south at 7. Here is the hazardous weather outlook. This hazardous weather outlook is for north and central Georgia. For this afternoon and tonight, a heat advisory remains in effect through this evening, with heat index values forecast to reach as high as 106 degrees this afternoon and near 80 overnight. Isolated showers and thunderstorms are possible through this evening. And now the extended outlook for the period Sunday through Friday. Hot conditions persist, with heat index values forecast to be in the upper 90s to low 100s over the next 5 to 7 days. Isolated to scattered thunderstorms are possible each afternoon through the middle of next week. Spotter information statement. Spotter activation is not requested, but spotters are encouraged to submit reports of severe weather through the web by going to weather.gov/Atlanta. Here is the official forecast from your National Weather Service for the Athens listening area. Tonight, mostly clear, then becoming partly cloudy this late evening and early morning, then becoming mostly clear. A slight chance of showers and thunderstorms this evening. Lows in the mid-70s. Light west winds. Sunday, mostly sunny. A chance of showers and thunderstorms in the afternoon. Highs in the mid-90s. West winds 5 to 10 miles an hour. Chance of rain 30%. Sunday night, partly cloudy. A chance of showers and thunderstorms in the evening. Lows in the mid-70s. Light west winds. Chance of rain 30%. Monday, mostly sunny. A chance of showers and thunderstorms in the afternoon. Highs in the mid-90s. Temperature falling in the upper 80s in the afternoon. West winds 5 to 15 miles an hour. Chance of rain 50%. Monday night, partly cloudy. A slight chance of showers and thunderstorms in the evening. Lows in the mid-70s. Light west winds. Chance of rain 20%. And now the extended forecast. Tuesday and Tuesday night, partly cloudy. A chance of showers and thunderstorms. Highs in the lower 90s. Lows in the mid-70s. Wednesday and Wednesday night, partly cloudy. A chance of showers and thunderstorms. Highs in the lower 90s. Lows in the lower 70s. Thursday through Saturday night, partly cloudy with a chance of showers and thunderstorms. Highs in the lower 90s. Lows in the mid-70s. For more detailed weather, water, and climate information, please visit our website at weather.gov/Atlanta. This advisory is for the following counties in Georgia: Banks, Barrow, Clark, Greene, Hall, Jackson, Madison, Morgan, Oconee, Oglethorpe, Tolliver, Walton, and Wilkes. This advisory is for the following counties in Georgia: Elbert, Franklin, and Hart. Temperatures and heat index values continue to fall this evening. Still, take precautions and stay hydrated outside this evening. This advisory is for the following counties in Georgia: Clark, Greene, Morgan, Oconee, Oglethorpe, Tolliver, Walton, and Wilkes. What? Heat index values up to 106 expected. Where? Portions of central, east central, north central, northeast, southeast, and west central Georgia. When? From noon to 8 p.m. Eastern Daylight Time Sunday. Impacts: hot temperatures and high humidity may cause heat illnesses. Drink plenty of fluids, stay in an air-conditioned room, stay out of the sun, and check up on relatives and neighbors. The current time is 8:06 p.m. Eastern Daylight Time. Here are the 8 p.m. weather observations from around the area. At Athens, it was mostly cloudy, the temperature was 86 degrees, dew point 72 degrees, relative humidity 62%, wind west at 3 miles an hour, pressure was 29.95 inches and steady. At Gainesville, it was partly cloudy and 85, wind southwest at 6. At Winder, it was mostly cloudy, the temperature was 77.
At Jefferson, it was mostly cloudy and 82, wind west at 7. At Monroe, it was mostly cloudy. At Albertton, it was partly cloudy and 89, wind calm. At Canyon, it was partly cloudy and 88, wind west at 3. Elsewhere across Georgia, at Atlanta it was mostly cloudy and 89, wind calm. At Cartersville, the temperature was 90, wind west at 6. At Lawrenceville, it was mostly cloudy and 77, wind calm. At Macon, the temperature was 90. At Rome, it was clear and 89, wind west at 3. At Augusta, it was clear and 95, wind southwest at 5. At Savannah, it was partly cloudy and 86, wind south at 14. Elsewhere across the region, at Chattanooga, it was mostly sunny and 91, wind southwest at 6. At Asheville, it was partly cloudy and 83, wind northwest at 3. At Greenville-Spartanburg, it was clear and 92, wind south at 9. Here is the hazardous weather outlook. This hazardous weather outlook is for north and central Georgia. For this afternoon and tonight, a heat advisory remains in effect through this evening, with heat index values forecast to reach as high as 106 degrees this afternoon and near 80 overnight. Isolated showers and thunderstorms are possible through this evening. And now the extended outlook for the period Sunday through Friday. Hot conditions persist, with heat index values forecast to be in the upper 90s to low 100s over the next 5 to 7 days. Isolated to scattered thunderstorms are possible each afternoon through the middle of next week. Spotter information statement. Spotter activation is not requested, but spotters are encouraged to submit reports of severe weather through the web by going to weather.gov/Atlanta. Here is the official forecast from your National Weather Service for the Athens listening area. Tonight, mostly clear, then becoming partly cloudy this late evening and early morning, then becoming mostly clear. A slight chance of showers and thunderstorms this evening. Lows in the mid-70s. Light west winds. Sunday, mostly sunny. A chance of showers and thunderstorms in the afternoon. Highs in the mid-90s. West winds 5 to 10 miles an hour. Chance of rain 30%. Sunday night, partly cloudy. A chance of showers and thunderstorms in the evening. Lows in the mid-70s. Light west winds. Chance of rain 30%. Monday, mostly sunny. A chance of showers and thunderstorms in the afternoon. Highs in the mid-90s. Temperature falling into the upper 80s in the afternoon. West winds 5 to 15 miles an hour. Chance of rain 50%. Monday night, partly cloudy. A slight chance of showers and thunderstorms in the evening. Lows in the mid-70s. Light west winds. Chance of rain 20%. And now the extended forecast. Tuesday and Tuesday night, partly cloudy. A chance of showers and thunderstorms. Highs in the lower 90s. Lows in the mid-70s. Wednesday and Wednesday night, partly cloudy. A chance of showers and thunderstorms. Highs in the lower 90s. Lows in the lower 70s. Thursday through Saturday night, partly cloudy with a chance of showers and thunderstorms. Highs in the lower 90s. Lows in the mid-70s. For more detailed weather, water, and climate information, please visit our website at weather.gov/Atlanta. This advisory is for the following counties in Georgia: Banks, Barrow, Clark, Greene, Hall, Jackson, Madison, Morgan, Oconee, Oglethorpe, Tolliver, Walton, and Wilkes. This advisory is for the following counties in Georgia: Elbert, Franklin, and Hart. Temperatures and heat index values continue to fall this evening. Still, take precautions and stay hydrated of outside this evening. This advisory is for the following counties in Georgia: Clark, Greene, Morgan, Oconee,
Oglethorpe, Tolliver, Walton and Wilkes.

What heat index values up to 106 expected? Where portions of central, east central, north central, northeast, southeast, and west central Georgia? When, from noon to 8 p.m. Eastern Daylight Time Sunday? Impacts, hot temperatures and high humidity may cause heat illnesses. Drink plenty of fluids, stay in an air-conditioned room, stay out of the sun, and check up on relatives and neighbors. The current time is 8:12 p.m. Eastern Daylight Time. Here are the 8 p.m. weather observations from around the area. At Athens, it was partly cloudy. The temperature was 86 degrees, dew point 72 degrees, relative humidity 62%, wind west at 3 miles an hour, pressure was 29.95 inches and steady. At Gainesville, it was partly cloudy and 85, wind southwest at 6. At Winder, it was mostly cloudy, the temperature was 77. At Jefferson, it was mostly cloudy and 82, wind west at 7. At Monroe, it was partly cloudy. At Albertton, it was partly cloudy and 89, wind calm. At Canyon, it was partly cloudy and 88, wind west at 3. Elsewhere across Georgia, at Atlanta it was mostly cloudy and 89, wind calm. At Cartersville, the temperature was 90, wind west at 6. At Lawrenceville, it was mostly cloudy and 77, wind calm. At Macon, the temperature was 90. At Rome, it was clear and 89, wind west at 3. At Augusta, it was clear and 95, wind southwest at 5. At Savannah, it was partly cloudy and 86, wind south at 14. Elsewhere across the region, at Chattanooga, it was mostly sunny and 91, wind southwest at 6. At Asheville, it was clear and 83, wind northwest at 3. At Greenville-Spartanburg, it was clear and 92, wind south at 9. Here is the hazardous weather outlook. This hazardous weather outlook is for north and central Georgia. For this afternoon and tonight, a heat advisory remains in effect through this evening, with heat index values forecast to reach as high as 106 degrees this afternoon and near 80 overnight. Isolated showers and thunderstorms are possible through this evening. And now the extended outlook for the period Sunday through Friday. Hot conditions persist, with heat index values forecast to be in the upper 90s to low 100s over the next 5 to 7 days. Isolated to scattered thunderstorms are possible each afternoon through the middle of next week. Spotter information statement. Spotter activation is not requested, but spotters are encouraged to submit reports of severe weather through the web by going to weather.gov/Atlanta. Here is the hazardous weather outlook. This hazardous weather outlook is for north and central Georgia. For tonight, isolated showers and thunderstorms are possible through this evening. And now the extended outlook for the period Sunday through Friday. A heat advisory will be in effect Sunday from 12 p.m. to 8 p.m. with heat index values up to 106 degrees possible. Hot conditions persist, with heat index values forecast to be in the upper 90s to low 100s over the next 5 to 7 days. Isolated to scattered thunderstorms are possible each afternoon through the middle of next week. Spotter information statement. Spotter activation will not be needed through tonight. Here is the official forecast from your National Weather Service for the Athens listening area. Tonight, mostly clear, then becoming partly cloudy this late evening and early morning, then becoming mostly clear. A slight chance of showers and thunderstorms this evening. Lows in the mid-70s. Light west winds. Sunday, mostly sunny. A chance of showers and thunderstorms in the afternoon. Highs in the mid-90s. West winds 5 to 10 miles an hour. Chance of rain 30%. Sunday night, partly cloudy. A chance of showers and thunderstorms in the evening. Lows in the mid-70s. Light west winds. Chance of rain 30%. Monday, mostly sunny. A chance of showers and

thunderstorms, highs in the lower 90s, lows in the lower 70s. Thursday through Saturday night, partly cloudy with a chance of showers and thunderstorms, highs in the lower 90s, lows in the mid 70s. For more detailed weather, water, and climate information, please visit our website at weather.gov/Atlanta. This advisory is for the following counties in Georgia: Banks, Barrow, Clark, Greene, Hall, Jackson, Madison, Morgan, Oconee, Oglethorpe, Tolliver, Walton, and Wilkes. This advisory is for the following counties in Georgia: Elbert, Franklin, and Hart. Temperatures and heat index values continue to fall this evening. Still, take precautions and stay hydrated of outside this evening. This advisory is for the following counties in Georgia: Clark, Greene, Morgan, Oconee, Oglethorpe, Tolliver, Walton, and Wilkes. What? Heat index values up to 106 expected. Where? Portions of central, east central, north central, northeast, southeast, and west central Georgia. When? From noon to 8 p.m. Eastern Daylight Time Sunday. Impacts: hot temperatures and high humidity may cause heat illnesses. Drink plenty of fluids, stay in an air-conditioned room, stay out of the sun, and check up on relatives and neighbors. The current time is 8:19 p.m. Eastern Daylight Time. Here are the 8 p.m. weather observations from around the area. At Athens, it was partly cloudy. The temperature was 86 degrees, dew point 72 degrees, relative humidity 62%, wind west at 3 miles an hour, pressure was 29.95 inches and steady. At Gainesville, it was partly cloudy and 85, wind southwest at 6. At Winder, it was mostly cloudy, the temperature was 77. At Jefferson, it was mostly cloudy and 82, wind west at 7. At Monroe, it was partly cloudy. At Albertton, it was partly cloudy and 89, wind calm. At Canyon, it was partly cloudy and 88, wind west at 3. Elsewhere across Georgia, at Atlanta it was mostly cloudy and 89, wind calm. At Cartersville, the temperature was 90, wind west at 6. At Lawrenceville, it was mostly cloudy and 77, wind calm. At Macon, the temperature was 90. At Rome, it was clear and 89, wind west at 3. At Augusta, it was clear and 95, wind southwest at 5. At Savannah, it was partly cloudy and 86, wind south at 14. Elsewhere across the region, at Chattanooga, it was mostly sunny and 91, wind southwest at 6. At Asheville, it was clear and 83, wind northwest at 3. At Greenville-Spartanburg, it was clear and 92, wind south at 9. Here is the hazardous weather outlook. This hazardous weather outlook is for north and central Georgia. For tonight, isolated showers and thunderstorms are possible through this evening. And now the extended outlook for the period Sunday through Friday. A heat advisory will be in effect Sunday from 12 p.m. to 8 p.m. with heat index values up to 106 degrees possible. Hot conditions persist, with heat index values forecast to be in the upper 90s to low 100s over the next 5 to 7 days. Isolated to scattered thunderstorms are possible each afternoon through the middle of next week. Spotter information statement: spotter activation will not be needed through tonight. Here is the official forecast from your National Weather Service for the Athens listening area. Tonight, mostly clear, then becoming partly cloudy this late evening and early morning, then becoming mostly clear. A slight chance of showers and thunderstorms this evening. Lows in the mid-70s. Light west winds. Sunday, mostly sunny. A chance of showers and thunderstorms in the afternoon. Highs in the mid-90s. West winds 5 to 10 miles an hour. Chance of rain 30%. Sunday night, partly cloudy. A chance of showers and

Thunderstorms in the evening. Lows in the mid-70s. Light west winds. Chance of rain 30%. Monday, mostly sunny. A chance of showers and thunderstorms in the afternoon. Highs in the mid-90s. Temperature falling in the upper 80s in the afternoon. West winds 5 to 15 miles an hour. Chance of rain 50%. Monday night, partly cloudy. A slight chance of showers and thunderstorms in the evening. Lows in the mid-70s. Light west winds. Chance of rain 20%. And now the extended forecast. Tuesday and Tuesday night, partly cloudy. A chance of showers and thunderstorms. Highs in the lower 90s. Lows in the mid-70s. Wednesday and Wednesday night, partly cloudy. A chance of showers and thunderstorms. Highs in the lower 90s. Lows in the lower 70s. Thursday through Saturday night, partly cloudy with a chance of showers and thunderstorms. Highs in the lower 90s. Lows in the mid-70s. For more detailed weather, water, and climate information, please visit our website at weather.gov/Atlanta. This advisory is for the following counties in Georgia: Banks, Barrow, Clark, Greene, Hall, Jackson, Madison, Morgan, Oconee, Oglethorpe, Tolliver, Walton, and Wilkes. This advisory is for the following counties in Georgia: Elbert, Franklin, and Hart. Temperatures and heat index values continue to fall this evening. Still, take precautions and stay hydrated outside this evening. This advisory is for the following counties in Georgia: Clark, Greene, Morgan, Oconee, Oglethorpe, Tolliver, Walton, and Wilkes. What? Heat index values up to 106 expected. Where? Portions of central, east central, north central, northeast, southeast, and west central Georgia. When? From noon to 8 p.m. Eastern Daylight Time Sunday. Impacts: hot temperatures and high humidity may cause heat illnesses. Drink plenty of fluids, stay in an air-conditioned room, stay out of the sun, and check up on relatives and neighbors. The current time is 8:25 p.m. Eastern Daylight Time. Here are the 8 p.m. weather observations from around the area. At Athens, it was partly cloudy. The temperature was 86 degrees, dew point 72 degrees, relative humidity 62%, wind west at 3 miles an hour, pressure was 29.95 inches and steady. At Gainesville, it was partly cloudy and 85, wind southwest at 6. At Winder, it was mostly cloudy, the temperature was 77. At Jefferson, it was mostly cloudy and 82, wind west at 7. At Monroe, it was partly cloudy. At Albertton, it was partly cloudy and 89, wind calm. At Canyon, it was partly cloudy and 88, wind west at 3. Elsewhere across Georgia, at Atlanta it was mostly cloudy and 89, wind calm. At Cartersville, the temperature was 90, wind west at 6. At Lawrenceville, it was mostly cloudy and 77, wind calm. At Macon, the temperature was 90. At Rome, it was clear and 89, wind west at 3. At Augusta, it was clear and 95, wind southwest at 5. At Savannah, it was partly cloudy and 86, wind south at 14. Elsewhere across the region, at Chattanooga, it was mostly sunny and 91, wind southwest at 6. At Asheville, it was clear and 83, wind northwest at 3. At Greenville-Spartanburg, it was clear and 92, wind south at 9. Here is the hazardous weather outlook. This hazardous weather outlook is for north and central Georgia. For tonight, isolated showers and thunderstorms are possible through this evening. And now the extended outlook for the period Sunday through Friday. A heat advisory will be in effect Sunday from 12 p.m. to 8 p.m. with heat index values up to 106 degrees possible. Hot conditions persist, with heat

index values forecast to be in the upper 90s to low 100s over the next 5 to 7 days. Isolated to scattered thunderstorms are possible each afternoon through the middle of next week. Spotter information statement. Spotter activation will not be needed through tonight. Here is the official forecast from your National Weather Service for the Athens listening area. Tonight, mostly clear, then becoming partly cloudy this late evening and early morning, then becoming mostly clear. A slight chance of showers and thunderstorms this evening. Lows in the mid-70s. Light west winds. Sunday, mostly sunny. A chance of showers and thunderstorms in the afternoon. Highs in the mid-90s. West winds 5 to 10 miles an hour. Chance of rain 30%. Sunday night, partly cloudy. A chance of showers and thunderstorms in the evening. Lows in the mid-70s. Light west winds. Chance of rain 30%. Monday, mostly sunny. A chance of showers and thunderstorms in the afternoon. Highs in the mid-90s. Temperature falling in the upper 80s in the afternoon. West winds 5 to 15 miles an hour. Chance of rain 50%. Monday night, partly cloudy. A slight chance of showers and thunderstorms in the evening. Lows in the mid-70s. Light west winds. Chance of rain 20%. And now the extended forecast. Tuesday and Tuesday night, partly cloudy. A chance of showers and thunderstorms. Highs in the lower 90s. Lows in the mid-70s. Wednesday and Wednesday night, partly cloudy. A chance of showers and thunderstorms. Highs in the lower 90s. Lows in the lower 70s. Thursday through Saturday night, partly cloudy with a chance of showers and thunderstorms. Highs in the lower 90s. Lows in the mid-70s. For more detailed weather, water, and climate information, please visit our website at weather.gov/Atlanta. This advisory is for the following counties in Georgia: Banks, Barrow, Clark, Greene, Hall, Jackson, Madison, Morgan, Oconee, Oglethorpe, Tolliver, Walton, and Wilkes. This advisory is for the following counties in Georgia: Elbert, Franklin, and Hart. Temperatures and heat index values continue to fall this evening. Still, take precautions and stay hydrated outside this evening. This advisory is for the following counties in Georgia: Clark, Greene, Morgan, Oconee, Oglethorpe, Tolliver, Walton, and Wilkes. What? Heat index values up to 106 expected. Where? Portions of central, east central, north central, northeast, southeast, and west central Georgia. When? From noon to 8 p.m. Eastern Daylight Time Sunday. Impacts: hot temperatures and high humidity may cause heat illnesses. Drink plenty of fluids, stay in an air-conditioned room, stay out of the sun, and check up on relatives and neighbors. The current time is 8:31 p.m. Eastern Daylight Time. Here are the 8 p.m. weather observations from around the area. At Athens, it was partly cloudy. The temperature was 86 degrees, dew point 72 degrees, relative humidity 62%, wind west at 3 miles an hour, pressure was 29.95 inches and steady. At Gainesville, it was partly cloudy and 85, wind southwest at 6. At Winder, it was mostly cloudy, the temperature was 77. At Jefferson, it was mostly cloudy and 82, wind west at 7. At Monroe, it was partly cloudy. At Albertton, it was partly cloudy and 89, wind calm. At Canyon, it was partly cloudy and 88, wind west at 3. Elsewhere across Georgia, at Atlanta it was mostly cloudy and 89, wind calm. At Cartersville, the temperature was 90, wind west at 6. At Lawrenceville, it was mostly cloudy and 77, wind calm. At Macon, the temperature was 90. At Rome, it was clear

89, wind west at 3. At Augusta, it was clear and 95, wind southwest at 5. At Savannah, it was partly cloudy and 86, wind south at 14. Elsewhere across the region, at Chattanooga, it was mostly sunny and 91, wind southwest at 6. At Asheville, it was clear and 83, wind northwest at 3. At Greenville-Spartanburg, it was clear and 92, wind south Asheville, it was clear and 83, wind northwest at 3. At Greenville-Spartanburg, it was clear and 92, wind south at 9. Here is the hazardous weather outlook. This hazardous weather outlook is for north and central Georgia. For tonight, isolated showers and thunderstorms are possible through this evening. And now the extended outlook for the period Sunday through Friday. A heat advisory will be in effect Sunday from 12 p.m. to 8 p.m. with heat index values up to 106 degrees possible. Hot conditions persist, with heat index values forecast to be in the upper 90s to low 100s over the next 5 to 7 days. Isolated to scattered thunderstorms are possible each afternoon through the middle of next week. Spotter information statement, spotter activation will not be needed through tonight. Here is the official forecast from your National Weather Service for the Athens listening area. Tonight, mostly clear, then becoming partly cloudy this late evening and early morning, then becoming mostly clear. A slight chance of showers and thunderstorms this evening. Lows in the mid-70s. Light west winds. Sunday, mostly sunny. A chance of showers and thunderstorms in the afternoon. Highs in the mid-90s. West winds 5 to 10 miles an hour. Chance of rain 30%. Sunday night, partly cloudy. A chance of showers and thunderstorms in the evening. Lows in the mid-70s. Light west winds. Chance of rain 30%. Monday, mostly sunny. A chance of showers and thunderstorms in the afternoon. Highs in the mid-90s. Temperature falling in the upper 80s in the afternoon. West winds 5 to 15 miles an hour. Chance of rain 50%. Monday night, partly cloudy. A slight chance of showers and thunderstorms in the evening. Lows in the mid-70s. Light west winds. Chance of rain 20%. And now the extended forecast. Tuesday and Tuesday night, partly cloudy. A chance of showers and thunderstorms. Highs in the lower 90s. Lows in the mid-70s. Wednesday and Wednesday night, partly cloudy. A chance of showers and thunderstorms. Highs in the lower 90s. Lows in the lower 70s. Thursday through Saturday night, partly cloudy with a chance of showers and thunderstorms. Highs in the lower 90s. Lows in the mid-70s. For more detailed weather, water, and climate information, please visit our website at weather.gov/Atlanta. This advisory is for the following counties in Georgia: Banks, Barrow, Clark, Greene, Hall, Jackson, Madison, Morgan, Oconee, Oglethorpe, Tolliver, Walton, and Wilkes. This advisory is for the following counties in Georgia: Elbert, Franklin, and Hart. Temperatures and heat index values continue to fall this evening. Still, take precautions and stay hydrated of outside this evening. This advisory is for the following counties in Georgia: Clark, Greene, Morgan, Oconee, Oglethorpe, Tolliver, Walton, and Wilkes. What? Heat index values up to 106 expected. Where? Portions of central, east central, north central, northeast, southeast, and west central Georgia. When? From noon to 8 p.m. Eastern Daylight Time Sunday. Impacts: hot temperatures and high humidity may cause heat illnesses. 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The current time is 8:37 p.m. Eastern Daylight Time. Here are the 8 p.m. weather ob-

observations from around the area. At Athens, it was partly cloudy. The temperature was 86 degrees, dew point 72 degrees, relative humidity 62%, wind west at 3 miles an hour, pressure was 29.95 inches and steady. At Gainesville, it was partly cloudy and 85, wind southwest at 6. At Winder, it was mostly cloudy, the temperature was 77. At Jefferson, it was mostly cloudy and 82, wind west at 7. At Monroe, it was partly cloudy. At Alberton, it was partly cloudy and 89, wind calm. At Canyon, it was partly cloudy and 88, wind west at 3. Elsewhere across Georgia, at Atlanta it was mostly cloudy and 89, wind calm. At Cartersville, the temperature was 90, wind west at 6. At Lawrenceville, it was mostly cloudy and 77, wind calm. At Macon, the temperature was 90. At Rome, it was clear and 89, wind west at 3. At Augusta, it was clear and 95, wind southwest at 5. At Savannah, it was partly cloudy and 86, wind south at 14. Elsewhere across the region, at Chattanooga, it was mostly sunny and 91, wind southwest at 6. At Asheville, it was clear and 83, wind northwest at 3. At Greenville-Spartanburg, it was clear and 92, wind south at 9. Here is the hazardous weather outlook. This hazardous weather outlook is for North and Central Georgia. For tonight, isolated showers and thunderstorms are possible through this evening. And now the extended outlook for the period Sunday through Friday. A heat advisory will be in effect Sunday from 12 p.m. to 8 p.m. with heat index values up to 106 degrees possible. Hot conditions persist, with heat index values forecast to be in the upper 90s to low 100s over the next 5 to 7 days. Isolated to scattered thunderstorms are possible each afternoon through the middle of next week. Spotter information statement, spotter activation will not be needed through tonight. 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Here is the official forecast from your National Weather Service for the Athens listening area. Tonight, mostly clear, then becoming partly cloudy this late evening and early morning, then becoming mostly clear. A slight chance of showers and thunderstorms this evening. Lows in the mid-70s. Light west winds. Sunday, mostly sunny. A chance of showers and thunderstorms in the afternoon. Highs in the mid-90s. West winds 5 to 10 miles an hour. Chance of rain 30%. Sunday night, partly cloudy. A chance of showers and thunderstorms in the evening. Lows in the mid-70s. Light west winds. Chance of rain 30%. Monday, mostly sunny. A chance of showers and thunderstorms in the afternoon. Highs in the mid-90s. Temperature falling in the upper 80s in the afternoon. West winds 5 to 15 miles an hour. Chance of rain 50%. Monday night, partly cloudy. A slight chance of showers and thunderstorms in the evening. Lows in the mid-70s. Light west winds. Chance of rain 20%. And now the extended forecast. Tuesday and Tuesday night, partly cloudy. A chance of showers and thunderstorms. Highs in the lower 90s. Lows in the mid-70s. Wednesday and Wednesday night,

partly cloudy. A chance of showers and thunderstorms. Highs in the lower 90s. Lows in the lower 70s. Thursday through Saturday night, partly cloudy with a chance of showers and thunderstorms. Highs in the lower 90s. Lows in the mid-70s. For more detailed weather, water, and climate information, please visit our website at weather.gov/Atlanta. This advisory is for the following counties in Georgia: Banks, Barrow, Clark, Greene, Hall, Jackson, Madison, Morgan, Oconee, Oglethorpe, Tolliver, Walton, and Wilkes. This advisory is for the following counties in Georgia: Elbert, Franklin, and Hart. Temperatures and heat index values continue to fall this evening. Still, take precautions and stay hydrated outside this evening. This advisory is for the following counties in Georgia: Clark, Greene, Morgan, Oconee, Oglethorpe, Tolliver, Walton, and Wilkes. What? Heat index values up to 106 expected. Where? Portions of central, east central, north central, northeast, southeast, and west central Georgia. When? From noon to 8 p.m. Eastern Daylight Time Sunday. Impacts: hot temperatures and high humidity may cause heat illnesses. Drink plenty of fluids, stay in an air-conditioned room, stay out of the sun, and check up on relatives and neighbors. The current time is 8:44 p.m. Eastern Daylight Time. Here are the 8 p.m. weather observations from around the area. At Athens, it was partly cloudy. The temperature was 86 degrees, dew point 72 degrees, relative humidity 62%, wind west at 3 miles an hour, pressure was 29.95 inches and steady. At Gainesville, it was partly cloudy and 85, wind southwest at 6. At Winder, it was mostly cloudy, the temperature was 77. At Jefferson, it was mostly cloudy and 82, wind west at 7. At Monroe, it was partly cloudy. At Albertton, it was partly cloudy and 89, wind calm. At Canyon, it was partly cloudy and 88, wind west at 3. Elsewhere across Georgia, at Atlanta it was mostly cloudy and 89, wind calm. At Cartersville, the temperature was 90, wind west at 6. At Lawrenceville, it was mostly cloudy and 77, wind calm. At Macon, the temperature was 90. At Rome, it was clear and 89, wind west at 3. At Augusta, it was clear and 95, wind southwest at 5. At Savannah, it was partly cloudy and 86, wind south at 14. Elsewhere across the region, at Chattanooga, it was mostly sunny and 91, wind southwest at 6. At Asheville, it was clear and 83, wind northwest at 3. At Greenville-Spartanburg, it was clear and 92, wind south at 9. Here is the hazardous weather outlook. This hazardous weather outlook is for north and central Georgia. For tonight, isolated showers and thunderstorms are possible through this evening. And now the extended outlook for the period Sunday through Friday. A heat advisory will be in effect Sunday from 12 p.m. to 8 p.m. with heat index values up to 106 degrees possible. Hot conditions persist, with heat index values forecast to be in the upper 90s to low 100s over the next 5 to 7 days. Isolated to scattered thunderstorms are possible each afternoon through the middle of next week. Spotter information statement: spotter activation will not be needed through tonight. Here is the official forecast from your National Weather Service for the Athens listening area. Tonight, mostly clear, then becoming partly cloudy this late evening and early morning, then becoming mostly clear. A slight chance of showers and thunderstorms this evening. Lows in the mid-70s. Light west winds. Sunday, mostly sunny. A chance of showers and thunderstorms in the afternoon. Highs in the mid-90s. West winds 5 to 10 miles an hour. Chance of rain 30%.
Sunday night, partly cloudy. A chance of showers and thunderstorms in the evening. Lows in the mid-70s. Light west winds. Chance of rain 30%. Monday, mostly sunny. A chance of showers and thunderstorms in the afternoon. Highs in the mid-90s. Temperature falling in the upper 80s in the afternoon. West winds 5 to 15 miles an hour. Chance of rain 50%. Monday night, partly cloudy. A slight chance of showers and thunderstorms in the evening. Lows in the mid-70s. Light west winds. Chance of rain 20%. And now the extended forecast. Tuesday and Tuesday night, partly cloudy. A chance of showers and thunderstorms. Highs in the lower 90s. Lows in the mid-70s. Wednesday and Wednesday night, partly cloudy. A chance of showers and thunderstorms. Highs in the lower 90s. Lows in the lower 70s. Thursday through Saturday night, partly cloudy with a chance of showers and thunderstorms. Highs in the lower 90s. Lows in the mid-70s. For more detailed weather, water, and climate information, please visit our website at weather.gov/Atlanta. This advisory is for the following counties in Georgia: Elbert, Franklin, and Hart. Temperatures and heat index values continue to fall this evening. Still, take precautions and stay hydrated outside this evening. This advisory is for the following counties in Georgia: Clark, Green, Morgan, Oconee, Oglethorpe, Tolliver, Walton, and Wilkes. What? Heat index values up to 106 expected. Where? Portions of central, east central, north central, northeast, southeast, and west central Georgia. When? From noon to 8 p.m. Eastern Daylight Time Sunday. Impacts: hot temperatures and high humidity may cause heat illnesses. Drink plenty of fluids, stay in an air-conditioned room, stay out of the sun, and check up on relatives and neighbors. The current time is 8:50 p.m. Eastern Daylight Time. Here are the 8 p.m. weather observations from around the area. At Athens, it was partly cloudy, the temperature was 86 degrees, dew point 72 degrees, relative humidity 62%, wind west at 3 miles an hour, pressure was 29.95 inches and steady. At Gainesville, it was partly cloudy and 85, wind southwest at 6. At Winder, it was mostly cloudy, the temperature was 77. At Jefferson, it was mostly cloudy and 82, wind west at 7. At Monroe, it was partly cloudy. At Albertton, it was partly cloudy and 89, wind calm. At Canyon, it was partly cloudy and 88, wind west at 3. Elsewhere across Georgia, at Atlanta it was mostly cloudy and 89, wind calm. At Cartersville, the temperature was 90, wind west at 6. At Lawrenceville, it was mostly cloudy and 77, wind calm. At Macon, the temperature was 90. At Rome, it was clear and 89, wind west at 3. At Augusta, it was clear and 95, wind southwest at 5. At Savannah, it was partly cloudy and 86, wind south at 14. Elsewhere across the region, at Chattanooga, it was mostly sunny and 91, wind southwest at 6. At Asheville, it was clear and 83, wind northwest at 3. At Greenville-Spartanburg, it was clear and 92, wind south at 9. Here is the hazardous weather outlook. This hazardous weather outlook is for north and central Georgia. For tonight, isolated showers and thunderstorms are possible through this evening. And now the extended outlook for the period Sunday through Friday. A heat advisory will be in effect Sunday from 12 p.m. to 8 p.m. with heat index values up to 106 degrees possible. Hot conditions persist, with heat index values forecast to be in the upper 90s to low 100s over the next 5 to 7 days.
Isolated to scattered thunderstorms are possible each afternoon through the middle of next week.

spotter information statement, spotter activation will not be needed through tonight. Here is the official forecast from your National Weather Service for the Athens listening area. Tonight, mostly clear, then becoming partly cloudy this late evening and early morning, then becoming mostly clear. A slight chance of showers and thunderstorms this evening. Lows in the mid-70s. Light west winds. Sunday, mostly sunny. A chance of showers and thunderstorms in the afternoon. Highs in the mid-90s. West winds 5 to 10 miles an hour. Chance of rain 30%. Sunday night, partly cloudy. A chance of showers and thunderstorms in the evening. Lows in the mid-70s. Light west winds. Chance of rain 30%. Monday, mostly sunny. A chance of showers and thunderstorms in the afternoon. Highs in the mid-90s. Temperature falling into the in the upper 80s in the afternoon. West winds 5 to 15 miles an hour. Chance of rain 50%. Monday night, partly cloudy. A slight chance of showers and thunderstorms in the evening. Lows in the mid-70s. Light west winds. Chance of rain 20%. And now the extended forecast. Tuesday and Tuesday night, partly cloudy. A chance of showers and thunderstorms. Highs in the lower 90s. Lows in the mid-70s. Wednesday and Wednesday night, partly cloudy. A chance of showers and thunderstorms. Highs in the lower 90s. Lows in the lower 70s. Thursday through Saturday night, partly cloudy with a chance of showers and thunderstorms. Highs in the lower 90s. Lows in the mid-70s. For more detailed weather, water, and climate information, please visit our website at weather.gov/Atlanta. This advisory is for the following counties in Georgia: Elbert, Franklin, and Hart. Temperatures and heat index values continue to fall this evening. Still, take precautions and stay hydrated of outside this evening. This advisory is for the following counties in Georgia: Clark, Greene, Morgan, Oconee, Oglethorpe, Tolliver, Walton, and Wilkes. What? Heat index values up to 106 expected. Where? Portions of central, east central, north central, northeast, southeast, and west central Georgia. When? From noon to 8 p.m. Eastern Daylight Time Sunday. Impacts: hot temperatures and high humidity may cause heat illnesses. Drink plenty of fluids, stay in an air-conditioned room, stay out of the sun, and check up on relatives and neighbors. The current time is 8:55 p.m. Eastern Daylight Time. Here are the 8 p.m. weather observations from around the area. At Athens, it was partly cloudy, the temperature was 86 degrees, dew point 72 degrees, relative humidity 62%, wind west at 3 miles an hour, pressure was 29.95 inches and steady. At Gainesville, it was partly cloudy and 85, wind southwest at 6. At Winder, it was mostly cloudy, the temperature was 77. At Jefferson, it was mostly cloudy and 82, wind west at 7. At Monroe, it was partly cloudy. At Albertton, it was partly cloudy and 89, wind calm. At Canyon, it was partly cloudy and 88, wind west at 3. Elsewhere across Georgia, at Atlanta it was mostly cloudy and 89, wind calm. At Cartersville, the temperature was 90, wind west at 6. At Lawrenceville, it was mostly cloudy and 77, wind calm. At Macon, the temperature was 90. At Rome, it was clear and 89, wind west at 3. At Augusta, it was clear and 95, wind southwest at 5. At Savannah, it was partly cloudy and 86, wind south at 14. Elsewhere across the region, at Chattanooga, it was mostly sunny and 91, wind southwest at 6. At Asheville, it was clear and 83, wind northwest at 3.

at Greenville Spartanburg. It was clear and 92, wind south at 9. Here is the hazardous weather outlook. This hazardous weather outlook is for north and central Georgia. For tonight, isolated showers and thunderstorms are possible through this evening. And now the extended outlook for the period Sunday through Friday. A heat advisory will be in effect Sunday from 12 p.m. to 8 p.m. with heat index values up to 106 degrees possible. Hot conditions persist, with heat index values forecast to be in the upper 90s to low 100s over the next 5 to 7 days. Isolated to scattered thunderstorms are possible each afternoon through the middle of next week. Spotter information statement. Spotter activation will not be needed through tonight. Here is the official forecast from your National Weather Service for the Athens listening area. Tonight, mostly clear, then becoming partly cloudy this late evening and early morning, then becoming mostly clear. A slight chance of showers and thunderstorms this evening. Lows in the mid-70s. Light west winds. Sunday, mostly sunny. A chance of showers and thunderstorms in the afternoon. Highs in the mid-90s. West winds 5 to 10 miles an hour. Chance of rain 30%. Sunday night, partly cloudy. A chance of showers and thunderstorms in the evening. Lows in the mid-70s. Light west winds. Chance of rain 30%. Monday, mostly sunny. A chance of showers and thunderstorms in the afternoon. Highs in the mid-90s. Temperature falling into the upper 80s in the afternoon. West winds 5 to 15 miles an hour. Chance of rain 50%. Monday night, partly cloudy. A slight chance of showers and thunderstorms in the evening. Lows in the mid-70s. Light west winds. Chance of rain 20%. And now the extended forecast. Tuesday and Tuesday night, partly cloudy. A chance of showers and thunderstorms. Highs in the lower 90s. Lows in the mid-70s. Wednesday and Wednesday night, partly cloudy. A chance of showers and thunderstorms. Highs in the lower 90s. Lows in the lower 70s. Thursday through Saturday night, partly cloudy with a chance of showers and thunderstorms. Highs in the lower 90s. Lows in the mid-70s. For more detailed weather, water, and climate information, please visit our website at weather.gov/Atlanta. This advisory is for the following counties in Georgia: Elbert, Franklin, and Hart. Temperatures and heat index values continue to fall this evening. Still, take precautions and stay hydrated outside this evening. This advisory is for the following counties in Georgia: Clark, Greene, Morgan, Oconee, Oglethorpe, Tolliver, Walton, and Wilkes. What? Heat index values up to 106 expected. Where? Portions of central, east central, north central, northeast, southeast, and west central Georgia. When? From noon to 8 p.m. Eastern Daylight Time Sunday. Impacts: hot temperatures and high humidity may cause heat illnesses. Drink plenty of fluids, stay in an air-conditioned room, stay out of the sun, and check up on relatives and neighbors. The current time is 9:01 p.m. Eastern Daylight Time. Here are the 8 p.m. weather observations from around the area. At Athens, it was partly cloudy, the temperature was 86 degrees, dew point 72 degrees, relative humidity 62%, wind west at 3 miles an hour, pressure was 29.95 inches and steady. At Gainesville, it was partly cloudy and 85, wind southwest at 6. At Winder, it was mostly cloudy, the temperature was 77. At Jefferson, it was mostly cloudy and 82, wind west at 7. At Monroe, it was partly cloudy. At Elberton, it was partly cloudy and 89, wind calm. At Canyon, it was partly cloudy and 88, wind west at 3. Elsewhere across Georgia, at Atlanta it was

mostly cloudy and 89, wind calm. At Cartersville, the temperature was 90, wind west at 6. At Lawrenceville, it was mostly cloudy and 77, wind calm. At Macon, the temperature was 90. At Rome, it was clear and 89, wind west at 3. At Augusta, it was clear and 95, wind southwest at 5. At Savannah, it was partly cloudy and 86, wind south at 14. Elsewhere across the region, at Chattanooga, it was mostly sunny and 91, wind southwest at 6. At Asheville, it was clear and 83, wind northwest at 3. At Greenville-Spartanburg, it was clear and 92, wind south at 9. Here is the hazardous weather outlook. This hazardous weather outlook is for North and Central Georgia. For tonight, isolated showers and thunderstorms are possible through this evening. And now the extended outlook for the period Sunday through Friday. A heat advisory will be in effect Sunday from 12 p.m. to 8 p.m. with heat index values up to 106 degrees possible. Hot conditions persist, with heat index values forecast to be in the upper 90s to low 100s over the next 5 to 7 days. Isolated to scattered thunderstorms are possible each afternoon through the middle of next week. Spotter information statement, spotter activation will not be needed through tonight. Here is the official forecast from your National Weather Service for the Athens listening area. Tonight, mostly clear, then becoming partly cloudy this late evening and early morning, then becoming mostly clear. A slight chance of showers and thunderstorms this evening. Lows in the mid-70s. Light west winds. Sunday, mostly sunny. A chance of showers and thunderstorms in the afternoon. Highs in the mid-90s. West winds 5 to 10 miles an hour. Chance of rain 30%. Sunday night, partly cloudy. A chance of showers and thunderstorms in the evening. Lows in the mid-70s. Light west winds. Chance of rain 30%. Monday, mostly sunny. A chance of showers and thunderstorms in the afternoon. Highs in the mid-90s. Temperature falling into the in the upper 80s in the afternoon. West winds 5 to 15 miles an hour. Chance of rain 50%. Monday night, partly cloudy. A slight chance of showers and thunderstorms in the evening. Lows in the mid-70s. Light west winds. Chance of rain 20%. And now the extended forecast. Tuesday and Tuesday night, partly cloudy. A chance of showers and thunderstorms. Highs in the lower 90s. Lows in the mid-70s. Wednesday and Wednesday night, partly cloudy. A chance of showers and thunderstorms. Highs in the lower 90s. Lows in the lower 70s. Thursday through Saturday night, partly cloudy with a chance of showers and thunderstorms. Highs in the lower 90s. Lows in the mid-70s. For more detailed weather, water, and climate information, please visit our website at weather.gov/Atlanta. This advisory is for the following counties in Georgia: Elbert, Franklin, and Hart. Temperatures and heat index values continue to fall this evening. Still, take precautions and stay hydrated of outside this evening. This advisory is for the following counties in Georgia: Clark, Greene, Morgan, Oconee, Oglethorpe, Tolliver, Walton, and Wilkes. What? Heat index values up to 106 expected. Where? Portions of central, east central, north central, northeast, southeast, and west central Georgia. When? From noon to 8 p.m. Eastern Daylight Time Sunday. Impacts: hot temperatures and high humidity may cause heat illnesses. Drink plenty of fluids, stay in an air-conditioned room, stay out of the sun, and check up on relatives and neighbors. The current time is 9:07 p.m. Eastern Daylight Time. Here are the 9 p.m. weather observations from around the area. At Athens,
It was partly cloudy. The temperature was 84 degrees, dew point 73 degrees, relative humidity 69%, wind variable at 3 miles an hour, pressure was 29.96 inches and rising. At Gainesville, it was mostly cloudy and 83, wind calm. At Winder, it was mostly cloudy, the temperature was 77. At Greensboro, it was partly cloudy and 84, wind calm. At Jefferson, it was mostly cloudy and 80, wind west at 5. At Monroe, it was partly cloudy. At Albertton, it was partly cloudy and 84, wind calm. Elsewhere across Georgia, at Atlanta it was mostly cloudy and 83, wind calm. At Cartersville, the temperature was 86, wind variable at 6. At Lawrenceville, it was mostly cloudy and 76, wind calm. At Macon, the temperature was 84. At Rome, it was clear and 83, wind west at 3. At Augusta, it was clear and 84, wind calm. At Savannah, it was partly cloudy and 83, wind south at 10. Elsewhere across the region, at Chattanooga, it was partly cloudy and 84, wind northwest at 5. At Asheville, it was clear and 80, wind variable at 3. At Greenville-Spartanburg, it was clear and 87, wind south at 6. Here is the hazardous weather outlook. This hazardous weather outlook is for North and Central Georgia. For tonight, isolated showers and thunderstorms are possible through this evening. And now the extended outlook for the period Sunday through Friday. A heat advisory will be in effect Sunday from 12 p.m. to 8 p.m. with heat index values up to 106 degrees possible. Hot conditions persist, with heat index values forecast to be in the upper 90s to low 100s over the next 5 to 7 days. Isolated to scattered thunderstorms are possible each afternoon through the middle of next week. Spotter information statement, spotter activation will not be needed through tonight. Here is the official forecast from your National Weather Service for the Athens listening area. Tonight, mostly clear, then becoming partly cloudy this late evening and early morning, then becoming mostly clear. A slight chance of showers and thunderstorms this evening. Lows in the mid-70s. Light west winds. Sunday, mostly sunny. A chance of showers and thunderstorms in the afternoon. Highs in the mid-90s. West winds 5 to 10 miles an hour. Chance of rain 30%. Sunday night, partly cloudy. A chance of showers and thunderstorms in the evening. Lows in the mid-70s. Light west winds. Chance of rain 30%. Monday, mostly sunny. A chance of showers and thunderstorms in the afternoon. Highs in the mid-90s. Temperature falling in the upper 80s in the afternoon. West winds 5 to 15 miles an hour. Chance of rain 50%. Monday night, partly cloudy. A slight chance of showers and thunderstorms in the evening. Lows in the mid-70s. Light west winds. Chance of rain 20%. And now the extended forecast. Tuesday and Tuesday night, partly cloudy. A chance of showers and thunderstorms. Highs in the lower 90s. Lows in the mid-70s. Wednesday and Wednesday night, partly cloudy. A chance of showers and thunderstorms. Highs in the lower 90s. Lows in the lower 70s. Thursday through Saturday night, partly cloudy with a chance of showers and thunderstorms. Highs in the lower 90s. Lows in the mid-70s. For more detailed weather, water, and climate information, please visit our website at weather.gov/Atlanta. This advisory is for the following counties in Georgia: Elbert, Franklin, and Hart. Temperatures and heat index values continue to fall this evening. Still, take precautions and stay hydrated of outside this evening. This advisory is for the following counties in Georgia: Clark, Greene, Morgan, Oconee, Oglethorpe,
Tolliver, Walton and Wilkes.

What? Heat index values up to 106 expected. Where? Portions of central, east central, north central, northeast, southeast, and west central Georgia. When? From noon to 8 p.m. Eastern Daylight Time Sunday. Impacts. Hot temperatures and high humidity may cause heat illnesses. Drink plenty of fluids. Stay in an air-conditioned room. Stay out of the sun. And check up on relatives and neighbors. The current time is 9:13 p.m. Eastern Daylight Time. Here are the 9 p.m. weather observations from around the area. At Athens, it was partly cloudy. The temperature was 84 degrees, dew point 73 degrees, relative humidity 69%, wind variable at 3 miles an hour, pressure was 29.96 inches and rising. At Gainesville, it was mostly cloudy and 83, wind calm. At Winder, it was mostly cloudy, the temperature was 77. At Greensboro, it was partly cloudy and 84, wind calm. At Jefferson, it was mostly cloudy and 80, wind west at 5. At Monroe, it was partly cloudy. At Albertton, it was partly cloudy and 84, wind calm. Elsewhere across Georgia, at Atlanta it was mostly cloudy and 83, wind calm. At Cartersville, the temperature was 86, wind variable at 6. At Lawrenceville, it was mostly cloudy and 76, wind calm. At Macon, the temperature was 84. At Rome, it was clear and 83, wind west at 3. At Augusta, it was clear and 84, wind calm. At Savannah, it was partly cloudy and 83, wind south at 10. Elsewhere across the region, at Chattanooga, it was partly cloudy and 84, wind northwest at 5. At Asheville, it was partly cloudy and 80, wind variable at 3. At Greenville-Spartanburg, it was clear and 87, wind south at 6. Here is the hazardous weather outlook. This hazardous weather outlook is for north and central Georgia. For tonight, isolated showers and thunderstorms are possible through this evening. And now the extended outlook for the period Sunday through Friday. A heat advisory will be in effect Sunday from 12 p.m. to 8 p.m. with heat index values up to 106 degrees possible. Hot conditions persist, with heat index values forecast to be in the upper 90s to low 100s over the next 5 to 7 days. Isolated to scattered thunderstorms are possible each afternoon through the middle of next week. Spotter information statement. Spotter activation will not be needed through tonight. Here is the official forecast from your National Weather Service for the Athens listening area. Tonight, mostly clear, then becoming partly cloudy this late evening and early morning, then becoming mostly clear. A slight chance of showers and thunderstorms this evening. Lows in the mid-70s. Light west winds. Sunday, mostly sunny. A chance of showers and thunderstorms in the afternoon. Highs in the mid-90s. West winds 5 to 10 miles an hour. Chance of rain 30%. Sunday night, partly cloudy. A chance of showers and thunderstorms in the evening. Lows in the mid-70s. Light west winds. Chance of rain 30%. Monday, mostly sunny. A chance of showers and thunderstorms in the afternoon. Highs in the mid-90s. Temperature falling in the upper 80s in the afternoon. West winds 5 to 15 miles an hour. Chance of rain 50%. Monday night, partly cloudy. A slight chance of showers and thunderstorms in the evening. Lows in the mid-70s. Light west winds. Chance of rain 20%. And now the extended forecast. Tuesday and Tuesday night, partly cloudy. A chance of showers and thunderstorms. Highs in the lower 90s. Lows in the mid-70s. Wednesday and Wednesday night, partly cloudy. A chance of showers and thunderstorms. Highs in the lower 90s. Lows in the lower 70s. Thursday through Saturday night,

Eastern Daylight Time Sunday. Impacts: hot temperatures and high humidity may cause heat illnesses. Drink plenty of fluids. Stay in an air-conditioned room. Stay out of the sun. And check up on relatives and neighbors. The current time is 9:18 p.m. Eastern Daylight Time. Here are the 9 p.m. weather observations from around the area. At Athens, it was partly cloudy. The temperature was 84 degrees, dew point 73 degrees, relative humidity 69%, wind variable at 3 miles an hour, pressure was 29.96 inches and rising. At Gainesville, it was mostly cloudy and 83, wind calm. At Winder, it was mostly cloudy, the temperature was 77. At Greensboro, it was partly cloudy and 84, wind calm. At Jefferson, it was mostly cloudy and 80, wind west at 5. At Monroe, it was partly cloudy. At Albertton, it was partly cloudy and 84, wind calm. Elsewhere across Georgia, at Atlanta it was mostly cloudy and 83, wind calm. At Cartersville, the temperature was 86, wind variable at 6. At Lawrenceville, it was mostly cloudy and 76, wind calm. At Macon, the temperature was 84. At Rome, it was clear and 83, wind west at 3. At Augusta, it was clear and 84, wind calm. At Savannah, it was partly cloudy and 83, wind south at 10. Elsewhere across the region, at Chattanooga, it was partly cloudy and 84, wind northwest at 5. At Asheville, it was partly cloudy and 80, wind variable at 3. At Greenville-Spartanburg, it was clear and 87, wind south at 6. Here is the hazardous weather outlook. This hazardous weather outlook is for North and Central Georgia. For tonight, isolated showers and thunderstorms are possible through this evening. And now the extended outlook for the period Sunday through Friday. A heat advisory will be in effect Sunday from 12 p.m. to 8 p.m. with heat index values up to 106 degrees possible. Hot conditions persist, with heat index values forecast to be in the upper 90s to low 100s over the next 5 to 7 days. Isolated to scattered thunderstorms are possible each afternoon through the middle of next week. Spotter information statement: spotter activation will not be needed through tonight. Here is the official forecast from your National Weather Service for the Athens listening area. Tonight, mostly clear, then becoming partly cloudy this late evening and early morning, then becoming mostly clear. A slight chance of showers and thunderstorms this evening. Lows in the mid-70s. Light west winds. Sunday, mostly sunny. A chance of showers and thunderstorms in the afternoon. Highs in the mid-90s. West winds 5 to 10 miles an hour. Chance of rain 30%. Sunday night, partly cloudy. A chance of showers and thunderstorms in the evening. Lows in the mid-70s. Light west winds. Chance of rain 30%. Monday, mostly sunny. A chance of showers and thunderstorms in the afternoon. Highs in the mid-90s. Temperature falling into the upper 80s in the afternoon. West winds 5 to 15 miles an hour. Chance of rain 50%. Monday night, partly cloudy. A slight chance of showers and thunderstorms in the evening. Lows in the mid-70s. Light west winds. Chance of rain 20%. And now the extended forecast. Tuesday and Tuesday night, partly cloudy. A chance of showers and thunderstorms. Highs in the lower 90s. Lows in the mid-70s. Wednesday and Wednesday night, partly cloudy. A chance of showers and thunderstorms. Highs in the lower 90s. Lows in the lower 70s. Thursday through Saturday night, partly cloudy with a chance of showers and thunderstorms. Highs in the lower 90s. Lows in the mid-70s. For more detailed weather, water, and climate information, please visit our website at weather.gov/

Atlanta. This advisory is for the following counties in Georgia: Clark, Greene, Morgan, Oconee, Oglethorpe, Tolliver, Walton, and Wilkes. What? Heat index values up to 106 expected. Where? Portions of central, east central, northeast, southeast, and west central Georgia. When? From noon to 8 p.m. Eastern Daylight Time Sunday. Impacts: hot temperatures and high humidity may cause heat illnesses. Drink plenty of fluids, stay in an air-conditioned room, stay out of the sun, and check up on relatives and neighbors. The current time is 9:23 p.m. Eastern Daylight Time. Here are the 9 p.m. weather observations from around the area. At Athens, it was partly cloudy. The temperature was 84 degrees, dew point 73 degrees, relative humidity 69%, wind variable at 3 miles an hour, pressure was 29.96 inches and rising. At Gainesville, it was mostly cloudy and 83, wind calm. At Winder, it was mostly cloudy, the temperature was 77. At Greensboro, it was partly cloudy and 84, wind calm. At Jefferson, it was mostly cloudy and 80, wind west at 5. At Monroe, it was partly cloudy. At Albertton, it was partly cloudy and 84, wind calm. Elsewhere across Georgia, at Atlanta it was mostly cloudy and 83, wind calm. At Cartersville, the temperature was 86, wind variable at 6. At Lawrenceville, it was mostly cloudy and 76, wind calm. At Macon, the temperature was 84. At Rome, it was clear and 83, wind west at 3. At Augusta, it was clear and 84, wind calm. At Savannah, it was partly cloudy and 83, wind south at 10. Elsewhere across the region, at Chattanooga, it was partly cloudy and 84, wind northwest at 5. At Asheville, it was partly cloudy and 80, wind variable at 3. At Greenville-Spartanburg, it was clear and 87, wind south at 6. Here is the hazardous weather outlook. This hazardous weather outlook is for North and Central Georgia. For tonight, isolated showers and thunderstorms are possible through this evening. And now the extended outlook for the period Sunday through Friday. A heat advisory will be in effect Sunday from 12 p.m. to 8 p.m. with heat index values up to 106 degrees possible. Hot conditions persist, with heat index values forecast to be in the upper 90s to low 100s over the next 5 to 7 days. Isolated to scattered thunderstorms are possible each afternoon through the middle of next week. Spotter information statement: spotter activation will not be needed through tonight. Here is the official forecast from your National Weather Service for the Athens listening area. Tonight, mostly clear, then becoming partly cloudy this late evening and early morning, then becoming mostly clear. A slight chance of showers and thunderstorms this evening. Lows in the mid-70s. Light west winds. Sunday, mostly sunny. A chance of showers and thunderstorms in the afternoon. Highs in the mid-90s. West winds 5 to 10 miles an hour. Chance of rain 30%. Sunday night, partly cloudy. A chance of showers and thunderstorms in the evening. Lows in the mid-70s. Light west winds. Chance of rain 30%. Monday, mostly sunny. A chance of showers and thunderstorms in the afternoon. Highs in the mid-90s. Temperature falling in the upper 80s in the afternoon. West winds 5 to 15 miles an hour. Chance of rain 50%. Monday night, partly cloudy. A slight chance of showers and thunderstorms in the evening. Lows in the mid-70s. Light west winds. Chance of rain 20%. And now the extended forecast. Tuesday and Tuesday night, partly cloudy. A chance of showers and thunderstorms. Highs in the lower 90s. Lows in the mid-70s. Wednesday and Wednesday night.

partly cloudy. A chance of showers and thunderstorms. Highs in the lower 90s. Lows in the lower 70s. Thursday through Saturday night, partly cloudy with a chance of showers and thunderstorms. Highs in the lower 90s. Lows in the mid 70s. For more detailed weather, water, and climate information, please visit our website at weather.gov/Atlanta. This advisory is for the following counties in Georgia: Clark, Greene, Morgan, Oconee, Oglethorpe, Tolliver, Walton, and Wilkes. What? Heat index values up to 106 expected. Where? Portions of central, east central, north central, northeast, southeast, and west central Georgia. When? From noon to 8 p.m. Eastern Daylight Time Sunday. Impacts: hot temperatures and high humidity may cause heat illnesses. Drink plenty of fluids, stay in an air-conditioned room, stay out of the sun, and check up on relatives and neighbors. The current time is 9:29 p.m. Eastern Daylight Time. Here are the 9 p.m. weather observations from around the area. At Athens, it was partly cloudy, the temperature was 84 degrees, dew point 73 degrees, relative humidity 69%, wind variable at 3 miles an hour, pressure was 29.96 inches and rising. At Gainesville, it was mostly cloudy and 83, wind calm. At Winder, it was mostly cloudy, the temperature was 77. At Greensboro, it was partly cloudy and 84, wind calm. At Jefferson, it was mostly cloudy and 80, wind west at 5. At Monroe, it was partly cloudy. At Albertton, it was partly cloudy and 84, wind calm. Elsewhere across Georgia, at Atlanta it was mostly cloudy and 83, wind calm. At Cartersville, the temperature was 86, wind variable at 6. At Lawrenceville, it was mostly cloudy and 76, wind calm. At Macon, the temperature was 84. At Rome, it was clear and 83, wind west at 3. At Augusta, it was clear and 84, wind calm. At Savannah, it was partly cloudy and 83, wind south at 10. Elsewhere across the region, at Chattanooga, it was partly cloudy and 84, wind northwest at 5. At Asheville, it was partly cloudy and 80, wind variable at 3. At Greenville-Spartanburg, it was clear and 87, wind south at 6. Here is the hazardous weather outlook. This hazardous weather outlook is for north and central Georgia. For tonight, isolated showers and thunderstorms are possible through this evening. And now the extended outlook for the period Sunday through Friday. A heat advisory will be in effect Sunday from 12 p.m. to 8 p.m. with heat index values up to 106 degrees possible. Hot conditions persist, with heat index values forecast to be in the upper 90s to low 100s over the next 5 to 7 days. Isolated to scattered thunderstorms are possible each afternoon through the middle of next week. Spotter information statement: spotter activation will not be needed through tonight. Here is the official forecast from your National Weather Service for the Athens listening area. Tonight, mostly clear, then becoming partly cloudy this late evening and early morning, then becoming mostly clear. A slight chance of showers and thunderstorms this evening. Lows in the mid-70s. Light west winds. Sunday, mostly sunny. A chance of showers and thunderstorms in the afternoon. Highs in the mid-90s. West winds 5 to 10 miles an hour. Chance of rain 30%. Sunday night, partly cloudy. A chance of showers and thunderstorms in the evening. Lows in the mid-70s. Light west winds. Chance of rain 30%. Monday, mostly sunny. A chance of showers and thunderstorms in the afternoon. Highs in the mid-90s. Temperature falling in the upper 80s in the afternoon. West winds 5 to 15 miles an hour. Chance of rain 50%. Monday in the upper

breeze in the afternoon. West winds 5 to 15 miles an hour. Chance of rain 50%. Monday night, partly cloudy. A slight chance of showers and thunderstorms in the evening. Lows in the mid-70s. Light west winds. Chance of rain 20%. And now the extended forecast. Tuesday and Tuesday night, partly cloudy. A chance of showers and thunderstorms. Highs in the lower 90s. Lows in the mid-70s. Wednesday and Wednesday night, partly cloudy. A chance of showers and thunderstorms. Highs in the lower 90s. Lows in the lower 70s. Thursday through Saturday night, partly cloudy with a chance of showers and thunderstorms. Highs in the lower 90s. Lows in the mid-70s. For more detailed weather, water, and climate information, please visit our website at weather.gov/Atlanta. This advisory is for the following counties in Georgia: Clark, Greene, Morgan, Oconee, Oglethorpe, Tolliver, Walton, and Wilkes. What? Heat index values up to 106 expected. Where? Portions of central, east central, north central, northeast, southeast, and west central Georgia. When? From noon to 8 p.m. Eastern Daylight Time Sunday. Impacts: hot temperatures and high humidity may cause heat illnesses. Drink plenty of fluids, stay in an air-conditioned room, stay out of the sun, and check up on relatives and neighbors. The current time is 9:34 p.m. Eastern Daylight Time. Here are the 9 p.m. weather observations from around the area. At Athens, it was partly cloudy. The temperature was 84 degrees, dew point 73 degrees, relative humidity 69%, wind variable at 3 miles an hour, pressure was 29.96 inches and rising. At Gainesville, it was mostly cloudy and 83, wind calm. At Winder, it was mostly cloudy, the temperature was 77. At Greensboro, it was partly cloudy and 84, wind calm. At Jefferson, it was mostly cloudy and 80, wind west at 5. At Monroe, it was partly cloudy. At Elberton, it was partly cloudy and 84, wind calm. Elsewhere across Georgia, at Atlanta it was mostly cloudy and 83, wind calm. At Cartersville, the temperature was 86, wind variable at 6. At Lawrenceville, it was mostly cloudy and 76, wind calm. At Macon, the temperature was 84. At Rome, it was clear and 83, wind west at 3. At Augusta, it was clear and 84, wind calm. At Savannah, it was partly cloudy and 83, wind south at 10. Elsewhere across the region, at Chattanooga, it was partly cloudy and 84, wind northwest at 5. At Asheville, it was partly cloudy and 80, wind variable at 3. At Greenville-Spartanburg, it was clear and 87, wind south at 6. Here is the hazardous weather outlook. This hazardous weather outlook is for north and central Georgia. For tonight, isolated showers and thunderstorms are possible through this evening. And now the extended outlook for the period Sunday through Friday. A heat advisory will be in effect Sunday from 12 p.m. to 8 p.m. with heat index values up to 106 degrees possible. Hot conditions persist, with heat index values forecast to be in the upper 90s to low 100s over the next 5 to 7 days. Isolated to scattered thunderstorms are possible each afternoon through the middle of next week. Spotter information statement: spotter activation will not be needed through tonight. Here is the official forecast from your National Weather Service for the Athens listening area. Tonight, mostly clear, then becoming partly cloudy this late evening and early morning, then becoming mostly clear. A slight chance of showers and thunderstorms this evening. Lows in the mid-70s. Light west winds. Sunday, mostly sunny. A chance of showers and thunderstorms in the afternoon. Highs in the mid-90s. West winds 5 to 10 miles.

an hour. Chance of rain 30%. Sunday night, partly cloudy. A chance of showers and thunderstorms in the evening. Lows in the mid-70s. Light west winds. Chance of rain 30%. Monday, mostly sunny. A chance of showers and thunderstorms in the afternoon. Highs in the mid-90s. Temperature falling into the in the upper 80s in the afternoon. West winds 5 to 15 miles an hour. Chance of rain 50%. Monday night, partly cloudy. A slight chance of showers and thunderstorms in the evening. Lows in the mid-70s. Light west winds. Chance of rain 20%. And now the extended forecast. Tuesday and Tuesday night, partly cloudy. A chance of showers and thunderstorms. Highs in the lower 90s. Lows in the mid-70s. Wednesday and Wednesday night, partly cloudy. A chance of showers and thunderstorms. Highs in the lower 90s. Lows in the lower 70s. Thursday through Saturday night, partly cloudy with a chance of showers and thunderstorms. Highs in the lower 90s. Lows in the mid-70s. For more detailed weather, water, and climate information, please visit our website at weather.gov/Atlanta. This advisory is for the following counties in Georgia: Clark, Greene, Morgan, Oconee, Oglethorpe, Tolliver, Walton, and Wilkes. What? Heat index values up to 106 expected. Where? Portions of central, east central, north central, northeast, southeast, and west central Georgia. When? From noon to 8 p.m. Eastern Daylight Time Sunday. Impacts: hot temperatures and high humidity may cause heat illnesses. Drink plenty of fluids, stay in an air-conditioned room, stay out of the sun, and check up on relatives and neighbors. 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You can also like your Peachtree City National Weather Service on Facebook or follow NWS Atlanta on Twitter. The current time is 9:41 p.m. Eastern Daylight Time. Here are the 9 p.m. weather observations from around the area. At Athens, it was partly cloudy, the temperature was 84 degrees, dew point 73 degrees, relative humidity 69%, wind variable at 3 miles an hour, pressure was 29.96 inches and rising. At Gainesville, it was mostly cloudy and 83, wind calm. At Winder, it was mostly cloudy, the temperature was 77. At Greensboro, it was partly cloudy and 84, wind calm. At Jefferson, it was mostly cloudy and 80, wind west at 5. At Monroe, it was partly cloudy. At Albertton, it was partly cloudy and 84, wind calm. Elsewhere across Georgia, at Atlanta it was mostly cloudy and 83, wind calm. At Cartersville, the temperature was 86, wind variable at 6. At Lawrenceville, it was mostly cloudy and 76, wind calm. At Macon, the temperature was 84. At Rome, it was clear and 83, wind west at 3. At Augusta, it was clear and 84, wind calm. At Savannah, it was partly cloudy and 83, wind south at 10. Elsewhere across the region, at Chattanooga, it was partly cloudy and 84, wind northwest at 5. At Asheville, it was partly cloudy and 80, wind variable at 3. At Greenville-Spartanburg, it was clear and 87, wind south at 6. Here is the hazardous weather.

Outlook. This hazardous weather outlook is for North and Central Georgia. For tonight, isolated showers and thunderstorms are possible through this evening. And now the extended outlook for the period Sunday through Friday. A heat advisory will be in effect Sunday from 12 p.m. to 8 p.m. with heat index values up to 106 degrees possible. Hot conditions persist, with heat index values forecast to be in the upper 90s to low 100s over the next 5 to 7 days. Isolated to scattered thunderstorms are possible each afternoon through the middle of next week. Spotter information statement, spotter activation will not be needed through tonight. 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Here is the official forecast from your National Weather Service for the Athens listening area. Tonight, mostly clear, then becoming partly cloudy this late evening and early morning, then becoming mostly clear. A slight chance of showers and thunderstorms this evening. Lows in the mid-70s. Light west winds. Sunday, mostly sunny. A chance of showers and thunderstorms in the afternoon. Highs in the mid-90s. West winds 5 to 10 miles an hour. Chance of rain 30%. Sunday night, partly cloudy. A chance of showers and thunderstorms in the evening. Lows in the mid-70s. Light west winds. Chance of rain 30%. Monday, mostly sunny. A chance of showers and thunderstorms in the afternoon. Highs in the mid-90s. Temperature falling in the upper 80s in the afternoon. West winds 5 to 15 miles an hour. Chance of rain 50%. Monday night, partly cloudy. A slight chance of showers and thunderstorms in the evening. Lows in the mid-70s. Light west winds. Chance of rain 20%. And now the extended forecast. Tuesday and Tuesday night, partly cloudy. A chance of showers and thunderstorms. Highs in the lower 90s. Lows in the mid-70s. Wednesday and Wednesday night, partly cloudy. A chance of showers and thunderstorms. Highs in the lower 90s. Lows in the lower 70s. Thursday through Saturday night, partly cloudy with a chance of showers and thunderstorms. Highs in the lower 90s. Lows in the mid-70s. For more detailed weather, water, and climate information, please visit our website at weather.gov/Atlanta. This advisory is for the following counties in Georgia: Clark, Greene, Morgan, Oconee, Oglethorpe, Tolliver, Walton, and Wilkes. What? Heat index values up to 106 expected. Where? Portions of central, east central, north central, northeast, southeast, and west central Georgia. When? From noon to 8 p.m. Eastern Daylight Time Sunday. Impacts: hot temperatures and high humidity may cause heat illnesses. Drink plenty of fluids, stay in an air-conditioned room, stay out of the sun, and check up on relatives and neighbors. The current time is 9:47 p.m. Eastern Daylight Time. Here are the 9 p.m. weather observations from around the area. At Athens, it was partly cloudy, the temperature was 84 degrees, dew point 73 degrees, relative humidity 69%, wind variable at 3 miles an hour, pressure was 29.96 inches and rising. At Gainesville, it was mostly cloudy and 83, wind calm. At Winder, it was mostly cloudy,
the temperature was 77. At Greensboro, it was partly cloudy and 84, wind calm. At Jefferson, it was mostly cloudy and 80, wind west at 5. At Monroe, it was partly cloudy. At Alberton, it was partly cloudy and 84, wind calm. Elsewhere across Georgia, at Atlanta it was mostly cloudy and 83, wind calm. At Cartersville, the temperature was 86, wind variable at 6. At Lawrenceville, it was mostly cloudy and 76, wind calm. At Macon, the temperature was 84. At Rome, it was clear and 83, wind west at 3. At Augusta, it was clear and 84, wind calm. At Savannah, it was partly cloudy and 83, wind south at 10. Elsewhere across the region, at Chattanooga, it was partly cloudy and 84, wind northwest at 5. At Asheville, it was partly cloudy and 80, wind variable at 3. At Greenville-Spartanburg, it was clear and 87, wind south at 6. Here is the hazardous weather outlook. This hazardous weather outlook is for North and Central Georgia. For tonight, isolated showers and thunderstorms are possible through this evening. And now the extended outlook for the period Sunday through Friday. A heat advisory will be in effect Sunday from 12 p.m. to 8 p.m. with heat index values up to 106 degrees possible. Hot conditions persist, with heat index values forecast to be in the upper 90s to low 100s over the next 5 to 7 days. Isolated to scattered thunderstorms are possible each afternoon through the middle of next week. Spotter information statement, spotter activation will not be needed through tonight. Here is the official forecast from your National Weather Service for the Athens listening area. Tonight, mostly clear, then becoming partly cloudy this late evening and early morning, then becoming mostly clear. A slight chance of showers and thunderstorms this evening. Lows in the mid-70s. Light west winds. Sunday, mostly sunny. A chance of showers and thunderstorms in the afternoon. Highs in the mid-90s. West winds 5 to 10 miles an hour. Chance of rain 30%. Sunday night, partly cloudy. A chance of showers and thunderstorms in the evening. Lows in the mid-70s. Light west winds. Chance of rain 30%. Monday, mostly sunny. A chance of showers and thunderstorms in the afternoon. Highs in the mid-90s. Temperature falling in the upper 80s in the afternoon. West winds 5 to 15 miles an hour. Chance of rain 50%. Monday night, partly cloudy. A slight chance of showers and thunderstorms in the evening. Lows in the mid-70s. Light west winds. Chance of rain 20%. And now the extended forecast. Tuesday and Tuesday night, partly cloudy. A chance of showers and thunderstorms. Highs in the lower 90s. Lows in the mid-70s. Wednesday and Wednesday night, partly cloudy. A chance of showers and thunderstorms. Highs in the lower 90s. Lows in the lower 70s. Thursday through Saturday night, partly cloudy with a chance of showers and thunderstorms. Highs in the lower 90s. Lows in the mid-70s. For more detailed weather, water, and climate information, please visit our website at weather.gov/Atlanta. This advisory is for the following counties in Georgia: Clark, Greene, Morgan, Oconee, Oglethorpe, Tolliver, Walton, and Wilkes. What? Heat index values up to 106 expected. Where? Portions of central, east central, north central, northeast, southeast, and west central Georgia. When? From noon to 8 p.m. Eastern Daylight Time Sunday. Impacts: hot temperatures and high humidity may cause heat illnesses. Drink plenty of fluids, stay in an air-conditioned room, stay out of the sun, and check up on relatives and neighbors. The current time is 9:52 p.m. Eastern Daylight Time.

Here are the 9 p.m. weather observations from around the area. At Athens, it was partly cloudy. The temperature was 84 degrees, dew point 73 degrees, relative humidity 69%, wind variable at 3 miles an hour, pressure was 29.96 inches and rising. At Gainesville, it was mostly cloudy and 83, wind calm. At Winder, it was mostly cloudy, the temperature was 77. At Greensboro, it was partly cloudy and 84, wind calm. At Jefferson, it was mostly cloudy and 80, wind west at 5. At Monroe, it was partly cloudy. At Albertton, it was partly cloudy and 84, wind calm. Elsewhere across Georgia, at Atlanta it was mostly cloudy and 83, wind calm. At Cartersville, the temperature was 86, wind variable at 6. At Lawrenceville, it was mostly cloudy and 76, wind calm. At Macon, the temperature was 84. At Rome, it was clear and 83, wind west at 3. At Augusta, it was clear and 84, wind calm. At Savannah, it was partly cloudy and 83, wind south at 10. Elsewhere across the region, at Chattanooga, it was partly cloudy and 84, wind northwest at 5. At Asheville, it was partly cloudy and 80, wind variable at 3. At Greenville-Spartanburg, it was clear and 87, wind south at 6. Here is the hazardous weather outlook. This hazardous weather outlook is for North and Central Georgia. For tonight, isolated showers and thunderstorms are possible through this evening. And now the extended outlook for the period Sunday through Friday. A heat advisory will be in effect Sunday from 12 p.m. to 8 p.m. with heat index values up to 106 degrees possible. Hot conditions persist, with heat index values forecast to be in the upper 90s to low 100s over the next 5 to 7 days. Isolated to scattered thunderstorms are possible each afternoon through the middle of next week. Spotter information statement, spotter activation will not be needed through tonight. Here is the official forecast from your National Weather Service for the Athens listening area. Tonight, mostly clear, then becoming partly cloudy this late evening and early morning, then becoming mostly clear. A slight chance of showers and thunderstorms this evening. Lows in the mid-70s. Light west winds. Sunday, mostly sunny. A chance of showers and thunderstorms in the afternoon. Highs in the mid-90s. West winds 5 to 10 miles an hour. Chance of rain 30%. Sunday night, partly cloudy. A chance of showers and thunderstorms in the evening. Lows in the mid-70s. Light west winds. Chance of rain 30%. Monday, mostly sunny. A chance of showers and thunderstorms in the afternoon. Highs in the mid-90s. Temperature falling in the upper 80s in the afternoon. West winds 5 to 15 miles an hour. Chance of rain 50%. Monday night, partly cloudy. A slight chance of showers and thunderstorms in the evening. Lows in the mid-70s. Light west winds. Chance of rain 20%. And now the extended forecast. Tuesday and Tuesday night, partly cloudy. A chance of showers and thunderstorms. Highs in the lower 90s. Lows in the mid-70s. Wednesday and Wednesday night, partly cloudy. A chance of showers and thunderstorms. Highs in the lower 90s. Lows in the lower 70s. Thursday through Saturday night, partly cloudy with a chance of showers and thunderstorms. Highs in the lower 90s. Lows in the mid-70s. For more detailed weather, water, and climate information, please visit our website at weather.gov/Atlanta. This advisory is for the following counties in Georgia: Clark, Greene, Morgan, Oconee, Oglethorpe, Tolliver, Walton, and Wilkes. What? Heat index values up to 106 expected. Where? Portions of central, east central, north central,

northeast, southeast, and west central Georgia. When, from noon to 8 p.m. Eastern Daylight Time Sunday. Impacts, hot temperatures and high humidity may cause heat illnesses. Drink plenty of fluids, stay in an air-conditioned room, stay out of the sun, and check up on relatives and neighbors. The current time is 9:58 p.m. Eastern Daylight Time. Here are the 9 p.m. weather observations from around the area. At Athens, it was partly cloudy. The temperature was 84 degrees, dew point 73 degrees, relative humidity 69%, wind variable at 3 miles an hour, pressure was 29.96 inches and rising. At Gainesville, it was mostly cloudy and 83, wind calm. At Winder, it was mostly cloudy, the temperature was 77. At Greensboro, it was partly cloudy and 84, wind calm. At Jefferson, it was mostly cloudy and 80, wind west at 5. At Monroe, it was partly cloudy. At Alberton, it was partly cloudy and 84, wind calm. Elsewhere across Georgia, at Atlanta it was mostly cloudy and 83, wind calm. At Cartersville, the temperature was 86, wind variable at 6. At Lawrenceville, it was mostly cloudy and 76, wind calm. At Macon, the temperature was 84. At Rome, it was clear and 83, wind west at 3. At Augusta, it was clear and 84, wind calm. At Savannah, it was partly cloudy and 83, wind south at 10. Elsewhere across the region, at Chattanooga, it was partly cloudy and 84, wind northwest at 5. At Asheville, it was partly cloudy and 80, wind variable at 3. At Greenville-Spartanburg, it was clear and 87, wind south at 6. Here is the hazardous weather outlook. This hazardous weather outlook is for North and Central Georgia. For tonight, isolated showers and thunderstorms are possible through this evening. And now the extended outlook for the period Sunday through Friday. A heat advisory will be in effect Sunday from 12 p.m. to 8 p.m. with heat index values up to 106 degrees possible. Hot conditions persist, with heat index values forecast to be in the upper 90s to low 100s over the next 5 to 7 days. Isolated to scattered thunderstorms are possible each afternoon through the middle of next week. Spotter information statement, spotter activation will not be needed through tonight. Here is the official forecast from your National Weather Service for the Athens listening area. Tonight, mostly clear, then becoming partly cloudy this late evening and early morning, then becoming mostly clear. A slight chance of showers and thunderstorms this evening. Lows in the mid-70s. Light west winds. Sunday, mostly sunny. A chance of showers and thunderstorms in the afternoon. Highs in the mid-90s. West winds 5 to 10 miles an hour. Chance of rain 30%. Sunday night, partly cloudy. A chance of showers and thunderstorms in the evening. Lows in the mid-70s. Light west winds. Chance of rain 30%. Monday, mostly sunny. A chance of showers and thunderstorms in the afternoon. Highs in the mid-90s. Temperature falling in the upper 80s in the afternoon. West winds 5 to 15 miles an hour. Chance of rain 50%. Monday night, partly cloudy. A slight chance of showers and thunderstorms in the evening. Lows in the mid-70s. Light west winds. Chance of rain 20%. And now the extended forecast. Tuesday and Tuesday night, partly cloudy. A chance of showers and thunderstorms. Highs in the lower 90s. Lows in the mid-70s. Wednesday and Wednesday night, partly cloudy. A chance of showers and thunderstorms. Highs in the lower 90s. Lows in the lower 70s. Thursday through Saturday night, partly cloudy with a chance of showers and thunderstorms. Highs in the lower 90s. Lows in the mid-70s. For more details,

detailed weather, water, and climate information, please visit our website at weather.gov/Atlanta. This advisory is for the following counties in Georgia: Clark, Greene, Morgan, Oconee, Oglethorpe, Tolliver, Walton, and Wilkes. What? Heat index values up to 106 expected. Where? Portions of central, east central, north central, northeast, southeast, and west central Georgia. When? From noon to 8 p.m. Eastern Daylight Time Sunday. Impacts: hot temperatures and high humidity may cause heat illnesses. Drink plenty of fluids, stay in an air-conditioned room, stay out of the sun, and check up on relatives and neighbors. The current time is 10:03 p.m. Eastern Daylight Time. Here are the 9 p.m. weather observations from around the area. At Athens, it was partly cloudy. The temperature was 84 degrees, dew point 73 degrees, relative humidity 69%, wind variable at 3 miles an hour, pressure was 29.96 inches and rising. At Gainesville, it was mostly cloudy and 83, wind calm. At Winder, it was mostly cloudy, the temperature was 77. At Greensboro, it was partly cloudy and 84, wind calm. At Jefferson, it was mostly cloudy and 80, wind west at 5. At Monroe, it was partly cloudy. At Albertton, it was partly cloudy and 84, wind calm. Elsewhere across Georgia, at Atlanta it was mostly cloudy and 83, wind calm. At Cartersville, the temperature was 86, wind variable at 6. At Lawrenceville, it was mostly cloudy and 76, wind calm. At Macon, the temperature was 84. At Rome, it was clear and 83, wind west at 3. At Augusta, it was clear and 84, wind calm. At Savannah, it was partly cloudy and 83, wind south at 10. Elsewhere across the region, at Chattanooga, it was partly cloudy and 84, wind northwest at 5. At Asheville, it was partly cloudy and 80, wind variable at 3. At Greenville-Spartanburg, it was clear and 87, wind south at 6. Here are the 10 p.m. weather observations from around the area. At Athens, it was partly cloudy, the temperature was 81 degrees, dew point 73 degrees, relative humidity 76%, wind calm, pressure was 29.98 inches and rising. At Gainesville, it was cloudy, wind west at 6. At Winder, it was mostly cloudy, the temperature was 75. At Greensboro, it was clear and 82, wind calm. At Jefferson, it was mostly cloudy and 79, wind northwest at 3. At Monroe, it was partly cloudy. At Albertton, it was partly cloudy and 84, wind west at 3. At Canyon, it was partly cloudy and 82, wind calm. Elsewhere across Georgia, at Atlanta it was mostly cloudy and 85, wind calm. At Cartersville, the temperature was 86, wind calm. At Lawrenceville, it was mostly cloudy and 77, wind southwest at 6. At Macon, the temperature was 82. At Rome, it was clear and 80, wind calm. At Augusta, it was clear and 81, wind calm. At Savannah, it was partly cloudy and 83, wind southeast at 7. Elsewhere across the region, at Chattanooga, it was partly cloudy and 83, wind calm. At Asheville, it was partly cloudy and 78, wind calm. At Greenville-Spartanburg, it was clear and 83, wind calm. Here is the hazardous weather outlook. This hazardous weather outlook is for North and Central Georgia. For tonight, isolated showers and thunderstorms are possible through this evening. And now the extended outlook for the period Sunday through Friday. A heat advisory will be in effect Sunday from 12 p.m. to 8 p.m. with heat index values up to 106 degrees possible. Hot conditions persist, with heat index values forecast to be in the upper 90s to low 100s over the next 5 to 7 days.

isolated to scattered thunderstorms are possible each afternoon through the middle of next week. Spotter information statement. Spotter activation will not be needed through tonight. Here is the official forecast from your National Weather Service for the Athens listening area. Tonight, mostly clear, then becoming partly cloudy this late evening and early morning, then becoming mostly clear. A slight chance of showers and thunderstorms this evening. Lows in the mid-70s. Light west winds. Sunday, mostly sunny. A chance of showers and thunderstorms in the afternoon. Highs in the mid-90s. West winds 5 to 10 miles an hour. Chance of rain 30%. Sunday night, partly cloudy. A chance of showers and thunderstorms in the evening. Lows in the mid-70s. Light west winds. Chance of rain 30%. Monday, mostly sunny. A chance of showers and thunderstorms in the afternoon. Highs in the mid-90s. Temperature falling in the upper 80s in the afternoon. West winds 5 to 15 miles an hour. Chance of rain 50%. Monday night, partly cloudy. A slight chance of showers and thunderstorms in the evening. Lows in the mid-70s. Light west winds. Chance of rain 20%. And now the extended forecast. Tuesday and Tuesday night, partly cloudy. A chance of showers and thunderstorms. Highs in the lower 90s. Lows in the mid-70s. Wednesday and Wednesday night, partly cloudy. A chance of showers and thunderstorms. Highs in the lower 90s. Lows in the lower 70s. Thursday through Saturday night, partly cloudy with a chance of showers and thunderstorms. Highs in the lower 90s. Lows in the mid-70s. For more detailed weather, water, and climate information, please visit our website at weather.gov/Atlanta. This advisory is for the following counties in Georgia: Clark, Greene, Morgan, Oconee, Oglethorpe, Tolliver, Walton, and Wilkes. What? Heat index values up to 106 expected. Where? Portions of central, east central, north central, northeast, southeast, and west central Georgia. When? From noon to 8 p.m. Eastern Daylight Time Sunday. Impacts: hot temperatures and high humidity may cause heat illnesses. Drink plenty of fluids, stay in an air-conditioned room, stay out of the sun, and check up on relatives and neighbors. The current time is 10:11 p.m. Eastern Daylight Time. Here are the 10 p.m. weather observations from around the area. At Athens, it was partly cloudy, the temperature was 81 degrees, dew point 73 degrees, relative humidity 76%, wind calm, pressure was 29.98 inches and rising. At Gainesville, it was cloudy, wind west at 6. At Winder, it was mostly cloudy, the temperature was 75. At Greensboro, it was clear and 82, wind calm. At Jefferson, it was mostly cloudy and 79, wind northwest at 3. At Monroe, it was partly cloudy. At Albertton, it was partly cloudy and 84, wind west at 3. At Canyon, it was partly cloudy and 82, wind calm. Elsewhere across Georgia, at Atlanta it was mostly cloudy and 85, wind calm. At Cartersville, the temperature was 86, wind calm. At Lawrenceville, it was mostly cloudy and 77, wind southwest at 6. At Macon, the temperature was 82. At Rome, it was clear and 80, wind calm. At Augusta, it was clear and 81, wind calm. At Savannah, it was partly cloudy and 83, wind southeast at 7. Elsewhere across the region, at Chattanooga, it was partly cloudy and 83, wind calm. At Asheville, it was partly cloudy and 78, wind calm. At Greenville-Spartanburg, it was clear and 83, wind calm. Here are the 10 p.m. weather observations from around the area. At Athens,

partly cloudy. The temperature was 81 degrees. Dew point 73 degrees. Relative humidity 76%. Wind calm. Pressure was 29.98 inches and rising. At Gainesville, it was cloudy. Wind west at 6. At Winder, it was mostly cloudy. The temperature was 75. At Greensboro, it was partly cloudy and 82, wind calm. At Jefferson, it was mostly cloudy and 79, wind northwest at 3. At Monroe, it was partly cloudy. At Alberton, it was partly cloudy and 84, wind west at 3. At Canyon, it was mostly cloudy and 82, wind calm. Elsewhere across Georgia, at Atlanta it was mostly cloudy and 85, wind calm. At Cartersville, the temperature was 86, wind calm. At Lawrenceville, it was mostly cloudy and 77, wind southwest at 6. At Macon, the temperature was 82. At Rome, it was mostly cloudy and 81, wind calm. At Augusta, it was clear and 81, wind calm. At Savannah, it was partly cloudy and 83, wind southeast at 7. Elsewhere across the region, at Chattanooga, it was partly cloudy and 83, wind calm. At Asheville, it was partly cloudy and 78, wind calm. At Greenville-Spartanburg, it was clear and 83, wind calm. Here is the hazardous weather outlook. This hazardous weather outlook is for North and Central Georgia. For tonight, isolated showers and thunderstorms are possible through this evening. And now the extended outlook for the period Sunday through Friday. A heat advisory will be in effect Sunday from 12 p.m. to 8 p.m. with heat index values up to 106 degrees possible. Hot conditions persist, with heat index values forecast to be in the upper 90s to low 100s over the next 5 to 7 days. Isolated to scattered thunderstorms are possible each afternoon through the middle of next week. Spotter information statement, spotter activation will not be needed through tonight. Here is the official forecast from your National Weather Service for the Athens listening area. Tonight, mostly clear, then becoming partly cloudy this late evening and early morning, then becoming mostly clear. A slight chance of showers and thunderstorms this evening. Lows in the mid-70s. Light west winds. Sunday, mostly sunny. A chance of showers and thunderstorms in the afternoon. Highs in the mid-90s. West winds 5 to 10 miles an hour. Chance of rain 30%. Sunday night, partly cloudy. A chance of showers and thunderstorms in the evening. Lows in the mid-70s. Light west winds. Chance of rain 30%. Monday, mostly sunny. A chance of showers and thunderstorms in the afternoon. Highs in the mid-90s. Temperature falling in the upper 80s in the afternoon. West winds 5 to 15 miles an hour. Chance of rain 50%. Monday night, partly cloudy. A slight chance of showers and thunderstorms in the evening. Lows in the mid-70s. Light west winds. Chance of rain 20%. And now the extended forecast. Tuesday and Tuesday night, partly cloudy. A chance of showers and thunderstorms. Highs in the lower 90s. Lows in the mid-70s. Wednesday and Wednesday night, partly cloudy. A chance of showers and thunderstorms. Highs in the lower 90s. Lows in the lower 70s. Thursday through Saturday night, partly cloudy with a chance of showers and thunderstorms. Highs in the lower 90s. Lows in the mid-70s. For more detailed weather, water, and climate information, please visit our website at weather.gov/Atlanta. This advisory is for the following counties in Georgia: Clark, Greene, Morgan, Oconee, Oglethorpe, Tolliver, Walton, and Wilkes. What? Heat index values up to 106 expected. Where? Portions of central, east central, north central, northeast, southeast, and west central Georgia.

Wind west at 6. At Winder, it was mostly cloudy. The temperature was 75. At Greensboro, it was partly cloudy and 82, wind calm. At Jefferson, it was mostly cloudy and 79, wind northwest at 3. At Monroe, it was partly cloudy. At Alberton, it was partly cloudy and 84, wind west at 3. At Canyon, it was mostly cloudy and 82, wind calm. Elsewhere across Georgia, at Atlanta it was mostly cloudy and 85, wind calm. At Cartersville, the temperature was 86, wind calm. At Lawrenceville, it was mostly cloudy and 77, wind southwest at 6. At Macon, the temperature was 82. At Rome, it was mostly cloudy and 81, wind calm. At Augusta, it was clear and 81, wind calm. At Savannah, it was partly cloudy and 83, wind southeast at 7. Elsewhere across the region, at Chattanooga, it was partly cloudy and 83, wind calm. At Asheville, it was partly cloudy and 78, wind calm. At Greenville-Spartanburg, it was clear and 83, wind calm. Here is the hazardous weather outlook. This hazardous weather outlook is for North and Central Georgia. For tonight, isolated showers and thunderstorms are possible through this evening. And now the extended outlook for the period Sunday through Friday. A heat advisory will be in effect Sunday from 12 p.m. to 8 p.m. with heat index values up to 106 degrees possible. Hot conditions persist, with heat index values forecast to be in the upper 90s to low 100s over the next 5 to 7 days. Isolated to scattered thunderstorms are possible each afternoon through the middle of next week. Spotter information statement, spotter activation will not be needed through tonight. Here is the official forecast from your National Weather Service for the Athens listening area. Tonight, mostly clear, then becoming partly cloudy this late evening and early morning, then becoming mostly clear. A slight chance of showers and thunderstorms this evening. Lows in the mid-70s. Light west winds. Sunday, mostly sunny. A chance of showers and thunderstorms in the afternoon. Highs in the mid-90s. West winds 5 to 10 miles an hour. Chance of rain 30%. Sunday night, partly cloudy. A chance of showers and thunderstorms in the evening. Lows in the mid-70s. Light west winds. Chance of rain 30%. Monday, mostly sunny. A chance of showers and thunderstorms in the afternoon. Highs in the mid-90s. Temperature falling into the upper 80s in the afternoon. West winds 5 to 15 miles an hour. Chance of rain 50%. Monday night, partly cloudy. A slight chance of showers and thunderstorms in the evening. Lows in the mid-70s. Light west winds. Chance of rain 20%. And now the extended forecast. Tuesday and Tuesday night, partly cloudy. A chance of showers and thunderstorms. Highs in the lower 90s. Lows in the mid-70s. Wednesday and Wednesday night, partly cloudy. A chance of showers and thunderstorms. Highs in the lower 90s. Lows in the lower 70s. Thursday through Saturday night, partly cloudy with a chance of showers and thunderstorms. Highs in the lower 90s. Lows in the mid-70s. For more detailed weather, water, and climate information, please visit our website at weather.gov/Atlanta. This advisory is for the following counties in Georgia: Clark, Greene, Morgan, Oconee, Oglethorpe, Tolliver, Walton, and Wilkes. What? Heat index values up to 106 expected. Where? Portions of central, east central, north central, northeast, southeast, and west central Georgia. When? From noon to 8 p.m. Eastern Daylight Time Sunday. Impacts: hot temperatures and high humidity may cause heat illnesses. 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

and check up on relatives and neighbors. The current time is 10:23 p.m. Eastern Daylight Time. Here are the 10 p.m. weather observations from around the area. At Athens, it was partly cloudy. The temperature was 81 degrees, dew point 73 degrees, relative humidity 76%, wind calm, pressure was 29.98 inches and rising. At Gainesville, it was cloudy, wind west at 6. At Winder, it was mostly cloudy, the temperature was 75. At Greensboro, it was partly cloudy and 82, wind calm. At Jefferson, it was mostly cloudy and 79, wind northwest at 3. At Monroe, it was partly cloudy. At Albertton, it was partly cloudy and 84, wind west at 3. At Canyon, it was mostly cloudy and 82, wind calm. Elsewhere across Georgia, at Atlanta it was mostly cloudy and 85, wind calm. At Cartersville, the temperature was 86, wind calm. At Lawrenceville, it was mostly cloudy and 77, wind southwest at 6. At Macon, the temperature was 82. At Rome, it was mostly cloudy and 81, wind calm. At Augusta, it was clear and 81, wind calm. At Savannah, it was partly cloudy and 83, wind southeast at 7. Elsewhere across the region, at Chattanooga, it was partly cloudy and 83, wind calm. At Asheville, it was partly cloudy and 78, wind calm. At Greenville-Spartanburg, it was clear and 83, wind calm. Here is the hazardous weather outlook. This hazardous weather outlook is for North and Central Georgia. For tonight, isolated showers and thunderstorms are possible through this evening. And now the extended outlook for the period Sunday through Friday. A heat advisory will be in effect Sunday from 12 p.m. to 8 p.m. with heat index values up to 106 degrees possible. Hot conditions persist, with heat index values forecast to be in the upper 90s to low 100s over the next 5 to 7 days. Isolated to scattered thunderstorms are possible each afternoon through the middle of next week. Spotter information statement, spotter activation will not be needed through tonight. Here is the official forecast from your National Weather Service for the Athens listening area. Tonight, mostly clear, then becoming partly cloudy this late evening and early morning, then becoming mostly clear. A slight chance of showers and thunderstorms this evening. Lows in the mid-70s. Light west winds. Sunday, mostly sunny. A chance of showers and thunderstorms in the afternoon. Highs in the mid-90s. West winds 5 to 10 miles an hour. Chance of rain 30%. Sunday night, partly cloudy. A chance of showers and thunderstorms in the evening. Lows in the mid-70s. Light west winds. Chance of rain 30%. Monday, mostly sunny. A chance of showers and thunderstorms in the afternoon. Highs in the mid-90s. Temperature falling in the upper 80s in the afternoon. West winds 5 to 15 miles an hour. Chance of rain 50%. Monday night, partly cloudy. A slight chance of showers and thunderstorms in the evening. Lows in the mid-70s. Light west winds. Chance of rain 20%. And now the extended forecast. Tuesday and Tuesday night, partly cloudy. A chance of showers and thunderstorms. Highs in the lower 90s. Lows in the mid-70s. Wednesday and Wednesday night, partly cloudy. A chance of showers and thunderstorms. Highs in the lower 90s. Lows in the lower 70s. Thursday through Saturday night, partly cloudy with a chance of showers and thunderstorms. Highs in the lower 90s. Lows in the mid-70s. For more detailed weather, water, and climate information, please visit our website at weather.gov/Atlanta. This advisory is for the following counties in Georgia: Clark, Greene, Morgan, Oconee, Oglethorpe, Tolliver,

Walton and Wilkes. What? Heat index values up to 106 expected. Where? Portions of central, east central, north central, northeast, southeast, and west central Georgia. When? From noon to 8 p.m. Eastern Daylight Time Sunday. Impacts. Hot temperatures and high humidity may cause heat illnesses. Drink plenty of fluids, stay in an air-conditioned room, stay out of the sun, and check up on relatives and neighbors. The current time is 10:29 p.m. Eastern Daylight Time. Here are the 10 p.m. weather observations from around the area. At Athens, it was partly cloudy. The temperature was 81 degrees, dew point 73 degrees, relative humidity 76%, wind calm, pressure was 29.98 inches and rising. At Gainesville, it was cloudy, wind west at 6. At Winder, it was mostly cloudy, the temperature was 75. At Greensboro, it was partly cloudy and 82, wind calm. At Jefferson, it was mostly cloudy and 79, wind northwest at 3. At Monroe, it was partly cloudy. At Albertton, it was partly cloudy and 84, wind west at 3. At Canyon, it was mostly cloudy and 82, wind calm. Elsewhere across Georgia, at Atlanta it was mostly cloudy and 85, wind calm. At Cartersville, the temperature was 86, wind calm. At Lawrenceville, it was mostly cloudy and 77, wind southwest at 6. At Macon, the temperature was 82. At Rome, it was mostly cloudy and 81, wind calm. At Augusta, it was clear and 81, wind calm. At Savannah, it was partly cloudy and 83, wind southeast at 7. Elsewhere across the region, at Chattanooga, it was partly cloudy and 83, wind calm. At Asheville, it was partly cloudy and 78, wind calm. At Greenville-Spartanburg, it was clear and 83, wind calm. Here is the hazardous weather outlook. This hazardous weather outlook is for North and Central Georgia. For tonight, isolated showers and thunderstorms are possible through this evening. And now the extended outlook for the period Sunday through Friday. A heat advisory will be in effect Sunday from 12 p.m. to 8 p.m. with heat index values up to 106 degrees possible. Hot conditions persist, with heat index values forecast to be in the upper 90s to low 100s over the next 5 to 7 days. Isolated to scattered thunderstorms are possible each afternoon through the middle of next week. Spotter information statement, spotter activation will not be needed through tonight. Here is the official forecast from your National Weather Service for the Athens listening area. Tonight, mostly clear, then becoming partly cloudy this late evening and early morning, then becoming mostly clear. A slight chance of showers and thunderstorms this evening. Lows in the mid-70s. Light west winds. Sunday, mostly sunny. A chance of showers and thunderstorms in the afternoon. Highs in the mid-90s. West winds 5 to 10 miles an hour. Chance of rain 30%. Sunday night, partly cloudy. A chance of showers and thunderstorms in the evening. Lows in the mid-70s. Light west winds. Chance of rain 30%. Monday, mostly sunny. A chance of showers and thunderstorms in the afternoon. Highs in the mid-90s. Temperature falling in the upper 80s in the afternoon. West winds 5 to 15 miles an hour. Chance of rain 50%. Monday night, partly cloudy. A slight chance of showers and thunderstorms. West winds 5 to 15 miles an hour. Chance of rain 50%. Monday night, partly cloudy. A slight chance of showers and thunderstorms in the evening. Lows in the mid-70s. Light west winds. Chance of rain 20%. And now the extended forecast. Tuesday and Tuesday night, partly cloudy. A chance of showers and thunderstorms. Highs in the lower 90s. Lows in the mid-70s.

Wednesday and Wednesday night, partly cloudy. A chance of showers and thunderstorms. Highs in the lower 90s. Lows in the lower 70s. Thursday through Saturday night, partly cloudy with a chance of showers and thunderstorms. Highs in the lower 90s. Lows in the mid-70s. For more detailed weather, water, and climate information, please visit our website at weather.gov/Atlanta. This advisory is for the following counties in Georgia: Clark, Greene, Morgan, Oconee, Oglethorpe, Tolliver, Walton, and Wilkes. What? Heat index values up to 106 expected. Where? Portions of central, east central, north central, northeast, southeast, and west central Georgia. When? From noon to 8 p.m. Eastern Daylight Time Sunday. Impacts: hot temperatures and high humidity may cause heat illnesses. Drink plenty of fluids, stay in an air-conditioned room, stay out of the sun, and check up on relatives and neighbors. The current time is 10:34 p.m. Eastern Daylight Time. Here are the 10 p.m. weather observations from around the area. At Athens, it was partly cloudy. The temperature was 81 degrees, dew point 73 degrees, relative humidity 76%, wind calm, pressure was 29.98 inches and rising. At Gainesville, it was cloudy, wind west at 6. At Winder, it was mostly cloudy, the temperature was 75. At Greensboro, it was partly cloudy and 82, wind calm. At Jefferson, it was mostly cloudy and 79, wind northwest at 3. At Monroe, it was partly cloudy. At Alberton, it was partly cloudy and 84, wind west at 3. At Canyon, it was mostly cloudy and 82, wind calm. Elsewhere across Georgia, at Atlanta it was mostly cloudy and 85, wind calm. At Cartersville, the temperature was 86, wind calm. At Lawrenceville, it was mostly cloudy and 77, wind southwest at 6. At Macon, the temperature was 82. At Rome, it was mostly cloudy and 81, wind calm. At Augusta, it was clear and 81, wind calm. At Savannah, it was partly cloudy and 83, wind southeast at 7. Elsewhere across the region, at Chattanooga, it was partly cloudy and 83, wind calm. At Asheville, it was partly cloudy and 78, wind calm. At Greenville-Spartanburg, it was clear and 83, wind calm. Here is the hazardous weather outlook. This hazardous weather outlook is for North and Central Georgia. For tonight, isolated showers and thunderstorms are possible through this evening. And now the extended outlook for the period Sunday through Friday. A heat advisory will be in effect Sunday from 12 p.m. to 8 p.m. with heat index values up to 106 degrees possible. Hot conditions persist, with heat index values forecast to be in the upper 90s to low 100s over the next 5 to 7 days. Isolated to scattered thunderstorms are possible each afternoon through the middle of next week. Spotter information statement: spotter activation will not be needed through tonight. Here is the official forecast from your National Weather Service for the Athens listening area. Tonight, mostly clear, then becoming partly cloudy this late evening and early morning, then becoming mostly clear. A slight chance of showers and thunderstorms this evening. Lows in the mid-70s. Light west winds. Sunday, mostly sunny. A chance of showers and thunderstorms in the afternoon. Highs in the mid-90s. West winds 5 to 10 miles an hour. Chance of rain 30%. Sunday night, partly cloudy. A chance of showers and thunderstorms in the evening. Lows in the mid-70s. Light west winds. Chance of rain 30%. Monday, mostly sunny. A chance of showers and thunderstorms in the afternoon. Highs in the mid-90s. Temperature falling into the upper 80s in the afternoon. West winds 5 to 15 miles an hour.
chance of rain 50%. Monday night, partly cloudy. A slight chance of showers and thunderstorms in the evening. Lows in the mid-70s. Light west winds. Chance of rain 20%. And now the extended forecast. Tuesday and Tuesday night, partly cloudy. A chance of showers and thunderstorms. Highs in the lower 90s. Lows in the mid-70s. Wednesday and Wednesday night, partly cloudy. A chance of showers and thunderstorms. Highs in the lower 90s. Lows in the lower 70s. Thursday through Saturday night, partly cloudy with a chance of showers and thunderstorms. Highs in the lower 90s. Lows in the mid-70s. For more detailed weather, water, and climate information, please visit our website at weather.gov/Atlanta. This advisory is for the following counties in Georgia: Clark, Greene, Morgan, Oconee, Oglethorpe, Tolliver, Walton, and Wilkes. What? Heat index values up to 106 expected. Where? Portions of central, east central, north central, northeast, southeast, and west central Georgia. When? From noon to 8 p.m. Eastern Daylight Time Sunday. Impacts: hot temperatures and high humidity may cause heat illnesses. Drink plenty of fluids, stay in an air-conditioned room, stay out of the sun, and check up on relatives and neighbors. 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The current time is 10:41 p.m. Eastern Daylight Time. Here are the 10 p.m. weather observations from around the area. At Athens, it was partly cloudy, the temperature was 81 degrees, dew point 73 degrees, relative humidity 76%, wind calm, pressure was 29.98 inches and rising. At Gainesville, it was cloudy, wind west at 6. At Winder, it was mostly cloudy, the temperature was 75. At Greensboro, it was partly cloudy and 82, wind calm. At Jefferson, it was mostly cloudy and 79, wind northwest at 3. At Monroe, it was partly cloudy. At Albertton, it was partly cloudy and 84, wind west at 3. At Canyon, it was mostly cloudy and 82, wind calm. Elsewhere across Georgia, at Atlanta it was mostly cloudy and 85, wind calm. At Cartersville, the temperature was 86, wind calm. At Lawrenceville, it was mostly cloudy and 77, wind southwest at 6. At Macon, the temperature was 82. At Rome, it was mostly cloudy and 81, wind calm. At Augusta, it was clear and 81, wind calm. At Savannah, it was partly cloudy and 83, wind southeast at 7. Elsewhere across the region, at Chattanooga, it was partly cloudy and 83, wind calm. At Asheville, it was partly cloudy and 78, wind calm. At Greenville-Spartanburg, it was clear and 83, wind calm. Here is the hazardous weather outlook. This hazardous weather outlook is for North and Central Georgia. For tonight, isolated showers and thunderstorms are possible through this evening. And now the extended outlook for the period Sunday through Friday. A heat advisory will be in effect Sunday from 12 p.m. to 8 p.m. with heat index values up to 106 degrees possible. Hot conditions persist, with heat index values forecast to be in the upper 90s to low 100s over the next 5 to 7 days.

isolated to scattered thunderstorms are possible each afternoon through the middle of next week. Spotter information statement. Spotter activation will not be needed through tonight. Here is the official forecast from your National Weather Service for the Athens listening area. Tonight, mostly clear, then becoming partly cloudy this late evening and early morning, then becoming mostly clear. A slight chance of showers and thunderstorms this evening. Lows in the mid-70s. Light west winds. Sunday, mostly sunny. A chance of showers and thunderstorms in the afternoon. Highs in the mid-90s. West winds 5 to 10 miles an hour. Chance of rain 30%. Sunday night, partly cloudy. A chance of showers and thunderstorms in the evening. Lows in the mid-70s. Light west winds. Chance of rain 30%. Monday, mostly sunny. A chance of showers and thunderstorms in the afternoon. Highs in the mid-90s. Temperature falling in the upper 80s in the afternoon. West winds 5 to 15 miles an hour. Chance of rain 50%. Monday night, partly cloudy. A slight chance of showers and thunderstorms in the evening. Lows in the mid-70s. Light west winds. Chance of rain 20%. And now the extended forecast. Tuesday and Tuesday night, partly cloudy. A chance of showers and thunderstorms. Highs in the lower 90s. Lows in the mid-70s. Wednesday and Wednesday night, partly cloudy. A chance of showers and thunderstorms. Highs in the lower 90s. Lows in the lower 70s. Thursday through Saturday night, partly cloudy with a chance of showers and thunderstorms. Highs in the lower 90s. Lows in the mid-70s. For more detailed weather, water, and climate information, please visit our website at weather.gov/Atlanta. This advisory is for the following counties in Georgia: Clark, Greene, Morgan, Oconee, Oglethorpe, Tolliver, Walton, and Wilkes. What? Heat index values up to 106 expected. Where? Portions of central, east central, north central, northeast, southeast, and west central Georgia. When? From noon to 8 p.m. Eastern Daylight Time Sunday. Impacts: hot temperatures and high humidity may cause heat illnesses. Drink plenty of fluids, stay in an air-conditioned room, stay out of the sun, and check up on relatives and neighbors. The current time is 10:46 p.m. Eastern Daylight Time. Here are the 10 p.m. weather observations from around the area. At Athens, it was partly cloudy, the temperature was 81 degrees, dew point 73 degrees, relative humidity 76%, wind calm, pressure was 29.98 inches and rising. At Gainesville, it was cloudy, wind west at 6. At Winder, it was mostly cloudy, the temperature was 75. At Greensboro, it was partly cloudy and 82, wind calm. At Jefferson, it was mostly cloudy and 79, wind northwest at 3. At Monroe, it was partly cloudy. At Albertton, it was partly cloudy and 84, wind west at 3. At Canyon, it was mostly cloudy and 82, wind calm. Elsewhere across Georgia, at Atlanta it was mostly cloudy and 85, wind calm. At Cartersville, the temperature was 86, wind calm. At Lawrenceville, it was mostly cloudy and 77, wind southwest at 6. At Macon, the temperature was 82. At Rome, it was mostly cloudy and 81, wind calm. At Augusta, it was clear and 81, wind calm. At Savannah, it was partly cloudy and 83, wind southeast at 7. Elsewhere across the region, at Chattanooga, it was partly cloudy and 83, wind calm. At Asheville, it was partly cloudy and 78, wind calm. At Greenville-Spartanburg, it was clear and 83, wind calm. Here is the hazardous weather outlook.
This hazardous weather outlook is for north and central Georgia. For tonight, isolated showers and thunderstorms are possible through this evening. And now the extended outlook for the period Sunday through Friday. A heat advisory will be in effect Sunday from 12 p.m. to 8 p.m. with heat index values up to 106 degrees possible. Hot conditions persist, with heat index values forecast to be in the upper 90s to low 100s over the next 5 to 7 days. Isolated to scattered thunderstorms are possible each afternoon through the middle of next week. Spotter information statement. Spotter activation will not be needed through tonight. Here is the official forecast from your National Weather Service for the Athens listening area. Tonight, mostly clear, then becoming partly cloudy this late evening and early morning, then becoming mostly clear. A slight chance of showers and thunderstorms this evening. Lows in the mid-70s. Light west winds. Sunday, mostly sunny. A chance of showers and thunderstorms in the afternoon. Highs in the mid-90s. West winds 5 to 10 miles an hour. Chance of rain 30%. Sunday night, partly cloudy. A chance of showers and thunderstorms in the evening. Lows in the mid-70s. Light west winds. Chance of rain 30%. Monday, mostly sunny. A chance of showers and thunderstorms in the afternoon. Highs in the mid-90s. Temperature falling in the upper 80s in the afternoon. West winds 5 to 15 miles an hour. Chance of rain 50%. Monday night, partly cloudy. A slight chance of showers and thunderstorms in the evening. Lows in the mid-70s. Light west winds. Chance of rain 20%. And now the extended forecast. Tuesday and Tuesday night, partly cloudy. A chance of showers and thunderstorms. Highs in the lower 90s. Lows in the mid-70s. Wednesday and Wednesday night, partly cloudy. A chance of showers and thunderstorms. Highs in the lower 90s. Lows in the lower 70s. Thursday through Saturday night, partly cloudy with a chance of showers and thunderstorms. Highs in the lower 90s. Lows in the mid-70s. For more detailed weather, water, and climate information, please visit our website at weather.gov/Atlanta. This advisory is for the following counties in Georgia: Clark, Greene, Morgan, Oconee, Oglethorpe, Tolliver, Walton, and Wilkes. What? Heat index values up to 106 expected. Where? Portions of central, east central, north central, northeast, southeast, and west central Georgia. When? From noon to 8 p.m. Eastern Daylight Time Sunday. Impacts: hot temperatures and high humidity may cause heat illnesses. Drink plenty of fluids, stay in an air-conditioned room, stay out of the sun, and check up on relatives and neighbors. The current time is 10:52 p.m. Eastern Daylight Time. Here are the 10 p.m. weather observations from around the area. At Athens, it was partly cloudy, the temperature was 81 degrees, dew point 73 degrees, relative humidity 76%, wind calm, pressure was 29.98 inches and rising. At Gainesville, it was cloudy, wind west at 6. At Winder, it was mostly cloudy, the temperature was 75. At Greensboro, it was partly cloudy and 82, wind calm. At Jefferson, it was mostly cloudy and 79, wind northwest at 3. At Monroe, it was partly cloudy. At Albertton, it was partly cloudy and 84, wind west at 3. At Canyon, it was mostly cloudy and 82, wind calm. Elsewhere across Georgia, at Atlanta it was mostly cloudy and 85, wind calm. At Cartersville, the temperature was 86, wind calm. At Lawrenceville, it was mostly cloudy and 77, wind southwest at 6. At Macon, the temperature was 82. At Rome, it was mostly cloudy and 81, wind calm. At Augusta,
It was clear and 80.

calm. At Savannah, it was partly cloudy and 83, wind southeast at 7. Elsewhere across the region, at Chattanooga, it was partly cloudy and 83, wind calm. At Asheville, it was partly cloudy and 78, wind calm. At Greenville-Spartanburg, it was clear and 83, wind calm. Here is the hazardous weather outlook. This hazardous weather outlook is for North and Central Georgia. For tonight, isolated showers and thunderstorms are possible through this evening. And now the extended outlook for the period Sunday through Friday. A heat advisory will be in effect Sunday from 12 p.m. to 8 p.m. with heat index values up to 106 degrees possible. Hot conditions persist, with heat index values forecast to be in the upper 90s to low 100s over the next 5 to 7 days. Isolated to scattered thunderstorms are possible each afternoon through the middle of next week. Spotter information statement, spotter activation will not be needed through tonight. Here is the official forecast from your National Weather Service for the Athens listening area. Tonight, mostly clear, then becoming partly cloudy this late evening and early morning, then becoming mostly clear. A slight chance of showers and thunderstorms this evening. Lows in the mid-70s. Light west winds. Sunday, mostly sunny. A chance of showers and thunderstorms in the afternoon. Highs in the mid-90s. West winds 5 to 10 miles an hour. Chance of rain 30%. Sunday night, partly cloudy. A chance of showers and thunderstorms in the evening. Lows in the mid-70s. Light west winds. Chance of rain 30%. Monday, mostly sunny. A chance of showers and thunderstorms in the afternoon. Highs in the mid-90s. Temperature falling in the upper 80s in the afternoon. West winds 5 to 15 miles an hour. Chance of rain 50%. Monday night, partly cloudy. A slight chance of showers and thunderstorms in the evening. Lows in the mid-70s. Light west winds. Chance of rain 20%. And now the extended forecast. Tuesday and Tuesday night, partly cloudy. A chance of showers and thunderstorms. Highs in the lower 90s. Lows in the mid-70s. Wednesday and Wednesday night, partly cloudy. A chance of showers and thunderstorms. Highs in the lower 90s. Lows in the lower 70s. Thursday through Saturday night, partly cloudy with a chance of showers and thunderstorms. Highs in the lower 90s. Lows in the mid-70s. For more detailed weather, water, and climate information, please visit our website at weather.gov/Atlanta. This advisory is for the following counties in Georgia: Clark, Greene, Morgan, Oconee, Oglethorpe, Tolliver, Walton, and Wilkes. What? Heat index values up to 106 expected. Where? Portions of central, east central, north central, northeast, southeast, and west central Georgia. When? From noon to 8 p.m. Eastern Daylight Time Sunday. Impacts: hot temperatures and high humidity may cause heat illnesses. Drink plenty of fluids, stay in an air-conditioned room, stay out of the sun, and check up on relatives and neighbors. The current time is 10:57 p.m. Eastern Daylight Time. Here are the 10 p.m. weather observations from around the area. At Athens, it was partly cloudy, the temperature was 81 degrees, dew point 73 degrees, relative humidity 76%, wind calm, pressure was 29.98 inches and rising. At Gainesville, it was cloudy, wind west at 6. At Winder, it was mostly cloudy, the temperature was 75. At Greensboro, it was partly cloudy and 82, wind calm. At Jefferson, it was mostly cloudy and 79, wind northwest at 3. At Monroe, it was partly cloudy. At Albertton, it was partly cloudy and 84, wind west at 3. At Canyon, it was mostly cloudy and 82, wind

elsewhere across Georgia. At Atlanta, it was mostly cloudy and 85, wind calm. At Cartersville, the temperature was 86, wind calm. At Lawrenceville, it was mostly cloudy and 77, wind southwest at 6. At Macon, the temperature was 82. At Rome, it was mostly cloudy and 81, wind calm. At Augusta, it was clear and 81, wind calm. At Savannah, it was partly cloudy and 83, wind southeast at 7. Elsewhere across the region, at Chattanooga, it was partly cloudy and 83, wind calm. At Asheville, it was partly cloudy and 78, wind calm. At Greenville-Spartanburg, it was clear and 83, wind calm. Here is the hazardous weather outlook. This hazardous weather outlook is for North and Central Georgia. For tonight, isolated showers and thunderstorms are possible through this evening. And now the extended outlook for the period Sunday through Friday. A heat advisory will be in effect Sunday from 12 p.m. to 8 p.m. with heat index values up to 106 degrees possible. Hot conditions persist, with heat index values forecast to be in the upper 90s to low 100s over the next 5 to 7 days. Isolated to scattered thunderstorms are possible each afternoon through the middle of next week. Spotter information statement, spotter activation will not be needed through tonight. Here is the official forecast from your National Weather Service for the Athens listening area. Tonight, mostly clear, then becoming partly cloudy this late evening and early morning, then becoming mostly clear. A slight chance of showers and thunderstorms this evening. Lows in the mid-70s. Light west winds. Sunday, mostly sunny. A chance of showers and thunderstorms in the afternoon. Highs in the mid-90s. West winds 5 to 10 miles an hour. Chance of rain 30%. Sunday night, partly cloudy. A chance of showers and thunderstorms in the evening. Lows in the mid-70s. Light west winds. Chance of rain 30%. Monday, mostly sunny. A chance of showers and thunderstorms in the afternoon. Highs in the mid-90s. Temperature falling in the upper 80s in the afternoon. West winds 5 to 15 miles an hour. Chance of rain 50%. Monday night, partly cloudy. A slight chance of showers and thunderstorms in the evening. Lows in the mid-70s. Light west winds. Chance of rain 20%. And now the extended forecast. Tuesday and Tuesday night, partly cloudy. A chance of showers and thunderstorms. Highs in the lower 90s. Lows in the mid-70s. Wednesday and Wednesday night, partly cloudy. A chance of showers and thunderstorms. Highs in the lower 90s. Lows in the lower 70s. Thursday through Saturday night, partly cloudy with a chance of showers and thunderstorms. Highs in the lower 90s. Lows in the mid-70s. For more detailed weather, water, and climate information, please visit our website at weather.gov/Atlanta. This advisory is for the following counties in Georgia: Clark, Greene, Morgan, Oconee, Oglethorpe, Tolliver, Walton, and Wilkes. What? Heat index values up to 106 expected. Where? Portions of central, east central, north central, northeast, southeast, and west central Georgia. When? From noon to 8 p.m. Eastern Daylight Time Sunday. Impacts: hot temperatures and high humidity may cause heat illnesses. Drink plenty of fluids, stay in an air-conditioned room, stay out of the sun, and check up on relatives and neighbors. The current time is 11:03 p.m. Eastern Daylight Time. Here are the 10 p.m. weather observations from around the area. At Athens, it was partly cloudy, the temperature was 81 degrees, dew point 73 degrees, relative humidity 76%, wind calm, pressure was 29.98 inches and rising. At Gainesville, it was cloudy, wind west at 6.

At Winder, it was mostly cloudy. The temperature was 75. At Greensboro, it was partly cloudy and 82, wind calm. At Jefferson, it was mostly cloudy and 79, wind northwest at 3. At Monroe, it was partly cloudy. At Albertton, it was partly cloudy and 84, wind west at 3. At Canyon, it was mostly cloudy and 82, wind calm. Elsewhere across Georgia, at Atlanta it was mostly cloudy and 85, wind calm. At Cartersville, the temperature was 86, wind calm. At Lawrenceville, it was mostly cloudy and 77, wind southwest at 6. At Macon, the temperature was 82. At Rome, it was mostly cloudy and 81, wind calm. At Augusta, it was clear and 81, wind calm. At Savannah, it was partly cloudy and 83, wind southeast at 7. Elsewhere across the region, at Chattanooga, it was partly cloudy and 83, wind calm. At Asheville, it was partly cloudy and 78, wind calm. At Greenville-Spartanburg, it was clear and 83, wind calm. Here are the 11 p.m. weather observations from around the area. At Athens, it was partly cloudy, the temperature was 81 degrees, dew point 73 degrees, relative humidity 76%, wind calm, pressure was 30.00 inches and rising. At Gainesville, it was cloudy and 82, wind northwest at 5. At Winder, it was mostly cloudy, the temperature was 75. At Greensboro, it was partly cloudy and 81, wind calm. At Jefferson, it was mostly cloudy and 79, wind calm. At Monroe, with haze. At Albertton, it was partly cloudy and 83, wind west at 3. At Canyon, it was mostly cloudy and 82, wind calm. Elsewhere across Georgia, at Atlanta it was mostly cloudy and 84, wind calm. At Cartersville, the temperature was 84, wind calm. At Lawrenceville, with fog, it was 76, wind calm. At Macon, the temperature was 79, wind west at 3. At Rome, it was mostly cloudy and 80, wind north at 6. At Augusta, it was mostly cloudy and 85, wind south at 8. At Savannah, it was clear and 82, wind south at 5. Elsewhere across the region, at Chattanooga, it was partly cloudy and 84, wind calm. At Asheville, it was partly cloudy and 77, wind calm. At Greenville-Spartanburg, it was clear and 82, wind southwest at 5. Here is the hazardous weather outlook. This hazardous weather outlook is for North and Central Georgia. For tonight, isolated showers and thunderstorms are possible through this evening. And now the extended outlook for the period Sunday through Friday. A heat advisory will be in effect Sunday from 12 p.m. to 8 p.m. with heat index values up to 106 degrees possible. Hot conditions persist, with heat index values forecast to be in the upper 90s to low 100s over the next 5 to 7 days. Isolated to scattered thunderstorms are possible each afternoon through the middle of next week. Spotter information statement, spotter activation will not be needed through tonight. Here is the official forecast from your National Weather Service for the Athens listening area. Tonight, mostly clear, then becoming partly cloudy this late evening and early morning, then becoming mostly clear. A slight chance of showers and thunderstorms this evening. Lows in the mid-70s. Light west winds. Sunday, mostly sunny. A chance of showers and thunderstorms in the afternoon. Highs in the mid-90s. West winds 5 to 10 miles an hour. Chance of rain 30%. Sunday night, partly cloudy. A chance of showers and thunderstorms in the evening. Lows in the mid-70s. Light west winds. Chance of rain 30%. Monday, mostly sunny. A chance of showers and thunderstorms in the afternoon. Highs in the mid-90s. Temperature falling into the in the

upper 80s in the afternoon. West winds 5 to 15 miles an hour. Chance of rain 50%. Monday night, partly cloudy. A slight chance of showers and thunderstorms in the evening. Lows in the mid-70s. Light west winds. Chance of rain 20%. And now the extended forecast. Tuesday and Tuesday night, partly cloudy. A chance of showers and thunderstorms. Highs in the lower 90s. Lows in the mid-70s. Wednesday and Wednesday night, partly cloudy. A chance of showers and thunderstorms. Highs in the lower 90s. Lows in the lower 70s. Thursday through Saturday night, partly cloudy with a chance of showers and thunderstorms. Highs in the lower 90s. Lows in the mid-70s. For more detailed weather, water, and climate information, please visit our website at weather.gov/Atlanta. This advisory is for the following counties in Georgia: Clark, Greene, Morgan, Oconee, Oglethorpe, Tolliver, Walton, and Wilkes. What? Heat index values up to 106 expected. Where? Portions of central, east central, north central, northeast, southeast, and west central Georgia. When? From noon to 8 p.m. Eastern Daylight Time Sunday. Impacts: hot temperatures and high humidity may cause heat illnesses. Drink plenty of fluids, stay in an air-conditioned room, stay out of the sun, and check up on relatives and neighbors. The current time is 11:10 p.m. Eastern Daylight Time. Here are the 11 p.m. weather observations from around the area. At Athens, it was partly cloudy, the temperature was 81 degrees, dew point 73 degrees, relative humidity 76%, wind calm, pressure was 30.00 inches and rising. At Gainesville, it was cloudy and 82, wind northwest at 5. At Winder, it was mostly cloudy, the temperature was 75. At Greensboro, it was partly cloudy and 81, wind calm. At Jefferson, it was mostly cloudy and 79, wind calm. At Monroe, with haze. At Albertton, it was partly cloudy and 83, wind west at 3. At Canyon, it was mostly cloudy and 82, wind calm. Elsewhere across Georgia, at Atlanta it was mostly cloudy and 84, wind calm. At Cartersville, the temperature was 84, wind calm. At Lawrenceville, with fog, it was 76, wind calm. At Macon, the temperature was 79, wind west at 3. At Rome, it was mostly cloudy and 80, wind north at 6. At Augusta, it was mostly cloudy and 85, wind south at 8. At Savannah, it was clear and 82, wind south at 5. Elsewhere across the region, at Chattanooga, it was partly cloudy and 84, wind calm. At Asheville, it was partly cloudy and 77, wind calm. At Greenville-Spartanburg, it was clear and 82, wind southwest at 5. Here are the 11 p.m. weather observations from around the area. At Athens, it was partly cloudy, the temperature was 81 degrees, dew point 73 degrees. Relative humidity 76%, wind calm, pressure was 30.00 inches and rising. At Gainesville, it was cloudy and 82, wind northwest at 6. At Winder, it was partly cloudy, the temperature was 75. At Greensboro, it was partly cloudy and 81, wind calm. At Jefferson, it was mostly cloudy and 79, wind calm. At Monroe, with haze. At Albertton, it was partly cloudy and 83, wind west at 3. At Canyon, it was partly cloudy and 82, wind calm. Elsewhere across Georgia, at Atlanta it was mostly cloudy and 84, wind calm. At Cartersville, the temperature was 84, wind calm. At Lawrenceville, with fog, it was 76, wind calm. At Macon, the temperature was 79, wind west at 3. At Rome, it was mostly cloudy and 80, wind north at 6.

at Augusta, it was mostly cloudy and 85, wind south at 8. At Savannah, it was clear and 82, wind south at 5. Elsewhere across the region, at Chattanooga, it was partly cloudy and 84, wind calm. At Asheville, it was partly cloudy and 77, wind calm. At Greenville-Spartanburg, it was partly cloudy and 82, wind southwest at 5. Here is the hazardous weather outlook. This hazardous weather outlook is for north and central Georgia. For tonight, isolated showers and thunderstorms are possible through this evening. And now the extended outlook for the period Sunday through Friday. A heat advisory will be in effect Sunday from 12 p.m. to 8 p.m. with heat index values up to 106 degrees possible. Hot conditions persist, with heat index values forecast to be in the upper 90s to low 100s over the next 5 to 7 days. Isolated to scattered thunderstorms are possible each afternoon through the middle of next week. Spotter information statement. Spotter activation will not be needed through tonight. Here is the official forecast from your National Weather Service for the Athens listening area. Tonight, mostly clear, then becoming partly cloudy this late evening and early morning, then becoming mostly clear. A slight chance of showers and thunderstorms this evening. Lows in the mid-70s. Light west winds. Sunday, mostly sunny. A chance of showers and thunderstorms in the afternoon. Highs in the mid-90s. West winds 5 to 10 miles an hour. Chance of rain 30%. Sunday night, partly cloudy. A chance of showers and thunderstorms in the evening. Lows in the mid-70s. Light west winds. Chance of rain 30%. Monday, mostly sunny. A chance of showers and thunderstorms in the afternoon. Highs in the mid-90s. Temperature falling in the upper 80s in the afternoon. West winds 5 to 15 miles an hour. Chance of rain 50%. Monday night, partly cloudy. A slight chance of showers and thunderstorms in the evening. Lows in the mid-70s. Light west winds. Chance of rain 20%. And now the extended forecast. Tuesday and Tuesday night, partly cloudy. A chance of showers and thunderstorms. Highs in the lower 90s. Lows in the mid-70s. Wednesday and Wednesday night, partly cloudy. A chance of showers and thunderstorms. Highs in the lower 90s. Lows in the lower 70s. Thursday through Saturday night, partly cloudy with a chance of showers and thunderstorms. Highs in the lower 90s. Lows in the mid-70s. For more detailed weather, water, and climate information, please visit our website at weather.gov/Atlanta. This advisory is for the following counties in Georgia: Clark, Greene, Morgan, Oconee, Oglethorpe, Tolliver, Walton, and Wilkes. What? Heat index values up to 106 expected. Where? Portions of central, east central, north central, northeast, southeast, and west central Georgia. When? From noon to 8 p.m. Eastern Daylight Time Sunday. Impacts: hot temperatures and high humidity may cause heat illnesses. Drink plenty of fluids, stay in an air-conditioned room, stay out of the sun, and check up on relatives and neighbors. The current time is 11:17 p.m. Eastern Daylight Time. Here are the 11 p.m. weather observations from around the area. At Athens, it was partly cloudy. The temperature was 81 degrees, dew point 73 degrees, relative humidity 76%, wind calm, pressure was 30.00 inches and rising. At Gainesville, it was cloudy and 82, wind northwest at 6. At Winder, it was partly cloudy, the temperature was 75. At Greensboro, it was partly cloudy and 81, wind calm. At Jefferson, it was mostly cloudy and 79, wind calm. At Monroe, with haze. At Albertton, it was partly cloudy and 83, wind west at 3.

partly cloudy and 77, wind calm. At Greenville, Spartanburg, it was partly cloudy and 82, wind southwest at 5. Here is the hazardous weather outlook. This hazardous weather outlook is for north and central Georgia. For tonight, isolated showers and thunderstorms are possible through this evening. And now the extended outlook for the period Sunday through Friday. A heat advisory will be in effect Sunday from 12 p.m. to 8 p.m. with heat index values up to 106 degrees possible. Hot conditions persist, with heat index values forecast to be in the upper 90s to low 100s over the next 5 to 7 days. Isolated to scattered thunderstorms are possible each afternoon through the middle of next week. Spotter information statement. Spotter activation will not be needed through tonight. Here is the official forecast from your National Weather Service for the Athens listening area. Tonight, mostly clear, then becoming partly cloudy this late evening and early morning, then becoming mostly clear. A slight chance of showers and thunderstorms this evening. Lows in the mid-70s. Light west winds. Sunday, mostly sunny. A chance of showers and thunderstorms in the afternoon. Highs in the mid-90s. West winds 5 to 10 miles an hour. Chance of rain 30%. Sunday night, partly cloudy. A chance of showers and thunderstorms in the evening. Lows in the mid-70s. Light west winds. Chance of rain 30%. Monday, mostly sunny. A chance of showers and thunderstorms in the afternoon. Highs in the mid-90s. Temperature falling into the upper 80s in the afternoon. West winds 5 to 15 miles an hour. Chance of rain 50%. Monday night, partly cloudy. A slight chance of showers and thunderstorms in the evening. Lows in the mid-70s. Light west winds. Chance of rain 20%. And now the extended forecast. Tuesday and Tuesday night, partly cloudy. A chance of showers and thunderstorms. Highs in the lower 90s. Lows in the mid-70s. Wednesday and Wednesday night, partly cloudy. A chance of showers and thunderstorms. Highs in the lower 90s. Lows in the lower 70s. Thursday through Saturday night, partly cloudy with a chance of showers and thunderstorms. Highs in the lower 90s. Lows in the mid-70s. For more detailed weather, water, and climate information, please visit our website at weather.gov/Atlanta. This advisory is for the following counties in Georgia: Clark, Greene, Morgan, Oconee, Oglethorpe, Tolliver, Walton, and Wilkes. What? Heat index values up to 106 expected. Where? Portions of central, east central, north central, northeast, southeast, and west central Georgia. When? From noon to 8 p.m. Eastern Daylight Time Sunday. Impacts: hot temperatures and high humidity may cause heat illnesses. Drink plenty of fluids, stay in an air-conditioned room, stay out of the sun, and check up on relatives and neighbors. The current time is 11:23 p.m. Eastern Daylight Time. Here are the 11 p.m. weather observations from around the area. At Athens, it was partly cloudy, the temperature was 81 degrees, dew point 73 degrees, relative humidity 76%, wind calm, pressure was 30.00 inches and rising. At Gainesville, it was cloudy and 82, wind northwest at 6. At Winder, it was partly cloudy, the temperature was 75. At Greensboro, it was partly cloudy and 81, wind calm. At Jefferson, it was mostly cloudy and 79, wind calm. At Monroe, with haze. At Albertton, it was partly cloudy and 83, wind west at 3. At Canyon, it was partly cloudy and 82, wind calm. Elsewhere across Georgia, at Atlanta it was mostly cloudy and 84, wind calm. At Cartersville, the temperature was 84, wind calm. At Lawrenceville, with fog, it was 76,

wind calm. At Macon, the temperature was 79, wind west at 3. At Rome, it was mostly cloudy and 80, wind north at 6. At Augusta, it was mostly cloudy and 85, wind south at 8. At Savannah, it was clear and 82, wind south at 5. Elsewhere across the region, at Chattanooga, it was partly cloudy and 84, wind calm. At Asheville, it was partly cloudy and 77, wind calm. At Greenville-Spartanburg, it was partly cloudy and 82, wind southwest at 5. Here is the hazardous weather outlook. This hazardous weather outlook is for North and Central Georgia. For tonight, isolated showers and thunderstorms are possible through this evening. And now the extended outlook for the period Sunday through Friday. A heat advisory will be in effect Sunday from 12 p.m. to 8 p.m. with heat index values up to 106 degrees possible. Hot conditions persist, with heat index values forecast to be in the upper 90s to low 100s over the next 5 to 7 days. Isolated to scattered thunderstorms are possible each afternoon through the middle of next week. Spotter information statement. Spotter activation will not be needed through tonight. Here is the official forecast from your National Weather Service for the Athens listening area. Tonight, mostly clear, then becoming partly cloudy this late evening and early morning, then becoming mostly clear. A slight chance of showers and thunderstorms this evening. Lows in the mid-70s. Light west winds. Sunday, mostly sunny. A chance of showers and thunderstorms in the afternoon. Highs in the mid-90s. West winds 5 to 10 miles an hour. Chance of rain 30%. Sunday night, partly cloudy. A chance of showers and thunderstorms in the evening. Lows in the mid-70s. Light west winds. Chance of rain 30%. Monday, mostly sunny. A chance of showers and thunderstorms in the afternoon. Highs in the mid-90s. Temperature falling into the upper 80s in the afternoon. West winds 5 to 15 miles an hour. Chance of rain 50%. Monday night, partly cloudy. A slight chance of showers and thunderstorms in the evening. Lows in the mid-70s. Light west winds. Chance of rain 20%. And now the extended forecast. Tuesday and Tuesday night, partly cloudy. A chance of showers and thunderstorms. Highs in the lower 90s. Lows in the mid-70s. Wednesday and Wednesday night, partly cloudy. A chance of showers and thunderstorms. Highs in the lower 90s. Lows in the lower 70s. Thursday through Saturday night, partly cloudy with a chance of showers and thunderstorms. Highs in the lower 90s. Lows in the mid-70s. For more detailed weather, water, and climate information, please visit our website at weather.gov/Atlanta. This advisory is for the following counties in Georgia: Clark, Greene, Morgan, Oconee, Oglethorpe, Tolliver, Walton, and Wilkes. What? Heat index values up to 106 expected. Where? Portions of central, east central, north central, northeast, southeast, and west central Georgia. When? From noon to 8 p.m. Eastern Daylight Time Sunday. Impacts: hot temperatures and high humidity may cause heat illnesses. Drink plenty of fluids, stay in an air-conditioned room, stay out of the sun, and check up on relatives and neighbors. The current time is 11:28 p.m. Eastern Daylight Time. Here are the 11 p.m. weather observations from around the area. At Athens, it was partly cloudy, the temperature was 81 degrees, dew point 73 degrees, relative humidity 76%, wind calm, pressure was 30.00 inches and rising. At Gainesville, it was cloudy and 82, wind northwest at 6. At Winder, it was partly cloudy, the temperature was 75. At Greensboro, it was partly cloudy and 81, wind calm. At Jefferson, it was mostly

cloudy and 79, wind calm. At Monroe, with haze. At Albertton, it was partly cloudy and 83, wind west at 3. At Canyon, it was partly cloudy and 82, wind calm. Elsewhere across Georgia, at Atlanta it was mostly cloudy and 84, wind calm. At Cartersville, the temperature was 84, wind calm. At Lawrenceville, with fog, it was 76, wind calm. At Macon, the temperature was 79, wind west at 3. At Rome, it was mostly cloudy and 80, wind north at 6. At Augusta, it was mostly cloudy and 85, wind south at 8. At Savannah, it was clear and 82, wind south at 5. Elsewhere across the region, at Chattanooga, it was partly cloudy and 84, wind calm. At Asheville, it was partly cloudy and 77, wind calm. At Greenville-Spartanburg, it was partly cloudy and 82, wind southwest at 5. Here is the hazardous weather outlook. This hazardous weather outlook is for North and Central Georgia. For tonight, isolated showers and thunderstorms are possible through this evening. And now the extended outlook for the period Sunday through Friday. A heat advisory will be in effect Sunday from 12 p.m. to 8 p.m. with heat index values up to 106 degrees possible. Hot conditions persist, with heat index values forecast to be in the upper 90s to low 100s over the next 5 to 7 days. Isolated to scattered thunderstorms are possible each afternoon through the middle of next week. Spotter information statement, spotter activation will not be needed through tonight. Here is the official forecast from your National Weather Service for the Athens listening area. Tonight, mostly clear, then becoming partly cloudy this late evening and early morning, then becoming mostly clear. A slight chance of showers and thunderstorms this evening. Lows in the mid-70s. Light west winds. Sunday, mostly sunny. A chance of showers and thunderstorms in the afternoon. Highs in the mid-90s. West winds 5 to 10 miles an hour. Chance of rain 30%. Sunday night, partly cloudy. A chance of showers and thunderstorms in the evening. Lows in the mid-70s. Light west winds. Chance of rain 30%. Monday, mostly sunny. A chance of showers and thunderstorms in the afternoon. Highs in the mid-90s. Temperature falling into the in the upper 80s in the afternoon. West winds 5 to 15 miles an hour. Chance of rain 50%. Monday night, partly cloudy. A slight chance of showers and thunderstorms in the evening. Lows in the mid-70s. Light west winds. Chance of rain 20%. And now the extended forecast. Tuesday and Tuesday night, partly cloudy. A chance of showers and thunderstorms. Highs in the lower 90s. Lows in the mid-70s. Wednesday and Wednesday night, partly cloudy. A chance of showers and thunderstorms. Highs in the lower 90s. Lows in the mid-70s. Wednesday and Wednesday night, partly cloudy. A chance of showers and thunderstorms. Highs in the lower 90s. Lows in the lower 70s. Thursday through Saturday night, partly cloudy with a chance of showers and thunderstorms. Highs in the lower 90s. Lows in the mid-70s. For more detailed weather, water, and climate information, please visit our website at weather.gov/Atlanta. This advisory is for the following counties in Georgia: Clark, Greene, Morgan, Oconee, Oglethorpe, Tolliver, Walton, and Wilkes. What? Heat index values up to 106 expected. Where? Portions of central, east central, north central, northeast, southeast, and west central Georgia. When? From noon to 8 p.m. Eastern Daylight Time Sunday. Impacts: hot temperatures and high humidity may cause heat illnesses. Drink plenty of fluids, stay in an air-conditioned room, stay out of the sun, and check up on relatives.

numbers. The current time is 11:34 p.m. Eastern Daylight Time. Here are the 11 p.m. weather observations from around the area. At Athens, it was partly cloudy. The temperature was 81 degrees, dew point 73 degrees, relative humidity 76%, wind calm, pressure was 30.00 inches and rising. At Gainesville, it was cloudy and 82, wind northwest at 6. At Winder, it was partly cloudy, the temperature was 75. At Greensboro, it was partly cloudy and 81, wind calm. At Jefferson, it was mostly cloudy and 79, wind calm. At Monroe, with haze. At Albertton, it was partly cloudy and 83, wind west at 3. At Canyon, it was partly cloudy and 82, wind calm. Elsewhere across Georgia, at Atlanta it was mostly cloudy and 84, wind calm. At Cartersville, the temperature was 84, wind calm. At Lawrenceville, with fog, it was 76, wind calm. At Macon, the temperature was 79, wind west at 3. At Rome, it was mostly cloudy and 80, wind north at 6. At Augusta, it was mostly cloudy and 85, wind south at 8. At Savannah, it was clear and 82, wind south at 5. Elsewhere across the region, at Chattanooga, it was partly cloudy and 84, wind calm. At Asheville, it was partly cloudy and 77, wind calm. At Greenville-Spartanburg, it was partly cloudy and 82, wind southwest at 5. Here is the hazardous weather outlook. This hazardous weather outlook is for North and Central Georgia. For tonight, isolated showers and thunderstorms are possible through this evening. And now the extended outlook for the period Sunday through Friday. A heat advisory will be in effect Sunday from 12 p.m. to 8 p.m. with heat index values up to 106 degrees possible. Hot conditions persist, with heat index values forecast to be in the upper 90s to low 100s over the next 5 to 7 days. Isolated to scattered thunderstorms are possible each afternoon through the middle of next week. Spotter information statement, spotter activation will not be needed through tonight. Here is the official forecast from your National Weather Service for the Athens listening area. Tonight, mostly clear, then becoming partly cloudy this late evening and early morning, then becoming mostly clear. A slight chance of showers and thunderstorms this evening. Lows in the mid-70s. Light west winds. Sunday, mostly sunny. A chance of showers and thunderstorms in the afternoon. Highs in the mid-90s. West winds 5 to 10 miles an hour. Chance of rain 30%. Sunday night, partly cloudy. A chance of showers and thunderstorms in the evening. Lows in the mid-70s. Light west winds. Chance of rain 30%. Monday, mostly sunny. A chance of showers and thunderstorms in the afternoon. Highs in the mid-90s. Temperature falling in the upper 80s in the afternoon. West winds 5 to 15 miles an hour. Chance of rain 50%. Monday night, partly cloudy. A slight chance of showers and thunderstorms in the evening. Lows in the mid-70s. Light west winds. Chance of rain 20%. And now the extended forecast. Tuesday and Tuesday night, partly cloudy. A chance of showers and thunderstorms. Highs in the lower 90s. Lows in the mid-70s. Wednesday and Wednesday night, partly cloudy. A chance of showers and thunderstorms. Highs in the lower 90s. Lows in the lower 70s. Thursday through Saturday night, partly cloudy with a chance of showers and thunderstorms. Highs in the lower 90s. Lows in the mid-70s. For more detailed weather, water, and climate information, please visit our website at weather.gov/Atlanta. This advisory is for the following counties in Georgia: Clark, Greene, Morgan, Oconee, Oglethorpe, Tolliver,
Dalton and Wilkes. What? Heat index values up to 106 expected. Where? Portions of central, east central, north central, northeast, southeast, and west central Georgia. When? From noon to 8 p.m. Eastern Daylight Time Sunday. Impacts. Hot temperatures and high humidity may cause heat illnesses. Drink plenty of fluids, stay in an air-conditioned room, stay out of the sun, and check up on relatives and neighbors. The current time is 11:39 p.m. Eastern Daylight Time. Here are the 11 p.m. weather observations from around the area. At Athens, it was partly cloudy. The temperature was 81 degrees, dew point 73 degrees. Relative humidity 76%, wind calm, pressure was 30.00 inches and rising. At Gainesville, it was cloudy and 82, wind northwest at 6. At Winder, it was partly cloudy, the temperature was 75. At Greensboro, it was partly cloudy and 81, wind calm. At Jefferson, it was mostly cloudy and 79, wind calm. At Monroe, with haze. At Albertton, it was partly cloudy and 83, wind west at 3. At Canyon, it was partly cloudy and 82, wind calm. Elsewhere across Georgia, at Atlanta it was mostly cloudy and 84, wind calm. At Cartersville, the temperature was 84, wind calm. At Lawrenceville, with fog, it was 76, wind calm. At Macon, the temperature was 79, wind west at 3. At Rome, it was mostly cloudy and 80, wind north at 6. At Augusta, it was mostly cloudy and 85, wind south at 8. At Savannah, it was clear and 82, wind south at 5. Elsewhere across the region, at Chattanooga, it was partly cloudy and 84, wind calm. At Asheville, it was partly cloudy and 77, wind calm. At Greenville-Spartanburg, it was partly cloudy and 82, wind southwest at 5. 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You can also like your Peachtree City National Weather Service on Facebook or follow NWS Atlanta on Twitter. Here is the hazardous weather outlook. This hazardous weather outlook is for North and Central Georgia. For tonight, isolated showers and thunderstorms are possible through this evening. And now the extended outlook for the period Sunday through Friday. A heat advisory will be in effect Sunday from 12 p.m. to 8 p.m. with heat index values up to 106 degrees possible. Hot conditions persist, with heat index values forecast to be in the upper 90s to low 100s over the next 5 to 7 days. Isolated to scattered thunderstorms are possible each afternoon through the middle of next week. Spotter information statement. Spotter activation will not be needed through tonight. Here is the official forecast from your National Weather Service for the Athens listening area. Tonight, mostly clear, then becoming partly cloudy this late evening and early morning, then becoming mostly clear. A slight chance of showers and thunderstorms this evening. Lows in the mid-70s. Light west winds. Sunday, mostly sunny. A chance of showers and thunderstorms in the afternoon. Highs in the mid-90s. West winds 5 to 10 miles an hour. Chance of rain 30%. Sunday night, partly cloudy. A chance of showers and thunderstorms in the evening. Lows in the mid-70s. Light west winds. Chance of rain 30%. Monday, mostly sunny. A chance of showers and thunderstorms in the afternoon.

highs in the mid-90s, temperature falling into the, in the upper 80s in the afternoon. West winds 5 to 15 miles an hour. Chance of rain 50%. Monday night, partly cloudy. A slight chance of showers and thunderstorms in the evening. Lows in the mid-70s. Light west winds. Chance of rain 20%. And now the extended forecast. Tuesday and Tuesday night, partly cloudy. A chance of showers and thunderstorms. Highs in the lower 90s. Lows in the mid-70s. Wednesday and Wednesday night, partly cloudy. A chance of showers and thunderstorms. Highs in the lower 90s. Lows in the lower 70s. Thursday through Saturday night, partly cloudy with a chance of showers and thunderstorms. Highs in the lower 90s. Lows in the mid-70s. For more detailed weather, water, and climate information, please visit our website at weather.gov/Atlanta. This advisory is for the following counties in Georgia: Clark, Greene, Morgan, Oconee, Oglethorpe, Tolliver, Walton, and Wilkes. What? Heat index values up to 106 expected. Where? Portions of central, east central, north central, northeast, southeast, and west central Georgia. When? From noon to 8 p.m. Eastern Daylight Time Sunday. Impacts: hot temperatures and high humidity may cause heat illnesses. Drink plenty of fluids, stay in an air-conditioned room, stay out of the sun, and check up on relatives and neighbors. The current time is 11:46 p.m. Eastern Daylight Time. Here are the 11 p.m. weather observations from around the area. At Athens, it was partly cloudy, the temperature was 81 degrees, dew point 73 degrees, relative humidity 76%, wind calm, pressure was 30.00 inches and rising. At Gainesville, it was cloudy and 82, wind northwest at 6. At Winder, it was partly cloudy, the temperature was 75. At Greensboro, it was partly cloudy and 81, wind calm. At Jefferson, it was mostly cloudy and 79, wind calm. At Monroe, with haze. At Albertton, it was partly cloudy and 83, wind west at 3. At Canyon, it was partly cloudy and 82, wind calm. Elsewhere across Georgia, at Atlanta it was mostly cloudy and 84, wind calm. At Cartersville, the temperature was 84, wind calm. At Lawrenceville, with fog, it was 76, wind calm. At Macon, the temperature was 79, wind west at 3. At Rome, it was mostly cloudy and 80, wind north at 6. At Augusta, it was mostly cloudy and 85, wind south at 8. At Savannah, it was clear and 82, wind south at 5. Elsewhere across the region, at Chattanooga, it was partly cloudy and 84, wind calm. At Asheville, it was partly cloudy and 77, wind calm. At Greenville-Spartanburg, it was partly cloudy and 82, wind southwest at 5. Here is the hazardous weather outlook. This hazardous weather outlook is for North and Central Georgia. For tonight, isolated showers and thunderstorms are possible through this evening. And now the extended outlook for the period Sunday through Friday. A heat advisory will be in effect Sunday from 12 p.m. to 8 p.m. with heat index values up to 106 degrees possible. Hot conditions persist, with heat index values forecast to be in the upper 90s to low 100s over the next 5 to 7 days. Isolated to scattered thunderstorms are possible each afternoon through the middle of next week. Spotter information statement: spotter activation will not be needed through tonight. Here is the official forecast from your National Weather Service for the Athens listening area. Tonight, mostly clear, then becoming partly cloudy this late evening and early morning, then becoming mostly clear. A slight chance of showers and thunderstorms this evening. Lows in the mid-70s. Light west winds. Sunday, mostly sunny.
a chance of showers and thunderstorms in the afternoon. Highs in the mid-90s. West winds 5 to 10 miles an hour. Chance of rain 30%. Sunday night, partly cloudy. A chance of showers and thunderstorms in the evening. Lows in the mid-70s. Light west winds. Chance of rain 30%. Monday, mostly sunny. A chance of showers and thunderstorms in the afternoon. Highs in the mid-90s. Temperature falling in the upper 80s in the afternoon. West winds 5 to 15 miles an hour. Chance of rain 50%. Monday night, partly cloudy. A slight chance of showers and thunderstorms in the evening. Lows in the mid-70s. Light west winds. Chance of rain 20%. And now the extended forecast. Tuesday and Tuesday night, partly cloudy. A chance of showers and thunderstorms. Highs in the lower 90s. Lows in the mid-70s. Wednesday and Wednesday night, partly cloudy. A chance of showers and thunderstorms. Highs in the lower 90s. Lows in the lower 70s. Thursday through Saturday night, partly cloudy with a chance of showers and thunderstorms. Highs in the lower 90s. Lows in the mid-70s. For more detailed weather, water, and climate information, please visit our website at weather.gov/Atlanta. This advisory is for the following counties in Georgia: Clark, Greene, Morgan, Oconee, Oglethorpe, Tolliver, Walton, and Wilkes. What? Heat index values up to 106 expected. Where? Portions of central, east central, north central, northeast, southeast, and west central Georgia. When? From noon to 8 p.m. Eastern Daylight Time Sunday. Impacts: hot temperatures and high humidity may cause heat illnesses. Drink plenty of fluids, stay in an air-conditioned room, stay out of the sun, and check up on relatives and neighbors. The current time is 11:51 p.m. Eastern Daylight Time. Here are the 11 p.m. weather observations from around the area. At Athens, it was partly cloudy, the temperature was 81 degrees, dew point 73 degrees, relative humidity 76%, wind calm, pressure was 30.00 inches and rising. At Gainesville, it was cloudy and 82, wind northwest at 6. At Winder, it was partly cloudy, the temperature was 75. At Greensboro, it was partly cloudy and 81, wind calm. At Jefferson, it was mostly cloudy and 79, wind calm. At Monroe, with haze. At Albertton, it was partly cloudy and 83, wind west at 3. At Canyon, it was partly cloudy and 82, wind calm. Elsewhere across Georgia, at Atlanta it was mostly cloudy and 84, wind calm. At Cartersville, the temperature was 84, wind calm. At Lawrenceville, with fog, it was 76, wind calm. At Macon, the temperature was 79, wind west at 3. At Rome, it was mostly cloudy and 80, wind north at 6. At Augusta, it was mostly cloudy and 85, wind south at 8. At Savannah, it was clear and 82, wind south at 5. Elsewhere across the region, at Chattanooga, it was partly cloudy and 84, wind calm. At Asheville, it was partly cloudy and 77, wind calm. At Greenville-Spartanburg, it was partly cloudy and 82, wind southwest at 5. Here is the hazardous weather outlook. This hazardous weather outlook is for North and Central Georgia. For tonight, isolated showers and thunderstorms are possible through this evening. And now the extended outlook for the period Sunday through Friday. A heat advisory will be in effect Sunday from 12 p.m. to 8 p.m. with heat index values up to 106 degrees possible. Hot conditions persist, with heat index values forecast to be in the upper 90s to low 100s over the next 5 to 7 days. Isolated to scattered thunderstorms are possible each afternoon through the middle of next week.
Spotter Information Statement

spotter activation will not be needed through tonight. Here is the official forecast from your National Weather Service for the Athens listening area. Tonight, mostly clear, then becoming partly cloudy this late evening and early morning, then becoming mostly clear. A slight chance of showers and thunderstorms this evening. Lows in the mid-70s. Light west winds. Sunday, mostly sunny. A chance of showers and thunderstorms in the afternoon. Highs in the mid-90s. West winds 5 to 10 miles an hour. Chance of rain 30%. Sunday night, partly cloudy. A chance of showers and thunderstorms in the evening. Lows in the mid-70s. Light west winds. Chance of rain 30%. Monday, mostly sunny. A chance of showers and thunderstorms in the afternoon. Highs in the mid-90s. Temperature falling into the in the upper 80s in the afternoon. West winds 5 to 15 miles an hour. Chance of rain 50%. Monday night, partly cloudy. A slight chance of showers and thunderstorms in the evening. Lows in the mid-70s. Light west winds. Chance of rain 20%. And now the extended forecast. Tuesday and Tuesday night, partly cloudy. A chance of showers and thunderstorms. Highs in the lower 90s. Lows in the mid-70s. Wednesday and Wednesday night, partly cloudy. A chance of showers and thunderstorms. Highs in the lower 90s. Lows in the lower 70s. Thursday through Saturday night, partly cloudy with a chance of showers and thunderstorms. Highs in the lower 90s. Lows in the mid-70s. For more detailed weather, water, and climate information, please visit our website at weather.gov/Atlanta. This advisory is for the following counties in Georgia: Clark, Greene, Morgan, Oconee, Oglethorpe, Tolliver, Walton, and Wilkes. What? Heat index values up to 106 expected. Where? Portions of central, east central, north central, northeast, southeast, and west central Georgia. When? From noon to 8 p.m. Eastern Daylight Time Sunday. Impacts: hot temperatures and high humidity may cause heat illnesses. Drink plenty of fluids, stay in an air-conditioned room, stay out of the sun, and check up on relatives and neighbors. The current time is 11:57 p.m. Eastern Daylight Time. Here are the 11 p.m. weather observations from around the area. At Athens, it was partly cloudy, the temperature was 81 degrees, dew point 73 degrees, relative humidity 76%, wind calm, pressure was 30.00 inches and rising. At Gainesville, it was cloudy and 82, wind northwest at 6. At Winder, it was partly cloudy, the temperature was 75. At Greensboro, it was partly cloudy and 81, wind calm. At Jefferson, it was mostly cloudy and 79, wind calm. At Monroe, with haze. At Alberton, it was partly cloudy and 83, wind west at 3. At Canyon, it was partly cloudy and 82, wind calm. Elsewhere across Georgia, at Atlanta it was mostly cloudy and 84, wind calm. At Cartersville, the temperature was 84, wind calm. At Lawrenceville, with fog, it was 76, wind calm. At Macon, the temperature was 79, wind west at 3. At Rome, it was mostly cloudy and 80, wind north at 6. At Augusta, it was mostly cloudy and 85, wind south at 8. At Savannah, it was clear and 82, wind south at 5. Elsewhere across the region, at Chattanooga, it was partly cloudy and 84, wind calm. At Asheville, it was partly cloudy and 77, wind calm. At Greenville-Spartanburg, it was partly cloudy and 82, wind southwest at 5. Here is the hazardous weather outlook. This hazardous weather outlook is for north and central Georgia. For tonight, isolated showers and thunderstorms are

possible through this evening. And now the extended outlook for the period Sunday through Friday. A heat advisory will be in effect Sunday from 12 p.m. to 8 p.m. with heat index values up to 106 degrees possible. Hot conditions persist, with heat index values forecast to be in the upper 90s to low 100s over the next 5 to 7 days. Isolated to scattered thunderstorms are possible each afternoon through the middle of next week. Spotter information statement. Spotter activation will not be needed through tonight. Here is the official forecast from your National Weather Service for the Athens listening area. Tonight, mostly clear, then becoming partly cloudy this late evening and early morning, then becoming mostly clear. A slight chance of showers and thunderstorms this evening. Lows in the mid-70s. Light west winds. Sunday, mostly sunny. A chance of showers and thunderstorms in the afternoon. Highs in the mid-90s. West winds 5 to 10 miles an hour. Chance of rain 30%. Sunday night, partly cloudy. A chance of showers and thunderstorms in the evening. Lows in the mid-70s. Light west winds. Chance of rain 30%. Monday, mostly sunny. A chance of showers and thunderstorms in the afternoon. Highs in the mid-90s. Temperature falling in the upper 80s in the afternoon. West winds 5 to 15 miles an hour. Chance of rain 50%. Monday night, partly cloudy. A slight chance of showers and thunderstorms in the evening. Lows in the mid-70s. Light west winds. Chance of rain 20%. And now the extended forecast. Tuesday and Tuesday night, partly cloudy. A chance of showers and thunderstorms. Highs in the lower 90s. Lows in the mid-70s. Wednesday and Wednesday night, partly cloudy. A chance of showers and thunderstorms. Highs in the lower 90s. Lows in the lower 70s. Thursday through Saturday night, partly cloudy with a chance of showers and thunderstorms. Highs in the lower 90s. Lows in the mid-70s. For more detailed weather, water, and climate information, please visit our website at weather.gov/Atlanta. This advisory is for the following counties in Georgia: Clark, Greene, Morgan, Oconee, Oglethorpe, Tolliver, Walton, and Wilkes. What? Heat index values up to 106 expected. Where? Portions of central, east central, north central, northeast, southeast, and west central Georgia. When? From noon to 8 p.m. Eastern Daylight Time Sunday. Impacts: hot temperatures and high humidity may cause heat illnesses. Drink plenty of fluids, stay in an air-conditioned room, stay out of the sun, and check up on relatives and neighbors. The current time is 12:02 a.m. Eastern Daylight Time. Here are the 11 p.m. weather observations from around the area. At Athens, it was partly cloudy, the temperature was 81 degrees, dew point 73 degrees, relative humidity 76%, wind calm, pressure was 30.00 inches and rising. At Gainesville, it was cloudy and 82, wind northwest at 6. At Winder, it was partly cloudy, the temperature was 75. At Greensboro, it was partly cloudy and 81, wind calm. At Jefferson, it was mostly cloudy and 79, wind calm. At Monroe, with haze. At Albertton, it was partly cloudy and 83, wind west at 3. At Canyon, it was partly cloudy and 82, wind calm. Elsewhere across Georgia, at Atlanta it was mostly cloudy and 84, wind calm. At Cartersville, the temperature was 84, wind calm. At Lawrenceville, with fog, it was 76, wind calm. At Macon, the temperature was 79, wind west at 3. At Rome, it was mostly cloudy and 80, wind north at 6. At Augusta, it was mostly cloudy and 85, wind south at 8. At Savannah, it was clear and 82,
wind south at 5. Elsewhere across the region, at Chattanooga, it was partly cloudy and 84, wind calm. At Asheville, it was partly cloudy and 77, wind calm. At Greenville-Spartanburg, it was partly cloudy and 82, wind southwest at 5. Here are the midnight weather observations from around the area. At Athens, it was partly cloudy, the temperature was 79 degrees, dew point 72 degrees, relative humidity 79%, wind northwest at 3 miles an hour, pressure was 30.00 inches and steady. At Gainesville, it was cloudy and 81, wind northwest at 8. At Winder, with fog, the temperature was 73. At Greensboro, it was partly cloudy and 79, wind calm. At Jefferson, it was mostly cloudy and 76, wind northwest at 6. At Monroe, with fog. At Albertton, it was partly cloudy and 79, wind calm. At Canyon, it was partly cloudy and 78, wind calm. Elsewhere across Georgia, at Atlanta it was mostly cloudy and 82, wind west at 8. At Cartersville, it wasn't 81, wind variable at 5. At Lawrenceville, it was mostly cloudy and 78, wind west at 9. At Macon, the temperature was 78. At Rome, it was partly cloudy and 79, wind north at 7. At Augusta, it was clear and 84, wind south at 8. At Savannah, it was clear and 81, wind southwest at 5. Elsewhere across the region, at Chattanooga, it was partly cloudy and 81, wind south at 9. At Asheville, it was partly cloudy and 75, wind north at 3. At Greenville-Spartanburg, it was partly cloudy and 81, wind calm. Here is the hazardous weather outlook. This hazardous weather outlook is for North and Central Georgia. For tonight, isolated showers and thunderstorms are possible through this evening. And now the extended outlook for the period Sunday through Friday. A heat advisory will be in effect Sunday from 12 p.m. to 8 p.m. with heat index values up to 106 degrees possible. Hot conditions persist, with heat index values forecast to be in the upper 90s to low 100s over the next 5 to 7 days. Isolated to scattered thunderstorms are possible each afternoon through the middle of next week. Spotter information statement, spotter activation will not be needed through tonight. Here is the official forecast from your National Weather Service for the Athens listening area. Tonight, mostly clear, then becoming partly cloudy this late evening and early morning, then becoming mostly clear. A slight chance of showers and thunderstorms this evening. Lows in the mid-70s. Light west winds. Sunday, mostly sunny. A chance of showers and thunderstorms in the afternoon. Highs in the mid-90s. West winds 5 to 10 miles an hour. Chance of rain 30%. Sunday night, partly cloudy. A chance of showers and thunderstorms in the evening. Lows in the mid-70s. Light west winds. Chance of rain 30%. Monday, mostly sunny. A chance of showers and thunderstorms in the afternoon. Highs in the mid-90s. Temperature falling into the upper 80s in the afternoon. West winds 5 to 15 miles an hour. Chance of rain 50%. Monday night, partly cloudy. A slight chance of showers and thunderstorms in the evening. Lows in the mid-70s. Light west winds. Chance of rain 20%. And now the extended forecast. Tuesday and Tuesday night, partly cloudy. A chance of showers and thunderstorms. Highs in the lower 90s. Lows in the mid-70s. Wednesday and Wednesday night, partly cloudy. A chance of showers and thunderstorms. Highs in the lower 90s. Lows in the lower 70s. Thursday through Saturday night, partly cloudy with a chance of showers and thunderstorms. Highs in the lower 90s. Lows in the mid-70s. For more detailed weather, water,
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weather.gov/Atlanta. This advisory is for the following counties in Georgia: Clark, Greene, Morgan, Oconee, Oglethorpe, Tolliver, Walton, and Wilkes. What? Heat index values up to 106 expected. Where? Portions of central, east central, north central, northeast, southeast, and west central Georgia. When? From noon to 8 p.m. Eastern Daylight Time Sunday. Impacts: hot temperatures and high humidity may cause heat illnesses. Drink plenty of fluids, stay in an air-conditioned room, stay out of the sun, and check up on relatives and neighbors. The current time is 12:10 a.m. Eastern Daylight Time. Here are the midnight weather observations from around the area. At Athens, it was partly cloudy. The temperature was 79 degrees, dew point 72 degrees, relative humidity 79%, wind northwest at 3 miles an hour, pressure was 30.00 inches and steady. At Gainesville, it was cloudy and 81, wind northwest at 8. At Winder, with fog, the temperature was 73. At Greensboro, it was partly cloudy and 79, wind calm. At Jefferson, it was mostly cloudy and 76, wind northwest at 6. At Monroe, with fog. At Albertton, it was partly cloudy and 79, wind calm. At Canyon, it was partly cloudy and 78, wind calm. Elsewhere across Georgia, at Atlanta it was mostly cloudy and 82, wind west at 8. At Cartersville, it wasn't 81, wind variable at 5. At Lawrenceville, it was mostly cloudy and 78, wind west at 9. At Macon, the temperature was 78. At Rome, it was partly cloudy and 79, wind north at 7. At Augusta, it was clear and 84, wind south at 8. At Savannah, it was clear and 81, wind southwest at 5. Elsewhere across the region, at Chattanooga, it was partly cloudy and 81, wind south at 9. At Asheville, it was partly cloudy and 75, wind north at 3. At Greenville-Spartanburg, it was partly cloudy and 81, wind calm. Here are the midnight weather observations from around the area. At Athens, it was partly cloudy, the temperature was 79 degrees, dew point 72 degrees, relative humidity 79%, wind northwest at 3 miles an hour, pressure was 30.00 inches and steady. At Gainesville, it was cloudy and 81, wind northwest at 8. At Winder, with fog, the temperature was 73. At Greensboro, it was partly cloudy and 79, wind calm. At Jefferson, it was mostly cloudy and 76, wind northwest at 6. At Monroe, with fog. At Albertton, it was partly cloudy and 79, wind calm. At Canyon, it was partly cloudy and 78, wind calm. Elsewhere across Georgia, at Atlanta it was mostly cloudy and 82, wind west at 8. At Cartersville, it wasn't 81, wind variable at 5. At Lawrenceville, it was mostly cloudy and 78, wind west at 9. At Macon, the temperature was 78. At Rome, it was partly cloudy and 79, wind north at 7. At Augusta, it was clear and 84, wind south at 8. At Savannah, it was clear and 81, wind southwest at 5. Elsewhere across the region, at Chattanooga, it was partly cloudy and 81, wind south at 9. At Asheville, it was clear and 75, wind north at 3. At Greenville-Spartanburg, it was partly cloudy and 81, wind calm. Here is the hazardous weather outlook. This hazardous weather outlook is for North and Central Georgia. For tonight, isolated showers and thunderstorms are possible through this evening. And now the extended outlook for the period Sunday through Friday. A heat advisory will be in effect Sunday from 12 p.m. to 8 p.m. with heat index values up to 106 degrees possible. Hot conditions persist, with heat index values forecast to be in the upper 90s to low 100s over the next 5 to 7 days.

isolated to scattered thunderstorms are possible each afternoon through the middle of next week. Spotter information statement. Spotter activation will not be needed through tonight. Here is the official forecast from your National Weather Service for the Athens listening area. Tonight, mostly clear, then becoming partly cloudy this late evening and early morning, then becoming mostly clear. A slight chance of showers and thunderstorms this evening. Lows in the mid-70s. Light west winds. Sunday, mostly sunny. A chance of showers and thunderstorms in the afternoon. Highs in the mid-90s. West winds 5 to 10 miles an hour. Chance of rain 30%. Sunday night, partly cloudy. A chance of showers and thunderstorms in the evening. Lows in the mid-70s. Light west winds. Chance of rain 30%. Monday, mostly sunny. A chance of showers and thunderstorms in the afternoon. Highs in the mid-90s. Temperature falling in the upper 80s in the afternoon. West winds 5 to 15 miles an hour. Chance of rain 50%. Monday night, partly cloudy. A slight chance of showers and thunderstorms in the evening. Lows in the mid-70s. Light west winds. Chance of rain 20%. And now the extended forecast. Tuesday and Tuesday night, partly cloudy. A chance of showers and thunderstorms. Highs in the lower 90s. Lows in the mid-70s. Wednesday and Wednesday night, partly cloudy. A chance of showers and thunderstorms. Highs in the lower 90s. Lows in the lower 70s. Thursday through Saturday night, partly cloudy with a chance of showers and thunderstorms. Highs in the lower 90s. Lows in the mid-70s. For more detailed weather, water, and climate information, please visit our website at weather.gov/Atlanta. This advisory is for the following counties in Georgia: Clark, Greene, Morgan, Oconee, Oglethorpe, Tolliver, Walton, and Wilkes. What? Heat index values up to 106 expected. Where? Portions of central, east central, north central, northeast, southeast, and west central Georgia. When? From noon to 8 p.m. Eastern Daylight Time Sunday. Impacts. Hot temperatures and high humidity may cause heat illnesses. Drink plenty of fluids, stay in an air-conditioned room, stay out of the sun, and check up on relatives and neighbors. The current time is 12:17 a.m. Eastern Daylight Time. Here are the midnight weather observations from around the area. At Athens, it was partly cloudy. The temperature was 79 degrees, dew point 72 degrees, relative humidity 79%, wind northwest at 3 miles an hour, pressure was 30.00 inches and steady. At Gainesville, it was cloudy and 81, wind northwest at 8. At Winder, with fog, the temperature was 73. At Greensboro, it was partly cloudy and 79, wind calm. At Jefferson, it was mostly cloudy and 76, wind northwest at 6. At Monroe, with fog. At Albertton, it was partly cloudy and 79, wind calm. At Canyon, it was partly cloudy and 78, wind calm. Elsewhere across Georgia, at Atlanta it was mostly cloudy and 82, wind west at 8. At Cartersville, it wasn't 81, wind variable at 5. At Lawrenceville, it was mostly cloudy and 78, wind west at 9. At Macon, the temperature was 78. At Rome, it was partly cloudy and 79, wind north at 7. At Augusta, it was clear and 84, wind south at 8. At Savannah, it was clear and 81, wind southwest at 5. Elsewhere across the region, at Chattanooga, it was partly cloudy and 81, wind south at 9. At Asheville, it was clear and 75, wind north at 3. At Greenville-Spartanburg, it was partly cloudy and 81, wind calm. Here is the hazardous weather outlook.

mostly clear. A slight chance of showers and thunderstorms this evening. Lows in the mid-70s. Light west winds. Sunday, mostly sunny. A chance of showers and thunderstorms in the afternoon. Highs in the mid-90s. West winds 5 to 10 miles an hour. Chance of rain 30%. Sunday night, partly cloudy. A chance of showers and thunderstorms in the evening. Lows in the mid-70s. Light west winds. Chance of rain 30%. Monday, mostly sunny. A chance of showers and thunderstorms in the afternoon. Highs in the mid-90s. Temperature falling in the upper 80s in the afternoon. West winds 5 to 15 miles an hour. Chance of rain 50%. Monday night, partly cloudy. A slight chance of showers and thunderstorms in the evening. Lows in the mid-70s. Light west winds. Chance of rain 20%. And now the extended forecast. Tuesday and Tuesday night, partly cloudy. A chance of showers and thunderstorms. Highs in the lower 90s. Lows in the mid-70s. Wednesday and Wednesday night, partly cloudy. A chance of showers and thunderstorms. Highs in the lower 90s. Lows in the lower 70s. Thursday through Saturday night, partly cloudy with a chance of showers and thunderstorms. Highs in the lower 90s. Lows in the mid-70s. For more detailed weather, water, and climate information, please visit our website at weather.gov/Atlanta. This advisory is for the following counties in Georgia: Clark, Greene, Morgan, Oconee, Oglethorpe, Tolliver, Walton, and Wilkes. What? Heat index values up to 106 expected. Where? Portions of central, east central, north central, northeast, southeast, and west central Georgia. When? From noon to 8 p.m. Eastern Daylight Time Sunday. Impacts: hot temperatures and high humidity may cause heat illnesses. Drink plenty of fluids, stay in an air-conditioned room, stay out of the sun, and check up on relatives and neighbors. The current time is 12:22 a.m. Eastern Daylight Time. Here are the midnight weather observations from around the area. At Athens, it was partly cloudy. The temperature was 79 degrees, dew point 72 degrees, relative humidity 79%, wind northwest at 3 miles an hour, pressure was 30.00 inches and steady. At Gainesville, it was cloudy and 81, wind northwest at 8. At Winder, with fog, the temperature was 73. At Greensboro, it was partly cloudy and 79, wind calm. At Jefferson, it was mostly cloudy and 76, wind northwest at 6. At Monroe, with fog. At Albertton, it was partly cloudy and 79, wind calm. At Canyon, it was partly cloudy and 78, wind calm. Elsewhere across Georgia, at Atlanta it was mostly cloudy and 82, wind west at 8. At Cartersville, it wasn't 81, wind variable at 5. At Lawrenceville, it was mostly cloudy and 78, wind west at 9. At Macon, the temperature was 78. At Rome, it was partly cloudy and 79, wind north at 7. At Augusta, it was clear and 84, wind south at 8. At Savannah, it was clear and 81, wind southwest at 5. Elsewhere across the region, at Chattanooga, it was partly cloudy and 81, wind south at 9. At Asheville, it was clear and 75, wind north at 3. At Greenville-Spartanburg, it was partly cloudy and 81, wind calm. Here is the hazardous weather outlook. This hazardous weather outlook is for North and Central Georgia. For tonight, isolated showers and thunderstorms are possible through this evening. And now the extended outlook for the period Sunday through Friday. A heat advisory will be in effect Sunday from 12 p.m. to 8 p.m. with heat index values up to 106 degrees possible. Hot conditions persist, with heat index values forecast.

forecast to be in the upper 90s to low 100s over the next 5 to 7 days. Isolated to scattered thunderstorms are possible each afternoon through the middle of next week. Spotter information statement. Spotter activation will not be needed through tonight. Here is the official forecast from your National Weather Service for the Athens listening area. Tonight, mostly clear, then becoming partly cloudy this late evening and early morning, then becoming mostly clear. A slight chance of showers and thunderstorms this evening. Lows in the mid-70s. Light west winds. Sunday, mostly sunny. A chance of showers and thunderstorms in the afternoon. Highs in the mid-90s. West winds 5 to 10 miles an hour. Chance of rain 30%. Sunday night, partly cloudy. A chance of showers and thunderstorms in the evening. Lows in the mid-70s. Light west winds. Chance of rain 30%. Monday, mostly sunny. A chance of showers and thunderstorms in the afternoon. Highs in the mid-90s. Temperature falling in the upper 80s in the afternoon. West winds 5 to 15 miles an hour. Chance of rain 50%. Monday night, partly cloudy. A slight chance of showers and thunderstorms in the evening. Lows in the mid-70s. Light west winds. Chance of rain 20%. And now the extended forecast. Tuesday and Tuesday night, partly cloudy. A chance of showers and thunderstorms. Highs in the lower 90s. Lows in the mid-70s. Wednesday and Wednesday night, partly cloudy. A chance of showers and thunderstorms. Highs in the lower 90s. Lows in the lower 70s. Thursday through Saturday night, partly cloudy with a chance of showers and thunderstorms. Highs in the lower 90s. Lows in the mid-70s. For more detailed weather, water, and climate information, please visit our website at weather.gov/Atlanta. This advisory is for the following counties in Georgia: Clark, Greene, Morgan, Oconee, Oglethorpe, Tolliver, Walton, and Wilkes. What? Heat index values up to 106 expected. Where? Portions of central, east central, north central, northeast, southeast, and west central Georgia. When? From noon to 8 p.m. Eastern Daylight Time Sunday. Impacts: hot temperatures and high humidity may cause heat illnesses. Drink plenty of fluids, stay in an air-conditioned room, stay out of the sun, and check up on relatives and neighbors. The current time is 12:28 a.m. Eastern Daylight Time. Here are the midnight weather observations from around the area. At Athens, it was partly cloudy, the temperature was 79 degrees, dew point 72 degrees, relative humidity 79%, wind northwest at 3 miles an hour, pressure was 30.00 inches and steady. At Gainesville, it was cloudy and 81, wind northwest at 8. At Winder, with fog, the temperature was 73. At Greensboro, it was partly cloudy and 79, wind calm. At Jefferson, it was mostly cloudy and 76, wind northwest at 6. At Monroe, with fog. At Albertton, it was partly cloudy and 79, wind calm. At Canyon, it was partly cloudy and 78, wind calm. Elsewhere across Georgia, at Atlanta it was mostly cloudy and 82, wind west at 8. At Cartersville, it wasn't 81, wind variable at 5. At Lawrenceville, it was mostly cloudy and 78, wind west at 9. At Macon, the temperature was 78. At Rome, it was partly cloudy and 79, wind north at 7. At Augusta, it was clear and 84, wind south at 8. At Savannah, it was clear and 81, wind southwest at 5. Elsewhere across the region, at Chattanooga, it was partly cloudy and 81, wind south at 9. At Asheville, it was clear and 75, wind north at 3. At Greenville-Spartanburg, it was partly cloudy and 81.

here is the hazardous weather outlook. This hazardous weather outlook is for North and Central Georgia. For tonight, isolated showers and thunderstorms are possible through this evening. And now the extended outlook for the period Sunday through Friday. A heat advisory will be in effect Sunday from 12 p.m. to 8 p.m. with heat index values up to 106 degrees possible. Hot conditions persist, with heat index values forecast to be in the upper 90s to low 100s over the next 5 to 7 days. Isolated to scattered thunderstorms are possible each afternoon through the middle of next week. Spotter information statement. Spotter activation will not be needed through tonight. Here is the official forecast from your National Weather Service for the Athens listening area. Rest of tonight, partly cloudy. A slight chance of showers and thunderstorms late this evening. Lows in the mid-70s. Light west winds. Sunday, mostly sunny. A chance of showers and thunderstorms in the afternoon. Highs in the mid-90s. West winds 5 to 10 miles an hour. Chance of rain 30%. Sunday night, partly cloudy. A chance of showers and thunderstorms in the evening. Lows in the mid-70s. Light west winds. Chance of rain 30%. Monday, thunderstorms likely and a chance of showers in the afternoon. Highs in the mid-90s. Temperature falling into the upper 80s in the afternoon. Southwest winds 5 to 15 miles an hour. Chance of rain 60%. Monday night, partly cloudy. A chance of showers and thunderstorms in the evening. Lows in the mid-70s. Light west winds. Chance of rain 30%. And now the extended forecast. Tuesday and Tuesday night, mostly clear. A slight chance of showers and thunderstorms. Highs in the lower 90s. Lows in the mid-70s. Wednesday through Thursday night, mostly clear. Highs in the lower 90s. Lows in the mid-70s. Friday and Friday night, partly cloudy. A slight chance of showers and thunderstorms. Highs in the lower 90s. Lows in the mid-70s. Saturday and Saturday night, partly cloudy. A chance of showers and thunderstorms. Highs in the lower 90s. Lows in the mid-70s. For more detailed weather, water, and climate information, please visit our website at weather.gov/Atlanta. 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This advisory is for the following counties in Georgia: Clark, Greene, Morgan, Oconee, Oglethorpe, Tolliver, Walton, and Wilkes. What? Heat index values up to 106 expected. Where? Portions of central, east central, north central, northeast, southeast, and west central Georgia. When? From noon to 8 p.m. Eastern Daylight Time Sunday. Impacts. Hot temperatures and high humidity may cause heat illnesses. Drink plenty of fluids, stay in an air-conditioned room, stay out of the sun, and check up on relatives and neighbors. The current time is 12:33 a.m. Eastern Daylight Time. Here are the midnight weather observations from around the area. At Athens, it was partly cloudy. The temperature was 79 degrees, dew point 72 degrees, relative humidity 79%, wind northwest at 3 miles an hour, pressure was 30.00 inches and steady. At Gainesville, it was cloudy and 81, wind northwest at 8. At Winder, with fog, the temperature was 73. At Greensboro, it was partly cloudy and 79, wind calm. At Jefferson, it was mostly cloudy and 76, wind northwest at 6. At Monroe, with fog. At Albertton, it was partly cloudy and 79, wind calm. At Canyon, it was partly cloudy and 78, wind calm. Elsewhere across Georgia, at Atlanta it was mostly cloudy and 82, wind west at 8.

At Cartersville, it was an 81, wind variable at 5. At Lawrenceville, it was mostly cloudy and 78, wind west at 9. At Macon, the temperature was 78. At Rome, it was partly cloudy and 79, wind north at 7. At Augusta, it was clear and 84, wind south at 8. At Savannah, it was clear and 81, wind southwest at 5. Elsewhere across the region, at Chattanooga, it was partly cloudy and 81, wind south at 9. At Asheville, it was clear and 75, wind north at 3. At Greenville-Spartanburg, it was partly cloudy and 81, wind calm. Here is the hazardous weather outlook. This hazardous weather outlook is for North and Central Georgia. For tonight, isolated showers and thunderstorms are possible through this evening. And now the extended outlook for the period Sunday through Friday. A heat advisory will be in effect Sunday from 12 p.m. to 8 p.m. with heat index values up to 106 degrees possible. Hot conditions persist, with heat index values forecast to be in the upper 90s to low 100s over the next 5 to 7 days. Isolated to scattered thunderstorms are possible each afternoon through the middle of next week. Spotter information statement, spotter activation will not be needed through tonight. Here is the official forecast from your National Weather Service for the Athens listening area. Rest of tonight, partly cloudy. A slight chance of showers and thunderstorms late this evening. Lows in the mid-70s. Light west winds. Sunday, mostly sunny. A chance of showers and thunderstorms in the afternoon. Highs in the mid-90s. West winds 5 to 10 miles an hour. Chance of rain 30%. Sunday night, partly cloudy. A chance of showers and thunderstorms in the evening. Lows in the mid-70s. Light west winds. Chance of rain 30%. Monday, thunderstorms likely and a chance of showers in the afternoon. Highs in the mid-90s. Temperature falling into the upper 80s in the afternoon. Southwest winds 5 to 15 miles an hour. Chance of rain 60%. Monday night, partly cloudy. A chance of showers and thunderstorms in the evening. Lows in the mid-70s. Light west winds. Chance of rain 30%. And now the extended forecast. Tuesday and Tuesday night, mostly clear. A slight chance of showers and thunderstorms. Highs in the lower 90s. Lows in the mid-70s. Wednesday through Thursday night, mostly clear. Highs in the lower 90s. Lows in the mid-70s. Friday and Friday night, partly cloudy. A slight chance of showers and thunderstorms. Highs in the lower 90s. Lows in the mid-70s. Saturday and Saturday night, partly cloudy. A chance of showers and thunderstorms. Highs in the lower 90s. Lows in the mid-70s. For more detailed weather, water, and climate information, please visit our website at weather.gov/Atlanta. This advisory is for the following counties in Georgia: Clark, Greene, Morgan, Oconee, Oglethorpe, Tolliver, Walton, and Wilkes. What? Heat index values up to 106 expected. Where? Portions of central, east central, north central, northeast, southeast, and west central Georgia. When? From noon to 8 p.m. Eastern Daylight Time Sunday. Impacts: hot temperatures and high humidity may cause heat illnesses. Drink plenty of fluids, stay in an air-conditioned room, stay out of the sun, and check up on relatives and neighbors. The current time is 12:39 a.m. Eastern Daylight Time. Here are the midnight weather observations from around the area. At Athens, it was partly cloudy. The temperature was 79 degrees, dew point 72 degrees, relative humidity 79%, wind northwest at 3 miles an hour, pressure was 30.00 inches and steady. At Gainesville, it was cloudy and 81, wind northwest at 8. At Winder,
With fog, the temperature was 73. At Greensboro, it was partly cloudy and 79, wind calm. At Jefferson, it was mostly cloudy and 76, wind northwest at 6. At Monroe, with fog. At Albertton, it was partly cloudy and 79, wind calm. At Canyon, it was partly cloudy and 78, wind calm. Elsewhere across Georgia, at Atlanta it was mostly cloudy and 82, wind west at 8. At Cartersville, it wasn't 81, wind variable at 5. At Lawrenceville, it was mostly cloudy and 78, wind west at 9. At Macon, the temperature was 78. At Rome, it was partly cloudy and 79, wind north at 7. At Augusta, it was clear and 84, wind south at 8. At Savannah, it was clear and 81, wind southwest at 5. Elsewhere across the region, at Chattanooga, it was partly cloudy and 81, wind south at 9. At Asheville, it was clear and 75, wind north at 3. At Greenville-Spartanburg, it was partly cloudy and 81, wind calm. 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You can also like your Peachtree City National Weather Service on Facebook or follow NWS Atlanta on Twitter. Here is the hazardous weather outlook. This hazardous weather outlook is for North and Central Georgia. For tonight, isolated showers and thunderstorms are possible through this evening. And now the extended outlook for the period Sunday through Friday. A heat advisory will be in effect Sunday from 12 p.m. to 8 p.m. with heat index values up to 106 degrees possible. Hot conditions persist, with heat index values forecast to be in the upper 90s to low 100s over the next 5 to 7 days. Isolated to scattered thunderstorms are possible each afternoon through the middle of next week. Spotter information statement: spotter activation will not be needed through tonight. Here is the official forecast from your National Weather Service for the Athens listening area. Rest of tonight, partly cloudy. A slight chance of showers and thunderstorms late this evening. Lows in the mid-70s. Light west winds. Sunday, mostly sunny. A chance of showers and thunderstorms in the afternoon. Highs in the mid-90s. West winds 5 to 10 miles an hour. Chance of rain 30%. Sunday night, partly cloudy. A chance of showers and thunderstorms in the evening. Lows in the mid-70s. Light west winds. Chance of rain 30%. Monday, thunderstorms likely and a chance of showers in the afternoon. Highs in the mid-90s. Temperature falling in the upper 80s in the afternoon. Southwest winds 5 to 15 miles an hour. Chance of rain 60%. Monday night, partly cloudy. A chance of showers and thunderstorms in the evening. Lows in the mid-70s. Light west winds. Chance of rain 30%. And now the extended forecast. Tuesday and Tuesday night, mostly clear. A slight chance of showers and thunderstorms. Highs in the lower 90s. Lows in the mid-70s. Wednesday through Thursday night, mostly clear. Highs in the lower 90s. Lows in the mid-70s. Friday and Friday night, partly cloudy. A slight chance of showers and thunderstorms. Highs in the lower 90s. Lows in the mid-70s. Saturday and Saturday night, partly cloudy. A chance of showers and thunderstorms. Highs in the lower 90s. Lows in the mid-70s.

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This advisory is for the following counties in Georgia: Clark, Greene, Morgan, Oconee, Oglethorpe, Tolliver, Walton, and Wilkes. What? Heat index values up to 106 expected. Where? Portions of central, east central, north central, northeast, southeast, and west central Georgia. When? From noon to 8 p.m. Eastern Daylight Time Sunday. Impacts: hot temperatures and high humidity may cause heat illnesses. Drink plenty of fluids, stay in an air-conditioned room, stay out of the sun, and check up on relatives and neighbors. The current time is 12:45 a.m. Eastern Daylight Time. Here are the midnight weather observations from around the area. At Athens, it was partly cloudy. The temperature was 79 degrees, dew point 72 degrees, relative humidity 79%, wind northwest at 3 miles an hour, pressure was 30.00 inches and steady. At Gainesville, it was cloudy and 81, wind northwest at 8. At Winder, with fog, the temperature was 73. At Greensboro, it was partly cloudy and 79, wind calm. At Jefferson, it was mostly cloudy and 76, wind northwest at 6. At Monroe, with fog. At Albertton, it was partly cloudy and 79, wind calm. At Canyon, it was partly cloudy and 78, wind calm. Elsewhere across Georgia, at Atlanta it was mostly cloudy and 82, wind west at 8. At Cartersville, it wasn't 81, wind variable at 5. At Lawrenceville, it was mostly cloudy and 78, wind west at 9. At Macon, the temperature was 78. At Rome, it was partly cloudy and 79, wind north at 7. At Augusta, it was clear and 84, wind south at 8. At Savannah, it was clear and 81, wind southwest at 5. Elsewhere across the region, at Chattanooga, it was partly cloudy and 81, wind south at 9. At Asheville, it was clear and 75, wind north at 3. At Greenville-Spartanburg, it was partly cloudy and 81, wind calm. Here is the hazardous weather outlook. This hazardous weather outlook is for north and central Georgia. For tonight, isolated showers and thunderstorms are possible through this evening. And now the extended outlook for the period Sunday through Friday. A heat advisory will be in effect Sunday from 12 p.m. to 8 p.m. with heat index values up to 106 degrees possible. Hot conditions persist, with heat index values forecast to be in the upper 90s to low 100s over the next 5 to 7 days. Isolated to scattered thunderstorms are possible each afternoon through the middle of next week. Spotter information statement: spotter activation will not be needed through tonight. Here is the official forecast from your National Weather Service for the Athens listening area. Rest of tonight, partly cloudy. A slight chance of showers and thunderstorms late this evening. Lows in the mid-70s. Light west winds. Sunday, mostly sunny. A chance of showers and thunderstorms in the afternoon. Highs in the mid-90s. West winds 5 to 10 miles an hour. Chance of rain 30%. Sunday night, partly cloudy. A chance of showers and thunderstorms in the evening. Lows in the mid-70s. Light west winds. Chance of rain 30%. Monday, thunderstorms likely and a chance of showers in the afternoon. Highs in the mid-90s. Temperature falling in the upper 80s in the afternoon. Southwest winds 5 to 15 miles an hour. Chance of rain 60%. Monday night, partly cloudy. A chance of showers and thunderstorms in the evening. Lows in the mid-70s. Light west winds. Chance of rain 30%. And now the extended forecast. Tuesday and Tuesday night, mostly clear. A slight chance of showers and thunderstorms.
highs in the lower 90s, lows in the mid-70s. Wednesday through Thursday night, mostly clear. Highs in the lower 90s, lows in the mid-70s. Friday and Friday night, partly cloudy. A slight chance of showers and thunderstorms. Highs in the lower 90s, lows in the mid-70s. Saturday and Saturday night, partly cloudy. A chance of showers and thunderstorms. Highs in the lower 90s, lows in the mid-70s. For more detailed weather, water, and climate information, please visit our website at weather.gov/Atlanta. This advisory is for the following counties in Georgia: Clark, Greene, Morgan, Oconee, Oglethorpe, Tolliver, Walton, and Wilkes. What? Heat index values up to 106 expected. Where? Portions of central, east central, north central, northeast, southeast, and west central Georgia. When? From noon to 8 p.m. Eastern Daylight Time Sunday. Impacts: hot temperatures and high humidity may cause heat illnesses. Drink plenty of fluids, stay in an air-conditioned room, stay out of the sun, and check up on relatives and neighbors. The current time is 12:51 a.m. Eastern Daylight Time. Here are the midnight weather observations from around the area. At Athens, it was partly cloudy. The temperature was 79 degrees, dew point 72 degrees, relative humidity 79%, wind northwest at 3 miles an hour, pressure was 30.00 inches and steady. At Gainesville, it was cloudy and 81, wind northwest at 8. At Winder, with fog, the temperature was 73. At Greensboro, it was partly cloudy and 79, wind calm. At Jefferson, it was mostly cloudy and 76, wind northwest at 6. At Monroe, with fog. At Albertton, it was partly cloudy and 79, wind calm. At Canyon, it was partly cloudy and 78, wind calm. Elsewhere across Georgia, at Atlanta it was mostly cloudy and 82, wind west at 8. At Cartersville, it wasn't 81, wind variable at 5. At Lawrenceville, it was mostly cloudy and 78, wind west at 9. At Macon, the temperature was 78. At Rome, it was partly cloudy and 79, wind north at 7. At Augusta, it was clear and 84, wind south at 8. At Savannah, it was clear and 81, wind southwest at 5. Elsewhere across the region, at Chattanooga, it was partly cloudy and 81, wind south at 9. At Asheville, it was clear and 75, wind north at 3. At Greenville-Spartanburg, it was partly cloudy and 81, wind calm. Here is the hazardous weather outlook. This hazardous weather outlook is for north and central Georgia. For tonight, isolated showers and thunderstorms are possible through this evening. And now the extended outlook for the period Sunday through Friday. A heat advisory will be in effect Sunday from 12 p.m. to 8 p.m. with heat index values up to 106 degrees possible. Hot conditions persist, with heat index values forecast to be in the upper 90s to low 100s over the next 5 to 7 days. Isolated to scattered thunderstorms are possible each afternoon through the middle of next week. Spotter information statement: spotter activation will not be needed through tonight. Here is the official forecast from your National Weather Service for the Athens listening area. Rest of tonight, partly cloudy. A slight chance of showers and thunderstorms late this evening. Lows in the mid-70s. Light west winds. Sunday, mostly sunny. A chance of showers and thunderstorms in the afternoon. Highs in the mid-90s. West winds 5 to 10 miles an hour. Chance of rain 30%. Sunday night, partly cloudy. A chance of showers and thunderstorms in the evening. Lows in the mid-70s. Light west winds. Chance of rain 30%. Monday, thunderstorms likely and a chance of showers in the afternoon. Highs in the mid-90s.
Temperature

falling into the upper 80s in the afternoon. Southwest winds 5 to 15 miles an hour. Chance of rain 60%. Monday night, partly cloudy. A chance of showers and thunderstorms in the evening. Lows in the mid-70s. Light west winds. Chance of rain 30%. And now the extended forecast. Tuesday and Tuesday night, mostly clear. A slight chance of showers and thunderstorms. Highs in the lower 90s. Lows in the mid-70s. Wednesday through Thursday night, mostly clear. Highs in the lower 90s. Lows in the mid-70s. Friday and Friday night, partly cloudy. A slight chance of showers and thunderstorms. Highs in the lower 90s. Lows in the mid-70s. Saturday and Saturday night, partly cloudy. A chance of showers and thunderstorms. Highs in the lower 90s. Lows in the mid-70s. For more detailed weather, water, and climate information, please visit our website at weather.gov/Atlanta. This advisory is for the following counties in Georgia: Clark, Greene, Morgan, Oconee, Oglethorpe, Tolliver, Walton, and Wilkes. What? Heat index values up to 106 expected. Where? Portions of central, east central, north central, northeast, southeast, and west central Georgia. When? From noon to 8 p.m. Eastern Daylight Time Sunday. Impacts: hot temperatures and high humidity may cause heat illnesses. Drink plenty of fluids, stay in an air-conditioned room, stay out of the sun, and check up on relatives and neighbors. The current time is 12:57 a.m. Eastern Daylight Time. Here are the midnight weather observations from around the area. At Athens, it was partly cloudy. The temperature was 79 degrees, dew point 72 degrees, relative humidity 79%, wind northwest at 3 miles an hour, pressure was 30.00 inches and steady. At Gainesville, it was cloudy and 81, wind northwest at 8. At Winder, with fog, the temperature was 73. At Greensboro, it was partly cloudy and 79, wind calm. At Jefferson, it was mostly cloudy and 76, wind northwest at 6. At Monroe, with fog. At Albertton, it was partly cloudy and 79, wind calm. At Canyon, it was partly cloudy and 78, wind calm. Elsewhere across Georgia, at Atlanta it was mostly cloudy and 82, wind west at 8. At Cartersville, it wasn't 81, wind variable at 5. At Lawrenceville, it was mostly cloudy and 78, wind west at 9. At Macon, the temperature was 78. At Rome, it was partly cloudy and 79, wind north at 7. At Augusta, it was clear and 84, wind south at 8. At Savannah, it was clear and 81, wind southwest at 5. Elsewhere across the region, at Chattanooga, it was partly cloudy and 81, wind south at 9. At Asheville, it was clear and 75, wind north at 3. At Greenville-Spartanburg, it was partly cloudy and 81, wind calm. Here is the hazardous weather outlook. This hazardous weather outlook is for north and central Georgia. For tonight, isolated showers and thunderstorms are possible through this evening. And now the extended outlook for the period Sunday through Friday. A heat advisory will be in effect Sunday from 12 p.m. to 8 p.m. with heat index values up to 106 degrees possible. Hot conditions persist, with heat index values forecast to be in the upper 90s to low 100s over the next 5 to 7 days. Isolated to scattered thunderstorms are possible each afternoon through the middle of next week. Spotter information statement: spotter activation will not be needed through tonight. Here is the official forecast from your National Weather Service for the Athens listening area. Rest of tonight, partly cloudy. A slight chance of showers and thunderstorms late this evening. Lows in the mid-70s. Light west winds. Sunday, mostly sunny,

a chance of showers and thunderstorms in the afternoon. Highs in the mid-90s. West winds 5 to 10 miles an hour. Chance of rain 30%. Sunday night, partly cloudy. A chance of showers and thunderstorms in the evening. Lows in the mid-70s. Light west winds. Chance of rain 30%. Monday, thunderstorms likely and a chance of showers in the afternoon. Highs in the mid-90s. Temperature falling into the upper 80s in the afternoon. Southwest winds 5 to 15 miles an hour. Chance of rain 60%. Monday night, partly cloudy. A chance of showers and thunderstorms in the evening. Lows in the mid-70s. Light west winds. Chance of rain 30%. And now the extended forecast. Tuesday and Tuesday night, mostly clear. A slight chance of showers and thunderstorms. Highs in the lower 90s. Lows in the mid-70s. Wednesday through Thursday night, mostly clear. Highs in the lower 90s. Lows in the mid-70s. Friday and Friday night, partly cloudy. A slight chance of showers and thunderstorms. Highs in the lower 90s. Lows in the mid-70s. Saturday and Saturday night, partly cloudy. A chance of showers and thunderstorms. Highs in the lower 90s. Lows in the mid-70s. For more detailed weather, water, and climate information, please visit our website at weather.gov/Atlanta. This advisory is for the following counties in Georgia: Clark, Greene, Morgan, Oconee, Oglethorpe, Tolliver, Walton, and Wilkes. What? Heat index values up to 106 expected. Where? Portions of central, east central, north central, northeast, southeast, and west central Georgia. When? From noon to 8 p.m. Eastern Daylight Time Sunday. Impacts: hot temperatures and high humidity may cause heat illnesses. Drink plenty of fluids, stay in an air-conditioned room, stay out of the sun, and check up on relatives and neighbors. The current time is 1:02 a.m. Eastern Daylight Time. Here are the midnight weather observations from around the area. At Athens, it was partly cloudy, the temperature was 79 degrees, dew point 72 degrees, relative humidity 79%, wind northwest at 3 miles an hour, pressure was 30.00 inches and steady. At Gainesville, it was cloudy and 81, wind northwest at 8. At Winder, with fog, the temperature was 73. At Greensboro, it was partly cloudy and 79, wind calm. At Jefferson, it was mostly cloudy and 76, wind northwest at 6. At Monroe, with fog. At Albertton, it was partly cloudy and 79, wind calm. At Canyon, it was partly cloudy and 78, wind calm. Elsewhere across Georgia, at Atlanta it was mostly cloudy and 82, wind west at 8. At Cartersville, it wasn't 81, wind variable at 5. At Lawrenceville, it was mostly cloudy and 78, wind west at 9. At Macon, the temperature was 78. At Rome, it was partly cloudy and 79, wind north at 7. At Augusta, it was clear and 84, wind south at 8. At Savannah, it was clear and 81, wind southwest at 5. Elsewhere across the region, at Chattanooga, it was partly cloudy and 81, wind south at 9. At Asheville, it was clear and 75, wind north at 3. At Greenville-Spartanburg, it was partly cloudy and 81, wind calm. Here are the 1 a.m. weather observations from around the area. At Athens, it was partly cloudy, the temperature was 78 degrees, dew point 72 degrees, relative humidity 81%, wind calm, pressure was 29.99 inches and falling. At Gainesville, it was cloudy and 78, wind southwest at 13 gusting to 25. At Winder, with haze, the temperature was 75.
At Greensboro, it was partly cloudy and 79, wind calm. At Jefferson, it was mostly cloudy and 77, wind northwest at 5. At Monroe, with haze. At Albertton, it was clear and 80, wind calm. At Canyon, it was partly cloudy and 76, wind calm. Elsewhere across Georgia, at Atlanta it was mostly cloudy and 82, wind north at 8. At Cartersville, it wasn't 81, wind calm. At Lawrenceville, it was mostly cloudy and 72, wind northwest at 12 gusting to 21. At Macon, the temperature was 78, wind calm. At Rome, it was partly cloudy and 75, wind calm. At Augusta, it was clear and 83, wind south at 6. At Savannah, it was clear and 80, wind south at 5. Elsewhere across the region, at Chattanooga, it was partly cloudy and 79, wind southwest at 3. At Asheville, it was partly cloudy and 74, wind calm. At Greenville-Spartanburg, it was partly cloudy and 79, wind calm. Here is the hazardous weather outlook. This hazardous weather outlook is for North and Central Georgia. For tonight, isolated showers and thunderstorms are possible through this evening. And now the extended outlook for the period Sunday through Friday. A heat advisory will be in effect Sunday from 12 p.m. to 8 p.m. with heat index values up to 106 degrees possible. Hot conditions persist, with heat index values forecast to be in the upper 90s to low 100s over the next 5 to 7 days. Isolated to scattered thunderstorms are possible each afternoon through the middle of next week. Spotter information statement. Spotter activation will not be needed through tonight. Here is the official forecast from your National Weather Service for the Athens listening area. Rest of tonight, partly cloudy. A slight chance of showers and thunderstorms late this evening. Lows in the mid-70s. Light west winds. Sunday, mostly sunny. A chance of showers and thunderstorms in the afternoon. Highs in the mid-90s. West winds 5 to 10 miles an hour. Chance of rain 30%. Sunday night, partly cloudy. A chance of showers and thunderstorms in the evening. Lows in the mid-70s. Light west winds. Chance of rain 30%. Monday, thunderstorms likely and a chance of showers in the afternoon. Highs in the mid-90s. Temperature falling into the upper 80s in the afternoon. Southwest winds 5 to 15 miles an hour. Chance of rain 60%. Monday night, partly cloudy. A chance of showers and thunderstorms in the evening. Lows in the mid-70s. Light west winds. Chance of rain 30%. And now the extended forecast. Tuesday and Tuesday night, mostly clear. A slight chance of showers and thunderstorms. Highs in the lower 90s. Lows in the mid-70s. Wednesday through Thursday night, mostly clear. Highs in the lower 90s. Lows in the mid-70s. Friday and Friday night, partly cloudy. A slight chance of showers and thunderstorms. Highs in the lower 90s. Lows in the mid-70s. Saturday and Saturday night, partly cloudy. A chance of showers and thunderstorms. Highs in the lower 90s. Lows in the mid-70s. For more detailed weather, water, and climate information, please visit our website at weather.gov/Atlanta. This advisory is for the following counties in Georgia: Clark, Greene, Morgan, Oconee, Oglethorpe, Tolliver, Walton, and Wilkes. What? Heat index values up to 106 expected. Where? Portions of central, east central, north central, northeast, southeast, and west central Georgia. When? From noon to 8 p.m. Eastern Daylight Time Sunday. Impacts: hot temperatures and high humidity may cause heat illnesses. Drink plenty of fluids, stay in an air-conditioned room, stay out of the sun, and check up on relatives and neighbors.
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10:09 a.m. Eastern Daylight Time. Here are the 1 a.m. weather observations from around the area. At Athens, it was partly cloudy. The temperature was 78 degrees, dew point 72 degrees, relative humidity 81%, wind calm, pressure was 29.99 inches and falling. At Gainesville, it was cloudy and 78, wind southwest at 13 gusting to 25. At Winder, with haze, the temperature was 75. At Greensboro, it was partly cloudy and 79, wind calm. At Jefferson, it was mostly cloudy and 77, wind northwest at 5. At Monroe, with haze. At Albertton, it was clear and 80, wind calm. At Canyon, it was partly cloudy and 76, wind calm. Elsewhere across Georgia, at Atlanta it was mostly cloudy and 82, wind north at 8. At Cartersville, it wasn't 81, wind calm. At Lawrenceville, it was mostly cloudy and 72, wind northwest at 12 gusting to 21. At Macon, the temperature was 78, wind calm. At Rome, it was partly cloudy and 75, wind calm. At Augusta, it was clear and 83, wind south at 6. At Savannah, it was clear and 80, wind south at 5. Elsewhere across the region, at Chattanooga, it was partly cloudy and 79, wind southwest at 3. At Asheville, it was partly cloudy and 74, wind calm. At Greenville-Spartanburg, it was partly cloudy and 79, wind calm. Here are the 1 a.m. weather observations from around the area. At Athens, it was partly cloudy. The temperature was 78 degrees, dew point 72 degrees, relative humidity 81%, wind calm, pressure was 29.99 inches and falling. At Gainesville, it was mostly cloudy and 77, wind southwest at 14 gusting to 23. At Winder, with haze, the temperature was 75. At Greensboro, it was partly cloudy and 79, wind calm. At Jefferson, it was partly cloudy and 77, wind northwest at 5. At Monroe, with haze. At Albertton, it was clear and 80, wind calm. At Canyon, it was partly cloudy and 76, wind calm. Elsewhere across Georgia, at Atlanta it was mostly cloudy and 82, wind north at 8. At Cartersville, it wasn't 81, wind calm. At Lawrenceville, it was mostly cloudy and 72, wind west at 14 gusting to 20. At Macon, the temperature was 78, wind calm. At Rome, it was partly cloudy and 75, wind calm. At Augusta, it was clear and 83, wind south at 6. At Savannah, it was clear and 80, wind south at 5. Elsewhere across the region, at Chattanooga, it was partly cloudy and 79, wind southwest at 3. At Asheville, it was partly cloudy and 74, wind calm. At Greenville-Spartanburg, it was partly cloudy and 79, wind calm. Here is the hazardous weather outlook. This hazardous weather outlook is for North and Central Georgia. For tonight, isolated showers and thunderstorms are possible through this evening. And now the extended outlook for the period Sunday through Friday. A heat advisory will be in effect Sunday from 12 p.m. to 8 p.m. with heat index values up to 106 degrees possible. Hot conditions persist, with heat index values forecast to be in the upper 90s to low 100s over the next 5 to 7 days. Isolated to scattered thunderstorms are possible each afternoon through the middle of next week. Spotter information statement, spotter activation will not be needed through tonight. Here is the official forecast from your National Weather Service for the Athens listening area. Rest of tonight, partly cloudy. A slight chance of showers and thunderstorms late this evening. Lows in the mid-70s. Light west winds. Sunday, mostly sunny. A chance of showers and thunderstorms in the afternoon. Highs in the mid-90s. West winds 5 to 10 miles an hour. Chance of rain.

30%. Sunday night, partly cloudy. A chance of showers and thunderstorms in the evening. Lows in the mid-70s. Light west winds. Chance of rain 30%. Monday, thunderstorms likely and a chance of showers in the afternoon. Highs in the mid-90s. Temperature falling into the upper 80s in the afternoon. Southwest winds 5 to 15 miles an hour. Chance of rain 60%. Monday night, partly cloudy. A chance of showers and thunderstorms in the evening. Lows in the mid-70s. Light west winds. Chance of rain 30%. And now the extended forecast. Tuesday and Tuesday night, mostly clear. A slight chance of showers and thunderstorms. Highs in the lower 90s. Lows in the mid-70s. Wednesday through Thursday night, mostly clear. Highs in the lower 90s. Lows in the mid-70s. Friday and Friday night, partly cloudy. A slight chance of showers and thunderstorms. Highs in the lower 90s. Lows in the mid-70s. Saturday and Saturday night, partly cloudy. A chance of showers and thunderstorms. Highs in the lower 90s. Lows in the mid-70s. For more detailed weather, water, and climate information, please visit our website at weather.gov/Atlanta. This advisory is for the following counties in Georgia: Clark, Greene, Morgan, Oconee, Oglethorpe, Tolliver, Walton, and Wilkes. What? Heat index values up to 106 expected. Where? Portions of central, east central, north central, northeast, southeast, and west central Georgia. When? From noon to 8 p.m. Eastern Daylight Time Sunday. Impacts: hot temperatures and high humidity may cause heat illnesses. Drink plenty of fluids, stay in an air-conditioned room, stay out of the sun, and check up on relatives and neighbors. The current time is 1:17 a.m. Eastern Daylight Time. Here are the 1 a.m. weather observations from around the area. At Athens, it was partly cloudy, the temperature was 78 degrees, dew point 72 degrees, relative humidity 81%, wind calm, pressure was 29.99 inches and falling. At Gainesville, it was mostly cloudy and 77, wind southwest at 14 gusting to 23. At Winder, with haze, the temperature was 75. At Greensboro, it was partly cloudy and 79, wind calm. At Jefferson, it was partly cloudy and 77, wind northwest at 5. At Monroe, with haze. At Albertton, it was clear and 80, wind calm. At Canyon, it was partly cloudy and 76, wind calm. Elsewhere across Georgia, at Atlanta it was mostly cloudy and 82, wind north at 8. At Cartersville, it wasn't 81, wind calm. At Lawrenceville, it was mostly cloudy and 72, wind west at 14 gusting to 20. At Macon, the temperature was 78, wind calm. At Rome, it was partly cloudy and 75, wind calm. At Augusta, it was clear and 83, wind south at 6. At Savannah, it was clear and 80, wind south at 5. Elsewhere across the region, at Chattanooga, it was partly cloudy and 79, wind southwest at 3. At Asheville, it was partly cloudy and 74, wind calm. At Greenville-Spartanburg, it was partly cloudy and 79, wind calm. Here is the hazardous weather outlook. This hazardous weather outlook is for North and Central Georgia. For tonight, isolated showers and thunderstorms are possible through this evening. And now the extended outlook for the period Sunday through Friday. A heat advisory will be in effect Sunday from 12 p.m. to 8 p.m. with heat index values up to 106 degrees possible. Hot conditions persist, with heat index values forecast to be in the upper 90s to low 100s over the next 5 to 7 days. Isolated to scattered thunderstorms are possible each afternoon through the middle of next week. Spotter information.

70s. Light west winds. Chance of rain 30%. Monday, thunderstorms likely and a chance of showers in the afternoon. Highs in the mid-90s. Temperature falling into the upper 80s in the afternoon. Southwest winds 5 to 15 miles an hour. Chance of rain 60%. Monday night, partly cloudy. A chance of showers and thunderstorms in the evening. Lows in the mid-70s. Light west winds. Chance of rain 30%. And now the extended forecast. Tuesday and Tuesday night, mostly clear. A slight chance of showers and thunderstorms. Highs in the lower 90s. Lows in the mid-70s. Wednesday through Thursday night, mostly clear. Highs in the lower 90s. Lows in the mid-70s. Friday and Friday night, partly cloudy. A slight chance of showers and thunderstorms. Highs in the lower 90s. Lows in the mid-70s. Saturday and Saturday night, partly cloudy. A chance of showers and thunderstorms. Highs in the lower 90s. Lows in the mid-70s. For more detailed weather, water, and climate information, please visit our website at weather.gov/Atlanta. This advisory is for the following counties in Georgia: Clark, Greene, Morgan, Oconee, Oglethorpe, Tolliver, Walton, and Wilkes. What? Heat index values up to 106 expected. Where? Portions of central, east central, north central, northeast, southeast, and west central Georgia. When? From noon to 8 p.m. Eastern Daylight Time Sunday. Impacts: hot temperatures and high humidity may cause heat illnesses. Drink plenty of fluids, stay in an air-conditioned room, stay out of the sun, and check up on relatives and neighbors. The current time is 1:23 a.m. Eastern Daylight Time. Here are the 1 a.m. weather observations from around the area. At Athens, it was partly cloudy. The temperature was 78 degrees, dew point 72 degrees, relative humidity 81%, wind calm, pressure was 29.99 inches and falling. At Gainesville, it was mostly cloudy and 77, wind southwest at 14 gusting to 23. At Winder, with haze, the temperature was 75. At Greensboro, it was partly cloudy and 79, wind calm. At Jefferson, it was partly cloudy and 77, wind northwest at 5. At Monroe, with haze. At Albertton, it was clear and 80, wind calm. At Canyon, it was partly cloudy and 76, wind calm. Elsewhere across Georgia, at Atlanta it was mostly cloudy and 82, wind north at 8. At Cartersville, it wasn't 81, wind calm. At Lawrenceville, it was mostly cloudy and 72, wind west at 14 gusting to 20. At Macon, the temperature was 78, wind calm. At Rome, it was partly cloudy and 75, wind calm. At Augusta, it was clear and 83, wind south at 6. At Savannah, it was clear and 80, wind south at 5. Elsewhere across the region, at Chattanooga, it was partly cloudy and 79, wind southwest at 3. At Asheville, it was partly cloudy and 74, wind calm. At Greenville-Spartanburg, it was partly cloudy and 79, wind calm. Here is the hazardous weather outlook. This hazardous weather outlook is for north and central Georgia. For tonight, isolated showers and thunderstorms are possible through this evening. And now the extended outlook for the period Sunday through Friday. A heat advisory will be in effect Sunday from 12 p.m. to 8 p.m. with heat index values up to 106 degrees possible. Hot conditions persist, with heat index values forecast to be in the upper 90s to low 100s over the next 5 to 7 days. Isolated to scattered thunderstorms are possible each afternoon through the middle of next week. Spotter information statement: spotter activation will not be needed through tonight. Here is the official forecast from your National Weather Service.

Athens listening area. Rest of tonight, partly cloudy. A slight chance of showers and thunderstorms late this evening. Lows in the mid-70s. Light west winds. Sunday, mostly sunny. A chance of showers and thunderstorms in the afternoon. Highs in the mid-90s. West winds 5 to 10 miles an hour. Chance of rain 30%. Sunday night, partly cloudy. A chance of showers and thunderstorms in the evening. Lows in the mid-70s. Light west winds. Chance of rain 30%. Monday, thunderstorms likely and a chance of showers in the afternoon. Highs in the mid-90s. Temperature falling into the upper 80s in the afternoon. Southwest winds 5 to 15 miles an hour. Chance of rain 60%. Monday night, partly cloudy. A chance of showers and thunderstorms in the evening. Lows in the mid-70s. Light west winds. Chance of rain 30%. And now the extended forecast. Tuesday and Tuesday night, mostly clear. A slight chance of showers and thunderstorms. Highs in the lower 90s. Lows in the mid-70s. Wednesday through Thursday night, mostly clear. Highs in the lower 90s. Lows in the mid-70s. Friday and Friday night, partly cloudy. A slight chance of showers and thunderstorms. Highs in the lower 90s. Lows in the mid-70s. Saturday and Saturday night, partly cloudy. A chance of showers and thunderstorms. Highs in the lower 90s. Lows in the mid-70s. For more detailed weather, water, and climate information, please visit our website at weather.gov/Atlanta. This advisory is for the following counties in Georgia: Clark, Greene, Morgan, Oconee, Oglethorpe, Tolliver, Walton, and Wilkes. What? Heat index values up to 106 expected. Where? Portions of central, east central, north central, northeast, southeast, and west central Georgia. When? From noon to 8 p.m. Eastern Daylight Time Sunday. Impacts: hot temperatures and high humidity may cause heat illnesses. Drink plenty of fluids, stay in an air-conditioned room, stay out of the sun, and check up on relatives and neighbors. The current time is 1:28 a.m. Eastern Daylight Time. Here are the 1 a.m. weather observations from around the area. At Athens, it was partly cloudy, the temperature was 78 degrees, dew point 72 degrees, relative humidity 81%, wind calm, pressure was 29.99 inches and falling. At Gainesville, it was mostly cloudy and 77, wind southwest at 14 gusting to 23. At Winder, with haze, the temperature was 75. At Greensboro, it was partly cloudy and 79, wind calm. At Jefferson, it was partly cloudy and 77, wind northwest at 5. At Monroe, with haze. At Albertton, it was clear and 80, wind calm. At Canyon, it was partly cloudy and 76, wind calm. Elsewhere across Georgia, at Atlanta it was mostly cloudy and 82, wind north at 8. At Cartersville, it wasn't 81, wind calm. At Lawrenceville, it was mostly cloudy and 72, wind west at 14 gusting to 20. At Macon, the temperature was 78, wind calm. At Rome, it was partly cloudy and 75, wind calm. At Augusta, it was clear and 83, wind south at 6. At Savannah, it was clear and 80, wind south at 5. Elsewhere across the region, at Chattanooga, it was partly cloudy and 79, wind southwest at 3. At Asheville, it was partly cloudy and 74, wind calm. At Greenville-Spartanburg, it was partly cloudy and 79, wind calm. Here is the hazardous weather outlook. This hazardous weather outlook is for North and Central Georgia. For tonight, isolated showers and thunderstorms are possible through this evening. And now the extent.

extended outlook for the period Sunday through Friday. A heat advisory will be in effect Sunday from 12 p.m. to 8 p.m. with heat index values up to 106 degrees possible. Hot conditions persist, with heat index values forecast to be in the upper 90s to low 100s over the next 5 to 7 days. Isolated to scattered thunderstorms are possible each afternoon through the middle of next week. Spotter information statement. Spotter activation will not be needed through tonight. Here is the official forecast from your National Weather Service for the Athens listening area. Rest of tonight, partly cloudy. A slight chance of showers and thunderstorms late this evening. Lows in the mid-70s. Light west winds. Sunday, mostly sunny. A chance of showers and thunderstorms in the afternoon. Highs in the mid-90s. West winds 5 to 10 miles an hour. Chance of rain 30%. Sunday night, partly cloudy. A chance of showers and thunderstorms in the evening. Lows in the mid-70s. Light west winds. Chance of rain 30%. Monday, thunderstorms likely and a chance of showers in the afternoon. Highs in the mid-90s. Temperature falling into the upper 80s in the afternoon. Southwest winds 5 to 15 miles an hour. Chance of rain 60%. Monday night, partly cloudy. A chance of showers and thunderstorms in the evening. Lows in the mid-70s. Light west winds. Chance of rain 30%. And now the extended forecast. Tuesday and Tuesday night, mostly clear. A slight chance of showers and thunderstorms. Highs in the lower 90s. Lows in the mid-70s. Wednesday through Thursday night, mostly clear. Highs in the lower 90s. Lows in the mid-70s. Friday and Friday night, partly cloudy. A slight chance of showers and thunderstorms. Highs in the lower 90s. Lows in the mid-70s. Saturday and Saturday night, partly cloudy. A slight chance of showers and thunderstorms. Highs in the lower 90s. Lows in the mid-70s. Saturday and Saturday night, partly cloudy. A chance of showers and thunderstorms. Highs in the lower 90s. Lows in the mid-70s. For more detailed weather, water, and climate information, please visit our website at weather.gov/Atlanta. This advisory is for the following counties in Georgia: Clark, Greene, Morgan, Oconee, Oglethorpe, Tolliver, Walton, and Wilkes. What? Heat index values up to 106 expected. Where? Portions of central, east central, north central, northeast, southeast, and west central Georgia. When? From noon to 8 p.m. Eastern Daylight Time Sunday. Impacts: hot temperatures and high humidity may cause heat illnesses. Drink plenty of fluids, stay in an air-conditioned room, stay out of the sun, and check up on relatives and neighbors. The current time is 1:34 a.m. Eastern Daylight Time. Here are the 1 a.m. weather observations from around the area. At Athens, it was partly cloudy. The temperature was 78 degrees, dew point 72 degrees, relative humidity 81%, wind calm, pressure was 29.99 inches and falling. At Gainesville, it was mostly cloudy and 77, wind southwest at 14 gusting to 23. At Winder, with haze, the temperature was 75. At Greensboro, it was partly cloudy and 79, wind calm. At Jefferson, it was partly cloudy and 77, wind northwest at 5. At Monroe, with haze. At Albertton, it was clear and 80, wind calm. At Canyon, it was partly cloudy and 76, wind calm. Elsewhere across Georgia, at Atlanta it was mostly cloudy and 82, wind north at 8. At Cartersville, it wasn't 81, wind calm. At Lawrenceville, it was mostly cloudy and 72, wind west at 14 gusting to 20. At Macon, the temperature was 78, wind calm.

At Rome, it was partly cloudy and 75, wind calm. At Augusta, it was clear and 83, wind south at 6. At Savannah, it was clear and 80, wind south at 5. Elsewhere across the region, at Chattanooga, it was partly cloudy and 79, wind southwest at 3. At Asheville, it was partly cloudy and 74, wind calm. At Greenville-Spartanburg, it was partly cloudy and 79, wind calm. Here is the hazardous weather outlook. This hazardous weather outlook is for North and Central Georgia. For tonight, isolated showers and thunderstorms are possible through this evening. And now the extended outlook for the period Sunday through Friday. A heat advisory will be in effect Sunday from 12 p.m. to 8 p.m. with heat index values up to 106 degrees possible. Hot conditions persist, with heat index values forecast to be in the upper 90s to low 100s over the next 5 to 7 days. Isolated to scattered thunderstorms are possible each afternoon through the middle of next week. Spotter information statement, spotter activation will not be needed through tonight. Here is the official forecast from your National Weather Service for the Athens listening area. Rest of tonight, partly cloudy. A slight chance of showers and thunderstorms late this evening. Lows in the mid-70s. Light west winds. Sunday, mostly sunny. A chance of showers and thunderstorms in the afternoon. Highs in the mid-90s. West winds 5 to 10 miles an hour. Chance of rain 30%. Sunday night, partly cloudy. A chance of showers and thunderstorms in the evening. Lows in the mid-70s. Light west winds. Chance of rain 30%. Monday, thunderstorms likely and a chance of showers in the afternoon. Highs in the mid-90s. Temperature falling into the upper 80s in the afternoon. Southwest winds 5 to 15 miles an hour. Chance of rain 60%. Monday night, partly cloudy. A chance of showers and thunderstorms in the evening. Lows in the mid-70s. Light west winds. Chance of rain 30%. And now the extended forecast. Tuesday and Tuesday night, mostly clear. A slight chance of showers and thunderstorms. Highs in the lower 90s. Lows in the mid-70s. Wednesday through Thursday night, mostly clear. Highs in the lower 90s. Lows in the mid-70s. Friday and Friday night, partly cloudy. A slight chance of showers and thunderstorms. Highs in the lower 90s. Lows in the mid-70s. Saturday and Saturday night, partly cloudy. A chance of showers and thunderstorms. Highs in the lower 90s. Lows in the mid-70s. For more detailed weather, water, and climate information, please visit our website at weather.gov/Atlanta. This advisory is for the following counties in Georgia: Clark, Greene, Morgan, Oconee, Oglethorpe, Tolliver, Walton, and Wilkes. What? Heat index values up to 106 expected. Where? Portions of central, east central, north central, northeast, southeast, and west central Georgia. When? From noon to 8 p.m. Eastern Daylight Time Sunday. Impacts: hot temperatures and high humidity may cause heat illnesses. Drink plenty of fluids, stay in an air-conditioned room, stay out of the sun, and check up on relatives and neighbors. The current time is 1:39 a.m. Eastern Daylight Time. Here are the 1 a.m. weather observations from around the area. At Athens, it was partly cloudy, the temperature was 78 degrees, dew point 72 degrees, relative humidity 81%, wind calm, pressure was 29.99 inches and falling. At Gainesville, it was mostly cloudy and 77, wind southwest at 14 gusting to 23. At Winder, with haze, the temperature was 75. At Greensboro, it was partly cloudy and 79, wind calm. At Jefferson, it was partly cloudy and 77,
Wind northwest at 5. At Monroe, with haze. At Alberton, it was clear and 80. Wind calm. At Canyon, it was partly cloudy and 76. Wind calm. Elsewhere across Georgia, at Atlanta it was mostly cloudy and 82, wind north at 8. At Cartersville, it wasn't 81, wind calm. At Lawrenceville, it was mostly cloudy and 72, wind west at 14 gusting to 20. At Macon, the temperature was 78, wind calm. At Rome, it was partly cloudy and 75, wind calm. At Augusta, it was clear and 83, wind south at 6. At Savannah, it was clear and 80, wind south at 5. Elsewhere across the region, at Chattanooga, it was partly cloudy and 79, wind southwest at 3. At Asheville, it was partly cloudy and 74, wind calm. At Greenville-Spartanburg, it was partly cloudy and 79, wind calm. 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The WXK 56 listening area include the following counties: Banks, Barrow, Clark, Elbert, Franklin, Green, Hall, Hart, Jackson, Madison, Morgan, Oconee, Oglethorpe, Tolliver, Walton, and Wilkes. 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You can also like your Peachtree City National Weather Service on Facebook or follow NWS Atlanta on Twitter. Here is the hazardous weather outlook. This hazardous weather outlook is for North and Central Georgia. For tonight, isolated showers and thunderstorms are possible through this evening. And now the extended outlook for the period Sunday through Friday. A heat advisory will be in effect Sunday from 12 p.m. to 8 p.m. with heat index values up to 106 degrees possible. Hot conditions persist, with heat index values forecast to be in the upper 90s to low 100s over the next 5 to 7 days. Isolated to scattered thunderstorms are possible each afternoon through the middle of next week. Spotter information statement: spotter activation will not be needed through tonight. Here is the official forecast from your National Weather Service for the Athens listening area. Rest of tonight, partly cloudy. A slight chance of showers and thunderstorms late this evening. Lows in the mid-70s. Light west winds. Sunday, mostly sunny. A chance of showers and thunderstorms in the afternoon. Highs in the mid-90s. West winds 5 to 10 miles an hour. Chance of rain 30%. Sunday night, partly cloudy. A chance of showers and thunderstorms in the evening. Lows in the mid-70s. Light west winds. Chance of rain 30%. Monday, thunderstorms likely and a chance of showers in the afternoon. Highs in the mid-90s. Temperature falling into the upper 80s in the afternoon. Southwest winds 5 to 15 miles an hour. Chance of rain 60%. Monday night, partly cloudy. A chance of showers and thunderstorms in the evening. Lows in the mid-70s. Light west winds. Chance of rain 30%. And now the extended forecast. Tuesday and Tuesday night, mostly clear. A slight chance of showers and thunderstorms. Highs in the lower 90s. Lows in the mid-70s. Wednesday through Thursday night, mostly clear. Highs in the lower 90s. Lows in the mid-70s. Friday and Friday night, partly cloudy. A slight chance of showers and thunderstorms. Highs in the lower 90s. Lows in the mid-70s. Saturday and Saturday night, partly cloudy. A chance of showers and thunderstorms. Highs in the lower 90s. Lows in the mid-70s. For more detailed weather, water, and climate information, please visit our website at weather.gov/Atlanta.

advisory is for the following counties in Georgia: Clark, Greene, Morgan, Oconee, Oglethorpe, Tolliver, Walton, and Wilkes. What? Heat index values up to 106 expected. Where? Portions of central, east central, north central, northeast, southeast, and west central Georgia. When? From noon to 8 p.m. Eastern Daylight Time Sunday. Impacts. Hot temperatures and high humidity may cause heat illnesses. Drink plenty of fluids, stay in an air-conditioned room, stay out of the sun, and check up on relatives and neighbors. The current time is 1:46 a.m. Eastern Daylight Time. Here are the 1 a.m. weather observations from around the area. At Athens, it was partly cloudy. The temperature was 78 degrees, dew point 72 degrees, relative humidity 81%, wind column, pressure was 29.99 inches and falling. At Gainesville, it was mostly cloudy and 77, wind southwest at 14 gusting to 23. At Winder, with haze, the temperature was 75. At Greensboro, it was partly cloudy and 79, wind calm. At Jefferson, it was partly cloudy and 77, wind northwest at 5. At Monroe, with haze. At Albertton, it was clear and 80, wind calm. At Canyon, it was partly cloudy and 76, wind calm. Elsewhere across Georgia, at Atlanta it was mostly cloudy and 82, wind north at 8. At Cartersville, it wasn't 81, wind calm. At Lawrenceville, it was mostly cloudy and 72, wind west at 14 gusting to 20. At Macon, the temperature was 78, wind calm. At Rome, it was partly cloudy and 75, wind calm. At Augusta, it was clear and 83, wind south at 6. At Savannah, it was clear and 80, wind south at 5. Elsewhere across the region, at Chattanooga, it was partly cloudy and 79, wind southwest at 3. At Asheville, it was partly cloudy and 74, wind calm. At Greenville-Spartanburg, it was partly cloudy and 79, wind calm. Here is the hazardous weather outlook. This hazardous weather outlook is for North and Central Georgia. For tonight, isolated showers and thunderstorms are possible through this evening. And now the extended outlook for the period Sunday through Friday. A heat advisory will be in effect Sunday from 12 p.m. to 8 p.m. with heat index values up to 106 degrees possible. Hot conditions persist, with heat index values forecast to be in the upper 90s to low 100s over the next 5 to 7 days. Isolated to scattered thunderstorms are possible each afternoon through the middle of next week. Spotter information statement. Spotter activation will not be needed through tonight. Here is the official forecast from your National Weather Service for the Athens listening area. Rest of tonight, partly cloudy. A slight chance of showers and thunderstorms late this evening. Lows in the mid-70s. Light west winds. Sunday, mostly sunny. A chance of showers and thunderstorms in the afternoon. Highs in the mid-90s. West winds 5 to 10 miles an hour. Chance of rain 30%. Sunday night, partly cloudy. A chance of showers and thunderstorms in the evening. Lows in the mid-70s. Light west winds. Chance of rain 30%. Monday, thunderstorms likely and a chance of showers in the afternoon. Highs in the mid-90s. Temperature falling into the upper 80s in the afternoon. Southwest winds 5 to 15 miles an hour. Chance of rain 60%. Monday night, partly cloudy. A chance of showers and thunderstorms in the evening. Lows in the mid-70s. Light west winds. Chance of rain 30%. And now the extended forecast. Tuesday and Tuesday night, mostly clear. A slight chance of showers and thunderstorms. Highs in the lower 90s. Lows in the mid-70s. Wednesday through Thursday night, mostly clear. Highs in the lower 90s.

Lows in the mid-70s. Friday and Friday night, partly cloudy. A slight chance of showers and thunderstorms. Highs in the lower 90s. Lows in the mid-70s. Saturday and Saturday night, partly cloudy. A chance of showers and thunderstorms. Highs in the lower 90s. Lows in the mid-70s. For more detailed weather, water, and climate information, please visit our website at weather.gov/Atlanta. This advisory is for the following counties in Georgia: Clark, Greene, Morgan, Oconee, Oglethorpe, Tolliver, Walton, and Wilkes. What? Heat index values up to 106 expected. Where? Portions of central, east central, north central, northeast, southeast, and west central Georgia. When? From noon to 8 p.m. Eastern Daylight Time Sunday. Impacts: hot temperatures and high humidity may cause heat illnesses. Drink plenty of fluids, stay in an air-conditioned room, stay out of the sun, and check up on relatives and neighbors. The current time is 1:51 a.m. Eastern Daylight Time. Here are the 1 a.m. weather observations from around the area. At Athens, it was partly cloudy. The temperature was 78 degrees, dew point 72 degrees, relative humidity 81%, wind calm, pressure was 29.99 inches and falling. At Gainesville, it was mostly cloudy and 77, wind southwest at 14 gusting to 23. At Winder, with haze, the temperature was 75. At Greensboro, it was partly cloudy and 79, wind calm. At Jefferson, it was partly cloudy and 77, wind northwest at 5. At Monroe, with haze. At Albertton, it was clear and 80, wind calm. At Canyon, it was partly cloudy and 76, wind calm. Elsewhere across Georgia, at Atlanta it was mostly cloudy and 82, wind north at 8. At Cartersville, it wasn't 81, wind calm. At Lawrenceville, it was mostly cloudy and 72, wind west at 14 gusting to 20. At Macon, the temperature was 78, wind calm. At Rome, it was partly cloudy and 75, wind calm. At Augusta, it was clear and 83, wind south at 6. At Savannah, it was clear and 80, wind south at 5. Elsewhere across the region, at Chattanooga, it was partly cloudy and 79, wind southwest at 3. At Asheville, it was partly cloudy and 74, wind calm. At Greenville-Spartanburg, it was partly cloudy and 79, wind calm. Here is the hazardous weather outlook. This hazardous weather outlook is for North and Central Georgia. For tonight, isolated showers and thunderstorms are possible through this evening. And now the extended outlook for the period Sunday through Friday. A heat advisory will be in effect Sunday from 12 p.m. to 8 p.m. with heat index values up to 106 degrees possible. Hot conditions persist, with heat index values forecast to be in the upper 90s to low 100s over the next 5 to 7 days. Isolated to scattered thunderstorms are possible each afternoon through the middle of next week. Spotter information statement: spotter activation will not be needed through tonight. Here is the official forecast from your National Weather Service for the Athens listening area. Rest of tonight, partly cloudy. A slight chance of showers and thunderstorms late this evening. Lows in the mid-70s. Light west winds. Sunday, mostly sunny. A chance of showers and thunderstorms in the afternoon. Highs in the mid-90s. West winds 5 to 10 miles an hour. Chance of rain 30%. Sunday night, partly cloudy. A chance of showers and thunderstorms in the evening. Lows in the mid-70s. Light west winds. Chance of rain 30%. Monday, thunderstorms likely and a chance of showers in the afternoon. Highs in the mid-90s. Temperature falling into the upper 80s in the afternoon. Southwest winds 5 to 15 miles an hour.
Chance of rain 60%. Monday night, partly cloudy. A chance of showers and thunderstorms in the evening. Lows in the mid-70s. Light west winds. Chance of rain 30%. And now the extended forecast. Tuesday and Tuesday night, mostly clear. A slight chance of showers and thunderstorms. Highs in the lower 90s. Lows in the mid-70s. Wednesday through Thursday night, mostly clear. Highs in the lower 90s. Lows in the mid-70s. Friday and Friday night, partly cloudy. A slight chance of showers and thunderstorms. Highs in the lower 90s. Lows in the mid-70s. Saturday and Saturday night, partly cloudy. A chance of showers and thunderstorms. Highs in the lower 90s. Lows in the mid-70s. For more detailed weather, water, and climate information, please visit our website at weather.gov/Atlanta. This advisory is for the following counties in Georgia: Clark, Greene, Morgan, Oconee, Oglethorpe, Tolliver, Walton, and Wilkes. What? Heat index values up to 106 expected. Where? Portions of central, east central, north central, northeast, southeast, and west central Georgia. When? From noon to 8 p.m. Eastern Daylight Time Sunday. Impacts: hot temperatures and high humidity may cause heat illnesses. Drink plenty of fluids, stay in an air-conditioned room, stay out of the sun, and check up on relatives and neighbors. The current time is 1:57 a.m. Eastern Daylight Time. Here are the 1 a.m. weather observations from around the area. At Athens, it was partly cloudy, the temperature was 78 degrees, dew point 72 degrees, relative humidity 81%, wind calm, pressure was 29.99 inches and falling. At Gainesville, it was mostly cloudy and 77, wind southwest at 14 gusting to 23. At Winder, with haze, the temperature was 75. At Greensboro, it was partly cloudy and 79, wind calm. At Jefferson, it was partly cloudy and 77, wind northwest at 5. At Monroe, with haze. At Albertton, it was clear and 80, wind calm. At Canyon, it was partly cloudy and 76, wind calm. Elsewhere across Georgia, at Atlanta it was mostly cloudy and 82, wind north at 8. At Cartersville, it wasn't 81, wind calm. At Lawrenceville, it was mostly cloudy and 72, wind west at 14 gusting to 20. At Macon, the temperature was 78, wind calm. At Rome, it was partly cloudy and 75, wind calm. At Augusta, it was clear and 83, wind south at 6. At Savannah, it was clear and 80, wind south at 5. Elsewhere across the region, at Chattanooga, it was partly cloudy and 79, wind southwest at 3. At Asheville, it was partly cloudy and 74, wind calm. At Greenville-Spartanburg, it was partly cloudy and 79, wind calm. Here is the hazardous weather outlook. This hazardous weather outlook is for North and Central Georgia. For tonight, isolated showers and thunderstorms are possible through this evening. And now the extended outlook for the period Sunday through Friday. A heat advisory will be in effect Sunday from 12 p.m. to 8 p.m. with heat index values up to 106 degrees possible. Hot conditions persist, with heat index values forecast to be in the upper 90s to low 100s over the next 5 to 7 days. Isolated to scattered thunderstorms are possible each afternoon through the middle of next week. Spotter information statement: spotter activation will not be needed through tonight. Here is the official forecast from your National Weather Service for the Athens listening area. Rest of tonight, partly cloudy. A slight chance of showers and thunderstorms late this evening. Lows in the mid-70s. Light west winds. Sunday, mostly sunny. A chance of showers and thunderstorms in the afternoon.

Highs in the mid-90s. West winds 5 to 10 miles an hour. Chance of rain 30%. Sunday night, partly cloudy. A chance of showers and thunderstorms in the evening. Lows in the mid-70s. Light west winds. Chance of rain 30%. Monday, thunderstorms likely and a chance of showers in the afternoon. Highs in the mid-90s. Temperature falling into the upper 80s in the afternoon. Southwest winds 5 to 15 miles an hour. Chance of rain 60%. Monday night, partly cloudy. A chance of showers and thunderstorms in the evening. Lows in the mid-70s. Light west winds. Chance of rain 30%. And now the extended forecast. Tuesday and Tuesday night, mostly clear. A slight chance of showers and thunderstorms. Highs in the lower 90s. Lows in the mid-70s. Wednesday through Thursday night, mostly clear. Highs in the lower 90s. Lows in the mid-70s. Friday and Friday night, partly cloudy. A slight chance of showers and thunderstorms. Highs in the lower 90s. Lows in the mid-70s. Saturday and Saturday night, partly cloudy. A chance of showers and thunderstorms. Highs in the lower 90s. Lows in the mid-70s. For more detailed weather, water, and climate information, please visit our website at weather.gov/Atlanta. This advisory is for the following counties in Georgia: Clark, Greene, Morgan, Oconee, Oglethorpe, Tolliver, Walton, and Wilkes. What? Heat index values up to 106 expected. Where? Portions of central, east central, north central, northeast, southeast, and west central Georgia. When? From noon to 8 p.m. Eastern Daylight Time Sunday. Impacts: hot temperatures and high humidity may cause heat illnesses. Drink plenty of fluids, stay in an air-conditioned room, stay out of the sun, and check up on relatives and neighbors. The current time is 2:03 a.m. Eastern Daylight Time. Here are the 1 a.m. weather observations from around the area. At Athens, it was partly cloudy, the temperature was 78 degrees, dew point 72 degrees, relative humidity 81%, wind calm, pressure was 29.99 inches and falling. At Gainesville, it was mostly cloudy and 77, wind southwest at 14 gusting to 23. At Winder, with haze, the temperature was 75. At Greensboro, it was partly cloudy and 79, wind calm. At Jefferson, it was partly cloudy and 77, wind northwest at 5. At Monroe, with haze. At Albertton, it was clear and 80, wind calm. At Canyon, it was partly cloudy and 76, wind calm. Elsewhere across Georgia, at Atlanta it was mostly cloudy and 82, wind north at 8. At Cartersville, it wasn't 81, wind calm. At Lawrenceville, it was mostly cloudy and 72, wind west at 14 gusting to 20. At Macon, the temperature was 78, wind calm. At Rome, it was partly cloudy and 75, wind calm. At Augusta, it was clear and 83, wind south at 6. At Savannah, it was clear and 80, wind south at 5. Elsewhere across the region, at Chattanooga, it was partly cloudy and 79, wind southwest at 3. At Asheville, it was partly cloudy and 74, wind calm. At Greenville-Spartanburg, it was partly cloudy and 79, wind calm. Here are the 2 a.m. weather observations from around the area. At Athens, it was partly cloudy, the temperature was 79 degrees, dew point 71 degrees, relative humidity 76%, wind west at 5 miles an hour, pressure was 30.01 inches and rising. At Gainesville, it was cloudy and 76, wind west at 12 gusting to 22. At Winder, it was partly cloudy, the temperature was 73.
at Greensboro, it was mostly cloudy and 79, wind northwest at 6. At Jefferson, it was partly cloudy and 76, wind west at 8. At Monroe, it was partly cloudy. At Alberton, it was clear and 78, wind west at 3. At Canyon, it was partly cloudy and 76, wind calm. Elsewhere across Georgia, at Atlanta it was mostly cloudy and 79, wind northeast at 9. At Cartersville, the temperature was 77, wind calm. At Lawrenceville, with rain it was 70, wind calm. At Macon, the temperature was 77, wind calm. At Rome, it was partly cloudy and 73, wind northeast at 5. At Augusta, it was clear and 79, wind southeast at 5. At Savannah, it was clear and 80, wind south at 5. Elsewhere across the region, at Chattanooga, it was partly cloudy and 78, wind calm. At Asheville, it was clear and 73, wind northwest at 8. At Greenville-Spartanburg, it was partly cloudy and 77, wind calm. Here is the hazardous weather outlook. This hazardous weather outlook is for north and central Georgia. For tonight, isolated showers and thunderstorms are possible through this evening. And now the extended outlook for the period Sunday through Friday. A heat advisory will be in effect Sunday from 12 p.m. to 8 p.m. with heat index values up to 106 degrees possible. Hot conditions persist, with heat index values forecast to be in the upper 90s to low 100s over the next 5 to 7 days. Isolated to scattered thunderstorms are possible each afternoon through the middle of next week. Spotter information statement, spotter activation will not be needed through tonight. Here is the official forecast from your National Weather Service for the Athens listening area. Rest of tonight, partly cloudy. A slight chance of showers and thunderstorms late this evening. Lows in the mid-70s. Light west winds. Sunday, mostly sunny. A chance of showers and thunderstorms in the afternoon. Highs in the mid-90s. West winds 5 to 10 miles an hour. Chance of rain 30%. Sunday night, partly cloudy. A chance of showers and thunderstorms in the evening. Lows in the mid-70s. Light west winds. Chance of rain 30%. Monday, thunderstorms likely and a chance of showers in the afternoon. Highs in the mid-90s. Temperature falling into the upper 80s in the afternoon. Southwest winds 5 to 15 miles an hour. Chance of rain 60%. Monday night, partly cloudy. A chance of showers and thunderstorms in the evening. Lows in the mid-70s. Light west winds. Chance of rain 30%. And now the extended forecast. Tuesday and Tuesday night, mostly clear. A slight chance of showers and thunderstorms. Highs in the lower 90s. Lows in the mid-70s. Wednesday through Thursday night, mostly clear. Highs in the lower 90s. Lows in the mid-70s. Friday and Friday night, partly cloudy. A slight chance of showers and thunderstorms. Highs in the lower 90s. Lows in the mid-70s. Saturday and Saturday night, partly cloudy. A chance of showers and thunderstorms. Highs in the lower 90s. Lows in the mid-70s. For more detailed weather, water, and climate information, please visit our website at weather.gov/Atlanta. This advisory is for the following counties in Georgia: Clark, Greene, Morgan, Oconee, Oglethorpe, Tolliver, Walton, and Wilkes. What? Heat index values up to 106 expected. Where? Portions of central, east central, north central, northeast, southeast, and west central Georgia. When? From noon to 8 p.m. Eastern Daylight Time Sunday. Impacts: hot temperatures and high humidity may cause heat illnesses. Drink plenty of fluids, stay in an air-conditioned room, stay out of the sun, and check up on relatives and neighbors.
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right time. Here are the 2 a.m. weather observations from around the area. At Athens, it was partly cloudy. The temperature was 79 degrees, dew point 71 degrees. Relative humidity 76%, wind west at 5 miles an hour. Pressure was 30.01 inches and rising. At Gainesville, it was cloudy and 76, wind west at 12 gusting to 22. At Winder, it was partly cloudy, the temperature was 73. At Greensboro, it was mostly cloudy and 79, wind northwest at 6. At Jefferson, it was partly cloudy and 76, wind west at 8. At Monroe, it was partly cloudy. At Albertton, it was clear and 78, wind west at 3. At Canyon, it was partly cloudy and 76, wind calm. Elsewhere across Georgia, at Atlanta it was mostly cloudy and 79, wind northeast at 9. At Cartersville, the temperature was 77, wind calm. At Lawrenceville, with rain it was 70, wind calm. At Macon, the temperature was 77, wind calm. At Rome, it was partly cloudy and 73, wind northeast at 5. At Augusta, it was clear and 79, wind southeast at 5. At Savannah, it was clear and 80, wind south at 5. Elsewhere across the region, at Chattanooga, it was partly cloudy and 78, wind calm. At Asheville, it was clear and 73, wind northwest at 8. At Greenville-Spartanburg, it was partly cloudy and 77, wind calm. Here are the 2 a.m. weather observations from around the area. At Athens, it was partly cloudy, the temperature was 79 degrees, dew point 71 degrees, relative humidity 76%, wind west at 5 miles an hour, pressure was 30.01 inches and rising. At Gainesville, it was cloudy and 75, wind west at 12. At Winder, it was mostly cloudy, the temperature was 73. At Greensboro, it was mostly cloudy and 79, wind northwest at 6. At Jefferson, it was partly cloudy and 76, wind west at 8. At Monroe, it was partly cloudy. At Albertton, it was partly cloudy and 78, wind west at 3. At Canyon, it was partly cloudy and 76, wind calm. Elsewhere across Georgia, at Atlanta it was mostly cloudy and 79, wind northeast at 9. At Cartersville, the temperature was 77, wind calm. At Lawrenceville, with rain it was 70, wind calm. At Macon, the temperature was 77, wind calm. At Rome, it was partly cloudy and 73, wind northeast at 5. At Augusta, it was clear and 79, wind southeast at 5. At Savannah, it was clear and 80, wind south at 5. Elsewhere across the region, at Chattanooga, it was partly cloudy and 78, wind calm. At Asheville, it was clear and 73, wind northwest at 8. At Greenville-Spartanburg, it was partly cloudy and 77, wind calm. Here is the hazardous weather outlook. This hazardous weather outlook is for North and Central Georgia. For tonight, isolated showers and thunderstorms are possible through this evening. And now the extended outlook for the period Sunday through Friday. A heat advisory will be in effect Sunday from 12 p.m. to 8 p.m. with heat index values up to 106 degrees possible. Hot conditions persist, with heat index values forecast to be in the upper 90s to low 100s over the next 5 to 7 days. Isolated to scattered thunderstorms are possible each afternoon through the middle of next week. Spotter information statement, spotter activation will not be needed through tonight. Here is the official forecast from your National Weather Service for the Athens listening area. Rest of tonight, partly cloudy. A slight chance of showers and thunderstorms late this evening. Lows in the mid-70s. Light west winds. Sunday, mostly sunny. A chance of showers and thunderstorms in the afternoon. Highs in the mid-90s. West winds 5 to 10 miles an hour. Chance of rain.

30%. Sunday night, partly cloudy. A chance of showers and thunderstorms in the evening. Lows in the mid-70s. Light west winds. Chance of rain 30%. Monday, thunderstorms likely and a chance of showers in the afternoon. Highs in the mid-90s. Temperature falling into the in the upper 80s in the afternoon. Southwest winds 5 to 15 miles an hour. Chance of rain 60%. Monday night, partly cloudy. A chance of showers and thunderstorms in the evening. Lows in the mid-70s. Light west winds. Chance of rain 30%. And now the extended forecast. Tuesday and Tuesday night, mostly clear. A slight chance of showers and thunderstorms. Highs in the lower 90s. Lows in the mid-70s. Wednesday through Thursday night, mostly clear. Highs in the lower 90s. Lows in the mid-70s. Friday and Friday night, partly cloudy. A slight chance of showers and thunderstorms. Highs in the lower 90s. Lows in the mid-70s. Saturday and Saturday night, partly cloudy. A chance of showers and thunderstorms. Highs in the lower 90s. Lows in the mid-70s. For more detailed weather, water, and climate information, please visit our website at weather.gov/Atlanta. This advisory is for the following counties in Georgia: Clark, Greene, Morgan, Oconee, Oglethorpe, Tolliver, Walton, and Wilkes. What? Heat index values up to 106 expected. Where? Portions of central, east central, north central, northeast, southeast, and west central Georgia. When? From noon to 8 p.m. Eastern Daylight Time Sunday. Impacts: hot temperatures and high humidity may cause heat illnesses. Drink plenty of fluids, stay in an air-conditioned room, stay out of the sun, and check up on relatives and neighbors. The current time is 2:17 a.m. Eastern Daylight Time. Here are the 2 a.m. weather observations from around the area. At Athens, it was partly cloudy, the temperature was 79 degrees, dew point 71 degrees, relative humidity 76%, wind west at 5 miles an hour, pressure was 30.01 inches and rising. At Gainesville, it was cloudy and 75, wind west at 12. At Winder, it was mostly cloudy, the temperature was 73. At Greensboro, it was mostly cloudy and 79, wind northwest at 6. At Jefferson, it was partly cloudy and 76, wind west at 8. At Monroe, it was partly cloudy. At Albertton, it was partly cloudy and 78, wind west at 3. At Canyon, it was partly cloudy and 76, wind calm. Elsewhere across Georgia, at Atlanta it was mostly cloudy and 79, wind northeast at 9. At Cartersville, the temperature was 77, wind calm. At Lawrenceville, with rain it was 70, wind calm. At Macon, the temperature was 77, wind calm. At Rome, it was partly cloudy and 73, wind northeast at 5. At Augusta, it was clear and 79, wind southeast at 5. At Savannah, it was clear and 80, wind south at 5. Elsewhere across the region, at Chattanooga, it was partly cloudy and 78, wind calm. At Asheville, it was clear and 73, wind northwest at 8. At Greenville-Spartanburg, it was partly cloudy and 77, wind calm. Here is the hazardous weather outlook. This hazardous weather outlook is for North and Central Georgia. For tonight, isolated showers and thunderstorms are possible through this evening. And now the extended outlook for the period Sunday through Friday. A heat advisory will be in effect Sunday from 12 p.m. to 8 p.m. with heat index values up to 106 degrees possible. Hot conditions persist, with heat index values forecast to be in the upper 90s to low 100s over the next 5 to 7 days. Isolated to scattered thunderstorms are possible each afternoon through the middle of next week. Spotter information.

chance of rain 30%. Monday, thunderstorms likely and a chance of showers in the afternoon. Highs in the mid-90s. Temperature falling into the upper 80s in the afternoon. Southwest winds 5 to 15 miles an hour. Chance of rain 60%. Monday night, partly cloudy. A chance of showers and thunderstorms in the evening. Lows in the mid-70s. Light west winds. Chance of rain 30%. And now the extended forecast. Tuesday and Tuesday night, mostly clear. A slight chance of showers and thunderstorms. Highs in the lower 90s. Lows in the mid-70s. Wednesday through Thursday night, mostly clear. Highs in the lower 90s. Lows in the mid-70s. Friday and Friday night, partly cloudy. A slight chance of showers and thunderstorms. Highs in the lower 90s. Lows in the mid-70s. Saturday and Saturday night, partly cloudy. A chance of showers and thunderstorms. Highs in the lower 90s. Lows in the mid-70s. For more detailed weather, water, and climate information, please visit our website at weather.gov/Atlanta. This advisory is for the following counties in Georgia: Clark, Greene, Morgan, Oconee, Oglethorpe, Tolliver, Walton, and Wilkes. What? Heat index values up to 106 expected. Where? Portions of central, east central, north central, northeast, southeast, and west central Georgia. When? From noon to 8 p.m. Eastern Daylight Time Sunday. Impacts: hot temperatures and high humidity may cause heat illnesses. Drink plenty of fluids, stay in an air-conditioned room, stay out of the sun, and check up on relatives and neighbors. The current time is 2:23 a.m. Eastern Daylight Time. Here are the 2 a.m. weather observations from around the area. At Athens, it was partly cloudy. The temperature was 79 degrees, dew point 71 degrees, relative humidity 76%, wind west at 5 miles an hour, pressure was 30.01 inches and rising. At Gainesville, it was cloudy and 75, wind west at 12. At Winder, it was mostly cloudy, the temperature was 73. At Greensboro, it was mostly cloudy and 79, wind northwest at 6. At Jefferson, it was partly cloudy and 76, wind west at 8. At Monroe, it was partly cloudy. At Albertton, it was partly cloudy and 78, wind west at 3. At Canyon, it was partly cloudy and 76, wind calm. Elsewhere across Georgia, at Atlanta it was mostly cloudy and 79, wind northeast at 9. At Cartersville, the temperature was 77, wind calm. At Lawrenceville, with rain it was 70, wind calm. At Macon, the temperature was 77, wind calm. At Rome, it was partly cloudy and 73, wind northeast at 5. At Augusta, it was clear and 79, wind southeast at 5. At Savannah, it was clear and 80, wind south at 5. Elsewhere across the region, at Chattanooga, it was partly cloudy and 78, wind calm. At Asheville, it was clear and 73, wind northwest at 8. At Greenville-Spartanburg, it was partly cloudy and 77, wind calm. Here is the hazardous weather outlook. This hazardous weather outlook is for North and Central Georgia. For tonight, isolated showers and thunderstorms are possible through this evening. And now the extended outlook for the period Sunday through Friday. A heat advisory will be in effect Sunday from 12 p.m. to 8 p.m. with heat index values up to 106 degrees possible. Hot conditions persist, with heat index values forecast to be in the upper 90s to low 100s over the next 5 to 7 days. Isolated to scattered thunderstorms are possible each afternoon through the middle of next week. Spotter information statement: spotter activation will not be needed through tonight. Here is the official forecast from your National Weather Service for the Athens listening area.

rest of tonight, partly cloudy. A slight chance of showers and thunderstorms late this evening. Lows in the mid-70s. Light west winds. Sunday, mostly sunny. A chance of showers and thunderstorms in the afternoon. Highs in the mid-90s. West winds 5 to 10 miles an hour. Chance of rain 30%. Sunday night, partly cloudy. A chance of showers and thunderstorms in the evening. Lows in the mid-70s. Light west winds. Chance of rain 30%. Monday, thunderstorms likely and a chance of showers in the afternoon. Highs in the mid-90s. Temperature falling in the upper 80s in the afternoon. Southwest winds 5 to 15 miles an hour. Chance of rain 60%. Monday night, partly cloudy. A chance of showers and thunderstorms in the evening. Lows in the mid-70s. Light west winds. Chance of rain 30%. And now the extended forecast. Tuesday and Tuesday night, mostly clear. A slight chance of showers and thunderstorms. Highs in the lower 90s. Lows in the mid-70s. Wednesday through Thursday night, mostly clear. Highs in the lower 90s. Lows in the mid-70s. Friday and Friday night, partly cloudy. A slight chance of showers and thunderstorms. Highs in the lower 90s. Lows in the mid-70s. Saturday and Saturday night, partly cloudy. A chance of showers and thunderstorms. Highs in the lower 90s. Lows in the mid-70s. For more detailed weather, water, and climate information, please visit our website at weather.gov/Atlanta. This advisory is for the following counties in Georgia: Clark, Greene, Morgan, Oconee, Oglethorpe, Tolliver, Walton, and Wilkes. What? Heat index values up to 106 expected. Where? Portions of central, east central, north central, northeast, southeast, and west central Georgia. When? From noon to 8 p.m. Eastern Daylight Time Sunday. Impacts: hot temperatures and high humidity may cause heat illnesses. Drink plenty of fluids, stay in an air-conditioned room, stay out of the sun, and check up on relatives and neighbors. The current time is 2:29 a.m. Eastern Daylight Time. Here are the 2 a.m. weather observations from around the area. At Athens, it was partly cloudy, the temperature was 79 degrees, dew point 71 degrees, relative humidity 76%, wind west at 5 miles an hour, pressure was 30.01 inches and rising. At Gainesville, it was cloudy and 75, wind west at 12. At Winder, it was mostly cloudy, the temperature was 73. At Greensboro, it was mostly cloudy and 79, wind northwest at 6. At Jefferson, it was partly cloudy and 76, wind west at 8. At Monroe, it was partly cloudy. At Albertton, it was partly cloudy and 78, wind west at 3. At Canyon, it was partly cloudy and 76, wind calm. Elsewhere across Georgia, at Atlanta it was mostly cloudy and 79, wind northeast at 9. At Cartersville, the temperature was 77, wind calm. At Lawrenceville, with rain it was 70, wind calm. At Macon, the temperature was 77, wind calm. At Rome, it was partly cloudy and 73, wind northeast at 5. At Augusta, it was clear and 79, wind southeast at 5. At Savannah, it was clear and 80, wind south at 5. Elsewhere across the region, at Chattanooga, it was partly cloudy and 78, wind calm. At Asheville, it was clear and 73, wind northwest at 8. At Greenville-Spartanburg, it was partly cloudy and 77, wind calm. Here is the hazardous weather outlook. This hazardous weather outlook is for north and central Georgia. For tonight, isolated showers and thunderstorms are possible through this evening. And now the extended outlook for the period Sunday through Friday.

heat advisory will be in effect Sunday from 12 p.m. to 8 p.m. with heat index values up to 106 degrees possible. Hot conditions persist, with heat index values forecast to be in the upper 90s to low 100s over the next 5 to 7 days. Isolated to scattered thunderstorms are possible each afternoon through the middle of next week. Spotter information statement. Spotter activation will not be needed through tonight. Here is the official forecast from your National Weather Service for the Athens listening area. Rest of tonight, partly cloudy. Near steady temperature in the mid-70s. Light west winds. Sunday, mostly sunny. A chance of showers and thunderstorms in the afternoon. Highs in the mid-90s. West winds 5 to 10 miles an hour. Chance of rain 30%. Sunday night, partly cloudy. A chance of showers and thunderstorms in the evening. Lows in the mid-70s. Light west winds. Chance of rain 30%. Monday, thunderstorms likely and a chance of showers in the afternoon. Highs in the mid-90s. Temperature falling into the upper 80s in the afternoon. Southwest winds 5 to 15 miles an hour. Chance of rain 60%. Monday night, partly cloudy. A chance of showers and thunderstorms in the evening. Lows in the lower 70s. Light west winds. Chance of rain 30%. And now the extended forecast. Tuesday and Tuesday night, mostly clear. A slight chance of rain 30%. And now the extended forecast. Tuesday and Tuesday night, mostly clear. A slight chance of showers and thunderstorms. Highs in the lower 90s. Lows in the lower 70s. Wednesday through Thursday night, mostly clear. Highs in the lower 90s. Lows in the mid-70s. Friday and Friday night, partly cloudy. A slight chance of showers and thunderstorms. Highs in the lower 90s. Lows in the mid-70s. Saturday and Saturday night, partly cloudy. A chance of showers and thunderstorms. Highs in the lower 90s. Lows in the lower 70s. For more detailed weather, water, and climate information, please visit our website at weather.gov/Atlanta. This advisory is for the following counties in Georgia: Clark, Greene, Morgan, Oconee, Oglethorpe, Tolliver, Walton, and Wilkes. What? Heat index values up to 106 expected. Where? Portions of central, east central, north central, northeast, southeast, and west central Georgia. When? From noon to 8 p.m. Eastern Daylight Time Sunday. Impacts: hot temperatures and high humidity may cause heat illnesses. Drink plenty of fluids, stay in an air-conditioned room, stay out of the sun, and check up on relatives and neighbors. The current time is 2:34 a.m. Eastern Daylight Time. Here are the 2 a.m. weather observations from around the area. At Athens, it was partly cloudy, the temperature was 79 degrees, dew point 71 degrees, relative humidity 76%, wind west at 5 miles an hour, pressure was 30.01 inches and rising. At Gainesville, it was cloudy and 75, wind west at 12. At Winder, it was mostly cloudy, the temperature was 73. At Greensboro, it was mostly cloudy and 79, wind northwest at 6. At Jefferson, it was partly cloudy and 76, wind west at 8. At Monroe, it was partly cloudy. At Albertton, it was partly cloudy and 78, wind west at 3. At Canyon, it was partly cloudy and 76, wind calm. Elsewhere across Georgia, at Atlanta it was mostly cloudy and 79, wind northeast at 9. At Cartersville, the temperature was 77, wind calm. At Lawrenceville, with rain it was 70, wind calm. At Macon, the temperature was 77, wind calm. At Rome, it was partly cloudy and 73, wind northeast at 5.

Augusta, it was clear and 79, wind southeast at 5. At Savannah, it was clear and 80, wind south at 5. Elsewhere across the region, at Chattanooga, it was partly cloudy and 78, wind calm. At Asheville, it was clear and 73, wind northwest at 8. At Greenville-Spartanburg, it was partly cloudy and 77, wind calm. Here is the hazardous weather outlook. This hazardous weather outlook is for north and central Georgia. For tonight, isolated showers and thunderstorms are possible through this evening. And now the extended outlook for the period Sunday through Friday. A heat advisory will be in effect Sunday from 12 p.m. to 8 p.m. with heat index values up to 106 degrees possible. Hot conditions persist, with heat index values forecast to be in the upper 90s to low 100s over the next 5 to 7 days. Isolated to scattered thunderstorms are possible each afternoon through the middle of next week. Spotter information statement, spotter activation will not be needed through tonight. Here is the official forecast from your National Weather Service for the Athens listening area. Rest of tonight, partly cloudy. Near steady temperature in the mid-70s. Light west winds. Sunday, mostly sunny. A chance of showers and thunderstorms in the afternoon. Highs in the mid-90s. West winds 5 to 10 miles an hour. Chance of rain 30%. Sunday night, partly cloudy. A chance of showers and thunderstorms in the evening. Lows in the mid-70s. Light west winds. Chance of rain 30%. Monday, thunderstorms likely and a chance of showers in the afternoon. Highs in the mid-90s. Temperature falling into the upper 80s in the afternoon. Southwest winds 5 to 15 miles an hour. Chance of rain 60%. Monday night, partly cloudy. A chance of showers and thunderstorms in the evening. Lows in the lower 70s. Light west winds. Chance of rain 30%. And now the extended forecast. Tuesday and Tuesday night, mostly clear. A slight chance of showers and thunderstorms. Highs in the lower 90s. Lows in the lower 70s. Wednesday through Thursday night, mostly clear. Highs in the lower 90s. Lows in the mid-70s. Friday and Friday night, partly cloudy. A slight chance of showers and thunderstorms. Highs in the lower 90s. Lows in the mid-70s. Saturday and Saturday night, partly cloudy. A chance of showers and thunderstorms. Highs in the lower 90s. Lows in the lower 70s. For more detailed weather, water, and climate information, please visit our website at weather.gov/Atlanta. This advisory is for the following counties in Georgia: Clark, Greene, Morgan, Oconee, Oglethorpe, Tolliver, Walton, and Wilkes. What? Heat index values up to 106 expected. Where? Portions of central, east central, north central, northeast, southeast, and west central Georgia. When? From noon to 8 p.m. Eastern Daylight Time Sunday. Impacts: hot temperatures and high humidity may cause heat illnesses. Drink plenty of fluids, stay in an air-conditioned room, stay out of the sun, and check up on relatives and neighbors. 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
The current time is 2:41 a.m. Eastern Daylight Time. Here are the 2 a.m. weather observations from around the area. At Athens, it was partly cloudy. The temperature was 79 degrees, dew point 71 degrees, relative humidity 76%, wind west at 5 miles an hour, pressure was 30.01 inches and rising. At Gainesville, it was cloudy and 75, wind west at 12. At Winder, it was mostly cloudy, the temperature was 73. At Greensboro, it was mostly cloudy and 79, wind northwest at 6. At Jefferson, it was partly cloudy and 76, wind west at 8. At Monroe, it was partly cloudy. At Albertton, it was partly cloudy and 78, wind west at 3. At Canyon, it was partly cloudy and 76, wind calm. Elsewhere across Georgia, at Atlanta it was mostly cloudy and 79, wind northeast at 9. At Cartersville, the temperature was 77, wind calm. At Lawrenceville, with rain it was 70, wind calm. At Macon, the temperature was 77, wind calm. At Rome, it was partly cloudy and 73, wind northeast at 5. At Augusta, it was clear and 79, wind southeast at 5. At Savannah, it was clear and 80, wind south at 5. Elsewhere across the region, at Chattanooga, it was partly cloudy and 78, wind calm. At Asheville, it was clear and 73, wind northwest at 8. At Greenville-Spartanburg, it was partly cloudy and 77, wind calm. Here is the hazardous weather outlook. This hazardous weather outlook is for North and Central Georgia. For tonight, isolated showers and thunderstorms are possible through this evening. And now the extended outlook for the period Sunday through Friday. A heat advisory will be in effect Sunday from 12 p.m. to 8 p.m. with heat index values up to 106 degrees possible. Hot conditions persist, with heat index values forecast to be in the upper 90s to low 100s over the next 5 to 7 days. Isolated to scattered thunderstorms are possible each afternoon through the middle of next week. Spotter information statement, spotter activation will not be needed through tonight. Here is the official forecast from your National Weather Service for the Athens listening area. Rest of tonight, partly cloudy. Near steady temperature in the mid-70s. Light west winds. Sunday, mostly sunny. A chance of showers and thunderstorms in the afternoon. Highs in the mid-90s. West winds 5 to 10 miles an hour. Chance of rain 30%. Sunday night, partly cloudy. A chance of showers and thunderstorms in the evening. Lows in the mid-70s. Light west winds. Chance of rain 30%. Monday, thunderstorms likely and a chance of showers in the afternoon. Highs in the mid-90s. Temperature falling in the upper 80s in the afternoon. Southwest winds 5 to 15 miles an hour. Chance of rain 60%. Monday night, partly cloudy. A chance of showers and thunderstorms in the evening. Lows in the lower 70s. Light west winds. Chance of rain 30%. And now the extended forecast. Tuesday and Tuesday night, mostly clear. A slight chance of showers and thunderstorms. Highs in the lower 90s. Lows in the lower 70s. Wednesday through Thursday night, mostly clear. Highs in the lower 90s. Lows in the mid-70s. Friday and Friday night, partly cloudy. A slight chance of showers and thunderstorms. Highs in the lower 90s. Lows in the mid-70s. Saturday and Saturday night, partly cloudy. A chance of showers and thunderstorms. Highs in the lower 90s. Lows in the lower 70s. For more detailed weather, water, and climate information, please visit our website at weather.gov/Atlanta. This advisory is for the following counties in Georgia: Clark, Greene, Morgan, Oconee, Oglethorpe,
Tolliver, Walton and Wilkes. What heat index value?

up to 106 expected. Where? Portions of central, east central, north central, northeast, southeast, and west central Georgia. When? From noon to 8 p.m. Eastern Daylight Time, Sunday. Impacts. Hot temperatures and high humidity may cause heat illnesses. Drink plenty of fluids. Stay in an air-conditioned room. Stay out of the sun. And check up on relatives and neighbors. The current time is 2:46 a.m. Eastern Daylight Time. Here are the 2 a.m. weather observations from around the area. At Athens, it was partly cloudy. The temperature was 79 degrees, dew point 71 degrees, relative humidity 76%, wind west at 5 miles an hour, pressure was 30.01 inches and rising. At Gainesville, it was cloudy and 75, wind west at 12. At Winder, it was mostly cloudy, the temperature was 73. At Greensboro, it was mostly cloudy and 79, wind northwest at 6. At Jefferson, it was partly cloudy and 76, wind west at 8. At Monroe, it was partly cloudy. At Albertton, it was partly cloudy and 78, wind west at 3. At Canyon, it was partly cloudy and 76, wind calm. Elsewhere across Georgia, at Atlanta it was mostly cloudy and 79, wind northeast at 9. At Cartersville, the temperature was 77, wind calm. At Lawrenceville, with rain it was 70, wind calm. At Macon, the temperature was 77, wind calm. At Rome, it was partly cloudy and 73, wind northeast at 5. At Augusta, it was clear and 79, wind southeast at 5. At Savannah, it was clear and 80, wind south at 5. Elsewhere across the region, at Chattanooga, it was partly cloudy and 78, wind calm. At Asheville, it was clear and 73, wind northwest at 8. At Greenville-Spartanburg, it was partly cloudy and 77, wind calm. Here is the hazardous weather outlook. This hazardous weather outlook is for North and Central Georgia. For tonight, isolated showers and thunderstorms are possible through this evening. And now the extended outlook for the period Sunday through Friday. A heat advisory will be in effect Sunday from 12 p.m. to 8 p.m. with heat index values up to 106 degrees possible. Hot conditions persist, with heat index values forecast to be in the upper 90s to low 100s over the next 5 to 7 days. Isolated to scattered thunderstorms are possible each afternoon through the middle of next week. Spotter information statement. Spotter activation will not be needed through tonight. Here is the official forecast from your National Weather Service for the Athens listening area. Rest of tonight, partly cloudy. Near steady temperature in the mid-70s. Light west winds. Sunday, mostly sunny. A chance of showers and thunderstorms in the afternoon. Highs in the mid-90s. West winds 5 to 10 miles an hour. Chance of rain 30%. Sunday night, partly cloudy. A chance of showers and thunderstorms in the evening. Lows in the mid-70s. Light west winds. Chance of rain 30%. Monday, thunderstorms likely and a chance of showers in the afternoon. Highs in the mid-90s. Temperature falling in the upper 80s in the afternoon. Southwest winds 5 to 15 miles an hour. Chance of rain 60%. Monday night, partly cloudy. A chance of showers and thunderstorms in the evening. Lows in the lower 70s. Light west winds. Chance of rain 30%. And now the extended forecast. Tuesday and Tuesday night, mostly clear. A slight chance of showers and thunderstorms. Highs in the lower 90s. Lows in the lower 70s. Wednesday through Thursday night, mostly clear. Highs in the lower 90s. Lows in the mid-70s. Friday and Friday night, partly cloudy. A slight chance of showers and thunderstorms. Highs in the lower 90s. Lows in the mid-70s.

Saturday and Saturday night, partly cloudy. A chance of showers and thunderstorms. Highs in the lower 90s. Lows in the lower 70s. For more detailed weather, water, and climate information, please visit our website at weather.gov/Atlanta. This advisory is for the following counties in Georgia: Clark, Greene, Morgan, Oconee, Oglethorpe, Tolliver, Walton, and Wilkes. What? Heat index values up to 106 expected. Where? Portions of central, east central, north central, northeast, southeast, and west central Georgia. When? From noon to 8 p.m. Eastern Daylight Time Sunday. Impacts: hot temperatures and high humidity may cause heat illnesses. Drink plenty of fluids, stay in an air-conditioned room, stay out of the sun, and check up on relatives and neighbors. The current time is 2:52 a.m. Eastern Daylight Time. Here are the 2 a.m. weather observations from around the area. At Athens, it was partly cloudy. The temperature was 79 degrees, dew point 71 degrees, relative humidity 76%, wind west at 5 miles an hour, pressure was 30.01 inches and rising. At Gainesville, it was cloudy and 75, wind west at 12. At Winder, it was mostly cloudy, the temperature was 73. At Greensboro, it was mostly cloudy and 79, wind northwest at 6. At Jefferson, it was partly cloudy and 76, wind west at 8. At Monroe, it was partly cloudy. At Albertton, it was partly cloudy and 78, wind west at 3. At Canyon, it was partly cloudy and 76, wind calm. Elsewhere across Georgia, at Atlanta it was mostly cloudy and 79, wind northeast at 9. At Cartersville, the temperature was 77, wind calm. At Lawrenceville, with rain it was 70, wind calm. At Macon, the temperature was 77, wind calm. At Rome, it was partly cloudy and 73, wind northeast at 5. At Augusta, it was clear and 79, wind southeast at 5. At Savannah, it was clear and 80, wind south at 5. Elsewhere across the region, at Chattanooga, it was partly cloudy and 78, wind calm. At Asheville, it was clear and 73, wind northwest at 8. At Greenville-Spartanburg, it was partly cloudy and 77, wind calm. Here is the hazardous weather outlook. This hazardous weather outlook is for north and central Georgia. For tonight, isolated showers and thunderstorms are possible through this evening. And now the extended outlook for the period Sunday through Friday. A heat advisory will be in effect Sunday from 12 p.m. to 8 p.m. with heat index values up to 106 degrees possible. Hot conditions persist, with heat index values forecast to be in the upper 90s to low 100s over the next 5 to 7 days. Isolated to scattered thunderstorms are possible each afternoon through the middle of next week. Spotter information statement: spotter activation will not be needed through tonight. Here is the official forecast from your National Weather Service for the Athens listening area. Rest of tonight, partly cloudy. Near steady temperature in the mid-70s. Light west winds. Sunday, mostly sunny. A chance of showers and thunderstorms in the afternoon. Highs in the mid-90s. West winds 5 to 10 miles an hour. Chance of rain 30%. Sunday night, partly cloudy. A chance of showers and thunderstorms in the evening. Lows in the mid-70s. Light west winds. Chance of rain 30%. Monday, thunderstorms likely and a chance of showers in the afternoon. Highs in the mid-90s. Temperature falling in the upper 80s in the afternoon. Southwest winds 5 to 15 miles an hour. Chance of rain 60%. Monday night, partly cloudy. A chance of showers and thunderstorms in the evening. Lows in the lower 70s. Light west winds. Chance of rain 30%.
And now the extended forecast. Tuesday and Tuesday night, mostly clear. A slight chance of showers and thunderstorms. Highs in the lower 90s. Lows in the lower 70s. Wednesday through Thursday night, mostly clear. Highs in the lower 90s. Lows in the mid-70s. Friday and Friday night, partly cloudy. A slight chance of showers and thunderstorms. Highs in the lower 90s. Lows in the mid-70s. Saturday and Saturday night, partly cloudy. A chance of showers and thunderstorms. Highs in the lower 90s. Lows in the lower 70s. For more detailed weather, water, and climate information, please visit our website at weather.gov/Atlanta. This advisory is for the following counties in Georgia: Clark, Greene, Morgan, Oconee, Oglethorpe, Tolliver, Walton, and Wilkes. What? Heat index values up to 106 expected. Where? Portions of central, east central, north central, northeast, southeast, and west central Georgia. When? From noon to 8 p.m. Eastern Daylight Time Sunday. Impacts: hot temperatures and high humidity may cause heat illnesses. Drink plenty of fluids, stay in an air-conditioned room, stay out of the sun, and check up on relatives and neighbors. The current time is 2:57 a.m. Eastern Daylight Time. Here are the 2 a.m. weather observations from around the area. At Athens, it was partly cloudy, the temperature was 79 degrees, dew point 71 degrees, relative humidity 76%, wind west at 5 miles an hour, pressure was 30.01 inches and rising. At Gainesville, it was cloudy and 75, wind west at 12. At Winder, it was mostly cloudy, the temperature was 73. At Greensboro, it was mostly cloudy and 79, wind northwest at 6. At Jefferson, it was partly cloudy and 76, wind west at 8. At Monroe, it was partly cloudy. At Albertton, it was partly cloudy and 78, wind west at 3. At Canyon, it was partly cloudy and 76, wind calm. Elsewhere across Georgia, at Atlanta it was mostly cloudy and 79, wind northeast at 9. At Cartersville, the temperature was 77, wind calm. At Lawrenceville, with rain it was 70, wind calm. At Macon, the temperature was 77, wind calm. At Rome, it was partly cloudy and 73, wind northeast at 5. At Augusta, it was clear and 79, wind southeast at 5. At Savannah, it was clear and 80, wind south at 5. Elsewhere across the region, at Chattanooga, it was partly cloudy and 78, wind calm. At Asheville, it was clear and 73, wind northwest at 8. At Greenville-Spartanburg, it was partly cloudy and 77, wind calm. Here is the hazardous weather outlook. This hazardous weather outlook is for north and central Georgia. For tonight, isolated showers and thunderstorms are possible through this evening. And now the extended outlook for the period Sunday through Friday. A heat advisory will be in effect Sunday from 12 p.m. to 8 p.m. with heat index values up to 106 degrees possible. Hot conditions persist, with heat index values forecast to be in the upper 90s to low 100s over the next 5 to 7 days. Isolated to scattered thunderstorms are possible each afternoon through the middle of next week. Spotter information statement: spotter activation will not be needed through tonight. Here is the official forecast from your National Weather Service for the Athens listening area. Rest of tonight, partly cloudy. Near steady temperature in the mid-70s. Light west winds. Sunday, mostly sunny. A chance of showers and thunderstorms in the afternoon. Highs in the mid-90s. West winds 5 to 10 miles an hour. Chance of rain 30%. Sunday night, partly cloudy. A chance of showers and thunderstorms in the evening. Lows in the mid-70s. Light west winds.
chance of rain 30%.

Monday, thunderstorms likely and a chance of showers in the afternoon. Highs in the mid-90s. Temperature falling in the upper 80s in the afternoon. Southwest winds 5 to 15 miles an hour. Chance of rain 60%. Monday night, partly cloudy. A chance of showers and thunderstorms in the evening. Lows in the lower 70s. Light west winds. Chance of rain 30%. And now the extended forecast. Tuesday and Tuesday night, mostly clear. A slight chance of showers and thunderstorms. Highs in the lower 90s. Lows in the lower 70s. Wednesday through Thursday night, mostly clear. Highs in the lower 90s. Lows in the mid-70s. Friday and Friday night, partly cloudy. A slight chance of showers and thunderstorms. Highs in the lower 90s. Lows in the mid-70s. Saturday and Saturday night, partly cloudy. A chance of showers and thunderstorms. Highs in the lower 90s. Lows in the lower 70s. For more detailed weather, water, and climate information, please visit our website at weather.gov/Atlanta. This advisory is for the following counties in Georgia: Clark, Greene, Morgan, Oconee, Oglethorpe, Tolliver, Walton, and Wilkes. What? Heat index values up to 106 expected. Where? Portions of central, east central, north central, northeast, southeast, and west central Georgia. When? From noon to 8 p.m. Eastern Daylight Time Sunday. Impacts: hot temperatures and high humidity may cause heat illnesses. Drink plenty of fluids, stay in an air-conditioned room, stay out of the sun, and check up on relatives and neighbors. The current time is 3:03 a.m. Eastern Daylight Time. Here are the 2 a.m. weather observations from around the area. At Athens, it was partly cloudy, the temperature was 79 degrees, dew point 71 degrees, relative humidity 76%, wind west at 5 miles an hour, pressure was 30.01 inches and rising. At Gainesville, it was cloudy and 75, wind west at 12. At Winder, it was mostly cloudy, the temperature was 73. At Greensboro, it was mostly cloudy and 79, wind northwest at 6. At Jefferson, it was partly cloudy and 76, wind west at 8. At Monroe, it was partly cloudy. At Albertton, it was partly cloudy and 78, wind west at 3. At Canyon, it was partly cloudy and 76, wind calm. Elsewhere across Georgia, at Atlanta it was mostly cloudy and 79, wind northeast at 9. At Cartersville, the temperature was 77, wind calm. At Lawrenceville, with rain it was 70, wind calm. At Macon, the temperature was 77, wind calm. At Rome, it was partly cloudy and 73, wind northeast at 5. At Augusta, it was clear and 79, wind southeast at 5. At Savannah, it was clear and 80, wind south at 5. Elsewhere across the region, at Chattanooga, it was partly cloudy and 78, wind calm. At Asheville, it was clear and 73, wind northwest at 8. At Greenville-Spartanburg, it was partly cloudy and 77, wind calm. Here are the 3 a.m. weather observations from around the area. At Athens, it was partly cloudy, the temperature was 77 degrees, dew point 68 degrees, relative humidity 73%, wind northwest at 6 miles an hour, pressure was 29.98 inches and falling. At Gainesville, with light rain it was 72, wind calm. At Winder, with rain, the temperature was 72. At Greensboro, it was sunny and 77, wind calm. At Jefferson, it was partly cloudy and 76, wind northwest at 9. At Monroe, it was partly cloudy. At Albertton, it was partly cloudy and 78, wind west at 8. At Canyon, it was partly cloudy and 76, wind calm.
Elsewhere across Georgia, at Atlanta it was mostly cloudy and 76, wind east at 3. At Cartersville, the temperature was 77, wind calm. At Lawrenceville, with light rain it was 70, wind calm. At Macon, the temperature was 76, wind calm. At Rome, it was partly cloudy and 71, wind calm. At Augusta, it was partly cloudy and 77, wind southeast at 3. At Savannah, it was clear and 80, wind south at 6. Elsewhere across the region, at Chattanooga, it was partly cloudy and 76, wind southeast at 5. At Asheville, it was clear and 72, wind calm. At Greenville-Spartanburg, it was cloudy and 79, wind south at 8. Here is the hazardous weather outlook. This hazardous weather outlook is for North and Central Georgia. For tonight, isolated showers and thunderstorms are possible through this evening. And now the extended outlook for the period Sunday through Friday. A heat advisory will be in effect Sunday from 12 p.m. to 8 p.m. with heat index values up to 106 degrees possible. Hot conditions persist, with heat index values forecast to be in the upper 90s to low 100s over the next 5 to 7 days. Isolated to scattered thunderstorms are possible each afternoon through the middle of next week. Spotter information statement, spotter activation will not be needed through tonight. Here is the official forecast from your National Weather Service for the Athens listening area. Rest of tonight, partly cloudy. Near steady temperature in the mid-70s. Light west winds. Sunday, mostly sunny. A chance of showers and thunderstorms in the afternoon. Highs in the mid-90s. West winds 5 to 10 miles an hour. Chance of rain 30%. Sunday night, partly cloudy. A chance of showers and thunderstorms in the evening. Lows in the mid-70s. Light west winds. Chance of rain 30%. Monday, thunderstorms likely and a chance of showers in the afternoon. Highs in the mid-90s. Temperature falling in the upper 80s in the afternoon. Southwest winds 5 to 15 miles an hour. Chance of rain 60%. Monday night, partly cloudy. A chance of showers and thunderstorms in the evening. Lows in the lower 70s. Light west winds. Chance of rain 30%. And now the extended forecast. Tuesday and Tuesday night, mostly clear. A slight chance of showers and thunderstorms. Highs in the lower 90s. Lows in the lower 70s. Wednesday through Thursday night, mostly clear. Highs in the lower 90s. Lows in the mid-70s. Friday and Friday night, partly cloudy. A slight chance of showers and thunderstorms. Highs in the lower 90s. Lows in the mid-70s. Saturday and Saturday night, partly cloudy. A chance of showers and thunderstorms. Highs in the lower 90s. Lows in the lower 70s. For more detailed weather, water, and climate information, please visit our website at weather.gov/Atlanta. This advisory is for the following counties in Georgia: Clark, Greene, Morgan, Oconee, Oglethorpe, Tolliver, Walton, and Wilkes. What? Heat index values up to 106 expected. Where? Portions of central, east central, north central, northeast, southeast, and west central Georgia. When? From noon to 8 p.m. Eastern Daylight Time Sunday. Impacts: hot temperatures and high humidity may cause heat illnesses. Drink plenty of fluids, stay in an air-conditioned room, stay out of the sun, and check up on relatives and neighbors. The current time is 3:10 a.m. Eastern Daylight Time. Here are the 3 a.m. weather observations from around the area. At Athens, it was partly cloudy, the temperature was 77 degrees, dew point 68 degrees, relative humidity 73%, wind northwest at 6 miles an hour, pressure was 29.98 inches and falling.
at Gainesville, with light rain at was

72, wind calm. At Winder, with rain, the temperature was 72. At Greensboro, it was sunny and 77, wind calm. At Jefferson, it was partly cloudy and 76, wind northwest at 9. At Monroe, it was partly cloudy. At Alberton, it was partly cloudy and 78, wind west at 8. At Canyon, it was partly cloudy and 76, wind calm. Elsewhere across Georgia, at Atlanta it was mostly cloudy and 76, wind east at 3. At Cartersville, the temperature was 77, wind calm. At Lawrenceville, with light rain it was 70, wind calm. At Macon, the temperature was 76, wind calm. At Rome, it was partly cloudy and 71, wind calm. At Augusta, it was partly cloudy and 77, wind southeast at 3. At Savannah, it was clear and 80, wind south at 6. Elsewhere across the region, at Chattanooga, it was partly cloudy and 76, wind southeast at 5. At Asheville, it was clear and 72, wind calm. At Greenville-Spartanburg, it was cloudy and 79, wind south at 8. Here are the 3 a.m. weather observations from around the area. At Athens, it was mostly cloudy, the temperature was 77 degrees, dew point 68 degrees, relative humidity 73%, wind northwest at 6 miles an hour, pressure was 29.98 inches and falling. At Gainesville, with light rain it was 72, wind calm. At Winder, with rain, the temperature was 72. At Greensboro, it was sunny and 77, wind calm. At Jefferson, it was mostly cloudy and 76, wind northwest at 9. At Monroe, it was mostly cloudy. At Alberton, it was partly cloudy and 78, wind west at 8. At Canyon, it was partly cloudy and 76, wind calm. Elsewhere across Georgia, at Atlanta it was mostly cloudy and 76, wind east at 3. At Cartersville, the temperature was 77, wind calm. At Lawrenceville, with light rain it was 70, wind calm. At Macon, the temperature was 76, wind calm. At Rome, it was partly cloudy and 71, wind calm. At Augusta, it was partly cloudy and 77, wind southeast at 3. At Savannah, it was clear and 80, wind south at 6. Elsewhere across the region, at Chattanooga, it was partly cloudy and 76, wind southeast at 5. At Asheville, it was clear and 72, wind calm. At Greenville-Spartanburg, it was cloudy and 79, wind south at 8. Here is the hazardous weather outlook. This hazardous weather outlook is for North and Central Georgia. For tonight, isolated showers and thunderstorms are possible through this evening. And now the extended outlook for the period Sunday through Friday. A heat advisory will be in effect Sunday from 12 p.m. to 8 p.m. with heat index values up to 106 degrees possible. Hot conditions persist, with heat index values forecast to be in the upper 90s to low 100s over the next 5 to 7 days. Isolated to scattered thunderstorms are possible each afternoon through the middle of next week. Spotter information statement, spotter activation will not be needed through tonight. Here is the official forecast from your National Weather Service for the Athens listening area. Rest of tonight, partly cloudy. Near steady temperature in the mid-70s. Light west winds. Sunday, mostly sunny. A chance of showers and thunderstorms in the afternoon. Highs in the mid-90s. West winds 5 to 10 miles an hour. Chance of rain 30%. Sunday night, partly cloudy. A chance of showers and thunderstorms in the evening. Lows in the mid-70s. Light west winds. Chance of rain 30%. Monday, thunderstorms likely and a chance of showers in the afternoon. Highs in the mid-90s. Temperature falling into the upper 80s in the afternoon. Southwest winds 5 to 15 miles an hour.

rain 60%. Monday night, partly cloudy. A chance of showers and thunderstorms in the evening. Lows in the lower 70s. Light west winds. Chance of rain 30%. And now the extended forecast. Tuesday and Tuesday night, mostly clear. A slight chance of showers and thunderstorms. Highs in the lower 90s. Lows in the lower 70s. Wednesday through Thursday night, mostly clear. Highs in the lower 90s. Lows in the mid 70s. Friday and Friday night, partly cloudy. A slight chance of showers and thunderstorms. Highs in the lower 90s. Lows in the mid 70s. Saturday and Saturday night, partly cloudy. A chance of showers and thunderstorms. Highs in the lower 90s. Lows in the lower 70s. For more detailed weather, water, and climate information, please visit our website at weather.gov/Atlanta. This advisory is for the following counties in Georgia: Clark, Greene, Morgan, Oconee, Oglethorpe, Tolliver, Walton, and Wilkes. What? Heat index values up to 106 expected. Where? Portions of central, east central, north central, northeast, southeast, and west central Georgia. When? From noon to 8 p.m. Eastern Daylight Time Sunday. Impacts: hot temperatures and high humidity may cause heat illnesses. Drink plenty of fluids, stay in an air-conditioned room, stay out of the sun, and check up on relatives and neighbors. The current time is 3:18 a.m. Eastern Daylight Time. Here are the 3 a.m. weather observations from around the area. At Athens, it was mostly cloudy, the temperature was 77 degrees, dew point 68 degrees, relative humidity 73%, wind northwest at 6 miles an hour, pressure was 29.98 inches and falling. At Gainesville, with light rain it was 72, wind calm. At Winder, with rain, the temperature was 72. At Greensboro, it was sunny and 77, wind calm. At Jefferson, it was mostly cloudy and 76, wind northwest at 9. At Monroe, it was mostly cloudy. At Albertton, it was partly cloudy and 78, wind west at 8. At Canyon, it was partly cloudy and 76, wind calm. Elsewhere across Georgia, at Atlanta it was mostly cloudy and 76, wind east at 3. At Cartersville, the temperature was 77, wind calm. At Lawrenceville, with light rain it was 70, wind calm. At Macon, the temperature was 76, wind calm. At Rome, it was partly cloudy and 71, wind calm. At Augusta, it was partly cloudy and 77, wind southeast at 3. At Savannah, it was clear and 80, wind south at 6. Elsewhere across the region, at Chattanooga, it was partly cloudy and 76, wind southeast at 5. At Asheville, it was clear and 72, wind calm. At Greenville-Spartanburg, it was cloudy and 79, wind south at 8. Here is the hazardous weather outlook. This hazardous weather outlook is for north and central Georgia. For tonight, isolated showers and thunderstorms are possible through this evening. And now the extended outlook for the period Sunday through Friday. A heat advisory will be in effect Sunday from 12 p.m. to 8 p.m. with heat index values up to 106 degrees possible. Hot conditions persist, with heat index values forecast to be in the upper 90s to low 100s over the next 5 to 7 days. Isolated to scattered thunderstorms are possible each afternoon through the middle of next week. Spotter information statement: spotter activation will not be needed through tonight. Here is the official forecast from your National Weather Service for the Athens listening area. Rest of tonight, partly cloudy. Near steady temperature in the mid-70s. Light west winds. Sunday, mostly sunny. A chance of showers and thunderstorms in the afternoon. Highs in the mid-90s. West winds 5 to 10 miles an hour.

And now the extended forecast. Tuesday and Tuesday night, mostly clear. A slight chance of showers and thunderstorms. Highs in the lower 90s. Lows in the lower 70s. Wednesday through Thursday night, mostly clear. Highs in the lower 90s. Lows in the mid 70s. Friday and Friday night, partly cloudy. A slight chance of showers and thunderstorms. Highs in the lower 90s. Lows in the mid 70s. Saturday and Saturday night, partly cloudy. A chance of showers and thunderstorms. Highs in the lower 90s. Lows in the lower 70s. For more detailed weather, water, and climate information, please visit our website at weather.gov/Atlanta. This advisory is for the following counties in Georgia: Clark, Greene, Morgan, Oconee, Oglethorpe, Tolliver, Walton, and Wilkes. What? Heat index values up to 106 expected. Where? Portions of central, east central, north central, northeast, southeast, and west central Georgia. When? From noon to 8 p.m. Eastern Daylight Time Sunday. Impacts: hot temperatures and high humidity may cause heat illnesses. Drink plenty of fluids, stay in an air-conditioned room, stay out of the sun, and check up on relatives and neighbors. The current time is 3:23 a.m. Eastern Daylight Time. Here are the 3 a.m. weather observations from around the area. At Athens, it was mostly cloudy. The temperature was 77 degrees, dew point 68 degrees, relative humidity 73%, wind northwest at 6 miles an hour, pressure was 29.98 inches and falling. At Gainesville, with light rain it was 72, wind calm. At Winder, with rain, the temperature was 72. At Greensboro, it was sunny and 77, wind calm. At Jefferson, it was mostly cloudy and 76, wind northwest at 9. At Monroe, it was mostly cloudy. At Albertton, it was partly cloudy and 78, wind west at 8. At Canyon, it was partly cloudy and 76, wind calm. Elsewhere across Georgia, at Atlanta it was mostly cloudy and 76, wind east at 3. At Cartersville, the temperature, wind calm. Elsewhere across Georgia, at Atlanta it was mostly cloudy and 76, wind east at 3. At Cartersville, the temperature was 77, wind calm. At Lawrenceville, with light rain it was 70, wind calm. At Macon, the temperature was 76, wind calm. At Rome, it was partly cloudy and 71, wind calm. At Augusta, it was partly cloudy and 77, wind southeast at 3. At Savannah, it was clear and 80, wind south at 6. Elsewhere across the region, at Chattanooga, it was partly cloudy and 76, wind southeast at 5. At Asheville, it was clear and 72, wind calm. At Greenville-Spartanburg, it was cloudy and 79, wind south at 8. Here is the hazardous weather outlook. This hazardous weather outlook is for North and Central Georgia. For tonight, isolated showers and thunderstorms are possible through this evening. And now the extended outlook for the period Sunday through Friday. A heat advisory will be in effect Sunday from 12 p.m. to 8 p.m. with heat index values up to 106 degrees possible. Hot conditions persist, with heat index values forecast to be in the upper 90s to low 100s over the next 5 to 7 days. Isolated to scattered thunderstorms are possible each afternoon through the middle of next week. Spotter information statement: spotter activation will not be needed through tonight. Here is the official forecast from your National Weather Service for the Athens listening area. Rest of tonight, partly cloudy. Near steady temperature in the mid-70s. Light west winds. Sunday, mostly sunny. A chance of showers and thunderstorms in the afternoon. Highs in the mid-90s. West winds 5 to 10 miles an hour. Chance of rain 30%. Sunday night.

partly cloudy. A chance of showers and thunderstorms in the evening. Lows in the mid-70s. Light west winds. Chance of rain 30%. Monday, thunderstorms likely and a chance of showers in the afternoon. Highs in the mid-90s. Temperature falling into the upper 80s in the afternoon. Southwest winds 5 to 15 miles an hour. Chance of rain 60%. Monday night, partly cloudy. A chance of showers and thunderstorms in the evening. Lows in the lower 70s. Light west winds. Chance of rain 30%. And now the extended forecast. Tuesday and Tuesday night, mostly clear. A slight chance of showers and thunderstorms. Highs in the lower 90s. Lows in the lower 70s. Wednesday through Thursday night, mostly clear. Highs in the lower 90s. Lows in the mid-70s. Friday and Friday night, partly cloudy. A slight chance of showers and thunderstorms. Highs in the lower 90s. Lows in the mid-70s. Saturday and Saturday night, partly cloudy. A chance of showers and thunderstorms. Highs in the lower 90s. Lows in the lower 70s. For more detailed weather, water, and climate information, please visit our website at weather.gov/Atlanta. This advisory is for the following counties in Georgia: Clark, Greene, Morgan, Oconee, Oglethorpe, Tolliver, Walton, and Wilkes. What? Heat index values up to 106 expected. Where? Portions of central, east central, north central, northeast, southeast, and west central Georgia. When? From noon to 8 p.m. Eastern Daylight Time Sunday. Impacts: hot temperatures and high humidity may cause heat illnesses. Drink plenty of fluids, stay in an air-conditioned room, stay out of the sun, and check up on relatives and neighbors. The current time is 3:29 a.m. Eastern Daylight Time. Here are the 3 a.m. weather observations from around the area. At Athens, it was mostly cloudy, the temperature was 77 degrees, dew point 68 degrees, relative humidity 73%, wind northwest at 6 miles an hour, pressure was 29.98 inches and falling. At Gainesville, with light rain it was 72, wind calm. At Winder, with rain, the temperature was 72. At Greensboro, it was sunny and 77, wind calm. At Jefferson, it was mostly cloudy and 76, wind northwest at 9. At Monroe, it was mostly cloudy. At Albertton, it was partly cloudy and 78, wind west at 8. At Canyon, it was partly cloudy and 76, wind calm. Elsewhere across Georgia, at Atlanta it was mostly cloudy and 76, wind east at 3. At Cartersville, the temperature was 77, wind calm. At Lawrenceville, with light rain it was 70, wind calm. At Macon, the temperature was 76, wind calm. At Rome, it was partly cloudy and 71, wind calm. At Augusta, it was partly cloudy and 77, wind southeast at 3. At Savannah, it was clear and 80, wind south at 6. Elsewhere across the region, at Chattanooga, it was partly cloudy and 76, wind southeast at 5. At Asheville, it was clear and 72, wind calm. At Greenville-Spartanburg, it was cloudy and 79, wind south at 8. Here is the hazardous weather outlook. This hazardous weather outlook is for north and central Georgia. For tonight, isolated showers and thunderstorms are possible through this evening. And now the extended outlook for the period Sunday through Friday. A heat advisory will be in effect Sunday from 12 p.m. to 8 p.m. with heat index values up to 106 degrees possible. Hot conditions persist, with heat index values forecast to be in the upper 90s to low 100s over the next 5 to 7 days. Isolated to scattered thunderstorms are possible each afternoon through the middle of next week.
Spotter information statement. Spotter activation will not be needed through tonight. Here is the official forecast from your National Weather Service for the Athens listening area. Rest of tonight, partly cloudy. Near steady temperature in the mid-70s. Light west winds. Sunday, mostly sunny. A chance of showers and thunderstorms in the afternoon. Highs in the mid-90s. West winds 5 to 10 miles an hour. Chance of rain 30%. Sunday night, partly cloudy. A chance of showers and thunderstorms in the evening. Lows in the mid-70s. Light west winds. Chance of rain 30%. Monday, thunderstorms likely and a chance of showers in the afternoon. Highs in the mid-90s. Temperature falling into the upper 80s in the afternoon. Southwest winds 5 to 15 miles an hour. Chance of rain 60%. Monday night, partly cloudy. A chance of showers and thunderstorms in the evening. Lows in the lower 70s. Light west winds. Chance of rain 30%. And now the extended forecast. Tuesday and Tuesday night, mostly clear. Light west winds. Chance of rain 30%. And now the extended forecast. Tuesday and Tuesday night, mostly clear. A slight chance of showers and thunderstorms. Highs in the lower 90s. Lows in the lower 70s. Wednesday through Thursday night, mostly clear. Highs in the lower 90s. Lows in the mid-70s. Friday and Friday night, partly cloudy. A slight chance of showers and thunderstorms. Highs in the lower 90s. Lows in the mid-70s. Saturday and Saturday night, partly cloudy. A chance of showers and thunderstorms. Highs in the lower 90s. Lows in the lower 70s. For more detailed weather, water, and climate information, please visit our website at weather.gov/Atlanta. This advisory is for the following counties in Georgia: Clark, Greene, Morgan, Oconee, Oglethorpe, Tolliver, Walton, and Wilkes. What? Heat index values up to 106 expected. Where? Portions of central, east central, north central, northeast, southeast, and west central Georgia. When? From noon to 8 p.m. Eastern Daylight Time Sunday. Impacts: hot temperatures and high humidity may cause heat illnesses. Drink plenty of fluids, stay in an air-conditioned room, stay out of the sun, and check up on relatives and neighbors. The current time is 3:34 a.m. Eastern Daylight Time. Here are the 3 a.m. weather observations from around the area. At Athens, it was mostly cloudy, the temperature was 77 degrees, dew point 68 degrees. Relative humidity 73%, wind northwest at 6 miles an hour, pressure was 29.98 inches and falling. At Gainesville, with light rain it was 72, wind calm. At Winder, with rain, the temperature was 72. At Greensboro, it was sunny and 77, wind calm. At Jefferson, it was mostly cloudy and 76, wind northwest at 9. At Monroe, it was mostly cloudy. At Albertton, it was partly cloudy and 78, wind west at 8. At Canyon, it was partly cloudy and 76, wind calm. Elsewhere across Georgia, at Atlanta it was mostly cloudy and 76, wind east at 3. At Cartersville, the temperature was 77, wind calm. At Lawrenceville, with light rain it was 70, wind calm. At Macon, the temperature was 76, wind calm. At Rome, it was partly cloudy and 71, wind calm. At Augusta, it was partly cloudy and 77, wind southeast at 3. At Savannah, it was clear and 80, wind south at 6. Elsewhere across the region, at Chattanooga, it was partly cloudy and 76, wind southeast at 5. At Asheville, it was clear and 72, wind calm. At Greenville-Spartanburg,
It was cloudy and 79, wind south at 8.

Here is the hazardous weather outlook. This hazardous weather outlook is for North and Central Georgia. For tonight, isolated showers and thunderstorms are possible through this evening. And now the extended outlook for the period Sunday through Friday. A heat advisory will be in effect Sunday from 12 p.m. to 8 p.m. with heat index values up to 106 degrees possible. Hot conditions persist, with heat index values forecast to be in the upper 90s to low 100s over the next 5 to 7 days. Isolated to scattered thunderstorms are possible each afternoon through the middle of next week. Spotter information statement. Spotter activation will not be needed through tonight. Here is the official forecast from your National Weather Service for the Athens listening area. Rest of tonight, partly cloudy. Near steady temperature in the mid-70s. Light west winds. Sunday, mostly sunny. A chance of showers and thunderstorms in the afternoon. Highs in the mid-90s. West winds 5 to 10 miles an hour. Chance of rain 30%. Sunday night, partly cloudy. A chance of showers and thunderstorms in the evening. Lows in the mid-70s. Light west winds. Chance of rain 30%. Monday, thunderstorms likely and a chance of showers in the afternoon. Highs in the mid-90s. Temperature falling into the upper 80s in the afternoon. Southwest winds 5 to 15 miles an hour. Chance of rain 60%. Monday night, partly cloudy. A chance of showers and thunderstorms in the evening. Lows in the lower 70s. Light west winds. Chance of rain 30%. And now the extended forecast. Tuesday and Tuesday night, mostly clear. A slight chance of showers and thunderstorms. Highs in the lower 90s. Lows in the lower 70s. Wednesday through Thursday night, mostly clear. Highs in the lower 90s. Lows in the mid-70s. Friday and Friday night, partly cloudy. A slight chance of showers and thunderstorms. Highs in the lower 90s. Lows in the mid-70s. Saturday and Saturday night, partly cloudy. A chance of showers and thunderstorms. Highs in the lower 90s. Lows in the lower 70s. For more detailed weather, water, and climate information, please visit our website at weather.gov/Atlanta. This advisory is for the following counties in Georgia: Clark, Greene, Morgan, Oconee, Oglethorpe, Tolliver, Walton, and Wilkes. What? Heat index values up to 106 expected. Where? Portions of central, east central, north central, northeast, southeast, and west central Georgia. When? From noon to 8 p.m. Eastern Daylight Time Sunday. Impacts: hot temperatures and high humidity may cause heat illnesses. Drink plenty of fluids, stay in an air-conditioned room, stay out of the sun, and check up on relatives and neighbors. 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You can also like your Peachtree City National Weather Service on Facebook or follow NWS Atlanta on Twitter. The current time is 3:41 a.m. Eastern Daylight Time. Here are the 3 a.m. weather observations from around the area. At Athens, it was mostly cloudy, the temperature was 77 degrees, dew point 68 degrees, relative humidity 73%, wind northwest at 6

miles an hour. Pressure was 29.98 inches and falling. At Gainesville, with light rain, it was 72, wind calm. At Winder, with rain, the temperature was 72. At Greensboro, it was sunny and 77, wind calm. At Jefferson, it was mostly cloudy and 76, wind northwest at 9. At Monroe, it was mostly cloudy. At Albertton, it was partly cloudy and 78, wind west at 8. At Canyon, it was partly cloudy and 76, wind calm. Elsewhere across Georgia, at Atlanta it was mostly cloudy and 76, wind east at 3. At Cartersville, the temperature was 77, wind calm. At Lawrenceville, with light rain it was 70, wind calm. At Macon, the temperature was 76, wind calm. At Rome, it was partly cloudy and 71, wind calm. At Augusta, it was partly cloudy and 77, wind southeast at 3. At Savannah, it was clear and 80, wind south at 6. Elsewhere across the region, at Chattanooga, it was partly cloudy and 76, wind southeast at 5. At Asheville, it was clear and 72, wind calm. At Greenville-Spartanburg, it was cloudy and 79, wind south at 8. Here is the hazardous weather outlook. This hazardous weather outlook is for North and Central Georgia. For tonight, isolated showers and thunderstorms are possible through this evening. And now the extended outlook for the period Sunday through Friday. A heat advisory will be in effect Sunday from 12 p.m. to 8 p.m. with heat index values up to 106 degrees possible. Hot conditions persist, with heat index values forecast to be in the upper 90s to low 100s over the next 5 to 7 days. Isolated to scattered thunderstorms are possible each afternoon through the middle of next week. Spotter information statement, spotter activation will not be needed through tonight. Here is the official forecast from your National Weather Service for the Athens listening area. Rest of tonight, partly cloudy. Near steady temperature in the mid-70s. Light west winds. Sunday, mostly sunny. A chance of showers and thunderstorms in the afternoon. Highs in the mid-90s. West winds 5 to 10 miles an hour. Chance of rain 30%. Sunday night, partly cloudy. A chance of showers and thunderstorms in the evening. Lows in the mid-70s. Light west winds. Chance of rain 30%. Monday, thunderstorms likely and a chance of showers in the afternoon. Highs in the mid-90s. Temperature falling in the upper 80s in the afternoon. Southwest winds 5 to 15 miles an hour. Chance of rain 60%. Monday night, partly cloudy. A chance of showers and thunderstorms in the evening. Lows in the lower 70s. Light west winds. Chance of rain 30%. And now the extended forecast. Tuesday and Tuesday night, mostly clear. A slight chance of showers and thunderstorms. Highs in the lower 90s. Lows in the lower 70s. Wednesday through Thursday night, mostly clear. Highs in the lower 90s. Lows in the mid-70s. Friday and Friday night, partly cloudy. A slight chance of showers and thunderstorms. Highs in the lower 90s. Lows in the mid-70s. Saturday and Saturday night, partly cloudy. A chance of showers and thunderstorms. Highs in the lower 90s. Lows in the lower 70s. For more detailed weather, water, and climate information, please visit our website at weather.gov/Atlanta. This advisory is for the following counties in Georgia: Clark, Greene, Morgan, Oconee, Oglethorpe, Tolliver, Walton, and Wilkes. What? Heat index values up to 106 expected. Where? Portions of central, east central, north central, northeast, southeast, and west central Georgia. When? From noon to 8 p.m. Eastern Daylight Time Sunday. Impacts: hot temperatures

high humidity may cause heat illnesses. Drink plenty of fluids, stay in an air-conditioned room, stay out of the sun, and check up on relatives and neighbors. The current time is 3:46 a.m. Eastern Daylight Time. Here are the 3 a.m. weather observations from around the area. At Athens, it was mostly cloudy. The temperature was 77 degrees, dew point 68 degrees, relative humidity 73%, wind northwest at 6 miles an hour, pressure was 29.98 inches and falling. At Gainesville, with light rain it was 72, wind calm. At Winder, with rain, the temperature was 72. At Greensboro, it was sunny and 77, wind calm. At Jefferson, it was mostly cloudy and 76, wind northwest at 9. At Monroe, it was mostly cloudy. At Albertton, it was partly cloudy and 78, wind west at 8. At Canyon, it was partly cloudy and 76, wind calm. Elsewhere across Georgia, at Atlanta it was mostly cloudy and 76, wind east at 3. At Cartersville, the temperature was 77, wind calm. At Lawrenceville, with light rain it was 70, wind calm. At Macon, the temperature was 76, wind calm. At Rome, it was partly cloudy and 71, wind calm. At Augusta, it was partly cloudy and 77, wind southeast at 3. At Savannah, it was clear and 80, wind south at 6. Elsewhere across the region, at Chattanooga, it was partly cloudy and 76, wind southeast at 5. At Asheville, it was clear and 72, wind calm. At Greenville-Spartanburg, it was cloudy and 79, wind south at 8. Here is the hazardous weather outlook. This hazardous weather outlook is for North and Central Georgia. For tonight, isolated showers and thunderstorms are possible through this evening. And now the extended outlook for the period Sunday through Friday. A heat advisory will be in effect Sunday from 12 p.m. to 8 p.m. with heat index values up to 106 degrees possible. Hot conditions persist, with heat index values forecast to be in the upper 90s to low 100s over the next 5 to 7 days. Isolated to scattered thunderstorms are possible each afternoon through the middle of next week. Spotter information statement, spotter activation will not be needed through tonight. Here is the official forecast from your National Weather Service for the Athens listening area. Rest of tonight, partly cloudy. Near steady temperature in the mid-70s. Light west winds. Sunday, mostly sunny. A chance of showers and thunderstorms in the afternoon. Highs in the mid-90s. West winds 5 to 10 miles an hour. Chance of rain 30%. Sunday night, partly cloudy. A chance of showers and thunderstorms in the evening. Lows in the mid-70s. Light west winds. Chance of rain 30%. Monday, thunderstorms likely and a chance of showers in the afternoon. Highs in the mid-90s. Temperature falling in the upper 80s in the afternoon. Southwest winds 5 to 15 miles an hour. Chance of rain 60%. Monday night, partly cloudy. A chance of showers and thunderstorms in the evening. Lows in the lower 70s. Light west winds. Chance of rain 30%. And now the extended forecast. Tuesday and Tuesday night, mostly clear. A slight chance of showers and thunderstorms. Highs in the lower 90s. Lows in the lower 70s. Wednesday through Thursday night, mostly clear. Highs in the lower 90s. Lows in the mid-70s. Friday and Friday night, partly cloudy. A slight chance of showers and thunderstorms. Highs in the lower 90s. Lows in the mid-70s. Saturday and Saturday night, partly cloudy. A chance of showers and thunderstorms. Highs in the lower 90s. Lows in the lower 70s. For more detailed weather, water, and climate information, please visit our website at weather.gov.

/Atlanta. This advisory is for the following counties in Georgia: Clark, Greene, Morgan, Oconee, Oglethorpe, Tolliver, Walton, and Wilkes. What? Heat index values up to 106 expected. Where? Portions of central, east central, north central, northeast, southeast, and west central Georgia. When? From noon to 8 p.m. Eastern Daylight Time Sunday. Impacts: hot temperatures and high humidity may cause heat illnesses. Drink plenty of fluids, stay in an air-conditioned room, stay out of the sun, and check up on relatives and neighbors. The current time is 3:52 a.m. Eastern Daylight Time. Here are the 3 a.m. weather observations from around the area. At Athens, it was mostly cloudy. The temperature was 77 degrees, dew point 68 degrees, relative humidity 73%, wind northwest at 6 miles an hour, pressure was 29.98 inches and falling. At Gainesville, with light rain it was 72, wind calm. At Winder, with rain, the temperature was 72. At Greensboro, it was sunny and 77, wind calm. At Jefferson, it was mostly cloudy and 76, wind northwest at 9. At Monroe, it was mostly cloudy. At Albertton, it was partly cloudy and 78, wind west at 8. At Canyon, it was partly cloudy and 76, wind calm. Elsewhere across Georgia, at Atlanta it was mostly cloudy and 76, wind east at 3. At Cartersville, the temperature was 77, wind calm. At Lawrenceville, with light rain it was 70, wind calm. At Macon, the temperature was 76, wind calm. At Rome, it was partly cloudy and 71, wind calm. At Augusta, it was partly cloudy and 77, wind southeast at 3. At Savannah, it was clear and 80, wind south at 6. Elsewhere across the region, at Chattanooga, it was partly cloudy and 76, wind southeast at 5. At Asheville, it was clear and 72, wind calm. At Greenville-Spartanburg, it was cloudy and 79, wind south at 8. Here is the hazardous weather outlook. This hazardous weather outlook is for north and central Georgia. For tonight, isolated showers and thunderstorms are possible through this evening. And now the extended outlook for the period Sunday through Friday. A heat advisory will be in effect Sunday from 12 p.m. to 8 p.m. with heat index values up to 106 degrees possible. Hot conditions persist, with heat index values forecast to be in the upper 90s to low 100s over the next 5 to 7 days. Isolated to scattered thunderstorms are possible each afternoon through the middle of next week. Spotter information statement: spotter activation will not be needed through tonight. Here is the official forecast from your National Weather Service for the Athens listening area. Rest of tonight, partly cloudy. Near steady temperature in the mid-70s. Light west winds. Sunday, mostly sunny. A chance of showers and thunderstorms in the afternoon. Highs in the mid-90s. West winds 5 to 10 miles an hour. Chance of rain 30%. Sunday night, partly cloudy. A chance of showers and thunderstorms in the evening. Lows in the mid-70s. Light west winds. Chance of rain 30%. Monday, thunderstorms likely and a chance of showers in the afternoon. Highs in the mid-90s. Temperature falling into the upper 80s in the afternoon. Southwest winds 5 to 15 miles an hour. Chance of rain 60%. Monday night, partly cloudy. A chance of showers and thunderstorms in the evening. Lows in the lower 70s. Light west winds. Chance of rain 30%. And now the extended forecast. Tuesday and Tuesday night, mostly clear. A slight chance of showers and thunderstorms. Highs in the lower 90s. Lows in the lower 70s. Wednesday through Thursday night, mostly clear. Highs in the lower 90s.
Lows in the mid-70s. Friday and Friday night, partly cloudy. A slight chance of showers and thunderstorms. Highs in the lower 90s. Lows in the mid-70s. Saturday and Saturday night, partly cloudy. A chance of showers and thunderstorms. Highs in the lower 90s. Lows in the lower 70s. For more detailed weather, water, and climate information, please visit our website at weather.gov/Atlanta. This advisory is for the following counties in Georgia: Clark, Greene, Morgan, Oconee, Oglethorpe, Tolliver, Walton, and Wilkes. What? Heat index values up to 106 expected. Where? Portions of central, east central, north central, northeast, southeast, and west central Georgia. When? From noon to 8 p.m. Eastern Daylight Time Sunday. Impacts: hot temperatures and high humidity may cause heat illnesses. Drink plenty of fluids, stay in an air-conditioned room, stay out of the sun, and check up on relatives and neighbors. The current time is 3:57 a.m. Eastern Daylight Time. Here are the 3 a.m. weather observations from around the area. At Athens, it was mostly cloudy. The temperature was 77 degrees, dew point 68 degrees, relative humidity 73%, wind northwest at 6 miles an hour, pressure was 29.98 inches and falling. At Gainesville, with light rain it was 72, wind calm. At Winder, with rain, the temperature was 72. At Greensboro, it was sunny and 77, wind calm. At Jefferson, it was mostly cloudy and 76, wind northwest at 9. At Monroe, it was mostly cloudy. At Albertton, it was partly cloudy and 78, wind west at 8. At Canyon, it was partly cloudy and 76, wind calm. Elsewhere across Georgia, at Atlanta it was mostly cloudy and 76, wind east at 3. At Cartersville, the temperature was 77, wind calm. At Lawrenceville, with light rain it was 70, wind calm. At Macon, the temperature was 76, wind calm. At Rome, it was partly cloudy and 71, wind calm. At Augusta, it was partly cloudy and 77, wind southeast at 3. At Savannah, it was clear and 80, wind south at 6. Elsewhere across the region, at Chattanooga, it was partly cloudy and 76, wind southeast at 5. At Asheville, it was clear and 72, wind calm. At Greenville-Spartanburg, it was cloudy and 79, wind south at 8. Here is the hazardous weather outlook. This hazardous weather outlook is for North and Central Georgia. For tonight, isolated showers and thunderstorms are possible through this evening. And now the extended outlook for the period Sunday through Friday. A heat advisory will be in effect Sunday from 12 p.m. to 8 p.m. with heat index values up to 106 degrees possible. Hot conditions persist, with heat index values forecast to be in the upper 90s to low 100s over the next 5 to 7 days. Isolated to scattered thunderstorms are possible each afternoon through the middle of next week. Spotter information statement: spotter activation will not be needed through tonight. Here is the official forecast from your National Weather Service for the Athens listening area. Rest of tonight, partly cloudy. Near steady temperature in the mid-70s. Light west winds. Sunday, mostly sunny. A chance of showers and thunderstorms in the afternoon. Highs in the mid-90s. West winds 5 to 10 miles an hour. Chance of rain 30%. Sunday night, partly cloudy. A chance of showers and thunderstorms in the evening. Lows in the mid-70s. Light west winds. Chance of rain 30%. Monday, thunderstorms likely and a chance of showers in the afternoon. Highs in the mid-90s. Temperature falling in the upper 80s in the afternoon. Southwest winds 5 to 15 miles an hour. Chance of rain 60%. Monday night,

partly cloudy. A chance of showers and thunderstorms in the evening. Lows in the lower 70s. Light west winds. Chance of rain 30%. And now the extended forecast. Tuesday and Tuesday night, mostly clear. A slight chance of showers and thunderstorms. Highs in the lower 90s. Lows in the lower 70s. Wednesday through Thursday night, mostly clear. Highs in the lower 90s. Lows in the mid 70s. Friday and Friday night, partly cloudy. A slight chance of showers and thunderstorms. Highs in the lower 90s. Lows in the mid 70s. Saturday and Saturday night, partly cloudy. A chance of showers and thunderstorms. Highs in the lower 90s. Lows in the lower 70s. For more detailed weather, water, and climate information, please visit our website at weather.gov/Atlanta. This advisory is for the following counties in Georgia: Clark, Greene, Morgan, Oconee, Oglethorpe, Tolliver, Walton, and Wilkes. What? Heat index values up to 106 expected. Where? Portions of central, east central, north central, northeast, southeast, and west central Georgia. When? From noon to 8 p.m. Eastern Daylight Time Sunday. Impacts: hot temperatures and high humidity may cause heat illnesses. Drink plenty of fluids, stay in an air-conditioned room, stay out of the sun, and check up on relatives and neighbors. The current time is 4:03 a.m. Eastern Daylight Time. Here are the 3 a.m. weather observations from around the area. At Athens, it was mostly cloudy. The temperature was 77 degrees, dew point 68 degrees, relative humidity 73%, wind northwest at 6 miles an hour, pressure was 29.98 inches and falling. At Gainesville, with light rain it was 72, wind calm. At Winder, with rain, the temperature was 72. At Greensboro, it was sunny and 77, wind calm. At Jefferson, it was mostly cloudy and 76, wind northwest at 9. At Monroe, it was mostly cloudy. At Albertton, it was partly cloudy and 78, wind west at 8. At Canyon, it was partly cloudy and 76, wind calm. Elsewhere across Georgia, at Atlanta it was mostly cloudy and 76, wind east at 3. At Cartersville, the temperature was 77, wind calm. At Lawrenceville, with light rain it was 70, wind calm. At Macon, the temperature was 76, wind calm. At Rome, it was partly cloudy and 71, wind calm. At Augusta, it was partly cloudy and 77, wind southeast at 3. At Savannah, it was clear and 80, wind south at 6. Elsewhere across the region, at Chattanooga, it was partly cloudy and 76, wind southeast at 5. At Asheville, it was clear and 72, wind calm. At Greenville-Spartanburg, it was cloudy and 79, wind south at 8. Here are the 4 a.m. weather observations from around the area. At Athens, it was mostly cloudy, the temperature was 76 degrees, dew point 67 degrees, relative humidity 73%, wind northwest at 3 miles an hour, pressure was 29.96 inches and falling. At Gainesville, it was mostly cloudy and 73, wind north at 5. At Winder, with light rain, the temperature was 70. At Greensboro, it was sunny and 77, wind northwest at 3. At Jefferson, it was mostly cloudy and 76, wind calm. At Monroe, it was mostly cloudy. At Albertton, it was partly cloudy and 78, wind west at 6. At Canyon, it was partly cloudy and 74, wind southwest at 3. Elsewhere across Georgia, at Atlanta it was mostly cloudy and 76, wind calm. At Cartersville, the temperature was 75, wind calm. At Lawrenceville, it was mostly cloudy and 70, wind calm.
At Macon, the temperature was 75, wind calm. At Rome, it was partly cloudy and 71, wind calm. At Augusta, it was partly cloudy and 76, wind calm. At Savannah, it was clear and 80, wind southwest at 6. Elsewhere across the region, at Chattanooga, it was partly cloudy and 75, wind calm. At Asheville, it was clear and 70, wind calm. At Greenville-Spartanburg, it was clear and 76, wind southwest at 3. Here is the hazardous weather outlook. This hazardous weather outlook is for North and Central Georgia. For tonight, isolated showers and thunderstorms are possible through this evening. And now the extended outlook for the period Sunday through Friday. A heat advisory will be in effect Sunday from 12 p.m. to 8 p.m. with heat index values up to 106 degrees possible. Hot conditions persist, with heat index values forecast to be in the upper 90s to low 100s over the next 5 to 7 days. Isolated to scattered thunderstorms are possible each afternoon through the middle of next week. Spotter information statement, spotter activation will not be needed through tonight. Here is the official forecast from your National Weather Service for the Athens listening area. Rest of tonight, partly cloudy. Near steady temperature in the mid-70s. Light west winds. Sunday, mostly sunny. A chance of showers and thunderstorms in the afternoon. Highs in the mid-90s. West winds 5 to 10 miles an hour. Chance of rain 30%. Sunday night, partly cloudy. A chance of showers and thunderstorms in the evening. Lows in the mid-70s. Light west winds. Chance of rain 30%. Monday, thunderstorms likely and a chance of showers in the afternoon. Highs in the mid-90s. Temperature falling in the upper 80s in the afternoon. Southwest winds 5 to 15 miles an hour. Chance of rain 60%. Monday night, partly cloudy. A chance of showers and thunderstorms in the evening. Lows in the lower 70s. Light west winds. Chance of rain 30%. And now the extended forecast. Tuesday and Tuesday night, mostly clear. A slight chance of showers and thunderstorms. Highs in the lower 90s. Lows in the lower 70s. Wednesday through Thursday night, mostly clear. Highs in the lower 90s. Lows in the mid-70s. Friday and Friday night, partly cloudy. A slight chance of showers and thunderstorms. Highs in the lower 90s. Lows in the mid-70s. Saturday and Saturday night, partly cloudy. A chance of showers and thunderstorms. Highs in the lower 90s. Lows in the lower 70s. For more detailed weather, water, and climate information, please visit our website at weather.gov/Atlanta. This advisory is for the following counties in Georgia: Clark, Greene, Morgan, Oconee, Oglethorpe, Tolliver, Walton, and Wilkes. What? Heat index values up to 106 expected. Where? Portions of central, east central, north central, northeast, southeast, and west central Georgia. When? From noon to 8 p.m. Eastern Daylight Time Sunday. Impacts: hot temperatures and high humidity may cause heat illnesses. Drink plenty of fluids, stay in an air-conditioned room, stay out of the sun, and check up on relatives and neighbors. The current time is 4:10 a.m. Eastern Daylight Time. Here are the 4 a.m. weather observations from around the area. At Athens, it was mostly cloudy, the temperature was 76 degrees, dew point 67 degrees, relative humidity 73%, wind northwest at 3 miles an hour, pressure was 29.96 inches and falling. At Gainesville, it was mostly cloudy and 73, wind north at 5. At Winder, with light rain, the temperature was 70. At Greensboro, it was sunny and 77, wind northwest at 3.
At Jefferson, it was mostly cloudy and 76, wind calm.

At Monroe, it was mostly cloudy. At Alberton, it was partly cloudy and 78, wind west at 6. At Canyon, it was partly cloudy and 74, wind southwest at 3. Elsewhere across Georgia, at Atlanta it was mostly cloudy and 76, wind calm. At Cartersville, the temperature was 75, wind calm. At Lawrenceville, it was mostly cloudy and 70, wind calm. At Macon, the temperature was 75, wind calm. At Rome, it was partly cloudy and 71, wind calm. At Augusta, it was partly cloudy and 76, wind calm. At Savannah, it was clear and 80, wind southwest at 6. Elsewhere across the region, at Chattanooga, it was partly cloudy and 75, wind calm. At Asheville, it was clear and 70, wind calm. At Greenville-Spartanburg, it was clear and 76, wind southwest at 3. Here are the 4 a.m. weather observations from around the area. At Athens, it was partly cloudy, the temperature was 76 degrees, dew point 67 degrees, relative humidity 73%, wind northwest at 3 miles an hour, pressure was 29.96 inches and falling. At Gainesville, it was mostly cloudy and 73, wind north at 5. At Winder, with light rain, the temperature was 70. At Greensboro, it was sunny and 77, wind northwest at 3. At Jefferson, it was mostly cloudy and 76, wind calm. At Monroe, it was partly cloudy. At Alberton, it was clear and 78, wind west at 6. At Canyon, it was partly cloudy and 74, wind southwest at 3. Elsewhere across Georgia, at Atlanta it was mostly cloudy and 76, wind calm. At Cartersville, the temperature was 75, wind calm. At Lawrenceville, it was mostly cloudy and 70, wind calm. At Macon, the temperature was 75, wind calm. At Rome, it was partly cloudy and 71, wind calm. At Augusta, it was partly cloudy and 76, wind calm. At Savannah, it was clear and 80, wind southwest at 6. Elsewhere across the region, at Chattanooga, it was partly cloudy and 75, wind calm. At Asheville, it was clear and 70, wind calm. At Greenville-Spartanburg, it was clear and 76, wind southwest at 3. Here is the hazardous weather outlook. This hazardous weather outlook is for North and Central Georgia. For tonight, isolated showers and thunderstorms are possible through this evening. And now the extended outlook for the period Sunday through Friday. A heat advisory will be in effect Sunday from 12 p.m. to 8 p.m. with heat index values up to 106 degrees possible. Hot conditions persist, with heat index values forecast to be in the upper 90s to low 100s over the next 5 to 7 days. Isolated to scattered thunderstorms are possible each afternoon through the middle of next week. Spotter information statement, spotter activation will not be needed through tonight. Here is the official forecast from your National Weather Service for the Athens listening area. Rest of tonight, partly cloudy. Near steady temperature in the mid-70s. Light west winds. Sunday, mostly sunny. A chance of showers and thunderstorms in the afternoon. Highs in the mid-90s. West winds 5 to 10 miles an hour. Chance of rain 30%. Sunday night, partly cloudy. A chance of showers and thunderstorms in the evening. Lows in the mid-70s. Light west winds. Chance of rain 30%. Monday, thunderstorms likely and a chance of showers in the afternoon. Highs in the mid-90s. Temperature falling in the upper 80s in the afternoon. Southwest winds 5 to 15 miles an hour. Chance of rain 60%. Monday night, partly cloudy. A chance of showers and thunderstorms in the evening. Lows in the lower 70s. Light west winds. Chance of rain 30%. And now the extended forecast.

Tuesday and Tuesday night, mostly clear. A slight chance of showers and thunderstorms. Highs in the lower 90s. Lows in the lower 70s. Wednesday through Thursday night, mostly clear. Highs in the lower 90s. Lows in the mid 70s. Friday and Friday night, partly cloudy. A slight chance of showers and thunderstorms. Highs in the lower 90s. Lows in the mid 70s. Saturday and Saturday night, partly cloudy. A chance of showers and thunderstorms. Highs in the lower 90s. Lows in the lower 70s. For more detailed weather, water, and climate information, please visit our website at weather.gov/Atlanta. This advisory is for the following counties in Georgia: Clark, Greene, Morgan, Oconee, Oglethorpe, Tolliver, Walton, and Wilkes. What? Heat index values up to 106 expected. Where? Portions of central, east central, north central, northeast, southeast, and west central Georgia. When? From noon to 8 p.m. Eastern Daylight Time Sunday. Impacts: hot temperatures and high humidity may cause heat illnesses. Drink plenty of fluids, stay in an air-conditioned room, stay out of the sun, and check up on relatives and neighbors. The current time is 4:18 a.m. Eastern Daylight Time. Here are the 4 a.m. weather observations from around the area. At Athens, it was partly cloudy. The temperature was 76 degrees, dew point 67 degrees, relative humidity 73%, wind northwest at 3 miles an hour, pressure was 29.96 inches and falling. At Gainesville, it was mostly cloudy and 73, wind north at 5. At Winder, with light rain, the temperature was 70. At Greensboro, it was sunny and 77, wind northwest at 3. At Jefferson, it was mostly cloudy and 76, wind calm. At Monroe, it was partly cloudy. At Albertton, it was clear and 78, wind west at 6. At Canyon, it was partly cloudy and 74, wind southwest at 3. Elsewhere across Georgia, at Atlanta it was mostly cloudy and 76, wind calm. At Cartersville, the temperature was 75, wind calm. At Lawrenceville, it was mostly cloudy and 70, wind calm. At Macon, the temperature was 75, wind calm. At Rome, it was partly cloudy and 71, wind calm. At Augusta, it was partly cloudy and 76, wind calm. At Savannah, it was clear and 80, wind southwest at 6. Elsewhere across the region, at Chattanooga, it was partly cloudy and 75, wind calm. At Asheville, it was clear and 70, wind calm. At Greenville-Spartanburg, it was clear and 76, wind southwest at 3. Here is the hazardous weather outlook. This hazardous weather outlook is for north and central Georgia. For tonight, isolated showers and thunderstorms are possible through this evening. And now the extended outlook for the period Sunday through Friday. A heat advisory will be in effect Sunday from 12 p.m. to 8 p.m. with heat index values up to 106 degrees possible. Hot conditions persist, with heat index values forecast to be in the upper 90s to low 100s over the next 5 to 7 days. Isolated to scattered thunderstorms are possible each afternoon through the middle of next week. Spotter information statement: spotter activation will not be needed through tonight. Here is the official forecast from your National Weather Service for the Athens listening area. Rest of tonight, partly cloudy. Near steady temperature in the mid-70s. Light west winds. Sunday, mostly sunny. A chance of showers and thunderstorms in the afternoon. Highs in the mid-90s. West winds 5 to 10 miles an hour. Chance of rain 30%. Sunday night, partly cloudy. A chance of showers and thunderstorms in the evening. Lows in the mid-70s. Light west winds. Chance of rain 30%. Monday,

and thunderstorms. Highs in the lower 90s. Lows in the lower 70s. For more detailed weather, water, and climate information, please visit our website at weather.gov/Atlanta. This advisory is for the following counties in Georgia: Clark, Greene, Morgan, Oconee, Oglethorpe, Tolliver, Walton, and Wilkes. What? Heat index values up to 106 expected. Where? Portions of central, east central, north central, northeast, southeast, and west central Georgia. When? From noon to 8 p.m. Eastern Daylight Time Sunday. Impacts: hot temperatures and high humidity may cause heat illnesses. Drink plenty of fluids, stay in an air-conditioned room, stay out of the sun, and check up on relatives and neighbors. The current time is 4:23 a.m. Eastern Daylight Time. Here are the 4 a.m. weather observations from around the area. At Athens, it was partly cloudy. The temperature was 76 degrees, dew point 67 degrees, relative humidity 73%, wind northwest at 3 miles an hour, pressure was 29.96 inches and falling. At Gainesville, it was mostly cloudy and 73, wind north at 5. At Winder, with light rain, the temperature was 70. At Greensboro, it was sunny and 77, wind northwest at 3. At Jefferson, it was mostly cloudy and 76, wind calm. At Monroe, it was partly cloudy. At Albertton, it was clear and 78, wind west at 6. At Canyon, it was partly cloudy and 74, wind southwest at 3. Elsewhere across Georgia, at Atlanta it was mostly cloudy and 76, wind calm. At Cartersville, the temperature was 75, wind calm. At Lawrenceville, it was mostly cloudy and 70, wind calm. At Macon, the temperature was 75, wind calm. At Rome, it was partly cloudy and 71, wind calm. At Augusta, it was partly cloudy and 76, wind calm. At Savannah, it was clear and 80, wind southwest at 6. Elsewhere across the region, at Chattanooga, it was partly cloudy and 75, wind calm. At Asheville, it was clear and 70, wind calm. At Greenville-Spartanburg, it was clear and 76, wind southwest at 3. Here is the hazardous weather outlook. This hazardous weather outlook is for North and Central Georgia. For tonight, isolated showers and thunderstorms are possible through this evening. And now the extended outlook for the period Sunday through Friday. A heat advisory will be in effect Sunday from 12 p.m. to 8 p.m. with heat index values up to 106 degrees possible. Hot conditions persist, with heat index values forecast to be in the upper 90s to low 100s over the next 5 to 7 days. Isolated to scattered thunderstorms are possible each afternoon through the middle of next week. Spotter information statement: spotter activation will not be needed through tonight. Here is the official forecast from your National Weather Service for the Athens listening area. Rest of tonight, partly cloudy. Near steady temperature in the mid-70s. Light west winds. Sunday, mostly sunny. A chance of showers and thunderstorms in the afternoon. Highs in the mid-90s. West winds 5 to 10 miles an hour. Chance of rain 30%. Sunday night, partly cloudy. A chance of showers and thunderstorms in the evening. Lows in the mid-70s. Light west winds. Chance of rain 30%. Monday, thunderstorms likely and a chance of showers in the afternoon. Highs in the mid-90s. Temperature falling in the upper 80s in the afternoon. Southwest winds 5 to 15 miles an hour. Chance of rain 60%. Monday night, partly cloudy. A chance of showers and thunderstorms in the evening. Lows in the lower 70s. Light west winds. Chance of rain 30%. And now the extended forecast. Tuesday and Tuesday night, mostly clear. A slight

chance of showers and thunderstorms. Highs in the lower 90s. Lows in the lower 70s. Wednesday through Thursday night, mostly clear. Highs in the lower 90s. Lows in the mid 70s. Friday and Friday night, partly cloudy. A slight chance of showers and thunderstorms. Highs in the lower 90s. Lows in the mid 70s. Saturday and Saturday night, partly cloudy. A chance of showers and thunderstorms. Highs in the lower 90s. Lows in the lower 70s. For more detailed weather, water, and climate information, please visit our website at weather.gov/Atlanta. This advisory is for the following counties in Georgia: Clark, Greene, Morgan, Oconee, Oglethorpe, Tolliver, Walton, and Wilkes. What? Heat index values up to 106 expected. Where? Portions of central, east central, north central, northeast, southeast, and west central Georgia. When? From noon to 8 p.m. Eastern Daylight Time Sunday. Impacts: hot temperatures and high humidity may cause heat illnesses. Drink plenty of fluids, stay in an air-conditioned room, stay out of the sun, and check up on relatives and neighbors. The current time is 4:29 a.m. Eastern Daylight Time. Here are the 4 a.m. weather observations from around the area. At Athens, it was partly cloudy, the temperature was 76 degrees, dew point 67 degrees, relative humidity 73%, wind northwest at 3 miles an hour, pressure was 29.96 inches and falling. At Gainesville, it was mostly cloudy and 73, wind north at 5. At Winder, with light rain, the temperature was 70. At Greensboro, it was sunny and 77, wind northwest at 3. At Jefferson, it was mostly cloudy and 76, wind calm. At Monroe, it was partly cloudy. At Albertton, it was clear and 78, wind west at 6. At Canyon, it was partly cloudy and 74, wind southwest at 3. Elsewhere across Georgia, at Atlanta it was mostly cloudy and 76, wind calm. At Cartersville, the temperature was 75, wind calm. At Lawrenceville, it was mostly cloudy and 70, wind calm. At Macon, the temperature was 75, wind calm. At Rome, it was partly cloudy and 71, wind calm. At Augusta, it was partly cloudy and 76, wind calm. At Savannah, it was clear and 80, wind southwest at 6. Elsewhere across the region, at Chattanooga, it was partly cloudy and 75, wind calm. At Asheville, it was clear and 70, wind calm. At Greenville-Spartanburg, it was clear and 76, wind southwest at 3. Here is the hazardous weather outlook. This hazardous weather outlook is for north and central Georgia. For tonight, isolated showers and thunderstorms are possible through this evening. And now the extended outlook for the period Sunday through Friday. A heat advisory will be in effect Sunday from 12 p.m. to 8 p.m. with heat index values up to 106 degrees possible. Hot conditions persist, with heat index values forecast to be in the upper 90s to low 100s over the next 5 to 7 days. Isolated to scattered thunderstorms are possible each afternoon through the middle of next week. Spotter information statement: spotter activation will not be needed through tonight. Here is the official forecast from your National Weather Service for the Athens listening area. Rest of tonight, partly cloudy. Near steady temperature in the mid-70s. Light west winds. Sunday, mostly sunny. A chance of showers and thunderstorms in the afternoon. Highs in the mid-90s. West winds 5 to 10 miles an hour. Chance of rain 30%. Sunday night, partly cloudy. A chance of showers and thunderstorms in the evening. Lows in the mid-70s. Light west winds. Chance of rain 30%. Monday, thunderstorms likely and a chance of showers in the afternoon. Highs in

mid-90s. Temperature falling into the upper 80s in the afternoon. Southwest winds 5 to 15 miles an hour. Chance of rain 60%. Monday night, partly cloudy. A chance of showers and thunderstorms in the evening. Lows in the lower 70s. Light west winds. Chance of rain 30%. And now the extended forecast. Tuesday and Tuesday night, mostly clear. A slight chance of showers and thunderstorms. Highs in the lower 90s. Tuesday and Tuesday night, mostly clear. A slight chance of showers and thunderstorms. Highs in the lower 90s. Lows in the lower 70s. Wednesday through Thursday night, mostly clear. Highs in the lower 90s. Lows in the mid 70s. Friday and Friday night, partly cloudy. A slight chance of showers and thunderstorms. Highs in the lower 90s. Lows in the mid 70s. Saturday and Saturday night, partly cloudy. A chance of showers and thunderstorms. Highs in the lower 90s. Lows in the lower 70s. For more detailed weather, water, and climate information, please visit our website at weather.gov/Atlanta. This advisory is for the following counties in Georgia: Clark, Greene, Morgan, Oconee, Oglethorpe, Tolliver, Walton, and Wilkes. What? Heat index values up to 106 expected. Where? Portions of central, east central, north central, northeast, southeast, and west central Georgia. When? From noon to 8 p.m. Eastern Daylight Time Sunday. Impacts: hot temperatures and high humidity may cause heat illnesses. Drink plenty of fluids, stay in an air-conditioned room, stay out of the sun, and check up on relatives and neighbors. The current time is 4:34 a.m. Eastern Daylight Time. Here are the 4 a.m. weather observations from around the area. At Athens, it was partly cloudy, the temperature was 76 degrees, dew point 67 degrees, relative humidity 73%, wind northwest at 3 miles an hour, pressure was 29.96 inches and falling. At Gainesville, it was mostly cloudy and 73, wind north at 5. At Winder, with light rain, the temperature was 70. At Greensboro, it was sunny and 77, wind northwest at 3. At Jefferson, it was mostly cloudy and 76, wind calm. At Monroe, it was partly cloudy. At Albertton, it was clear and 78, wind west at 6. At Canyon, it was partly cloudy and 74, wind southwest at 3. Elsewhere across Georgia, at Atlanta it was mostly cloudy and 76, wind calm. At Cartersville, the temperature was 75, wind calm. At Lawrenceville, it was mostly cloudy and 70, wind calm. At Macon, the temperature was 75, wind calm. At Rome, it was partly cloudy and 71, wind calm. At Augusta, it was partly cloudy and 76, wind calm. At Savannah, it was clear and 80, wind southwest at 6. Elsewhere across the region, at Chattanooga, it was partly cloudy and 75, wind calm. At Asheville, it was clear and 70, wind calm. At Greenville-Spartanburg, it was clear and 76, wind southwest at 3. Here is the hazardous weather outlook. This hazardous weather outlook is for North and Central Georgia. For tonight, isolated showers and thunderstorms are possible through this evening. And now the extended outlook for the period Sunday through Friday. A heat advisory will be in effect Sunday from 12 p.m. to 8 p.m. with heat index values up to 106 degrees possible. Hot conditions persist, with heat index values forecast to be in the upper 90s to low 100s over the next 5 to 7 days. Isolated to scattered thunderstorms are possible each afternoon through the middle of next week. Spotter information statement: spotter activation will not be needed through tonight. The Athens Climate Summary for yesterday, July 4, 2026.

Yesterday's high temperature of 96 degrees occurred at 2:40 p.m. The normal high is 92. The record high is 102 degrees, which was set in 1925. Yesterday's low temperature of 73 degrees occurred at 5:31 a.m. The normal low is 69. The record low is 57 degrees, which was set in 1996. No precipitation fell yesterday, which leaves the monthly total at 0.00 inches. This is 0.59 inches below the normal amount of 0.59 inches for July. The total precipitation for the year still stands at 22.89 inches, which is 2.47 inches below normal. Sunrise today is at 6:28 a.m. and sunset is at 8:48 p.m. Here is the official forecast from your National Weather Service for the Athens listening area. Rest of tonight, partly cloudy. Near steady temperature in the mid-70s. Light west winds. Sunday, mostly sunny. A chance of showers and thunderstorms in the afternoon. Highs in the mid-90s. West winds 5 to 10 miles an hour. Chance of rain 30%. Sunday night, partly cloudy. A chance of showers and thunderstorms in the evening. Lows in the mid-70s. Light west winds. Chance of rain 30%. Monday, thunderstorms likely and a chance of showers in the afternoon. Highs in the mid-90s. Temperature falling in the upper 80s in the afternoon. Southwest winds 5 to 15 miles an hour. Chance of rain 60%. Monday night, partly cloudy. A chance of showers and thunderstorms in the evening. Lows in the lower 70s. Light west winds. Chance of rain 30%. And now the extended forecast. Tuesday and Tuesday night, mostly clear. A slight chance of showers and thunderstorms. Highs in the lower 90s. Lows in the lower 70s. Wednesday through Thursday night, mostly clear. Highs in the lower 90s. Lows in the mid 70s. Friday and Friday night, partly cloudy. A slight chance of showers and thunderstorms. Highs in the lower 90s. Lows in the mid 70s. Saturday and Saturday night, partly cloudy. A chance of showers and thunderstorms. Highs in the lower 90s. Lows in the lower 70s. For more detailed weather, water, and climate information, please visit our website at weather.gov/Atlanta. 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This advisory is for the following counties in Georgia: Clark, Greene, Morgan, Oconee, Oglethorpe, Tolliver, Walton, and Wilkes. What? Heat index values up to 106 expected. Where? Portions of central, east central, north central, northeast, southeast, and west central Georgia. When? From noon to 8 p.m. Eastern Daylight Time Sunday. Impacts: hot temperatures and high humidity may cause heat illnesses. Drink plenty of fluids, stay in an air-conditioned room, stay out of the sun, and check up on relatives and neighbors. The current time is 4:42 a.m. Eastern Daylight Time. The Athens climate summary for yesterday, July 4, 2026. Yesterday's high temperature of 96 degrees occurred at 2:40 p.m. The normal high is 92. The record high is 102 degrees, which was set in 1925.

Yesterday's low temperature of 73 degrees occurred at 5:31 a.m. The normal low is 69. The record low is 57 degrees, which was set in 1996. No precipitation fell yesterday, which leaves the monthly total at 0.00 inches. This is 0.59 inches below the normal amount of 0.59 inches for July. The total precipitation for the year still stands at 22.89 inches, which is 2.47 inches below normal. Sunrise today is at 6:28 a.m. and sunset is at 8:48 p.m. Here are the 4 a.m. weather observations from around the area. At Athens, it was partly cloudy, the temperature was 76 degrees, dew point 67 degrees, relative humidity 73%, wind northwest at 3 miles an hour, pressure was 29.96 inches and falling. At Gainesville, it was mostly cloudy and 73, wind north at 5. At Winder, with light rain, the temperature was 70. At Greensboro, it was sunny and 77, wind northwest at 3. At Jefferson, it was mostly cloudy and 76, wind calm. At Monroe, it was partly cloudy. At Alberton, it was clear and 78, wind west at 6. At Canyon, it was partly cloudy and 74, wind southwest at 3. Elsewhere across Georgia, at Atlanta it was mostly cloudy and 76, wind calm. At Cartersville, the temperature was 75, wind calm. At Lawrenceville, it was mostly cloudy and 70, wind calm. At Macon, the temperature was 75, wind calm. At Rome, it was partly cloudy and 71, wind calm. At Augusta, it was partly cloudy and 76, wind calm. At Savannah, it was clear and 80, wind southwest at 6. Elsewhere across the region, at Chattanooga, it was partly cloudy and 75, wind calm. At Asheville, it was clear and 70, wind calm. At Greenville-Spartanburg, it was clear and 76, wind southwest at 3. Here is the hazardous weather outlook. This hazardous weather outlook is for north and central Georgia. For tonight, isolated showers and thunderstorms are possible through this evening. And now the extended outlook for the period Sunday through Friday. A heat advisory will be in effect Sunday from 12 p.m. to 8 p.m. with heat index values up to 106 degrees possible. Hot conditions persist, with heat index values forecast to be in the upper 90s to low 100s over the next 5 to 7 days. Isolated to scattered thunderstorms are possible each afternoon through the middle of next week. Spotter information statement, spotter activation will not be needed through tonight. Here is the official forecast from your National Weather Service for the Athens listening area. Rest of tonight, partly cloudy. Near steady temperature in the mid-70s. Light west winds. Sunday, mostly sunny. A chance of showers and thunderstorms in the afternoon. Highs in the mid-90s. West winds 5 to 10 miles an hour. Chance of rain 30%. Sunday night, partly cloudy. A chance of showers and thunderstorms in the evening. Lows in the mid-70s. Light west winds. Chance of rain 30%. Monday, thunderstorms likely and a chance of showers in the afternoon. Highs in the mid-90s. Temperature falling in the upper 80s in the afternoon. Southwest winds 5 to 15 miles an hour. Chance of rain 60%. Monday night, partly cloudy. A chance of showers and thunderstorms in the evening. Lows in the lower 70s. Light west winds. Chance of rain 30%. And now the extended forecast. Tuesday and Tuesday night, mostly clear. A slight chance of showers and thunderstorms. Highs in the lower 90s. Lows in the lower 70s. Wednesday through Thursday night, mostly clear. Highs in the lower 90s. Lows in the mid-70s. Friday and Friday night, partly cloudy. A slight chance of showers and thunderstorms.

highs in the lower 90s, lows in the mid-70s. Saturday and Saturday night, partly cloudy. A chance of showers and thunderstorms. Highs in the lower 90s, lows in the lower 70s. For more detailed weather, water, and climate information, please visit our website at weather.gov/Atlanta. This advisory is for the following counties in Georgia: Clark, Greene, Morgan, Oconee, Oglethorpe, Tolliver, Walton, and Wilkes. What? Heat index values up to 106 expected. Where? Portions of central, east central, north central, northeast, southeast, and west central Georgia. When? From noon to 8 p.m. Eastern Daylight Time Sunday. Impacts: hot temperatures and high humidity may cause heat illnesses. Drink plenty of fluids, stay in an air-conditioned room, stay out of the sun, and check up on relatives and neighbors. The current time is 4:48 a.m. Eastern Daylight Time. Here are the 4 a.m. weather observations from around the area. At Athens, it was partly cloudy. The temperature was 76 degrees, dew point 67 degrees, relative humidity 73%, wind northwest at 3 miles an hour, pressure was 29.96 inches and falling. At Gainesville, it was mostly cloudy and 73, wind north at 5. At Winder, with light rain, the temperature was 70. At Greensboro, it was sunny and 77, wind northwest at 3. At Jefferson, it was mostly cloudy and 76, wind calm. At Monroe, it was partly cloudy. At Albertton, it was clear and 78, wind west at 6. At Canyon, it was partly cloudy and 74, wind southwest at 3. Elsewhere across Georgia, at Atlanta it was mostly cloudy and 76, wind calm. At Cartersville, the temperature was 75, wind calm. At Lawrenceville, it was mostly cloudy and 70, wind calm. At Macon, the temperature was 75, wind calm. At Rome, it was partly cloudy and 71, wind calm. At Augusta, it was partly cloudy and 76, wind calm. At Savannah, it was clear and 80, wind southwest at 6. Elsewhere across the region, at Chattanooga, it was partly cloudy and 75, wind calm. At Asheville, it was clear and 70, wind calm. At Greenville-Spartanburg, it was clear and 76, wind southwest at 3. The Athens climate summary for yesterday, July 4, 2026. Yesterday's high temperature of 96 degrees occurred at 2:40 p.m. The normal high is 92. The record high is 102 degrees, which was set in 1925. Yesterday's low temperature of 73 degrees occurred at 5:31 a.m. The normal low is 69. The record low is 57 degrees, which was set in 1996. No precipitation fell yesterday, which leaves the monthly total at 0.00 inches. This is 0.59 inches below the normal amount of 0.59 inches for July. The total precipitation for the year still stands at 22.89 inches, which is 2.47 inches below normal. Sunrise today is at 6:28 a.m. and sunset is at 8:48 p.m. Here is the hazardous weather outlook. This hazardous weather outlook is for North and Central Georgia. For tonight, isolated showers and thunderstorms are possible through this evening. And now the extended outlook for the period Sunday through Friday. A heat advisory will be in effect Sunday from 12 p.m. to 8 p.m. with heat index values up to 106 degrees possible. Hot conditions persist, with heat index values forecast to be in the upper 90s to low 100s over the next 5 to 7 days. Isolated to scattered thunderstorms are possible each afternoon through the middle of next week. Spotter information statement: spotter activation will not be needed through tonight. Here is the official forecast from your National Weather Service for the Athens listening area. Rest of tonight, partly cloudy. Near steady temperature

the mid-70s. Light west winds. Sunday, mostly sunny. A chance of showers and thunderstorms in the afternoon. Highs in the mid-90s. West winds 5 to 10 miles an hour. Chance of rain 30%. Sunday night, partly cloudy. A chance of showers and thunderstorms in the evening. Lows in the mid-70s. Light west winds. Chance of rain 30%. Monday, thunderstorms likely and a chance of showers in the afternoon. Highs in the mid-90s. Temperature falling in the upper 80s in the afternoon. Southwest winds 5 to 15 miles an hour. Chance of rain 60%. Monday night, partly cloudy. A chance of showers and thunderstorms in the evening. Lows in the lower 70s. Light west winds. Chance of rain 30%. And now the extended forecast. Tuesday and Tuesday night, mostly clear. A slight chance of showers and thunderstorms. Highs in the lower 90s. Lows in the lower 70s. Wednesday through Thursday night, mostly clear. Highs in the lower 90s. Lows in the mid-70s. Friday and Friday night, partly cloudy. A slight chance of showers and thunderstorms. Highs in the lower 90s. Lows in the mid-70s. Saturday and Saturday night, partly cloudy. A chance of showers and thunderstorms. Highs in the lower 90s. Lows in the lower 70s. For more detailed weather, water, and climate information, please visit our website at weather.gov/Atlanta. This advisory is for the following counties in Georgia: Clark, Greene, Morgan, Oconee, Oglethorpe, Tolliver, Walton, and Wilkes. What? Heat index values up to 106 expected. Where? Portions of central, east central, north central, northeast, southeast, and west central Georgia. When? From noon to 8 p.m. Eastern Daylight Time Sunday. Impacts: hot temperatures and high humidity may cause heat illnesses. Drink plenty of fluids, stay in an air-conditioned room, stay out of the sun, and check up on relatives and neighbors. The current time is 4:55 a.m. Eastern Daylight Time. Here are the 4 a.m. weather observations from around the area. At Athens, it was partly cloudy, the temperature was 76 degrees, dew point 67 degrees, relative humidity 73%, wind northwest at 3 miles an hour, pressure was 29.96 inches and falling. At Gainesville, it was mostly cloudy and 73, wind north at 5. At Winder, with light rain, the temperature was 70. At Greensboro, it was sunny and 77, wind northwest at 3. At Jefferson, it was mostly cloudy and 76, wind calm. At Monroe, it was partly cloudy. At Albertton, it was clear and 78, wind west at 6. At Canyon, it was partly cloudy and 74, wind southwest at 3. Elsewhere across Georgia, at Atlanta it was mostly cloudy and 76, wind calm. At Cartersville, the temperature was 75, wind calm. At Lawrenceville, it was mostly cloudy and 70, wind calm. At Macon, the temperature was 75, wind calm. At Rome, it was partly cloudy and 71, wind calm. At Augusta, it was partly cloudy and 76, wind calm. At Savannah, it was clear and 80, wind southwest at 6. Elsewhere across the region, at Chattanooga, it was partly cloudy and 75, wind calm. At Asheville, it was clear and 70, wind calm. At Greenville-Spartanburg, it was clear and 76, wind southwest at 3. Here is the hazardous weather outlook. This hazardous weather outlook is for north and central Georgia. For tonight, isolated showers and thunderstorms are possible through this evening. And now the extended outlook for the period Sunday through Friday. A heat advisory will be in effect Sunday from 12 p.m. to 8 p.m. with heat index values up to 106 degrees possible.
hot conditions persist, with heat index values forecast to be in the upper 90s to low 100s over the next 5 to 7 days. Isolated to scattered thunderstorms are possible each afternoon through the middle of next week. Spotter information statement. Spotter activation will not be needed through tonight. Here is the official forecast from your National Weather Service for the Athens listening area. Rest of tonight, partly cloudy. Near steady temperature in the mid-70s. Light west winds. Sunday, mostly sunny. A chance of showers and thunderstorms in the afternoon. Highs in the mid-90s. West winds 5 to 10 miles an hour. Chance of rain 30%. Sunday night, partly cloudy. A chance of showers and thunderstorms in the evening. Lows in the mid-70s. Light west winds. Chance of rain 30%. Monday, thunderstorms likely and a chance of showers in the afternoon. Highs in the mid-90s. Temperature falling in the upper 80s in the afternoon. Southwest winds 5 to 15 miles an hour. Chance of rain 60%. Monday night, partly cloudy. A chance of showers and thunderstorms in the evening. Lows in the lower 70s. Light west winds. Chance of rain 30%. And now the extended forecast. Tuesday and Tuesday night, mostly clear. A slight chance of showers and thunderstorms. Highs in the lower 90s. Lows in the lower 70s. Wednesday through Thursday night, mostly clear. Highs in the lower 90s. Lows in the mid-70s. Friday and Friday night, partly cloudy. A slight chance of showers and thunderstorms. Highs in the lower 90s. Lows in the mid-70s. Saturday and Saturday night, partly cloudy. A chance of showers and thunderstorms. Highs in the lower 90s. Lows in the lower 70s. For more detailed weather, water, and climate information, please visit our website at weather.gov/Atlanta. The Athens Climate Summary for yesterday, July 4, 2026. Yesterday's high temperature of 96 degrees occurred at 2:40 p.m. The normal high is 92. The record high is 102 degrees, which was set in 1925. Yesterday's low temperature of 73 degrees occurred at 5:31 a.m. The normal low is 69. The record low is 57 degrees, which was set in 1996. No precipitation fell yesterday, which leaves the monthly total at 0.00 inches. This is 0.59 inches below the normal amount of 0.59 inches for July. The total precipitation for the year still stands at 22.89 inches, which is 2.47 inches below normal. Sunrise today is at 6:28 a.m. and sunset is at 8:48 p.m. This advisory is for the following counties in Georgia: Clark, Greene, Morgan, Oconee, Oglethorpe, Tolliver, Walton, and Wilkes. What? Heat index values up to 106 expected. Where? Portions of central, east central, north central, northeast, southeast, and west central Georgia. When? From noon to 8 p.m. Eastern Daylight Time Sunday. Impacts: hot temperatures and high humidity may cause heat illnesses. Drink plenty of fluids, stay in an air-conditioned room, stay out of the sun, and check up on relatives and neighbors. The current time is 5:01 a.m. Eastern Daylight Time. Here are the 4 a.m. weather observations from around the area. At Athens, it was partly cloudy, the temperature was 76 degrees, dew point 67 degrees, relative humidity 73%, wind northwest at 3 miles an hour, pressure was 29.96 inches and falling. At Gainesville, it was mostly cloudy and 73, wind north at 5. At Winder, with light rain, the temperature was 70. At Greensboro, it was sunny and 77, wind northwest at 3. At Jefferson, it was mostly cloudy and 76, wind calm.

At Monroe, it was partly cloudy. At Albertton, it was clear and 78, wind west at 6. At Canyon, it was partly cloudy and 74, wind southwest at 3. Elsewhere across Georgia, at Atlanta it was mostly cloudy and 76, wind calm. At Cartersville, the temperature was 75, wind calm. At Lawrenceville, it was mostly cloudy and 70, wind calm. At Macon, the temperature was 75, wind calm. At Rome, it was partly cloudy and 71, wind calm. At Augusta, it was partly cloudy and 76, wind calm. At Savannah, it was clear and 80, wind southwest at 6. Elsewhere across the region, at Chattanooga, it was partly cloudy and 75, wind calm. At Asheville, it was clear and 70, wind calm. At Greenville-Spartanburg, it was clear and 76, wind southwest at 3. Here is the hazardous weather outlook. This hazardous weather outlook is for North and Central Georgia. For tonight, isolated showers and thunderstorms are possible through this evening. And now the extended outlook for the period Sunday through Friday. A heat advisory will be in effect Sunday from 12 p.m. to 8 p.m. with heat index values up to 106 degrees possible. Hot conditions persist, with heat index values forecast to be in the upper 90s to low 100s over the next 5 to 7 days. Isolated to scattered thunderstorms are possible each afternoon through the middle of next week. Spotter information statement, spotter activation will not be needed through tonight. Here is the official forecast from your National Weather Service for the Athens listening area. Today, mostly sunny. A slight chance of showers and thunderstorms early this afternoon. A chance of showers and thunderstorms this afternoon. Highs in the mid-90s. West winds 5 to 10 miles an hour. Chance of rain 30%. Tonight, partly cloudy. A chance of showers and thunderstorms in the evening. Lows in the mid-70s. Light west winds. Chance of rain 30%. Monday, thunderstorms likely and a chance of showers in the afternoon. Highs in the mid-90s. Southwest winds 5 to 15 miles an hour. Chance of rain 60%. Monday night, partly cloudy. A chance of showers and thunderstorms in the evening. Lows in the lower 70s. Light west winds. Chance of rain 30%. And now the extended forecast. Tuesday and Tuesday night, mostly clear. A slight chance of showers and thunderstorms. Highs in the lower 90s. Lows in the lower 70s. Wednesday through Thursday night, mostly clear. Highs in the lower 90s. Lows in the mid-70s. Friday and Friday night, partly cloudy. A slight chance of showers and thunderstorms. Highs in the lower 90s. Lows in the mid-70s. Saturday and Saturday night, partly cloudy. A chance of showers and thunderstorms. Highs in the lower 90s. Lows in the lower 70s. For more detailed weather, water, and climate information, please visit our website at weather.gov/Atlanta. This advisory is for the following counties in Georgia: Clark, Greene, Morgan, Oconee, Oglethorpe, Tolliver, Walton, and Wilkes. What? Heat index values up to 106 expected. Where? Portions of central, east central, north central, northeast, southeast, and west central Georgia. When? From noon to 8 p.m. Eastern Daylight Time Sunday. Impacts: hot temperatures and high humidity may cause heat illnesses. Drink plenty of fluids, stay in an air-conditioned room, stay out of the sun, and check up on relatives and neighbors. The current time is 5:07 a.m. Eastern Daylight Time. Here are the 5 a.m. weather observations from around the area. At Athens, it was partly cloudy, the temperature was 75 degrees, dew point 67 degrees, relative humidity 76%, wind calm,
pressure was 29.95 inches and falling. At Gainesville, it was mostly cloudy and 73, wind northwest at 5. At Winder, it was mostly cloudy, the temperature was 70. At Greensboro, it was sunny and 73, wind calm. At Jefferson, it was mostly cloudy and 74, wind north at 6. At Monroe, it was partly cloudy. At Albertton, it was clear and 76, wind calm. At Canyon, it was partly cloudy and 73, wind calm. Elsewhere across Georgia, at Atlanta it was mostly cloudy and 75, wind northwest at 3. At Cartersville, the temperature was 75, wind calm. At Lawrenceville, it was mostly cloudy and 70, wind calm. At Macon, the temperature was 75, wind calm. At Rome, it was partly cloudy and 70, wind calm. At Augusta, it was clear and 74, wind southeast at 3. At Savannah, it was clear and 79, wind southwest at 7. Elsewhere across the region, at Chattanooga, it was partly cloudy and 74, wind calm. At Asheville, it was clear and 69, wind calm. At Greenville-Spartanburg, it was clear and 74, wind southwest at 3. Here is the hazardous weather outlook. This hazardous weather outlook is for north and central Georgia. For tonight, isolated showers and thunderstorms are possible through this evening. And now the extended outlook for the period Sunday through Friday. A heat advisory will be in effect Sunday from 12 p.m. to 8 p.m. with heat index values up to 106 degrees possible. Hot conditions persist, with heat index values forecast to be in the upper 90s to low 100s over the next 5 to 7 days. Isolated to scattered thunderstorms are possible each afternoon through the middle of next week. Spotter information statement, spotter activation will not be needed through tonight. Here is the official forecast from your National Weather Service for the Athens listening area. Today, mostly sunny. A slight chance of showers and thunderstorms early this afternoon. A chance of showers and thunderstorms this afternoon. Highs in the mid-90s. West winds 5 to 10 miles an hour. Chance of rain 30%. Tonight, partly cloudy. A chance of showers and thunderstorms in the evening. Lows in the mid-70s. Light west winds. Chance of rain 30%. Monday, thunderstorms likely and a chance of showers in the afternoon. Highs in the mid-90s. Southwest winds 5 to 15 miles an hour. Chance of rain 60%. Monday night, partly cloudy. A chance of showers and thunderstorms in the evening. Lows in the lower 70s. Light west winds. Chance of rain 30%. And now the extended forecast. Tuesday and Tuesday night, mostly clear. A slight chance of showers and thunderstorms. Highs in the lower 90s. Lows in the lower 70s. Wednesday through Thursday night, mostly clear. Highs in the lower 90s. Lows in the mid-70s. Friday and Friday night, partly cloudy. A slight chance of showers and thunderstorms. Highs in the lower 90s. Lows in the mid-70s. Saturday and Saturday night, partly cloudy. A chance of showers and thunderstorms. Highs in the lower 90s. Lows in the lower 70s. For more detailed weather, water, and climate information, please visit our website at weather.gov/Atlanta. The Athens climate summary for yesterday, July 4, 2026. Yesterday's high temperature of 96 degrees occurred at 2:40 p.m. The normal high is 92. The record high is 102 degrees, which was set in 1925. Yesterday's low temperature of 73 degrees occurred at 5:31 a.m. The normal low is 69. The record low is 57 degrees, which was set in 1996. No precipitation fell yesterday, which leaves the monthly total at 0.00 inches.
This is 0.59 inches.

below the normal amount of 0.59 inches for July. The total precipitation for the year still stands at 22.89 inches, which is 2.47 inches below normal. Sunrise today is at 6:28 a.m. and sunset is at 8:48 p.m. This advisory is for the following counties in Georgia: Clark, Greene, Morgan, Oconee, Oglethorpe, Tolliver, Walton, and Wilkes. What? Heat index values up to 106 expected. Where? Portions of central, east central, north central, northeast, southeast, and west central Georgia. When? From noon to 8 p.m. Eastern Daylight Time Sunday. Impacts: hot temperatures and high humidity may cause heat illnesses. Drink plenty of fluids, stay in an air-conditioned room, stay out of the sun, and check up on relatives and neighbors. The current time is 5:13 a.m. Eastern Daylight Time. Here are the 5 a.m. weather observations from around the area. At Athens, it was partly cloudy, the temperature was 75 degrees, dew point 67 degrees, relative humidity 76%, wind calm, pressure was 29.95 inches and falling. At Gainesville, it was mostly cloudy and 73, wind northwest at 5. At Winder, it was mostly cloudy, the temperature was 70. At Greensboro, it was sunny and 73, wind calm. At Jefferson, it was mostly cloudy and 74, wind north at 6. At Monroe, it was partly cloudy. At Albertton, it was partly cloudy and 76, wind calm. At Canyon, it was partly cloudy and 73, wind calm. Elsewhere across Georgia, at Atlanta it was mostly cloudy and 75, wind northwest at 3. At Cartersville, the temperature was 75, wind calm. At Lawrenceville, it was mostly cloudy and 70, wind calm. At Macon, the temperature was 75, wind calm. At Rome, it was partly cloudy and 70, wind calm. At Augusta, it was clear and 74, wind southeast at 3. At Savannah, it was clear and 79, wind southwest at 7. Elsewhere across the region, at Chattanooga, it was clear and 74, wind calm. At Asheville, it was clear and 69, wind calm. At Greenville-Spartanburg, it was clear and 74, wind southwest at 3. Here is the hazardous weather outlook. This hazardous weather outlook is for north and central Georgia. For tonight, isolated showers and thunderstorms are possible through this evening. And now the extended outlook for the period Sunday through Friday. A heat advisory will be in effect Sunday from 12 p.m. to 8 p.m. with heat index values up to 106 degrees possible. Hot conditions persist, with heat index values forecast to be in the upper 90s to low 100s over the next 5 to 7 days. Isolated to scattered thunderstorms are possible each afternoon through the middle of next week. Spotter information statement: spotter activation will not be needed through tonight. Here is the official forecast from your National Weather Service for the Athens listening area. Today, mostly sunny. A slight chance of showers and thunderstorms early this afternoon. A chance of showers and thunderstorms this afternoon. Highs in the mid-90s. West winds 5 to 10 miles an hour. Chance of rain 30%. Tonight, partly cloudy. A chance of showers and thunderstorms in the evening. Lows in the mid-70s. Light west winds. Chance of rain 30%. Monday, thunderstorms likely and a chance of showers in the afternoon. Highs in the mid-90s. Southwest winds 5 to 15 miles an hour. Chance of rain 60%. Monday night, partly cloudy. A chance of showers and thunderstorms in the evening. Lows in the lower 70s. Light west winds. Chance of rain 30%. And now the extended forecast. Tuesday and Tuesday night, mostly clear. A slight chance of showers and thunderstorms. Highs in the lower 90s. Lows

in the lower 70s. Wednesday through Thursday night, mostly clear. Highs in the lower 90s. Lows in the mid 70s. Friday and Friday night, partly cloudy. A slight chance of showers and thunderstorms. Highs in the lower 90s. Lows in the mid 70s. Saturday and Saturday night, partly cloudy. A chance of showers and thunderstorms. Highs in the lower 90s. Lows in the lower 70s. 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This advisory is for the following counties in Georgia: Clark, Greene, Morgan, Oconee, Oglethorpe, Tolliver, Walton, and Wilkes. What? Heat index values up to 106 expected. Where? Portions of central, east central, north central, northeast, southeast, and west central Georgia. When? From noon to 8 p.m. Eastern Daylight Time Sunday. Impacts: hot temperatures and high humidity may cause heat illnesses. Drink plenty of fluids, stay in an air-conditioned room, stay out of the sun, and check up on relatives and neighbors. The current time is 5:18 a.m. Eastern Daylight Time. Here are the 5 a.m. weather observations from around the area. At Athens, it was partly cloudy. The temperature was 75 degrees, dew point 67 degrees, relative humidity 76%, wind calm, pressure was 29.95 inches and falling. At Gainesville, it was mostly cloudy and 73, wind northwest at 5. At Winder, it was mostly cloudy, the temperature was 70. At Greensboro, it was sunny and 73, wind calm. At Jefferson, it was mostly cloudy and 74, wind north at 6. At Monroe, it was partly cloudy. At Albertton, it was partly cloudy and 76, wind calm. At Canyon, it was partly cloudy and 73, wind calm. Elsewhere across Georgia, at Atlanta it was mostly cloudy and 75, wind northwest at 3. At Cartersville, the temperature was 75, wind calm. At Lawrenceville, it was mostly cloudy and 70, wind calm. At Macon, the temperature was 75, wind calm. At Rome, it was partly cloudy and 70, wind calm. At Augusta, it was clear and 74, wind southeast at 3. At Savannah, it was clear and 79, wind southwest at 7. Elsewhere across the region, at Chattanooga, it was clear and 74, wind calm. At Asheville, it was clear and 69, wind calm. At Greenville-Spartanburg, it was clear and 74, wind southwest at 3. The Athens climate summary for yesterday, July 4, 2026. Yesterday's high temperature of 96 degrees occurred at 2:40 p.m. The normal high is 92. The record high is 102 degrees, which was set in 1925. Yesterday's low temperature of 73 degrees occurred at 5:31 a.m. The normal low is 69. The record low is 57 degrees, which was set in 1996. No precipitation fell yesterday, which leaves the monthly total at 0.00 inches. This is 0.59 inches below the normal amount of 0.59 inches for July. The total precipitation for the year still stands at 22.89 inches, which is 2.47 inches below normal. Sunrise today is at 6:28 a.m. and sunset is at 8:48 p.m. Here is the hazardous weather outlook. This hazardous weather outlook is for North and Central Georgia. For tonight, isolated showers and thunderstorms are possible through this evening. And now the extended outlook for the period Sunday through Friday. A heat advisory will be in effect Sunday from 12 p.m. to 8 p.m. with heat index values up to 106 degrees possible. Hot conditions persist, with heat index values forecast to be in the upper 90s to low 100s over the next 5 to 7 days. Isolated to scattered thunderstorms are possible each afternoon through the middle of next week. Spotter information states

highs in the mid-90s. Southwest winds 5 to 15 miles an hour. Chance of rain 60%. Monday night, partly cloudy. A chance of showers and thunderstorms in the evening. Lows in the lower 70s. Light west winds. Chance of rain 30%. And now the extended forecast. Tuesday and Tuesday night, mostly clear. A slight chance of showers and thunderstorms. Highs in the lower 90s. Lows in the lower 70s. Wednesday through Thursday night, mostly clear. Highs in the lower 90s. Lows in the mid 70s. Friday and Friday night, partly cloudy. A slight chance of showers and thunderstorms. Highs in the lower 90s. Lows in the mid 70s. Saturday and Saturday night, partly cloudy. A chance of showers and thunderstorms. Highs in the lower 90s. Lows in the lower 70s. For more detailed weather, water, and climate information, please visit our website at weather.gov/Atlanta. This advisory is for the following counties in Georgia: Clark, Greene, Morgan, Oconee, Oglethorpe, Tolliver, Walton, and Wilkes. What? Heat index values up to 106 expected. Where? Portions of central, east central, north central, northeast, southeast, and west central Georgia. When? From noon to 8 p.m. Eastern Daylight Time Sunday. Impacts: hot temperatures and high humidity may cause heat illnesses. Drink plenty of fluids, stay in an air-conditioned room, stay out of the sun, and check up on relatives and neighbors. The current time is 5:25 a.m. Eastern Daylight Time. Here are the 5 a.m. weather observations from around the area. At Athens, it was partly cloudy, the temperature was 75 degrees, dew point 67 degrees, relative humidity 76%, wind calm, pressure was 29.95 inches and falling. At Gainesville, it was mostly cloudy and 73, wind northwest at 5. At Winder, it was mostly cloudy, the temperature was 70. At Greensboro, it was sunny and 73, wind calm. At Jefferson, it was mostly cloudy and 74, wind north at 6. At Monroe, it was partly cloudy. At Albertton, it was partly cloudy and 76, wind calm. At Canyon, it was partly cloudy and 73, wind calm. Elsewhere across Georgia, at Atlanta it was mostly cloudy and 75, wind northwest at 3. At Cartersville, the temperature was 75, wind calm. At Lawrenceville, it was mostly cloudy and 70, wind calm. At Macon, the temperature was 75, wind calm. At Rome, it was partly cloudy and 70, wind calm. At Augusta, it was clear and 74, wind southeast at 3. At Savannah, it was clear and 79, wind southwest at 7. Elsewhere across the region, at Chattanooga, it was clear and 74, wind calm. At Asheville, it was clear and 69, wind calm. At Greenville-Spartanburg, it was clear and 74, wind southwest at 3. Here is the hazardous weather outlook. This hazardous weather outlook is for North and Central Georgia. For tonight, isolated showers and thunderstorms are possible through this evening. And now the extended outlook for the period Sunday through Friday. A heat advisory will be in effect Sunday from 12 p.m. to 8 p.m. with heat index values up to 106 degrees possible. Hot conditions persist, with heat index values forecast to be in the upper 90s to low 100s over the next 5 to 7 days. Isolated to scattered thunderstorms are possible each afternoon through the middle of next week. Spotter information statement: spotter activation will not be needed through tonight. Here is the official forecast from your National Weather Service for the Athens listening area. Today, mostly sunny. A slight chance of showers and thunderstorms early this afternoon. A chance of showers and thunderstorms this afternoon. Highs in the mid-90s.

Southwest winds 5 to 10 miles an hour. Chance of rain 30%. Tonight, partly cloudy. A chance of showers and thunderstorms in the evening. Lows in the mid-70s. Light west winds. Chance of rain 30%. Monday, thunderstorms likely and a chance of showers in the afternoon. Highs in the mid-90s. Southwest winds 5 to 15 miles an hour. Chance of rain 60%. Monday night, partly cloudy. A chance of showers and thunderstorms in the evening. Lows in the lower 70s. Light west winds. Chance of rain 30%. And now the extended forecast. Tuesday and Tuesday night, mostly clear. A slight chance of showers and thunderstorms. Highs in the lower 90s. Lows in the lower 70s. Wednesday through Thursday night, mostly clear. Highs in the lower 90s. Lows in the mid-70s. Friday and Friday night, partly cloudy. A slight chance of showers and thunderstorms. Highs in the lower 90s. Lows in the mid-70s. Saturday and Saturday night, partly cloudy. A chance of showers and thunderstorms. Highs in the lower 90s. Lows in the lower 70s. For more detailed weather, water, and climate information, please visit our website at weather.gov/Atlanta. This advisory is for the following counties in Georgia: Clark, Greene, Morgan, Oconee, Oglethorpe, Tolliver, Walton, and Wilkes. What? Heat index values up to 106 expected. Where? Portions of central, east central, north central, northeast, southeast, and west central Georgia. When? From noon to 8 p.m. Eastern Daylight Time Sunday. Impacts: hot temperatures and high humidity may cause heat illnesses. Drink plenty of fluids, stay in an air-conditioned room, stay out of the sun, and check up on relatives and neighbors. The Athens Climate Summary for yesterday, July 4, 2026. Yesterday's high temperature of 96 degrees occurred at 2:40 p.m. The normal high is 92. The record high is 102 degrees, which was set in 1925. Yesterday's low temperature of 73 degrees occurred at 5:31 a.m. The normal low is 69. The record low is 57 degrees, which was set in 1996. No precipitation fell yesterday, which leaves the monthly total at 0.00 inches. This is 0.59 inches below the normal amount of 0.59 inches for July. The total precipitation for the year still stands at 22.89 inches, which is 2.47 inches below normal. Sunrise today is at 6:28 a.m. and sunset is at 8:48 p.m. The current time is 5:31 a.m. Eastern Daylight Time. Here are the 5 a.m. weather observations from around the area. At Athens, it was partly cloudy, the temperature was 75 degrees, dew point 67 degrees, relative humidity 76%, wind calm, pressure was 29.95 inches and falling. At Gainesville, it was mostly cloudy and 73, wind northwest at 5. At Winder, it was mostly cloudy, the temperature was 70. At Greensboro, it was sunny and 73, wind calm. At Jefferson, it was mostly cloudy and 74, wind north at 6. At Monroe, it was partly cloudy. At Albertton, it was partly cloudy and 76, wind calm. At Canyon, it was partly cloudy and 73, wind calm. Elsewhere across Georgia, at Atlanta it was mostly cloudy and 75, wind northwest at 3. At Cartersville, the temperature was 75, wind calm. At Lawrenceville, it was mostly cloudy and 70, wind calm. At Macon, the temperature was 75, wind calm. At Rome, it was partly cloudy and 70, wind calm. At Augusta, it was clear and 74, wind southeast at 3. At Savannah, cloudy and 70, wind calm.
At Augusta, it was clear and 74, wind southeast at 3. At Savannah, it was clear and 79, wind southwest at 7. Elsewhere across the region, at Chattanooga, it was clear and 74, wind calm. At Asheville, it was clear and 69, wind calm. At Greenville-Spartanburg, it was clear and 74, wind southwest at 3. Here is the hazardous weather outlook. This hazardous weather outlook is for north and central Georgia. For tonight, isolated showers and thunderstorms are possible through this evening. And now the extended outlook for the period Sunday through Friday. A heat advisory will be in effect Sunday from 12 p.m. to 8 p.m. with heat index values up to 106 degrees possible. Hot conditions persist, with heat index values forecast to be in the upper 90s to low 100s over the next 5 to 7 days. Isolated to scattered thunderstorms are possible each afternoon through the middle of next week. Spotter information statement, spotter activation will not be needed through tonight. Here is the official forecast from your National Weather Service for the Athens listening area. Today, mostly sunny. A slight chance of showers and thunderstorms early this afternoon. A chance of showers and thunderstorms this afternoon. Highs in the mid-90s. West winds 5 to 10 miles an hour. Chance of rain 30%. Tonight, partly cloudy. A chance of showers and thunderstorms in the evening. Lows in the mid-70s. Light west winds. Chance of rain 30%. Monday, thunderstorms likely and a chance of showers in the afternoon. Highs in the mid-90s. Southwest winds 5 to 15 miles an hour. Chance of rain 60%. Monday night, partly cloudy. A chance of showers and thunderstorms in the evening. Lows in the lower 70s. Light west winds. Chance of rain 30%. And now the extended forecast. Tuesday and Tuesday night, mostly clear. A slight chance of showers and thunderstorms. Highs in the lower 90s. Lows in the lower 70s. Wednesday through Thursday night, mostly clear. Highs in the lower 90s. Lows in the mid-70s. Friday and Friday night, partly cloudy. A slight chance of showers and thunderstorms. Highs in the lower 90s. Lows in the mid-70s. Saturday and Saturday night, partly cloudy. A chance of showers and thunderstorms. Highs in the lower 90s. Lows in the lower 70s. For more detailed weather, water, and climate information, please visit our website at weather.gov/Atlanta. This advisory is for the following counties in Georgia: Clark, Greene, Morgan, Oconee, Oglethorpe, Tolliver, Walton, and Wilkes. What? Heat index values up to 106 expected. Where? Portions of central, east central, north central, northeast, southeast, and west central Georgia. When? From noon to 8 p.m. Eastern Daylight Time Sunday. Impacts: hot temperatures and high humidity may cause heat illnesses. Drink plenty of fluids, stay in an air-conditioned room, stay out of the sun, and check up on relatives and neighbors. The current time is 5:37 a.m. Eastern Daylight Time. Here are the 5 a.m. weather observations from around the area. At Athens, it was partly cloudy, the temperature was 75 degrees, dew point 67 degrees, relative humidity 76%, wind calm, pressure was 29.95 inches and falling. At Gainesville, it was mostly cloudy and 73, wind northwest at 5. At Winder, it was mostly cloudy, the temperature was 70. At Greensboro, it was sunny and 73, wind calm. At Jefferson, it was mostly cloudy and 74, wind north at 6. At Monroe, it was partly cloudy. At Albertton, it was partly cloudy and 76, wind calm. At Canyon, it was partly cloudy and 73, wind calm.
Elsewhere across Georgia, at Atlanta it was mostly

cloudy and 75. Wind northwest at 3. At Cartersville, the temperature was 75, wind calm. At Lawrenceville, it was mostly cloudy and 70, wind calm. At Macon, the temperature was 75, wind calm. At Rome, it was partly cloudy and 70, wind calm. At Augusta, it was clear and 74, wind southeast at 3. At Savannah, it was clear and 79, wind southwest at 7. Elsewhere across the region, at Chattanooga, it was clear and 74, wind calm. At Asheville, it was clear and 69, wind calm. At Greenville-Spartanburg, it was clear and 74, wind southwest at 3. Here is the hazardous weather outlook. This hazardous weather outlook is for north and central Georgia. For tonight, isolated showers and thunderstorms are possible through this evening. And now the extended outlook for the period Sunday through Friday. A heat advisory will be in effect Sunday from 12 p.m. to 8 p.m. with heat index values up to 106 degrees possible. Hot conditions persist, with heat index values forecast to be in the upper 90s to low 100s over the next 5 to 7 days. Isolated to scattered thunderstorms are possible each afternoon through the middle of next week. Spotter information statement. Spotter activation will not be needed through tonight. Here is the official forecast from your National Weather Service for the Athens listening area. Today, mostly sunny. A slight chance of showers and thunderstorms early this afternoon. A chance of showers and thunderstorms this afternoon. Highs in the mid-90s. West winds 5 to 10 miles an hour. Chance of rain 30%. Tonight, partly cloudy. A chance of showers and thunderstorms in the evening. Lows in the mid-70s. Light west winds. Chance of rain 30%. Monday, thunderstorms likely and a chance of showers in the afternoon. Highs in the mid-90s. Southwest winds 5 to 15 miles an hour. Chance of rain 60%. Monday night, partly cloudy. A chance of showers and thunderstorms in the evening. Lows in the lower 70s. Light west winds. Chance of rain 30%. And now the extended forecast. Tuesday and Tuesday night, mostly clear. A slight chance of showers and thunderstorms. Highs in the lower 90s. Lows in the lower 70s. Wednesday through Thursday night, mostly clear. Highs in the lower 90s. Lows in the mid-70s. Friday and Friday night, partly cloudy. A slight chance of showers and thunderstorms. Highs in the lower 90s. Lows in the mid-70s. Saturday and Saturday night, partly cloudy. A chance of showers and thunderstorms. Highs in the lower 90s. Lows in the lower 70s. For more detailed weather, water, and climate information, please visit our website at weather.gov/Atlanta. The Athens climate summary for yesterday, July 4, 2026. Yesterday's high temperature of 96 degrees occurred at 2:40 p.m. The normal high is 92. The record high is 102 degrees, which was set in 1925. Yesterday's low temperature of 73 degrees occurred at 5:31 a.m. The normal low is 69. The record low is 57 degrees, which was set in 1996. No precipitation fell yesterday, which leaves the monthly total at 0.00 inches. This is 0.59 inches below the normal amount of 0.59 inches for July. The total precipitation for the year still stands at 22.89 inches, which is 2.47 inches below normal. Sunrise today is at 6:28 a.m. and sunset is at 8:48 p.m. You are listening to NOAA Weather Radio Station, WXK 56, originating from the National Weather Service office in Peachtree City, and transmitting from Athens on a frequency of 162.4 MHz. 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

Barrow, Clark, Albert, Franklin, Green, Hall, Hart, Jackson, Madison, Morgan, Oconee, Oglethorpe, Tolliver, Walton, and Wilkes. 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You can also like your Peachtree City National Weather Service on Facebook or follow NWS Atlanta on Twitter. This advisory is for the following counties in Georgia: Clark, Green, Morgan, Oconee, Oglethorpe, Tolliver, Walton, and Wilkes. What? Heat index values up to 106 expected. Where? Portions of central, east central, north central, northeast, southeast, and west central Georgia. When? From noon to 8 p.m. Eastern Daylight Time Sunday. Impacts: hot temperatures and high humidity may cause heat illnesses. Drink plenty of fluids, stay in an air-conditioned room, stay out of the sun, and check up on relatives and neighbors. The current time is 5:44 a.m. Eastern Daylight Time. Here are the 5 a.m. weather observations from around the area. At Athens, it was partly cloudy. The temperature was 75 degrees, dew point 67 degrees, relative humidity 76%, wind calm, pressure was 29.95 inches and falling. At Gainesville, it was mostly cloudy and 73, wind northwest at 5. At Winder, it was mostly cloudy, the temperature was 70. At Greensboro, it was sunny and 73, wind calm. At Jefferson, it was mostly cloudy and 74, wind north at 6. At Monroe, it was partly cloudy. At Albertton, it was partly cloudy and 76, wind calm. At Canyon, it was partly cloudy and 73, wind calm. Elsewhere across Georgia, at Atlanta it was mostly cloudy and 75, wind northwest at 3. At Cartersville, the temperature was 75, wind calm. At Lawrenceville, it was mostly cloudy and 70, wind calm. At Macon, the temperature was 75, wind calm. At Rome, it was partly cloudy and 70, wind calm. At Augusta, it was clear and 74, wind southeast at 3. At Savannah, it was clear and 79, wind southwest at 7. Elsewhere across the region, at Chattanooga, it was clear and 74, wind calm. At Asheville, it was clear and 69, wind calm. At Greenville-Spartanburg, it was clear and 74, wind southwest at 3. Here is the hazardous weather outlook. This hazardous weather outlook is for north and central Georgia. For tonight, isolated showers and thunderstorms are possible through this evening. And now the extended outlook for the period Sunday through Friday. A heat advisory will be in effect Sunday from 12 p.m. to 8 p.m. with heat index values up to 106 degrees possible. Hot conditions persist, with heat index values forecast to be in the upper 90s to low 100s over the next 5 to 7 days. Isolated to scattered thunderstorms are possible each afternoon through the middle of next week. Spotter information statement: spotter activation will not be needed through tonight. Here is the official forecast from your National Weather Service for the Athens listening area. Today, mostly sunny. A slight chance of showers and thunderstorms early this afternoon. A chance of showers and thunderstorms this afternoon. Highs in the mid-90s. West winds 5 to 10 miles an hour. Chance of rain 30%. Tonight, partly cloudy. A chance of showers and thunderstorms in the evening. Lows in the mid-70s. Light west winds. Chance of rain 30%. Monday, thunderstorms likely and a chance of showers in the afternoon. Highs in the mid-90s. Southwest winds 5 to 15 miles an hour. Chance of rain 60%. Monday night, partly cloudy. A chance of showers and thunderstorms in the evening. Lows in the lower 70s. Light west winds. Chance of rain 30%. And now the extended forecast.

Tuesday night, mostly clear. A slight chance of showers and thunderstorms. Highs in the lower 90s. Lows in the lower 70s. Wednesday through Thursday night, mostly clear. Highs in the lower 90s. Lows in the mid 70s. Friday and Friday night, partly cloudy. A slight chance of showers and thunderstorms. Highs in the lower 90s. Lows in the mid 70s. Saturday and Saturday night, partly cloudy. A chance of showers and thunderstorms. Highs in the lower 90s. Lows in the lower 70s. For more detailed weather, water, and climate information, please visit our website at weather.gov/Atlanta. This advisory is for the following counties in Georgia: Clark, Greene, Morgan, Oconee, Oglethorpe, Tolliver, Walton, and Wilkes. What? Heat index values up to 106 expected. Where? Portions of central, east central, north central, northeast, southeast, and west central Georgia. When? From noon to 8 p.m. Eastern Daylight Time Sunday. Impacts: hot temperatures and high humidity may cause heat illnesses. Drink plenty of fluids, stay in an air-conditioned room, stay out of the sun, and check up on relatives and neighbors. The current time is 5:49 a.m. Eastern Daylight Time. Here are the 5 a.m. weather observations from around the area. At Athens, it was partly cloudy. The temperature was 75 degrees, dew point 67 degrees, relative humidity 76%, wind calm, pressure was 29.95 inches and falling. At Gainesville, it was mostly cloudy and 73, wind northwest at 5. At Winder, it was mostly cloudy, the temperature was 70. At Greensboro, it was sunny and 73, wind calm. At Jefferson, it was mostly cloudy and 74, wind north at 6. At Monroe, it was partly cloudy. At Albertton, it was partly cloudy and 76, wind calm. At Canyon, it was partly cloudy and 73, wind calm. Elsewhere across Georgia, at Atlanta it was mostly cloudy and 75, wind northwest at 3. At Cartersville, the temperature was 75, wind calm. At Lawrenceville, it was mostly cloudy and 70, wind calm. At Macon, the temperature was 75, wind calm. At Rome, it was partly cloudy and 70, wind calm. At Augusta, it was clear and 74, wind southeast at 3. At Savannah, it was clear and 79, wind southwest at 7. Elsewhere across the region, at Chattanooga, it was clear and 74, wind calm. At Asheville, it was clear and 69, wind calm. At Greenville-Spartanburg, it was clear and 74, wind southwest at 3. The Athens climate summary for yesterday, July 4, 2026. Yesterday's high temperature of 96 degrees occurred at 2:40 p.m. The normal high is 92. The record high is 102 degrees, which was set in 1925. Yesterday's low temperature of 73 degrees occurred at 5:31 a.m. The normal low is 69. The record low is 57 degrees, which was set in 1996. No precipitation fell yesterday, which leaves the monthly total at 0.00 inches. This is 0.59 inches below the normal amount of 0.59 inches for July. The total precipitation for the year still stands at 22.89 inches, which is 2.47 inches below normal. Sunrise today is at 6:28 a.m. and sunset is at 8:48 p.m. Here is the hazardous weather outlook. This hazardous weather outlook is for north and central Georgia. For tonight, isolated showers and thunderstorms are possible through this evening. And now the extended outlook for the period Sunday through Friday. A heat advisory will be in effect Sunday from 12 p.m. to 8 p.m. with heat index values up to 106 degrees possible. Hot conditions persist, with heat index values forecast to be in the upper 90s to low 100s over the next

5 to 7 days. Isolated to scattered thunderstorms are possible each afternoon through the middle of next week. Spotter information statement. Spotter activation will not be needed through tonight. Here is the official forecast from your National Weather Service for the Athens listening area. Today, mostly sunny. A slight chance of showers and thunderstorms early this afternoon. A chance of showers and thunderstorms this afternoon. Highs in the mid-90s. West winds 5 to 10 miles an hour. Chance of rain 30%. Tonight, partly cloudy. A chance of showers and thunderstorms in the evening. Lows in the mid-70s. Light west winds. Chance of rain 30%. Monday, thunderstorms likely and a chance of showers in the afternoon. Highs in the mid-90s. Southwest winds 5 to 15 miles an hour. Chance of rain 60%. Monday night, partly cloudy. A chance of showers and thunderstorms in the evening. Lows in the lower 70s. Light west winds. Chance of rain 30%. And now the extended forecast. Tuesday and Tuesday night, mostly clear. A slight chance of showers and thunderstorms. Highs in the lower 90s. Lows in the lower 70s. Wednesday through Thursday night, mostly clear. Highs in the lower 90s. Lows in the mid-70s. Friday and Friday night, partly cloudy. A slight chance of showers and thunderstorms. Highs in the lower 90s. Lows in the mid-70s. Saturday and Saturday night, partly cloudy. A chance of showers and thunderstorms. Highs in the lower 90s. Lows in the lower 70s. For more detailed weather, water, and climate information, please visit our website at weather.gov/Atlanta. This advisory is for the following counties in Georgia: Clark, Greene, Morgan, Oconee, Oglethorpe, Tolliver, Walton, and Wilkes. What? Heat index values up to 106 expected. Where? Portions of central, east central, north central, northeast, southeast, and west central Georgia. When? From noon to 8 p.m. Eastern Daylight Time Sunday. Impacts: hot temperatures and high humidity may cause heat illnesses. Drink plenty of fluids, stay in an air-conditioned room, stay out of the sun, and check up on relatives and neighbors. The current time is 5:56 a.m. Eastern Daylight Time. Here are the 5 a.m. weather observations from around the area. At Athens, it was partly cloudy, the temperature was 75 degrees, dew point 67 degrees, relative humidity 76%, wind calm, pressure was 29.95 inches and falling. At Gainesville, it was mostly cloudy and 73, wind northwest at 5. At Winder, it was mostly cloudy, the temperature was 70. At Greensboro, it was sunny and 73, wind calm. At Jefferson, it was mostly cloudy and 74, wind north at 6. At Monroe, it was partly cloudy. At Albertton, it was partly cloudy and 76, wind calm. At Canyon, it was partly cloudy and 73, wind calm. Elsewhere across Georgia, at Atlanta it was mostly cloudy and 75, wind northwest at 3. At Cartersville, the temperature was 75, wind calm. At Lawrenceville, it was mostly cloudy and 70, wind calm. At Macon, the temperature was 75, wind calm. At Rome, it was partly cloudy and 70, wind calm. At Augusta, it was clear and 74, wind southeast at 3. At Savannah, it was clear and 79, wind southwest at 7. Elsewhere across the region, at Chattanooga, it was clear and 74, wind calm. At Asheville, it was clear and 69, wind calm. At Greenville-Spartanburg, it was clear and 74, wind southwest at 3. Here is the hazardous weather outlook. This hazardous weather outlook is for north and central Georgia.
For tonight, isolated showers and thunderstorms are possible through this evening. And now the extended outlook for the period Sunday through Friday. A heat advisory will be in effect Sunday from 12 p.m. to 8 p.m. with heat index values up to 106 degrees possible. Hot conditions persist, with heat index values forecast to be in the upper 90s to low 100s over the next 5 to 7 days. Isolated to scattered thunderstorms are possible each afternoon through the middle of next week. Spotter information statement, spotter activation will not be needed through tonight. Here is the official forecast from your National Weather Service for the Athens listening area. Today, mostly sunny. A slight chance of showers and thunderstorms early this afternoon. A chance of showers and thunderstorms this afternoon. Highs in the mid-90s. West winds 5 to 10 miles an hour. Chance of rain 30%. Tonight, partly cloudy. A chance of showers and thunderstorms in the evening. Lows in the mid-70s. Light west winds. Chance of rain 30%. Monday, thunderstorms likely and a chance of showers in the afternoon. Highs in the mid-90s. Southwest winds 5 to 15 miles an hour. Chance of rain 60%. Monday night, partly cloudy. A chance of showers and thunderstorms in the evening. Lows in the lower 70s. Light west winds. Chance of rain 30%. And now the extended forecast. Tuesday and Tuesday night, mostly clear. A slight chance of showers and thunderstorms. Highs in the lower 90s. Lows in the lower 70s. Wednesday through Thursday night, mostly clear. Highs in the lower 90s. Lows in the mid-70s. Friday and Friday night, partly cloudy. A slight chance of showers and thunderstorms. Highs in the lower 90s. Lows in the mid-70s. Saturday and Saturday night, partly cloudy. A chance of showers and thunderstorms. Highs in the lower 90s. Lows in the lower 70s. For more detailed weather, water, and climate information, please visit our website at weather.gov/Atlanta. The Athens climate summary for yesterday, July 4, 2026. Yesterday's high temperature of 96 degrees occurred at 2:40 p.m. The normal high is 92. The record high is 102 degrees, which was set in 1925. Yesterday's low temperature of 73 degrees occurred at 5:31 a.m. The normal low is 69. The record low is 57 degrees, which was set in 1996. No precipitation fell yesterday, which leaves the monthly total at 0.00 inches. This is 0.59 inches below the normal amount of 0.59 inches for July. The total precipitation for the year still stands at 22.89 inches, which is 2.47 inches below normal. Sunrise today is at 6:28 a.m. and sunset is at 8:48 p.m. This advisory is for the following counties in Georgia: Clark, Greene, Morgan, Oconee, Oglethorpe, Tolliver, Walton, and Wilkes. What? Heat index values up to 106 expected. Where? Portions of central, east central, north central, northeast, southeast, and west central Georgia. When? From noon to 8 p.m. Eastern Daylight Time Sunday. Impacts: hot temperatures and high humidity may cause heat illnesses. Drink plenty of fluids, stay in an air-conditioned room, stay out of the sun, and check up on relatives and neighbors. The current time is 6:02 a.m. Eastern Daylight Time. Here are the 5 a.m. weather observations from around the area. At Athens, it was partly cloudy, the temperature was 75 degrees, dew point 67 degrees, relative humidity 76%, wind calm, pressure was 29.95 inches and falling. At Gainesville, it was mostly cloudy and 73, wind northwest at 5. At Winder, it was mostly cloudy, the temperature was 70.
At Greensboro, it was sunny and 73.

wind calm. At Jefferson, it was mostly cloudy and 74, wind north at 6. At Monroe, it was partly cloudy. At Albertton, it was partly cloudy and 76, wind calm. At Canyon, it was partly cloudy and 73, wind calm. Elsewhere across Georgia, at Atlanta it was mostly cloudy and 75, wind northwest at 3. At Cartersville, the temperature was 75, wind calm. At Lawrenceville, it was mostly cloudy and 70, wind calm. At Macon, the temperature was 75, wind calm. At Rome, it was partly cloudy and 70, wind calm. At Augusta, it was clear and 74, wind southeast at 3. At Savannah, it was clear and 79, wind southwest at 7. Elsewhere across the region, at Chattanooga, it was clear and 74, wind calm. At Asheville, it was clear and 69, wind calm. At Greenville-Spartanburg, it was clear and 74, wind southwest at 3. Here are the 6 a.m. weather observations from around the area. At Athens, it was partly cloudy, the temperature was 73 degrees, dew point 68 degrees, relative humidity 84%, wind northwest at 3 miles an hour, pressure was 29.97 inches and rising. At Gainesville, it was mostly cloudy and 73, wind calm. At Winder, it was mostly cloudy, the temperature was 70. At Greensboro, it was sunny and 73, wind calm. At Jefferson, it was mostly cloudy and 74, wind west at 5. At Monroe, it was partly cloudy. At Albertton, it was partly cloudy and 75, wind calm. At Canyon, it was partly cloudy and 74, wind calm. Elsewhere across Georgia, at Atlanta it was partly cloudy and 75, wind west at 3. At Cartersville, the temperature was 73, wind calm. At Lawrenceville, it was mostly cloudy and 70, wind southwest at 6. At Macon, the temperature was 74, wind calm. At Rome, it was partly cloudy and 69, wind calm. At Augusta, it was clear and 74, wind calm. At Savannah, it was partly cloudy and 78, wind southwest at 6. Elsewhere across the region, at Chattanooga, it was partly cloudy and 74, wind calm. At Asheville, it was clear and 69, wind calm. At Greenville-Spartanburg, it was clear and 74, wind calm. Here is the hazardous weather outlook. This hazardous weather outlook is for North and Central Georgia. For today and tonight, a heat advisory remains in effect through this evening, with heat index values forecast to reach as high as 106 degrees this afternoon. Isolated showers and thunderstorms are possible through early evening. And now the extended outlook for the period Monday through Saturday. Hot conditions persist, with heat index values forecast to be in the upper 90s to low 100s over the next 5 to 7 days. Isolated to scattered thunderstorms are possible each afternoon through the middle of the week. Spotter information statement. 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Please relay any information about observed severe weather to the National Weather Service. Here is the official forecast from your National Weather Service for the Athens listening area. Today, mostly sunny. A slight chance of showers and thunderstorms early this afternoon. A chance of showers and thunderstorms this afternoon. Highs in the mid-90s. West winds 5 to 10 miles an hour. Chance of rain 30%. Tonight, partly cloudy. A chance of showers and thunderstorms in the evening. Lows in the mid-70s. Light west winds. Chance of rain 30%. Monday, thunderstorms likely and a chance of showers in the afternoon. Highs in the mid-90s. Southwest winds 5 to 15 miles an hour. Chance of rain 60%. Monday night, partly cloudy. A chance of

showers and thunderstorms in the evening. Lows in the lower 70s. Light west winds. Chance of rain 30%. And now the extended forecast. Tuesday and Tuesday night, mostly clear. A slight chance of showers and thunderstorms. Highs in the lower 90s. Lows in the lower 70s. Wednesday through Thursday night, mostly clear. Highs in the lower 90s. Lows in the mid 70s. Friday and Friday night, partly cloudy. A slight chance of showers and thunderstorms. Highs in the lower 90s. Lows in the mid 70s. Saturday and Saturday night, partly cloudy. A chance of showers and thunderstorms. Highs in the lower 90s. Lows in the lower 70s. 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This advisory is for the following counties in Georgia: Clark, Greene, Morgan, Oconee, Oglethorpe, Tolliver, Walton, and Wilkes. What? Heat index values up to 106 expected. Where? Portions of central, east central, north central, northeast, southeast, and west central Georgia. When? From noon to 8 p.m. Eastern Daylight Time Sunday. Impacts: hot temperatures and high humidity may cause heat illnesses. Drink plenty of fluids, stay in an air-conditioned room, stay out of the sun, and check up on relatives and neighbors. The current time is 6:09 a.m. Eastern Daylight Time. The Athens climate summary for yesterday, July 4, 2026. Yesterday's high temperature of 96 degrees occurred at 2:40 p.m. The normal high is 92. The record high is 102 degrees, which was set in 1925. Yesterday's low temperature of 73 degrees occurred at 5:31 a.m. The normal low is 69. The record low is 57 degrees, which was set in 1996. No precipitation fell yesterday, which leaves the monthly total at 0.00 inches. This is 0.59 inches below the normal amount of 0.59 inches for July. The total precipitation for the year still stands at 22.89 inches, which is 2.47 inches below normal. Sunrise today is at 6:28 a.m. and sunset is at 8:48 p.m. Here are the 6 a.m. weather observations from around the area. At Athens, it was partly cloudy. The temperature was 73 degrees, dew point 68 degrees, relative humidity 84%, wind northwest at 3 miles an hour, pressure was 29.97 inches and rising. At Gainesville, it was mostly cloudy and 73, wind calm. At Winder, it was mostly cloudy, the temperature was 70. At Greensboro, it was sunny and 73, wind calm. At Jefferson, it was mostly cloudy and 74, wind west at 5. At Monroe, it was partly cloudy. At Albertton, it was partly cloudy and 75, wind calm. At Canyon, it was partly cloudy and 74, wind calm. Elsewhere across Georgia, at Atlanta it was partly cloudy and 75, wind west at 3. At Cartersville, the temperature was 73, wind calm. At Lawrenceville, it was mostly cloudy and 70, wind southwest at 6. At Macon, the temperature was 74, wind calm. At Rome, it was partly cloudy and 69, wind calm. At Augusta, it was clear and 74, wind calm. At Savannah, it was partly cloudy and 78, wind southwest at 6. Elsewhere across the region, at Chattanooga, it was partly cloudy and 74, wind calm. At Asheville, it was clear and 69, wind calm. At Greenville-Spartanburg, it was clear and 74, wind calm. Here is the official forecast from your National Weather Service for the Athens listening area. Today, mostly sunny. A slight chance of showers and thunderstorms early this afternoon. A chance of showers and thunderstorms this afternoon. Highs in the mid-90s.

cities. West winds 5 to 10 miles an hour. Chance of rain 30%. Tonight, partly cloudy. A chance of showers and thunderstorms in the evening. Lows in the mid-70s. Light west winds. Chance of rain 30%. Monday, thunderstorms likely and a chance of showers in the afternoon. Highs in the mid-90s. Southwest winds 5 to 15 miles an hour. Chance of rain 60%. Monday night, partly cloudy. A chance of showers and thunderstorms in the evening. Lows in the lower 70s. Light west winds. Chance of rain 30%. And now the extended forecast. Tuesday and Tuesday night, mostly clear. A slight chance of showers and thunderstorms. Highs in the lower 90s. Lows in the lower 70s. Wednesday through Thursday night, mostly clear. Highs in the lower 90s. Lows in the mid-70s. Friday and Friday night, partly cloudy. A slight chance of showers and thunderstorms. Highs in the lower 90s. Lows in the mid-70s. Saturday and Saturday night, partly cloudy. A chance of showers and thunderstorms. Highs in the lower 90s. Lows in the lower 70s. For more detailed weather, water, and climate information, please visit our website at weather.gov/Atlanta. This advisory is for the following counties in Georgia: Clark, Greene, Morgan, Oconee, Oglethorpe, Tolliver, Walton, and Wilkes. What? Heat index values up to 106 expected. Where? Portions of central, east central, north central, northeast, southeast, and west central Georgia. When? From noon to 8 p.m. Eastern Daylight Time Sunday. Impacts: hot temperatures and high humidity may cause heat illnesses. Drink plenty of fluids, stay in an air-conditioned room, stay out of the sun, and check up on relatives and neighbors. The current time is 6:15 a.m. Eastern Daylight Time. Here are the 6 a.m. weather observations from around the area. At Athens, it was mostly cloudy, the temperature was 73 degrees, dew point 68 degrees, relative humidity 84%, wind northwest at 3 miles an hour, pressure was 29.97 inches and rising. At Gainesville, it was partly cloudy and 73, wind calm. At Winder, it was mostly cloudy, the temperature was 70. At Greensboro, it was sunny and 73, wind calm. At Jefferson, it was mostly cloudy and 74, wind west at 5. At Monroe, it was partly cloudy. At Albertton, it was partly cloudy and 75, wind calm. At Canyon, it was mostly cloudy and 74, wind calm. Elsewhere across Georgia, at Atlanta it was partly cloudy and 75, wind west at 3. At Cartersville, the temperature was 73, wind calm. At Lawrenceville, it was partly cloudy and 70, wind southwest at 6. At Macon, the temperature was 74, wind calm. At Rome, it was clear and 69, wind calm. At Augusta, it was clear and 74, wind calm. At Savannah, it was partly cloudy and 78, wind southwest at 6. Elsewhere across the region, at Chattanooga, it was partly cloudy and 74, wind calm. At Asheville, it was clear and 69, wind calm. At Greenville-Spartanburg, it was clear and 74, wind calm. Here is the hazardous weather outlook. This hazardous weather outlook is for North and Central Georgia. For today and tonight, a heat advisory remains in effect through this evening, with heat index values forecast to reach as high as 106 degrees this afternoon. Isolated showers and thunderstorms are possible through early evening. And now the extended outlook for the period Monday through Saturday. Hot conditions persist, with heat index values forecast to be in the upper 90s to low 100s over the next 5 to 7 days. Isolated to scattered thunderstorms are possible each afternoon through the middle of the week.

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Please relay any information about observed severe weather to the National Weather Service. Here is the official forecast from your National Weather Service for the Athens listening area. Today, mostly sunny. A slight chance of showers and thunderstorms early this afternoon. A chance of showers and thunderstorms this afternoon. Highs in the mid-90s. West winds 5 to 10 miles an hour. Chance of rain 30%. Tonight, partly cloudy. A chance of showers and thunderstorms in the evening. Lows in the mid-70s. Light west winds. Chance of rain 30%. Monday, thunderstorms likely and a chance of showers in the afternoon. Highs in the mid-90s. Southwest winds 5 to 15 miles an hour. Chance of rain 60%. Monday night, partly cloudy. A chance of showers and thunderstorms in the evening. Lows in the lower 70s. Light west winds. Chance of rain 30%. And now the extended forecast. Tuesday and Tuesday night, mostly clear. A slight chance of showers and thunderstorms. Highs in the lower 90s. Lows in the lower 70s. Wednesday through Thursday night, mostly clear. Highs in the lower 90s. Lows in the mid-70s. Friday and Friday night, partly cloudy. A slight chance of showers and thunderstorms. Highs in the lower 90s. Lows in the mid-70s. Saturday and Saturday night, partly cloudy. A chance of showers and thunderstorms. Highs in the lower 90s. Lows in the lower 70s. For more detailed weather, water, and climate information, please visit our website at weather.gov/Atlanta. The Athens climate summary for yesterday, July 4, 2026. Yesterday's high temperature of 96 degrees occurred at 2:40 p.m. The normal high is 92. The record high is 102 degrees, which was set in 1925. Yesterday's low temperature of 73 degrees occurred at 5:31 a.m. The normal low is 69. The record low is 57 degrees, which was set in 1996. No precipitation fell yesterday, which leaves the monthly total at 0.00 inches. This is 0.59 inches below the normal amount of 0.59 inches for July. The total precipitation for the year still stands at 22.89 inches, which is 2.47 inches below normal. Sunrise today is at 6:28 a.m. and sunset is at 8:48 p.m. This advisory is for the following counties in Georgia: Clark, Greene, Morgan, Oconee, Oglethorpe, Tolliver, Walton, and Wilkes. What? Heat index values up to 106 expected. Where? Portions of central, east central, north central, northeast, southeast, and west central Georgia. When? From noon to 8 p.m. Eastern Daylight Time Sunday. Impacts: hot temperatures and high humidity may cause heat illnesses. Drink plenty of fluids, stay in an air-conditioned room, stay out of the sun, and check up on relatives and neighbors. The current time is 6:22 a.m. Eastern Daylight Time. Here are the 6 a.m. weather observations from around the area. At Athens, it was mostly cloudy, the temperature was 73 degrees, dew point 68 degrees. Relative humidity 84%, wind northwest at 3 miles an hour, pressure was 29.97 inches and rising. At Gainesville, it was partly cloudy and 73, wind calm. At Winder, it was mostly cloudy, the temperature was 70. At Greensboro, it was sunny and 73, wind calm. At Jefferson, it was mostly cloudy and 74, wind west at 5. At Monroe, it was partly cloudy. At Albertton, it was partly cloudy and 75, wind calm. At Canyon, it was mostly cloudy and 75.

74, wind calm. At Asheville, it was clear and 69, wind calm. At Greenville Spartanburg, it was clear and 74, wind calm. Here is the hazardous weather outlook. This hazardous weather outlook is for North and Central Georgia. For today and tonight, a heat advisory remains in effect through this evening, with heat index values forecast to reach as high as 106 degrees this afternoon. Isolated showers and thunderstorms are possible through early evening. And now the extended outlook for the period Monday through Saturday. Hot conditions persist, with heat index values forecast to be in the upper 90s to low 100s over the next 5 to 7 days. Isolated to scattered thunderstorms are possible each afternoon through the middle of the week. Spotter information statement. 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Please relay any information about observed severe weather to the National Weather Service. Here is the official forecast from your National Weather Service for the Athens listening area. Today, mostly sunny. A slight chance of showers and thunderstorms early this afternoon. A chance of showers and thunderstorms this afternoon. Highs in the mid-90s. West winds 5 to 10 miles an hour. Chance of rain 30%. Tonight, partly cloudy. A chance of showers and thunderstorms in the evening. Lows in the mid-70s. Light west winds. Chance of rain 30%. Monday, thunderstorms likely and a chance of showers in the afternoon. Highs in the mid-90s. Southwest winds 5 to 15 miles an hour. Chance of rain 60%. Monday night, partly cloudy. A chance of showers and thunderstorms in the evening. Lows in the lower 70s. Light west winds. Chance of rain 30%. And now the extended forecast. Tuesday and Tuesday night, mostly clear. A slight chance of showers and thunderstorms. Highs in the lower 90s. Lows in the lower 70s. Wednesday through Thursday night, mostly clear. Highs in the lower 90s. Lows in the mid-70s. Friday and Friday night, partly cloudy. A slight chance of showers and thunderstorms. Highs in the lower 90s. Lows in the mid-70s. Saturday and Saturday night, partly cloudy. A chance of showers and thunderstorms. Highs in the lower 90s. Lows in the lower 70s. For more detailed weather, water, and climate information, please visit our website at weather.gov/Atlanta. This advisory is for the following counties in Georgia: Clark, Greene, Morgan, Oconee, Oglethorpe, Tolliver, Walton, and Wilkes. What? Heat index values up to 106 expected. Where? Portions of central, east central, north central, northeast, southeast, and west central Georgia. When? From noon to 8 p.m. Eastern Daylight Time Sunday. Impacts: hot temperatures and high humidity may cause heat illnesses. Drink plenty of fluids, stay in an air-conditioned room, stay out of the sun, and check up on relatives and neighbors. The current time is 6:27 a.m. Eastern Daylight Time. Here are the 6 a.m. weather observations from around the area. At Athens, it was mostly cloudy, the temperature was 73 degrees, dew point 68 degrees, relative humidity 84%, wind northwest at 3 miles an hour, pressure was 29.97 inches and rising. At Gainesville, it was partly cloudy and 73, wind calm. At Winder, it was mostly cloudy, the temperature was 70. At Greensboro, it was sunny and 73, wind calm. At Jefferson, it was mostly cloudy and 74, wind west at 5. At Monroe, it was partly cloudy. At Albertton, it was partly cloudy and 75, wind calm. At Canyon, it was mostly cloudy and 74, wind calm. Elsewhere across Georgia, at Atlanta it was partly cloudy.

wind 75, wind west at 3. At Cartersville, the temperature was 73, wind calm. At Lawrenceville, it was partly cloudy and 70, wind southwest at 6. At Macon, the temperature was 74, wind calm. At Rome, it was clear and 69, wind calm. At Augusta, it was clear and 74, wind calm. At Savannah, it was partly cloudy and 78, wind southwest at 6. Elsewhere across the region, at Chattanooga, it was partly cloudy and 74, wind calm. At Asheville, it was clear and 69, wind calm. At Greenville-Spartanburg, it was clear and 74, wind calm. Here is the hazardous weather outlook. This hazardous weather outlook is for North and Central Georgia. For today and tonight, a heat advisory remains in effect through this evening, with heat index values forecast to reach as high as 106 degrees this afternoon. Isolated showers and thunderstorms are possible through early evening. And now the extended outlook for the period Monday through Saturday. Hot conditions persist, with heat index values forecast to be in the upper 90s to low 100s over the next 5 to 7 days. Isolated to scattered thunderstorms are possible each afternoon through the middle of the week. Spotter information statement. 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Please relay any information about observed severe weather to the National Weather Service. The Athens climate summary for yesterday, July 4, 2026. Yesterday's high temperature of 96 degrees occurred at 2:40 p.m. The normal high is 92. The record high is 102 degrees, which was set in 1925. Yesterday's low temperature of 73 degrees occurred at 5:31 a.m. The normal low is 69. The record low is 57 degrees, which was set in 1996. No precipitation fell yesterday, which leaves the monthly total at 0.00 inches. This is 0.59 inches below the normal amount of 0.59 inches for July. The total precipitation for the year still stands at 22.89 inches, which is 2.47 inches below normal. Sunrise today is at 6:28 a.m. and sunset is at 8:48 p.m. Here is the official forecast from your National Weather Service for the Athens listening area. Today, mostly sunny. A slight chance of showers and thunderstorms early this afternoon. A chance of showers and thunderstorms this afternoon. Highs in the mid-90s. West winds 5 to 10 miles an hour. Chance of rain 30%. Tonight, partly cloudy. A chance of showers and thunderstorms in the evening. Lows in the mid-70s. Light west winds. Chance of rain 30%. Monday, thunderstorms likely and a chance of showers in the afternoon. Highs in the mid-90s. Southwest winds 5 to 15 miles an hour. Chance of rain 60%. Monday night, partly cloudy. A chance of showers and thunderstorms in the evening. Lows in the lower 70s. Light west winds. Chance of rain 30%. And now the extended forecast. Tuesday and Tuesday night, mostly clear. A slight chance of showers and thunderstorms. Highs in the lower 90s. Lows in the lower 70s. Wednesday through Thursday night, mostly clear. Highs in the lower 90s. Lows in the mid-70s. Friday and Friday night, partly cloudy. A slight chance of showers and mostly clear. Highs in the lower 90s. Lows in the mid-70s. Friday and Friday night, partly cloudy. A slight chance of showers and thunderstorms. Highs in the lower 90s. Lows in the mid-70s. Saturday and Saturday night, partly cloudy. A chance of showers and thunderstorms. Highs in the lower 90s. Lows in the lower 70s. For more detailed weather, water, and climate information, please visit our website at weather.gov.

NJ.gov/Atlanta. This advisory is for the following counties in Georgia: Clark, Greene, Morgan, Oconee, Oglethorpe, Tolliver, Walton, and Wilkes. What? Heat index values up to 106 expected. Where? Portions of central, east central, north central, northeast, southeast, and west central Georgia. When? From noon to 8 p.m. Eastern Daylight Time Sunday. Impacts: hot temperatures and high humidity may cause heat illnesses. Drink plenty of fluids, stay in an air-conditioned room, stay out of the sun, and check up on relatives and neighbors. The current time is 6:34 a.m. Eastern Daylight Time. Here are the 6 a.m. weather observations from around the area. At Athens, it was mostly cloudy. The temperature was 73 degrees, dew point 68 degrees, relative humidity 84%, wind northwest at 3 miles an hour, pressure was 29.97 inches and rising. At Gainesville, it was partly cloudy and 73, wind calm. At Winder, it was mostly cloudy, the temperature was 70. At Greensboro, it was sunny and 73, wind calm. At Jefferson, it was mostly cloudy and 74, wind west at 5. At Monroe, it was partly cloudy. At Alberton, it was partly cloudy and 75, wind calm. At Canyon, it was mostly cloudy and 74, wind calm. Elsewhere across Georgia, at Atlanta it was partly cloudy and 75, wind west at 3. At Cartersville, the temperature was 73, wind calm. At Lawrenceville, it was partly cloudy and 70, wind southwest at 6. At Macon, the temperature was 74, wind calm. At Rome, it was clear and 69, wind calm. At Augusta, it was clear and 74, wind calm. At Savannah, it was partly cloudy and 78, wind southwest at 6. Elsewhere across the region, at Chattanooga, it was partly cloudy and 74, wind calm. At Asheville, it was clear and 69, wind calm. At Greenville-Spartanburg, it was clear and 74, wind calm. Here is the hazardous weather outlook. This hazardous weather outlook is for North and Central Georgia. For today and tonight, a heat advisory remains in effect through this evening, with heat index values forecast to reach as high as 106 degrees this afternoon. Isolated showers and thunderstorms are possible through early evening. And now the extended outlook for the period Monday through Saturday. Hot conditions persist, with heat index values forecast to be in the upper 90s to low 100s over the next 5 to 7 days. Isolated to scattered thunderstorms are possible each afternoon through the middle of the week. Spotter information statement. 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Please relay any information about observed severe weather to the National Weather Service. Here is the official forecast from your National Weather Service for the Athens listening area. Today, mostly sunny. A slight chance of showers and thunderstorms early this afternoon. A chance of showers and thunderstorms this afternoon. Highs in the mid-90s. West winds 5 to 10 miles an hour. Chance of rain 30%. Tonight, partly cloudy. A chance of showers and thunderstorms in the evening. Lows in the mid-70s. Light west winds. Chance of rain 30%. Monday, thunderstorms likely and a chance of showers in the afternoon. Highs in the mid-90s. Southwest winds 5 to 15 miles an hour. Chance of rain 60%. Monday night, partly cloudy. A chance of showers and thunderstorms in the evening. Lows in the lower 70s. Light west winds. Chance of rain 30%. And now the extended forecast. Tuesday and Tuesday night, mostly clear. A slight chance of showers and thunderstorms. Highs in the lower 90s. Lows in the lower 70s. Wednesday

Through Thursday night, mostly clear. Highs in the lower 90s. Lows in the mid-70s. Friday and Friday night, partly cloudy. A slight chance of showers and thunderstorms. Highs in the lower 90s. Lows in the mid-70s. Saturday and Saturday night, partly cloudy. A chance of showers and thunderstorms. Highs in the lower 90s. Lows in the lower 70s. For more detailed weather, water, and climate information, please visit our website at weather.gov/Atlanta. This advisory is for the following counties in Georgia: Clark, Greene, Morgan, Oconee, Oglethorpe, Tolliver, Walton, and Wilkes. What? Heat index values up to 106 expected. Where? Portions of central, east central, north central, northeast, southeast, and west central Georgia. When? From noon to 8 p.m. Eastern Daylight Time Sunday. Impacts: hot temperatures and high humidity may cause heat illnesses. Drink plenty of fluids, stay in an air-conditioned room, stay out of the sun, and check up on relatives and neighbors. The Athens climate summary for yesterday, July 4, 2026. Yesterday's high temperature of 96 degrees occurred at 2:40 p.m. The normal high is 92. The record high is 102 degrees, which was set in 1925. Yesterday's low temperature of 73 degrees occurred at 5:31 a.m. The normal low is 69. The record low is 57 degrees, which was set in 1996. No precipitation fell yesterday, which leaves the monthly total at 0.00 inches. This is 0.59 inches below the normal amount of 0.59 inches for July. The total precipitation for the year still stands at 22.89 inches, which is 2.47 inches below normal. Sunrise today is at 6:28 a.m. and sunset is at 8:48 p.m. You're listening to NOAA Weather Radio Station, WXK 56, originating from the National Weather Service office in Peachtree City and transmitting from Athens on a frequency of 162.4 MHz. 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The current time is 6:41 a.m. Eastern Daylight Time. Here are the 6 a.m. weather observations from around the area. At Athens, it was mostly cloudy. The temperature was 73 degrees, dew point 68 degrees, relative humidity 84%, wind northwest at 3 miles an hour, pressure was 29.97 inches and rising. At Gainesville, it was partly cloudy and 73, wind calm. At Winder, it was mostly cloudy, the temperature was 70. At Greensboro, it was sunny and 73, wind calm. At Jefferson, it was mostly cloudy and 74, wind west at 5. At Monroe, it was partly cloudy. At Albertton, it was partly cloudy and 75, wind calm. At Canyon, it was mostly cloudy and 74, wind calm. Elsewhere across Georgia, at Atlanta it was partly cloudy and 75, wind west at 3. At Cartersville, the temperature was 73, wind calm. At Lawrenceville, it was partly cloudy and 70, wind southwest at 6. At Macon, the temperature was 74, wind calm. At Rome, it was clear and 69, wind calm. At Augusta, it was clear and 74, wind calm. At Savannah, it was partly cloudy and 78, wind southwest at 6. Elsewhere across the region, at Chattanooga, it was partly cloudy and 74, wind calm. At Asheville, it was clear and 69, wind calm.

at Greenville, Spartanburg. It was clear and 74, wind calm. Here is the hazardous weather outlook. This hazardous weather outlook is for North and Central Georgia. For today and tonight, a heat advisory remains in effect through this evening, with heat index values forecast to reach as high as 106 degrees this afternoon. Isolated showers and thunderstorms are possible through early evening. And now the extended outlook for the period Monday through Saturday. Hot conditions persist, with heat index values forecast to be in the upper 90s to low 100s over the next 5 to 7 days. Isolated to scattered thunderstorms are possible each afternoon through the middle of the week. Spotter information statement. 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Please relay any information about observed severe weather to the National Weather Service. Here is the official forecast from your National Weather Service for the Athens listening area. Today, mostly sunny. A slight chance of showers and thunderstorms early this afternoon. A chance of showers and thunderstorms this afternoon. Highs in the mid-90s. West winds 5 to 10 miles an hour. Chance of rain 30%. Tonight, partly cloudy. A chance of showers and thunderstorms in the evening. Lows in the mid-70s. Light west winds. Chance of rain 30%. Monday, thunderstorms likely and a chance of showers in the afternoon. Highs in the mid-90s. Southwest winds 5 to 15 miles an hour. Chance of rain 60%. Monday night, partly cloudy. A chance of showers and thunderstorms in the evening. Lows in the lower 70s. Light west winds. Chance of rain 30%. And now the extended forecast. Tuesday and Tuesday night, mostly clear. A slight chance of showers and thunderstorms. Highs in the lower 90s. Lows in the lower 70s. Wednesday through Thursday night, mostly clear. Highs in the lower 90s. Lows in the mid-70s. Friday and Friday night, partly cloudy. A slight chance of showers and thunderstorms. Highs in the lower 90s. Lows in the mid-70s. Saturday and Saturday night, partly cloudy. A chance of showers and thunderstorms. Highs in the lower 90s. Lows in the lower 70s. For more detailed weather, water, and climate information, please visit our website at weather.gov/Atlanta. This advisory is for the following counties in Georgia: Clark, Greene, Morgan, Oconee, Oglethorpe, Tolliver, Walton, and Wilkes. What? Heat index values up to 106 expected. Where? Portions of central, east central, north central, northeast, southeast, and west central Georgia. When? From noon to 8 p.m. Eastern Daylight Time Sunday. Impacts: hot temperatures and high humidity may cause heat illnesses. Drink plenty of fluids, stay in an air-conditioned room, stay out of the sun, and check up on relatives and neighbors. The current time is 6:47 a.m. Eastern Daylight Time. Here are the 6 a.m. weather observations from around the area. At Athens, it was mostly cloudy, the temperature was 73 degrees, dew point 68 degrees, relative humidity 84%, wind northwest at 3 miles an hour, pressure was 29.97 inches and rising. At Gainesville, it was partly cloudy and 73, wind calm. At Winder, it was mostly cloudy, the temperature was 70. At Greensboro, it was sunny and 73, wind calm. At Jefferson, it was mostly cloudy and 74, wind west at 5. At Monroe, it was partly cloudy. At Albertton, it was partly cloudy and 75, wind calm. At Canyon, it was mostly cloudy and 74, wind calm. Elsewhere across Georgia, at Atlanta it was partly cloudy and 75, wind west at 3. At Cartersville, the temperature was 73,

wind calm. At Lawrenceville, it was partly cloudy and 70, wind southwest at 6. At Macon, the temperature was 74, wind calm. At Rome, it was clear and 69, wind calm. At Augusta, it was clear and 74, wind calm. At Savannah, it was partly cloudy and 78, wind southwest at 6. Elsewhere across the region, at Chattanooga, it was partly cloudy and 74, wind calm. At Asheville, it was clear and 69, wind calm. At Greenville-Spartanburg, it was clear and 74, wind calm. Here is the hazardous weather outlook. This hazardous weather outlook is for North and Central Georgia. For today and tonight, a heat advisory remains in effect through this evening, with heat index values forecast to reach as high as 106 degrees this afternoon. Isolated showers and thunderstorms are possible through early evening. And now the extended outlook for the period Monday through Saturday. Hot conditions persist, with heat index values forecast to be in the upper 90s to low 100s over the next 5 to 7 days. Isolated to scattered thunderstorms are possible each afternoon through the middle of the week. Spotter information statement. 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Please relay any information about observed severe weather to the National Weather Service. The Athens climate summary for yesterday, July 4, 2026. Yesterday's high temperature of 96 degrees occurred at 2:40 p.m. The normal high is 92. The record high is 102 degrees, which was set in 1925. Yesterday's low temperature of 73 degrees occurred at 5:31 a.m. The normal low is 69. The record low is 57 degrees, which was set in 1996. No precipitation fell yesterday, which leaves the monthly total at 0.00 inches. This is 0.59 inches below the normal amount of 0.59 inches for July. The total precipitation for the year still stands at 22.89 inches, which is 2.47 inches below normal. Sunrise today is at 6:28 a.m. and sunset is at 8:48 p.m. Here is the official forecast from your National Weather Service for the Athens listening area. Today, mostly sunny. A slight chance of showers and thunderstorms early this afternoon. A chance of showers and thunderstorms this afternoon. Highs in the mid-90s. West winds 5 to 10 miles an hour. Chance of rain 30%. Tonight, partly cloudy. A chance of showers and thunderstorms in the evening. Lows in the mid-70s. Light west winds. Chance of rain 30%. Monday, thunderstorms likely and a chance of showers in the afternoon. Highs in the mid-90s. Southwest winds 5 to 15 miles an hour. Chance of rain 60%. Monday night, partly cloudy. A chance of showers and thunderstorms in the evening. Lows in the lower 70s. Light west winds. Chance of rain 30%. And now the extended forecast. Tuesday and Tuesday night, mostly clear. A slight chance of showers and thunderstorms. Highs in the lower 90s. Lows in the lower 70s. Wednesday through Thursday night, mostly clear. Highs in the lower 90s. Lows in the mid-70s. Friday and Friday night, partly cloudy. A slight chance of showers and thunderstorms. Highs in the lower 90s. Lows in the mid-70s. Saturday and Saturday night, partly cloudy. A chance of showers and thunderstorms. Highs in the lower 90s. Lows in the lower 70s. For more detailed weather, water, and climate information, please visit our website at weather.gov/Atlanta. This advisory is for the following counties in Georgia: Clark, Greene, Morgan, Oconee, Oglethorpe, Tolliver, Walton, and Wilkes. What? Heat index values up to 106 expected.

where portions of Central, East Central, North Central, Northeast, Southeast, and West Central Georgia. When, from noon to 8 p.m. Eastern Daylight Time Sunday. Impacts, hot temperatures and high humidity may cause heat illnesses. Drink plenty of fluids, stay in an air-conditioned room, stay out of the sun, and check up on relatives and neighbors. The current time is 6:54 a.m. Eastern Daylight Time. Here are the 6 a.m. weather observations from around the area. At Athens, it was mostly cloudy. The temperature was 73 degrees, dew point 68 degrees, relative humidity 84%, wind northwest at 3 miles an hour, pressure was 29.97 inches and rising. At Gainesville, it was partly cloudy and 73, wind calm. At Winder, it was mostly cloudy, the temperature was 70. At Greensboro, it was sunny and 73, wind calm. At Jefferson, it was mostly cloudy and 74, wind west at 5. At Monroe, it was partly cloudy. At Albertton, it was partly cloudy and 75, wind calm. At Canyon, it was mostly cloudy and 74, wind calm. Elsewhere across Georgia, at Atlanta it was partly cloudy and 75, wind west at 3. At Cartersville, the temperature was 73, wind calm. At Lawrenceville, it was partly cloudy and 70, wind southwest at 6. At Macon, the temperature was 74, wind calm. At Rome, it was clear and 69, wind calm. At Augusta, it was clear and 74, wind calm. At Savannah, it was partly cloudy and 78, wind southwest at 6. Elsewhere across the region, at Chattanooga, it was partly cloudy and 74, wind calm. At Asheville, it was clear and 69, wind calm. At Greenville-Spartanburg, it was clear and 74, wind calm. Here is the hazardous weather outlook. This hazardous weather outlook is for North and Central Georgia. For today and tonight, a heat advisory remains in effect through this evening, with heat index values forecast to reach as high as 106 degrees this afternoon. Isolated showers and thunderstorms are possible through early evening. And now the extended outlook for the period Monday through Saturday. Hot conditions persist, with heat index values forecast to be in the upper 90s to low 100s over the next 5 to 7 days. Isolated to scattered thunderstorms are possible each afternoon through the middle of the week. Spotter information statement. 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Please relay any information about observed severe weather to the National Weather Service. Here is the official forecast from your National Weather Service for the Athens listening area. Today, mostly sunny. A slight chance of showers and thunderstorms early this afternoon. A chance of showers and thunderstorms this afternoon. Highs in the mid-90s. West winds 5 to 10 miles an hour. Chance of rain 30%. Tonight, partly cloudy. A chance of showers and thunderstorms in the evening. Lows in the mid-70s. Light west winds. Chance of rain 30%. Monday, thunderstorms likely and a chance of showers in the afternoon. Highs in the mid-90s. Southwest winds 5 to 15 miles an hour. Chance of rain 60%. Monday night, partly cloudy. A chance of showers and thunderstorms in the evening. Lows in the lower 70s. Light west winds. Chance of rain 30%. And now the extended forecast. Tuesday and Tuesday night, mostly clear. A slight chance of showers and thunderstorms. Highs in the lower 90s. Lows in the lower 70s. Wednesday through Thursday night, mostly clear. Highs in the lower 90s. Lows in the mid-70s. Friday and Friday night, partly cloudy. A slight chance of showers and thunderstorms. Highs in the lower 90s. Lows in the mid-70s.
Saturday and Saturday night, partly cloudy. A chance of showers and thunderstorms. Highs in the lower 90s. Lows in the lower 70s. For more detailed weather, water, and climate information, please visit our website at weather.gov/Atlanta. This advisory is for the following counties in Georgia: Clark, Greene, Morgan, Oconee, Oglethorpe, Tolliver, Walton, and Wilkes. What? Heat index values up to 106 expected. Where? Portions of central, east central, north central, northeast, southeast, and west central Georgia. When? From noon to 8 p.m. Eastern Daylight Time Sunday. Impacts: hot temperatures and high humidity may cause heat illnesses. Drink plenty of fluids, stay in an air-conditioned room, stay out of the sun, and check up on relatives and neighbors. The current time is 6:59 a.m. Eastern Daylight Time. Here are the 6 a.m. weather observations from around the area. At Athens, it was mostly cloudy, the temperature was 73 degrees, dew point 68 degrees, relative humidity 84%, wind northwest at 3 miles an hour, pressure was 29.97 inches and rising. At Gainesville, it was partly cloudy and 73, wind calm. At Winder, it was mostly cloudy, the temperature was 70. At Greensboro, it was sunny and 73, wind calm. At Jefferson, it was mostly cloudy and 74, wind west at 5. At Monroe, it was partly cloudy. At Albertton, it was partly cloudy and 75, wind calm. At Canyon, it was mostly cloudy and 74, wind calm. Elsewhere across Georgia, at Atlanta it was partly cloudy and 75, wind west at 3. At Cartersville, the temperature was 73, wind calm. At Lawrenceville, it was partly cloudy and 70, wind southwest at 6. At Macon, the temperature was 74, wind calm. At Rome, it was clear and 69, wind calm. At Augusta, it was clear and 74, wind calm. At Savannah, it was partly cloudy and 78, wind southwest at 6. Elsewhere across the region, at Chattanooga, it was partly cloudy and 74, wind calm. At Asheville, it was clear and 69, wind calm. At Greenville-Spartanburg, it was clear and 74, wind calm. The Athens climate summary for yesterday, July 4, 2026. Yesterday's high temperature of 96 degrees occurred at 2:40 p.m. The normal high is 92. The record high is 102 degrees, which was set in 1925. Yesterday's low temperature of 73 degrees occurred at 5:31 a.m. The normal low is 69. The record low is 57 degrees, which was set in 1996. No precipitation fell yesterday, which leaves the monthly total at 0.00 inches. This is 0.59 inches below the normal amount of 0.59 inches for July. The total precipitation for the year still stands at 22.89 inches, which is 2.47 inches below normal. Sunrise today is at 6:28 a.m. and sunset is at 8:48 p.m. Here is the hazardous weather outlook. This hazardous weather outlook is for North and Central Georgia. For today and tonight, a heat advisory remains in effect through this evening, with heat index values forecast to reach as high as 106 degrees this afternoon. Isolated showers and thunderstorms are possible through early evening. And now the extended outlook for the period Monday through Saturday. Hot conditions persist, with heat index values forecast to be in the upper 90s to low 100s over the next 5 to 7 days. Isolated to scattered thunderstorms are possible each afternoon through the middle of the week. Spotter information statement. 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Please relay any information about observed severe weather to the National Weather Service. Here is the official forecast from

your National Weather Service for the Athens listening area. Today, mostly sunny. A slight chance of showers and thunderstorms early this afternoon. A chance of showers and thunderstorms this afternoon. Highs in the mid-90s. West winds 5 to 10 miles an hour. Chance of rain 30%. Tonight, partly cloudy. A chance of showers and thunderstorms in the evening. Lows in the mid-70s. Light west winds. Chance of rain 30%. Monday, thunderstorms likely and a chance of showers in the afternoon. Highs in the mid-90s. Southwest winds 5 to 15 miles an hour. Chance of rain 60%. Monday night, partly cloudy. A chance of showers and thunderstorms in the evening. Lows in the lower 70s. Light west winds. Chance of rain 30%. And now the extended forecast. Tuesday and Tuesday night, mostly clear. A slight chance of showers and thunderstorms. Highs in the lower 90s. Lows in the lower 70s. Wednesday through Thursday night, mostly clear. Highs in the lower 90s. Lows in the mid-70s. Friday and Friday night, partly cloudy. A slight chance of showers and thunderstorms. Highs in the lower 90s. Lows in the mid-70s. Saturday and Saturday night, partly cloudy. A chance of showers and thunderstorms. Highs in the lower 90s. Lows in the lower 70s. For more detailed weather, water, and climate information, please visit our website at weather.gov/Atlanta. This advisory is for the following counties in Georgia: Clark, Greene, Morgan, Oconee, Oglethorpe, Tolliver, Walton, and Wilkes. What? Heat index values up to 106 expected. Where? Portions of central, east central, north central, northeast, southeast, and west central Georgia. When? From noon to 8 p.m. Eastern Daylight Time Sunday. Impacts: hot temperatures and high humidity may cause heat illnesses. Drink plenty of fluids, stay in an air-conditioned room, stay out of the sun, and check up on relatives and neighbors. The current time is 7:06 a.m. Eastern Daylight Time. Here are the 7 a.m. weather observations from around the area. At Athens, it was mostly cloudy, the temperature was 74 degrees, dew point 68 degrees, relative humidity 81%, wind calm, pressure was 29.99 inches and rising. At Gainesville, it was mostly cloudy and 72, wind calm. At Winder, it was mostly cloudy, the temperature was 70. At Jefferson, it was mostly cloudy and 72, wind west at 3. At Monroe, it was partly cloudy. At Albertton, it was partly cloudy and 74, wind south at 3. At Canyon, it was mostly cloudy and 74, wind calm. Elsewhere across Georgia, at Atlanta it was partly cloudy and 77, wind northwest at 5. At Cartersville, the temperature was 73, wind calm. At Lawrenceville, it was partly cloudy and 70, wind west at 5. At Macon, it was partly cloudy and 77, wind northwest at 3. At Rome, it was clear, the temperature was 69. At Augusta, it was clear and 74, wind calm. At Savannah, it was partly cloudy and 78, wind variable at 3. Elsewhere across the region, at Chattanooga, it was partly cloudy and 74, wind calm. At Asheville, it was clear and 69, wind northwest at 5. At Greenville-Spartanburg, with fog, it was 73, wind northwest at 3. Here is the hazardous weather outlook. This hazardous weather outlook is for north and central Georgia. For today and tonight, a heat advisory remains in effect through this evening, with heat index values forecast to reach as high as 106 degrees this afternoon. Isolated showers and thunderstorms are possible through early evening. And now the extended outlook for the period Monday through Saturday,
hot conditions persist, with heat index values forecast to be in the upper 90s to low 100s over the next 5 to 7 days. Isolated to scattered thunderstorms are possible each afternoon through the middle of the week. Spotter information statement. 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Please relay any information about observed severe weather to the National Weather Service. Here is the official forecast from your National Weather Service for the Athens listening area. Today, mostly sunny. A slight chance of showers and thunderstorms early this afternoon. A chance of showers and thunderstorms this afternoon. Highs in the mid-90s. West winds 5 to 10 miles an hour. Chance of rain 30%. Tonight, partly cloudy. A chance of showers and thunderstorms in the evening. Lows in the mid-70s. Light west winds. Chance of rain 30%. Monday, thunderstorms likely and a chance of showers in the afternoon. Highs in the mid-90s. Southwest winds 5 to 15 miles an hour. Chance of rain 60%. Monday night, partly cloudy. A chance of showers and thunderstorms in the evening. Lows in the lower 70s. Light west winds. Chance of rain 30%. And now the extended forecast. Tuesday and Tuesday night, mostly clear. A slight chance of showers and thunderstorms. Highs in the lower 90s. Lows in the lower 70s. Wednesday through Thursday night, mostly clear. Highs in the lower 90s. Lows in the mid 70s. Friday and Friday night, partly cloudy. A slight chance of showers and thunderstorms. Highs in the lower 90s. Lows in the mid-70s. Saturday and Saturday night, partly cloudy. A chance of showers and thunderstorms. Highs in the lower 90s. Lows in the lower 70s. For more detailed weather, water, and climate information, please visit our website at weather.gov/Atlanta. The Athens Climate Summary for yesterday, July 4, 2026. Yesterday's high temperature of 96 degrees occurred at 2:40 p.m. The normal high is 92. The record high is 102 degrees, which was set in 1925. Yesterday's low temperature of 73 degrees occurred at 5:31 a.m. The normal low is 69. The record low is 57 degrees, which was set in 1996. No precipitation fell yesterday, which leaves the monthly total at 0.00 inches. This is 0.59 inches below the normal amount of 0.59 inches for July. The total precipitation for the year still stands at 22.89 inches, which is 2.47 inches below normal. Sunrise today is at 6:28 a.m. and sunset is at 8:48 p.m. This advisory is for the following counties in Georgia: Clark, Greene, Morgan, Oconee, Oglethorpe, Tolliver, Walton, and Wilkes. What? Heat index values up to 106 expected. Where? Portions of central, east central, north central, northeast, southeast, and west central Georgia. When? From noon to 8 p.m. Eastern Daylight Time Sunday. Impacts. Hot temperatures and high humidity may cause heat illnesses. Drink plenty of fluids, stay in an air-conditioned room, stay out of the sun, and check up on relatives and neighbors. The current time is 7:12 a.m. Eastern Daylight Time. Here are the 7 a.m. weather observations from around the area. At Athens, it was mostly cloudy, the temperature was 74 degrees, dew point 68 degrees. Relative humidity 81%, wind calm, pressure was 29.99 inches and rising. At Gainesville, it was mostly cloudy and 72, wind calm. At Winder, it was partly cloudy, the temperature was 70. At Jefferson, it was partly cloudy and 72, wind west at 3. At Monroe, it was partly cloudy.
At Albertton, it was mostly cloudy and 74, wind south at 3. At Canyon, it was mostly cloudy and 74, wind calm. Elsewhere across Georgia, at Atlanta it was partly cloudy and 77, wind northwest at 5. At Cartersville, the temperature was 73, wind calm. At Lawrenceville, it was partly cloudy and 70, wind west at 5. At Macon, it was partly cloudy and 77, wind northwest at 3. At Rome, it was clear, the temperature was 69. At Augusta, it was clear and 74, wind calm. At Savannah, it was partly cloudy and 78, wind variable at 3. Elsewhere across the region, at Chattanooga, it was partly cloudy and 74, wind calm. At Asheville, it was partly cloudy and 69, wind northwest at 5. At Greenville-Spartanburg, with fog, it was 73, wind northwest at 3. Here is the hazardous weather outlook. This hazardous weather outlook is for North and Central Georgia. For today and tonight, a heat advisory remains in effect through this evening, with heat index values forecast to reach as high as 106 degrees this afternoon. Isolated showers and thunderstorms are possible through early evening. And now the extended outlook for the period Monday through Saturday. Hot conditions persist, with heat index values forecast to be in the upper 90s to low 100s over the next 5 to 7 days. Isolated to scattered thunderstorms are possible each afternoon through the middle of the week. Spotter information statement. 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Please relay any information about observed severe weather to the National Weather Service. Here is the official forecast from your National Weather Service for the Athens listening area. Today, mostly sunny. A slight chance of showers and thunderstorms early this afternoon. A chance of showers and thunderstorms this afternoon. Highs in the mid-90s. West winds 5 to 10 miles an hour. Chance of rain 30%. Tonight, partly cloudy. A chance of showers and thunderstorms in the evening. Lows in the mid-70s. Light west winds. Chance of rain 30%. Monday, thunderstorms likely and a chance of showers in the afternoon. Highs in the mid-90s. Southwest winds 5 to 15 miles an hour. Chance of rain 60%. Monday night, partly cloudy. A chance of showers and thunderstorms in the evening. Lows in the lower 70s. Light west winds. Chance of rain 30%. And now the extended forecast. Tuesday and Tuesday night, mostly clear. A slight chance of showers and thunderstorms. Highs in the lower 90s. Lows in the lower 70s. Wednesday through Thursday night, mostly clear. Highs in the lower 90s. Lows in the mid-70s. Friday and Friday night, partly cloudy. A slight chance of showers and thunderstorms. Highs in the lower 90s. Lows in the mid-70s. Saturday and Saturday night, partly cloudy. A chance of showers and thunderstorms. Highs in the lower 90s. Lows in the lower 70s. For more detailed weather, water, and climate information, please visit our website at weather.gov/Atlanta. This advisory is for the following counties in Georgia: Clark, Greene, Morgan, Oconee, Oglethorpe, Tolliver, Walton, and Wilkes. What? Heat index values up to 106 expected. Where? Portions of central, east central, north central, northeast, southeast, and west central Georgia. When? From noon to 8 p.m. Eastern Daylight Time Sunday. Impacts: hot temperatures and high humidity may cause heat illnesses. Drink plenty of fluids, stay in an air-conditioned room, stay out of the sun, and check up on relatives and neighbors. The current time is 7:18 a.m. Eastern Daylight Time.
Here are the 7 a.m. weather observations from around the area.

Athens. It was mostly cloudy. The temperature was 74 degrees, dew point 68 degrees, relative humidity 81%, wind calm, pressure was 29.99 inches and rising. At Gainesville, it was mostly cloudy and 72, wind calm. At Winder, it was partly cloudy, the temperature was 70. At Jefferson, it was partly cloudy and 72, wind west at 3. At Monroe, it was partly cloudy. At Albertton, it was mostly cloudy and 74, wind south at 3. At Canyon, it was mostly cloudy and 74, wind calm. Elsewhere across Georgia, at Atlanta it was partly cloudy and 77, wind northwest at 5. At Cartersville, the temperature was 73, wind calm. At Lawrenceville, it was partly cloudy and 70, wind west at 5. At Macon, it was partly cloudy and 77, wind northwest at 3. At Rome, it was clear, the temperature was 69. At Augusta, it was clear and 74, wind calm. At Savannah, it was partly cloudy and 78, wind variable at 3. Elsewhere across the region, at Chattanooga, it was partly cloudy and 74, wind calm. At Asheville, it was partly cloudy and 69, wind northwest at 5. At Greenville-Spartanburg, with fog, it was 73, wind northwest at 3. The Athens climate summary for yesterday, July 4, 2026. Yesterday's high temperature of 96 degrees occurred at 2:40 p.m. The normal high is 92. The record high is 102 degrees, which was set in 1925. Yesterday's low temperature of 73 degrees occurred at 5:31 a.m. The normal low is 69. The record low is 57 degrees, which was set in 1996. No precipitation fell yesterday, which leaves the monthly total at 0.00 inches. This is 0.59 inches below the normal amount of 0.59 inches for July. The total precipitation for the year still stands at 22.89 inches, which is 2.47 inches below normal. Sunrise today is at 6:28 a.m. and sunset is at 8:48 p.m. Here is the hazardous weather outlook. This hazardous weather outlook is for North and Central Georgia. For today and tonight, a heat advisory remains in effect through this evening, with heat index values forecast to reach as high as 106 degrees this afternoon. Isolated showers and thunderstorms are possible through early evening. And now the extended outlook for the period Monday through Saturday. Hot conditions persist, with heat index values forecast to be in the upper 90s to low 100s over the next 5 to 7 days. Isolated to scattered thunderstorms are possible each afternoon through the middle of the week. Spotter information statement. Spotter activation is not requested, but spotters are encouraged to submit reports of severe weather through the web by going to weather.gov/Atlanta. Please relay any information about observed severe weather to the National Weather Service. Here is the official forecast from your National Weather Service for the Athens listening area. Today, mostly sunny. A slight chance of showers and thunderstorms early this afternoon. A chance of showers and thunderstorms this afternoon. Highs in the mid-90s. West winds 5 to 10 miles an hour. Chance of rain 30%. Tonight, partly cloudy. A chance of showers and thunderstorms in the evening. Lows in the mid-70s. Light west winds. Chance of rain 30%. Monday, thunderstorms likely and a chance of showers in the afternoon. Highs in the mid-90s. Southwest winds 5 to 15 miles an hour. Chance of rain 60%. Monday night, partly cloudy. A chance of showers and thunderstorms in the evening. Lows in the lower 70s. Light west winds. Chance of rain 30%. And now the extended forecast. Tuesday and Tuesday night, mostly clear. A slight chance of showers and thunderstorms. Highs in the lower 90s. Lows in the lower

Green, Morgan, Oconee, Oglethorpe, Tolliver, Walton, and Wilkes. What? Heat index values up to 106 expected. Where? Portions of central, east central, north central, northeast, southeast, and west central Georgia. When? From noon to 8 p.m. Eastern Daylight Time Sunday. Impacts. Hot temperatures and high humidity may cause heat illnesses. Drink plenty of fluids, stay in an air-conditioned room, stay out of the sun, and check up on relatives and neighbors. The current time is 7:25 a.m. Eastern Daylight Time. Here are the 7 a.m. weather observations from around the area. At Athens, it was mostly cloudy, the temperature was 74 degrees, dew point 68 degrees, relative humidity 81%, wind calm, pressure was 29.99 inches and rising. At Gainesville, it was mostly cloudy and 72, wind calm. At Winder, it was partly cloudy, the temperature was 70. At Jefferson, it was partly cloudy and 72, wind west at 3. At Monroe, it was partly cloudy. At Albertton, it was mostly cloudy and 74, wind south at 3. At Canyon, it was mostly cloudy and 74, wind calm. Elsewhere across Georgia, at Atlanta it was partly cloudy and 77, wind northwest at 5. At Cartersville, the temperature was 73, wind calm. At Lawrenceville, it was partly cloudy and 70, wind west at 5. At Macon, it was partly cloudy and 77, wind northwest at 3. At Rome, it was clear, the temperature was 69. At Augusta, it was clear and 74, wind calm. At Savannah, it was partly cloudy and 78, wind variable at 3. Elsewhere across the region, at Chattanooga, it was partly cloudy and 74, wind calm. At Asheville, it was partly cloudy and 69, wind northwest at 5. At Greenville-Spartanburg, with fog, it was 73, wind northwest at 3. Here is the hazardous weather outlook. This hazardous weather outlook is for north and central Georgia. For today and tonight, a heat advisory remains in effect through this evening, with heat index values forecast to reach as high as 106 degrees this afternoon. Isolated showers and thunderstorms are possible through early evening. And now the extended outlook for the period Monday through Saturday. Hot conditions persist, with heat index values forecast to be in the upper 90s to low 100s over the next 5 to 7 days. Isolated to scattered thunderstorms are possible each afternoon through the middle of the week. Spotter information statement. Spotter activation is not requested, but spotters are encouraged to submit reports of severe weather through the web by going to weather.gov/Atlanta. Please relay any information about observed severe weather to the National Weather Service. Here is the official forecast from your National Weather Service for the Athens listening area. Today, mostly sunny. A slight chance of showers and thunderstorms early this afternoon. A chance of showers and thunderstorms this afternoon. Highs in the mid-90s. West winds 5 to 10 miles an hour. Chance of rain 30%. Tonight, partly cloudy. A chance of showers and thunderstorms in the evening. Lows in the mid-70s. Light west winds. Chance of rain 30%. Monday, thunderstorms likely and a chance of showers in the afternoon. Highs in the mid-90s. Southwest winds 5 to 15 miles an hour. Chance of rain 60%. Monday night, partly cloudy. A chance of showers and thunderstorms in the evening. Lows in the lower 70s. Light west winds. Chance of rain 30%. And now the extended forecast. Tuesday and Tuesday night, mostly clear. A slight chance of showers and thunderstorms. Highs in the lower 90s. Lows in the lower 70s. Wednesday through Thursday night, mostly clear. Highs in the lower 90s. Lows in the mid-70s. Friday and Friday night, partly cloudy.

a slight chance of showers and thunderstorms. Highs in the lower 90s. Lows in the mid-70s. Saturday and Saturday night, partly cloudy. A chance of showers and thunderstorms. Highs in the lower 90s. Lows in the lower 70s. For more detailed weather, water, and climate information, please visit our website at weather.gov/Atlanta. This advisory is for the following counties in Georgia: Clark, Greene, Morgan, Oconee, Oglethorpe, Tolliver, Walton, and Wilkes. What? Heat index values up to 106 expected. Where? Portions of central, east central, north central, northeast, southeast, and west central Georgia. When? From noon to 8 p.m. Eastern Daylight Time Sunday. Impacts: hot temperatures and high humidity may cause heat illnesses. Drink plenty of fluids, stay in an air-conditioned room, stay out of the sun, and check up on relatives and neighbors. The Athens climate summary for yesterday, July 4, 2026. Yesterday's high temperature of 96 degrees occurred at 2:40 p.m. The normal high is 92. The record high is 102 degrees, which was set in 1925. Yesterday's low temperature of 73 degrees occurred at 5:31 a.m. The normal low is 69. The record low is 57 degrees, which was set in 1996. No precipitation fell yesterday, which leaves the monthly total at 0.00 inches. This is 0.59 inches below the normal amount of 0.59 inches for July. The total precipitation for the year still stands at 22.89 inches, which is 2.47 inches below normal. Sunrise today is at 6:28 a.m. and sunset is at 8:48 p.m. The current time is 7:31 a.m. Eastern Daylight Time. Here are the 7 a.m. weather observations from around the area. At Athens, it was mostly cloudy. The temperature was 74 degrees, dew point 68 degrees, relative humidity 81%, wind calm, pressure was 29.99 inches and rising. At Gainesville, it was mostly cloudy and 72, wind calm. At Winder, it was partly cloudy, the temperature was 70. At Jefferson, it was partly cloudy and 72, wind west at 3. At Monroe, it was partly cloudy. At Albertton, it was mostly cloudy and 74, wind south at 3. At Canyon, it was mostly cloudy and 74, wind calm. Elsewhere across Georgia, at Atlanta it was partly cloudy and 77, wind northwest at 5. At Cartersville, the temperature was 73, wind calm. At Lawrenceville, it was partly cloudy and 70, wind west at 5. At Macon, it was partly cloudy and 77, wind northwest at 3. At Rome, it was clear, the temperature was 69. At Augusta, it was clear and 74, wind calm. At Savannah, it was partly cloudy and 78, wind variable at 3. Elsewhere across the region, at Chattanooga, it was part 4, wind calm. At Savannah, it was partly cloudy and 78, wind variable at 3. Elsewhere across the region, at Chattanooga, it was partly cloudy and 74, wind calm. At Asheville, it was partly cloudy and 69, wind northwest at 5. At Greenville-Spartanburg, with fog, it was 73, wind northwest at 3. Here is the hazardous weather outlook. This hazardous weather outlook is for north and central Georgia. For today and tonight, a heat advisory remains in effect through this evening, with heat index values forecast to reach as high as 106 degrees this afternoon. Isolated showers and thunderstorms are possible through early evening. And now the extended outlook for the period Monday through Saturday. Hot conditions persist, with heat index values forecast to be in the upper 90s to low 100s over the next 5 to 7 days. Isolated to scattered thunderstorms are possible each afternoon through the middle of the week. Spotter information statement: spotter activation is not requested.

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Here is the official forecast from your National Weather Service for the Athens listening area. Today, mostly sunny. A slight chance of showers and thunderstorms early this afternoon. A chance of showers and thunderstorms this afternoon. Highs in the mid-90s. West winds 5 to 10 miles an hour. Chance of rain 30%. Tonight, partly cloudy. A chance of showers and thunderstorms in the evening. Lows in the mid-70s. Light west winds. Chance of rain 30%. Monday, thunderstorms likely and a chance of showers in the afternoon. Highs in the mid-90s. Southwest winds 5 to 15 miles an hour. Chance of rain 60%. Monday night, partly cloudy. A chance of showers and thunderstorms in the evening. Lows in the lower 70s. Light west winds. Chance of rain 30%. And now the extended forecast. Tuesday and Tuesday night, mostly clear. A slight chance of showers and thunderstorms. Highs in the lower 90s. Lows in the lower 70s. Wednesday through Thursday night, mostly clear. Highs in the lower 90s. Lows in the mid-70s. Friday and Friday night, partly cloudy. A slight chance of showers and thunderstorms. Highs in the lower 90s. Lows in the mid-70s. Saturday and Saturday night, partly cloudy. A chance of showers and thunderstorms. Highs in the lower 90s. Lows in the lower 70s. For more detailed weather, water, and climate information, please visit our website at weather.gov/Atlanta. This advisory is for the following counties in Georgia: Clark, Greene, Morgan, Oconee, Oglethorpe, Tolliver, Walton, and Wilkes. What? Heat index values up to 106 expected. Where? Portions of central, east central, north central, northeast, southeast, and west central Georgia. When? From noon to 8 p.m. Eastern Daylight Time Sunday. Impacts: hot temperatures and high humidity may cause heat illnesses. Drink plenty of fluids, stay in an air-conditioned room, stay out of the sun, and check up on relatives and neighbors. The current time is 7:37 a.m. Eastern Daylight Time. Here are the 7 a.m. weather observations from around the area. At Athens, it was mostly cloudy, the temperature was 74 degrees, dew point 68 degrees, relative humidity 81%, wind calm, pressure was 29.99 inches and rising. At Gainesville, it was mostly cloudy and 72, wind calm. At Winder, it was partly cloudy, the temperature was 70. At Jefferson, it was partly cloudy and 72, wind west at 3. At Monroe, it was partly cloudy. At Albertton, it was mostly cloudy and 74, wind south at 3. At Canyon, it was mostly cloudy and 74, wind calm. Elsewhere across Georgia, at Atlanta it was partly cloudy and 77, wind northwest at 5. At Cartersville, the temperature was 73, wind calm. At Lawrenceville, it was partly cloudy and 70, wind west at 5. At Macon, it was partly cloudy and 77, wind northwest at 3. At Rome, it was clear, the temperature was 69. At Augusta, it was clear and 74, wind calm. At Savannah, it was partly cloudy and 78, wind variable at 3. Elsewhere across the region, at Chattanooga, it was partly cloudy and 74, wind calm. At Asheville, it was partly cloudy and 69, wind northwest at 5. At Greenville-Spartanburg, with fog, it was 73, wind northwest at 3. Here is the hazardous weather outlook. This hazardous weather outlook is for north and central Georgia. For today and tonight, a heat advisory remains in effect through

this evening, with heat index values forecast to reach as high as 106 degrees this afternoon. Isolated showers and thunderstorms are possible through early evening. And now the extended outlook for the period Monday through Saturday. Hot conditions persist, with heat index values forecast to be in the upper 90s to low 100s over the next 5 to 7 days. Isolated to scattered thunderstorms are possible each afternoon through the middle of the week. Spotter information statement. Spotter activation is not requested, but spotters are encouraged to submit reports of severe weather through the web by going to weather.gov/Atlanta. Please relay any information about observed severe weather to the National Weather Service. The Athens climate summary for yesterday, July 4, 2026. Yesterday's high temperature of 96 degrees occurred at 2:40 p.m. The normal high is 92. The record high is 102 degrees, which was set in 1925. Yesterday's low temperature of 73 degrees occurred at 5:31 a.m. The normal low is 69. The record low is 57 degrees, which was set in 1996. No precipitation fell yesterday, which leaves the monthly total at 0.00 inches. This is 0.59 inches below the normal amount of 0.59 inches for July. The total precipitation for the year still stands at 22.89 inches, which is 2.47 inches below normal. Sunrise today is at 6:28 a.m. and sunset is at 8:48 p.m. You're listening to NOAA Weather Radio Station, WXK56, originating from the National Weather Service office in Peachtree City, and transmitting from Athens on a frequency of 162.4 MHz. 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Here is the official forecast from your National Weather Service for the Athens listening area. Today, mostly sunny. A slight chance of showers and thunderstorms early this afternoon. A chance of showers and thunderstorms this afternoon. Highs in the mid-90s. West winds 5 to 10 miles an hour. Chance of rain 30%. Tonight, partly cloudy. A chance of showers and thunderstorms in the evening. Lows in the mid-70s. Light west winds. Chance of rain 30%. Monday, thunderstorms likely and a chance of showers in the afternoon. Highs in the mid-90s. Southwest winds 5 to 15 miles an hour. Chance of rain 60%. Monday night, partly cloudy. A chance of showers and thunderstorms in the evening. Lows in the lower 70s. Light west winds. Chance of rain 30%. And now the extended forecast. Tuesday and Tuesday night, mostly clear. A slight chance of showers and thunderstorms. Highs in the lower 90s. Lows in the lower 70s. Wednesday through Thursday night, mostly clear. Highs in the lower 90s. Lows in the mid-70s. Friday and Friday night, partly cloudy. A slight chance of showers and thunderstorms. Highs in the lower 90s. Lows in the mid-70s. Saturday and Saturday night, partly cloudy. A chance of showers and thunderstorms. Highs in the lower 90s. Lows in the lower 70s. For more detailed weather, water, and climate information, please visit our website at weather.gov/Atlanta. This advisory is for the following counties in Georgia: Clark, Greene, Morgan, Oconee, Oglethorpe, Tolliver, Walton, and Wilkes. What? Heat index values up to 106 expected. Where? Portions of central, east central, north central,

northeast, southeast, and west central Georgia. When, from noon to 8 p.m. Eastern Daylight Time Sunday. Impacts, hot temperatures and high humidity may cause heat illnesses. Drink plenty of fluids, stay in an air-conditioned room, stay out of the sun, and check up on relatives and neighbors. The current time is 7:44 a.m. Eastern Daylight Time. Here are the 7 a.m. weather observations from around the area. At Athens, it was mostly cloudy. The temperature was 74 degrees, dew point 68 degrees, relative humidity 81%, wind calm, pressure was 29.99 inches and rising. At Gainesville, it was mostly cloudy and 72, wind calm. At Winder, it was partly cloudy, the temperature was 70. At Jefferson, it was partly cloudy and 72, wind west at 3. At Monroe, it was partly cloudy. At Albertton, it was mostly cloudy and 74, wind south at 3. At Canyon, it was mostly cloudy and 74, wind calm. Elsewhere across Georgia, at Atlanta it was partly cloudy and 77, wind northwest at 5. At Cartersville, the temperature was 73, wind calm. At Lawrenceville, it was partly cloudy and 70, wind west at 5. At Macon, it was partly cloudy and 77, wind northwest at 3. At Rome, it was clear, the temperature was 69. At Augusta, it was clear and 74, wind calm. At Savannah, it was partly cloudy and 78, wind variable at 3. Elsewhere across the region, at Chattanooga, it was partly cloudy and 74, wind calm. At Asheville, it was partly cloudy and 69, wind northwest at 5. At Greenville-Spartanburg, with fog, it was 73, wind northwest at 3. Here is the hazardous weather outlook. This hazardous weather outlook is for north and central Georgia. For today and tonight, a heat advisory remains in effect through this evening, with heat index values forecast to reach as high as 106 degrees this afternoon. Isolated showers and thunderstorms are possible through early evening. And now the extended outlook for the period Monday through Saturday. Hot conditions persist, with heat index values forecast to be in the upper 90s to low 100s over the next 5 to 7 days. Isolated to scattered thunderstorms are possible each afternoon through the middle of the week. Spotter information statement. 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Please relay any information about observed severe weather to the National Weather Service. Here is the official forecast from your National Weather Service for the Athens listening area. Today, mostly sunny. A slight chance of showers and thunderstorms early this afternoon. A chance of showers and thunderstorms this afternoon. Highs in the mid-90s. West winds 5 to 10 miles an hour. Chance of rain 30%. Tonight, partly cloudy. A chance of showers and thunderstorms in the evening. Lows in the mid-70s. Light west winds. Chance of rain 30%. Monday, thunderstorms likely and a chance of showers in the afternoon. Highs in the mid-90s. Southwest winds 5 to 15 miles an hour. Chance of rain 60%. Monday night, partly cloudy. A chance of showers and thunderstorms in the evening. Lows in the lower 70s. Light west winds. Chance of rain 30%. And now the extended forecast. Tuesday and Tuesday night, mostly clear. A slight chance of showers and thunderstorms. Highs in the lower 90s. Lows in the lower 70s. Wednesday through Thursday night, mostly clear. Highs in the lower 90s. Lows in the mid-70s. Friday and Friday night, partly cloudy. A slight chance of showers and thunderstorms. Highs in the lower 90s. Lows in the mid-70s. Saturday and Saturday night, partly cloudy. A chance of showers and thunderstorms.

highs in the lower 90s, lows in the lower 70s. For more detailed weather, water, and climate information, please visit our website at weather.gov/Atlanta. This advisory is for the following counties in Georgia: Clark, Greene, Morgan, Oconee, Oglethorpe, Tolliver, Walton, and Wilkes. What? Heat index values up to 106 expected. Where? Portions of central, east central, north central, northeast, southeast, and west central Georgia. When? From noon to 8 p.m. Eastern Daylight Time Sunday. Impacts: hot temperatures and high humidity may cause heat illnesses. Drink plenty of fluids, stay in an air-conditioned room, stay out of the sun, and check up on relatives and neighbors. The Athens climate summary for yesterday, July 4, 2026. Yesterday's high temperature of 96 degrees occurred at 2:40 p.m. The normal high is 92. The record high is 102 degrees, which was set in 1925. Yesterday's low temperature of 73 degrees occurred at 5:31 a.m. The normal low is 69. The record low is 57 degrees, which was set in 1996. No precipitation fell yesterday, which leaves the monthly total at 0.00 inches. This is 0.59 inches below the normal amount of 0.59 inches for July. The total precipitation for the year still stands at 22.89 inches, which is 2.47 inches below normal. Sunrise today is at 6:28 a.m. and sunset is at 8:48 p.m. The current time is 7:51 a.m. Eastern Daylight Time. Here are the 7 a.m. weather observations from around the area. At Athens, it was mostly cloudy, the temperature was 74 degrees, dew point 68 degrees, relative humidity 81%, wind calm, pressure was 29.99 inches and rising. At Gainesville, it was mostly cloudy and 72, wind calm. At Winder, it was partly cloudy, the temperature was 70. At Jefferson, it was partly cloudy and 72, wind west at 3. At Monroe, it was partly cloudy. At Albertton, it was mostly cloudy and 74, wind south at 3. At Canyon, it was mostly cloudy and 74, wind calm. Elsewhere across Georgia, at Atlanta it was partly cloudy and 77, wind northwest at 5. At Cartersville, the temperature was 73, wind calm. At Lawrenceville, it was partly cloudy and 70, wind west at 5. At Macon, it was partly cloudy and 77, wind northwest at 3. At Rome, it was clear, the temperature was 69. At Augusta, it was clear and 74, wind calm. At Savannah, it was partly cloudy and 78, wind variable at 3. Elsewhere across the region, at Chattanooga, it was partly cloudy and 74, wind calm. At Asheville, it was partly cloudy and 69, wind northwest at 5. At Greenville-Spartanburg, with fog, it was 73, wind northwest at 3. Here is the hazardous weather outlook. This hazardous weather outlook is for North and Central Georgia. For today and tonight, a heat advisory remains in effect through this evening, with heat index values forecast to reach as high as 106 degrees this afternoon. Isolated showers and thunderstorms are possible through early evening. And now the extended outlook for the period Monday through Saturday. Hot conditions persist, with heat index values forecast to be in the upper 90s to low 100s over the next 5 to 7 days. Isolated to scattered thunderstorms are possible each afternoon through the middle of the week. Spotter information statement: spotter activation is not requested, but spotters are encouraged to submit reports of severe weather through the web by going to weather.gov/Atlanta. Please relay any information about observed severe weather to the National Weather Service. Here is the official forecast from your National Weather Service for the Athens listening area. Today, mostly sunny. A slight chance of showers and thunderstorms early this afternoon.

A chance of showers and thunderstorms this afternoon. Highs in the mid-90s. West winds 5 to 10 miles an hour. Chance of rain 30%. Tonight, partly cloudy. A chance of showers and thunderstorms in the evening. Lows in the mid-70s. Light west winds. Chance of rain 30%. Monday, thunderstorms likely and a chance of showers in the afternoon. Highs in the mid-90s. Southwest winds 5 to 15 miles an hour. Chance of rain 60%. Monday night, partly cloudy. A chance of showers and thunderstorms in the evening. Lows in the lower 70s. Light west winds. Chance of rain 30%. And now the extended forecast. Tuesday and Tuesday night, mostly clear. A slight chance of showers and thunderstorms. Highs in the lower 90s. Lows in the lower 70s. Wednesday through Thursday night, mostly clear. Highs in the lower 90s. Lows in the mid-70s. Friday and Friday night, partly cloudy. A slight chance of showers and thunderstorms. Highs in the lower 90s. Lows in the mid-70s. Saturday and Saturday night, partly cloudy. A chance of showers and thunderstorms. Highs in the lower 90s. Lows in the lower 70s. For more detailed weather, water, and climate information, please visit our website at weather.gov/Atlanta. This advisory is for the following counties in Georgia: Clark, Greene, Morgan, Oconee, Oglethorpe, Tolliver, Walton, and Wilkes. What? Heat index values up to 106 expected. Where? Portions of central, east central, north central, northeast, southeast, and west central Georgia. When? From noon to 8 p.m. Eastern Daylight Time Sunday. Impacts: hot temperatures and high humidity may cause heat illnesses. Drink plenty of fluids, stay in an air-conditioned room, stay out of the sun, and check up on relatives and neighbors. The current time is 7:56 a.m. Eastern Daylight Time. Here are the 7 a.m. weather observations from around the area. At Athens, it was mostly cloudy, the temperature was 74 degrees, dew point 68 degrees, relative humidity 81%, wind calm, pressure was 29.99 inches and rising. At Gainesville, it was mostly cloudy and 72, wind calm. At Winder, it was partly cloudy, the temperature was 70. At Jefferson, it was partly cloudy and 72, wind west at 3. At Monroe, it was partly cloudy. At Albertton, it was mostly cloudy and 74, wind south at 3. At Canyon, it was mostly cloudy and 74, wind calm. Elsewhere across Georgia, at Atlanta it was partly cloudy and 77, wind northwest at 5. At Cartersville, the temperature was 73, wind calm. At Lawrenceville, it was partly cloudy and 70, wind west at 5. At Macon, it was partly cloudy and 77, wind northwest at 3. At Rome, it was clear, the temperature was 69. At Augusta, it was clear and 74, wind calm. At Savannah, it was partly cloudy and 78, wind variable at 3. Elsewhere across the region, at Chattanooga, it was partly cloudy and 74, wind calm. At Asheville, it was partly cloudy and 69, wind northwest at 5. At Greenville-Spartanburg, with fog, it was 73, wind northwest at 3. Here is the hazardous weather outlook. This hazardous weather outlook is for north and central Georgia. For today and tonight, a heat advisory remains in effect through this evening, with heat index values forecast to reach as high as 106 degrees this afternoon. Isolated showers and thunderstorms are possible through early evening. And now the extended outlook for the period Monday through Saturday. Hot conditions persist, with heat index values forecast to be in the upper 90s to low 100s over the next 5 to 7 days. Isolated to scattered thunderstorms.

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Please relay any information about observed severe weather to the National Weather Service. Here is the official forecast from your National Weather Service for the Athens listening area. Today, mostly sunny. A slight chance of showers and thunderstorms early this afternoon. A chance of showers and thunderstorms this afternoon. Highs in the mid-90s. West winds 5 to 10 miles an hour. Chance of rain 30%. Tonight, partly cloudy. A chance of showers and thunderstorms in the evening. Lows in the mid-70s. Light west winds. Chance of rain 30%. Monday, thunderstorms likely and a chance of showers in the afternoon. Highs in the mid-90s. Southwest winds 5 to 15 miles an hour. Chance of rain 60%. Monday night, partly cloudy. A chance of showers and thunderstorms in the evening. Lows in the lower 70s. Light west winds. Chance of rain 30%. And now the extended forecast. Tuesday and Tuesday night, mostly clear. A slight chance of showers and thunderstorms. Highs in the lower 90s. Lows in the lower 70s. Wednesday through Thursday night, mostly clear. Highs in the lower 90s. Lows in the mid-70s. Friday and Friday night, partly cloudy. A slight chance of showers and thunderstorms. Highs in the lower 90s. Lows in the mid-70s. Saturday and Saturday night, partly cloudy. A chance of showers and thunderstorms. Highs in the lower 90s. Lows in the lower 70s. For more detailed weather, water, and climate information, please visit our website at weather.gov/Atlanta. The Athens climate summary for yesterday, July 4, 2026. Yesterday's high temperature of 96 degrees occurred at 2:40 p.m. The normal high is 92. The record high is 102 degrees, which was set in 1925. Yesterday's low temperature of 73 degrees occurred at 5:31 a.m. The normal low is 69. The record low is 57 degrees, which was set in 1996. No precipitation fell yesterday, which leaves the monthly total at 0.00 inches. This is 0.59 inches below the normal amount of 0.59 inches for July. The total precipitation for the year still stands at 22.89 inches, which is 2.47 inches below normal. Sunrise today is at 6:28 a.m. and sunset is at 8:48 p.m. This advisory is for the following counties in Georgia: Clark, Greene, Morgan, Oconee, Oglethorpe, Tolliver, Walton, and Wilkes. What? Heat index values up to 106 expected. Where? Portions of central, east central, north central, northeast, southeast, and west central Georgia. When? From noon to 8 p.m. Eastern Daylight Time Sunday. Impacts: hot temperatures and high humidity may cause heat illnesses. Drink plenty of fluids, stay in an air-conditioned room, stay out of the sun, and check up on relatives and neighbors. The current time is 8:03 a.m. Eastern Daylight Time. Here are the 7 a.m. weather observations from around the area. At Athens, it was mostly cloudy, the temperature was 74 degrees, dew point 68 degrees, relative humidity 81%, wind calm, pressure was 29.99 inches and rising. At Gainesville, it was mostly cloudy and 72, wind calm. At Winder, it was partly cloudy, the temperature was 70. At Jefferson, it was partly cloudy and 72, wind west at 3. At Monroe, it was partly cloudy. At Albertton, it was mostly cloudy and 74, wind south at 3. At Canyon, it was mostly cloudy and 74, wind calm. Elsewhere,

across Georgia. At Atlanta, it was partly cloudy and 77, wind northwest at 5. At Cartersville, the temperature was 73, wind calm. At Lawrenceville, it was partly cloudy and 70, wind west at 5. At Macon, it was partly cloudy and 77, wind northwest at 3. At Rome, it was clear, the temperature was 69. At Augusta, it was clear and 74, wind calm. At Savannah, it was partly cloudy and 78, wind variable at 3. Elsewhere across the region, at Chattanooga, it was partly cloudy and 74, wind calm. At Asheville, it was partly cloudy and 69, wind northwest at 5. At Greenville-Spartanburg, with fog, it was 73, wind northwest at 3. Here are the 8 a.m. weather observations from around the area. At Athens, it was partly sunny, the temperature was 76 degrees, dew point 69 degrees, relative humidity 79%, wind calm, pressure was 29.99 inches and steady. At Gainesville, it was cloudy and 74, wind southwest at 3. At Winder, it was mostly sunny, the temperature was 72. At Greensboro, it was mostly sunny and 77, wind northwest at 3. At Jefferson, it was mostly sunny and 73, wind west at 3. At Monroe, it was mostly sunny. At Alberton, it was partly sunny and 75, wind calm. Elsewhere across Georgia, at Atlanta it was mostly sunny and 78, wind southwest at 5. At Cartersville, the temperature was 75, wind calm. At Lawrenceville, it was mostly sunny and 71, wind calm. At Macon, it was mostly sunny and 78, wind calm. At Rome, it was sunny and 72, wind calm. At Augusta, it was sunny and 78, wind calm. At Savannah, it was mostly sunny and 81, wind west at 5. Elsewhere across the region, at Chattanooga, it was mostly sunny and 76, wind south at 3. At Asheville, it was mostly sunny and 71, wind northwest at 3. At Greenville-Spartanburg, it was mostly sunny and 76, wind calm. Here is the hazardous weather outlook. This hazardous weather outlook is for North and Central Georgia. For today and tonight, a heat advisory remains in effect through this evening, with heat index values forecast to reach as high as 106 degrees this afternoon. Isolated showers and thunderstorms are possible through early evening. And now the extended outlook for the period Monday through Saturday. Hot conditions persist, with heat index values forecast to be in the upper 90s to low 100s over the next 5 to 7 days. Isolated to scattered thunderstorms are possible each afternoon through the middle of the week. Spotter information statement. 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Please relay any information about observed severe weather to the National Weather Service. Here is the official forecast from your National Weather Service for the Athens listening area. Today, mostly sunny. A slight chance of showers and thunderstorms early this afternoon. A chance of showers and thunderstorms this afternoon. Highs in the mid-90s. West winds 5 to 10 miles an hour. Chance of rain 30%. Tonight, partly cloudy. A chance of showers and thunderstorms in the evening. Lows in the mid-70s. Light west winds. Chance of rain 30%. Monday, thunderstorms likely and a chance of showers in the afternoon. Highs in the mid-90s. Southwest winds 5 to 15 miles an hour. Chance of rain 60%. Monday night, partly cloudy. A chance of showers and thunderstorms in the evening. Lows in the lower 70s. Light west winds. Chance of rain 30%. And now the extended forecast. Tuesday and Tuesday night, mostly clear. A slight chance of showers and thunderstorms. Highs in the lower

90s. Lows in the lower 70s. Wednesday through Thursday night, mostly clear. Highs in the lower 90s. Lows in the mid 70s. Friday and Friday night, partly cloudy. A slight chance of showers and thunderstorms. Highs in the lower 90s. Lows in the mid 70s. Saturday and Saturday night, partly cloudy. A chance of showers and thunderstorms. Highs in the lower 90s. Lows in the lower 70s. 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This advisory is for the following counties in Georgia: Clark, Greene, Morgan, Oconee, Oglethorpe, Tolliver, Walton, and Wilkes. What? Heat index values up to 106 expected. Where? Portions of central, east central, north central, northeast, southeast, and west central Georgia. When? From noon to 8 p.m. Eastern Daylight Time Sunday. Impacts: hot temperatures and high humidity may cause heat illnesses. Drink plenty of fluids, stay in an air-conditioned room, stay out of the sun, and check up on relatives and neighbors. The current time is 8:10 a.m. Eastern Daylight Time. The Athens climate summary for yesterday, July 4, 2026. Yesterday's high temperature of 96 degrees occurred at 2:40 p.m. The normal high is 92. The record high is 102 degrees, which was set in 1925. Yesterday's low temperature of 73 degrees occurred at 5:31 a.m. The normal low is 69. The record low is 57 degrees, which was set in 1996. No precipitation fell yesterday, which leaves the monthly total at 0.00 inches. This is 0.59 inches below the normal amount of 0.59 inches for July. The total precipitation for the year still stands at 22.89 inches, which is 2.47 inches below normal. Sunrise today is at 6:28 a.m. and sunset is at 8:48 p.m. Here is the official forecast from your National Weather Service for the Athens listening area. Today, mostly sunny. A slight chance of showers and thunderstorms early this afternoon. A chance of showers and thunderstorms this afternoon. Highs in the mid-90s. West winds 5 to 10 miles an hour. Chance of rain 30%. Tonight, partly cloudy. A chance of showers and thunderstorms in the evening. Lows in the mid-70s. Light west winds. Chance of rain 30%. Monday, thunderstorms likely and a chance of showers in the afternoon. Highs in the mid-90s. Southwest winds 5 to 15 miles an hour. Chance of rain 60%. Monday night, partly cloudy. A chance of showers and thunderstorms in the evening. Lows in the lower 70s. Light west winds. Chance of rain 30%. And now the extended forecast. Tuesday and Tuesday night, mostly clear. A slight chance of showers and thunderstorms. Highs in the lower 90s. Lows in the lower 70s. Wednesday through Thursday night, mostly clear. Highs in the lower 90s. Lows in the mid 70s. Friday and Friday night, partly cloudy. A slight chance of showers and thunderstorms. Highs in the lower 90s. Lows in the mid 70s. Saturday and Saturday night, partly cloudy. A chance of showers and thunderstorms. Highs in the lower 90s. Lows in the lower 70s. For more detailed weather, water, and climate information, please visit our website at weather.gov/Atlanta. This advisory is for the following counties in Georgia: Clark, Greene, Morgan, Oconee, Oglethorpe, Tolliver, Walton, and Wilkes. What? Heat index values up to 106 expected. Where? Portions of central, east central, north central, northeast, southeast, and west central Georgia. When?
from noon to 8 p.m. Eastern Daylight Time Sunday. Impacts, hot temperatures and high humidity may cause heat illnesses. Drink plenty of fluids, stay in an air-conditioned room, stay out of the sun, and check up on relatives and neighbors. The current time is 8:14 a.m. Eastern Daylight Time. Here are the 8 a.m. weather observations from around the area. At Athens, it was mostly sunny. The temperature was 76 degrees, dew point 69 degrees, relative humidity 79%, wind calm, pressure was 29.99 inches and steady. At Gainesville, it was cloudy and 74, wind southwest at 3. At Winder, it was sunny, the temperature was 72. At Greensboro, it was partly sunny and 77, wind northwest at 3. At Jefferson, it was mostly sunny and 73, wind west at 3. At Monroe, it was sunny. At Albertton, it was partly sunny and 75, wind calm. Elsewhere across Georgia, at Atlanta it was mostly sunny and 78, wind southwest at 5. At Cartersville, the temperature was 75, wind calm. At Lawrenceville, it was sunny and 71, wind calm. At Macon, it was partly sunny and 78, wind calm. At Rome, it was mostly sunny and 72, wind calm. At Augusta, it was sunny and 78, wind calm. At Savannah, it was mostly sunny and 81, wind west at 5. Elsewhere across the region, at Chattanooga, it was mostly sunny and 76, wind south at 3. At Asheville, it was partly sunny and 71, wind northwest at 3. At Greenville-Spartanburg, it was partly sunny and 76, wind calm. Here is the hazardous weather outlook. This hazardous weather outlook is for North and Central Georgia. For today and tonight, a heat advisory remains in effect through this evening, with heat index values forecast to reach as high as 106 degrees this afternoon. Isolated showers and thunderstorms are possible through early evening. And now the extended outlook for the period Monday through Saturday. Hot conditions persist, with heat index values forecast to be in the upper 90s to low 100s over the next 5 to 7 days. Isolated to scattered thunderstorms are possible each afternoon through the middle of the week. Spotter information statement. 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Please relay any information about observed severe weather to the National Weather Service. Here is the official forecast from your National Weather Service for the Athens listening area. Today, mostly sunny. A slight chance of showers and thunderstorms early this afternoon. A chance of showers and thunderstorms this afternoon. Highs in the mid-90s. West winds 5 to 10 miles an hour. Chance of rain 30%. Tonight, partly cloudy. A chance of showers and thunderstorms in the evening. Lows in the mid-70s. Light west winds. Chance of rain 30%. Monday, thunderstorms likely and a chance of showers in the afternoon. Highs in the mid-90s. Southwest winds 5 to 15 miles an hour. Chance of rain 60%. Monday night, partly cloudy. A chance of showers and thunderstorms in the evening. Lows in the lower 70s. Light west winds. Chance of rain 30%. And now the extended forecast. Tuesday and Tuesday night, mostly clear. A slight chance of showers and thunderstorms. Highs in the lower 90s. Lows in the lower 70s. Wednesday through Thursday night, mostly clear. Highs in the lower 90s. Lows in the mid-70s. Friday and Friday night, partly cloudy. A slight chance of showers and thunderstorms. Highs in the lower 90s. Lows in the mid-70s. Saturday and Saturday night, partly cloudy. A chance of showers and thunderstorms. Highs in the lower 90s. Lows in the lower 70s.
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climate information, please visit our website at weather.gov/Atlanta. This advisory is for the following counties in Georgia: Clark, Greene, Morgan, Oconee, Oglethorpe, Tolliver, Walton, and Wilkes. What? Heat index values up to 106 expected. Where? Portions of central, east central, north central, northeast, southeast, and west central Georgia. When? From noon to 8 p.m. Eastern Daylight Time Sunday. Impacts: hot temperatures and high humidity may cause heat illnesses. Drink plenty of fluids, stay in an air-conditioned room, stay out of the sun, and check up on relatives and neighbors. The Athens climate summary for yesterday, July 4, 2026. Yesterday's high temperature of 96 degrees occurred at 2:40 p.m. The normal high is 92. The record high is 102 degrees, which was set in 1925. Yesterday's low temperature of 73 degrees occurred at 5:31 a.m. The normal low is 69. The record low is 57 degrees, which was set in 1996. No precipitation fell yesterday, which leaves the monthly total at 0.00 inches. This is 0.59 inches below the normal amount of 0.59 inches for July. The total precipitation for the year still stands at 22.89 inches, which is 2.47 inches below normal. Sunrise today is at 6:28 a.m. and sunset is at 8:48 p.m. The current time is 8:21 a.m. Eastern Daylight Time. Here are the 8 a.m. weather observations from around the area. At Athens, it was mostly sunny. The temperature was 76 degrees, dew point 69 degrees, relative humidity 79%, wind calm, pressure was 29.99 inches and steady. At Gainesville, it was cloudy and 74, wind southwest at 3. At Winder, it was sunny, the temperature was 72. At Greensboro, it was partly sunny and 77, wind northwest at 3. At Jefferson, it was mostly sunny and 73, wind west at 3. At Monroe, it was sunny. At Alberton, it was partly sunny and 75, wind calm. Elsewhere across Georgia, at Atlanta it was mostly sunny and 78, wind southwest at 5. At Cartersville, the temperature was 75, wind calm. At Lawrenceville, it was sunny and 71, wind calm. At Macon, it was partly sunny and 78, wind calm. At Rome, it was mostly sunny and 72, wind calm. At Augusta, it was sunny and 78, wind calm. At Savannah, it was mostly sunny and 81, wind west at 5. Elsewhere across the region, at Chattanooga, it was mostly sunny and 76, wind south at 3. At Asheville, it was partly sunny and 71, wind northwest at 3. At Greenville-Spartanburg, it was partly sunny and 76, wind calm. Here is the hazardous weather outlook. This hazardous weather outlook is for north and central Georgia. For today and tonight, a heat advisory remains in effect through this evening, with heat index values forecast to reach as high as 106 degrees this afternoon. Isolated showers and thunderstorms are possible through early evening. And now the extended outlook for the period Monday through Saturday. Hot conditions persist, with heat index values forecast to be in the upper 90s to low 100s over the next 5 to 7 days. Isolated to scattered thunderstorms are possible each afternoon through the middle of the week. Spotter information statement: spotter activation is not requested, but spotters are encouraged to submit reports of severe weather through the web by going to weather.gov/Atlanta. Please relay any information about observed severe weather to the National Weather Service. Here is the official forecast from your National Weather Service for the Athens listening area. Today, mostly sunny. A slight chance of showers and thunderstorms early this afternoon. A chance of showers and thunderstorms this afternoon. Highs in the mid-90s. West winds 5 to 10.

forecast. Tuesday and Tuesday night, mostly clear. A slight chance of showers and thunderstorms. Highs in the lower 90s. Lows in the lower 70s. Wednesday through Thursday night, mostly clear. Highs in the lower 90s. Lows in the mid 70s. Friday and Friday night, partly cloudy. A slight chance of showers and thunderstorms. Highs in the lower 90s. Lows in the mid 70s. Saturday and Saturday night, partly cloudy. A chance of showers and thunderstorms. Highs in the lower 90s. Lows in the lower 70s. For more detailed weather, water, and climate information, please visit our website at weather.gov/Atlanta. This advisory is for the following counties in Georgia: Clark, Green, Morgan, Oconee, Oglethorpe, Tolliver, Walton, and Wilkes. What? Heat index values up to 106 expected. Where? Portions of central, east central, north central, northeast, southeast, and west central Georgia. When? From noon to 8 p.m. Eastern Daylight Time Sunday. Impacts: hot temperatures and high humidity may cause heat illnesses. Drink plenty of fluids, stay in an air-conditioned room, stay out of the sun, and check up on relatives and neighbors. The current time is 8:26 a.m. Eastern Daylight Time. Here are the 8 a.m. weather observations from around the area. At Athens, it was mostly sunny. The temperature was 76 degrees, dew point 69 degrees, relative humidity 79%, wind calm, pressure was 29.99 inches and steady. At Gainesville, it was cloudy and 74, wind southwest at 3. At Winder, it was sunny, the temperature was 72. At Greensboro, it was partly sunny and 77, wind northwest at 3. At Jefferson, it was mostly sunny and 73, wind west at 3. At Monroe, it was sunny. At Elberton, it was partly sunny and 75, wind calm. Elsewhere across Georgia, at Atlanta it was mostly sunny and 78, wind southwest at 5. At Cartersville, the temperature was 75, wind calm. At Lawrenceville, it was sunny and 71, wind calm. At Macon, it was partly sunny and 78, wind calm. At Rome, it was mostly sunny and 72, wind calm. At Augusta, it was sunny and 78, wind calm. At Savannah, it was mostly sunny and 81, wind west at 5. Elsewhere across the region, at Chattanooga, it was mostly sunny and 76, wind south at 3. At Asheville, it was partly sunny and 71, wind northwest at 3. At Greenville-Spartanburg, it was partly sunny and 76, wind calm. Here is the hazardous weather outlook. This hazardous weather outlook is for north and central Georgia. For today and tonight, a heat advisory remains in effect through this evening, with heat index values forecast to reach as high as 106 degrees this afternoon. Isolated showers and thunderstorms are possible through early evening. And now the extended outlook for the period Monday through Saturday. Hot conditions persist, with heat index values forecast to be in the upper 90s to low 100s over the next 5 to 7 days. Isolated to scattered thunderstorms are possible each afternoon through the middle of the week. Spotter information statement: spotter activation is not requested, but spotters are encouraged to submit reports of severe weather through the web by going to weather.gov/Atlanta. Please relay any information about observed severe weather to the National Weather Service. Here is the official forecast from your National Weather Service for the Athens listening area. Today, mostly sunny. A slight chance of showers and thunderstorms early this afternoon. A chance of showers and thunderstorms this afternoon. Highs in the mid-90s. West winds 5 to 10 miles an hour. Chance of rain 30%. Tonight, partly cloudy. A chance of showers and thunderstorms in the evening. Lows in the mid-70s.

light west winds. Chance of rain 30%. Monday, thunderstorms likely and a chance of showers in the afternoon. Highs in the mid-90s. Southwest winds 5 to 15 miles an hour. Chance of rain 60%. Monday night, partly cloudy. A chance of showers and thunderstorms in the evening. Lows in the lower 70s. Light west winds. Chance of rain 30%. And now the extended forecast. Tuesday and Tuesday night, mostly clear. A slight chance of showers and thunderstorms. Highs in the lower 90s. Lows in the lower 70s. Wednesday through Thursday night, mostly clear. Highs in the lower 90s. Lows in the mid-70s. Friday and Friday night, partly cloudy. A slight chance of showers and thunderstorms. Highs in the lower 90s. Lows in the mid-70s. Saturday and Saturday night, partly cloudy. A chance of showers and thunderstorms. Highs in the lower 90s. Lows in the lower 70s. For more detailed weather, water, and climate information, please visit our website at weather.gov/Atlanta. The Athens climate summary for yesterday, July 4, 2026. Yesterday's high temperature of 96 degrees occurred at 2:40 p.m. The normal high is 92. The record high is 102 degrees, which was set in 1925. Yesterday's low temperature of 73 degrees occurred at 5:31 a.m. The normal low is 69. The record low is 57 degrees, which was set in 1996. No precipitation fell yesterday, which leaves the monthly total at 0.00 inches. This is 0.59 inches below the normal amount of 0.59 inches for July. The total precipitation for the year still stands at 22.89 inches, which is 2.47 inches below normal. Sunrise today is at 6:28 a.m. and sunset is at 8:48 p.m. This advisory is for the following counties in Georgia: Clark, Greene, Morgan, Oconee, Oglethorpe, Tolliver, Walton, and Wilkes. What? Heat index values up to 106 expected. Where? Portions of central, east central, north central, northeast, southeast, and west central Georgia. When? From noon to 8 p.m. Eastern Daylight Time Sunday. Impacts: hot temperatures and high humidity may cause heat illnesses. Drink plenty of fluids, stay in an air-conditioned room, stay out of the sun, and check up on relatives and neighbors. The current time is 8:33 a.m. Eastern Daylight Time. Drink plenty of fluids, stay in an air-conditioned room, stay out of the sun, and check up on relatives and neighbors. The current time is 8:33 a.m. Eastern Daylight Time. Here are the 8 a.m. weather observations from around the area. At Athens, it was mostly sunny. The temperature was 76 degrees, dew point 69 degrees, relative humidity 79%, wind calm, pressure was 29.99 inches and steady. At Gainesville, it was cloudy and 74, wind southwest at 3. At Winder, it was sunny, the temperature was 72. At Greensboro, it was partly sunny and 77, wind northwest at 3. At Jefferson, it was mostly sunny and 73, wind west at 3. At Monroe, it was sunny. At Albertton, it was partly sunny and 75, wind calm. Elsewhere across Georgia, at Atlanta it was mostly sunny and 78, wind southwest at 5. At Cartersville, the temperature was 75, wind calm. At Lawrenceville, it was sunny and 71, wind calm. At Macon, it was partly sunny and 78, wind calm. At Rome, it was mostly sunny and 72, wind calm. At Augusta, it was sunny and 78, wind calm. At Savannah, it was mostly sunny and 81, wind west at 5. Elsewhere across the region, at Chattanooga, it was mostly sunny and 76, wind

south at 3. At Asheville, it was partly sunny and 71, wind northwest at 3. At Greenville Spartanburg, it was partly sunny and 76, wind calm. Here is the hazardous weather outlook. This hazardous weather outlook is for North and Central Georgia. For today and tonight, a heat advisory remains in effect through this evening, with heat index values forecast to reach as high as 106 degrees this afternoon. Isolated showers and thunderstorms are possible through early evening. And now the extended outlook for the period Monday through Saturday. Hot conditions persist, with heat index values forecast to be in the upper 90s to low 100s over the next 5 to 7 days. Isolated to scattered thunderstorms are possible each afternoon through the middle of the week. Spotter information statement. 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Please relay any information about observed severe weather to the National Weather Service. Here is the official forecast from your National Weather Service for the Athens listening area. Today, mostly sunny. A slight chance of showers and thunderstorms early this afternoon. A chance of showers and thunderstorms this afternoon. Highs in the mid-90s. West winds 5 to 10 miles an hour. Chance of rain 30%. Tonight, partly cloudy. A chance of showers and thunderstorms in the evening. Lows in the mid-70s. Light west winds. Chance of rain 30%. Monday, thunderstorms likely and a chance of showers in the afternoon. Highs in the mid-90s. Southwest winds 5 to 15 miles an hour. Chance of rain 60%. Monday night, partly cloudy. A chance of showers and thunderstorms in the evening. Lows in the lower 70s. Light west winds. Chance of rain 30%. And now the extended forecast. Tuesday and Tuesday night, mostly clear. A slight chance of showers and thunderstorms. Highs in the lower 90s. Lows in the lower 70s. Wednesday through Thursday night, mostly clear. Highs in the lower 90s. Lows in the mid-70s. Friday and Friday night, partly cloudy. A slight chance of showers and thunderstorms. Highs in the lower 90s. Lows in the mid-70s. Saturday and Saturday night, partly cloudy. A chance of showers and thunderstorms. Highs in the lower 90s. Lows in the lower 70s. For more detailed weather, water, and climate information, please visit our website at weather.gov/Atlanta. This advisory is for the following counties in Georgia: Clark, Greene, Morgan, Oconee, Oglethorpe, Tolliver, Walton, and Wilkes. What? Heat index values up to 106 expected. Where? Portions of central, east central, north central, northeast, southeast, and west central Georgia. When? From noon to 8 p.m. Eastern Daylight Time Sunday. Impacts: hot temperatures and high humidity may cause heat illnesses. Drink plenty of fluids, stay in an air-conditioned room, stay out of the sun, and check up on relatives and neighbors. The current time is 8:38 a.m. Eastern Daylight Time. Here are the 8 a.m. weather observations from around the area. At Athens, it was mostly sunny. The temperature was 76 degrees, dew point 69 degrees, relative humidity 79%, wind calm, pressure was 29.99 inches and steady. At Gainesville, it was cloudy and 74, wind southwest at 3. At Winder, it was sunny, the temperature was 72. At Greensboro, it was partly sunny and 77, wind northwest at 3. At Jefferson, it was mostly sunny and 73, wind west at 3. At Monroe, it was sunny. At Elberton, it was partly sunny and 75, wind calm. Elsewhere across Georgia, at Atlanta it was mostly sunny and 78, wind southwest at 5. At Cartersville, the temperature

was 75, wind calm. At Lawrenceville, it was sunny and 71, wind calm. At Macon, it was partly sunny and 78, wind calm. At Rome, it was mostly sunny and 72, wind calm. At Augusta, it was sunny and 78, wind calm. At Savannah, it was mostly sunny and 81, wind west at 5. Elsewhere across the region, at Chattanooga, it was mostly sunny and 76, wind south at 3. At Asheville, it was partly sunny and 71, wind northwest at 3. At Greenville-Spartanburg, it was partly sunny and 76, wind calm. The Athens climate summary for yesterday, July 4, 2026. Yesterday's high temperature of 96 degrees occurred at 2:40 p.m. The normal high is 92. The record high is 102 degrees, which was set in 1925. Yesterday's low temperature of 73 degrees occurred at 5:31 a.m. The normal low is 69. The record low is 57 degrees, which was set in 1996. No precipitation fell yesterday, which leaves the monthly total at 0.00 inches. This is 0.59 inches below the normal amount of 0.59 inches for July. The total precipitation for the year still stands at 22.89 inches, which is 2.47 inches below normal. Sunrise today is at 6:28 a.m. and sunset is at 8:48 p.m. You are listening to NOAA Weather Radio Station, WXK 56, originating from the National Weather Service office in Peachtree City, and transmitting from Athens on a frequency of 162.4 MHz. The WXK 56 listening area include the following counties: Banks, Barrow, Clark, Elbert, Franklin, Greene, Hall, Hart, Jackson, Madison, Morgan, Oconee, Oglethorpe, Tolliver, Walton, and Wilkes. 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You can also like your Peachtree City National Weather Service on Facebook or follow NWS Atlanta on Twitter. Here is the hazardous weather outlook. This hazardous weather outlook is for North and Central Georgia. For today and tonight, a heat advisory remains in effect through this evening, with heat index values forecast to reach as high as 106 degrees this afternoon. Isolated showers and thunderstorms are possible through early evening. And now the extended outlook for the period Monday through Saturday. Hot conditions persist, with heat index values forecast to be in the upper 90s to low 100s over the next 5 to 7 days. Isolated to scattered thunderstorms are possible each afternoon through the middle of the week. Spotter information statement. 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Please relay any information about observed severe weather to the National Weather Service. Here is the official forecast from your National Weather Service for the Athens listening area. Today, mostly sunny. A slight chance of showers and thunderstorms early this afternoon. A chance of showers and thunderstorms this afternoon. Highs in the mid-90s. West winds 5 to 10 miles an hour. Chance of rain 30%. Tonight, partly cloudy. A chance of showers and thunderstorms in the evening. Lows in the mid-70s. Light west winds. Chance of rain 30%. Monday, thunderstorms likely and a chance of showers in the afternoon. Highs in the mid-90s. Southwest winds 5 to 15 miles an hour. Chance of rain 60%. Monday night, partly cloudy. A chance of showers and thunderstorms in the evening. Lows in the lower 70s. Light west winds. Chance of rain 30%. And now the extended forecast. Tuesday and Tuesday night, mostly clear. A slight chance of showers and thunderstorms. Highs in the lower 90s. Lows in the lower 70s. Wednesday through Thursday night,
mostly clear. Highs in the lower 90s. Lows in the mid-70s. Friday and Friday night, partly cloudy. A slight chance of showers and thunderstorms. Highs in the lower 90s. Lows in the mid-70s. Saturday and Saturday night, partly cloudy. A chance of showers and thunderstorms. Highs in the lower 90s. Lows in the lower 70s. For more detailed weather, water, and climate information, please visit our website at weather.gov/Atlanta. This advisory is for the following counties in Georgia: Clark, Greene, Morgan, Oconee, Oglethorpe, Tolliver, Walton, and Wilkes. What? Heat index values up to 106 expected. Where? Portions of central, east central, north central, northeast, southeast, and west central Georgia. When? From noon to 8 p.m. Eastern Daylight Time Sunday. Impacts: hot temperatures and high humidity may cause heat illnesses. Drink plenty of fluids, stay in an air-conditioned room, stay out of the sun, and check up on relatives and neighbors. The current time is 8:46 a.m. Eastern Daylight Time. Here are the 8 a.m. weather observations from around the area. At Athens, it was mostly sunny. The temperature was 76 degrees, dew point 69 degrees, relative humidity 79%, wind calm, pressure was 29.99 inches and steady. At Gainesville, it was cloudy and 74, wind southwest at 3. At Winder, it was sunny, the temperature was 72. At Greensboro, it was partly sunny and 77, wind northwest at 3. At Jefferson, it was mostly sunny and 73, wind west at 3. At Monroe, it was sunny. At Elberton, it was partly sunny and 75, wind calm. Elsewhere across Georgia, at Atlanta it was mostly sunny and 78, wind southwest at 5. At Cartersville, the temperature was 75, wind calm. At Lawrenceville, it was sunny and 71, wind calm. At Macon, it was partly sunny and 78, wind calm. At Rome, it was mostly sunny and 72, wind calm. At Augusta, it was sunny and 78, wind calm. At Savannah, it was mostly sunny and 81, wind west at 5. Elsewhere across the region, at Chattanooga, it was mostly sunny and 76, wind south at 3. At Asheville, it was partly sunny and 71, wind northwest at 3. At Greenville-Spartanburg, it was partly sunny and 76, wind calm. Here is the hazardous weather outlook. This hazardous weather outlook is for north and central Georgia. For today and tonight, a heat advisory remains in effect through this evening, with heat index values forecast to reach as high as 106 degrees this afternoon. Isolated showers and thunderstorms are possible through early evening. And now the extended outlook for the period Monday through Saturday. Hot conditions persist, with heat index values forecast to be in the upper 90s to low 100s over the next 5 to 7 days. Isolated to scattered thunderstorms are possible each afternoon through the middle of the week. Spotter information statement: spotter activation is not requested, but spotters are encouraged to submit reports of severe weather through the web by going to weather.gov/Atlanta. Please relay any information about observed severe weather to the National Weather Service. Here is the official forecast from your National Weather Service for the Athens listening area. Today, mostly sunny. A slight chance of showers and thunderstorms early this afternoon. A chance of showers and thunderstorms this afternoon. Highs in the mid-90s. West winds 5 to 10 miles an hour. Chance of rain 30%. Tonight, partly cloudy. A chance of showers and thunderstorms in the evening. Lows in the mid-70s. Light west winds. Chance of rain 30%. Monday, thunderstorms likely and a chance of showers in the afternoon. Highs in the mid-90s. Southwest winds 5 to 15 miles an hour.

hour. Chance of rain 60%. Monday night, partly cloudy. A chance of showers and thunderstorms in the evening. Lows in the lower 70s. Light west winds. Chance of rain 30%. And now the extended forecast. Tuesday and Tuesday night, mostly clear. A slight chance of showers and thunderstorms. Highs in the lower 90s. Lows in the lower 70s. Wednesday through Thursday night, mostly clear. Highs in the lower 90s. Lows in the mid 70s. Friday and Friday night, partly cloudy. A slight chance of showers and thunderstorms. Highs in the lower 90s. Lows in the mid 70s. Saturday and Saturday night, partly cloudy. A chance of showers and thunderstorms. Highs in the lower 90s. Lows in the lower 70s. For more detailed weather, water, and climate information, please visit our website at weather.gov/Atlanta. The Athens climate summary for yesterday, July 4, 2026. Yesterday's high temperature of 96 degrees occurred at 2:40 p.m. The normal high is 92. The record high is 102 degrees, which was set in 1925. Yesterday's low temperature of 73 degrees occurred at 5:31 a.m. The normal low is 69. The record low is 57 degrees, which was set in 1996. No precipitation fell yesterday, which leaves the monthly total at 0.00 inches. This is 0.59 inches below the normal amount of 0.59 inches for July. The total precipitation for the year still stands at 22.89 inches, which is 2.47 inches below normal. Sunrise today is at 6:28 a.m. and sunset is at 8:48 p.m. This advisory is for the following counties in Georgia: Clark, Greene, Morgan, Oconee, Oglethorpe, Tolliver, Walton, and Wilkes. What? Heat index values up to 106 expected. Where? Portions of central, east central, north central, northeast, southeast, and west central Georgia. When? From noon to 8 p.m. Eastern Daylight Time Sunday. Impacts: hot temperatures and high humidity may cause heat illnesses. Drink plenty of fluids, stay in an air-conditioned room, stay out of the sun, and check up on relatives and neighbors. The current time is 8:52 a.m. Eastern Daylight Time. Here are the 8 a.m. weather observations from around the area. At Athens, it was mostly sunny. The temperature was 76 degrees, dew point 69 degrees, relative humidity 79%, wind calm, pressure was 29.99 inches and steady. At Gainesville, it was cloudy and 74, wind southwest at 3. At Winder, it was sunny, the temperature was 72. At Greensboro, it was partly sunny and 77, wind northwest at 3. At Jefferson, it was mostly sunny and 73, wind west at 3. At Monroe, it was sunny. At Elberton, it was partly sunny and 75, wind calm. Elsewhere across Georgia, at Atlanta it was mostly sunny and 78, wind southwest at 5. At Cartersville, the temperature was 75, wind calm. At Lawrenceville, it was sunny and 71, wind calm. At Macon, it was partly sunny and 78, wind calm. At Rome, it was mostly sunny and 72, wind calm. At Augusta, it was sunny and 78, wind calm. At Savannah, it was mostly sunny and 81, wind west at 5. Elsewhere across the region, at Chattanooga, it was mostly sunny and 76, wind south at 3. At Asheville, it was partly sunny and 71, wind northwest at 3. At Greenville-Spartanburg, it was partly sunny and 76, wind calm. Here is the hazardous weather outlook. This hazardous weather outlook is for north and central Georgia. For today and tonight, a heat advisory remains in effect through this evening, with heat index values forecast to reach a

high as 106 degrees this afternoon. Isolated showers and thunderstorms are possible through early evening. And now the extended outlook for the period Monday through Saturday. Hot conditions persist, with heat index values forecast to be in the upper 90s to low 100s over the next 5 to 7 days. Isolated to scattered thunderstorms are possible each afternoon through the middle of the week. Spotter information statement. 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Please relay any information about observed severe weather to the National Weather Service. Here is the official forecast from your National Weather Service for the Athens listening area. Today, mostly sunny. A slight chance of showers and thunderstorms early this afternoon. A chance of showers and thunderstorms this afternoon. Highs in the mid-90s. West winds 5 to 10 miles an hour. Chance of rain 30%. Tonight, partly cloudy. A chance of showers and thunderstorms in the evening. Lows in the mid-70s. Light west winds. Chance of rain 30%. Monday, thunderstorms likely and a chance of showers in the afternoon. Highs in the mid-90s. Southwest winds 5 to 15 miles an hour. Chance of rain 60%. Monday night, partly cloudy. A chance of showers and thunderstorms in the evening. Lows in the lower 70s. Light west winds. Chance of rain 30%. And now the extended forecast. Tuesday and Tuesday night, mostly clear. A slight chance of showers and thunderstorms. Highs in the lower 90s. Lows in the lower 70s. Wednesday through Thursday night, mostly clear. Highs in the lower 90s. Lows in the mid-70s. Friday and Friday night, partly cloudy. A slight chance of showers and thunderstorms. Highs in the lower 90s. Lows in the mid-70s. Saturday and Saturday night, partly cloudy. A chance of showers and thunderstorms. Highs in the lower 90s. Lows in the lower 70s. For more detailed weather, water, and climate information, please visit our website at weather.gov/Atlanta. This advisory is for the following counties in Georgia: Clark, Greene, Morgan, Oconee, Oglethorpe, Tolliver, Walton, and Wilkes. What? Heat index values up to 106 expected. Where? Portions of central, east central, north central, northeast, southeast, and west central Georgia. When? From noon to 8 p.m. Eastern Daylight Time Sunday. Impacts: hot temperatures and high humidity may cause heat illnesses. Drink plenty of fluids, stay in an air-conditioned room, stay out of the sun, and check up on relatives and neighbors. The current time is 8:58 a.m. Eastern Daylight Time. Here are the 8 a.m. weather observations from around the area. At Athens, it was mostly sunny. The temperature was 76 degrees, dew point 69 degrees, relative humidity 79%, wind calm, pressure was 29.99 inches and steady. At Gainesville, it was cloudy and 74, wind southwest at 3. At Winder, it was sunny, the temperature was 72. At Greensboro, it was partly sunny and 77, wind northwest at 3. At Jefferson, it was mostly sunny and 73, wind west at 3. At Monroe, it was sunny. At Elberton, it was partly sunny and 75, wind calm. Elsewhere across Georgia, at Atlanta it was mostly sunny and 78, wind southwest at 5. At Cartersville, the temperature was 75, wind calm. At Lawrenceville, it was sunny and 71, wind calm. At Macon, it was partly sunny and 78, wind calm. At Rome, it was mostly sunny and 72, wind calm. At Augusta, it was sunny and 78, wind calm. At Savannah, it was mostly sunny and 81, wind west at 5. Elsewhere,

across the region. At Chattanooga, it was mostly sunny and 76, wind south at 3. At Asheville, it was partly sunny and 71, wind northwest at 3. At Greenville-Spartanburg, it was partly sunny and 76, wind calm. The Athens climate summary for yesterday, July 4, 2026. Yesterday's high temperature of 96 degrees occurred at 2:40 p.m. The normal high is 92. The record high is 102 degrees, which was set in 1925. Yesterday's low temperature of 73 degrees occurred at 5:31 a.m. The normal low is 69. The record low is 57 degrees, which was set in 1996. No precipitation fell yesterday, which leaves the monthly total at 0.00 inches. This is 0.59 inches below the normal amount of 0.59 inches for July. The total precipitation for the year still stands at 22.89 inches, which is 2.47 inches below normal. Sunrise today is at 6:28 a.m. and sunset is at 8:48 p.m. Here is the hazardous weather outlook. This hazardous weather outlook is for North and Central Georgia. For today and tonight, a heat advisory remains in effect through this evening, with heat index values forecast to reach as high as 106 degrees this afternoon. Isolated showers and thunderstorms are possible through early evening. And now the extended outlook for the period Monday through Saturday. Hot conditions persist, with heat index values forecast to be in the upper 90s to low 100s over the next 5 to 7 days. Isolated to scattered thunderstorms are possible each afternoon through the middle of the week. Spotter information statement. 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Please relay any information about observed severe weather to the National Weather Service. Here is the official forecast from your National Weather Service for the Athens listening area. Today, mostly sunny. A slight chance of showers and thunderstorms early this afternoon. A chance of showers and thunderstorms this afternoon. Highs in the mid-90s. West winds 5 to 10 miles an hour. Chance of rain 30%. Tonight, partly cloudy. A chance of showers and thunderstorms in the evening. Lows in the mid-70s. Light west winds. Chance of rain 30%. Monday, thunderstorms likely and a chance of showers in the afternoon. Highs in the mid-90s. Southwest winds 5 to 15 miles an hour. Chance of rain 60%. Monday night, partly cloudy. A chance of showers and thunderstorms in the evening. Lows in the lower 70s. Light west winds. Chance of rain 30%. And now the extended forecast. Tuesday and Tuesday night, mostly clear. A slight chance of showers and thunderstorms. Highs in the lower 90s. Lows in the lower 70s. Wednesday through Thursday night, mostly clear. Highs in the lower 90s. Lows in the mid-70s. Friday and Friday night, partly cloudy. A slight chance of showers and thunderstorms. Highs in the lower 90s. Lows in the mid-70s. Saturday and Saturday night, partly cloudy. A chance of showers and thunderstorms. Highs in the lower 90s. Lows in the lower 70s. For more detailed weather, water, and climate information, please visit our website at weather.gov/Atlanta. This advisory is for the following counties in Georgia: Clark, Greene, Morgan, Oconee, Oglethorpe, Tolliver, Walton, and Wilkes. What? Heat index values up to 106 expected. Where? Portions of central, east central, north central, northeast, southeast, and west central Georgia. When? From noon to 8 p.m. Eastern Daylight Time Sunday. Impacts: hot temperatures and high humidity may cause heat illnesses. Drink plenty of fluids, stay in an air-conditioned room, stay out of the sun, and check up on relatives.

friends and neighbors. The current time is 9:04 a.m. Eastern Daylight Time. Here are the 9 a.m. weather observations from around the area. At Athens, it was mostly sunny. The temperature was 78 degrees, dew point 69 degrees, relative humidity 73%, wind variable at 3 miles an hour, pressure was 30.00 inches and rising. At Gainesville, it was mostly sunny and 78, wind west at 6. At Winder, it was sunny, the temperature was 77. At Greensboro, it was partly sunny and 79, wind calm. At Jefferson, it was mostly sunny and 78, wind calm. At Monroe, it was sunny. At Albertton, it was partly sunny and 78, wind southwest at 6. Elsewhere across Georgia, at Atlanta it was mostly sunny and 82, wind southwest at 7. At Cartersville, the temperature was 79, wind calm. At Lawrenceville, it was sunny and 76, wind west at 6. At Macon, it was cloudy and 78, wind west at 3. At Rome, it was mostly sunny and 78, wind calm. At Augusta, it was sunny and 84, wind southwest at 6. At Savannah, it was mostly sunny and 86, wind southwest at 7. Elsewhere across the region, at Chattanooga, it was mostly sunny and 80, wind east at 3. At Asheville, it was partly sunny and 73, wind calm. At Greenville-Spartanburg, it was partly sunny and 79, wind calm. Here is the hazardous weather outlook. This hazardous weather outlook is for North and Central Georgia. For today and tonight, a heat advisory remains in effect through this evening, with heat index values forecast to reach as high as 106 degrees this afternoon. Isolated showers and thunderstorms are possible through early evening. And now the extended outlook for the period Monday through Saturday. Hot conditions persist, with heat index values forecast to be in the upper 90s to low 100s over the next 5 to 7 days. Isolated to scattered thunderstorms are possible each afternoon through the middle of the week. Spotter information statement. 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Please relay any information about observed severe weather to the National Weather Service. Here is the official forecast from your National Weather Service for the Athens listening area. Today, mostly sunny. A slight chance of showers and thunderstorms early this afternoon. A chance of showers and thunderstorms this afternoon. Highs in the mid-90s. West winds 5 to 10 miles an hour. Chance of rain 30%. Tonight, partly cloudy. A chance of showers and thunderstorms in the evening. Lows in the mid-70s. Light west winds. Chance of rain 30%. Monday, thunderstorms likely and a chance of showers in the afternoon. Highs in the mid-90s. Southwest winds 5 to 15 miles an hour. Chance of rain 60%. Monday night, partly cloudy. A chance of showers and thunderstorms in the evening. Lows in the lower 70s. Light west winds. Chance of rain 30%. And now the extended forecast. Tuesday and Tuesday night, mostly clear. A slight chance of showers and thunderstorms. Highs in the lower 90s. Lows in the lower 70s. Wednesday through Thursday night, mostly clear. Highs in the lower 90s. Lows in the mid-70s. Friday and Friday night, partly cloudy. A slight chance of showers and thunderstorms. Highs in the lower 90s. Lows in the mid-70s. Saturday and Saturday night, partly cloudy. A chance of showers and thunderstorms. Highs in the lower 90s. Lows in the lower 70s. For more detailed weather, water, and climate information, please visit our website at weather.gov/Atlanta. This advisory is for the following counties.
in Georgia, Clark, Green, Morgan, Oconee, Oglethorpe, Tolliver, Walton, and Wilkes. What? Heat index values up to 106 expected. Where? Portions of central, east central, north central, northeast, southeast, and west central Georgia. When? From noon to 8 p.m. Eastern Daylight Time Sunday. Impacts. Hot temperatures and high humidity may cause heat illnesses. Drink plenty of fluids, stay in an air-conditioned room, stay out of the sun, and check up on relatives and neighbors. The Athens climate summary for yesterday, July 4, 2026. Yesterday's high temperature of 96 degrees occurred at 2:40 p.m. The normal high is 92. The record high is 102 degrees, which was set in 1925. Yesterday's low temperature of 73 degrees occurred at 5:31 a.m. The normal low is 69. The record low is 57 degrees, which was set in 1996. No precipitation fell yesterday, which leaves the monthly total at 0.00 inches. This is 0.59 inches below the normal amount of 0.59 inches for July. The total precipitation for the year still stands at 22.89 inches, which is 2.47 inches below normal. Sunrise today is at 6:28 a.m. and sunset is at 8:48 p.m. The current time is 9:11 a.m. Eastern Daylight Time. Here are the 9 a.m. weather observations from around the area. At Athens, it was sunny, the temperature was 78 degrees. Dew point 69 degrees, relative humidity 73%, wind variable at 3 miles an hour, pressure was 30.00 inches and rising. At Gainesville, it was sunny and 78, wind west at 6. At Winder, it was sunny, the temperature was 77. At Greensboro, it was mostly sunny and 79, wind calm. At Jefferson, it was sunny and 78, wind calm. At Monroe, it was sunny. At Albertton, it was partly sunny and 78, wind southwest at 6. Elsewhere across Georgia, at Atlanta it was mostly sunny and 82, wind southwest at 7. At Cartersville, the temperature was 79, wind calm. At Lawrenceville, it was sunny and 76, wind west at 6. At Macon, it was cloudy and 78, wind west at 3. At Rome, it was mostly sunny and 78, wind calm. At Augusta, it was sunny and 84, wind southwest at 6. At Savannah, it was mostly sunny and 86, wind southwest at 7. Elsewhere across the region, at Chattanooga, it was mostly sunny and 80, wind east at 3. At Asheville, it was mostly sunny and 73, wind calm. At Greenville-Spartanburg, it was mostly sunny and 79, wind calm. Here is the hazardous weather outlook. This hazardous weather outlook is for north and central Georgia. For today and tonight, a heat advisory remains in effect through this evening, with heat index values forecast to reach as high as 106 degrees this afternoon. Isolated showers and thunderstorms are possible through early evening. And now the extended outlook for the period Monday through Saturday. Hot conditions persist, with heat index values forecast to be in the upper 90s to low 100s over the next 5 to 7 days. Isolated to scattered thunderstorms are possible each afternoon through the middle of the week. Spotter information statement. 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Please relay any information about observed severe weather to the National Weather Service. Here is the official forecast from your National Weather Service for the Athens listening area. Today, mostly sunny. A slight chance of showers and thunderstorms early this afternoon. A chance of showers and thunderstorms this afternoon. Highs in the mid-90s. West winds 5 to 10 miles an hour. Chance of rain 30%. Tonight, partly cloudy. A chance of showers and thunderstorms in the evening.
Lows in the mid-70s. Light west winds. Chance of rain 30%. Monday, thunderstorms likely and a chance of showers in the afternoon. Highs in the mid-90s. Southwest winds 5 to 15 miles an hour. Chance of rain 60%. Monday night, partly cloudy. A chance of showers and thunderstorms in the evening. Lows in the lower 70s. Light west winds. Chance of rain 30%. And now the extended forecast. Tuesday and Tuesday night, mostly clear. A slight chance of showers and thunderstorms. Highs in the lower 90s. Lows in the lower 70s. Wednesday through Thursday night, mostly clear. Highs in the lower 90s. Lows in the mid-70s. Friday and Friday night, partly cloudy. A slight chance of showers and thunderstorms. Highs in the lower 90s. Lows in the mid-70s. Saturday and Saturday night, partly cloudy. A chance of showers and thunderstorms. Highs in the lower 90s. Lows in the lower 70s. For more detailed weather, water, and climate information, please visit our website at weather.gov/Atlanta. This advisory is for the following counties in Georgia: Clark, Greene, Morgan, Oconee, Oglethorpe, Tolliver, Walton, and Wilkes. What? Heat index values up to 106 expected. Where? Portions of central, east central, north central, northeast, southeast, and west central Georgia. When? From noon to 8 p.m. Eastern Daylight Time Sunday. Impacts: hot temperatures and high humidity may cause heat illnesses. Drink plenty of fluids, stay in an air-conditioned room, stay out of the sun, and check up on relatives and neighbors. The current time is 9:16 a.m. Eastern Daylight Time. Here are the 9 a.m. weather observations from around the area. At Athens, it was sunny, the temperature was 78 degrees, dew point 69 degrees, relative humidity 73%, wind variable at 3 miles an hour, pressure was 30.00 inches and rising. At Gainesville, it was sunny and 78, wind west at 6. At Winder, it was sunny, the temperature was 77. At Greensboro, it was mostly sunny and 79, wind calm. At Jefferson, it was sunny and 78, wind calm. At Monroe, it was sunny. At Albertton, it was partly sunny and 78, wind southwest at 6. Elsewhere across Georgia, at Atlanta it was mostly sunny and 82, wind southwest at 7. At Cartersville, the temperature was 79, wind calm. At Lawrenceville, it was sunny and 76, wind west at 6. At Macon, it was cloudy and 78, wind west at 3. At Rome, it was mostly sunny and 78, wind calm. At Augusta, it was sunny and 84, wind southwest at 6. At Savannah, it was mostly sunny and 86, wind southwest at 7. Elsewhere across the region, at Chattanooga, it was mostly sunny and 80, wind east at 3. At Asheville, it was mostly sunny and 73, wind calm. At Greenville-Spartanburg, it was mostly sunny and 79, wind calm. Here is the hazardous weather outlook. This hazardous weather outlook is for North and Central Georgia. For today and tonight, a heat advisory remains in effect through this evening, with heat index values forecast to reach as high as 106 degrees this afternoon. Isolated showers and thunderstorms are possible through early evening. And now the extended outlook for the period Monday through Saturday. Hot conditions persist, with heat index values forecast to be in the upper 90s to low 100s over the next 5 to 7 days. Isolated to scattered thunderstorms are possible each afternoon through the middle of the week. 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

Here is the official forecast from your National Weather Service for the Athens listening area. Today, mostly sunny. A slight chance of showers and thunderstorms early this afternoon. A chance of showers and thunderstorms this afternoon. Highs in the mid-90s. West winds 5 to 10 miles an hour. Chance of rain 30%. Tonight, partly cloudy. A chance of showers and thunderstorms in the evening. Lows in the mid-70s. Light west winds. Chance of rain 30%. Monday, thunderstorms likely and a chance of showers in the afternoon. Highs in the mid-90s. Southwest winds 5 to 15 miles an hour. Chance of rain 60%. Monday night, partly cloudy. A chance of showers and thunderstorms in the evening. Lows in the lower 70s. Light west winds. Chance of rain 30%. And now the extended forecast. Tuesday and Tuesday night, mostly clear. A slight chance of showers and thunderstorms. Highs in the lower 90s. Lows in the lower 70s. Wednesday through Thursday night, mostly clear. Highs in the lower 90s. Lows in the mid-70s. Friday and Friday night, partly cloudy. A slight chance of showers and thunderstorms. Highs in the lower 90s. Lows in the mid-70s. Saturday and Saturday night, partly cloudy. A chance of showers and thunderstorms. Highs in the lower 90s. Lows in the lower 70s. For more detailed weather, water, and climate information, please visit our website at weather.gov/Atlanta. The Athens climate summary for yesterday, July 4, 2026. Yesterday's high temperature of 96 degrees occurred at 2:40 p.m. The normal high is 92. The record high is 102 degrees, which was set in 1925. Yesterday's low temperature of 73 degrees occurred at 5:31 a.m. The normal low is 69. The record low is 57 degrees, which was set in 1996. No precipitation fell yesterday, which leaves the monthly total at 0.00 inches. This is 0.59 inches below the normal amount of 0.59 inches for July. The total precipitation for the year still stands at 22.89 inches, which is 2.47 inches below normal. Sunrise today is at 6:28 a.m. and sunset is at 8:48 p.m. This advisory is for the following counties in Georgia: Clark, Greene, Morgan, Oconee, Oglethorpe, Tolliver, Walton, and Wilkes. What? Heat index values up to 106 expected. Where? Portions of central, east central, north central, northeast, southeast, and west central Georgia. When? From noon to 8 p.m. Eastern Daylight Time Sunday. Impacts: hot temperatures and high humidity may cause heat illnesses. Drink plenty of fluids, stay in an air-conditioned room, stay out of the sun, and check up on relatives and neighbors. The current time is 9:23 a.m. Eastern Daylight Time. Here are the 9 a.m. weather observations from around the area. At Athens, it was sunny, the temperature was 78 degrees, dew point 69 degrees, relative humidity 73%, wind variable at 3 miles an hour, pressure was 30.00 inches and rising. At Gainesville, it was sunny and 78, wind west at 6. At Winder, it was sunny, the temperature was 77. At Greensboro, it was mostly sunny and 79, wind calm. At Jefferson, it was sunny and 78, wind calm. At Monroe, it was sunny. At Albertton, it was partly sunny and 78, wind southwest at 6. Elsewhere across Georgia, at Atlanta it was mostly sunny and 82, wind southwest at 7. At Cartersville, the temperature was 79, wind calm. At Lawrenceville, it was sunny and 76, wind west at 6. At Macon, it was cloudy and 78, wind west at 3,

with heat index values forecast to reach as high as 106 degrees this afternoon. Isolated showers and thunderstorms are possible through early evening. And now the extended outlook for the period Monday through Saturday. Hot conditions persist, with heat index values forecast to be in the upper 90s to low 100s over the next 5 to 7 days. Isolated to scattered thunderstorms are possible each afternoon through the middle of the week. Spotter information statement. 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Please relay any information about observed severe weather to the National Weather Service. Here is the official forecast from your National Weather Service for the Athens listening area. Today, mostly sunny. A slight chance of showers and thunderstorms early this afternoon. A chance of showers and thunderstorms this afternoon. Highs in the mid-90s. West winds 5 to 10 miles an hour. Chance of rain 30%. Tonight, partly cloudy. A chance of showers and thunderstorms in the evening. Lows in the mid-70s. Light west winds. Chance of rain 30%. Monday, thunderstorms likely and a chance of showers in the afternoon. Highs in the mid-90s. Southwest winds 5 to 15 miles an hour. Chance of rain 60%. Monday night, partly cloudy. A chance of showers and thunderstorms in the evening. Lows in the lower 70s. Light west winds. Chance of rain 30%. And now the extended forecast. Tuesday and Tuesday night, mostly clear. A slight chance of showers and thunderstorms. Highs in the lower 90s. Lows in the lower 70s. Wednesday through Thursday night, mostly clear. Highs in the lower 90s. Lows in the mid-70s. Friday and Friday night, partly cloudy. A slight chance of showers and thunderstorms. Highs in the lower 90s. Lows in the mid-70s. Saturday and Saturday night, partly cloudy. A chance of showers and thunderstorms. Highs in the lower 90s. Lows in the lower 70s. For more detailed weather, water, and climate information, please visit our website at weather.gov/Atlanta. This advisory is for the following counties in Georgia: Clark, Greene, Morgan, Oconee, Oglethorpe, Tolliver, Walton, and Wilkes. What? Heat index values up to 106 expected. Where? Portions of central, east central, north central, northeast, southeast, and west central Georgia. When? From noon to 8 p.m. Eastern Daylight Time Sunday. Impacts: hot temperatures and high humidity may cause heat illnesses. Drink plenty of fluids, stay in an air-conditioned room, stay out of the sun, and check up on relatives and neighbors. The current time is 9:29 a.m. Eastern Daylight Time. Here are the 9 a.m. weather observations from around the area. At Athens, it was sunny, the temperature was 78 degrees, dew point 69 degrees, relative humidity 73%, wind variable at 3 miles an hour, pressure was 30.00 inches and rising. At Gainesville, it was sunny and 78, wind west at 6. At Winder, it was sunny, the temperature was 77. At Greensboro, it was mostly sunny and 79, wind calm. At Jefferson, it was sunny and 78, wind calm. At Monroe, it was sunny. At Albertton, it was partly sunny and 78, wind southwest at 6. Elsewhere across Georgia, at Atlanta it was mostly sunny and 82, wind southwest at 7. At Cartersville, the temperature was 79, wind calm. At Lawrenceville, it was sunny and 76, wind west at 6. At Macon, it was cloudy and 78, wind west at 3. At Rome, it was mostly sunny and 78, wind calm. At Augusta, it was sunny and 84, wind southwest at 6. At Savannah, it was mostly sunny and

6, wind southwest at 7. Elsewhere across the region, at Chattanooga, it was mostly sunny and 80, wind east at 3. At Asheville, it was mostly sunny and 73, wind calm. At Greenville-Spartanburg, it was mostly sunny and 79, wind calm. The Athens climate summary for yesterday, July 4, 2026. Yesterday's high temperature of 96 degrees occurred at 2:40 p.m. The normal high is 92. The record high is 102 degrees, which was set in 1925. Yesterday's low temperature of 73 degrees occurred at 5:31 a.m. The normal low is 69. The record low is 57 degrees, which was set in 1996. No precipitation fell yesterday, which leaves the monthly total at 0.00 inches. This is 0.59 inches below the normal amount of 0.59 inches for July. The total precipitation for the year still stands at 22.89 inches, which is 2.47 inches below normal. Sunrise today is at 6:28 a.m. and sunset is at 8:48 p.m. Here is the hazardous weather outlook. This hazardous weather outlook is for North and Central Georgia. For today and tonight, a heat advisory remains in effect through this evening, with heat index values forecast to reach as high as 106 degrees this afternoon. Isolated showers and thunderstorms are possible through early evening. And now the extended outlook for the period Monday through Saturday. Hot conditions persist, with heat index values forecast to be in the upper 90s to low 100s over the next 5 to 7 days. Isolated to scattered thunderstorms are possible each afternoon through the middle of the week. Spotter information statement. 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Please relay any information about observed severe weather to the National Weather Service. Here is the official forecast from your National Weather Service for the Athens listening area. Today, mostly sunny. A slight chance of showers and thunderstorms early this afternoon. A chance of showers and thunderstorms this mostly sunny. A slight chance of showers and thunderstorms early this afternoon. A chance of showers and thunderstorms this afternoon. Highs in the mid-90s. West winds 5 to 10 miles an hour. Chance of rain 30%. Tonight, partly cloudy. A chance of showers and thunderstorms in the evening. Lows in the mid-70s. Light west winds. Chance of rain 30%. Monday, thunderstorms likely and a chance of showers in the afternoon. Highs in the mid-90s. Southwest winds 5 to 15 miles an hour. Chance of rain 60%. Monday night, partly cloudy. A chance of showers and thunderstorms in the evening. Lows in the lower 70s. Light west winds. Chance of rain 30%. And now the extended forecast. Tuesday and Tuesday night, mostly clear. A slight chance of showers and thunderstorms. Highs in the lower 90s. Lows in the lower 70s. Wednesday through Thursday night, mostly clear. Highs in the lower 90s. Lows in the mid-70s. Friday and Friday night, partly cloudy. A slight chance of showers and thunderstorms. Highs in the lower 90s. Lows in the mid-70s. Saturday and Saturday night, partly cloudy. A chance of showers and thunderstorms. Highs in the lower 90s. Lows in the lower 70s. For more detailed weather, water, and climate information, please visit our website at weather.gov/Atlanta. This advisory is for the following counties in Georgia: Clark, Greene, Morgan, Oconee, Oglethorpe, Tolliver, Walton and Wilkes. What? Heat index values up to 106 expected. Where? Portions of central, east central, north central, northeast, southeast, and west central Georgia. When? From noon to 8 p.m. Eastern Daylight Time Sunday.

impacts. Hot temperatures and high humidity may cause heat illnesses. Drink plenty of fluids. Stay in an air-conditioned room. Stay out of the sun. And check up on relatives and neighbors. The current time is 9:35 a.m. Eastern Daylight Time. Here are the 9 a.m. weather observations from around the area. At Athens, it was sunny. The temperature was 78 degrees, dew point 69 degrees, relative humidity 73%, wind variable at 3 miles an hour, pressure was 30.00 inches and rising. At Gainesville, it was sunny and 78, wind west at 6. At Winder, it was sunny, the temperature was 77. At Greensboro, it was mostly sunny and 79, wind calm. At Jefferson, it was sunny and 78, wind calm. At Monroe, it was sunny. At Albertton, it was partly sunny and 78, wind southwest at 6. Elsewhere across Georgia, at Atlanta it was mostly sunny and 82, wind southwest at 7. At Cartersville, the temperature was 79, wind calm. At Lawrenceville, it was sunny and 76, wind west at 6. At Macon, it was cloudy and 78, wind west at 3. At Rome, it was mostly sunny and 78, wind calm. At Augusta, it was sunny and 84, wind southwest at 6. At Savannah, it was mostly sunny and 86, wind southwest at 7. Elsewhere across the region, at Chattanooga, it was mostly sunny and 80, wind east at 3. At Asheville, it was mostly sunny and 73, wind calm. At Greenville-Spartanburg, it was mostly sunny and 79, wind calm. Here is the hazardous weather outlook. This hazardous weather outlook is for North and Central Georgia. For today and tonight, a heat advisory remains in effect through this evening, with heat index values forecast to reach as high as 106 degrees this afternoon. Isolated showers and thunderstorms are possible through early evening. And now the extended outlook for the period Monday through Saturday. Hot conditions persist, with heat index values forecast to be in the upper 90s to low 100s over the next 5 to 7 days. Isolated to scattered thunderstorms are possible each afternoon through the middle of the week. Spotter information statement. 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Please relay any information about observed severe weather to the National Weather Service. Here is the official forecast from your National Weather Service for the Athens listening area. Today, mostly sunny. A slight chance of showers and thunderstorms early this afternoon. A chance of showers and thunderstorms this afternoon. Highs in the mid-90s. West winds 5 to 10 miles an hour. Chance of rain 30%. Tonight, partly cloudy. A chance of showers and thunderstorms in the evening. Lows in the mid-70s. Light west winds. Chance of rain 30%. Monday, thunderstorms likely and a chance of showers in the afternoon. Highs in the mid-90s. Southwest winds 5 to 15 miles an hour. Chance of rain 60%. Monday night, partly cloudy. A chance of showers and thunderstorms in the evening. Lows in the lower 70s. Light west winds. Chance of rain 30%. And now the extended forecast. Tuesday and Tuesday night, mostly clear. A slight chance of showers and thunderstorms. Highs in the lower 90s. Lows in the lower 70s. Wednesday through Thursday night, mostly clear. Highs in the lower 90s. Lows in the mid-70s. Friday and Friday night, partly cloudy. A slight chance of showers and thunderstorms. Highs in the lower 90s. Lows in the mid-70s. Saturday and Saturday night, partly cloudy. A chance of showers and thunderstorms. Highs in the lower 90s. Lows in the lower 70s. For more detailed weather, water, and climate information,

please visit our website at weather.gov/Atlanta. The Athens climate summary for yesterday, July 4, 2026. Yesterday's high temperature of 96 degrees occurred at 2:40 p.m. The normal high is 92. The record high is 102 degrees, which was set in 1925. Yesterday's low temperature of 73 degrees occurred at 5:31 a.m. The normal low is 69. The record low is 57 degrees, which was set in 1996. No precipitation fell yesterday, which leaves the monthly total at 0.00 inches. This is 0.59 inches below the normal amount of 0.59 inches for July. The total precipitation for the year still stands at 22.89 inches, which is 2.47 inches below normal. Sunrise today is at 6:28 a.m. and sunset is at 8:48 p.m. You're listening to NOAA Weather Radio Station, WXK 56, originating from the National Weather Service office in Peachtree City, and transmitting from Athens on a frequency of 162.4 MHz. The WXK 56 listening area include the following counties: Banks, Barrow, Clark, Albert, Franklin, Greene, Hall, Hart, Jackson, Madison, Morgan, Oconee, Oglethorpe, Tolliver, Walton, and Wilkes. 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This advisory is for the following counties in Georgia: Clark, Greene, Morgan, Oconee, Oglethorpe, Tolliver, Walton, and Wilkes. What? Heat index values up to 106 expected. Where? Portions of central, east central, north central, northeast, southeast, and west central Georgia. When? From noon to 8 p.m. Eastern Daylight Time Sunday. Impacts: hot temperatures and high humidity may cause heat illnesses. Drink plenty of fluids, stay in an air-conditioned room, stay out of the sun, and check up on relatives and neighbors. The current time is 9:43 a.m. Eastern Daylight Time. Here are the 9 a.m. weather observations from around the area. At Athens, it was sunny, the temperature was 78 degrees, dew point 69 degrees, relative humidity 73%, wind variable at 3 miles an hour, pressure was 30.00 inches and rising. At Gainesville, it was sunny and 78, wind west at 6. At Winder, it was sunny, the temperature was 77. At Greensboro, it was mostly sunny and 79, wind calm. At Jefferson, it was sunny and 78, wind calm. At Monroe, it was sunny. At Albertton, it was partly sunny and 78, wind southwest at 6. Elsewhere across Georgia, at Atlanta it was mostly sunny and 82, wind southwest at 7. At Cartersville, the temperature was 79, wind calm. At Lawrenceville, it was sunny and 76, wind west at 6. At Macon, it was cloudy and 78, wind west at 3. At Rome, it was mostly sunny and 78, wind calm. At Augusta, it was sunny and 84, wind southwest at 6. At Savannah, it was mostly sunny and 86, wind southwest at 7. Elsewhere across the region, at Chattanooga, it was mostly sunny and 80, wind east at 3. At Asheville, it was mostly sunny and 73, wind calm. At Greenville-Spartanburg, it was mostly sunny and 79, wind calm. Here is the hazardous weather outlook. This hazardous weather outlook is for North and Central Georgia. For today and tonight, a heat advisory remains in effect through this evening, with heat index values forecast to reach as high as 106 degrees this afternoon. Isolated showers and thunderstorms are possible through early evening. And now the extended outlook for the period Monday through Saturday. Hot conditions persist, with heat index values forecast to be in the

upper 90s to low 100s over the next 5 to 7 days. Isolated to scattered thunderstorms are possible each afternoon through the middle of the week. Spotter information statement. 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Please relay any information about observed severe weather to the National Weather Service. Here is the official forecast from your National Weather Service for the Athens listening area. Today, mostly sunny. A slight chance of showers and thunderstorms early this afternoon. A chance of showers and thunderstorms this afternoon. Highs in the mid-90s. West winds 5 to 10 miles an hour. Chance of rain 30%. Tonight, partly cloudy. A chance of showers and thunderstorms in the evening. Lows in the mid-70s. Light west winds. Chance of rain 30%. Monday, thunderstorms likely and a chance of showers in the afternoon. Highs in the mid-90s. Southwest winds 5 to 15 miles an hour. Chance of rain 60%. Monday night, partly cloudy. A chance of showers and thunderstorms in the evening. Lows in the lower 70s. Light west winds. Chance of rain 30%. And now the extended forecast. Tuesday and Tuesday night, mostly clear. A slight chance of showers and thunderstorms. Highs in the lower 90s. Lows in the lower 70s. Wednesday through Thursday night, mostly clear. Highs in the lower 90s. Lows in the mid-70s. Friday and Friday night, partly cloudy. A slight chance of showers and thunderstorms. Highs in the lower 90s. Lows in the mid-70s. Saturday and Saturday night, partly cloudy. A chance of showers and thunderstorms. Highs in the lower 90s. Lows in the lower 70s. For more detailed weather, water, and climate information, please visit our website at weather.gov/Atlanta. This advisory is for the following counties in Georgia: Clark, Greene, Morgan, Oconee, Oglethorpe, Tolliver, Walton, and Wilkes. What? Heat index values up to 106 expected. Where? Portions of central, east central, north central, northeast, southeast, and west central Georgia. When? From noon to 8 p.m. Eastern Daylight Time Sunday. Impacts: hot temperatures and high humidity may cause heat illnesses. Drink plenty of fluids, stay in an air-conditioned room, stay out of the sun, and check up on relatives and neighbors. The current time is 9:48 a.m. Eastern Daylight Time. Here are the 9 a.m. weather observations from around the area. At Athens, it was sunny, the temperature was 78 degrees, dew point 69 degrees, relative humidity 73%, wind variable at 3 miles an hour, pressure was 30.00 inches and rising. At Gainesville, it was sunny and 78, wind west at 6. At Winder, it was sunny, the temperature was 77. At Greensboro, it was mostly sunny and 79, wind calm. At Jefferson, it was sunny and 78, wind calm. At Monroe, it was sunny. At Albertton, it was partly sunny and 78, wind southwest at 6. Elsewhere across Georgia, at Atlanta it was mostly sunny and 82, wind southwest at 7. At Cartersville, the temperature was 79, wind calm. At Lawrenceville, it was sunny and 76, wind west at 6. At Macon, it was cloudy and 78, wind west at 3. At Rome, it was mostly sunny and 78, wind calm. At Augusta, it was sunny and 84, wind southwest at 6. At Savannah, it was mostly sunny and 86, wind southwest at 7. Elsewhere across the region, at Chattanooga, it was mostly sunny and 80, wind east at 3. At Asheville, it was mostly sunny and 73, wind calm. At Greenville-Spartanburg, it was mostly sunny and 79.

9, wind calm. The Athens climate summary for yesterday, July 4, 2026. Yesterday's high temperature of 96 degrees occurred at 2:40 p.m. The normal high is 92. The record high is 102 degrees, which was set in 1925. Yesterday's low temperature of 73 degrees occurred at 5:31 a.m. The normal low is 69. The record low is 57 degrees, which was set in 1996. No precipitation fell yesterday, which leaves the monthly total at 0.00 inches. This is 0.59 inches below the normal amount of 0.59 inches for July. The total precipitation for the year still stands at 22.89 inches, which is 2.47 inches below normal. Sunrise today is at 6:28 a.m. and sunset is at 8:48 p.m. Here is the hazardous weather outlook. This hazardous weather outlook is for North and Central Georgia. For today and tonight, a heat advisory remains in effect through this evening, with heat index values forecast to reach as high as 106 degrees this afternoon. Isolated showers and thunderstorms are possible through early evening. And now the extended outlook for the period Monday through Saturday. Hot conditions persist, with heat index values forecast to be in the upper 90s to low 100s over the next 5 to 7 days. Isolated to scattered thunderstorms are possible each afternoon through the middle of the week. Spotter information statement. 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Please relay any information about observed severe weather to the National Weather Service. Here is the official forecast from your National Weather Service for the Athens listening area. Today, mostly sunny. A slight chance of showers and thunderstorms early this afternoon. A chance of showers and thunderstorms this afternoon. Highs in the mid-90s. West winds 5 to 10 miles an hour. Chance of rain 30%. Tonight, partly cloudy. A chance of showers and thunderstorms in the evening. Lows in the mid-70s. Light west winds. Chance of rain 30%. Monday, thunderstorms likely and a chance of showers in the afternoon. Highs in the mid-90s. Southwest winds 5 to 15 miles an hour. Chance of rain 60%. Monday night, partly cloudy. A chance of showers and thunderstorms in the evening. Lows in the lower 70s. Light west winds. Chance of rain 30%. And now the extended forecast. Tuesday and Tuesday night, mostly clear. A slight chance of showers and thunderstorms. Highs in the lower 90s. Lows in the lower 70s. Wednesday through Thursday night, mostly clear. Highs in the lower 90s. Lows in the mid-70s. Friday and Friday night, partly cloudy. A slight chance of showers and thunderstorms. Highs in the lower 90s. Lows in the mid-70s. Saturday and Saturday night, partly cloudy. A chance of showers and thunderstorms. Highs in the lower 90s. Lows in the lower 70s. For more detailed weather, water, and climate information, please visit our website at weather.gov/Atlanta. This advisory is for the following counties in Georgia: Clark, Greene, Morgan, Oconee, Oglethorpe, Tolliver, Walton, and Wilkes. What? Heat index values up to 106 expected. Where? Portions of central, east central, north central, northeast, southeast, and west central Georgia. When? From noon to 8 p.m. Eastern Daylight Time Sunday. Impacts: hot temperatures and high humidity may cause heat illnesses. Drink plenty of fluids, stay in an air-conditioned room, stay out of the sun, and check up on relatives and neighbors. The current time is 9:55 a.m. Eastern Daylight Time. Here are the 9 a.m. weather observations from around the area. At Athens, it was sunny, the temperature was 78 degrees,

Dew point 69 degrees. Relative humidity 73%. Wind variable at 3 miles an hour. Pressure was 30.00 inches and rising. At Gainesville, it was sunny and 78. Wind west at 6. At Winder, it was sunny, the temperature was 77. At Greensboro, it was mostly sunny and 79, wind calm. At Jefferson, it was sunny and 78, wind calm. At Monroe, it was sunny. At Albertton, it was partly sunny and 78, wind southwest at 6. Elsewhere across Georgia, at Atlanta it was mostly sunny and 82, wind southwest at 7. At Cartersville, the temperature was 79, wind calm. At Lawrenceville, it was sunny and 76, wind west at 6. At Macon, it was cloudy and 78, wind west at 3. At Rome, it was mostly sunny and 78, wind calm. At Augusta, it was sunny and 84, wind southwest at 6. At Savannah, it was mostly sunny and 86, wind southwest at 7. Elsewhere across the region, at Chattanooga, it was mostly sunny and 80, wind east at 3. At Asheville, it was mostly sunny and 73, wind calm. At Greenville-Spartanburg, it was mostly sunny and 79, wind calm. Here is the hazardous weather outlook. This hazardous weather outlook is for North and Central Georgia. For today and tonight, a heat advisory remains in effect through this evening, with heat index values forecast to reach as high as 106 degrees this afternoon. Isolated showers and thunderstorms are possible through early evening. And now the extended outlook for the period Monday through Saturday, hot conditions persist, with heat index values forecast to be in the upper 90s to low 100s over the next 5 to 7 days. Isolated to scattered thunderstorms are possible each afternoon through the middle of the week. Spotter information statement. 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Here is the official forecast from your National Weather Service for the Athens listening area. Today, mostly sunny. A slight chance of showers and thunderstorms early this afternoon. A chance of showers and thunderstorms this afternoon. Highs in the mid-90s. West winds 5 to 10 miles an hour. Chance of rain 30%. Tonight, partly cloudy. A chance of showers and thunderstorms in the evening. Lows in the mid-70s. Light west winds. Chance of rain 30%. Monday, thunderstorms likely and a chance of showers in the afternoon. Highs in the mid-90s. Southwest winds 5 to 15 miles an hour. Chance of rain 60%. Monday night, partly cloudy. A chance of showers and thunderstorms in the evening. Lows in the lower 70s. Light west winds. Chance of rain 30%. And now the extended forecast. Tuesday and Tuesday night, mostly clear. A slight chance of showers and thunderstorms. Highs in the lower 90s. Lows in the lower 70s. Wednesday through Thursday night, mostly clear. Highs in the lower 90s. Lows in the mid-70s. Friday and Friday night, partly cloudy. A slight chance of showers and thunderstorms. Highs in the lower 90s. Lows in the mid-70s. Saturday and Saturday night, partly cloudy. A chance of showers and thunderstorms. Highs in the lower 90s. Lows in the lower 70s. For more detailed weather, water, and climate information, please visit our website at weather.gov/Atlanta. This advisory is for the following counties in Georgia: Clark, Greene, Morgan, Oconee, Oglethorpe, Tolliver, Walton, and Wilkes. What? Heat index values up to 106 expected. Where? Portions of central, east central, north central, northeast, southeast, and west central.

Central Georgia. When? From noon to 8 p.m. Eastern Daylight Time, Sunday. Impacts, hot temperatures and high humidity may cause heat illnesses. Drink plenty of fluids. Stay in an air-conditioned room. Stay out of the sun. And check up on relatives and neighbors. The current time is 10 a.m. Eastern Daylight Time. Here are the 9 a.m. weather observations from around the area. At Athens, it was sunny, the temperature was 78 degrees, dew point 69 degrees, relative humidity 73%, wind variable at 3 miles an hour, pressure was 30.00 inches and rising. At Gainesville, it was sunny and 78, wind west at 6. At Winder, it was sunny, the temperature was 77. At Greensboro, it was mostly sunny and 79, wind calm. At Jefferson, it was sunny and 78, wind calm. At Monroe, it was sunny. At Albertton, it was partly sunny and 78, wind southwest at 6. Elsewhere across Georgia, at Atlanta it was mostly sunny and 82, wind southwest at 7. At Cartersville, the temperature was 79, wind calm. At Lawrenceville, it was sunny and 76, wind west at 6. At Macon, it was cloudy and 78, wind west at 3. At Rome, it was mostly sunny and 78, wind calm. At Augusta, it was sunny and 84, wind southwest at 6. At Savannah, it was mostly sunny and 86, wind southwest at 7. Elsewhere across the region, at Chattanooga, it was mostly sunny and 80, wind east at 3. At Asheville, it was mostly sunny and 73, wind calm. At Greenville-Spartanburg, it was mostly sunny and 79, wind calm. Here is the hazardous weather outlook. This hazardous weather outlook is for North and Central Georgia. For today and tonight, a heat advisory remains in effect through this evening, with heat index values forecast to reach as high as 106 degrees this afternoon. Isolated showers and thunderstorms are possible through early evening. And now the extended outlook for the period Monday through Saturday. Hot conditions persist, with heat index values forecast to be in the upper 90s to low 100s over the next 5 to 7 days. Isolated to scattered thunderstorms are possible each afternoon through the middle of the week. 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Please relay any information about observed severe weather to the National Weather Service. Here is the official forecast from your National Weather Service for the Athens listening area. Today, mostly sunny. A slight chance of showers and thunderstorms early this afternoon. A chance of showers and thunderstorms this afternoon. Highs in the mid-90s. West winds 5 to 10 miles an hour. Chance of rain 30%. Tonight, partly cloudy. A chance of showers and thunderstorms in the evening. Lows in the mid-70s. Light west winds. Chance of rain 30%. Monday, thunderstorms likely and a chance of showers in the afternoon. Highs in the mid-90s. Southwest winds 5 to 15 miles an hour. Chance of rain 60%. Monday night, partly cloudy. A chance of showers and thunderstorms in the evening. Lows in the lower 70s. Light west winds. Chance of rain 30%. And now the extended forecast. Tuesday and Tuesday night, mostly clear. A slight chance of showers and thunderstorms. Highs in the lower 90s. Lows in the lower 70s. Wednesday through Thursday night, mostly clear. Highs in the lower 90s. Lows in the mid-70s. Friday and Friday night, partly cloudy. A slight chance of showers and thunderstorms. Highs in the lower 90s. Lows in the mid-70s. Saturday and Saturday night, partly cloudy. A chance of showers and thunderstorms. Highs in the lower 90s. Lows in the lower 90s.

or 70s. 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This advisory is for the following counties in Georgia: Clark, Greene, Morgan, Oconee, Oglethorpe, Tolliver, Walton, and Wilkes. What? Heat index values up to 106 expected. Where? Portions of central, east central, north central, northeast, southeast, and west central Georgia. When? From noon to 8 p.m. Eastern Daylight Time Sunday. Impacts: hot temperatures and high humidity may cause heat illnesses. Drink plenty of fluids, stay in an air-conditioned room, stay out of the sun, and check up on relatives and neighbors. The current time is 10:06 a.m. Eastern Daylight Time. Here are the 10 a.m. weather observations from around the area. At Athens, it was sunny, the temperature was 81 degrees, dew point 71 degrees, relative humidity 71%, wind variable at 3 miles an hour, pressure was 30.01 inches and rising. At Gainesville, it was sunny and 81, wind west at 7. At Greensboro, it was mostly sunny and 82, wind variable at 3. At Jefferson, it was sunny and 83, wind west at 5. At Monroe, it was sunny. At Albertton, it was partly sunny and 85, wind south at 5. At Canyon, it was mostly sunny and 85, wind west at 3. Elsewhere across Georgia, at Atlanta it was mostly sunny and 87, wind west at 8. At Lawrenceville, it was sunny and 80, wind west at 8. At Macon, it was cloudy, the temperature was 82. At Rome, it was mostly sunny and 82, wind calm. At Augusta, it was sunny and 89, wind west at 6. At Savannah, it was mostly sunny and 89, wind west at 9. Elsewhere across the region, at Chattanooga, it was mostly sunny and 85, wind calm. At Asheville, it was mostly sunny and 75, wind northwest at 5. At Greenville-Spartanburg, it was mostly sunny and 84, wind north at 3. Here is the hazardous weather outlook. This hazardous weather outlook is for north and central Georgia. For today and tonight, a heat advisory remains in effect through this evening, with heat index values forecast to reach as high as 106 degrees this afternoon. Isolated showers and thunderstorms are possible through early evening. And now the extended outlook for the period Monday through Saturday. Hot conditions persist, with heat index values forecast to be in the upper 90s to low 100s over the next 5 to 7 days. Isolated to scattered thunderstorms are possible each afternoon through the middle of the week. Spotter information statement: spotter activation is not requested, but spotters are encouraged to submit reports of severe weather through the web by going to weather.gov/Atlanta. Please relay any information about observed severe weather to the National Weather Service. Here is the official forecast from your National Weather Service for the Athens listening area. Today, mostly sunny. A slight chance of showers and thunderstorms early this afternoon. A chance of showers and thunderstorms this afternoon. Highs in the mid-90s. West winds 5 to 10 miles an hour. Chance of rain 30%. Tonight, partly cloudy. A chance of showers and thunderstorms in the evening. Lows in the mid-70s. Light west winds. Chance of rain 30%. Monday, thunderstorms likely and a chance of showers in the afternoon. Highs in the mid-90s. Southwest winds 5 to 15 miles an hour. Chance of rain 60%. Monday night, partly cloudy. A chance of showers and thunderstorms in the evening. Lows in the lower 70s. Light west winds. Chance of rain 30%. And now the extended forecast. Tuesday and Tuesday night, mostly clear. A slight chance of showers and thunderstorms. Highs in the lower 90s. Lows in the lower 70s. Wednesday,

Through Thursday night, mostly clear. Highs in the lower 90s. Lows in the mid-70s. Friday and Friday night, partly cloudy. A slight chance of showers and thunderstorms. Highs in the lower 90s. Lows in the mid-70s. Saturday and Saturday night, partly cloudy. A chance of showers and thunderstorms. Highs in the lower 90s. Lows in the lower 70s. For more detailed weather, water, and climate information, please visit our website at weather.gov/Atlanta. This advisory is for the following counties in Georgia: Clark, Greene, Morgan, Oconee, Oglethorpe, Tolliver, Walton, and Wilkes. What? Heat index values up to 106 expected. Where? Portions of central, east central, north central, northeast, southeast, and west central Georgia. When? From noon to 8 p.m. Eastern Daylight Time Sunday. Impacts: hot temperatures and high humidity may cause heat illnesses. Drink plenty of fluids, stay in an air-conditioned room, stay out of the sun, and check up on relatives and neighbors. The current time is 10:11 a.m. Eastern Daylight Time. Here are the 10 a.m. weather observations from around the area. At Athens, it was sunny, the temperature was 81 degrees, dew point 71 degrees, relative humidity 71%, wind variable at 3 miles an hour, pressure was 30.01 inches and rising. At Gainesville, it was sunny and 81, wind west at 7. At Winder, it was sunny, the temperature was 81. At Greensboro, it was sunny and 82, wind variable at 3. At Jefferson, it was sunny and 83, wind west at 5. At Monroe, it was sunny. At Albertton, it was mostly sunny and 85, wind south at 5. At Canyon, it was sunny and 85, wind west at 3. Elsewhere across Georgia, at Atlanta it was mostly sunny and 87, wind west at 8. At Cartersville, the temperature was 82, wind calm. At Lawrenceville, it was sunny and 80, wind west at 8. At Macon, it was cloudy, the temperature was 82. At Rome, it was mostly sunny and 82, wind calm. At Augusta, it was sunny and 89, wind west at 6. At Savannah, it was mostly sunny and 89, wind west at 9. Elsewhere across the region, at Chattanooga, it was mostly sunny and 85, wind calm. At Asheville, it was mostly sunny and 75, wind northwest at 5. At Greenville-Spartanburg, it was mostly sunny and 84, wind north at 3. Here is the hazardous weather outlook. This hazardous weather outlook is for north and central Georgia. For this afternoon and tonight, a heat advisory remains in effect through this evening, with heat index values forecast to reach as high as 107 degrees this afternoon. Scattered showers and thunderstorms will be possible through the afternoon. A low potential for severe thunderstorms exists for North Georgia, with damaging wind gusts up to 60 miles per hour as the main threat. And now the extended outlook for the period Monday through Saturday. Hot conditions persist, with heat index values forecast to be in the upper 90s to low 100s over the next 5 to 7 days. Daily rain and thunderstorm chances are possible each afternoon through at least the middle of the week. Spotter information statement. 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Please relay any information about observed severe weather to the National Weather Service. Here is the official forecast from your National Weather Service for the Athens listening area. Today, mostly sunny. A slight chance of showers and thunderstorms early this afternoon. A chance of showers and thunderstorms this afternoon. Highs in the mid-90s. West winds 5 to 10 miles an hour. Chance of rain 30%. Tonight, partly cloudy. A chance of showers and thunderstorms in the evening. Lows in the mid-70s.
light west winds. Chance of rain 30%. Monday, thunderstorms likely and a chance of showers in the afternoon. Highs in the mid-90s. Southwest winds 5 to 15 miles an hour. Chance of rain 60%. Monday night, partly cloudy. A chance of showers and thunderstorms in the evening. Lows in the lower 70s. Light west winds. Chance of rain 30%. And now the extended forecast. Tuesday and Tuesday night, mostly clear. A slight chance of showers and thunderstorms. Highs in the lower 90s. Lows in the lower 70s. Wednesday through Thursday night, mostly clear. Highs in the lower 90s. Lows in the mid-70s. Friday and Friday night, partly cloudy. A slight chance of showers and thunderstorms. Highs in the lower 90s. Lows in the mid-70s. Saturday and Saturday night, partly cloudy. A chance of showers and thunderstorms. Highs in the lower 90s. Lows in the lower 70s. For more detailed weather, water, and climate information, please visit our website at weather.gov/Atlanta. This advisory is for the following counties in Georgia: Clark, Greene, Morgan, Oconee, Oglethorpe, Tolliver, Walton, and Wilkes. What? Heat index values up to 106 expected. Where? Portions of central, east central, north central, northeast, southeast, and west central Georgia. When? From noon to 8 p.m. Eastern Daylight Time Sunday. Impacts: hot temperatures and high humidity may cause heat illnesses. Drink plenty of fluids, stay in an air-conditioned room, stay out of the sun, and check up on relatives and neighbors. The current time is 10:17 a.m. Eastern Daylight Time. Here are the 10 a.m. weather observations from around the area. At Athens, it was sunny, the temperature was 81 degrees, dew point 71 degrees, relative humidity 71%, wind variable at 3 miles an hour, pressure was 30.01 inches and rising. At Gainesville, it was sunny and 81, wind west at 7. At Winder, it was sunny, the temperature was 81. At Greensboro, it was sunny and 82, wind variable at 3. At Jefferson, it was sunny and 83, wind west at 5. At Monroe, it was sunny. At Albertton, it was mostly sunny and 85, wind south at 5. At Canyon, it was sunny and 85, wind west at 3. Elsewhere across Georgia, at Atlanta it was mostly sunny and 87, wind west at 8. At Cartersville, the temperature was 82, wind calm. At Lawrenceville, it was sunny and 80, wind west at 8. At Macon, it was cloudy, the temperature was 82. At Rome, it was mostly sunny and 82, wind calm. At Augusta, it was sunny and 89, wind west at 6. At Savannah, it was mostly sunny and 89, wind west at 9. Elsewhere across the region, at Chattanooga, it was mostly sunny and 85, wind calm. At Asheville, it was mostly sunny and 75, wind northwest at 5. At Greenville-Spartanburg, it was mostly sunny and 84, wind north at 3. Here is the hazardous weather outlook. This hazardous weather outlook is for north and central Georgia. For this afternoon and tonight, a heat advisory remains in effect through this evening, with heat index values forecast to reach as high as 107 degrees this afternoon. Scattered showers and thunderstorms will be possible through the afternoon. A low potential for severe thunderstorms exists for North Georgia, with damaging wind gusts up to 60 miles per hour as the main threat. And now the extended outlook for the period Monday through Saturday. Hot conditions persist, with heat index values forecast to be in the upper 90s to low 100s over the next 5 to 7 days. Daily rain and thunderstorm chances are possible each afternoon through at least the middle of the week. Spotter information statement.
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Here is the official forecast from your National Weather Service for the Athens listening area. Today, mostly sunny. A slight chance of showers and thunderstorms early this afternoon. A chance of showers and thunderstorms this afternoon. Highs in the mid-90s. West winds 5 to 10 miles an hour. Chance of rain 30%. Tonight, partly cloudy. A chance of showers and thunderstorms in the evening. Lows in the mid-70s. Light west winds. Chance of rain 30%. Monday, thunderstorms likely and a chance of showers in the afternoon. Highs in the mid-90s. Southwest winds 5 to 15 miles an hour. Chance of rain 60%. Monday night, partly cloudy. A chance of showers and thunderstorms in the evening. Lows in the lower 70s. Light west winds. Chance of rain 30%. And now the extended forecast. Tuesday and Tuesday night, mostly clear. A slight chance of showers and thunderstorms. Highs in the lower 90s. Lows in the lower 70s. Wednesday through Thursday night, mostly clear. Highs in the lower 90s. Lows in the mid-70s. Friday and Friday night, partly cloudy. A slight chance of showers and thunderstorms. Highs in the lower 90s. Lows in the mid-70s. Saturday and Saturday night, partly cloudy. A chance of showers and thunderstorms. Highs in the lower 90s. Lows in the lower 70s. For more detailed weather, water, and climate information, please visit our website at weather.gov/Atlanta. This advisory is for the following counties in Georgia: Clark, Greene, Morgan, Oconee, Oglethorpe, Tolliver, Walton, and Wilkes. What? Heat index values up to 106 expected. Where? Portions of central, east central, northeast, southeast, and west central Georgia. When? From noon to 8 p.m. Eastern Daylight Time Sunday. Impacts: hot temperatures and high humidity may cause heat illnesses. Drink plenty of fluids, stay in an air-conditioned room, stay out of the sun, and check up on relatives and neighbors. The current time is 10:23 a.m. Eastern Daylight Time. Here are the 10 a.m. weather observations from around the area. At Athens, it was sunny, the temperature was 81 degrees, dew point 71 degrees, relative humidity 71%, wind variable at 3 miles an hour, pressure was 30.01 inches and rising. At Gainesville, it was sunny and 81, wind west at 7. At Winder, it was sunny, the temperature was 81. At Greensboro, it was sunny and 82, wind variable at 3. At Jefferson, it was sunny and 83, wind west at 5. At Monroe, it was sunny. At Albertton, it was mostly sunny and 85, wind south at 5. At Canyon, it was sunny and 85, wind west at 3. Elsewhere across Georgia, at Atlanta it was mostly sunny and 87, wind west at 8. At Cartersville, the temperature was 82, wind calm. At Lawrenceville, it was sunny and 80, wind west at 8. At Macon, it was cloudy, the temperature was 82. At Rome, it was mostly sunny and 82, wind calm. At Augusta, it was sunny and 89, wind west at 6. At Savannah, it was mostly sunny and 89, wind west at 9. Elsewhere across the region, at Chattanooga, it was mostly sunny and 85, wind calm. At Asheville, it was mostly sunny and 75, wind northwest at 5. At Greenville-Spartanburg, it was mostly sunny and 84, wind north at 3. Here is the hazardous weather outlook. This hazardous weather outlook is for north and central Georgia. For this afternoon and tonight, a heat advisory.

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Here is the official forecast from your National Weather Service for the Athens listening area. Today, mostly sunny. A slight chance of showers and thunderstorms early this afternoon. A chance of showers and thunderstorms this afternoon. Highs in the mid-90s. West winds 5 to 10 miles an hour. Chance of rain 30%. Tonight, partly cloudy. A chance of showers and thunderstorms in the evening. Lows in the mid-70s. Light west winds. Chance of rain 30%. Monday, thunderstorms likely and a chance of showers in the afternoon. Highs in the mid-90s. Southwest winds 5 to 15 miles an hour. Chance of rain 60%. Monday night, partly cloudy. A chance of showers and thunderstorms in the evening. Lows in the lower 70s. Light west winds. Chance of rain 30%. And now the extended forecast. Tuesday and Tuesday night, mostly clear. A slight chance of showers and thunderstorms. Highs in the lower 90s. Lows in the lower 70s. Wednesday through Thursday night, mostly clear. Highs in the lower 90s. Lows in the mid-70s. Friday and Friday night, partly cloudy. A slight chance of showers and thunderstorms. Highs in the lower 90s. Lows in the mid-70s. Saturday and Saturday night, partly cloudy. A chance of showers and thunderstorms. Highs in the lower 90s. Lows in the lower 70s. For more detailed weather, water, and climate information, please visit our website at weather.gov/Atlanta. This advisory is for the following counties in Georgia: Clark, Greene, Morgan, Oconee, Oglethorpe, Tolliver, Walton, and Wilkes. What? Heat index values up to 106 expected. Where? Portions of central, east central, north central, northeast, southeast, and west central Georgia. When? From noon to 8 p.m. Eastern Daylight Time Sunday. Impacts: hot temperatures and high humidity may cause heat illnesses. Drink plenty of fluids, stay in an air-conditioned room, stay out of the sun, and check up on relatives and neighbors. The current time is 10:29 a.m. Eastern Daylight Time. Here are the 10 a.m. weather observations from around the area. At Athens, it was sunny, the temperature was 81 degrees, dew point 71 degrees, relative humidity 71%, wind variable at 3 miles an hour, pressure was 30.01 inches and rising. At Gainesville, it was sunny and 81, wind west at 7. At Winder, it was sunny, the temperature was 81. At Greensboro, it was sunny and 82, wind variable at 3. At Jefferson, it was sunny and 83, wind west at 5. At Monroe, it was sunny. At Albertton, it was mostly sunny and 85, wind south at 5. At Canyon, it was sunny and 85, wind west at 3. Elsewhere across Georgia, at Atlanta it was mostly sunny and 87, wind west at 8. At Cartersville, the temperature was 82, wind calm. At Lawrenceville, it was sunny and 80, wind west at 8. At Macon, it was cloudy, the temperature was 82. At Rome, it was mostly sunny and 82, wind calm. At Augusta, it was sunny and 89, wind west at 6. At Savannah, it was mostly sunny and 89, wind west at 9. Elsewhere across the region, at Chattanooga, it was mostly sunny and 85, wind calm. At Asheville, it was mostly sunny and 75, wind northwest at 5. At Greenville-Spartanburg, it was mostly sunny and 84, wind north at 3. Here is the hazardous weather outlook. This hazardous weather outlook is for North and Central Georgia.

For this afternoon and tonight, a heat advisory remains in effect through this evening, with heat index values forecast to reach as high as 107 degrees this afternoon. Scattered showers and thunderstorms will be possible through the afternoon. A low potential for severe thunderstorms exists for North Georgia with damaging wind gusts up to 60 miles per hour as the main threat. And now the extended outlook for the period Monday through Saturday. Hot conditions persist, with heat index values forecast to be in the upper 90s to low 100s over the next 5 to 7 days. Daily rain and thunderstorm chances are possible each afternoon through at least the middle of the week. Spotter information statement. 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Please relay any information about observed severe weather to the National Weather Service. Here is the official forecast from your National Weather Service for the Athens listening area. Today, mostly sunny. A slight chance of showers and thunderstorms early this afternoon. A chance of showers and thunderstorms this afternoon. Highs in the mid-90s. West winds 5 to 10 miles an hour. Chance of rain 30%. Tonight, partly cloudy. A chance of showers and thunderstorms in the evening. Lows in the mid-70s. Light west winds. Chance of rain 30%. Monday, thunderstorms likely and a chance of showers in the afternoon. Highs in the mid-90s. Southwest winds 5 to 15 miles an hour. Chance of rain 60%. Monday night, partly cloudy. A chance of showers and thunderstorms in the evening. Lows in the lower 70s. Light west wind. Monday night, partly cloudy. A chance of showers and thunderstorms in the evening. Lows in the lower 70s. Light west winds. Chance of rain 30%. And now the extended forecast. Tuesday and Tuesday night, mostly clear. A slight chance of showers and thunderstorms. Highs in the lower 90s. Lows in the lower 70s. Wednesday through Thursday night, mostly clear. Highs in the lower 90s. Lows in the mid-70s. Friday and Friday night, partly cloudy. A slight chance of showers and thunderstorms. Highs in the lower 90s. Lows in the mid-70s. Saturday and Saturday night, partly cloudy. A chance of showers and thunderstorms. Highs in the lower 90s. Lows in the lower 70s. For more detailed weather, water, and climate information, please visit our website at weather.gov/Atlanta. This advisory is for the following counties in Georgia: Clark, Greene, Morgan, Oconee, Oglethorpe, Tolliver, Walton, and Wilkes. What? Heat index values up to 106 expected. Where? Portions of central, east central, north central, northeast, southeast, and west central Georgia. When? From noon to 8 p.m. Eastern Daylight Time Sunday. Impacts: hot temperatures and high humidity may cause heat illnesses. Drink plenty of fluids, stay in an air-conditioned room, stay out of the sun, and check up on relatives and neighbors. The current time is 10:34 a.m. Eastern Daylight Time. Here are the 10 a.m. weather observations from around the area. At Athens, it was sunny, the temperature was 81 degrees, dew point 71 degrees, relative humidity 71%, wind variable at 3 miles an hour, pressure was 30.01 inches and rising. At Gainesville, it was sunny and 81, wind west at 7. At Winder, it was sunny, the temperature was 81. At Greensboro, it was sunny and 82, wind variable at 3. At Jefferson, it was sunny and 83, wind west at 5. At Monroe, it was sunny. At Albertton, it was mostly sunny and 85, wind south at 5. At Canyon, it was sunny and 85, wind west at 3. Elsewhere across Georgia, at Atlanta it was mostly sunny and 87, wind

west at 8. At Cartersville, the temperature was 82, wind calm. At Lawrenceville, it was sunny and 80, wind west at 8. At Macon, it was cloudy, the temperature was 82. At Rome, it was mostly sunny and 82, wind calm. At Augusta, it was sunny and 89, wind west at 6. At Savannah, it was mostly sunny and 89, wind west at 9. Elsewhere across the region, at Chattanooga, it was mostly sunny and 85, wind calm. At Asheville, it was mostly sunny and 75, wind northwest at 5. At Greenville-Spartanburg, it was mostly sunny and 84, wind north at 3. Here is the hazardous weather outlook. This hazardous weather outlook is for North and Central Georgia. For this afternoon and tonight, a heat advisory remains in effect through this evening, with heat index values forecast to reach as high as 107 degrees this afternoon. Scattered showers and thunderstorms will be possible through the afternoon. A low potential for severe thunderstorms exists for North Georgia with damaging wind gusts up to 60 miles per hour as the main threat. And now the extended outlook for the period Monday through Saturday. Hot conditions persist, with heat index values forecast to be in the upper 90s to low 100s over the next 5 to 7 days. Daily rain and thunderstorm chances are possible each afternoon through at least the middle of the week. Spotter information statement. 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Please relay any information about observed severe weather to the National Weather Service. Here is the official forecast from your National Weather Service for the Athens listening area. Today, mostly sunny. A slight chance of showers and thunderstorms early this afternoon. A chance of showers and thunderstorms this afternoon. Highs in the mid-90s. West winds 5 to 10 miles an hour. Chance of rain 30%. Tonight, partly cloudy. A chance of showers and thunderstorms in the evening. Lows in the mid-70s. Light west winds. Chance of rain 30%. Monday, thunderstorms likely and a chance of showers in the afternoon. Highs in the mid-90s. Southwest winds 5 to 15 miles an hour. Chance of rain 60%. Monday night, partly cloudy. A chance of showers and thunderstorms in the evening. Lows in the lower 70s. Light west winds. Chance of rain 30%. And now the extended forecast. Tuesday and Tuesday night, mostly clear. A slight chance of showers and thunderstorms. Highs in the lower 90s. Lows in the lower 70s. Wednesday through Thursday night, mostly clear. Highs in the lower 90s. Lows in the mid-70s. Friday and Friday night, partly cloudy. A slight chance of showers and thunderstorms. Highs in the lower 90s. Lows in the mid-70s. Saturday and Saturday night, partly cloudy. A chance of showers and thunderstorms. Highs in the lower 90s. Lows in the lower 70s. For more detailed weather, water, and climate information, please visit our website at weather.gov/Atlanta. 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

Tolliver, Walton, and Wilkes. What? Heat index values up to 106 expected. Where? Portions of central, east central, north central, northeast, southeast, and west central Georgia. When? From noon to 8 p.m. Eastern Daylight Time, Sunday. Impacts. Hot temperatures and high humidity may cause heat illnesses. Drink plenty of fluids, stay in an air-conditioned room, stay out of the sun, and check up on relatives and neighbors. The current time is 10:41 a.m. Eastern Daylight Time. Here are the 10 a.m. weather observations from around the area. At Athens, it was sunny, the temperature was 81 degrees, dew point 71 degrees, relative humidity 71%, wind variable at 3 miles an hour, pressure was 30.01 inches and rising. At Gainesville, it was sunny and 81, wind west at 7. At Winder, it was sunny, the temperature was 81. At Greensboro, it was sunny and 82, wind variable at 3. At Jefferson, it was sunny and 83, wind west at 5. At Monroe, it was sunny. At Albertton, it was mostly sunny and 85, wind south at 5. At Canyon, it was sunny and 85, wind west at 3. Elsewhere across Georgia, at Atlanta it was mostly sunny and 87, wind west at 8. At Cartersville, the temperature was 82, wind calm. At Lawrenceville, it was sunny and 80, wind west at 8. At Macon, it was cloudy, the temperature was 82. At Rome, it was mostly sunny and 82, wind calm. At Augusta, it was sunny and 89, wind west at 6. At Savannah, it was mostly sunny and 89, wind west at 9. Elsewhere across the region, at Chattanooga, it was mostly sunny and 85, wind calm. At Asheville, it was mostly sunny and 75, wind northwest at 5. At Greenville-Spartanburg, it was mostly sunny and 84, wind north at 3. Here is the hazardous weather outlook. This hazardous weather outlook is for north and central Georgia. For this afternoon and tonight, a heat advisory remains in effect through this evening, with heat index values forecast to reach as high as 107 degrees this afternoon. Scattered showers and thunderstorms will be possible through the afternoon. A low potential for severe thunderstorms exists for North Georgia with damaging wind gusts up to 60 miles per hour as the main threat. And now the extended outlook for the period Monday through Saturday. Hot conditions persist, with heat index values forecast to be in the upper 90s to low 100s over the next 5 to 7 days. Daily rain and thunderstorm chances are possible each afternoon through at least the middle of the week. Spotter information statement. 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Please relay any information about observed severe weather to the National Weather Service. Here is the official forecast from your National Weather Service for the Athens listening area. Today, mostly sunny. A slight chance of showers and thunderstorms early this afternoon. A chance of showers and thunderstorms this afternoon. Highs in the mid-90s. West winds 5 to 10 miles an hour. Chance of rain 30%. Tonight, partly cloudy. A chance of showers and thunderstorms in the evening. Lows in the mid-70s. Light west winds. Chance of rain 30%. Monday, thunderstorms likely and a chance of showers in the afternoon. Highs in the mid-90s. Southwest winds 5 to 15 miles an hour. Chance of rain 60%. Monday night, partly cloudy. A chance of showers and thunderstorms in the evening. Lows in the lower 70s. Light west winds. Chance of rain 30%. And now the extended forecast. Tuesday and Tuesday night, mostly clear. A slight chance of showers and thunderstorms. Highs in the lower 90s. Lows in the lower 70s.
Wednesday through Thursday night, mostly clear. Highs in the lower 90s. Lows in the mid-70s. Friday and Friday night, partly cloudy. A slight chance of showers and thunderstorms. Highs in the lower 90s. Lows in the mid-70s. Saturday and Saturday night, partly cloudy. A chance of showers and thunderstorms. Highs in the lower 90s. Lows in the lower 70s. For more detailed weather, water, and climate information, please visit our website at weather.gov/Atlanta. This advisory is for the following counties in Georgia: Clark, Greene, Morgan, Oconee, Oglethorpe, Tolliver, Walton, and Wilkes. What heat index values up to 106 expected? Where portions of central, east central, north central, northeast, southeast, and west central Georgia? When, from noon to 8 p.m. Eastern Daylight Time Sunday. Impacts: hot temperatures and high humidity may cause heat illnesses. Drink plenty of fluids, stay in an air-conditioned room, stay out of the sun, and check up on relatives and neighbors. The current time is 10:47 a.m. Eastern Daylight Time. Here are the 10 a.m. weather observations from around the area. At Athens, it was sunny, the temperature was 81 degrees, dew point 71 degrees, relative humidity 71%, wind variable at 3 miles an hour, pressure was 30.01 inches and rising. At Gainesville, it was sunny and 81, wind west at 7. At Winder, it was sunny, the temperature was 81. At Greensboro, it was sunny and 82, wind variable at 3. At Jefferson, it was sunny and 83, wind west at 5. At Monroe, it was sunny. At Albertton, it was mostly sunny and 85, wind south at 5. At Canyon, it was sunny and 85, wind west at 3. Elsewhere across Georgia, at Atlanta it was mostly sunny and 87, wind west at 8. At Cartersville, the temperature was 82, wind calm. At Lawrenceville, it was sunny and 80, wind west at 8. At Macon, it was cloudy, the temperature was 82. At Rome, it was mostly sunny and 82, wind calm. At Augusta, it was sunny and 89, wind west at 6. At Savannah, it was mostly sunny and 89, wind west at 9. Elsewhere across the region, at Chattanooga, it was mostly sunny and 85, wind calm. At Asheville, it was mostly sunny and 75, wind northwest at 5. At Greenville-Spartanburg, it was mostly sunny and 84, wind north at 3. Here is the hazardous weather outlook. This hazardous weather outlook is for north and central Georgia. For this afternoon and tonight, a heat advisory remains in effect through this evening, with heat index values forecast to reach as high as 107 degrees this afternoon. Scattered showers and thunderstorms will be possible through the afternoon. A low potential for severe thunderstorms exists for North Georgia, with damaging wind gusts up to 60 miles per hour as the main threat. And now the extended outlook for the period Monday through Saturday. Hot conditions persist, with heat index values forecast to be in the upper 90s to low 100s over the next 5 to 7 days. Daily rain and thunderstorm chances are possible each afternoon through at least the middle of the week. Spotter information statement: spotter activation is not requested, but spotters are encouraged to submit reports of severe weather through the web by going to weather.gov/Atlanta. Please relay any information about observed severe weather to the National Weather Service. Here is the official forecast from your National Weather Service for the Athens listening area. Today, mostly sunny. A slight chance of showers and thunderstorms early this afternoon. A chance of showers and thunderstorms this afternoon. Highs in the mid-90s. West winds 5 to 10 miles an hour. Chance of rain 30%. Tonight, partly cloudy. A chance of showers and thunderstorms in the evening. Lows in the mid-70s.
Light west wind.

chance of rain 30%. Monday, thunderstorms likely and a chance of showers in the afternoon. Highs in the mid-90s. Southwest winds 5 to 15 miles an hour. Chance of rain 60%. Monday night, partly cloudy. A chance of showers and thunderstorms in the evening. Lows in the lower 70s. Light west winds. Chance of rain 30%. And now the extended forecast. Tuesday and Tuesday night, mostly clear. A slight chance of showers and thunderstorms. Highs in the lower 90s. Lows in the lower 70s. Wednesday through Thursday night, mostly clear. Highs in the lower 90s. Lows in the mid 70s. Friday and Friday night, partly cloudy. A slight chance of showers and thunderstorms. Highs in the lower 90s. Lows in the mid 70s. Saturday and Saturday night, partly cloudy. A chance of showers and thunderstorms. Highs in the lower 90s. Lows in the lower 70s. For more detailed weather, water, and climate information, please visit our website at weather.gov/Atlanta. This advisory is for the following counties in Georgia: Clark, Greene, Morgan, Oconee, Oglethorpe, Tolliver, Walton, and Wilkes. What? Heat index values up to 106 expected. Where? Portions of central, east central, north central, northeast, southeast, and west central Georgia. When? From noon to 8 p.m. Eastern Daylight Time Sunday. Impacts: hot temperatures and high humidity may cause heat illnesses. Drink plenty of fluids, stay in an air-conditioned room, stay out of the sun, and check up on relatives and neighbors. The current time is 10:53 a.m. Eastern Daylight Time. Here are the 10 a.m. weather observations from around the area. At Athens, it was sunny, the temperature was 81 degrees, dew point 71 degrees, relative humidity 71%, wind variable at 3 miles an hour, pressure was 30.01 inches and rising. At Gainesville, it was sunny and 81, wind west at 7. At Winder, it was sunny, the temperature was 81. At Greensboro, it was sunny and 82, wind variable at 3. At Jefferson, it was sunny and 83, wind west at 5. At Monroe, it was sunny. At Albertton, it was mostly sunny and 85, wind south at 5. At Canyon, it was sunny and 85, wind west at 3. Elsewhere across Georgia, at Atlanta it was mostly sunny and 87, wind west at 8. At Cartersville, the temperature was 82, wind calm. At Lawrenceville, it was sunny and 80, wind west at 8. At Macon, it was cloudy, the temperature was 82. At Rome, it was mostly sunny and 82, wind calm. At Augusta, it was sunny and 89, wind west at 6. At Savannah, it was mostly sunny and 89, wind west at 9. Elsewhere across the region, at Chattanooga, it was mostly sunny and 85, wind calm. At Asheville, it was mostly sunny and 75, wind northwest at 5. At Greenville-Spartanburg, it was mostly sunny and 84, wind north at 3. Here is the hazardous weather outlook. This hazardous weather outlook is for north and central Georgia. For this afternoon and tonight, a heat advisory remains in effect through this evening, with heat index values forecast to reach as high as 107 degrees this afternoon. Scattered showers and thunderstorms will be possible through the afternoon. A low potential for severe thunderstorms exists for North Georgia, with damaging wind gusts up to 60 miles per hour as the main threat. And now the extended outlook for the period Monday through Saturday. Hot conditions persist, with heat index values forecast to be in the upper 90s to low 100s over the next 5 to 7 days. Daily rain and thunderstorm chances are possible each afternoon through at least the middle of the week.
Spotter information statement. 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Please relay any information about observed severe weather to the National Weather Service. Here is the official forecast from your National Weather Service for the Athens listening area. Today, mostly sunny. A slight chance of showers and thunderstorms early this afternoon. A chance of showers and thunderstorms this afternoon. Highs in the mid-90s. West winds 5 to 10 miles an hour. Chance of rain 30%. Tonight, partly cloudy. A chance of showers and thunderstorms in the evening. Lows in the mid-70s. Light west winds. Chance of rain 30%. Monday, thunderstorms likely and a chance of showers in the afternoon. Highs in the mid-90s. Southwest winds 5 to 15 miles an hour. Chance of rain 60%. Monday night, partly cloudy. A chance of showers and thunderstorms in the evening. Lows in the lower 70s. Light west winds. Chance of rain 30%. And now the extended forecast. Tuesday and Tuesday night, mostly clear. A slight chance of showers and thunderstorms. Highs in the lower 90s. Lows in the lower 70s. Wednesday through Thursday night, mostly clear. Highs in the lower 90s. Lows in the mid-70s. Friday and Friday night, partly cloudy. A slight chance of showers and thunderstorms. Highs in the lower 90s. Lows in the mid-70s. Saturday and Saturday night, partly cloudy. A chance of showers and thunderstorms. Highs in the lower 90s. Lows in the lower 70s. For more detailed weather, water, and climate information, please visit our website at weather.gov/Atlanta. This advisory is for the following counties in Georgia: Clark, Greene, Morgan, Oconee, Oglethorpe, Tolliver, Walton, and Wilkes. What? Heat index values up to 106 expected. Where? Portions of central, east central, north central, northeast, southeast, and west central Georgia. When? From noon to 8 p.m. Eastern Daylight Time Sunday. Impacts: hot temperatures and high humidity may cause heat illnesses. Drink plenty of fluids, stay in an air-conditioned room, stay out of the sun, and check up on relatives and neighbors. The current time is 10:58 a.m. Eastern Daylight Time. Here are the 10 a.m. weather observations from around the area. At Athens, it was sunny, the temperature was 81 degrees, dew point 71 degrees, relative humidity 71%, wind variable at 3 miles an hour, pressure was 30.01 inches and rising. At Gainesville, it was sunny and 81, wind west at 7. At Winder, it was sunny, the temperature was 81. At Greensboro, it was sunny and 82, wind variable at 3. At Jefferson, it was sunny and 83, wind west at 5. At Monroe, it was sunny. At Albertton, it was mostly sunny and 85, wind south at 5. At Canyon, it was sunny and 85, wind west at 3. Elsewhere across Georgia, at Atlanta it was mostly sunny and 87, wind west at 8. At Cartersville, the temperature was 82, wind calm. At Lawrenceville, it was sunny and 80, wind west at 8. At Macon, it was cloudy, the temperature was 82. At Rome, it was mostly sunny and 82, wind calm. At Augusta, it was sunny and 89, wind west at 6. At Savannah, it was mostly sunny and 89, wind west at 9. Elsewhere across the region, at Chattanooga, it was mostly sunny and 85, wind calm. At Asheville, it was mostly sunny and 75, wind northwest at 5. At Greenville-Spartanburg, it was mostly sunny and 84, wind north at 3. Here is the hazardous weather outlook.
This hazardous weather outlook is for north and central Georgia. For this afternoon and tonight, a heat advisory remains.

conditions in effect through this evening, with heat index values forecast to reach as high as 107 degrees this afternoon. Scattered showers and thunderstorms will be possible through the afternoon. A low potential for severe thunderstorms exists for North Georgia, with damaging wind gusts up to 60 miles per hour as the main threat. And now the extended outlook for the period Monday through Saturday. Hot conditions persist, with heat index values forecast to be in the upper 90s to low 100s over the next 5 to 7 days. Daily rain and thunderstorm chances are possible each afternoon through at least the middle of the week. Spotter information statement. 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Please relay any information about observed severe weather to the National Weather Service. Here is the official forecast from your National Weather Service for the Athens listening area. Today, mostly sunny. A slight chance of showers and thunderstorms early this afternoon. A chance of showers and thunderstorms this afternoon. Highs in the mid-90s. West winds 5 to 10 miles an hour. Chance of rain 30%. Tonight, partly cloudy. A chance of showers and thunderstorms in the evening. Lows in the mid-70s. Light west winds. Chance of rain 30%. Monday, thunderstorms likely and a chance of showers in the afternoon. Highs in the mid-90s. Southwest winds 5 to 15 miles an hour. Chance of rain 60%. Monday night, partly cloudy. A chance of showers and thunderstorms in the evening. Lows in the lower 70s. Light west winds. Chance of rain 30%. And now the extended forecast. Tuesday and Tuesday night, mostly clear. A slight chance of showers and thunderstorms. Highs in the lower 90s. Lows in the lower 70s. Wednesday through Thursday night, mostly clear. Highs in the lower 90s. Lows in the mid-70s. Friday and Friday night, partly cloudy. A slight chance of showers and thunderstorms. Highs in the lower 90s. Lows in the mid-70s. Saturday and Saturday night, partly cloudy. A chance of showers and thunderstorms. Highs in the lower 90s. Lows in the lower 70s. For more detailed weather, water, and climate information, please visit our website at weather.gov/Atlanta. This advisory is for the following counties in Georgia: Clark, Greene, Morgan, Oconee, Oglethorpe, Tolliver, Walton, and Wilkes. What? Heat index values up to 106 expected. Where? Portions of central, east central, north central, northeast, southeast, and west central Georgia. When? From noon to 8 p.m. Eastern Daylight Time Sunday. Impacts: hot temperatures and high humidity may cause heat illnesses. Drink plenty of fluids, stay in an air-conditioned room, stay out of the sun, and check up on relatives and neighbors. The current time is 11:04 a.m. Eastern Daylight Time. Here are the 11 a.m. weather observations from around the area. At Athens, it was sunny, the temperature was 87 degrees, dew point 70 degrees, relative humidity 56%, wind variable at 6 miles an hour, pressure was 30.01 inches and steady. At Gainesville, it was sunny and 84, wind southwest at 8. At Winder, it was sunny, the temperature was 82. At Greensboro, it was sunny and 88, wind variable at 5 gusting to 12. At Jefferson, it was sunny and 86, wind west at 6. At Monroe, it was sunny. At Albertton, it was mostly sunny and 87, wind southwest at 7. At Canyon, it was sunny and 88, wind southwest at 8. Elsewhere across Georgia, at Atlanta it was mostly sunny and 89, wind west at 8. At Cartersville, the temperature was 88, wind variable at 5. At Lawrenceville, it was sunny and 83, wind west at 9.

It was mostly sunny and 89. Wind variable at 3. At Rome, it was mostly sunny and 85. Wind south at 3. At Augusta, it was sunny and 92. Wind southwest at 8. At Savannah, it was mostly sunny and 92. Wind southwest at 7. Elsewhere across the region, at Chattanooga, it was mostly sunny and 88. Wind calm. At Asheville, it was mostly sunny and 80. Wind north at 5. At Greenville-Spartanburg, it was mostly sunny and 88. Wind variable at 3. Here is the hazardous weather outlook. This hazardous weather outlook is for North and Central Georgia. For this afternoon and tonight, a heat advisory remains in effect through this evening, with heat index values forecast to reach as high as 107 degrees this afternoon. Scattered showers and thunderstorms will be possible through the afternoon. A low potential for severe thunderstorms exists for North Georgia with damaging wind gusts up to 60 miles per hour as the main threat. And now the extended outlook for the period Monday through Saturday. Hot conditions persist, with heat index values forecast to be in the upper 90s to low 100s over the next 5 to 7 days. Daily rain and thunderstorm chances are possible each afternoon through at least the middle of the week. Spotter information statement. 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Please relay any information about observed severe weather to the National Weather Service. Here is the official forecast from your National Weather Service for the Athens listening area. Today, mostly sunny. A slight chance of showers and thunderstorms early this afternoon. A chance of showers and thunderstorms this afternoon. Highs in the mid-90s. West winds 5 to 10 miles an hour. Chance of rain 30%. Tonight, partly cloudy. A chance of showers and thunderstorms in the evening. Lows in the mid-70s. Light west winds. Chance of rain 30%. Monday, thunderstorms likely and a chance of showers in the afternoon. Highs in the mid-90s. Southwest winds 5 to 15 miles an hour. Chance of rain 60%. Monday night, partly cloudy. A chance of showers and thunderstorms in the evening. Lows in the lower 70s. Light west winds. Chance of rain 30%. And now the extended forecast. Tuesday and Tuesday night, mostly clear. A slight chance of showers and thunderstorms. Highs in the lower 90s. Lows in the lower 70s. Wednesday through Thursday night, mostly clear. Highs in the lower 90s. Lows in the mid-70s. Friday and Friday night, partly cloudy. A slight chance of showers and thunderstorms. Highs in the lower 90s. Lows in the mid-70s. Saturday and Saturday night, partly cloudy. A chance of showers and thunderstorms. Highs in the lower 90s. Lows in the lower 70s. For more detailed weather, water, and climate information, please visit our website at weather.gov/Atlanta. This advisory is for the following counties in Georgia: Clark, Greene, Morgan, Oconee, Oglethorpe, Tolliver, Walton, and Wilkes. What? Heat index values up to 106 expected. Where? Portions of central, east central, north central, northeast, southeast, and west central Georgia. When? From noon to 8 p.m. Eastern Daylight Time Sunday. Impacts: hot temperatures and high humidity may cause heat illnesses. Drink plenty of fluids, stay in an air-conditioned room, stay out of the sun, and check up on relatives and neighbors. The current time is 11:10 a.m. Eastern Daylight Time. Here are the 11 a.m. weather observations from around the area. At Athens, it was sunny, the temperature was 87 degrees, dew point 70 degrees, relative humidity 56%, wind variable at 6 miles an hour, pressure was 30.01 inches and steady. At Gainesville,

was sunny and 84, wind southwest at 8. At Winder, it was sunny, the temperature was 82. At Greensboro, it was sunny and 88, wind variable at 5 gusting to 12. At Jefferson, it was sunny and 86, wind west at 6. At Monroe, it was sunny. At Albertton, it was mostly sunny and 87, wind southwest at 7. At Canyon, it was sunny and 88, wind southwest at 8. Elsewhere across Georgia, at Atlanta it was mostly sunny and 89, wind west at 8. At Cartersville, the temperature was 88, wind variable at 5. At Lawrenceville, it was sunny and 83, wind west at 9. At Macon, it was mostly sunny and 89, wind variable at 3. At Rome, it was mostly sunny and 85, wind south at 3. At Augusta, it was sunny and 92, wind southwest at 8. At Savannah, it was mostly sunny and 92, wind southwest at 7. Elsewhere across the region, at Chattanooga, it was mostly sunny and 88, wind calm. At Asheville, it was mostly sunny and 80, wind north at 5. At Greenville-Spartanburg, it was mostly sunny and 88, wind variable at 3. Here are the 11 a.m. weather observations from around the area. At Athens, it was sunny, the temperature was 87 degrees, dew point 70 degrees, relative humidity 56%, wind variable at 6 miles an hour, pressure was 30.01 inches and steady. At Gainesville, it was sunny and 84, wind southwest at 8. At Winder, it was sunny, the temperature was 82. At Greensboro, it was sunny and 88, wind variable at 5 gusting to 12. At Jefferson, it was sunny and 86, wind west at 6. At Monroe, it was sunny. At Albertton, it was sunny and 87, wind southwest at 7. At Canyon, it was sunny and 88, wind southwest at 8. Elsewhere across Georgia, at Atlanta it was mostly sunny and 89, wind west at 8. At Cartersville, the temperature was 88, wind variable at 5. At Lawrenceville, it was sunny and 83, wind west at 9. At Macon, it was mostly sunny and 89, wind variable at 3. At Rome, it was sunny and 85, wind south at 3. At Augusta, it was sunny and 92, wind southwest at 8. At Savannah, it was mostly sunny and 92, wind southwest at 7. Elsewhere across the region, at Chattanooga, it was mostly sunny and 88, wind calm. At Asheville, it was mostly sunny and 80, wind north at 5. At Greenville-Spartanburg, it was sunny and 88, wind variable at 3. Here is the hazardous weather outlook. This hazardous weather outlook is for North and Central Georgia. For this afternoon and tonight, a heat advisory remains in effect through this evening, with heat index values forecast to reach as high as 107 degrees this afternoon. Scattered showers and thunderstorms will be possible through the afternoon. A low potential for severe thunderstorms exists for North Georgia with damaging wind gusts up to 60 miles per hour as the main threat. And now the extended outlook for the period Monday through Saturday. Hot conditions persist, with heat index values forecast to be in the upper 90s to low 100s over the next 5 to 7 days. Daily rain and thunderstorm chances are possible each afternoon through at least the middle of the week. Spotter information statement. 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Please relay any information about observed severe weather to the National Weather Service. Here is the official forecast from your National Weather Service for the Athens listening area. Today, mostly sunny. A slight chance of showers and thunderstorms early this afternoon. A chance of showers and thunderstorms this afternoon. Highs in the mid-90s. West winds 5 to 10 miles an hour. Chance of rain 30%.
Tonight, partly cloudy. A chance of showers and thunderstorms in the evening. Lows in the mid-70s. Light west winds. Chance of rain 30%. Monday, thunderstorms likely and a chance of showers in the afternoon. Highs in the mid-90s. Southwest winds 5 to 15 miles an hour. Chance of rain 60%. Monday night, partly cloudy. A chance of showers and thunderstorms in the evening. Lows in the lower 70s. Light west winds. Chance of rain 30%. And now the extended forecast. Tuesday and Tuesday night, mostly clear. A slight chance of showers and thunderstorms. Highs in the lower 90s. Lows in the lower 70s. Wednesday through Thursday night, mostly clear. Highs in the lower 90s. Lows in the mid-70s. Friday and Friday night, partly cloudy. A slight chance of showers and thunderstorms. Highs in the lower 90s. Lows in the mid-70s. Saturday and Saturday night, partly cloudy. A chance of showers and thunderstorms. Highs in the lower 90s. Lows in the lower 70s. For more detailed weather, water, and climate information, please visit our website at weather.gov/Atlanta. This advisory is for the following counties in Georgia: Clark, Greene, Morgan, Oconee, Oglethorpe, Tolliver, Walton, and Wilkes. What? Heat index values up to 106 expected. Where? Portions of central, east central, north central, northeast, southeast, and west central Georgia. When? From noon to 8 p.m. Eastern Daylight Time Sunday. Impacts: hot temperatures and high humidity may cause heat illnesses. Drink plenty of fluids, stay in an air-conditioned room, stay out of the sun, and check up on relatives and neighbors. The current time is 11:18 a.m. Eastern Daylight Time. Here are the 11 a.m. weather observations from around the area. At Athens, it was sunny, the temperature was 87 degrees, dew point 70 degrees, relative humidity 56%, wind variable at 6 miles an hour, pressure was 30.01 inches and steady. At Gainesville, it was sunny and 84, wind southwest at 8. At Winder, it was sunny, the temperature was 82. At Greensboro, it was sunny and 88, wind variable at 5 gusting to 12. At Jefferson, it was sunny and 86, wind west at 6. At Monroe, it was sunny. At Albertton, it was sunny and 87, wind southwest at 7. At Canyon, it was sunny and 88, wind southwest at 8. Elsewhere across Georgia, at Atlanta it was mostly sunny and 89, wind west at 8. At Cartersville, the temperature was 88, wind variable at 5. At Lawrenceville, it was sunny and 83, wind west at 9. At Macon, it was mostly sunny and 89, wind variable at 3. At Rome, it was sunny and 85, wind south at 3. At Augusta, it was sunny and 92, wind southwest at 8. At Savannah, it was mostly sunny and 92, wind southwest at 7. Elsewhere across the region, at Chattanooga, it was mostly sunny and 88, wind calm. At Asheville, it was mostly sunny and 80, wind north at 5. At Greenville-Spartanburg, it was sunny and 88, wind variable at 3. Here is the hazardous weather outlook. This hazardous weather outlook is for north and central Georgia. For this afternoon and tonight, a heat advisory remains in effect through this evening, with heat index values forecast to reach as high as 107 degrees this afternoon. Scattered showers and thunderstorms will be possible through the afternoon. A low potential for severe thunderstorms exists for North Georgia with damaging wind gusts up to 60 miles per hour as the main threat. And now the extended outlook for the period Monday through Saturday. Hot conditions persist, with heat index values forecast to be in the upper 90s to low 100s over the next 5 to 7 days.

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Here is the official forecast from your National Weather Service for the Athens listening area. Today, mostly sunny. A slight chance of showers and thunderstorms early this afternoon. A chance of showers and thunderstorms this afternoon. Highs in the mid-90s. West winds 5 to 10 miles an hour. Chance of rain 30%. Tonight, partly cloudy. A chance of showers and thunderstorms in the evening. Lows in the mid-70s. Light west winds. Chance of rain 30%. Monday, thunderstorms likely and a chance of showers in the afternoon. Highs in the mid-90s. Southwest winds 5 to 15 miles an hour. Chance of rain 60%. Monday night, partly cloudy. A chance of showers and thunderstorms in the evening. Lows in the lower 70s. Light west winds. Chance of rain 30%. And now the extended forecast. Tuesday and Tuesday night, mostly clear. A slight chance of showers and thunderstorms. Highs in the lower 90s. Lows in the lower 70s. Wednesday through Thursday night, mostly clear. Highs in the lower 90s. Lows in the mid-70s. Friday and Friday night, partly cloudy. A slight chance of showers and thunderstorms. Highs in the lower 90s. Lows in the mid-70s. Saturday and Saturday night, partly cloudy. A chance of showers and thunderstorms. Highs in the lower 90s. Lows in the lower 70s. For more detailed weather, water, and climate information, please visit our website at weather.gov/Atlanta. This advisory is for the following counties in Georgia: Clark, Greene, Morgan, Oconee, Oglethorpe, Tolliver, Walton, and Wilkes. What? Heat index values up to 106 expected. Where? Portions of central, east central, north central, northeast, southeast, and west central Georgia. When? From noon to 8 p.m. Eastern Daylight Time Sunday. Impacts: hot temperatures and high humidity may cause heat illnesses. Drink plenty of fluids, stay in an air-conditioned room, stay out of the sun, and check up on relatives and neighbors. The current time is 11:24 a.m. Eastern Daylight Time. Here are the 11 a.m. weather observations from around the area. At Athens, it was sunny, the temperature was 87 degrees, dew point 70 degrees, relative humidity 56%, wind variable at 6 miles an hour, pressure was 30.01 inches and steady. At Gainesville, it was sunny and 84, wind southwest at 8. At Winder, it was sunny, the temperature was 82. At Greensboro, it was sunny and 88, wind variable at 5 gusting to 12. At Jefferson, it was sunny and 86, wind west at 6. At Monroe, it was sunny. At Albertton, it was sunny and 87, wind southwest at 7. At Canyon, it was sunny and 88, wind southwest at 8. Elsewhere across Georgia, at Atlanta it was mostly sunny and 89, wind west at 8. At Cartersville, the temperature was 88, wind variable at 5. At Lawrenceville, it was sunny and 83, wind west at 9. At Macon, it was mostly sunny and 89, wind variable at 3. At Rome, it was sunny and 85, wind south at 3. At Augusta, it was sunny and 92, wind southwest at 8. At Savannah, it was mostly sunny and 92, wind southwest at 7. Elsewhere across the region, at Chattanooga, it was mostly sunny and 88, wind calm. At Asheville, it was mostly sunny and 80, wind north at 5.

hundreds over the next 5 to 7 days. 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Here is the official forecast from your National Weather Service for the Athens listening area. Today, mostly sunny. A slight chance of showers and thunderstorms early this afternoon. A chance of showers and thunderstorms this afternoon. Highs in the mid-90s. West winds 5 to 10 miles an hour. Chance of rain 30%. Tonight, partly cloudy. A chance of showers and thunderstorms in the evening. Lows in the mid-70s. Light west winds. Chance of rain 30%. Monday, thunderstorms likely and a chance of showers in the afternoon. Highs in the mid-90s. Southwest winds 5 to 15 miles an hour. Chance of rain 60%. Monday night, partly cloudy. A chance of showers and thunderstorms in the evening. Lows in the lower 70s. Light west winds. Chance of rain 30%. And now the extended forecast. Tuesday and Tuesday night, mostly clear. A slight chance of showers and thunderstorms. Highs in the lower 90s. Lows in the lower 70s. Wednesday through Thursday night, mostly clear. Highs in the lower 90s. Lows in the mid-70s. Friday and Friday night, partly cloudy. A slight chance of showers and thunderstorms. Highs in the lower 90s. Lows in the mid-70s. Saturday and Saturday night, partly cloudy. A chance of showers and thunderstorms. Highs in the lower 90s. Lows in the lower 70s. For more detailed weather, water, and climate information, please visit our website at weather.gov/Atlanta. This advisory is for the following counties in Georgia: Clark, Greene, Morgan, Oconee, Oglethorpe, Tolliver, Walton, and Wilkes. What? Heat index values up to 106 expected. Where? Portions of central, east central, north central, northeast, southeast, and west central Georgia. When? From noon to 8 p.m. Eastern Daylight Time Sunday. Impacts: hot temperatures and high humidity may cause heat illnesses. Drink plenty of fluids, stay in an air-conditioned room, stay out of the sun, and check up on relatives and neighbors. The current time is 11:29 a.m. Eastern Daylight Time. Here are the 11 a.m. weather observations from around the area. At Athens, it was sunny, the temperature was 87 degrees, dew point 70 degrees, relative humidity 56%, wind variable at 6 miles an hour, pressure was 30.01 inches and steady. At Gainesville, it was sunny and 84, wind southwest at 8. At Winder, it was sunny, the temperature was 82. At Greensboro, it was sunny and 88, wind variable at 5 gusting to 12. At Jefferson, it was sunny and 86, wind west at 6. At Monroe, it was sunny. At Albertton, it was sunny and 87, wind southwest at 7. At Canyon, it was sunny and 88, wind southwest at 8. Elsewhere across Georgia, at Atlanta it was mostly sunny and 89, wind west at 8. At Cartersville, the temperature was 88, wind variable at 5. At Lawrenceville, it was sunny and 83, wind west at 9. At Macon, it was mostly sunny and 89, wind variable at 3. At Rome, it was sunny and 85, wind south at 3. At Augusta, it was sunny and 92, wind southwest at 8. At Savannah, it was mostly sunny and 92, wind southwest at 7. Elsewhere across the region, at Chattanooga, it was mostly sunny and 88, wind calm. At Asheville, it was mostly sunny and 80,

Wind north at 5. At Greenville, Spartanburg, it was sunny and 88. Wind variable at 3. Here is the hazardous weather outlook. This hazardous weather outlook is for North and Central Georgia. For this afternoon and tonight, a heat advisory remains in effect through this evening, with heat index values forecast to reach as high as 107 degrees this afternoon. Scattered showers and thunderstorms will be possible through the afternoon. A low potential for severe thunderstorms exists for North Georgia with damaging wind gusts up to 60 miles per hour as the main threat. And now the extended outlook for the period Monday through Saturday. Hot conditions persist, with heat index values forecast to be in the upper 90s to low 100s over the next 5 to 7 days. Daily rain and thunderstorm chances are possible each afternoon through at least the middle of the week. Spotter information statement. 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Please relay any information about observed severe weather to the National Weather Service. Here is the official forecast from your National Weather Service for the Athens listening area. Today, mostly sunny. A slight chance of shower to the National Weather Service. Here is the official forecast from your National Weather Service for the Athens listening area. Today, mostly sunny. A slight chance of showers and thunderstorms early this afternoon. A chance of showers and thunderstorms this afternoon. Highs in the mid-90s. West winds 5 to 10 miles an hour. Chance of rain 30%. Tonight, partly cloudy. A chance of showers and thunderstorms in the evening. Lows in the mid-70s. Light west winds. Chance of rain 30%. Monday, thunderstorms likely and a chance of showers in the afternoon. Highs in the mid-90s. Southwest winds 5 to 15 miles an hour. Chance of rain 60%. Monday night, partly cloudy. A chance of showers and thunderstorms in the evening. Lows in the lower 70s. Light west winds. Chance of rain 30%. And now the extended forecast. Tuesday and Tuesday night, mostly clear. A slight chance of showers and thunderstorms. Highs in the lower 90s. Lows in the lower 70s. Wednesday through Thursday night, mostly clear. Highs in the lower 90s. Lows in the mid-70s. Friday and Friday night, partly cloudy. A slight chance of showers and thunderstorms. Highs in the lower 90s. Lows in the mid-70s. Saturday and Saturday night, partly cloudy. A chance of showers and thunderstorms. Highs in the lower 90s. Lows in the lower 70s. For more detailed weather, water, and climate information, please visit our website at weather.gov/Atlanta. This advisory is for the following counties in Georgia: Clark, Greene, Morgan, Oconee, Oglethorpe, Tolliver, Walton, and Wilkes. What? Heat index values up to 106 expected. Where? Portions of central, east central, north central, northeast, southeast, and west central Georgia. When? From noon to 8 p.m. Eastern Daylight Time Sunday. Impacts: hot temperatures and high humidity may cause heat illnesses. Drink plenty of fluids. Stay in an air-conditioned room, stay out of the sun, and check up on relatives and neighbors. The current time is 11:35 a.m. Eastern Daylight Time. Here are the 11 a.m. weather observations from around the area. At Athens, it was sunny, the temperature was 87 degrees, dew point 70 degrees, relative humidity 56%, wind variable at 6 miles an hour. Pressure was 30.01 inches and steady. At Gainesville, it was sunny and 84, wind southwest at 8. At Winder, it was sunny, the temperature was 82. At Greensboro, it was sunny and 88, wind variable at 5 gusting to 12. At Jefferson, it was sunny and 86, wind west at 6.

At Monroe, it was sunny. At Albertton, it was sunny and 87, wind southwest at 7. At Canyon, it was sunny and 88, wind southwest at 8. Elsewhere across Georgia, at Atlanta it was mostly sunny and 89, wind west at 8. At Cartersville, the temperature was 88, wind variable at 5. At Lawrenceville, it was sunny and 83, wind west at 9. At Macon, it was mostly sunny and 89, wind variable at 3. At Rome, it was sunny and 85, wind south at 3. At Augusta, it was sunny and 92, wind southwest at 8. At Savannah, it was mostly sunny and 92, wind southwest at 7. Elsewhere across the region, at Chattanooga, it was mostly sunny and 88, wind calm. At Asheville, it was mostly sunny and 80, wind north at 5. At Greenville-Spartanburg, it was sunny and 88, wind variable at 3. Here is the hazardous weather outlook. This hazardous weather outlook is for North and Central Georgia. For this afternoon and tonight, a heat advisory remains in effect through this evening, with heat index values forecast to reach as high as 107 degrees this afternoon. Scattered showers and thunderstorms will be possible through the afternoon. A low potential for severe thunderstorms exists for North Georgia with damaging wind gusts up to 60 miles per hour as the main threat. And now the extended outlook for the period Monday through Saturday. Hot conditions persist, with heat index values forecast to be in the upper 90s to low 100s over the next 5 to 7 days. Daily rain and thunderstorm chances are possible each afternoon through at least the middle of the week. Spotter information statement. Spotter activation is not requested, but spotters are encouraged to submit reports of severe weather through the web by going to weather.gov/Atlanta. Please relay any information about observed severe weather to the National Weather Service. Here is the official forecast from your National Weather Service for the Athens listening area. Today, mostly sunny. A slight chance of showers and thunderstorms early this afternoon. A chance of showers and thunderstorms this afternoon. Highs in the mid-90s. West winds 5 to 10 miles an hour. Chance of rain 30%. Tonight, partly cloudy. A chance of showers and thunderstorms in the evening. Lows in the mid-70s. Light west winds. Chance of rain 30%. Monday, thunderstorms likely and a chance of showers in the afternoon. Highs in the mid-90s. Southwest winds 5 to 15 miles an hour. Chance of rain 60%. Monday night, partly cloudy. A chance of showers and thunderstorms in the evening. Lows in the lower 70s. Light west winds. Chance of rain 30%. And now the extended forecast. Tuesday and Tuesday night, mostly clear. A slight chance of showers and thunderstorms. Highs in the lower 90s. Lows in the lower 70s. Wednesday through Thursday night, mostly clear. Highs in the lower 90s. Lows in the mid-70s. Friday and Friday night, partly cloudy. A slight chance of showers and thunderstorms. Highs in the lower 90s. Lows in the mid-70s. Saturday and Saturday night, partly cloudy. A chance of showers and thunderstorms. Highs in the lower 90s. Lows in the lower 70s. For more detailed weather, water, and climate information, please visit our website at weather.gov/Atlanta. 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

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You can also like your Peachtree City National Weather Service on Facebook or follow NWS Atlanta on Twitter. This advisory is for the following counties in Georgia: Clark, Greene, Morgan, Oconee, Oglethorpe, Tolliver, Walton, and Wilkes. What? Heat index values up to 106 expected. Where? Portions of central, east central, north central, northeast, southeast, and west central Georgia. When? From noon to 8 p.m. Eastern Daylight Time Sunday. Impacts: hot temperatures and high humidity may cause heat illnesses. Drink plenty of fluids, stay in an air-conditioned room, stay out of the sun, and check up on relatives and neighbors. The current time is 11:42 a.m. Eastern Daylight Time. Here are the 11 a.m. weather observations from around the area. At Athens, it was sunny, the temperature was 87 degrees, dew point 70 degrees, relative humidity 56%, wind variable at 6 miles an hour, pressure was 30.01 inches and steady. At Gainesville, it was sunny and 84, wind southwest at 8. At Winder, it was sunny, the temperature was 82. At Greensboro, it was sunny and 88, wind variable at 5 gusting to 12. At Jefferson, it was sunny and 86, wind west at 6. At Monroe, it was sunny. At Albertton, it was sunny and 87, wind southwest at 7. At Canyon, it was sunny and 88, wind southwest at 8. Elsewhere across Georgia, at Atlanta it was mostly sunny and 89, wind west at 8. At Cartersville, the temperature was 88, wind variable at 5. At Lawrenceville, it was sunny and 83, wind west at 9. At Macon, it was mostly sunny and 89, wind variable at 3. At Rome, it was sunny and 85, wind south at 3. At Augusta, it was sunny and 92, wind southwest at 8. At Savannah, it was mostly sunny and 92, wind southwest at 7. Elsewhere across the region, at Chattanooga, it was mostly sunny and 88, wind calm. At Asheville, it was mostly sunny and 80, wind north at 5. At Greenville-Spartanburg, it was sunny and 88, wind variable at 3. Here is the hazardous weather outlook. This hazardous weather outlook is for north and central Georgia. For this afternoon and tonight, a heat advisory remains in effect through this evening, with heat index values forecast to reach as high as 107 degrees this afternoon. Scattered showers and thunderstorms will be possible through the afternoon. A low potential for severe thunderstorms exists for North Georgia with damaging wind gusts up to 60 miles per hour as the main threat. And now the extended outlook for the period Monday through Saturday. Hot conditions persist, with heat index values forecast to be in the upper 90s to low 100s over the next 5 to 7 days. Daily rain and thunderstorm chances are possible each afternoon through at least the middle of the week. Spotter information statement. 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Please relay any information about observed severe weather to the National Weather Service. Here is the official forecast from your National Weather Service for the Athens listening area. Today, mostly sunny. A slight chance of showers and thunderstorms early this afternoon. A chance of showers and thunderstorms this afternoon. Highs in the mid-90s. West winds 5 to 10 miles an hour. Chance of rain 30%. Tonight, partly cloudy. A chance of showers and thunderstorms in the evening. Lows in the mid-70s. Light west winds. Chance of rain 30%. Monday, thunderstorms likely and a chance of showers in the afternoon. Highs in the mid-90s. Southwest winds 5 to 15 miles an hour. Chance of rain 60%. Monday night, partly cloudy. A chance of showers and thunderstorms in the evening.

Lows in the lower 70s. Light west winds. Chance of rain 30%. And now the extended forecast. Tuesday and Tuesday night, mostly clear. A slight chance of showers and thunderstorms. Highs in the lower 90s. Lows in the lower 70s. Wednesday through Thursday night, mostly clear. Highs in the lower 90s. Lows in the mid 70s. Friday and Friday night, partly cloudy. A slight chance of showers and thunderstorms. Highs in the lower 90s. Lows in the mid 70s. Saturday and Saturday night, partly cloudy. A chance of showers and thunderstorms. Highs in the lower 90s. Lows in the lower 70s. 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This advisory is for the following counties in Georgia: Clark, Greene, Morgan, Oconee, Oglethorpe, Tolliver, Walton, and Wilkes. What? Heat index values up to 106 expected. Where? Portions of central, east central, north central, northeast, southeast, and west central Georgia. When? From noon to 8 p.m. Eastern Daylight Time Sunday. Impacts: hot temperatures and high humidity may cause heat illnesses. Drink plenty of fluids, stay in an air-conditioned room, stay out of the sun, and check up on relatives and neighbors. The current time is 11:48 a.m. Eastern Daylight Time. Here are the 11 a.m. weather observations from around the area. At Athens, it was sunny, the temperature was 87 degrees, dew point 70 degrees, relative humidity 56%, wind variable at 6 miles an hour, pressure was 30.01 inches and steady. At Gainesville, it was sunny and 84, wind southwest at 8. At Winder, it was sunny, the temperature was 82. At Greensboro, it was sunny and 88, wind variable at 5 gusting to 12. At Jefferson, it was sunny and 86, wind west at 6. At Monroe, it was sunny. At Albertton, it was sunny and 87, wind southwest at 7. At Canyon, it was sunny and 88, wind southwest at 8. Elsewhere across Georgia, at Atlanta it was mostly sunny and 89, wind west at 8. At Cartersville, the temperature was 88, wind variable at 5. At Lawrenceville, it was sunny and 83, wind west at 9. At Macon, it was mostly sunny and 89, wind variable at 3. At Rome, it was sunny and 85, wind south at 3. At Augusta, it was sunny and 92, wind southwest at 8. At Savannah, it was mostly sunny and 92, wind southwest at 7. Elsewhere across the region, at Chattanooga, it was mostly sunny and 88, wind calm. At Asheville, it was mostly sunny and 80, wind north at 5. At Greenville-Spartanburg, it was sunny and 88, wind variable at 3. Here is the hazardous weather outlook. This hazardous weather outlook is for north and central Georgia. For this afternoon and tonight, a heat advisory remains in effect through this evening, with heat index values forecast to reach as high as 107 degrees this afternoon. Scattered showers and thunderstorms will be possible through the afternoon. A low potential for severe thunderstorms exists for North Georgia, with damaging wind gusts up to 60 miles per hour as the main threat. And now the extended outlook for the period Monday through Saturday. Hot conditions persist, with heat index values forecast to be in the upper 90s to low 100s over the next 5 to 7 days. Daily rain and thunderstorm chances are possible each afternoon through at least the middle of the week. Spotter information statement: spotter activation is not requested, but spotters are encouraged to submit reports of severe weather through the web by going to weather.gov/Atlanta. Please relay any information about observed severe weather to the National Weather Service. Here is the official forecast from your National Weather Service for the Athens listening area. Today, mostly

sunny. A slight chance of showers and thunderstorms early this afternoon. A chance of showers and thunderstorms this afternoon. Highs in the mid-90s. West winds 5 to 10 miles an hour. Chance of rain 30%. Tonight, partly cloudy. A chance of showers and thunderstorms in the evening. Lows in the mid-70s. Light west winds. Chance of rain 30%. Monday, thunderstorms likely and a chance of showers in the afternoon. Highs in the mid-90s. Southwest winds 5 to 15 miles an hour. Chance of rain 60%. Monday night, partly cloudy. A chance of showers and thunderstorms in the evening. Lows in the lower 70s. Light west winds. Chance of rain 30%. And now the extended forecast. Tuesday and Tuesday night, mostly clear. A slight chance of showers and thunderstorms. Highs in the lower 90s. Lows in the lower 70s. Wednesday through Thursday night, mostly clear. Highs in the lower 90s. Lows in the mid-70s. Friday and Friday night, partly cloudy. A slight chance of showers and thunderstorms. Highs in the lower 90s. Lows in the mid-70s. Saturday and Saturday night, partly cloudy. A chance of showers and thunderstorms. Highs in the lower 90s. Lows in the lower 70s. For more detailed weather, water, and climate information, please visit our website at weather.gov/Atlanta. This advisory is for the following counties in Georgia: Clark, Greene, Morgan, Oconee, Oglethorpe, Tolliver, Walton, and Wilkes. What? Heat index values up to 106 expected. Where? Portions of central, east central, north central, northeast, southeast, and west central Georgia. When? From noon to 8 p.m. Eastern Daylight Time Sunday. Impacts: hot temperatures and high humidity may cause heat illnesses. Drink plenty of fluids, stay in an air-conditioned room, stay out of the sun, and check up on relatives and neighbors. The current time is 11:54 a.m. Eastern Daylight Time. Here are the 11 a.m. weather observations from around the area. At Athens, it was sunny, the temperature was 87 degrees, dew point 70 degrees, relative humidity 56%, wind variable at 6 miles an hour, pressure was 30.01 inches and steady. At Gainesville, it was sunny and 84, wind southwest at 8. At Winder, it was sunny, the temperature was 82. At Greensboro, it was sunny and 88, wind variable at 5 gusting to 12. At Jefferson, it was sunny and 86, wind west at 6. At Monroe, it was sunny. At Albertton, it was sunny and 87, wind southwest at 7. At Canyon, it was sunny and 88, wind southwest at 8. Elsewhere across Georgia, at Atlanta it was mostly sunny and 89, wind west at 8. At Cartersville, the temperature was 88, wind variable at 5. At Lawrenceville, it was sunny and 83, wind west at 9. At Macon, it was mostly sunny and 89, wind variable at 3. At Rome, it was sunny and 85, wind south at 3. At Augusta, it was sunny and 92, wind southwest at 8. At Savannah, it was mostly sunny and 92, wind southwest at 7. Elsewhere across the region, at Chattanooga, it was mostly sunny and 88, wind calm. At Asheville, it was mostly sunny and 80, wind north at 5. At Greenville-Spartanburg, it was sunny and 88, wind variable at 3. Here is the hazardous weather outlook. This hazardous weather outlook is for north and central Georgia. For this afternoon and tonight, a heat advisory remains in effect through this evening, with heat index values forecast to reach as high as 107 degrees this afternoon. Scattered showers and thunderstorms will be possible through the afternoon. A low potential for severe thunderstorms exists for

North Georgia with damaging wind gusts up to 60 miles per hour as the main threat. And now the extended outlook for the period Monday through Saturday. Hot conditions persist, with heat index values forecast to be in the upper 90s to low 100s over the next 5 to 7 days. Daily rain and thunderstorm chances are possible each afternoon through at least the middle of the week. Spotter information statement. 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Please relay any information about observed severe weather to the National Weather Service. Here is the official forecast from your National Weather Service for the Athens listening area. Today, mostly sunny. A slight chance of showers and thunderstorms early this afternoon. A chance of showers and thunderstorms this afternoon. Highs in the mid-90s. West winds 5 to 10 miles an hour. Chance of rain 30%. Tonight, partly cloudy. A chance of showers and thunderstorms in the evening. Lows in the mid-70s. Light west winds. Chance of rain 30%. Monday, thunderstorms likely and a chance of showers in the afternoon. Highs in the mid-90s. Southwest winds 5 to 15 miles an hour. Chance of rain 60%. Monday night, partly cloudy. A chance of showers and thunderstorms in the evening. Lows in the lower 70s. Light west winds. Chance of rain 30%. And now the extended forecast. Tuesday and Tuesday night, mostly clear. A slight chance of showers and thunderstorms. Highs in the lower 90s. Lows in the lower 70s. Wednesday through Thursday night, mostly clear. Highs in the lower 90s. Lows in the mid-70s. Friday and Friday night, partly cloudy. A slight chance of showers and thunderstorms. Highs in the lower 90s. Lows in the mid-70s. Saturday and Saturday night, partly cloudy. A chance of showers and thunderstorms. Highs in the lower 90s. Lows in the lower 70s. For more detailed weather, water, and climate information, please visit our website at weather.gov/Atlanta. This advisory is for the following counties in Georgia: Clark, Greene, Morgan, Oconee, Oglethorpe, Tolliver, Walton, and Wilkes. What? Heat index values up to 106 expected. Where? Portions of central, east central, north central, northeast, southeast, and west central Georgia. When? From noon to 8 p.m. Eastern Daylight Time Sunday. Impacts: hot temperatures and high humidity may cause heat illnesses. Drink plenty of fluids, stay in an air-conditioned room, stay out of the sun, and check up on relatives and neighbors. The current time is 12 p.m. Eastern Daylight Time. Here are the 11 a.m. weather observations from around the area. At Athens, it was sunny, the temperature was 87 degrees, dew point 70 degrees, relative humidity 56%, wind variable at 6 miles an hour, pressure was 30.01 inches and steady. At Gainesville, it was sunny and 84, wind southwest at 8. At Winder, it was sunny, the temperature was 82. At Greensboro, it was sunny and 88, wind variable at 5 gusting to 12. At Jefferson, it was sunny and 86, wind west at 6. At Monroe, it was sunny. At Albertton, it was sunny and 87, wind southwest at 7. At Canyon, it was sunny and 88, wind southwest at 8. Elsewhere across Georgia, at Atlanta it was mostly sunny and 89, wind west at 8. At Cartersville, the temperature was 88, wind variable at 5. At Lawrenceville, it was sunny and 83, wind west at 9. At Macon, it was mostly sunny and 89, wind variable at 3. At Rome, it was sunny and 85, wind south at 3. At Augusta, it was sunny and 92, wind southwest at 8. At Savannah,
It was mostly sunny and 92, wind southwest at 7. Elsewhere across the region, at Chattanooga, it was mostly sunny and 88, wind calm. At Asheville, it was mostly sunny and 80, wind north at 5. At Greenville-Spartanburg, it was sunny and 88, wind variable at 3. Here is the hazardous weather outlook. This hazardous weather outlook is for north and central Georgia. For this afternoon and tonight, a heat advisory remains in effect through this evening, with heat index values forecast to reach as high as 107 degrees this afternoon. Scattered showers and thunderstorms will be possible through the afternoon. A low potential for severe thunderstorms exists for North Georgia with damaging wind gusts up to 60 miles per hour as the main threat. And now the extended outlook for the period Monday through Saturday. Hot conditions persist, with heat index values forecast to be in the upper 90s to low 100s over the next 5 to 7 days. Daily rain and thunderstorm chances are possible each afternoon through at least the middle of the week. Spotter information statement. 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Please relay any information about observed severe weather to the National Weather Service. Here is the official forecast from your National Weather Service for the Athens listening area. Today, mostly sunny. A slight chance of showers and thunderstorms early this afternoon. A chance of showers and thunderstorms this afternoon. Highs in the mid-90s. West winds 5 to 10 miles an hour. Chance of rain 30%. Tonight, partly cloudy. A chance of showers and thunderstorms in the evening. Lows in the mid-70s. Light west winds. Chance of rain 30%. Monday, thunderstorms likely and a chance of showers in the afternoon. Highs in the mid-90s. Southwest winds 5 to 15 miles an hour. Chance of rain 60%. Monday night, partly cloudy. A chance of showers and thunderstorms in the evening. Lows in the lower 70s. Light west winds. Chance of rain 30%. And now the extended forecast. Tuesday and Tuesday night, mostly clear. A slight chance of showers and thunderstorms. Highs in the lower 90s. Lows in the lower 70s. Wednesday through Thursday night, mostly clear. Highs in the lower 90s. Lows in the mid-70s. Friday and Friday night, partly cloudy. A slight chance of showers and thunderstorms. Highs in the lower 90s. Lows in the mid-70s. Saturday and Saturday night, partly cloudy. A chance of showers and thunderstorms. Highs in the lower 90s. Lows in the lower 70s. For more detailed weather, water, and climate information, please visit our website at weather.gov/Atlanta. This advisory is for the following counties in Georgia: Clark, Greene, Morgan, Oconee, Oglethorpe, Tolliver, Walton, and Wilkes. What? Heat index values up to 106 expected. Where? Portions of central, east central, north central, northeast, southeast, and west central Georgia. When? From noon to 8 p.m. Eastern Daylight Time Sunday. Impacts: hot temperatures and high humidity may cause heat illnesses. 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The current time is 12:05 p.m. Eastern Daylight Time. Here are the noon weather observations from around the area. At Athens, it was sunny, the temperature was 90 degrees, dew point 71 degrees, relative humidity 53%, with a heat index of 96, wind variable at 6 miles an hour, pressure was 30.01 inches and steady. At Gainesville, it was sunny and 87, wind west at 9. At Winder, it was sunny, the temperature was 88. At Greensboro, it was sunny and 91, wind west at 9.
At Jefferson, it was sunny and 88, wind northwest.

at 6. At Monroe, it was mostly sunny. At Albertton, it was sunny and 89, wind southwest at 9. At Canyon, it was sunny and 89, wind west at 10. Elsewhere across Georgia, at Atlanta it was mostly sunny and 90, wind west at 12. At Cartersville, the temperature was 90, wind variable at 5, gusting to 13. At Lawrenceville, it was sunny and 86, wind west at 9. At Macon, it was mostly sunny, the temperature was 92. At Rome, it was sunny and 88, wind variable at 5. At Augusta, it was sunny and 94, wind southwest at 8. At Savannah, it was mostly sunny and 95, wind west at 7. Elsewhere across the region, at Chattanooga, it was partly sunny and 90, wind southwest at 6. At Asheville, it was mostly sunny and 85, wind northwest at 9 gusting to 20. At Greenville-Spartanburg, it was sunny and 91, wind west at 7. Here is the hazardous weather outlook. This hazardous weather outlook is for North and Central Georgia. For this afternoon and tonight, a heat advisory remains in effect through this evening, with heat index values forecast to reach as high as 107 degrees this afternoon. Scattered showers and thunderstorms will be possible through the afternoon. A low potential for severe thunderstorms exists for North Georgia with damaging wind gusts up to 60 miles per hour as the main threat. And now the extended outlook for the period Monday through Saturday. Hot conditions persist, with heat index values forecast to be in the upper 90s to low 100s over the next 5 to 7 days. Daily rain and thunderstorm chances are possible each afternoon through at least the middle of the week. Spotter information statement. 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Please relay any information about observed severe weather to the National Weather Service. Here is the official forecast from your National Weather Service for the Athens listening area. Today, mostly sunny. A slight chance of showers and thunderstorms early this afternoon. A chance of showers and thunderstorms this afternoon. Highs in the mid-90s. West winds 5 to 10 miles an hour. Chance of rain 30%. Tonight, partly cloudy. A chance of showers and thunderstorms in the evening. Lows in the mid-70s. Light west winds. Chance of rain 30%. Monday, thunderstorms likely and a chance of showers in the afternoon. Highs in the mid-90s. Southwest winds 5 to 15 miles an hour. Chance of rain 60%. Monday night, partly cloudy. A chance of showers and thunderstorms in the evening. Lows in the lower 70s. Light west winds. Chance of rain 30%. And now the extended forecast. Tuesday and Tuesday night, mostly clear. A slight chance of showers and thunderstorms. Highs in the lower 90s. Lows in the lower 70s. Wednesday through Thursday night, mostly clear. Highs in the lower 90s. Lows in the mid-70s. Friday and Friday night, partly cloudy. A slight chance of showers and thunderstorms. Highs in the lower 90s. Lows in the mid-70s. Saturday and Saturday night, partly cloudy. A chance of showers and thunderstorms. Highs in the lower 90s. Lows in the lower 70s. For more detailed weather, water, and climate information, please visit our website at weather.gov/Atlanta. This advisory is for the following counties in Georgia: Clark, Greene, Morgan, Oconee, Oglethorpe, Tolliver, Walton, and Wilkes. What? Heat index values up to 106 expected. Where? Portions of central, east central, north central, northeast, southeast, and west central Georgia. When? From noon to 8 p.m. Eastern Daylight Time Sunday. Impacts: hot temperatures and high humidity may cause heat illnesses.

Drink plenty of fluids. 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And check up on relatives and neighbors. The current time is 12:11 p.m. Eastern Daylight Time. Here are the noon weather observations from around the area. At Athens, it was sunny, the temperature was 90 degrees, dew point 71 degrees, relative humidity 53%, with a heat index of 96, wind variable at 6 miles an hour, pressure was 30.01 inches and steady. At Gainesville, it was sunny and 87, wind west at 9. At Winder, it was sunny, the temperature was 88. At Greensboro, it was sunny and 91, wind west at 9. At Jefferson, it was sunny and 88, wind northwest at 6. At Monroe, it was mostly sunny. At Albertton, it was sunny and 89, wind southwest at 9. At Canyon, it was sunny and 89, wind west at 10. Elsewhere across Georgia, at Atlanta it was mostly sunny and 90, wind west at 12. At Cartersville, the temperature was 90, wind variable at 5, gusting to 13. At Lawrenceville, it was sunny and 86, wind west at 9. At Macon, it was mostly sunny, the temperature was 92. At Rome, it was sunny and 88, wind variable at 5. At Augusta, it was sunny and 94, wind southwest at 8. At Savannah, it was mostly sunny and 95, wind west at 7. Elsewhere across the region, at Chattanooga, it was partly sunny and 90, wind southwest at 6. At Asheville, it was sunny and 85, wind northwest at 9, gusting to 20. At Greenville-Spartanburg, it was sunny and 91, wind west at 7. Here is the hazardous weather outlook. This hazardous weather outlook is for North and Central Georgia. For this afternoon and tonight, a heat advisory remains in effect through this evening, with heat index values forecast to reach as high as 107 degrees this afternoon. Scattered showers and thunderstorms will be possible through the afternoon. A low potential for severe thunderstorms exists for North Georgia with damaging wind gusts up to 60 miles per hour as the main threat. And now the extended outlook for the period Monday through Saturday. Hot conditions persist, with heat index values forecast to be in the upper 90s to low 100s over the next 5 to 7 days. Daily rain and thunderstorm chances are possible each afternoon through at least the middle of the week. Spotter information statement. 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Please relay any information about observed severe weather to the National Weather Service. Here is the official forecast from your National Weather Service for the Athens listening area. Today, mostly sunny. A slight chance of showers and thunderstorms early this afternoon. A chance of showers and thunderstorms this afternoon. Highs in the mid-90s. West winds 5 to 10 miles an hour. Chance of rain 30%. Tonight, partly cloudy. A chance of showers and thunderstorms in the evening. Lows in the mid-70s. Light west winds. Chance of rain 30%. Monday, thunderstorms likely and a chance of showers in the afternoon. Highs in the mid-90s. Southwest winds 5 to 15 miles an hour. Chance of rain 60%. Monday night, partly cloudy. A chance of showers and thunderstorms in the evening. Lows in the lower 70s. Light west winds. Chance of rain 30%. And now the extended forecast. Tuesday and Tuesday night, mostly clear. A slight chance of showers and thunderstorms. Highs in the lower 90s. Lows in the lower 70s. Wednesday through Thursday night, mostly clear. Highs in the lower 90s. Lows in the mid-70s. Friday and Friday night, partly cloudy. A slight chance of showers and thunderstorms. Highs in the lower 90s. Lows in the mid-70s. Saturday and Saturday.

Night, partly cloudy. A chance of showers and thunderstorms. Highs in the lower 90s. Lows in the lower 70s. For more detailed weather, water, and climate information, please visit our website at weather.gov/Atlanta. This advisory is for the following counties in Georgia: Clark, Greene, Morgan, Oconee, Oglethorpe, Tolliver, Walton, and Wilkes. What? Heat index values up to 106 expected. Where? Portions of central, east central, north central, northeast, southeast, and west central Georgia. When? From noon to 8 p.m. Eastern Daylight Time Sunday. Impacts: hot temperatures and high humidity may cause heat illnesses. 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The current time is 12:17 p.m. Eastern Daylight Time. Here are the noon weather observations from around the area. At Athens, it was sunny, the temperature was 90 degrees, dew point 71 degrees, relative humidity 53%, with a heat index of 96, wind variable at 6 miles an hour, pressure was 30.01 inches and steady. At Gainesville, it was sunny and 87, wind west at 9. At Winder, it was sunny, the temperature was 88. At Greensboro, it was sunny and 91, wind west at 9. At Jefferson, it was sunny and 88, wind northwest at 6. At Monroe, it was mostly sunny. At Alberton, it was sunny and 89, wind southwest at 9. At Canyon, it was sunny and 89, wind west at 10. Elsewhere across Georgia, at Atlanta it was mostly sunny and 90, wind west at 12. At Cartersville, the temperature was 90, wind variable at 5, gusting to 13. At Lawrenceville, it was sunny and 86, wind west at 9. At Macon, it was mostly sunny, the temperature was 92. At Rome, it was sunny and 88, wind variable at 5. At Augusta, it was sunny and 94, wind southwest at 8. At Savannah, it was mostly sunny and 95, wind west at 7. Elsewhere across the region, at Chattanooga, it was partly sunny and 90, wind southwest at 6. At Asheville, it was sunny and 85, wind northwest at 9, gusting to 20. At Greenville-Spartanburg, it was sunny and 91, wind west at 7. Here is the hazardous weather outlook. This hazardous weather outlook is for north and central Georgia. For this afternoon and tonight, a heat advisory remains in effect through this evening, with heat index values forecast to reach as high as 107 degrees this afternoon. Scattered showers and thunderstorms will be possible through the afternoon. A low potential for severe thunderstorms exists for North Georgia, with damaging wind gusts up to 60 miles per hour as the main threat. And now the extended outlook for the period Monday through Saturday. Hot conditions persist, with heat index values forecast to be in the upper 90s to low 100s over the next 5 to 7 days. Daily rain and thunderstorm chances are possible each afternoon through at least the middle of the week. Spotter information statement. 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Please relay any information about observed severe weather to the National Weather Service. Here is the official forecast from your National Weather Service for the Athens listening area. Today, mostly sunny. A slight chance of showers and thunderstorms early this afternoon. A chance of showers and thunderstorms this afternoon. Highs in the mid-90s. West winds 5 to 10 miles an hour. Chance of rain 30%. Tonight, partly cloudy. A chance of showers and thunderstorms in the evening. Lows in the mid-70s. Light west winds. Chance of rain 30%. Monday, thunderstorms likely and a chance of showers in the afternoon. Highs in the mid-90s. Southwest winds 5 to 15 miles an hour.

chance of rain 60%. Monday night, partly cloudy. A chance of showers and thunderstorms in the evening. Lows in the lower 70s. Light west winds. Chance of rain 30%. And now the extended forecast. Tuesday and Tuesday night, mostly clear. A slight chance of showers and thunderstorms. Highs in the lower 90s. Lows in the lower 70s. Wednesday through Thursday night, mostly clear. Highs in the lower 90s. Lows in the mid 70s. Friday and Friday night, partly cloudy. A slight chance of showers and thunderstorms. Highs in the lower 90s. Lows in the mid 70s. Saturday and Saturday night, partly cloudy. A chance of showers and thunderstorms. Highs in the lower 90s. Lows in the lower 70s. 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This advisory is for the following counties in Georgia: Clark, Greene, Morgan, Oconee, Oglethorpe, Tolliver, Walton, and Wilkes. What? Heat index values up to 106 expected. Where? Portions of central, east central, north central, northeast, southeast, and west central Georgia. When? From noon to 8 p.m. Eastern Daylight Time Sunday. Impacts: hot temperatures and high humidity may cause heat illnesses. 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The current time is 12:23 p.m. Eastern Daylight Time. Here are the noon weather observations from around the area. At Athens, it was sunny, the temperature was 90 degrees, dew point 71 degrees, relative humidity 53%, with a heat index of 96, wind variable at 6 miles an hour, pressure was 30.01 inches and steady. At Gainesville, it was sunny and 87, wind west at 9. At Winder, it was sunny, the temperature was 88. At Greensboro, it was sunny and 91, wind west at 9. At Jefferson, it was sunny and 88, wind northwest at 6. At Monroe, it was mostly sunny. At Albertton, it was sunny and 89, wind southwest at 9. At Canyon, it was sunny and 89, wind west at 10. Elsewhere across Georgia, at Atlanta it was mostly sunny and 90, wind west at 12. At Cartersville, the temperature was 90, wind variable at 5, gusting to 13. At Lawrenceville, it was sunny and 86, wind west at 9. At Macon, it was mostly sunny, the temperature was 92. At Rome, it was sunny and 88, wind variable at 5. At Augusta, it was sunny and 94, wind southwest at 8. At Savannah, it was mostly sunny and 95, wind west at 7. Elsewhere across the region, at Chattanooga, it was partly sunny and 90, wind southwest at 6. At Asheville, it was sunny and 85, wind northwest at 9, gusting to 20. At Greenville-Spartanburg, it was sunny and 91, wind west at 7. Here is the hazardous weather outlook. This hazardous weather outlook is for north and central Georgia. For this afternoon and tonight, a heat advisory remains in effect through this evening, with heat index values forecast to reach as high as 107 degrees this afternoon. Scattered showers and thunderstorms will be possible through the afternoon. A low potential for severe thunderstorms exists for North Georgia, with damaging wind gusts up to 60 miles per hour as the main threat. And now the extended outlook for the period Monday through Saturday. Hot conditions persist, with heat index values forecast to be in the upper 90s to low 100s over the next 5 to 7 days. Daily rain and thunderstorm chances are possible each afternoon through at least the middle of the week. 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

southwest winds 5 to 15 miles an hour. Chance of rain 60%. Monday night, partly cloudy. A chance of showers and thunderstorms in the evening. Lows in the lower 70s. Light west winds. Chance of rain 30%. And now the extended forecast. Tuesday and Tuesday night, mostly clear. A slight chance of showers and thunderstorms. Highs in the lower 90s. Lows in the lower 70s. Wednesday through Thursday night, mostly clear. Highs in the lower 90s. Lows in the mid 70s. Friday and Friday night, partly cloudy. A slight chance of showers and thunderstorms. Highs in the lower 90s. Lows in the mid 70s. Saturday and Saturday night, partly cloudy. A chance of showers and thunderstorms. Highs in the lower 90s. Lows in the lower 70s. 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This advisory is for the following counties in Georgia: Clark, Greene, Morgan, Oconee, Oglethorpe, Tolliver, Walton, and Wilkes. What? Heat index values up to 106 expected. Where? Portions of central, east central, north central, northeast, southeast, and west central Georgia. When? From noon to 8 p.m. Eastern Daylight Time Sunday. Impacts: hot temperatures and high humidity may cause heat illnesses. Drink plenty of fluids, stay in an air-conditioned room, stay out of the sun, and check up on relatives and neighbors. The current time is 12:29 p.m. Eastern Daylight Time. Here are the noon weather observations from around the area. At Athens, it was sunny, the temperature was 90 degrees, dew point 71 degrees, relative humidity 53%, with a heat index of 96, wind variable at 6 miles an hour, pressure was 30.01 inches and steady. At Gainesville, it was sunny and 87, wind west at 9. At Winder, it was sunny, the temperature was 88. At Greensboro, it was sunny and 91, wind west at 9. At Jefferson, it was sunny and 88, wind northwest at 6. At Monroe, it was mostly sunny. At Albertton, it was sunny and 89, wind southwest at 9. At Canyon, it was sunny and 89, wind west at 10. Elsewhere across Georgia, at Atlanta it was mostly sunny and 90, wind west at 12. At Cartersville, the temperature was 90, wind variable at 5, gusting to 13. At Lawrenceville, it was sunny and 86, wind west at 9. At Macon, it was mostly sunny, the temperature was 92. At Rome, it was sunny and 88, wind variable at 5. At Augusta, it was sunny and 94, wind southwest at 8. At Savannah, it was mostly sunny and 95, wind west at 7. Elsewhere across the region, at Chattanooga, it was partly sunny and 90, wind southwest at 6. At Asheville, it was sunny and 85, wind northwest at 9, gusting to 20. At Greenville-Spartanburg, it was sunny and 91, wind west at 7. Here is the hazardous weather outlook. This hazardous weather outlook is for north and central Georgia. For this afternoon and tonight, a heat advisory remains in effect through this evening, with heat index values forecast to reach as high as 107 degrees this afternoon. Scattered showers and thunderstorms will be possible through the afternoon. A low potential for severe thunderstorms exists for North Georgia, with damaging wind gusts up to 60 miles per hour as the main threat. And now the extended outlook for the period Monday through Saturday. Hot conditions persist, with heat index values forecast to be in the upper 90s to low 100s over the next 5 to 7 days. Daily rain and thunderstorm chances are possible each afternoon through at least the middle of the week. Spotter information statement. 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

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Please relay any information about observed severe weather to the National Weather Service. Here is the official forecast from your National Weather Service for the Athens listening area. Today, mostly sunny. A slight chance of showers and thunderstorms early this afternoon. A chance of showers and thunderstorms this afternoon. Highs in the mid-90s. West winds 5 to 10 miles an hour. Chance of rain 30%. Tonight, partly cloudy. A chance of showers and thunderstorms in the evening. Lows in the mid-70s. Light west winds. Chance of rain 30%. Monday, thunderstorms likely and a chance of showers in the afternoon. 70s. Light west winds. Chance of rain 30%. Monday, thunderstorms likely and a chance of showers in the afternoon. Highs in the mid-90s. Southwest winds 5 to 15 miles an hour. Chance of rain 60%. Monday night, partly cloudy. A chance of showers and thunderstorms in the evening. Lows in the lower 70s. Light west winds. Chance of rain 30%. And now the extended forecast. Tuesday and Tuesday night, mostly clear. A slight chance of showers and thunderstorms. Highs in the lower 90s. Lows in the lower 70s. Wednesday through Thursday night, mostly clear. Highs in the lower 90s. Lows in the mid-70s. Friday and Friday night, partly cloudy. A slight chance of showers and thunderstorms. Highs in the lower 90s. Lows in the mid-70s. Saturday and Saturday night, partly cloudy. A chance of showers and thunderstorms. Highs in the lower 90s. Lows in the lower 70s. For more detailed weather, water, and climate information, please visit our website at weather.gov/Atlanta. Here is the official forecast from your National Weather Service for the Athens listening area. This afternoon, mostly sunny. A slight chance of showers and thunderstorms this afternoon. Highs in the mid-90s. West winds around 10 miles an hour. Chance of rain 20%. Tonight, partly cloudy. A chance of showers and thunderstorms in the evening. Lows in the mid-70s. Light west winds in the evening, becoming light and variable. Chance of rain 30%. Monday, showers and thunderstorms likely in the afternoon. Highs in the mid-90s. Southwest winds 5 to 15 miles an hour. Chance of rain 60%. Monday night, partly cloudy. A slight chance of showers and thunderstorms in the evening. Lows in the lower 70s. Light southwest winds. Chance of rain 20%. And now the extended forecast. Tuesday and Tuesday night, mostly clear. A chance of showers and thunderstorms. Highs in the lower 90s. Lows in the lower 70s. Wednesday through Friday night, mostly clear. Highs in the lower 90s. Lows in the mid-70s. Saturday and Saturday night, partly cloudy. A chance of showers and thunderstorms. Highs in the lower 90s. Lows in the lower 70s. For more detailed weather, water, and climate information, please visit our website at weather.gov/Atlanta. This advisory is for the following counties in Georgia: Clark, Greene, Morgan, Oconee, Oglethorpe, Tolliver, Walton, and Wilkes. What? Heat index values up to 106 expected. Where? Portions of central, east central, north central, northeast, southeast, and west central Georgia. When? From noon to 8 p.m. Eastern Daylight Time Sunday. Impacts: hot temperatures and high humidity may cause heat illnesses. 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The current time is 12:37 p.m. Eastern Daylight Time. Here are the noon weather observations from around the area.

Athens. It was sunny, the temperature was 90 degrees, dew point 71 degrees, relative humidity 53%, with a heat index of 96, wind variable at 6 miles an hour, pressure was 30.01 inches and steady. At Gainesville, it was sunny and 87, wind west at 9. At Winder, it was sunny, the temperature was 88. At Greensboro, it was sunny and 91, wind west at 9. At Jefferson, it was sunny and 88, wind northwest at 6. At Monroe, it was mostly sunny. At Albertton, it was sunny and 89, wind southwest at 9. At Canyon, it was sunny and 89, wind west at 10. Elsewhere across Georgia, at Atlanta it was mostly sunny and 90, wind west at 12. At Cartersville, the temperature was 90, wind variable at 5, gusting to 13. At Lawrenceville, it was sunny and 86, wind west at 9. At Macon, it was mostly sunny, the temperature was 92. At Rome, it was sunny and 88, wind variable at 5. At Augusta, it was sunny and 94, wind southwest at 8. At Savannah, it was mostly sunny and 95, wind west at 7. Elsewhere across the region, at Chattanooga, it was partly sunny and 90, wind southwest at 6. At Asheville, it was sunny and 85, wind northwest at 9 gusting to 20. At Greenville-Spartanburg, it was sunny and 91, wind west at 7. Here is the hazardous weather outlook. This hazardous weather outlook is for North and Central Georgia. For this afternoon and tonight, a heat advisory remains in effect through this evening, with heat index values forecast to reach as high as 107 degrees this afternoon. Scattered showers and thunderstorms will be possible through the afternoon. A low potential for severe thunderstorms exists for North Georgia with damaging wind gusts up to 60 miles per hour as the main threat. And now the extended outlook for the period Monday through Saturday. Hot conditions persist, with heat index values forecast to be in the upper 90s to low 100s over the next 5 to 7 days. Daily rain and thunderstorm chances are possible each afternoon through at least the middle of the week. Spotter information statement. 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Here is the official forecast from your National Weather Service for the Athens listening area. This afternoon, mostly sunny. A slight chance of showers and thunderstorms this afternoon. Highs in the mid-90s. West winds around 10 miles an hour. Chance of rain 20%. Tonight, partly cloudy. A chance of showers and thunderstorms in the evening. Lows in the mid-70s. Light west winds in the evening, becoming light and variable. Chance of rain 30%. Monday, showers and thunderstorms likely in the afternoon. Highs in the mid-90s. Southwest winds 5 to 15 miles an hour. Chance of rain 60%. Monday night, partly cloudy. A slight chance of showers and thunderstorms in the evening. Lows in the lower 70s. Light southwest winds. Chance of rain 20%. And now the extended forecast. Tuesday and Tuesday night, mostly clear.

a chance of showers and thunderstorms. Highs in the lower 90s. Lows in the lower 70s. Wednesday through Friday night, mostly clear. Highs in the lower 90s. Lows in the mid 70s. Saturday and Saturday night, partly cloudy. A chance of showers and thunderstorms. Highs in the lower 90s. Lows in the lower 70s. For more detailed weather, water, and climate information, please visit our website at weather.gov/Atlanta. This advisory is for the following counties in Georgia: Clark, Greene, Morgan, Oconee, Oglethorpe, Tolliver, Walton, and Wilkes. What? Heat index values up to 106 expected. Where? Portions of central, east central, north central, northeast, southeast, and west central Georgia. When? From noon to 8 p.m. Eastern Daylight Time Sunday. Impacts: hot temperatures and high humidity may cause heat illnesses. 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The current time is 12:43 p.m. Eastern Daylight Time. Here are the noon weather observations from around the area. At Athens, it was sunny, the temperature was 90 degrees, dew point 71 degrees, relative humidity 53%, with a heat index of 96, wind variable at 6 miles an hour, pressure was 30.01 inches and steady. At Gainesville, it was sunny and 87, wind west at 9. At Winder, it was sunny, the temperature was 88. At Greensboro, it was sunny and 91, wind west at 9. At Jefferson, it was sunny and 88, wind northwest at 6. At Monroe, it was mostly sunny. At Albertton, it was sunny and 89, wind southwest at 9. At Canyon, it was sunny and 89, wind west at 10. Elsewhere across Georgia, at Atlanta it was mostly sunny and 90, wind west at 12. At Cartersville, the temperature was 90, wind variable at 5, gusting to 13. At Lawrenceville, it was sunny and 86, wind west at 9. At Macon, it was mostly sunny, the temperature was 92. At Rome, it was sunny and 88, wind variable at 5. At Augusta, it was sunny and 94, wind southwest at 8. At Savannah, it was mostly sunny and 95, wind west at 7. Elsewhere across the region, at Chattanooga, it was partly sunny and 90, wind southwest at 6. At Asheville, it was sunny and 85, wind northwest at 9, gusting to 20. At Greenville-Spartanburg, it was sunny and 91, wind west at 7. Here is the hazardous weather outlook. This hazardous weather outlook is for north and central Georgia. For this afternoon and tonight, a heat advisory remains in effect through this evening, with heat index values forecast to reach as high as 107 degrees this afternoon. Scattered showers and thunderstorms will be possible through the afternoon. A low potential for severe thunderstorms exists for North Georgia, with damaging wind gusts up to 60 miles per hour as the main threat. And now the extended outlook for the period Monday through Saturday. Hot conditions persist, with heat index values forecast to be in the upper 90s to low 100s over the next 5 to 7 days. Daily rain and thunderstorm chances are possible each afternoon through at least the middle of the week. Spotter information statement. 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Please relay any information about observed severe weather to the National Weather Service. Here is the official forecast from your National Weather Service for the Athens listening area. This afternoon, mostly sunny. A slight chance of showers and thunderstorms this afternoon. Highs in the mid-90s. West winds around 10 miles an hour. Chance of rain 20%. Tonight, partly cloudy. A chance of showers and thunderstorms in the evening. Lows in the mid-70s.
light west winds in the evening, becoming light and variable. Chance of rain 30%. Monday, showers and thunderstorms likely in the afternoon. Highs in the mid-90s. Southwest winds 5 to 15 miles an hour. Chance of rain 60%. Monday night, partly cloudy. A slight chance of showers and thunderstorms in the evening. Lows in the lower 70s. Light southwest winds. Chance of rain 20%. And now the extended forecast. Tuesday and Tuesday night, mostly clear. A chance of showers and thunderstorms. Highs in the lower 90s. Lows in the lower 70s. Wednesday through Friday night, mostly clear. Highs in the lower 90s. Lows in the mid 70s. Saturday and Saturday night, partly cloudy. A chance of showers and thunderstorms. Highs in the lower 90s. Lows in the lower 70s. For more detailed weather, water, and climate information, please visit our website at weather.gov/Atlanta. This advisory is for the following counties in Georgia: Clark, Greene, Morgan, Oconee, Oglethorpe, Tolliver, Walton, and Wilkes. What? Heat index values up to 106 expected. Where? Portions of central, east central, north central, northeast, southeast, and west central Georgia. When? From noon to 8 p.m. Eastern Daylight Time Sunday. Impacts: hot temperatures and high humidity may cause heat illnesses. 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The current time is 12:49 p.m. Eastern Daylight Time. Here are the noon weather observations from around the area. At Athens, it was sunny, the temperature was 90 degrees, dew point 71 degrees, relative humidity 53%, with a heat index of 96, wind variable at 6 miles an hour, pressure was 30.01 inches and steady. At Gainesville, it was sunny and 87, wind west at 9. At Winder, it was sunny, the temperature was 88. At Greensboro, it was sunny and 91, wind west at 9. At Jefferson, it was sunny and 88, wind northwest at 6. At Monroe, it was mostly sunny. At Albertton, it was sunny and 89, wind southwest at 9. At Canyon, it was sunny and 89, wind west at 10. Elsewhere across Georgia, at Atlanta it was mostly sunny and 90, wind west at 12. At Cartersville, the temperature was 90, wind variable at 5, gusting to 13. At Lawrenceville, it was sunny and 86, wind west at 9. At Macon, it was mostly sunny, the temperature was 92. At Rome, it was sunny and 88, wind variable at 5. At Augusta, it was sunny and 94, wind southwest at 8. At Savannah, it was mostly sunny and 95, wind west at 7. Elsewhere across the region, at Chattanooga, it was partly sunny and 90, wind southwest at 6. At Asheville, it was sunny and 85, wind northwest at 9, gusting to 20. At Greenville-Spartanburg, it was sunny and 91, wind west at 7. Here is the hazardous weather outlook. This hazardous weather outlook is for north and central Georgia. For this afternoon and tonight, a heat advisory remains in effect through this evening, with heat index values forecast to reach as high as 107 degrees this afternoon. Scattered showers and thunderstorms will be possible through the afternoon. A low potential for severe thunderstorms exists for North Georgia, with damaging wind gusts up to 60 miles per hour as the main threat. And now the extended outlook for the period Monday through Saturday. Hot conditions persist, with heat index values forecast to be in the upper 90s to low 100s over the next 5 to 7 days. Daily rain and thunderstorm chances are possible each afternoon through at least the middle of the week.
Spotter information statement. 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

Atlanta. Please relay any information about observed severe weather to the National Weather Service. Here is the official forecast from your National Weather Service for the Athens listening area. This afternoon, mostly sunny. A slight chance of showers and thunderstorms this afternoon. Highs in the mid-90s. West winds around 10 miles an hour. Chance of rain 20%. Tonight, partly cloudy. A chance of showers and thunderstorms in the evening. Lows in the mid-70s. Light west winds in the evening, becoming light and variable. Chance of rain 30%. Monday, showers and thunderstorms likely in the afternoon. Highs in the mid-90s. Southwest winds 5 to 15 miles an hour. Chance of rain 60%. Monday night, partly cloudy. A slight chance of showers and thunderstorms in the evening. Lows in the lower 70s. Light southwest winds. Chance of rain 20%. And now the extended forecast. Tuesday and Tuesday night, mostly clear. A chance of showers and thunderstorms. Highs in the lower 90s. Lows in the lower 70s. Wednesday through Friday night, mostly clear. Highs in the lower 90s. Lows in the mid 70s. Saturday and Saturday night, partly cloudy. A chance of showers and thunderstorms. Highs in the lower 90s. Lows in the lower 70s. For more detailed weather, water, and climate information, please visit our website at weather.gov/Atlanta. This advisory is for the following counties in Georgia: Clark, Greene, Morgan, Oconee, Oglethorpe, Tolliver, Walton, and Wilkes. What? Heat index values up to 106 expected. Where? Portions of central, east central, north central, northeast, southeast, and west central Georgia. When? From noon to 8 p.m. Eastern Daylight Time Sunday. Impacts: hot temperatures and high humidity may cause heat illnesses. Drink plenty of fluids, stay in an air-conditioned room, stay out of the sun, and check up on relatives and neighbors. The current time is 12:54 p.m. Eastern Daylight Time. Here are the noon weather observations from around the area. At Athens, it was sunny, the temperature was 90 degrees, dew point 71 degrees, relative humidity 53%, with a heat index of 96, wind variable at 6 miles an hour, pressure was 30.01 inches and steady. At Gainesville, it was sunny and 87, wind west at 9. At Winder, it was sunny, the temperature was 88. At Greensboro, it was sunny and 91, wind west at 9. At Jefferson, it was sunny and 88, wind northwest at 6. At Monroe, it was mostly sunny. At Albertton, it was sunny and 89, wind southwest at 9. At Canyon, it was sunny and 89, wind west at 10. Elsewhere across Georgia, at Atlanta it was mostly sunny and 90, wind west at 12. At Cartersville, the temperature was 90, wind variable at 5, gusting to 13. At Lawrenceville, it was sunny and 86, wind west at 9. At Macon, it was mostly sunny, the temperature was 92. At Rome, it was sunny and 88, wind variable at 5. At Augusta, it was sunny and 94, wind southwest at 8. At Savannah, it was mostly sunny and 95, wind west at 7. Elsewhere across the region, at Chattanooga, it was partly sunny and 90, wind southwest at 6. At Asheville, it was sunny and 85, wind northwest at 9, gusting to 20. At Greenville-Spartanburg, it was sunny and 91, wind west at 7. Here is the hazardous weather outlook. This hazardous weather outlook is for north and central Georgia. For this afternoon and tonight, a heat advisory remains in effect through this evening, with heat index values forecast to reach as high as 107 degrees this afternoon. Scattered showers and thunderstorms will be possible through the afternoon.
A low potential for severe thunderstorms exists for North Georgia with damaging wind gusts up to 60 miles per hour as the main threat. And now the extended outlook for the period Monday through Saturday. Hot conditions persist, with heat index values forecast to be in the upper 90s to low 100s over the next 5 to 7 days. Daily rain and thunderstorm chances are possible each afternoon through at least the middle of the week. Spotter information statement. Spotter activation is not requested, but spotters are encouraged to submit reports of severe weather through the web by going to weather.gov/Atlanta. Please relay any information about observed severe weather to the National Weather Service. Here is the official forecast from your National Weather Service for the Athens listening area. This afternoon, mostly sunny. A slight chance of showers and thunderstorms this afternoon. Highs in the mid-90s. West winds around 10 miles an hour. Chance of rain 20%. Tonight, partly cloudy. A chance of showers and thunderstorms in the evening. Lows in the mid-70s. Light west winds in the evening, becoming light and variable. Chance of rain 30%. Monday, showers and thunderstorms likely in the afternoon. Highs in the mid-90s. Southwest winds 5 to 15 miles an hour. Chance of rain 60%. Monday night, partly cloudy. A slight chance of showers and thunderstorms in the evening. Lows in the lower 70s. Light southwest winds. Chance of rain 20%. And now the extended forecast. Tuesday and Tuesday night, mostly clear. A chance of showers and thunderstorms. Highs in the lower 90s. Lows in the lower 70s. Wednesday through Friday night, mostly clear. Highs in the lower 90s. Lows in the mid-70s. Saturday and Saturday night, partly cloudy. A chance of showers and thunderstorms. Highs in the lower 90s. Lows in the lower 70s. For more detailed weather, water, and climate information, please visit our website at weather.gov/Atlanta. This advisory is for the following counties in Georgia: Clark, Greene, Morgan, Oconee, Oglethorpe, Tolliver, Walton, and Wilkes. What? Heat index values up to 106 expected. Where? Portions of central, east central, north central, northeast, southeast, and west central Georgia. When? From noon to 8 p.m. Eastern Daylight Time Sunday. Impacts: hot temperatures and high humidity may cause heat illnesses. Drink plenty of fluids, stay in an air-conditioned room, stay out of the sun, and check up on relatives and neighbors. The current time is 1 p.m. Eastern Daylight Time. Here are the noon weather observations from around the area. At Athens, it was sunny, the temperature was 90 degrees, dew point 71 degrees, relative humidity 53%, with a heat index of 96, wind variable at 6 miles an hour, pressure was 30.01 inches and steady. At Gainesville, it was sunny and 87, wind west at 9. At Winder, it was sunny, the temperature was 88. At Greensboro, it was sunny and 91, wind west at 9. At Jefferson, it was sunny and 88, wind northwest at 6. At Monroe, it was mostly sunny. At Albertton, it was sunny and 89, wind southwest at 9. At Canyon, it was sunny and 89, wind west at 10. Elsewhere across Georgia, at Atlanta it was mostly sunny and 90, wind west at 12. At Cartersville, the temperature was 90, wind variable at 5, gusting to 13. At Lawrenceville, it was sunny and 86, wind west at 9. At Macon, it was mostly sunny, the temperature was 92. At Rome, it was sunny and 88, wind variable at 5. At Augusta, it was sunny and 94, wind southwest at 8. At Savannah, it was mostly sunny and 95, wind west at 7. Elsewhere across the region, at Chattanooga, it was partly

Sunny and 90. Wind southwest at 6. At Asheville, it was sunny and 85. Wind northwest at 9, gusting to 20. At Greenville Spartanburg, it was sunny and 91. Wind west at 7. Here is the hazardous weather outlook. This hazardous weather outlook is for North and Central Georgia. For this afternoon and tonight, a heat advisory remains in effect through this evening, with heat index values forecast to reach as high as 107 degrees this afternoon. Scattered showers and thunderstorms will be possible through the afternoon. A low potential for severe thunderstorms exists for North Georgia with damaging wind gusts up to 60 miles per hour as the main threat. And now the extended outlook for the period Monday through Saturday. Hot conditions persist, with heat index values forecast to be in the upper 90s to low 100s over the next 5 to 7 days. Daily rain and thunderstorm chances are possible each afternoon through at least the middle of the week. Spotter information statement. 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Please relay any information about observed severe weather to the National Weather Service. Here is the official forecast from your National Weather Service for the Athens listening area. This afternoon, mostly sunny. A slight chance of showers and thunderstorms this afternoon. Highs in the mid-90s. West winds around 10 miles an hour. Chance of rain 20%. Tonight, partly cloudy. A chance of showers and thunderstorms in the evening. Lows in the mid-70s. Light west winds in the evening, becoming light and variable. Chance of rain 30%. Monday, showers and thunderstorms likely in the afternoon. Highs in the mid-90s. Southwest winds 5 to 15 miles an hour. Chance of rain 60%. Monday night, partly cloudy. A slight chance of showers and thunderstorms in the evening. Lows in the lower 70s. Light southwest winds. Chance of rain 20%. And now the extended forecast. Tuesday and Tuesday night, mostly clear. A chance of showers and thunderstorms. Highs in the lower 90s. Lows in the lower 70s. Wednesday through Friday night, mostly clear. Highs in the lower 90s. Lows in the mid-70s. Saturday and Saturday night, partly cloudy. A chance of showers and thunderstorms. Highs in the lower 90s. Lows in the lower 70s. For more detailed weather, water, and climate information, please visit our website at weather.gov/Atlanta. This advisory is for the following counties in Georgia: Clark, Greene, Morgan, Oconee, Oglethorpe, Tolliver, Walton, and Wilkes. What? Heat index values up to 106 expected. Where? Portions of central, east central, north central, northeast, southeast, and west central Georgia. When? From noon to 8 p.m. Eastern Daylight Time Sunday. Impacts: hot temperatures and high humidity may cause heat illnesses. Drink plenty of fluids, stay in an air-conditioned room, stay out of the sun, and check up on relatives and neighbors. The current time is 1:06 p.m. Eastern Daylight Time. Here are the 1 p.m. weather observations from around the area. At Athens, it was sunny, the temperature was 92 degrees, dew point 71 degrees. Relative humidity 50%, with a heat index of 98, wind variable at 6 miles an hour, pressure was 29.99 inches and falling. At Gainesville, it was sunny and 89, wind west at 12 gusting to 18. At Winder, it was sunny, the temperature was 90. At Greensboro, it was mostly sunny and 91, wind west at 9. At Jefferson, it was sunny and 89, wind northwest at 7. At Monroe, it was partly sunny. At Albertton, it was sunny and 91, wind southwest at 8. At Canyon, it was sunny and 92, wind southwest at 8. Elsewhere across Georgia,

Atlanta, it was mostly sunny and 91, wind west at 8. At Cartersville, the temperature was 91, wind variable at 7. At Lawrenceville, it was mostly sunny and 88, wind west at 8. At Macon, the temperature was 93, wind southwest at 6. At Rome, it was mostly sunny and 90, wind south at 6. At Augusta, with thunder, it was 89, wind north at 14. At Savannah, it was partly sunny and 98, wind variable at 6 gusting to 16. Elsewhere across the region, at Chattanooga, with thunder, it was 90, wind southwest at 13. At Asheville, it was sunny and 87, wind variable at 5. At Greenville-Spartanburg, it was sunny and 91, wind southwest at 9 gusting to 17. Here is the hazardous weather outlook. This hazardous weather outlook is for north and central Georgia. For this afternoon and tonight, a heat advisory remains in effect through this evening, with heat index values forecast to reach as high as 107 degrees this afternoon. Scattered showers and thunderstorms will be possible through the afternoon. A low potential for severe thunderstorms exists for North Georgia with damaging wind gusts up to 60 miles per hour as the main threat. And now the extended outlook for the period Monday through Saturday. Hot conditions persist, with heat index values forecast to be in the upper 90s to low 100s over the next 5 to 7 days. Daily rain and thunderstorm chances are possible each afternoon through at least the middle of the week. Spotter information statement. 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Please relay any information about observed severe weather to the National Weather Service. Here is the official forecast from your National Weather Service for the Athens listening area. This afternoon, mostly sunny. A slight chance of showers and thunderstorms this afternoon. Highs in the mid-90s. West winds around 10 miles an hour. Chance of rain 20%. Tonight, partly cloudy. A chance of showers and thunderstorms in the evening. Lows in the mid-70s. Light west winds in the evening, becoming light and variable. Chance of rain 30%. Monday, showers and thunderstorms likely in the afternoon. Highs in the mid-90s. Southwest winds 5 to 15 miles an hour. Chance of rain 60%. Monday night, partly cloudy. A slight chance of showers and thunderstorms in the evening. Lows in the lower 70s. Light southwest winds. Chance of rain 20%. And now the extended forecast. Tuesday and Tuesday night, mostly clear. A chance of showers and thunderstorms. Highs in the lower 90s. Lows in the lower 70s. Wednesday through Friday night, mostly clear. Highs in the lower 90s. Lows in the mid-70s. Saturday and Saturday night, partly cloudy. A chance of showers and thunderstorms. Highs in the lower 90s. Lows in the lower 70s. For more detailed weather, water, and climate information, please visit our website at weather.gov/Atlanta. This advisory is for the following counties in Georgia: Clark, Greene, Morgan, Oconee, Oglethorpe, Tolliver, Walton, and Wilkes. What? Heat index values up to 106 expected. Where? Portions of central, east central, north central, northeast, southeast, and west central Georgia. When? From noon to 8 p.m. Eastern Daylight Time Sunday. Impacts: hot temperatures and high humidity may cause heat illnesses. Drink plenty of fluids, stay in an air-conditioned room, stay out of the sun, and check up on relatives and neighbors. The current time is 1:11 p.m. Eastern Daylight Time. Here are the 1 p.m. weather observations from around the area. At Athens, it was sunny, the temperature was 92 degrees, dew point 71 degrees. Relative humidity 50%, with a heat index of 98, wind variable at

6 miles an hour. Pressure was 29.99 inches and falling. At Gainesville, it was mostly sunny and 89, wind west at 12 gusting to 18. At Winder, it was sunny, the temperature was 90. At Greensboro, it was mostly sunny and 91, wind west at 9. At Jefferson, it was mostly sunny and 89, wind northwest at 7. At Monroe, it was partly sunny. At Albertton, it was sunny and 91, wind southwest at 8. At Canyon, it was sunny and 92, wind southwest at 8. Elsewhere across Georgia, at Atlanta it was mostly sunny and 91, wind west at 8. At Cartersville, the temperature was 91, wind variable at 7. At Lawrenceville, it was mostly sunny and 88, wind west at 8. At Macon, it was mostly sunny and 93, wind north at 5. At Rome, it was mostly sunny and 90, wind south at 6. At Augusta, with thunder, it was 89, wind north at 14. At Savannah, it was partly sunny and 98, wind variable at 6 gusting to 16. Elsewhere across the region, at Chattanooga, with thunder, it was 90, wind southwest at 13. At Asheville, it was mostly sunny and 87, wind variable at 5. At Greenville-Spartanburg, it was mostly sunny and 91, wind southwest at 9 gusting to 17. Here is the hazardous weather outlook. This hazardous weather outlook is for north and central Georgia. For this afternoon and tonight, a heat advisory remains in effect through this evening, with heat index values forecast to reach as high as 107 degrees this afternoon. Scattered showers and thunderstorms will be possible through the afternoon. A low potential for severe thunderstorms exists for North Georgia with damaging wind gusts up to 60 miles per hour as the main threat. And now the extended outlook for the period Monday through Saturday. Hot conditions persist, with heat index values forecast to be in the upper 90s to low 100s over the next 5 to 7 days. Daily rain and thunderstorm chances are possible each afternoon through at least the middle of the week. Spotter information statement. 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Please relay any information about observed severe weather to the National Weather Service. Here is the official forecast from your National Weather Service for the Athens listening area. This afternoon, mostly sunny. A slight chance of showers and thunderstorms this afternoon. Highs in the mid-90s. West winds around 10 miles an hour. Chance of rain 20%. Tonight, partly cloudy. A chance of showers and thunderstorms in the evening. Lows in the mid-70s. Light west winds in the evening, becoming light and variable. Chance of rain 30%. Monday, showers and thunderstorms likely in the afternoon. Highs in the mid-90s. Southwest winds 5 to 15 miles an hour. Chance of rain 60%. Monday night, partly cloudy. A slight chance of showers and thunderstorms in the evening. Lows in the lower 70s. Light southwest winds. Chance of rain 20%. And now the extended forecast. Tuesday and Tuesday night, mostly clear. A chance of showers and thunderstorms. Highs in the lower 90s. Lows in the lower 70s. Wednesday through Friday night, mostly clear. Highs in the lower 90s. Lows in the mid-70s. Saturday and Saturday night, partly cloudy. A chance of showers and thunderstorms. Highs in the lower 90s. Lows in the lower 70s. For more detailed weather, water, and climate information, please visit our website at weather.gov/Atlanta. This advisory is for the following counties in Georgia: Clark, Greene, Morgan, Oconee, Oglethorpe, Tolliver, Walton, and Wilkes. What? Heat index values up to 106 expected. Where? Portions of

East Central, North Central, Northeast, Southeast, and West Central Georgia. When? From noon to 8 p.m. Eastern Daylight Time, Sunday. Impacts. Hot temperatures and high humidity may cause heat illnesses. Drink plenty of fluids. Stay in an air-conditioned room. Stay out of the sun. And check up on relatives and neighbors. The current time is 1:17 p.m. Eastern Daylight Time. Here are the 1 p.m. weather observations from around the area. At Athens, it was sunny. The temperature was 92 degrees, dew point 71 degrees, relative humidity 50%, with a heat index of 98, wind variable at 6 miles an hour, pressure was 29.99 inches and falling. At Gainesville, it was mostly sunny and 89, wind west at 12 gusting to 18. At Winder, it was sunny, the temperature was 90. At Greensboro, it was mostly sunny and 91, wind west at 9. At Jefferson, it was mostly sunny and 89, wind northwest at 7. At Monroe, it was partly sunny. At Albertton, it was sunny and 91, wind southwest at 8. At Canyon, it was sunny and 92, wind southwest at 8. Elsewhere across Georgia, at Atlanta it was mostly sunny and 91, wind west at 8. At Cartersville, the temperature was 91, wind variable at 7. At Lawrenceville, it was mostly sunny and 88, wind west at 8. At Macon, it was mostly sunny and 93, wind north at 5. At Rome, it was mostly sunny and 90, wind south at 6. At Augusta, with thunder, it was 89, wind north at 14. At Savannah, it was partly sunny and 98, wind variable at 6 gusting to 16. Elsewhere across the region, at Chattanooga, with thunder, it was 90, wind southwest at 13. At Asheville, it was mostly sunny and 87, wind variable at 5. At Greenville-Spartanburg, it was mostly sunny and 91, wind southwest at 9 gusting to 17. Here is the hazardous weather outlook. This hazardous weather outlook is for North and Central Georgia. For this afternoon and tonight, a heat advisory remains in effect through this evening, with heat index values forecast to reach as high as 107 degrees this afternoon. Scattered showers and thunderstorms will be possible through the afternoon. A low potential for severe thunderstorms exists for North Georgia with damaging wind gusts up to 60 miles per hour as the main threat. And now the extended outlook for the period Monday through Saturday. Hot conditions persist, with heat index values forecast to be in the upper 90s to low 100s over the next 5 to 7 days. Daily rain and thunderstorm chances are possible each afternoon through at least the middle of the week. Spotter information statement. 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Please relay any information about observed severe weather to the National Weather Service. Here is the official forecast from your National Weather Service for the Athens listening area. This afternoon, mostly sunny. A slight chance of showers and thunderstorms this afternoon. Highs in the mid-90s. West winds around 10 miles an hour. Chance of rain 20%. Tonight, partly cloudy. A chance of showers and thunderstorms in the evening. Lows in the mid-70s. Light west winds in the evening, becoming light and variable. Chance of rain 30%. Monday, showers and thunderstorms likely in the afternoon. Highs in the mid-90s. Southwest winds 5 to 15 miles an hour. Chance of rain 60%. Monday night, partly cloudy. A slight chance of showers and thunderstorms in the evening. Lows in the lower 70s. Light southwest winds. Chance of rain 20%. And now the extended forecast. Tuesday and Tuesday night, mostly clear. A chance of showers and thunderstorms. Highs in the lower 90s. Lows in the lower 70s.
Wednesday through Friday night, mostly clear. Highs in the lower 90s. Lows in the mid-70s. Saturday and Saturday night, partly cloudy. A chance of showers and thunderstorms. Highs in the lower 90s. Lows in the lower 70s. For more detailed weather, water, and climate information, please visit our website at weather.gov/Atlanta. This advisory is for the following counties in Georgia: Clark, Greene, Morgan, Oconee, Oglethorpe, Tolliver, Walton, and Wilkes. What? Heat index values up to 106 expected. Where? Portions of central, east central, north central, northeast, southeast, and west central Georgia. When? From noon to 8 p.m. Eastern Daylight Time Sunday. Impacts: hot temperatures and high humidity may cause heat illnesses. Drink plenty of fluids, stay in an air-conditioned room, stay out of the sun, and check up on relatives and neighbors. The current time is 1:23 p.m. Eastern Daylight Time. Here are the 1 p.m. weather observations from around the area. At Athens, it was sunny, the temperature was 92 degrees, dew point 71 degrees, relative humidity 50%, with a heat index of 98, wind variable at 6 miles an hour, pressure was 29.99 inches and falling. At Gainesville, it was mostly sunny and 89, wind west at 12 gusting to 18. At Winder, it was sunny, the temperature was 90. At Greensboro, it was mostly sunny and 91, wind west at 9. At Jefferson, it was mostly sunny and 89, wind northwest at 7. At Monroe, it was partly sunny. At Albertton, it was sunny and 91, wind southwest at 8. At Canyon, it was sunny and 92, wind southwest at 8. Elsewhere across Georgia, at Atlanta it was mostly sunny and 91, wind west at 8. At Cartersville, the temperature was 91, wind variable at 7. At Lawrenceville, it was mostly sunny and 88, wind west at 8. At Macon, it was mostly sunny and 93, wind north at 5. At Rome, it was mostly sunny and 90, wind south at 6. At Augusta, with thunder, it was 89, wind north at 14. At Savannah, it was partly sunny and 98, wind variable at 6 gusting to 16. Elsewhere across the region, at Chattanooga, with thunder, it was 90, wind southwest at 13. At Asheville, it was mostly sunny and 87, wind variable at 5. At Greenville-Spartanburg, it was mostly sunny and 91, wind southwest at 9 gusting to 17. Here is the hazardous weather outlook. This hazardous weather outlook is for north and central Georgia. For this afternoon and tonight, a heat advisory remains in effect through this evening, with heat index values forecast to reach as high as 107 degrees this afternoon. Scattered showers and thunderstorms will be possible through the afternoon. A low potential for severe thunderstorms exists for North Georgia, with damaging wind gusts up to 60 miles per hour as the main threat. And now the extended outlook for the period Monday through Saturday. Hot conditions persist, with heat index values forecast to be in the upper 90s to low 100s over the next 5 to 7 days. Daily rain and thunderstorm chances are possible each afternoon through at least the middle of the week. Spotter information statement: spotter activation is not requested, but spotters are encouraged to submit reports of severe weather through the web by going to weather.gov/Atlanta. Please relay any information about observed severe weather to the National Weather Service. Here is the official forecast from your National Weather Service for the Athens listening area. This afternoon, mostly sunny. A slight chance of showers and thunderstorms this afternoon. Highs in the mid-90s. West winds around 10 miles an hour. Chance of rain 20%. Tonight, partly cloudy. A chance of showers and thunderstorms in the evening. Lows in the mid-70s.
light west winds in the evening, becoming light and

Friday night, mostly clear. Highs in the lower 90s. Lows in the mid-70s. Saturday and Saturday night, partly cloudy. A chance of showers and thunderstorms. Highs in the lower 90s. Lows in the lower 70s. For more detailed weather, water, and climate information, please visit our website at weather.gov/Atlanta. This advisory is for the following counties in Georgia: Clark, Greene, Morgan, Oconee, Oglethorpe, Tolliver, Walton, and Wilkes. What? Heat index values up to 106 expected. Where? Portions of central, east central, north central, northeast, southeast, and west central Georgia. When? From noon to 8 p.m. Eastern Daylight Time Sunday. Impacts: hot temperatures and high humidity may cause heat illnesses. Drink plenty of fluids, stay in an air-conditioned room, stay out of the sun, and check up on relatives and neighbors. The current time is 1:29 p.m. Eastern Daylight Time. Here are the 1 p.m. weather observations from around the area. At Athens, it was sunny, the temperature was 92 degrees, dew point 71 degrees. Relative humidity 50%, with a heat index of 98, wind variable at 6 miles an hour, pressure was 29.99 inches and falling. At Gainesville, it was mostly sunny and 89, wind west at 12 gusting to 18. At Winder, it was sunny, the temperature was 90. At Greensboro, it was mostly sunny and 91, wind west at 9. At Jefferson, it was mostly sunny and 89, wind northwest at 7. At Monroe, it was partly sunny. At Albertton, it was sunny and 91, wind southwest at 8. At Canyon, it was sunny and 92, wind southwest at 8. Elsewhere across Georgia, at Atlanta it was mostly sunny and 91, wind west at 8. At Cartersville, the temperature was 91, wind variable at 7. At Lawrenceville, it was mostly sunny and 88, wind west at 8. At Macon, it was mostly sunny and 93, wind north at 5. At Rome, it was mostly sunny and 90, wind south at 6. At Augusta, with thunder, it was 89, wind north at 14. At Savannah, it was partly sunny and 98, wind variable at 6 gusting to 16. Elsewhere across the region, at Chattanooga, with thunder, it was 90, wind southwest at 13. At Asheville, it was mostly sunny and 87, wind variable at 5. At Greenville-Spartanburg, it was mostly sunny and 91, wind southwest at 9 gusting to 17. Here is the hazardous weather outlook. This hazardous weather outlook is for north and central Georgia. For this afternoon and tonight, a heat advisory remains in effect through this evening, with heat index values forecast to reach as high as 107 degrees this afternoon. Scattered showers and thunderstorms will be possible through the afternoon. A low potential for severe thunderstorms exists for north Georgia, with damaging wind gusts up to 60 miles per hour as the main threat. And now the extended outlook for the period Monday through Saturday. Hot conditions persist, with heat index values forecast to be in the upper 90s to low 100s over the next 5 to 7 days. Daily rain and thunderstorm chances are possible each afternoon through at least the middle of the week. Spotter information statement. 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Please relay any information about observed severe weather to the National Weather Service. Here is the official forecast from your National Weather Service for the Athens listening area. This afternoon, mostly sunny. A slight chance of showers and thunderstorms this afternoon. Highs in the mid-90s. West winds around 10 miles an hour. Chance of rain 20%. Tonight, partly cloudy. A chance of showers and thunderstorms in the evening. Lows in the mid-70s. Light west winds in the evening, becoming light and variable.

chance of rain 30%. Monday, showers and thunderstorms likely in the afternoon. Highs in the mid-90s. Southwest winds 5 to 15 miles an hour. Chance of rain 60%. Monday night, partly cloudy. Highs in the mid-90s. Southwest winds 5 to 15 miles an hour. Chance of rain 60%. Monday night, partly cloudy. A slight chance of showers and thunderstorms in the evening. Lows in the lower 70s. Light southwest winds. Chance of rain 20%. And now the extended forecast. Tuesday and Tuesday night, mostly clear. A chance of showers and thunderstorms. Highs in the lower 90s. Lows in the lower 70s. Wednesday through Friday night, mostly clear. Highs in the lower 90s. Lows in the mid 70s. Saturday and Saturday night, partly cloudy. A chance of showers and thunderstorms. Highs in the lower 90s. Lows in the lower 70s. For more detailed weather, water, and climate information, please visit our website at weather.gov/Atlanta. This advisory is for the following counties in Georgia: Clark, Greene, Morgan, Oconee, Oglethorpe, Tolliver, Walton, and Wilkes. What? Heat index values up to 106 expected. Where? Portions of central, east central, north central, northeast, southeast, and west central Georgia. When? From noon to 8 p.m. Eastern Daylight Time Sunday. Impacts: hot temperatures and high humidity may cause heat illnesses. Drink plenty of fluids, stay in an air-conditioned room, stay out of the sun, and check up on relatives and neighbors. The current time is 1:34 p.m. Eastern Daylight Time. Here are the 1 p.m. weather observations from around the area. At Athens, it was sunny, the temperature was 92 degrees, dew point 71 degrees, relative humidity 50%, with a heat index of 98, wind variable at 6 miles an hour, pressure was 29.99 inches and falling. At Gainesville, it was mostly sunny and 89, wind west at 12 gusting to 18. At Winder, it was sunny, the temperature was 90. At Greensboro, it was mostly sunny and 91, wind west at 9. At Jefferson, it was mostly sunny and 89, wind northwest at 7. At Monroe, it was partly sunny. At Albertton, it was sunny and 91, wind southwest at 8. At Canyon, it was sunny and 92, wind southwest at 8. Elsewhere across Georgia, at Atlanta it was mostly sunny and 91, wind west at 8. At Cartersville, the temperature was 91, wind variable at 7. At Lawrenceville, it was mostly sunny and 88, wind west at 8. At Macon, it was mostly sunny and 93, wind north at 5. At Rome, it was mostly sunny and 90, wind south at 6. At Augusta, with thunder, it was 89, wind north at 14. At Savannah, it was partly sunny and 98, wind variable at 6 gusting to 16. Elsewhere across the region, at Chattanooga, with thunder, it was 90, wind southwest at 13. At Asheville, it was mostly sunny and 87, wind variable at 5. At Greenville-Spartanburg, it was mostly sunny and 91, wind southwest at 9 gusting to 17. Here is the hazardous weather outlook. This hazardous weather outlook is for north and central Georgia. For this afternoon and tonight, a heat advisory remains in effect through this evening, with heat index values forecast to reach as high as 107 degrees this afternoon. Scattered showers and thunderstorms will be possible through the afternoon. A low potential for severe thunderstorms exists for North Georgia, with damaging wind gusts up to 60 miles per hour as the main threat. And now the extended outlook for the period Monday through Saturday. Hot conditions persist, with heat index values forecast to be in the upper 90s to low 100s over the next 5 to 7 days. Daily

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Spotter information statement. 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Please relay any information about observed severe weather to the National Weather Service. Here is the official forecast from your National Weather Service for the Athens listening area. This afternoon, mostly sunny. A slight chance of showers and thunderstorms this afternoon. Highs in the mid-90s. West winds around 10 miles an hour. Chance of rain 20%. Tonight, partly cloudy. A chance of showers and thunderstorms in the evening. Lows in the mid-70s. Light west winds in the evening, becoming light and variable. Chance of rain 30%. Monday, showers and thunderstorms likely in the afternoon. Highs in the mid-90s. Southwest winds 5 to 15 miles an hour. Chance of rain 60%. Monday night, partly cloudy. A slight chance of showers and thunderstorms in the evening. Lows in the lower 70s. Light southwest winds. Chance of rain 20%. And now the extended forecast. Tuesday and Tuesday night, mostly clear. A chance of showers and thunderstorms. Highs in the lower 90s. Lows in the lower 70s. Wednesday through Friday night, mostly clear. Highs in the lower 90s. Lows in the mid-70s. Saturday and Saturday night, partly cloudy. A chance of showers and thunderstorms. Highs in the lower 90s. Lows in the lower 70s. For more detailed weather, water, and climate information, please visit our website at weather.gov/Atlanta. This advisory is for the following counties in Georgia: Clark, Greene, Morgan, Oconee, Oglethorpe, Tolliver, Walton, and Wilkes. What? Heat index values up to 106 expected. Where? Portions of central, east central, north central, northeast, southeast, and west central Georgia. When? From noon to 8 p.m. Eastern Daylight Time Sunday. Impacts: hot temperatures and high humidity may cause heat illnesses. 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The current time is 1:41 p.m. Eastern Daylight Time. Here are the 1 p.m. weather observations from around the area. At Athens, it was sunny, the temperature was 92 degrees, dew point 71 degrees, relative humidity 50%, with a heat index of 98, wind variable at 6 miles an hour, pressure was 29.99 inches and falling. At Gainesville, it was mostly sunny and 89, wind west at 12 gusting to 18. At Winder, it was sunny, the temperature was 90. At Greensboro, it was mostly sunny and 91, wind west at 9. At Jefferson, it was mostly sunny and 89, wind northwest at 7. At Monroe, it was partly sunny. At Albertton, it was sunny and 91, wind southwest at 8. At Canyon, it was sunny and 92, wind southwest at 8. Elsewhere across Georgia, at Atlanta it was mostly sunny and 91, wind west at 8. At Cartersville, the temperature was 91, wind variable at 7.

Burnsville, it was mostly sunny and 88, wind west at 8. At Macon, it was mostly sunny and 93, wind north at 5. At Rome, it was mostly sunny and 90, wind south at 6. At Augusta, with thunder, it was 89, wind north at 14. At Savannah, it was partly sunny and 98, wind variable at 6 gusting to 16. Elsewhere across the region, at Chattanooga, with thunder, it was 90, wind southwest at 13. At Asheville, it was mostly sunny and 87, wind variable at 5. At Greenville-Spartanburg, it was mostly sunny and 91, wind southwest at 9 gusting to 17. Here is the hazardous weather outlook. This hazardous weather outlook is for North and Central Georgia. For this afternoon and tonight, a heat advisory remains in effect through this evening, with heat index values forecast to reach as high as 107 degrees this afternoon. Scattered showers and thunderstorms will be possible through the afternoon. A low potential for severe thunderstorms exists for North Georgia, with damaging wind gusts up to 60 miles per hour as the main threat. And now the extended outlook for the period Monday through Saturday. Hot conditions persist, with heat index values forecast to be in the upper 90s to low 100s over the next 5 to 7 days. Daily rain and thunderstorm chances are possible each afternoon through at least the middle of the week. Spotter information statement. Spotter activation is not requested, but spotters are encouraged to submit reports of severe weather through the web by going to weather.gov/Atlanta. Please relay any information about observed severe weather to the National Weather Service. Here is the official forecast from your National Weather Service for the Athens listening area. This afternoon, mostly sunny. A slight chance of showers and thunderstorms this afternoon. Highs in the mid-90s. West winds around 10 miles an hour. Chance of rain 20%. Tonight, partly cloudy. A chance of showers and thunderstorms in the evening. Lows in the mid-70s. Light west winds in the evening, becoming light and variable. Chance of rain 30%. Monday, showers and thunderstorms likely in the afternoon. Highs in the mid-90s. Southwest winds 5 to 15 miles an hour. Chance of rain 60%. Monday night, partly cloudy. A slight chance of showers and thunderstorms in the evening. Lows in the lower 70s. Light southwest winds. Chance of rain 20%. And now the extended forecast. Tuesday and Tuesday night, mostly clear. A chance of showers and thunderstorms. Highs in the lower 90s. Lows in the lower 70s. Wednesday through Friday night, mostly clear. Highs in the lower 90s. Lows in the mid-70s. Saturday and Saturday night, partly cloudy. A chance of showers and thunderstorms. Highs in the lower 90s. Lows in the lower 70s. For more detailed weather, water, and climate information, please visit our website at weather.gov/Atlanta. This advisory is for the following counties in Georgia: Clark, Greene, Morgan, Oconee, Oglethorpe, Tolliver, Walton, and Wilkes. What? Heat index values up to 106 expected. Where? Portions of central, east central, north central, northeast, southeast, and west central Georgia. When? From noon to 8 p.m. Eastern Daylight Time Sunday. Impacts. Hot temperatures and high humidity may cause heat illnesses. Drink plenty of fluids, stay in an air-conditioned room, stay out of the sun, and check up on relatives and neighbors. The current time is 1:47 p.m. Eastern Daylight Time. Here are the 1 p.m. weather observations from around the area. At Athens, it was sunny, the temperature was 92 degrees, dew point 71 degrees. Relative humidity 50%, with a heat index of 98, wind variable at 6 miles an hour, pressure was 29.99 inches and falling.
at Gainesville, it was mostly sunny and 89, wind west at 12 gusting to 18. At Winder, it was sunny, the temperature was 90. At Greensboro, it was mostly sunny and 91, wind west at 9. At Jefferson, it was mostly sunny and 89, wind northwest at 7. At Monroe, it was partly sunny. At Albertton, it was sunny and 91, wind southwest at 8. At Canyon, it was sunny and 92, wind southwest at 8. Elsewhere across Georgia, at Atlanta it was mostly sunny and 91, wind west at 8. At Cartersville, the temperature was 91, wind variable at 7. At Lawrenceville, it was mostly sunny and 88, wind west at 8. At Macon, it was mostly sunny and 93, wind north at 5. At Rome, it was mostly sunny and 90, wind south at 6. At Augusta, with thunder, it was 89, wind north at 14. At Savannah, it was partly sunny and 98, wind variable at 6 gusting to 16. Elsewhere across the region, at Chattanooga, with thunder, it was 90, wind southwest at 13. At Asheville, it was mostly sunny and 87, wind variable at 5. At Greenville-Spartanburg, it was mostly sunny and 91, wind southwest at 9 gusting to 17. Here is the hazardous weather outlook. This hazardous weather outlook is for north and central Georgia. For this afternoon and tonight, a heat advisory remains in effect through this evening, with heat index values forecast to reach as high as 107 degrees this afternoon. Scattered showers and thunderstorms will be possible through the afternoon. A low potential for severe thunderstorms exists for North Georgia with damaging wind gusts up to 60 miles per hour as the main threat. And now the extended outlook for the period Monday through Saturday. Hot conditions persist, with heat index values forecast to be in the upper 90s to low 100s over the next 5 to 7 days. Daily rain and thunderstorm chances are possible each afternoon through at least the middle of the week. Spotter information statement. 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Please relay any information about observed severe weather to the National Weather Service. Here is the official forecast from your National Weather Service for the Athens listening area. This afternoon, mostly sunny. A slight chance of showers and thunderstorms this afternoon. Highs in the mid-90s. West winds around 10 miles an hour. Chance of rain 20%. Tonight, partly cloudy. A chance of showers and thunderstorms in the evening. Lows in the mid-70s. Light west winds in the evening, becoming light and variable. Chance of rain 30%. Monday, showers and thunderstorms likely in the afternoon. Highs in the mid-90s. Southwest winds 5 to 15 miles an hour. Chance of rain 60%. Monday night, partly cloudy. A slight chance of showers and thunderstorms in the evening. Lows in the lower 70s. Light southwest winds. Chance of rain 20%. And now the extended forecast. Tuesday and Tuesday night, mostly clear. A chance of showers and thunderstorms. Highs in the lower 90s. Lows in the lower 70s. Wednesday through Friday night, mostly clear. Highs in the lower 90s. Lows in the mid-70s. Saturday and Saturday night, partly cloudy. A chance of showers and thunderstorms. Highs in the lower 90s. Lows in the lower 70s. For more detailed weather, water, and climate information, please visit our website at weather.gov/Atlanta. This advisory is for the following counties in Georgia: Clark, Greene, Morgan, Oconee, Oglethorpe, Tolliver, Walton, and Wilkes. What? Heat index values up to 106 expected. Where? Portions of central, east central, north central, northeast, southeast,
and west central Georgia. When, from noon to 8:30

p.m. Eastern Daylight Time Sunday. Impacts, hot temperatures and high humidity may cause heat illnesses. Drink plenty of fluids, stay in an air-conditioned room, stay out of the sun, and check up on relatives and neighbors. The current time is 1:53 p.m. Eastern Daylight Time. Here are the 1 p.m. weather observations from around the area. At Athens, it was sunny, the temperature was 92 degrees, dew point 71 degrees, relative humidity 50%, with a heat index of 98, wind variable at 6 miles an hour, pressure was 29.99 inches and falling. At Gainesville, it was mostly sunny and 89, wind west at 12 gusting to 18. At Winder, it was sunny, the temperature was 90. At Greensboro, it was mostly sunny and 91, wind west at 9. At Jefferson, it was mostly sunny and 89, wind northwest at 7. At Monroe, it was partly sunny. At Albertton, it was sunny and 91, wind southwest at 8. At Canyon, it was sunny and 92, wind southwest at 8. Elsewhere across Georgia, at Atlanta it was mostly sunny and 91, wind west at 8. At Cartersville, the temperature was 91, wind variable at 7. At Lawrenceville, it was mostly sunny and 88, wind west at 8. At Macon, it was mostly sunny and 93, wind north at 5. At Rome, it was mostly sunny and 90, wind south at 6. At Augusta, with thunder, it was 89, wind north at 14. At Savannah, it was partly sunny and 98, wind variable at 6 gusting to 16. Elsewhere across the region, at Chattanooga, with thunder, it was 90, wind southwest at 13. At Asheville, it was mostly sunny and 87, wind variable at 5. At Greenville-Spartanburg, it was mostly sunny and 91, wind southwest at 9 gusting to 17. Here is the hazardous weather outlook. This hazardous weather outlook is for north and central Georgia. For this afternoon and tonight, a heat advisory remains in effect through this evening, with heat index values forecast to reach as high as 107 degrees this afternoon. Scattered showers and thunderstorms will be possible through the afternoon. A low potential for severe thunderstorms exists for North Georgia with damaging wind gusts up to 60 miles per hour as the main threat. And now the extended outlook for the period Monday through Saturday. Hot conditions persist, with heat index values forecast to be in the upper 90s to low 100s over the next 5 to 7 days. Daily rain and thunderstorm chances are possible each afternoon through at least the middle of the week. Spotter information statement. Spotter activation is not requested, but spotters are encouraged to submit reports of severe weather through the web by going to weather.gov/Atlanta. Please relay any information about observed severe weather to the National Weather Service. Here is the official forecast from your National Weather Service for the Athens listening area. This afternoon, mostly sunny. A slight chance of showers and thunderstorms this afternoon. Highs in the mid-90s. West winds around 10 miles an hour. Chance of rain 20%. Tonight, partly cloudy. A chance of showers and thunderstorms in the evening. Lows in the mid-70s. Light west winds in the evening, becoming light and variable. Chance of rain 30%. Monday, showers and thunderstorms likely in the afternoon. Highs in the mid-90s. Southwest winds 5 to 15 miles an hour. Chance of rain 60%. Monday night, partly cloudy. A slight chance of showers and thunderstorms in the evening. Lows in the lower 70s. Light southwest winds. Chance of rain 20%. And now the extended forecast. Tuesday and Tuesday night, mostly clear. A chance of showers and thunderstorms. Highs in the lower 90s. Lows in the lower 70s. Wednesday through Friday night, mostly clear. Highs in the lower 90s. Lows in the mid 70s.
Saturday and Saturday night, partly cloudy. A chance of showers and thunderstorms. Highs in the lower 90s. Lows in the lower 70s. For more detailed weather, water, and climate information, please visit our website at weather.gov/Atlanta. This advisory is for the following counties in Georgia: Clark, Greene, Morgan, Oconee, Oglethorpe, Tolliver, Walton, and Wilkes. What? Heat index values up to 106 expected. Where? Portions of central, east central, north central, northeast, southeast, and west central Georgia. When? From noon to 8 p.m. Eastern Daylight Time Sunday. Impacts: hot temperatures and high humidity may cause heat illnesses. Drink plenty of fluids, stay in an air-conditioned room, stay out of the sun, and check up on relatives and neighbors. The current time is 1:58 p.m. Eastern Daylight Time. Here are the 1 p.m. weather observations from around the area. At Athens, it was sunny, the temperature was 92 degrees, dew point 71 degrees, relative humidity 50%, with a heat index of 98, wind variable at 6 miles an hour, pressure was 29.99 inches and falling. At Gainesville, it was mostly sunny and 89, wind west at 12 gusting to 18. At Winder, it was sunny, the temperature was 90. At Greensboro, it was mostly sunny and 91, wind west at 9. At Jefferson, it was mostly sunny and 89, wind northwest at 7. At Monroe, it was partly sunny. At Albertton, it was sunny and 91, wind southwest at 8. At Canyon, it was sunny and 92, wind southwest at 8. Elsewhere across Georgia, at Atlanta it was mostly sunny and 91, wind west at 8. At Cartersville, the temperature was 91, wind variable at 7. At Lawrenceville, it was mostly sunny and 88, wind west at 8. At Macon, it was mostly sunny and 93, wind north at 5. At Rome, it was mostly sunny and 90, wind south at 6. At Augusta, with thunder, it was 89, wind north at 14. At Savannah, it was partly sunny and 98, wind variable at 6 gusting to 16. Elsewhere across the region, at Chattanooga, with thunder, it was 90, wind southwest at 13. At Asheville, it was mostly sunny and 87, wind variable at 5. At Greenville-Spartanburg, it was mostly sunny and 91, wind southwest at 9 gusting to 17. Here is the hazardous weather outlook. This hazardous weather outlook is for north and central Georgia. For this afternoon and tonight, a heat advisory remains in effect through this evening, with heat index values forecast to reach as high as 107 degrees this afternoon. Scattered showers and thunderstorms will be possible through the afternoon. A low potential for severe thunderstorms exists for North Georgia, with damaging wind gusts up to 60 miles per hour as the main threat. And now the extended outlook for the period Monday through Saturday. Hot conditions persist, with heat index values forecast to be in the upper 90s to low 100s over the next 5 to 7 days. Daily rain and thunderstorm chances are possible each afternoon through at least the middle of the week. Spotter information statement. 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Please relay any information about observed severe weather to the National Weather Service. Here is the official forecast from your National Weather Service for the Athens listening area. This afternoon, mostly sunny. A slight chance of showers and thunderstorms this afternoon. Highs in the mid-90s. West winds around 10 miles an hour. Chance of rain 20%. Tonight, partly cloudy. A chance of showers and thunderstorms in the evening. Lows in the mid-70s. Light west winds in the evening, becoming light and variable. Chance of rain 30%. Monday, showers and thunderstorms likely in the afternoon.

highs in the mid-90s. Southwest winds 5 to 15 miles an hour. Chance of rain 60%. Monday night, partly cloudy. A slight chance of showers and thunderstorms in the evening. Lows in the lower 70s. Light southwest winds. Chance of rain 20%. And now the extended forecast. Tuesday and Tuesday night, mostly clear. A chance of showers and thunderstorms. Highs in the lower 90s. Lows in the lower 70s. Wednesday through Friday night, mostly clear. Highs in the lower 90s. Lows in the mid 70s. Saturday and Saturday night, partly cloudy. A chance of showers and thunderstorms. Highs in the lower 90s. Lows in the lower 70s. For more detailed weather, water, and climate information, please visit our website at weather.gov/Atlanta. This advisory is for the following counties in Georgia: Clark, Greene, Morgan, Oconee, Oglethorpe, Tolliver, Walton, and Wilkes. What? Heat index values up to 106 expected. Where? Portions of central, east central, north central, northeast, southeast, and west central Georgia. When? From noon to 8 p.m. Eastern Daylight Time Sunday. Impacts: hot temperatures and high humidity may cause heat illnesses. Drink plenty of fluids, stay in an air-conditioned room, stay out of the sun, and check up on relatives and neighbors. The current time is 2:04 p.m. Eastern Daylight Time. Here are the 2 p.m. weather observations from around the area. At Athens, it was mostly sunny. The temperature was 93 degrees, dew point 70 degrees, relative humidity 46%, with a heat index of 99, wind variable at 7 miles an hour, pressure was 29.96 inches and falling. At Gainesville, it was mostly sunny and 90, wind west at 8. At Winder, it was mostly sunny, the temperature was 90. At Greensboro, it was partly cloudy and 95, wind west at 8. At Jefferson, it was mostly sunny and 91, wind west at 14. At Monroe, it was sunny. At Albertton, it was sunny and 93, wind west at 8. At Canyon, it was mostly sunny and 93, wind southwest at 8. Elsewhere across Georgia, at Atlanta it was partly sunny and 93, wind west at 7. At Cartersville, the temperature was 91, wind southwest at 8, gusting to 14. At Lawrenceville, it was mostly sunny and 90, wind west at 6. At Macon, it was mostly sunny and 91, wind north at 5. At Rome, it was mostly sunny and 91, wind southwest at 7. At Augusta, with thunder, it was 86, wind east at 8. At Savannah, it was partly sunny and 97, wind northwest at 6, gusting to 18. Elsewhere across the region, at Chattanooga, with a thunderstorm, it was 83, wind southwest at 10. At Asheville, it was mostly sunny, the temperature was 86. At Greenville-Spartanburg, it was partly sunny and 94, wind west at 10, gusting to 17. Here is the hazardous weather outlook. This hazardous weather outlook is for north and central Georgia. For this afternoon and tonight, a heat advisory remains in effect through this evening, with heat index values forecast to reach as high as 107 degrees this afternoon. Scattered showers and thunderstorms will be possible through the afternoon. A low potential for severe thunderstorms exists for North Georgia, with damaging wind gusts up to 60 miles per hour as the main threat. And now the extended outlook for the period Monday through Saturday. Hot conditions persist, with heat index values forecast to be in the upper 90s to low 100s over the next 5 to 7 days. Daily rain and thunderstorm chances are possible each afternoon through at least the middle of the week. Spotter information statement. 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Please relay.

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Here is the official forecast from your National Weather Service for the Athens listening area. This afternoon, mostly sunny. A slight chance of showers and thunderstorms this afternoon. Highs in the mid-90s. West winds around 10 miles an hour. Chance of rain 20%. Tonight, partly cloudy. A chance of showers and thunderstorms in the evening. Lows in the mid-70s. Light west winds in the evening, becoming light and variable. Chance of rain 30%. Monday, showers and thunderstorms likely in the afternoon. Highs in the mid-90s. Southwest winds 5 to 15 miles an hour. Chance of rain 60%. Monday night, partly cloudy. A slight chance of showers and thunderstorms in the evening. Lows in the lower 70s. Light southwest winds. Chance of rain 20%. And now the extended forecast. Tuesday and Tuesday night, mostly clear. A chance of showers and thunderstorms. Highs in the lower 90s. Lows in the lower 70s. Wednesday through Friday night, mostly clear. Highs in the lower 90s. Lows in the mid 70s. Saturday and Saturday night, partly cloudy. A chance of showers and thunderstorms. Highs in the lower 90s. Lows in the lower 70s. For more detailed weather, water, and climate information, please visit our website at weather.gov/Atlanta. This advisory is for the following counties in Georgia, Clark, Greene, Morgan, Oconee, Oglethorpe, Tolliver, Walton, and Wilkes. What? Heat index values up to 106 expected. Where? Portions of central, east central, north central, northeast, southeast, and west central Georgia. When? From noon to 8 p.m. Eastern Daylight Time Sunday. Impacts: hot temperatures and high humidity may cause heat illnesses. Drink plenty of fluids, stay in an air-conditioned room, stay out of the sun, and check up on relatives and neighbors. The current time is 2:10 p.m. Eastern Daylight Time. Here are the 2 p.m. weather observations from around the area. At Athens, it was mostly sunny. The temperature was 93 degrees, dew point 70 degrees, relative humidity 46%, with a heat index of 99, wind variable at 7 miles an hour, pressure was 29.96 inches and falling. At Gainesville, it was mostly sunny and 90, wind west at 8. At Winder, it was mostly sunny, the temperature was 90. At Greensboro, it was partly cloudy and 95, wind west at 8. At Jefferson, it was mostly sunny and 91, wind west at 14. At Monroe, it was sunny. At Albertton, it was sunny and 93, wind west at 8. At Canyon, it was mostly sunny and 93, wind southwest at 8. Elsewhere across Georgia, at Atlanta it was partly sunny and 93, wind west at 7. At Cartersville, the temperature was 91, wind southwest at 8, gusting to 14. At Lawrenceville, it was mostly sunny and 90, wind west at 6. At Macon, it was mostly sunny and 91, wind north at 5. At Rome, it was mostly sunny and 91, wind southwest at 7. At Augusta, with thunder, it was 86, wind east at 8. At Savannah, it was partly sunny and 97, wind northwest at 6 gusting to 18. Elsewhere across the region, at Chattanooga, with a thunderstorm, it was 83, wind southwest at 10. At Asheville, it was mostly sunny, the temperature was 86. At Greenville-Spartanburg, it was partly sunny and 94, wind west at 10 gusting to 17. Here are the 2 p.m. weather observations from around the area. At Athens, it was mostly sunny, the temperature was 93 degrees, dew point 70 degrees, relative humidity 46%, with a heat index of 99, wind variable at 7 miles an hour, pressure

was 29.96 inches and falling. At Gainesville, it was mostly sunny and 90, wind west at 8. At Winder, it was mostly sunny, the temperature was 90. At Greensboro, it was partly cloudy and 95, wind west at 8. At Jefferson, it was sunny and 91, wind west at 14. At Monroe, it was mostly sunny. At Albertton, it was sunny and 93, wind west at 8. At Canyon, it was mostly sunny and 93, wind southwest at 8. Elsewhere across Georgia, at Atlanta it was partly sunny and 93, wind west at 7. At Cartersville, the temperature was 91, wind southwest at 8, gusting to 14. At Lawrenceville, it was mostly sunny and 90, wind west at 6. At Macon, it was partly sunny and 90, wind west at 9. At Rome, it was mostly sunny and 91, wind southwest at 7. At Augusta, with thunder, it was 86, wind east at 8. At Savannah, it was partly sunny and 97, wind northwest at 6, gusting to 18. Elsewhere across the region, at Chattanooga, it was cloudy and 81, wind west at 5. At Asheville, it was mostly sunny, the temperature was 86. At Greenville-Spartanburg, it was partly sunny and 94, wind west at 10, gusting to 17. Here is the hazardous weather outlook. This hazardous weather outlook is for North and Central Georgia. For this afternoon and tonight, a heat advisory remains in effect through this evening, with heat index values forecast to reach as high as 106 degrees this afternoon. An isolated damaging wind threat exists with any storms that develop through this evening. And now the extended outlook for the period Monday through Saturday. Hot conditions persist, with heat index values forecast to be in the upper 90s to low 100s over the next 5 to 7 days. Daily rain and thunderstorm chances are possible each afternoon through at least the middle of the week. Spotter information statement. 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Please relay any information about observed severe weather to the National Weather Service. Here is the official forecast from your National Weather Service for the Athens listening area. This afternoon, mostly sunny. A slight chance of showers and thunderstorms this afternoon. Highs in the mid-90s. West winds around 10 miles an hour. Chance of rain 20%. Tonight, partly cloudy. A chance of showers and thunderstorms in the evening. Lows in the mid-70s. Light west winds in the evening, becoming light and variable. Chance of rain 30%. Monday, showers and thunderstorms likely in the afternoon. Highs in the mid-90s. Southwest winds 5 to 15 miles an hour. Chance of rain 60%. Monday night, partly cloudy. A slight chance of showers and thunderstorms in the evening. Lows in the lower 70s. Light southwest winds. Chance of rain 20%. And now the extended forecast. Tuesday and Tuesday night, mostly clear. A chance of showers and thunderstorms. Highs in the lower 90s. Lows in the lower 70s. Wednesday through Friday night, mostly clear. Highs in the lower 90s. Lows in the mid-70s. Saturday and Saturday night, partly cloudy. A chance of showers and thunderstorms. Highs in the lower 90s. Lows in the lower 70s. For more detailed weather, water, and climate information, please visit our website at weather.gov/Atlanta. This advisory is for the following counties in Georgia: Clark, Greene, Morgan, Oconee, Oglethorpe, Tolliver, Walton, and Wilkes. What? Heat index values up to 106. Where? Portions of central, east central, north central, northeast, southeast, and west central Georgia. When? Until 8 p.m. Eastern Daylight Time this evening. Impacts: hot

Temperatures and high humidity may cause heat illnesses. Drink plenty of fluids. Stay in an air-conditioned room. Stay out of the sun. And check up on relatives and neighbors. The current time is 2:17 p.m. Eastern Daylight Time. Here are the 2 p.m. weather observations from around the area. At Athens, it was mostly sunny. The temperature was 93 degrees, dew point 70 degrees, relative humidity 46%, with a heat index of 99, wind variable at 7 miles an hour. Pressure was 29.96 inches and falling. At Gainesville, it was mostly sunny and 90, wind west at 8. At Winder, it was mostly sunny. The temperature was 90. At Greensboro, it was partly cloudy and 95, wind west at 8. At Jefferson, it was sunny and 91, wind west at 14. At Monroe, it was mostly sunny. At Albertton, it was sunny and 93, wind west at 8. At Canyon, it was mostly sunny and 93, wind southwest at 8. Elsewhere across Georgia, at Atlanta it was partly sunny and 93, wind west at 7. At Cartersville, the temperature was 91, wind southwest at 8, gusting to 14. At Lawrenceville, it was mostly sunny and 90, wind west at 6. At Macon, it was partly sunny and 90, wind west at 9. At Rome, it was mostly sunny and 91, wind southwest at 7. At Augusta, with thunder, it was 86, wind east at 8. At Savannah, it was partly sunny and 97, wind northwest at 6 gusting to 18. Elsewhere across the region, at Chattanooga, it was cloudy and 81, wind west at 5. At Asheville, it was mostly sunny, the temperature was 86. At Greenville-Spartanburg, it was partly sunny and 94, wind west at 10 gusting to 17. Here is the hazardous weather outlook. This hazardous weather outlook is for North and Central Georgia. For this afternoon and tonight, a heat advisory remains in effect through this evening, with heat index values forecast to reach as high as 106 degrees this afternoon. An isolated damaging wind threat exists with any storms that develop through this evening. And now the extended outlook for the period Monday through Saturday. Hot conditions persist, with heat index values forecast to be in the upper 90s to low 100s over the next 5 to 7 days. Daily rain and thunderstorm chances are possible each afternoon through at least the middle of the week. Spotter information statement. 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Please relay any information about observed severe weather to the National Weather Service. Here is the official forecast from your National Weather Service for the Athens listening area. This afternoon, mostly sunny. A slight chance of showers and thunderstorms this afternoon. Highs in the mid-90s. West winds around 10 miles an hour. Chance of rain 20%. Tonight, partly cloudy. A chance of showers and thunderstorms in the evening. Lows in the mid-70s. Light west winds in the evening, becoming light and variable. Chance of rain 30%. Monday, showers and thunderstorms likely in the afternoon. Highs in the mid-90s. Southwest winds 5 to 15 miles an hour. Chance of rain 60%. Monday night, partly cloudy. A slight chance of showers and thunderstorms in the evening. Lows in the lower 70s. Light southwest winds. Chance of rain 20%. And now the extended forecast. Tuesday and Tuesday night, mostly clear. A chance of showers and thunderstorms. Highs in the lower 90s. Lows in the lower 70s. Wednesday through Friday night, mostly clear. Highs in the lower 90s. Lows in the mid-70s. Saturday and Saturday night, partly cloudy. A chance of showers and thunderstorms. Highs in the lower 90s. Lows in the lower 70s. For more detailed weather, water,

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This advisory is for the following counties in Georgia: Clark, Greene, Morgan, Oconee, Oglethorpe, Tolliver, Walton, and Wilkes. What? Heat index values up to 106. Where? Portions of central, east central, north central, northeast, southeast, and west central Georgia. When? Until 8 p.m. Eastern Daylight Time this evening. Impacts. Hot temperatures and high humidity may cause heat illnesses. Drink plenty of fluids, stay in an air-conditioned room, stay out of the sun, and check up on relatives and neighbors. The current time is 2:23 p.m. Eastern Daylight Time. Here are the 2 p.m. weather observations from around the area. At Athens, it was mostly sunny. The temperature was 93 degrees, dew point 70 degrees. Relative humidity 46%, with a heat index of 99, wind variable at 7 miles an hour, pressure was 29.96 inches and falling. At Gainesville, it was mostly sunny and 90, wind west at 8. At Winder, it was mostly sunny, the temperature was 90. At Greensboro, it was partly cloudy and 95, wind west at 8. At Jefferson, it was sunny and 91, wind west at 14. At Monroe, it was mostly sunny. At Alberton, it was sunny and 93, wind west at 8. At Canyon, it was mostly sunny and 93, wind southwest at 8. Elsewhere across Georgia, at Atlanta it was partly sunny and 93, wind west at 7. At Cartersville, the temperature was 91, wind southwest at 8, gusting to 14. At Lawrenceville, it was mostly sunny and 90, wind west at 6. At Macon, it was partly sunny and 90, wind west at 9. At Rome, it was mostly sunny and 91, wind southwest at 7. At Augusta, with thunder, it was 86, wind east at 8. At Savannah, it was partly sunny and 97, wind northwest at 6, gusting to 18. Elsewhere across the region, at Chattanooga, it was cloudy and 81, wind west at 5. At Asheville, it was mostly sunny, the temperature was 86. At Greenville-Spartanburg, it was partly sunny and 94, wind west at 10, gusting to 17. Here is the hazardous weather outlook. This hazardous weather outlook is for North and Central Georgia. For this afternoon and tonight, a heat advisory remains in effect through this evening, with heat index values forecast to reach as high as 106 degrees this afternoon. An isolated damaging wind threat exists with any storms that develop through this evening. And now the extended outlook for the period Monday through Saturday. Hot conditions persist, with heat index values forecast to be in the upper 90s to low 100s over the next 5 to 7 days. Daily rain and thunderstorm chances are possible each afternoon through at least the middle of the week. Spotter information statement. 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Please relay any information about observed severe weather to the National Weather Service. Here is the official forecast from your National Weather Service for the Athens listening area. This afternoon, mostly sunny with a slight chance of showers and thunderstorms. Highs in the mid-90s. West winds around 10 miles an hour. Chance of rain 20%. Tonight, partly cloudy. A chance of showers and thunderstorms in the evening. Lows in the mid-70s. Light west winds in the evening, becoming light and variable. Chance of rain 30%. Monday, showers and thunderstorms likely in the afternoon. Highs in the mid-90s. Southwest winds 5 to 15 miles an hour. Chance of rain 60%. Monday night, partly cloudy. A slight chance of showers and thunderstorms in the evening. Lows in the lower 70s. Light southwest winds. Chance of rain 20%. And now the extended forecast.

where, portions of Central, East Central, North Central, Northeast, Southeast, and West Central Georgia. When, until 8 p.m. Eastern Daylight Time this evening. Impacts, hot temperatures and high humidity may cause heat illnesses. Drink plenty of fluids, stay in an air-conditioned room, stay out of the sun, and check up on relatives and neighbors. The current time is 2:29 p.m. Eastern Daylight Time. Here are the 2 p.m. weather observations from around the area. At Athens, it was mostly sunny. The temperature was 93 degrees, dew point 70 degrees, relative humidity 46%, with a heat index of 99, wind variable at 7 miles an hour, pressure was 29.96 inches and falling. At Gainesville, it was mostly sunny and 90, wind west at 8. At Winder, it was mostly sunny, the temperature was 90. At Greensboro, it was partly cloudy and 95, wind west at 8. At Jefferson, it was sunny and 91, wind west at 14. At Monroe, it was mostly sunny. At Albertton, it was sunny and 93, wind west at 8. At Canyon, it was mostly sunny and 93, wind southwest at 8. Elsewhere across Georgia, at Atlanta it was partly sunny and 93, wind west at 7. At Cartersville, the temperature was 91, wind southwest at 8, gusting to 14. At Lawrenceville, it was mostly sunny and 90, wind west at 6. At Macon, it was partly sunny and 90, wind west at 9. At Rome, it was mostly sunny and 91, wind southwest at 7. At Augusta, with thunder, it was 86, wind east at 8. At Savannah, it was partly sunny and 97, wind northwest at 6 gusting to 18. Elsewhere across the region, at Chattanooga, it was cloudy and 81, wind west at 5. At Asheville, it was mostly sunny, the temperature was 86. At Greenville-Spartanburg, it was partly sunny and 94, wind west at 10 gusting to 17. Here is the hazardous weather outlook. This hazardous weather outlook is for North and Central Georgia. For this afternoon and tonight, a heat advisory remains in effect through this evening, with heat index values forecast to reach as high as 106 degrees this afternoon. An isolated damaging wind threat exists with any storms that develop through this evening. And now the extended outlook for the period Monday through Saturday. Hot conditions persist, with heat index values forecast to be in the upper 90s to low 100s over the next 5 to 7 days. Daily rain and thunderstorm chances are possible each afternoon through at least the middle of the week. Spotter information statement. 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Please relay any information about observed severe weather to the National Weather Service. Here is the official forecast from your National Weather Service for the Athens listening area. This afternoon, mostly sunny with a slight chance of showers and thunderstorms. Highs in the mid-90s. West winds around 10 miles an hour. Chance of rain 20%. Tonight, partly cloudy. A chance of showers and thunderstorms in the evening. Lows in the mid-70s. Light west winds in the evening, becoming light and variable. Chance of rain 30%. Monday, showers and thunderstorms likely in the afternoon. Highs in the mid-90s. Southwest winds 5 to 15 miles an hour. Chance of rain 60%. Monday night, partly cloudy. A slight chance of showers and thunderstorms in the evening. Lows in the 60%. Monday night, partly cloudy. A slight chance of showers and thunderstorms in the evening. Lows in the lower 70s. Light southwest winds. Chance of rain 20%. And now the extended forecast. Tuesday and Tuesday night, mostly clear. A chance of showers and thunderstorms. Highs in the lower 90s. Lows in the lower 70s.

Wednesday through Friday night, mostly clear. Highs in the lower 90s. Lows in the mid-70s. Saturday and Saturday night, partly cloudy. A chance of showers and thunderstorms. Highs in the lower 90s. Lows in the lower 70s. For more detailed weather, water, and climate information, please visit our website at weather.gov/Atlanta. This advisory is for the following counties in Georgia: Clark, Greene, Morgan, Oconee, Oglethorpe, Tolliver, Walton, and Wilkes. What? Heat index values up to 106. Where? Portions of central, east central, north central, northeast, southeast, and west central Georgia. When? Until 8 p.m. Eastern Daylight Time this evening. Impacts: hot temperatures and high humidity may cause heat illnesses. Drink plenty of fluids, stay in an air-conditioned room, stay out of the sun, and check up on relatives and neighbors. The current time is 2:34 p.m. Eastern Daylight Time. Here are the 2 p.m. weather observations from around the area. At Athens, it was mostly sunny. The temperature was 93 degrees, dew point 70 degrees, relative humidity 46%, with a heat index of 99, wind variable at 7 miles an hour, pressure was 29.96 inches and falling. At Gainesville, it was mostly sunny and 90, wind west at 8. At Winder, it was mostly sunny, the temperature was 90. At Greensboro, it was partly cloudy and 95, wind west at 8. At Jefferson, it was sunny and 91, wind west at 14. At Monroe, it was mostly sunny. At Albertton, it was sunny and 93, wind west at 8. At Canyon, it was mostly sunny and 93, wind southwest at 8. Elsewhere across Georgia, at Atlanta it was partly sunny and 93, wind west at 7. At Cartersville, the temperature was 91, wind southwest at 8, gusting to 14. At Lawrenceville, it was mostly sunny and 90, wind west at 6. At Macon, it was partly sunny and 90, wind west at 9. At Rome, it was mostly sunny and 91, wind southwest at 7. At Augusta, with thunder, it was 86, wind east at 8. At Savannah, it was partly sunny and 97, wind northwest at 6, gusting to 18. Elsewhere across the region, at Chattanooga, it was cloudy and 81, wind west at 5. At Asheville, it was mostly sunny, the temperature was 86. At Greenville-Spartanburg, it was partly sunny and 94, wind west at 10, gusting to 17. Here is the hazardous weather outlook. This hazardous weather outlook is for north and central Georgia. For this afternoon and tonight, a heat advisory remains in effect through this evening, with heat index values forecast to reach as high as 106 degrees this afternoon. An isolated damaging wind threat exists with any storms that develop through this evening. And now the extended outlook for the period Monday through Saturday. Hot conditions persist, with heat index values forecast to be in the upper 90s to low 100s over the next 5 to 7 days. Daily rain and thunderstorm chances are possible each afternoon through at least the middle of the week. Spotter information statement: spotter activation is not requested, but spotters are encouraged to submit reports of severe weather through the web by going to weather.gov/Atlanta. Please relay any information about observed severe weather to the National Weather Service. Here is the official forecast from your National Weather Service for the Athens listening area. This afternoon, mostly sunny with a slight chance of showers and thunderstorms. Highs in the mid-90s. West winds around 10 miles an hour. Chance of rain 20%. Tonight, partly cloudy. A chance of showers and thunderstorms in the evening. Lows in the mid-70s. Light west winds in the evening, becoming light and variable. Chance of rain 30%. Monday, showers and thunderstorms likely in the afternoon. Highs in the mid-90s.
Southwest winds 5 to 15 miles an hour. Chance of rain 60%. Monday night, partly cloudy. A slight chance of showers and thunderstorms in the evening. Lows in the lower 70s. Light southwest winds. Chance of rain 20%. And now the extended forecast. Tuesday and Tuesday night, mostly clear. A chance of showers and thunderstorms. Highs in the lower 90s. Lows in the lower 70s. Wednesday through Friday night, mostly clear. Highs in the lower 90s. Lows in the mid-70s. Saturday and Saturday night, partly cloudy. A chance of showers and thunderstorms. Highs in the lower 90s. Lows in the lower 70s. For more detailed weather, water, and climate information, please visit our website at weather.gov/Atlanta. This advisory is for the following counties in Georgia: Clark, Greene, Morgan, Oconee, Oglethorpe, Tolliver, Walton, and Wilkes. What? Heat index values up to 106. Where? Portions of central, east central, north central, northeast, southeast, and west central Georgia. When? Until 8 p.m. Eastern Daylight Time this evening. Impacts: hot temperatures and high humidity may cause heat illnesses. Drink plenty of fluids, stay in an air-conditioned room, stay out of the sun, and check up on relatives and neighbors. 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The current time is 2:41 p.m. Eastern Daylight Time. Here are the 2 p.m. weather observations from around the area. At Athens, it was mostly sunny. The temperature was 93 degrees, dew point 70 degrees, relative humidity 46%, with a heat index of 99, wind variable at 7 miles an hour, pressure was 29.96 inches and falling. At Gainesville, it was mostly sunny and 90, wind west at 8. At Winder, it was mostly sunny, the temperature was 90. At Greensboro, it was partly cloudy and 95, wind west at 8. At Jefferson, it was sunny and 91, wind west at 14. At Monroe, it was mostly sunny. At Albertton, it was sunny and 93, wind west at 8. At Canyon, it was mostly sunny and 93, wind southwest at 8. Elsewhere across Georgia, at Atlanta it was partly sunny and 93, wind west at 7. At Cartersville, the temperature was 91, wind southwest at 8, gusting to 14. At Lawrenceville, it was mostly sunny and 90, wind west at 6. At Macon, it was partly sunny and 90, wind west at 9. At Rome, it was mostly sunny and 91, wind southwest at 7. At Augusta, with thunder, it was 86, wind east at 8. At Savannah, it was partly sunny and 97, wind northwest at 6, gusting to 18. Elsewhere across the region, at Chattanooga, it was cloudy and 81, wind west at 5. At Asheville, it was mostly sunny, the temperature was 86. At Greenville-Spartanburg, it was partly sunny and 94, wind west at 10, gusting to 17. Here is the hazardous weather outlook. This hazardous weather outlook is for north and central Georgia. For this afternoon and tonight, a heat advisory remains in effect through this evening, with heat index values forecast to reach as high as 106 degrees this afternoon.
and isolation.

a damaging wind threat exists with any storms that develop through this evening. And now the extended outlook for the period Monday through Saturday. Hot conditions persist, with heat index values forecast to be in the upper 90s to low 100s over the next 5 to 7 days. Daily rain and thunderstorm chances are possible each afternoon through at least the middle of the week. Spotter information statement. 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Please relay any information about observed severe weather to the National Weather Service. Here is the official forecast from your National Weather Service for the Athens listening area. This afternoon, mostly sunny with a slight chance of showers and thunderstorms. Highs in the mid-90s. West winds around 10 miles an hour. Chance of rain 20%. Tonight, partly cloudy. A chance of showers and thunderstorms in the evening. Lows in the mid-70s. Light west winds in the evening, becoming light and variable. Chance of rain 30%. Monday, showers and thunderstorms likely in the afternoon. Highs in the mid-90s. Southwest winds 5 to 15 miles an hour. Chance of rain 60%. Monday night, partly cloudy. A slight chance of showers and thunderstorms in the evening. Lows in the lower 70s. Light southwest winds. Chance of rain 20%. And now the extended forecast. Tuesday and Tuesday night, mostly clear. A chance of showers and thunderstorms. Highs in the lower 90s. Lows in the lower 70s. Wednesday through Friday night, mostly clear. Highs in the lower 90s. Lows in the mid-70s. Saturday and Saturday night, partly cloudy. A chance of showers and thunderstorms. Highs in the lower 90s. Lows in the lower 70s. For more detailed weather, water, and climate information, please visit our website at weather.gov/Atlanta. This advisory is for the following counties in Georgia: Clark, Greene, Morgan, Oconee, Oglethorpe, Tolliver, Walton, and Wilkes. What? Heat index values up to 106. Where? Portions of central, east central, north central, northeast, southeast, and west central Georgia. When? Until 8 p.m. Eastern Daylight Time this evening. Impacts: hot temperatures and high humidity may cause heat illnesses. Drink plenty of fluids, stay in an air-conditioned room, stay out of the sun, and check up on relatives and neighbors. The current time is 2:46 p.m. Eastern Daylight Time. Here are the 2 p.m. weather observations from around the area. At Athens, it was mostly sunny. The temperature was 93 degrees, dew point 70 degrees. Relative humidity 46%, with a heat index of 99, wind variable at 7 miles an hour, pressure was 29.96 inches and falling. At Gainesville, it was mostly sunny and 90, wind west at 8. At Winder, it was mostly sunny, the temperature was 90. At Greensboro, it was partly cloudy and 95, wind west at 8. At Jefferson, it was sunny and 91, wind west at 14. At Monroe, it was mostly sunny. At Albertton, it was sunny and 93, wind west at 8. At Canyon, it was mostly sunny and 93, wind southwest at 8. Elsewhere across Georgia, at Atlanta it was partly sunny and 93, wind west at 7. At Cartersville, the temperature was 91, wind southwest at 8, gusting to 14. At Lawrenceville, it was mostly sunny and 90, wind west at 6. At Macon, it was partly sunny and 90, wind west at 9. At Rome, it was mostly sunny and 91, wind southwest at 7. At Augusta, with thunder, it was 86, wind east at 8. At Savannah, it was partly sunny and 97, wind northwest at 6, gusting to 18. Elsewhere across the region, at Chattanooga, it was cloudy and 81.
Wind west at 5. At Asheville, it was mostly sunny. The temperature was 86. At Greenville, Spartanburg, it was partly sunny and 94. Wind west at 10 gusting to 17. Here is the hazardous weather outlook. This hazardous weather outlook is for North and Central Georgia. For this afternoon and tonight, a heat advisory remains in effect through this evening, with heat index values forecast to reach as high as 106 degrees this afternoon. An isolated damaging wind threat exists with any storms that develop through this evening. And now the extended outlook for the period Monday through Saturday. Hot conditions persist, with heat index values forecast to be in the upper 90s to low 100s over the next 5 to 7 days. Daily rain and thunderstorm chances are possible each afternoon through at least the middle of the week. Spotter information statement. 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Please relay any information about observed severe weather to the National Weather Service. Here is the official forecast from your National Weather Service for the Athens listening area. This afternoon, mostly sunny with a slight chance of showers and thunderstorms. Highs in the mid-90s. West winds around 10 miles an hour. Chance of rain 20%. Tonight, partly cloudy. A chance of showers and thunderstorms in the evening. Lows in the mid-70s. Light west winds in the evening, becoming light and variable. Chance of rain 30%. Monday, showers and thunderstorms likely in the afternoon. Highs in the mid-90s. Southwest winds 5 to 15 miles an hour. Chance of rain 60%. Monday night, partly cloudy. A slight chance of showers and thunderstorms in the evening. Lows in the lower 70s. Light southwest winds. Chance of rain 20%. And now the extended forecast. Tuesday and Tuesday night, mostly clear. A chance of showers and thunderstorms. Highs in the lower 90s. Lows in the lower 70s. Wednesday through Friday night, mostly clear. Highs in the lower 90s. Lows in the mid-70s. Saturday and Saturday night, partly cloudy. A chance of showers and thunderstorms. Highs in the lower 90s. Lows in the lower 70s. For more detailed weather, water, and climate information, please visit our website at weather.gov/Atlanta. This advisory is for the following counties. In Georgia, Clark, Greene, Morgan, Oconee, Oglethorpe, Tolliver, Walton, and Wilkes. What? Heat index values up to 106. Where? Portions of central, east central, north central, northeast, southeast, and west central Georgia. When? Until 8 p.m. Eastern Daylight Time this evening. Impacts. Hot temperatures and high humidity may cause heat illnesses. Drink plenty of fluids, stay in an air-conditioned room, stay out of the sun, and check up on relatives and neighbors. The current time is 2:52 p.m. Eastern Daylight Time. Here are the 2 p.m. weather observations from around the area. At Athens, it was mostly sunny. The temperature was 93 degrees, dew point 70 degrees. Relative humidity 46%, with a heat index of 99, wind variable at 7 miles an hour, pressure was 29.96 inches and falling. At Gainesville, it was mostly sunny and 90, wind west at 8. At Winder, it was mostly sunny, the temperature was 90. At Greensboro, it was partly cloudy and 95, wind west at 8. At Jefferson, it was sunny and 91, wind west at 14. At Monroe, it was mostly sunny. At Albertton, it was sunny and 93, wind west at 8. At Canyon, it was mostly sunny and 93, wind southwest at 8. Elsewhere across Georgia, at Atlanta it was partly sunny and 93, wind west at 7. At Cartersville, the temperature was 91, wind southwest at 8, gusting to 14.

Scene. At Lawrenceville, it was mostly sunny and 90, wind west at 6. At Macon, it was partly sunny and 90, wind west at 9. At Rome, it was mostly sunny and 91, wind southwest at 7. At Augusta, with thunder, it was 86, wind east at 8. At Savannah, it was partly sunny and 97, wind northwest at 6 gusting to 18. Elsewhere across the region, at Chattanooga, it was cloudy and 81, wind west at 5. At Asheville, it was mostly sunny, the temperature was 86. At Greenville-Spartanburg, it was partly sunny and 94, wind west at 10 gusting to 17. Here is the hazardous weather outlook. This hazardous weather outlook is for North and Central Georgia. For this afternoon and tonight, a heat advisory remains in effect through this evening, with heat index values forecast to reach as high as 106 degrees this afternoon. An isolated damaging wind threat exists with any storms that develop through this evening. And now the extended outlook for the period Monday through Saturday. Hot conditions persist, with heat index values forecast to be in the upper 90s to low 100s over the next 5 to 7 days. Daily rain and thunderstorm chances are possible each afternoon through at least the middle of the week. Spotter information statement. 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Please relay any information about observed severe weather to the National Weather Service. Here is the official forecast from your National Weather Service for the Athens listening area. This afternoon, mostly sunny with a slight chance of showers and thunderstorms. Highs in the mid-90s. West winds around 10 miles an hour. Chance of rain 20%. Tonight, partly cloudy. A chance of showers and thunderstorms in the evening. Lows in the mid-70s. Light west winds in the evening, becoming light and variable. Chance of rain 30%. Monday, showers and thunderstorms likely in the afternoon. Highs in the mid-90s. Southwest winds 5 to 15 miles an hour. Chance of rain 60%. Monday night, partly cloudy. A slight chance of showers and thunderstorms in the evening. Lows in the lower 70s. Light southwest winds. Chance of rain 20%. And now the extended forecast. Tuesday and Tuesday night, mostly clear. A chance of showers and thunderstorms. Highs in the lower 90s. Lows in the lower 70s. Wednesday through Friday night, mostly clear. Highs in the lower 90s. Lows in the mid-70s. Saturday and Saturday night, partly cloudy. A chance of showers and thunderstorms. Highs in the lower 90s. Lows in the lower 70s. For more detailed weather, water, and climate information, please visit our website at weather.gov/Atlanta. This advisory is for the following counties in Georgia: Clark, Greene, Morgan, Oconee, Oglethorpe, Tolliver, Walton, and Wilkes. What? Heat index values up to 106. Where? Portions of central, east central, north central, northeast, southeast, and west central Georgia. When? Until 8 p.m. Eastern Daylight Time this evening. Impacts: hot temperatures and high humidity may cause heat illnesses. Drink plenty of fluids, stay in an air-conditioned room, stay out of the sun, and check up on relatives and neighbors. The current time is 2:57 p.m. Eastern Daylight Time. Here are the 2 p.m. weather observations from around the area. At Athens, it was mostly sunny, the temperature was 93 degrees, dew point 70 degrees. Relative humidity 46%, with a heat index of 99, wind variable at 7 miles an hour, pressure was 29.96 inches and falling. At Gainesville, it was mostly sunny and 90, wind west at 8. At Winder, it was mostly sunny, the temperature was 90. At Greensboro, it was partly cloudy and 95,
wind west at 8. At Jefferson, it was sunny and 91, wind west at 14. At Monroe, it was mostly sunny. At Albertton, it was sunny and 93, wind west at 8. At Canyon, it was mostly sunny and 93, wind southwest at 8. Elsewhere across Georgia, at Atlanta it was partly sunny and 93, wind west at 7. At Cartersville, the temperature was 91, wind southwest at 8, gusting to 14. At Lawrenceville, it was mostly sunny and 90, wind west at 6. At Macon, it was partly sunny and 90, wind west at 9. At Rome, it was mostly sunny and 91, wind southwest at 7. At Augusta, with thunder, it was 86, wind east at 8. At Savannah, it was partly sunny and 97, wind northwest at 6, gusting to 18. Elsewhere across the region, at Chattanooga, it was cloudy and 81, wind west at 5. At Asheville, it was mostly sunny, the temperature was 86. At Greenville-Spartanburg, it was partly sunny and 94, wind west at 10, gusting to 17. Here is the hazardous weather outlook. This hazardous weather outlook is for North and Central Georgia. For this afternoon and tonight, a heat advisory remains in effect through this evening, with heat index values forecast to reach as high as 106 degrees this afternoon. An isolated damaging wind threat exists with any storms that develop through this evening. And now the extended outlook for the period Monday through Saturday. Hot conditions persist, with heat index values forecast to be in the upper 90s to low 100s over the next 5 to 7 days. Daily rain and thunderstorm chances are possible each afternoon through at least the middle of the week. Spotter information statement. 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Please relay any information about observed severe weather to the National Weather Service. Here is the official forecast from your National Weather Service for the Athens listening area. This afternoon, mostly sunny with a slight chance of showers and thunderstorms. Highs in the mid-90s. West winds around 10 miles an hour. Chance of rain 20%. Tonight, partly cloudy. A chance of showers and thunderstorms in the evening. Lows in the mid-70s. Light west winds in the evening, becoming light and variable. Chance of rain 30%. Monday, showers and thunderstorms likely in the afternoon. Highs in the mid-90s. Southwest winds 5 to 15 miles an hour. Chance of rain 60%. Monday night, partly cloudy. A slight chance of showers and thunderstorms in the evening. Lows in the lower 70s. Light southwest winds. Chance of rain 20%. And now the extended forecast. Tuesday and Tuesday night, mostly clear. A chance of showers and thunderstorms. Highs in the lower 90s. Lows in the lower 70s. Wednesday through Friday night, mostly clear. Highs in the lower 90s. Lows in the mid-70s. Saturday and Saturday night, partly cloudy. A chance of showers and thunderstorms. Highs in the lower 90s. Lows in the lower 70s. For more detailed weather, water, and climate information, please visit our website at weather.gov/Atlanta. This advisory is for the following counties in Georgia: Clark, Greene, Morgan, Oconee, Oglethorpe, Tolliver, Walton, and Wilkes. What? Heat index values up to 106. Where? Portions of central, east central, north central, northeast, southeast, and west central Georgia. When? Until 8 p.m. Eastern Daylight Time this evening. Impacts: hot temperatures and high humidity may cause heat illnesses. Drink plenty of fluids, stay in an air-conditioned room, stay out of the sun, and check up on relatives and neighbors. The current time is 3:03 p.m. Eastern Daylight Time.
Here are the 2 p.m.

weather observations from around the area. At Athens, it was mostly sunny. The temperature was 93 degrees, dew point 70 degrees, relative humidity 46%, with a heat index of 99, wind variable at 7 miles an hour. Pressure was 29.96 inches and falling. At Gainesville, it was mostly sunny and 90, wind west at 8. At Winder, it was mostly sunny, the temperature was 90. At Greensboro, it was partly cloudy and 95, wind west at 8. At Jefferson, it was sunny and 91, wind west at 14. At Monroe, it was mostly sunny. At Albertton, it was sunny and 93, wind west at 8. At Canyon, it was mostly sunny and 93, wind southwest at 8. Elsewhere across Georgia, at Atlanta it was partly sunny and 93, wind west at 7. At Cartersville, the temperature was 91, wind southwest at 8, gusting to 14. At Lawrenceville, it was mostly sunny and 90, wind west at 6. At Macon, it was partly sunny and 90, wind west at 9. At Rome, it was mostly sunny and 91, wind southwest at 7. At Augusta, with thunder, it was 86, wind east at 8. At Savannah, it was partly sunny and 97, wind northwest at 6 gusting to 18. Elsewhere across the region, at Chattanooga, it was cloudy and 81, wind west at 5. At Asheville, it was mostly sunny, the temperature was 86. At Greenville-Spartanburg, it was partly sunny and 94, wind west at 10 gusting to 17. Here are the 3 p.m. weather observations from around the area. At Athens, it was mostly sunny, the temperature was 96 degrees, dew point 70 degrees, relative humidity 42%, with a heat index of 102, wind west at 6 miles an hour, pressure was 29.94 inches and falling. At Gainesville, it was sunny and 91, wind west at 10 gusting to 18. At Winder, it was partly sunny, the temperature was 91. At Greensboro, it was partly cloudy and 97, wind west at 7 gusting to 15. At Jefferson, it was sunny and 92, wind north at 9. At Monroe, it was mostly sunny. At Albertton, it was sunny and 94. Wind southwest at 10. At Canyon, it was mostly sunny and 93, wind west at 8. Elsewhere across Georgia, at Atlanta it was partly sunny and 88, wind west at 14 gusting to 22. At Cartersville, the temperature was 93, wind variable at 7, gusting to 14. At Lawrenceville, it was mostly sunny and 90, wind west at 12. At Macon, it was partly sunny and 82, wind west at 9. At Rome, it was mostly sunny and 93, wind west at 7. At Augusta, it was partly sunny and 78, wind southwest at 10. At Savannah, with a thunderstorm, it was 91, wind north at 8. Elsewhere across the region, at Chattanooga, with thunder, it was 77, wind north at 12. At Asheville, with light rain it was 79, wind west at 6. At Greenville-Spartanburg, it was mostly sunny and 92, wind northeast at 7. Here is the hazardous weather outlook. This hazardous weather outlook is for north and central Georgia. For this afternoon and tonight, a heat advisory remains in effect through this evening, with heat index values forecast to reach as high as 106 degrees this afternoon. An isolated damaging wind threat exists with any storms that develop through this evening. And now the extended outlook for the period Monday through Saturday. Hot conditions persist, with heat index values forecast to be in the upper 90s to low 100s over the next 5 to 7 days. Daily rain and thunderstorm chances are possible each afternoon through at least the middle of the week. Spotter information statement. 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Please relay any information about observed severe weather to

The National Weather Service. Here is the official forecast from your National Weather Service for the Athens listening area. This afternoon, mostly sunny with a slight chance of showers and thunderstorms. Highs in the mid-90s. West winds around 10 miles an hour. Chance of rain 20%. Tonight, partly cloudy. A chance of showers and thunderstorms in the evening. Lows in the mid-70s. Light west winds in the evening, becoming light and variable. Chance of rain 30%. Monday, showers and thunderstorms likely in the afternoon. Highs in the mid-90s. Southwest winds 5 to 15 miles an hour. Chance of rain 60%. Monday night, partly cloudy. A slight chance of showers and thunderstorms in the evening. Lows in the lower 70s. Light southwest winds. Chance of rain 20%. And now the extended forecast. Tuesday and Tuesday night, mostly clear. A chance of showers and thunderstorms. Highs in the lower 90s. Lows in the lower 70s. Wednesday through Friday night, mostly clear. Highs in the lower 90s. Lows in the mid 70s. Saturday and Saturday night, partly cloudy. A chance of showers and thunderstorms. Highs in the lower 90s. Lows in the lower 70s. For more detailed weather, water, and climate information, please visit our website at weather.gov/Atlanta. This advisory is for the following counties in Georgia: Clark, Greene, Morgan, Oconee, Oglethorpe, Tolliver, Walton, and Wilkes. What? Heat index values up to 106. Where? Portions of central, east central, north central, northeast, southeast, and west central Georgia. When? Until 8 p.m. Eastern Daylight Time this evening. Impacts: hot temperatures and high humidity may cause heat illnesses. Drink plenty of fluids, stay in an air-conditioned room, stay out of the sun, and check up on relatives and neighbors. The current time is 3:11 p.m. Eastern Daylight Time. Here are the 3 p.m. weather observations from around the area. At Athens, it was mostly sunny. The temperature was 96 degrees, dew point 70 degrees, relative humidity 42%, with a heat index of 102, wind west at 6 miles an hour, pressure was 29.94 inches and falling. At Gainesville, it was sunny and 91, wind west at 10 gusting to 18. At Winder, it was partly sunny, the temperature was 91. At Greensboro, it was partly cloudy and 97, wind west at 7 gusting to 15. At Jefferson, it was sunny and 92, wind north at 9. At Monroe, it was mostly sunny. At Albertton, it was sunny and 94, wind southwest at 10. At Canyon, it was mostly sunny and 93, wind west at 8. Elsewhere across Georgia, at Atlanta it was partly sunny and 88, wind west at 14 gusting to 22. At Cartersville, the temperature was 93, wind variable at 7, gusting to 14. At Lawrenceville, it was mostly sunny and 90, wind west at 12. At Macon, it was partly sunny and 82, wind west at 9. At Rome, it was mostly sunny and 93, wind west at 7. At Augusta, it was partly sunny and 78, wind southwest at 10. At Savannah, with a thunderstorm, it was 91, wind north at 8. Elsewhere across the region, at Chattanooga, with thunder, it was 77, wind north at 12. At Asheville, with light rain, it was 79, wind west at 6. At Greenville-Spartanburg, it was mostly sunny and 92, wind northeast at 7. Here are the 3 p.m. weather observations from around the area. At Athens, it was mostly sunny, the temperature was 96 degrees, dew point 70 degrees, relative humidity 42%, with a heat index of 102, wind west at 6 miles an hour, pressure was 29.94 inches and falling.
At Gainesville, it was sunny and 91, wind west at 10 gusting to 18. At Winder, it was partly sunny, the temperature was 91. At Greensboro, it was partly cloudy and 97, wind west at 7 gusting to 15. At Jefferson, it was sunny and 92, wind north at 9. At Monroe, it was mostly sunny. At Alberton, it was sunny and 94, wind southwest at 10. At Canyon, it was mostly sunny and 93, wind west at 8. Elsewhere across Georgia, at Atlanta it was partly sunny and 88, wind west at 14 gusting to 22. At Cartersville, the temperature was 93, wind variable at 7, gusting to 14. At Lawrenceville, it was mostly sunny and 90, wind west at 12. At Macon, it was partly sunny and 82, wind west at 9. At Rome, it was mostly sunny and 93, wind west at 7. At Augusta, it was partly sunny and 78, wind southwest at 10. At Savannah, with a thunderstorm, it was 91, wind north at 8. Elsewhere across the region, at Chattanooga, with thunder, it was 77, wind north at 12. At Asheville, with light rain, it was 79, wind west at 6. At Greenville-Spartanburg, it was mostly sunny and 92, wind northeast at 7. Here is the hazardous weather outlook. This hazardous weather outlook is for North and Central Georgia. For this afternoon and tonight, a heat advisory remains in effect through this evening, with heat index values forecast to reach as high as 106 degrees this afternoon. An isolated damaging wind threat exists with any storms that develop through this evening. And now the extended outlook for the period Monday through Saturday. Hot conditions persist, with heat index values forecast to be in the upper 90s to low 100s over the next 5 to 7 days. Daily rain and thunderstorm chances are possible each afternoon through at least the middle of the week. Spotter information statement. 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Please relay any information about observed severe weather to the National Weather Service. Here is the official forecast from your National Weather Service for the Athens listening area. This afternoon, mostly sunny with a slight chance of showers and thunderstorms. Highs in the mid-90s. West winds around 10 miles an hour. Chance of rain 20%. Tonight, partly cloudy. A chance of showers and thunderstorms in the evening. Lows in the mid-70s. Light west winds in the evening, becoming light and variable. Chance of rain 30%. Monday, showers and thunderstorms likely in the afternoon. Highs in the mid-90s. Southwest winds 5 to 15 miles an hour. Chance of rain 60%. Monday night, partly cloudy. A slight chance of showers and thunderstorms in the evening. Lows in the lower 70s. Light southwest winds. Chance of rain 20%. And now the extended forecast. Tuesday and Tuesday night, mostly clear. A chance of showers and thunderstorms. Highs in the lower 90s. Lows in the lower 70s. Wednesday through Friday night, mostly clear. Highs in the lower 90s. Lows in the mid-70s. Saturday and Saturday night, partly cloudy. A chance of showers and thunderstorms. Highs in the lower 90s. Lows in the lower 70s. For more detailed weather, water, and climate information, please visit our website at weather.gov/Atlanta. This advisory is for the following counties in Georgia: Clark, Greene, Morgan, Oconee, Oglethorpe, Tolliver, Walton, and Wilkes. What? Heat index values up to 106. Where? Portions of central, east central, north central, northeast, southeast, and west central Georgia. When? Until 8 p.m. Eastern Daylight Time this evening. Impacts: hot temperatures and high humidity may cause heat illnesses.

drink plenty of fluids, stay in an air-conditioned room, stay out of the sun, and check up on relatives and neighbors. The current time is 3:18 p.m. Eastern Daylight Time. Here are the 3 p.m. weather observations from around the area. At Athens, it was mostly sunny. The temperature was 96 degrees, dew point 70 degrees, relative humidity 42%, with a heat index of 102, wind west at 6 miles an hour, pressure was 29.94 inches and falling. At Gainesville, it was sunny and 91, wind west at 10 gusting to 18. At Winder, it was partly sunny, the temperature was 91. At Greensboro, it was partly cloudy and 97, wind west at 7 gusting to 15. At Jefferson, it was sunny and 92, wind north at 9. At Monroe, it was mostly sunny. At Albertton, it was sunny and 94, wind southwest at 10. At Canyon, it was mostly sunny and 93, wind west at 8. Elsewhere across Georgia, at Atlanta it was partly sunny and 88, wind west at 14 gusting to 22. At Cartersville, the temperature was 93, wind variable at 7, gusting to 14. At Lawrenceville, it was mostly sunny and 90, wind west at 12. At Macon, it was partly sunny and 82, wind west at 9. At Rome, it was mostly sunny and 93, wind west at 7. At Augusta, it was partly sunny and 78, wind southwest at 10. At Savannah, with a thunderstorm, it was 91, wind north at 8. Elsewhere across the region, at Chattanooga, with thunder, it was 77, wind north at 12. At Asheville, with light rain, it was 79, wind west at 6. At Greenville-Spartanburg, it was mostly sunny and 92, wind northeast at 7. Here is the hazardous weather outlook. This hazardous weather outlook is for North and Central Georgia. For this afternoon and tonight, a heat advisory remains in effect through this evening, with heat index values forecast to reach as high as 106 degrees this afternoon. An isolated damaging wind threat exists with any storms that develop through this evening. And now the extended outlook for the period Monday through Saturday. Hot conditions persist, with heat index values forecast to be in the upper 90s to low 100s over the next 5 to 7 days. Daily rain and thunderstorm chances are possible each afternoon through at least the middle of the week. Spotter information statement. 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Please relay any information about observed severe weather to the National Weather Service. Here is the official forecast from your National Weather Service for the Athens listening area. This afternoon, mostly sunny with a slight chance of showers and thunderstorms. Highs in the mid-90s. West winds around 10 miles an hour. Chance of rain 20%. Tonight, partly cloudy. A chance of showers and thunderstorms in the evening. Lows in the mid-70s. Light west winds in the evening, becoming light and variable. Chance of rain 30%. Monday, showers and thunderstorms likely in the afternoon. Highs in the mid-90s. Southwest winds 5 to 15 miles an hour. Chance of rain 60%. Monday night, partly cloudy. A slight chance of showers and thunderstorms in the evening. Lows in the lower 70s. Light southwest winds. Chance of rain 20%. And now the extended forecast. Tuesday and Tuesday night, mostly clear. A chance of showers and thunderstorms. Highs in the lower 90s. Lows in the lower 70s. Wednesday through Friday night, mostly clear. Highs in the lower 90s. Lows in the mid-70s. Saturday and Saturday night, partly cloudy. A chance of showers and thunderstorms. Highs in the lower 90s. Lows in the lower 70s. For more detailed weather, water, and climate information,

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This advisory is for the following counties in Georgia: Clark, Greene, Morgan, Oconee, Oglethorpe, Tolliver, Walton, and Wilkes. What? Heat index values up to 106. Where? Portions of central, east central, north central, northeast, southeast, and west central Georgia. When? Until 8 p.m. Eastern Daylight Time this evening. Impacts: hot temperatures and high humidity may cause heat illnesses. Drink plenty of fluids, stay in an air-conditioned room, stay out of the sun, and check up on relatives and neighbors. The current time is 3:24 p.m. Eastern Daylight Time. Here are the 3 p.m. weather observations from around the area. At Athens, it was mostly sunny. The temperature was 96 degrees, dew point 70 degrees, relative humidity 42%, with a heat index of 102, wind west at 6 miles an hour, pressure was 29.94 inches and falling. At Gainesville, it was sunny and 91, wind west at 10 gusting to 18. At Winder, it was partly sunny, the temperature was 91. At Greensboro, it was partly cloudy and 97, wind west at 7 gusting to 15. At Jefferson, it was sunny and 92, wind north at 9. At Monroe, it was mostly sunny. At Albertton, it was sunny and 94, wind southwest at 10. At Canyon, it was mostly sunny and 93, wind west at 8. Elsewhere across Georgia, at Atlanta it was partly sunny and 88, wind west at 14 gusting to 22. At Cartersville, the temperature was 93, wind variable at 7, gusting to 14. At Lawrenceville, it was mostly sunny and 90, wind west at 12. At Macon, it was partly sunny and 82, wind west at 9. At Rome, it was mostly sunny and 93, wind west at 7. At Augusta, it was partly sunny and 78, wind southwest at 10. At Savannah, with a thunderstorm, it was 91, wind north at 8. Elsewhere across the region, at Chattanooga, with thunder, it was 77, wind north at 12. At Asheville, with light rain, it was 79, wind west at 6. At Greenville-Spartanburg, it was mostly sunny and 92, wind northeast at 7. Here is the hazardous weather outlook. This hazardous weather outlook is for north and central Georgia. For this afternoon and tonight, a heat advisory remains in effect through this evening, with heat index values forecast to reach as high as 106 degrees this afternoon. An isolated damaging wind threat exists with any storms that develop through this evening. And now the extended outlook for the period Monday through Saturday. Hot conditions persist, with heat index values forecast to be in the upper 90s to low 100s over the next 5 to 7 days. Daily rain and thunderstorm chances are possible each afternoon through at least the middle of the week. Spotter information statement. 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Please relay any information about observed severe weather to the National Weather Service. Here is the official forecast from your National Weather Service for the Athens listening area. This afternoon, mostly sunny with a slight chance of showers and thunderstorms. Highs in the mid-90s. West winds around 10 miles an hour. Chance of rain 20%. Tonight, partly cloudy. A chance of showers and thunderstorms in the evening. Lows in the mid-70s. Light west winds in the evening, becoming light and variable. Chance of rain 30%. Monday, showers and thunderstorms likely in the afternoon. Highs in the mid-90s. Southwest winds 5 to 15 miles an hour. Chance of rain 60%. Monday night, partly cloudy. A slight chance of showers and thunderstorms in the evening. Lows in the lower 70s. Light southwest winds. Chance of rain 20%. And now the extended

Woolthorpe, Tolliver, Walton, and Wilkes. What? Heat index values up to 106. Where? Portions of Central, East Central, North Central, Northeast, Southeast, and West Central Georgia. When? Until 8 p.m. Eastern Daylight Time this evening. Impacts. Hot temperatures and high humidity may cause heat illnesses. Drink plenty of fluids, stay in an air-conditioned room, stay out of the sun, and check up on relatives and neighbors. The current time is 3:29 p.m. Eastern Daylight Time. Here are the 3 p.m. weather observations from around the area. At Athens, it was mostly sunny. The temperature was 96 degrees, dew point 70 degrees, relative humidity 42%, with a heat index of 102, wind west at 6 miles an hour, pressure was 29.94 inches and falling. At Gainesville, it was sunny and 91, wind west at 10 gusting to 18. At Winder, it was partly sunny, the temperature was 91. At Greensboro, it was partly cloudy and 97, wind west at 7 gusting to 15. At Jefferson, it was sunny and 92, wind north at 9. At Monroe, it was mostly sunny. At Albertton, it was sunny and 94, wind southwest at 10. At Canyon, it was mostly sunny and 93, wind west at 8. Elsewhere across Georgia, at Atlanta it was partly sunny and 88, wind west at 14 gusting to 22. At Cartersville, the temperature was 93, wind variable at 7, gusting to 14. At Lawrenceville, it was mostly sunny and 90, wind west at 12. At Macon, it was partly sunny and 82, wind west at 9. At Rome, it was mostly sunny and 93, wind west at 7. At Augusta, it was partly sunny and 78, wind southwest at 10. At Savannah, with a thunderstorm, it was 91, wind north at 8. Elsewhere across the region, at Chattanooga, with thunder, it was 77, wind north at 12. At Asheville, with light rain, it was 79, wind west at 6. At Greenville-Spartanburg, it was mostly sunny and 92, wind northeast at 7. Here is the hazardous weather outlook. This hazardous weather outlook is for North and Central Georgia. For this afternoon and tonight, a heat advisory remains in effect through this evening, with heat index values forecast to reach as high as 106 degrees this afternoon. An isolated damaging wind threat exists with any storms that develop through this evening. And now the extended outlook for the period Monday through Saturday. Hot conditions persist, with heat index values forecast to be in the upper 90s to low 100s over the next 5 to 7 days. Daily rain and thunderstorm chances are possible each afternoon through at least the middle of the week. Spotter information statement. 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Please relay any information about observed severe weather to the National Weather Service. Here is the official forecast from your National Weather Service for the Athens listening area. This afternoon, mostly sunny with a slight chance of showers. Here is the official forecast from your National Weather Service for the Athens listening area. This afternoon, mostly sunny with a slight chance of showers and thunderstorms. Highs in the mid-90s. West winds around 10 miles an hour. Chance of rain 20%. Tonight, partly cloudy. A chance of showers and thunderstorms in the evening. Lows in the mid-70s. Light west winds in the evening, becoming light and variable. Chance of rain 30%. Monday, showers and thunderstorms likely in the afternoon. Highs in the mid-90s. Southwest winds 5 to 15 miles an hour. Chance of rain 60%. Monday night, partly cloudy. A slight chance of showers and thunderstorms in the evening. Lows in the lower 70s. Light southwest winds. Chance of rain 20%. And now the extended forecast. Tuesday and Tuesday.

night, mostly clear. A chance of showers and thunderstorms. Highs in the lower 90s. Lows in the lower 70s. Wednesday through Friday night, mostly clear. Highs in the lower 90s. Lows in the mid-70s. Saturday and Saturday night, partly cloudy. A chance of showers and thunderstorms. Highs in the lower 90s. Lows in the lower 70s. For more detailed weather, water, and climate information, please visit our website at weather.gov/Atlanta. This advisory is for the following counties in Georgia: Clark, Greene, Morgan, Oconee, Oglethorpe, Tolliver, Walton, and Wilkes. What? Heat index values up to 106. Where? Portions of central, east central, north central, northeast, southeast, and west central Georgia. When? Until 8 p.m. Eastern Daylight Time this evening. Impacts: hot temperatures and high humidity may cause heat illnesses. Drink plenty of fluids, stay in an air-conditioned room, stay out of the sun, and check up on relatives and neighbors. The current time is 3:35 p.m. Eastern Daylight Time. Here are the 3 p.m. weather observations from around the area. At Athens, it was mostly sunny. The temperature was 96 degrees, dew point 70 degrees, relative humidity 42%, with a heat index of 102, wind west at 6 miles an hour, pressure was 29.94 inches and falling. At Gainesville, it was sunny and 91, wind west at 10 gusting to 18. At Winder, it was partly sunny, the temperature was 91. At Greensboro, it was partly cloudy and 97, wind west at 7 gusting to 15. At Jefferson, it was sunny and 92, wind north at 9. At Monroe, it was mostly sunny. At Albertton, it was sunny and 94, wind southwest at 10. At Canyon, it was mostly sunny and 93, wind west at 8. Elsewhere across Georgia, at Atlanta it was partly sunny and 88, wind west at 14 gusting to 22. At Cartersville, the temperature was 93, wind variable at 7, gusting to 14. At Lawrenceville, it was mostly sunny and 90, wind west at 12. At Macon, it was partly sunny and 82, wind west at 9. At Rome, it was mostly sunny and 93, wind west at 7. At Augusta, it was partly sunny and 78, wind southwest at 10. At Savannah, with a thunderstorm, it was 91, wind north at 8. Elsewhere across the region, at Chattanooga, with thunder, it was 77, wind north at 12. At Asheville, with light rain, it was 79, wind west at 6. At Greenville-Spartanburg, it was mostly sunny and 92, wind northeast at 7. Here is the hazardous weather outlook. This hazardous weather outlook is for north and central Georgia. For this afternoon and tonight, a heat advisory remains in effect through this evening, with heat index values forecast to reach as high as 106 degrees this afternoon. An isolated damaging wind threat exists with any storms that develop through this evening. And now the extended outlook for the period Monday through Saturday. Hot conditions persist, with heat index values forecast to be in the upper 90s to low 100s over the next 5 to 7 days. Daily rain and thunderstorm chances are possible each afternoon through at least the middle of the week. Spotter information statement. 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Please relay any information about observed severe weather to the National Weather Service. Here is the official forecast from your National Weather Service for the Athens listening area. This afternoon, mostly sunny with a slight chance of showers and thunderstorms. Highs in the mid-90s. West winds around 10 miles an hour. Chance of rain 20%. Tonight, partly cloudy. A chance of showers and thunderstorms in the evening. Lows in the mid-70s.
light west wind from the evening, becoming light and variable. Chance of rain 30%. Monday, showers and thunderstorms likely in the afternoon. Highs in the mid-90s. Southwest winds 5 to 15 miles an hour. Chance of rain 60%. Monday night, partly cloudy. A slight chance of showers and thunderstorms in the evening. Lows in the lower 70s. Light southwest winds. Chance of rain 20%. And now the extended forecast. Tuesday and Tuesday night, mostly clear. A chance of showers and thunderstorms. Highs in the lower 90s. Lows in the lower 70s. Wednesday through Friday night, mostly clear. Highs in the lower 90s. Lows in the mid 70s. Saturday and Saturday night, partly cloudy. A chance of showers and thunderstorms. Highs in the lower 90s. Lows in the lower 70s. For more detailed weather, water, and climate information, please visit our website at weather.gov/Atlanta. 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This advisory is for the following counties in Georgia: Clark, Greene, Morgan, Oconee, Oglethorpe, Tolliver, Walton, and Wilkes. What? Heat index values up to 106. Where? Portions of central, east central, north central, northeast, southeast, and west central Georgia. When? Until 8 p.m. Eastern Daylight Time this evening. Impacts: hot temperatures and high humidity may cause heat illnesses. Drink plenty of fluids, stay in an air-conditioned room, stay out of the sun, and check up on relatives and neighbors. The current time is 3:42 p.m. Eastern Daylight Time. Here are the 3 p.m. weather observations from around the area. At Athens, it was mostly sunny. The temperature was 96 degrees, dew point 70 degrees, relative humidity 42%, with a heat index of 102, wind west at 6 miles an hour, pressure was 29.94 inches and falling. At Gainesville, it was sunny and 91, wind west at 10 gusting to 18. At Winder, it was partly sunny, the temperature was 91. At Greensboro, it was partly cloudy and 97, wind west at 7 gusting to 15. At Jefferson, it was sunny and 92, wind north at 9. At Monroe, it was mostly sunny. At Elberton, it was sunny and 94, wind southwest at 10. At Canyon, it was mostly sunny and 93, wind west at 8. Elsewhere across Georgia, at Atlanta it was partly sunny and 88, wind west at 14 gusting to 22. At Cartersville, the temperature was 93, wind variable at 7, gusting to 14. At Lawrenceville, it was mostly sunny and 90, wind west at 12. At Macon, it was partly sunny and 82, wind west at 9. At Rome, it was mostly sunny and 93, wind west at 7. At Augusta, it was partly sunny and 78, wind southwest at 10. At Savannah, with a thunderstorm, it was 91, wind north at 8. Elsewhere across the region, at Chattanooga, with thunder, it was 77, wind north at 12. At Asheville, with light rain, it was 79, wind west at 6. At Greenville-Spartanburg, it was mostly sunny and 92, wind northeast at 7. Here is the hazardous weather outlook.
This has

Curtis, weather outlook is for north and central Georgia. For this afternoon and tonight, a heat advisory remains in effect through this evening, with heat index values forecast to reach as high as 106 degrees this afternoon. An isolated damaging wind threat exists with any storms that develop through this evening. And now the extended outlook for the period Monday through Saturday. Hot conditions persist, with heat index values forecast to be in the upper 90s to low 100s over the next 5 to 7 days. Daily rain and thunderstorm chances are possible each afternoon through at least the middle of the week. Spotter information statement. 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Please relay any information about observed severe weather to the National Weather Service. Here is the official forecast from your National Weather Service for the Athens listening area. This afternoon, mostly sunny with a slight chance of showers and thunderstorms. Highs in the mid-90s. West winds around 10 miles an hour. Chance of rain 20%. Tonight, partly cloudy. A chance of showers and thunderstorms in the evening. Lows in the mid-70s. Light west winds in the evening, becoming light and variable. Chance of rain 30%. Monday, showers and thunderstorms likely in the afternoon. Highs in the mid-90s. Southwest winds 5 to 15 miles an hour. Chance of rain 60%. Monday night, partly cloudy. A slight chance of showers and thunderstorms in the evening. Lows in the lower 70s. Light southwest winds. Chance of rain 20%. And now the extended forecast. Tuesday and Tuesday night, mostly clear. A chance of showers and thunderstorms. Highs in the lower 90s. Lows in the lower 70s. Wednesday through Friday night, mostly clear. Highs in the lower 90s. Lows in the mid-70s. Saturday and Saturday night, partly cloudy. A chance of showers and thunderstorms. Highs in the lower 90s. Lows in the lower 70s. For more detailed weather, water, and climate information, please visit our website at weather.gov/Atlanta. This advisory is for the following counties in Georgia: Clark, Greene, Morgan, Oconee, Oglethorpe, Tolliver, Walton, and Wilkes. What? Heat index values up to 106. Where? Portions of central, east central, north central, northeast, southeast, and west central Georgia. When? Until 8 p.m. Eastern Daylight Time this evening. Impacts: hot temperatures and high humidity may cause heat illnesses. Drink plenty of fluids, stay in an air-conditioned room, stay out of the sun, and check up on relatives and neighbors. The current time is 3:47 p.m. Eastern Daylight Time. Here are the 3 p.m. weather observations from around the area. At Athens, it was mostly sunny, the temperature was 96 degrees, dew point 70 degrees, relative humidity 42%, with a heat index of 102, wind west at 6 miles an hour, pressure was 29.94 inches and falling. At Gainesville, it was sunny and 91, wind west at 10 gusting to 18. At Winder, it was partly sunny, the temperature was 91. At Greensboro, it was partly cloudy and 97, wind west at 7 gusting to 15. At Jefferson, it was sunny and 92, wind north at 9. At Monroe, it was mostly sunny. At Albertton, it was sunny and 94, wind southwest at 10. At Canyon, it was mostly sunny and 93, wind west at 8. Elsewhere across Georgia, at Atlanta it was partly sunny and 88, wind west at 14 gusting to 22. At Cartersville, the temperature was 93, wind variable at 7, gusting to 14. At Lawrenceville, it was mostly sunny and 90, wind west at 12. At Macon, it was partly sunny and 82, wind west at 9.
At Rome, it was mostly sunny and 93, wind west at 7. At Augusta, it was partly sunny and 78, wind southwest at 10. At Savannah, with a thunderstorm, it was 91, wind north at 8. Elsewhere across the region, at Chattanooga, with thunder, it was 77, wind north at 12. At Asheville, with light rain, it was 79, wind west at 6. At Greenville-Spartanburg, it was mostly sunny and 92, wind northeast at 7. Here is the hazardous weather outlook. This hazardous weather outlook is for north and central Georgia. For this afternoon and tonight, a heat advisory remains in effect through this evening, with heat index values forecast to reach as high as 106 degrees this afternoon. An isolated damaging wind threat exists with any storms that develop through this evening. And now the extended outlook for the period Monday through Saturday. Hot conditions persist, with heat index values forecast to be in the upper 90s to low 100s over the next 5 to 7 days. Daily rain and thunderstorm chances are possible each afternoon through at least the middle of the week. Spotter information statement. 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Please relay any information about observed severe weather to the National Weather Service. Here is the official forecast from your National Weather Service for the Athens listening area. This afternoon, mostly sunny with a slight chance of showers and thunderstorms. Highs in the mid-90s. West winds around 10 miles an hour. Chance of rain 20%. Tonight, partly cloudy. A chance of showers and thunderstorms in the evening. Lows in the mid-70s. Light west winds in the evening, becoming light and variable. Chance of rain 30%. Monday, showers and thunderstorms likely in the afternoon. Highs in the mid-90s. Southwest winds 5 to 15 miles an hour. Chance of rain 60%. Monday night, partly cloudy. A slight chance of showers and thunderstorms in the evening. Lows in the lower 70s. Light southwest winds. Chance of rain 20%. And now the extended forecast. Tuesday and Tuesday night, mostly clear. A chance of showers and thunderstorms. Highs in the lower 90s. Lows in the lower 70s. Wednesday through Friday night, mostly clear. Highs in the lower 90s. Lows in the mid-70s. Saturday and Saturday night, partly cloudy. A chance of showers and thunderstorms. Highs in the lower 90s. Lows in the lower 70s. For more detailed weather, water, and climate information, please visit our website at weather.gov/Atlanta. This advisory is for the following counties in Georgia: Clark, Greene, Morgan, Oconee, Oglethorpe, Tolliver, Walton, and Wilkes. What? Heat index values up to 106. Where? Portions of central, east central, north central, northeast, southeast, and west central Georgia. When? Until 8 p.m. Eastern Daylight Time this evening. Impacts: hot temperatures and high humidity may cause heat illnesses. Drink plenty of fluids, stay in an air-conditioned room, stay out of the sun, and check up on relatives and neighbors. The current time is 3:53 p.m. Eastern Daylight Time. Here are the 3 p.m. weather observations from around the area. At Athens, it was mostly sunny. The temperature was 96 degrees, dew point 70 degrees, relative humidity 42%, with a heat index of 102, wind west at 6 miles an hour, pressure was 29.94 inches and falling. At Gainesville, it was sunny and 91, wind west at 10 gusting to 18. At Winder, it was partly sunny, the temperature was 91. At Greensboro, it was partly cloudy and 97, wind west at 7 gusting to 15. At Jefferson, it was sunny and 92, wind north at 9. At Monroe, it was mostly sunny.
At Albertton, it was sunny and 94.

southwest at 10. At Canyon, it was mostly sunny and 93, wind west at 8. Elsewhere across Georgia, at Atlanta it was partly sunny and 88, wind west at 14 gusting to 22. At Cartersville, the temperature was 93, wind variable at 7, gusting to 14. At Lawrenceville, it was mostly sunny and 90, wind west at 12. At Macon, it was partly sunny and 82, wind west at 9. At Rome, it was mostly sunny and 93, wind west at 7. At Augusta, it was partly sunny and 78, wind southwest at 10. At Savannah, with a thunderstorm, it was 91, wind north at 8. Elsewhere across the region, at Chattanooga, with thunder, it was 77, wind north at 12. At Asheville, with light rain, it was 79, wind west at 6. At Greenville-Spartanburg, it was mostly sunny and 92, wind northeast at 7. Here is the hazardous weather outlook. This hazardous weather outlook is for north and central Georgia. For this afternoon and tonight, a heat advisory remains in effect through this evening, with heat index values forecast to reach as high as 106 degrees this afternoon. An isolated damaging wind threat exists with any storms that develop through this evening. And now the extended outlook for the period Monday through Saturday. Hot conditions persist, with heat index values forecast to be in the upper 90s to low 100s over the next 5 to 7 days. Daily rain and thunderstorm chances are possible each afternoon through at least the middle of the week. Spotter information statement. 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Please relay any information about observed severe weather to the National Weather Service. Here is the official forecast from your National Weather Service for the Athens listening area. This afternoon, mostly sunny with a slight chance of showers and thunderstorms. Highs in the mid-90s. West winds around 10 miles an hour. Chance of rain 20%. Tonight, partly cloudy. A chance of showers and thunderstorms in the evening. Lows in the mid-70s. Light west winds in the evening, becoming light and variable. Chance of rain 30%. Monday, showers and thunderstorms likely in the afternoon. Highs in the mid-90s. Southwest winds 5 to 15 miles an hour. Chance of rain 60%. Monday night, partly cloudy. A slight chance of showers and thunderstorms in the evening. Lows in the lower 70s. Light southwest winds. Chance of rain 20%. And now the extended forecast. Tuesday and Tuesday night, mostly clear. A chance of showers and thunderstorms. Highs in the lower 90s. Lows in the lower 70s. Wednesday through Friday night, mostly clear. Highs in the lower 90s. Lows in the mid-70s. Saturday and Saturday night, partly cloudy. A chance of showers and thunderstorms. Highs in the lower 90s. Lows in the lower 70s. For more detailed weather, water, and climate information, please visit our website at weather.gov/Atlanta. This advisory is for the following counties in Georgia: Clark, Greene, Morgan, Oconee, Oglethorpe, Tolliver, Walton, and Wilkes. What? Heat index values up to 106. Where? Portions of central, east central, north central, northeast, southeast, and west central Georgia. When? Until 8 p.m. Eastern Daylight Time this evening. Impacts: hot temperatures and high humidity may cause heat illnesses. Drink plenty of fluids, stay in an air-conditioned room, stay out of the sun, and check up on relatives and neighbors. The current time is 3:58 p.m. Eastern Daylight Time. Here are the 3 p.m. weather observations from around the area. At Athens, it was mostly sunny, the temperature was 96 degrees, dew point 70 degrees, relative humidity 42%, with a heat index of 100.

102, wind west at 6 miles an hour. Pressure was 29.94 inches and falling. At Gainesville, it was sunny and 91, wind west at 10 gusting to 18. At Winder, it was partly sunny, the temperature was 91. At Greensboro, it was partly cloudy and 97, wind west at 7 gusting to 15. At Jefferson, it was sunny and 92, wind north at 9. At Monroe, it was mostly sunny. At Albertton, it was sunny and 94, wind southwest at 10. At Canyon, it was mostly sunny and 93, wind west at 8. Elsewhere across Georgia, at Atlanta it was partly sunny and 88, wind west at 14 gusting to 22. At Cartersville, the temperature was 93, wind variable at 7, gusting to 14. At Lawrenceville, it was mostly sunny and 90, wind west at 12. At Macon, it was partly sunny and 82, wind west at 9. At Rome, it was mostly sunny and 93, wind west at 7. At Augusta, it was partly sunny and 78, wind southwest at 10. At Savannah, with a thunderstorm, it was 91, wind north at 8. Elsewhere across the region, at Chattanooga, with thunder, it was 77, wind north at 12. At Asheville, with light rain, it was 79, wind west at 6. At Greenville-Spartanburg, it was mostly sunny and 92, wind northeast at 7. Here is the hazardous weather outlook. This hazardous weather outlook is for North and Central Georgia. For this afternoon and tonight, a heat advisory remains in effect through this evening, with heat index values forecast to reach as high as 106 degrees this afternoon. An isolated damaging wind threat exists with any storms that develop through this evening. And now the extended outlook for the period Monday through Saturday. Hot conditions persist, with heat index values forecast to be in the upper 90s to low 100s over the next 5 to 7 days. Daily rain and thunderstorm chances are possible each afternoon through at least the middle of the week. Spotter information statement. Spotter activation is not requested, but spotters are encouraged to submit reports of severe weather through the web by going to weather.gov/Atlanta. Please relay any information about observed severe weather to the National Weather Service. Here is the official forecast from your National Weather Service for the Athens listening area. This afternoon, mostly sunny with a slight chance of showers and thunderstorms. Highs in the mid-90s. West winds around 10 miles an hour. Chance of rain 20%. Tonight, partly cloudy. A chance of showers and thunderstorms in the evening. Lows in the mid-70s. Light west winds in the evening, becoming light and variable. Chance of rain 30%. Monday, showers and thunderstorms likely in the afternoon. Highs in the mid-90s. Southwest winds 5 to 15 miles an hour. Chance of rain 60%. Monday night, partly cloudy. A slight chance of showers and thunderstorms in the evening. Lows in the lower 70s. Light southwest winds. Chance of rain 20%. And now the extended forecast. Tuesday and Tuesday night, mostly clear. A chance of showers and thunderstorms. Highs in the lower 90s. Lows in the lower 70s. Wednesday through Friday night, mostly clear. Highs in the lower 90s. Lows in the mid-70s. Saturday and Saturday night, partly cloudy. A chance of showers and thunderstorms. Highs in the lower 90s. Lows in the lower 70s. For more detailed weather, water, and climate information, please visit our website at weather.gov/Atlanta. This advisory is for the following counties in Georgia: Clark, Greene, Morgan, Oconee, Oglethorpe, Tolliver, Walton, and Wilkes. What? Heat index values up to 106. Where? Portions of central, east central, north central, northeast, southeast, and west central Georgia. When? Until

a.m. Eastern Daylight Time this evening. Impacts, hot temperatures, and high humidity may cause heat illnesses. Drink plenty of fluids, stay in an air-conditioned room, stay out of the sun, and check up on relatives and neighbors. The current time is 4:04 p.m. Eastern Daylight Time. Here are the 4 p.m. weather observations from around the area. At Athens, it was mostly sunny. The temperature was 94 degrees, dew point 69 degrees, relative humidity 44%, with a heat index of 99, wind northwest at 5 miles an hour. Pressure was 29.94 inches and steady. At Gainesville, it was mostly sunny and 92, wind west at 9 gusting to 16. At Winder, it was cloudy, the temperature was 86. At Greensboro, it was partly cloudy and 91, wind west at 7 gusting to 15. At Jefferson, it was sunny and 93, wind west at 5. At Monroe, it was mostly sunny. At Albertton, it was sunny and 96, wind southwest at 9. At Canyon, it was sunny and 94, wind northwest at 6. Elsewhere across Georgia, at Atlanta it was partly sunny and 93, wind northwest at 8. At Cartersville, it was 93, wind northwest at 7. At Lawrenceville, it was mostly sunny and 90, wind southwest at 8. At Macon, it was partly sunny and 84, wind calm. At Rome, it was partly sunny and 90, wind west at 3. At Augusta, it was partly sunny and 80, wind calm. At Savannah, with thunder, it was 91, wind northeast at 10 gusting to 17. Elsewhere across the region, at Chattanooga, it was partly sunny and 76, wind north at 13. At Asheville, it was cloudy and 81, wind southwest at 6. At Greenville-Spartanburg, it was cloudy and 86, wind northeast at 8. Here is the hazardous weather outlook. This hazardous weather outlook is for North and Central Georgia. For this afternoon and tonight, a heat advisory remains in effect through this evening, with heat index values forecast to reach as high as 106 degrees this afternoon. An isolated damaging wind threat exists with any storms that develop through this evening. And now the extended outlook for the period Monday through Saturday. Hot conditions persist, with heat index values forecast to be in the upper 90s to low 100s over the next 5 to 7 days. Daily rain and thunderstorm chances are possible each afternoon through at least the middle of the week. Spotter information statement. 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Please relay any information about observed severe weather to the National Weather Service. Here is the official forecast from your National Weather Service for the Athens listening area. This afternoon, mostly sunny with a slight chance of showers and thunderstorms. Highs in the mid-90s. West winds around 10 miles an hour. Chance of rain 20%. Tonight, partly cloudy. A chance of showers and thunderstorms in the evening. Lows in the mid-70s. Light west winds in the evening, becoming light and variable. Chance of rain 30%. Monday, showers and thunderstorms likely in the afternoon. Highs in the mid-90s. Southwest winds 5 to 15 miles an hour. Chance of rain 60%. Monday night, partly cloudy. A slight chance of showers and thunderstorms in the evening. Lows in the lower 70s. Light southwest winds. Chance of rain 20%. And now the extended forecast. Tuesday and Tuesday night, mostly clear. A chance of showers and thunderstorms. Highs in the lower 90s. Lows in the lower 70s. Wednesday through Friday night, mostly clear. Highs in the lower 90s. Lows in the mid-70s. Saturday and Saturday night, partly cloudy. A chance of showers and thunderstorms. Highs in the lower 90s. Lows in the lower 70s.

detailed weather, water, and climate information, please visit our website at weather.gov/Atlanta. This advisory is for the following counties in Georgia: Clark, Greene, Morgan, Oconee, Oglethorpe, Tolliver, Walton, and Wilkes. What? Heat index values up to 106. Where? Portions of central, east central, north central, northeast, southeast, and west central Georgia. When? Until 8 p.m. Eastern Daylight Time this evening. Impacts. Hot temperatures and high humidity may cause heat illnesses. Drink plenty of fluids. Stay in an air-conditioned room. Stay out of the sun. And check up on relatives and neighbors. The current time is 4:10 p.m. Eastern Daylight Time. Here are the 4 p.m. weather observations from around the area. At Athens, it was mostly sunny. The temperature was 94 degrees, dew point 69 degrees, relative humidity 44%, with a heat index of 99, wind northwest at 5 miles an hour. Pressure was 29.94 inches and steady. At Gainesville, it was mostly sunny and 92, wind west at 9 gusting to 16. At Winder, it was cloudy, the temperature was 86. At Greensboro, it was partly cloudy and 91, wind west at 7 gusting to 15. At Jefferson, it was sunny and 93, wind west at 5. At Monroe, it was mostly sunny. At Albertton, it was sunny and 96, wind southwest at 9. At Canyon, it was sunny and 94, wind northwest at 6. Elsewhere across Georgia, at Atlanta it was partly sunny and 93, wind northwest at 8. At Cartersville, it was 93, wind northwest at 7. At Lawrenceville, it was mostly sunny and 90, wind southwest at 8. At Macon, it was partly sunny and 84, wind calm. At Rome, it was partly sunny and 90, wind west at 3. At Augusta, it was partly sunny and 80, wind calm. At Savannah, with thunder, it was 91, wind northeast at 10 gusting to 17. Elsewhere across the region, at Chattanooga, it was partly sunny and 76, wind north at 13. At Asheville, it was cloudy and 81, wind southwest at 6. At Greenville-Spartanburg, it was cloudy and 86, wind northeast at 8. Here are the 4 p.m. weather observations from around the area. At Athens, it was mostly sunny. The temperature was 94 degrees, dew point 69 degrees, relative humidity 44%, with a heat index of 99, wind northwest at 5 miles an hour. Pressure was 29.94 inches and steady. At Gainesville, it was mostly sunny and 92, wind west at 9 gusting to 16. At Winder, it was cloudy, the temperature was 86. At Greensboro, it was partly cloudy and 91, wind west at 7 gusting to 15. At Jefferson, it was mostly sunny and 93, wind west at 5. At Monroe, it was partly sunny. At Albertton, it was sunny and 96, wind southwest at 9. At Canyon, it was mostly sunny and 94. Wind northwest at 6. Elsewhere across Georgia, at Atlanta it was partly sunny and 93, wind northwest at 8. At Cartersville, it was 93, wind northwest at 7. At Lawrenceville, it was mostly sunny and 90, wind southwest at 8. At Macon, it was partly sunny and 84, wind calm. At Rome, it was partly sunny and 90, wind west at 3. At Augusta, it was cloudy and 80, wind calm. At Savannah, with thunder, it was 91, wind northeast at 10 gusting to 17. Elsewhere across the region, at Chattanooga, it was partly sunny and 76, wind north at 13. At Asheville, it was cloudy and 81, wind southwest at 6. At Greenville-Spartanburg, with thunder, it was 84, wind northeast at 13 gusting to 21. Here is the hazardous weather outlook.
This hazardous weather outlook is for North and Central Georgia. For this afternoon and tonight, a heat advisory remains in effect through this evening, with heat index values forecast to reach as high as 106 degrees this afternoon. An isolated damaging wind threat exists with any storms that develop through this evening. And now the extended outlook for the period Monday through Saturday. Hot conditions persist, with heat index values forecast to be in the upper 90s to low 100s over the next 5 to 7 days. Daily rain and thunderstorm chances are possible each afternoon through at least the middle of the week. Spotter information statement. 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Please relay any information about observed severe weather to the National Weather Service. Here is the official forecast from your National Weather Service for the Athens listening area. This afternoon, mostly sunny with a slight chance of showers and thunderstorms. Highs in the mid-90s. West winds around 10 miles an hour. Chance of rain 20%. Tonight, partly cloudy. A chance of showers and thunderstorms in the evening. Lows in the mid-70s. Light west winds in the evening, becoming light and variable. Chance of rain 30%. Monday, showers and thunderstorms likely in the afternoon. Highs in the mid-90s. Southwest winds 5 to 15 miles an hour. Chance of rain 60%. Monday night, partly cloudy. A slight chance of showers and thunderstorms in the evening. Lows in the lower 70s. Light southwest winds. Chance of rain 20%. And now the extended forecast. Tuesday and Tuesday night, mostly clear. A chance of showers and thunderstorms. Highs in the lower 90s. Lows in the lower 70s. Wednesday through Friday night, mostly clear. Highs in the lower 90s. Lows in the mid-70s. Saturday and Saturday night, partly cloudy. A chance of showers and thunderstorms. Highs in the lower 90s. Lows in the lower 70s. For more detailed weather, water, and climate information, please visit our website at weather.gov/Atlanta. This advisory is for the following counties in Georgia: Clark, Greene, Morgan, Oconee, Oglethorpe, Tolliver, Walton, and Wilkes. What? Heat index values up to 106. Where? Portions of central, east central, north central, northeast, southeast, and west central Georgia. When? Until 8 p.m. Eastern Daylight Time this evening. Impacts: hot temperatures and high humidity may cause heat illnesses. Drink plenty of fluids, stay in an air-conditioned room, stay out of the sun, and check up on relatives and neighbors. The current time is 4:17 p.m. Eastern Daylight Time. Here are the 4 p.m. weather observations from around the area. At Athens, it was mostly sunny. The temperature was 94 degrees, dew point 69 degrees, relative humidity 44%, with a heat index of 99, wind northwest at 5 miles an hour, pressure was 29.94 inches and steady. At Gainesville, it was mostly sunny and 92, wind west at 9 gusting to 16. At Winder, it was cloudy, the temperature was 86. At Greensboro, it was partly cloudy and 91, wind west at 7 gusting to 15. At Jefferson, it was mostly sunny and 93, wind west at 5. At Monroe, it was partly sunny. At Albertton, it was sunny and 96, wind southwest at 9. At Canyon, it was mostly sunny and 94, wind northwest at 6. Elsewhere across Georgia, at Atlanta it was partly sunny and 93, wind northwest at 8. At Cartersville, it was 93, wind northwest at 7. At Lawrenceville, it was mostly sunny and 90, wind southwest at 8. At Macon, it was partly sunny and 84, wind calm. At Rome,
It was partly sunny and 90. Wind west at 3. At a gust

it was cloudy and 80, wind calm. At Savannah, with thunder, it was 91, wind northeast at 10 gusting to 17. Elsewhere across the region, at Chattanooga, it was partly sunny and 76, wind north at 13. At Asheville, it was cloudy and 81, wind southwest at 6. At Greenville-Spartanburg, with thunder, it was 84, wind northeast at 13 gusting to 21. Here is the hazardous weather outlook. This hazardous weather outlook is for north and central Georgia. For this afternoon and tonight, a heat advisory remains in effect through this evening, with heat index values forecast to reach as high as 106 degrees this afternoon. An isolated damaging wind threat exists with any storms that develop through this evening. And now the extended outlook for the period Monday through Saturday. Hot conditions persist, with heat index values forecast to be in the upper 90s to low 100s over the next 5 to 7 days. Daily rain and thunderstorm chances are possible each afternoon through at least the middle of the week. Spotter information statement. 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Please relay any information about observed severe weather to the National Weather Service. Here is the official forecast from your National Weather Service for the Athens listening area. This afternoon, mostly sunny with a slight chance of showers and thunderstorms. Highs in the mid-90s. West winds around 10 miles an hour. Chance of rain 20%. Tonight, partly cloudy. A chance of showers and thunderstorms in the evening. Lows in the mid-70s. Light west winds in the evening, becoming light and variable. Chance of rain 30%. Monday, showers and thunderstorms likely in the afternoon. Highs in the mid-90s. Southwest winds 5 to 15 miles an hour. Chance of rain 60%. Monday night, partly cloudy. A slight chance of showers and thunderstorms in the evening. Lows in the lower 70s. Light southwest winds. Chance of rain 20%. And now the extended forecast. Tuesday and Tuesday night, mostly clear. A chance of showers and thunderstorms. Highs in the lower 90s. Lows in the lower 70s. Wednesday through Friday night, mostly clear. Highs in the lower 90s. Lows in the mid-70s. Saturday and Saturday night, partly cloudy. A chance of showers and thunderstorms. Highs in the lower 90s. Lows in the lower 70s. For more detailed weather, water, and climate information, please visit our website at weather.gov/Atlanta. This advisory is for the following counties in Georgia: Clark, Greene, Morgan, Oconee, Oglethorpe, Tolliver, Walton, and Wilkes. What? Heat index values up to 106. Where? Portions of central, east central, north central, northeast, southeast, and west central Georgia. When? Until 8 p.m. Eastern Daylight Time this evening. Impacts: hot temperatures and high humidity may cause heat illnesses. Drink plenty of fluids, stay in an air-conditioned room, stay out of the sun, and check up on relatives and neighbors. The current time is 4:23 p.m. Eastern Daylight Time. Here are the 4 p.m. weather observations from around the area. At Athens, it was mostly sunny, the temperature was 94 degrees, dew point 69 degrees, relative humidity 44%, with a heat index of 99, wind northwest at 5 miles an hour, pressure was 29.94 inches and steady. At Gainesville, it was mostly sunny and 92, wind west at 9 gusting to 16. At Winder, it was cloudy, the temperature was 86. At Greensboro, it was partly cloudy and 91, wind west at 7 gusting to 15. At Jefferson, it was mostly sunny and 93, wind west at 5. At Monroe, it was partly sunny. At Albertton, it was sunny and 96, wind southwest at 9.

at Canyon. It was mostly sunny and 94. Wind northwest at 6. Elsewhere across Georgia, at Atlanta it was partly sunny and 93. Wind northwest at 8. At Cartersville, it was 93. Wind northwest at 7. At Lawrenceville, it was mostly sunny and 90. Wind southwest at 8. At Macon, it was partly sunny and 84. Wind calm. At Rome, it was partly sunny and 90. Wind west at 3. At Augusta, it was cloudy and 80. Wind calm. At Savannah, with thunder, it was 91. Wind northeast at 10, gusting to 17. Elsewhere across the region, at Chattanooga, it was partly sunny and 76. Wind north at 13. At Asheville, it was cloudy and 81. Wind southwest at 6. At Greenville-Spartanburg, with thunder, it was 84, wind northeast at 13, gusting to 21. Here is the hazardous weather outlook. This hazardous weather outlook is for north and central Georgia. For this afternoon and tonight, a heat advisory remains in effect through this evening, with heat index values forecast to reach as high as 106 degrees this afternoon. An isolated damaging wind threat exists with any storms that develop through this evening. And now the extended outlook for the period Monday through Saturday. Hot conditions persist, with heat index values forecast to be in the upper 90s to low 100s over the next 5 to 7 days. Daily rain and thunderstorm chances are possible each afternoon through at least the middle of the week. Spotter information statement. Spotter activation is not requested, but spotters are encouraged to submit reports of severe weather through the web by going to weather.gov/Atlanta. Please relay any information about observed severe weather to the National Weather Service. Here is the official forecast from your National Weather Service for the Athens listening area. This afternoon, mostly sunny with a slight chance of showers and thunderstorms. Highs in the mid-90s. West winds around 10 miles an hour. Chance of rain 20%. Tonight, partly cloudy. A chance of showers and thunderstorms in the evening. Lows in the mid-70s. Light west winds in the evening, becoming light and variable. Chance of rain 30%. Monday, showers and thunderstorms likely in the afternoon. Highs in the mid-90s. Southwest winds 5 to 15 miles an hour. Chance of rain 60%. Monday night, partly cloudy. A slight chance of showers and thunderstorms in the evening. Lows in the lower 70s. Light southwest winds. Chance of rain 20%. And now the extended forecast. Tuesday and Tuesday night, mostly clear. A chance of showers and thunderstorms. Highs in the lower 90s. Lows in the lower 70s. Wednesday through Friday night, mostly clear. Highs in the lower 90s. Lows in the mid-70s. Saturday and Saturday night, partly cloudy. A chance of showers and thunderstorms. Highs in the lower 90s. Lows in the lower 70s. For more detailed weather, water, and climate information, please visit our website at weather.gov/Atlanta. This advisory is for the following counties in Georgia: Clark, Greene, Morgan, Oconee, Oglethorpe, Tolliver, Walton, and Wilkes. What? Heat index values up to 106. Where? Portions of central, east central, north central, northeast, southeast, and west central Georgia. When? Until 8 p.m. Eastern Daylight Time this evening. Impacts: hot temperatures and high humidity may cause heat illnesses. Drink plenty of fluids, stay in an air-conditioned room, stay out of the sun, and check up on relatives and neighbors. The current time is 4:28 p.m. Eastern Daylight Time. Here are the 4 p.m. weather observations from around the area. At Athens, it was mostly sunny. The temperature was 94 degrees, dew point 69 degrees, relative humidity 44%, with a heat index of 99, wind northwest at 5 miles an hour.

elsewhere across Georgia. At Atlanta, it was partly sunny and 93, wind northwest at 8. At Cartersville, it was 93, wind northwest at 7. At Lawrenceville, it was mostly sunny and 90, wind southwest at 8. At Macon, it was partly sunny and 84, wind calm. At Rome, it was partly sunny and 90, wind west at 3. At Augusta, it was cloudy and 80, wind calm. At Savannah, with thunder, it was 91, wind northeast at 10, gusting to 17. Elsewhere across the region, at Chattanooga, it was partly sunny and 76, wind north at 13. At Asheville, it was cloudy and 81, wind southwest at 6. At Greenville-Spartanburg, with thunder, it was 84, wind northeast at 13, gusting to 21. Here is the hazardous weather outlook. This hazardous weather outlook is for north and central Georgia. For this afternoon and tonight, a heat advisory remains in effect through this evening, with heat index values forecast to reach as high as 106 degrees this afternoon. An isolated damaging wind threat exists with any storms that develop through this evening. And now the extended outlook for the period Monday through Saturday. Hot conditions persist, with heat index values forecast to be in the upper 90s to low 100s over the next 5 to 7 days. Daily rain and thunderstorm chances are possible each afternoon through at least the middle of the week. Spotter information statement. Spotter activation is not requested, but spotters are encouraged to submit reports of severe weather through the web by going to weather.gov/Atlanta. Please relay any information about observed severe weather to the National Weather Service. Here is the official forecast from your National Weather Service for the Athens listening area. This afternoon, mostly sunny with a slight chance of showers and thunderstorms. Highs in the mid-90s. West winds around 10 miles an hour. Chance of rain 20%. Tonight, partly cloudy. A chance of showers and thunderstorms in the evening. Lows in the mid-70s. Light west winds in the evening, becoming light and variable. Chance of rain 30%. Monday, showers and thunderstorms likely in the afternoon. Highs in the mid-90s. Southwest winds 5 to 15 miles an hour. Chance of rain 60%. Monday night, partly cloudy. A slight chance of showers and thunderstorms in the evening. Lows in the lower 70s. Light southwest winds. Chance of rain 20%. And now the extended forecast. Tuesday and Tuesday night, mostly clear. A chance of showers and thunderstorms. Highs in the lower 90s. Cast. Tuesday and Tuesday night, mostly clear. A chance of showers and thunderstorms. Highs in the lower 90s. Lows in the lower 70s. Wednesday through Friday night, mostly clear. Highs in the lower 90s. Lows in the mid-70s. Saturday and Saturday night, partly cloudy. A chance of showers and thunderstorms. Highs in the lower 90s. Lows in the lower 70s. For more detailed weather, water, and climate information, please visit our website at weather.gov/Atlanta. This advisory is for the following counties in Georgia: Clark, Greene, Morgan, Oconee, Oglethorpe, Tolliver, Walton, and Wilkes. What? Heat index values up to 106. Where? Portions of central, east central, north central, northeast, southeast, and west central Georgia. When? Until 8 p.m. Eastern Daylight Time this evening. Impacts: hot temperatures and high humidity may cause heat illnesses. Drink plenty of fluids, stay in an air-conditioned room, stay out of the sun, and check up on relatives and neighbors. The current time is 4:34 p.m. Eastern Daylight Time. Here are the 4 p.m. weather observations from around the area. At Athens, it was mostly sunny. The temperature was 94 degrees, dew point 69 degrees, relative humidity 44%, with a heat index of

99, wind northwest at 5 miles an hour. Pressure was 29.94 inches and steady. At Gainesville, it was mostly sunny and 92, wind west at 9 gusting to 16. At Winder, it was cloudy, the temperature was 86. At Greensboro, it was partly cloudy and 91, wind west at 7 gusting to 15. At Jefferson, it was mostly sunny and 93, wind west at 5. At Monroe, it was partly sunny. At Albertton, it was sunny and 96, wind southwest at 9. At Canyon, it was mostly sunny and 94, wind northwest at 6. Elsewhere across Georgia, at Atlanta it was partly sunny and 93, wind northwest at 8. At Cartersville, it was a 93, wind northwest at 7. At Lawrenceville, it was mostly sunny and 90, wind southwest at 8. At Macon, it was partly sunny and 84, wind calm. At Rome, it was partly sunny and 90, wind west at 3. At Augusta, it was cloudy and 80, wind calm. At Savannah, with thunder, it was 91, wind northeast at 10 gusting to 17. Elsewhere across the region, at Chattanooga, it was partly sunny and 76, wind north at 13. At Asheville, it was cloudy and 81, wind southwest at 6. At Greenville-Spartanburg, with thunder, it was 84, wind northeast at 13 gusting to 21. Here is the hazardous weather outlook. This hazardous weather outlook is for North and Central Georgia. For this afternoon and tonight, a heat advisory remains in effect through this evening, with heat index values forecast to reach as high as 106 degrees this afternoon. An isolated damaging wind threat exists with any storms that develop through this evening. And now the extended outlook for the period Monday through Saturday. Hot conditions persist, with heat index values forecast to be in the upper 90s to low 100s over the next 5 to 7 days. Daily rain and thunderstorm chances are possible each afternoon through at least the middle of the week. Spotter information statement. Spotter activation is not requested, but spotters are encouraged to submit reports of severe weather through the web by going to weather.gov/Atlanta. Please relay any information about observed severe weather to the National Weather Service. Here is the official forecast from your National Weather Service for the Athens listening area. This afternoon, mostly sunny with a slight chance of showers and thunderstorms. Highs in the mid-90s. West winds around 10 miles an hour. Chance of rain 20%. Tonight, partly cloudy. A chance of showers and thunderstorms in the evening. Lows in the mid-70s. Light west winds in the evening, becoming light and variable. Chance of rain 30%. Monday, showers and thunderstorms likely in the afternoon. Highs in the mid-90s. Southwest winds 5 to 15 miles an hour. Chance of rain 60%. Monday night, partly cloudy. A slight chance of showers and thunderstorms in the evening. Lows in the lower 70s. Light southwest winds. Chance of rain 20%. And now the extended forecast. Tuesday and Tuesday night, mostly clear. A chance of showers and thunderstorms. Highs in the lower 90s. Lows in the lower 70s. Wednesday through Friday night, mostly clear. Highs in the lower 90s. Lows in the mid-70s. Saturday and Saturday night, partly cloudy. A chance of showers and thunderstorms. Highs in the lower 90s. Lows in the lower 70s. For more detailed weather, water, and climate information, please visit our website at weather.gov/Atlanta. This advisory is for the following counties. In Georgia, Clark, Greene, Morgan, Oconee, Oglethorpe, Tolliver, Walton, and Wilkes. What? Heat index values up to 106. Where? Portions of central, east central, north central, northeast, southeast, and west central Georgia.
when, until 8 p.m. Eastern Daylight Time this evening. Impacts, hot temperatures and high humidity may cause heat illnesses. Drink plenty of fluids, stay in an air-conditioned room, stay out of the sun, and check up on relatives and neighbors. 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The current time is 4:40 p.m. Eastern Daylight Time. Here are the 4 p.m. weather observations from around the area. At Athens, it was mostly sunny. The temperature was 94 degrees, dew point 69 degrees, relative humidity 44%, with a heat index of 99, wind northwest at 5 miles an hour. Pressure was 29.94 inches and steady. At Gainesville, it was mostly sunny and 92, wind west at 9 gusting to 16. At Winder, it was cloudy, the temperature was 86. At Greensboro, it was partly cloudy and 91, wind west at 7 gusting to 15. At Jefferson, it was mostly sunny and 93, wind west at 5. At Monroe, it was partly sunny. At Albertton, it was sunny and 96, wind southwest at 9. At Canyon, it was mostly sunny and 94, wind northwest at 6. Elsewhere across Georgia, at Atlanta it was partly sunny and 93, wind northwest at 8. At Cartersville, it was a 93, wind northwest at 7. At Lawrenceville, it was mostly sunny and 90, wind southwest at 8. At Macon, it was partly sunny and 84, wind calm. At Rome, it was partly sunny and 90, wind west at 3. At Augusta, it was cloudy and 80, wind calm. At Savannah, with thunder, it was 91, wind northeast at 10 gusting to 17. Elsewhere across the region, at Chattanooga, it was partly sunny and 76, wind north at 13. At Asheville, it was cloudy and 81, wind southwest at 6. At Greenville-Spartanburg, with thunder, it was 84, wind northeast at 13 gusting to 21. Here is the hazardous weather outlook. This hazardous weather outlook is for North and Central Georgia. For this afternoon and tonight, a heat advisory remains in effect through this evening, with heat index values forecast to reach as high as 106 degrees this afternoon. An isolated damaging wind threat exists with any storms that develop through this evening. And now the extended outlook for the period Monday through Saturday. Hot conditions persist, with heat index values forecast to be in the upper 90s to low 100s over the next 5 to 7 days. Daily rain and thunderstorm chances are possible each afternoon through at least the middle of the week. Spotter information statement. Spotter activation is not requested, but spotters are encouraged to submit reports of severe weather through the web by going to weather.gov/Atlanta. Please relay any information about observed severe weather to the National Weather Service. Here is the official forecast from your National Weather Service for the Athens listening area. This afternoon, mostly sunny with a slight chance of showers and thunderstorms. Highs in the mid-90s. West winds around 10 miles an hour. Chance of rain 20%. Tonight, partly cloudy. A chance of showers and thunderstorms in the evening. Lows in the mid-70s. Light west winds in the evening, becoming light and variable. Chance of rain 30%. Monday, showers and thunderstorms likely in the afternoon. Highs in the mid-90s.
southwest winds 5 to 15 miles an hour.

chance of rain 60%. Monday night, partly cloudy. A slight chance of showers and thunderstorms in the evening. Lows in the lower 70s. Light southwest winds. Chance of rain 20%. And now the extended forecast. Tuesday and Tuesday night, mostly clear. A chance of showers and thunderstorms. Highs in the lower 90s. Lows in the lower 70s. Wednesday through Friday night, mostly clear. Highs in the lower 90s. Lows in the mid 70s. Saturday and Saturday night, partly cloudy. A chance of showers and thunderstorms. Highs in the lower 90s. Lows in the lower 70s. For more detailed weather, water, and climate information, please visit our website at weather.gov/Atlanta. This advisory is for the following counties in Georgia: Clark, Greene, Morgan, Oconee, Oglethorpe, Tolliver, Walton, and Wilkes. What? Heat index values up to 106. Where? Portions of central, east central, north central, northeast, southeast, and west central Georgia. When? Until 8 p.m. Eastern Daylight Time this evening. Impacts: hot temperatures and high humidity may cause heat illnesses. Drink plenty of fluids, stay in an air-conditioned room, stay out of the sun, and check up on relatives and neighbors. The current time is 4:46 p.m. Eastern Daylight Time. Here are the 4 p.m. weather observations from around the area. At Athens, it was mostly sunny. The temperature was 94 degrees, dew point 69 degrees, relative humidity 44%, with a heat index of 99, wind northwest at 5 miles an hour. Pressure was 29.94 inches and steady. At Gainesville, it was mostly sunny and 92, wind west at 9 gusting to 16. At Winder, it was cloudy, the temperature was 86. At Greensboro, it was partly cloudy and 91, wind west at 7 gusting to 15. At Jefferson, it was mostly sunny and 93, wind west at 5. At Monroe, it was partly sunny. At Albertton, it was sunny and 96, wind southwest at 9. At Canyon, it was mostly sunny and 94, wind northwest at 6. Elsewhere across Georgia, at Atlanta it was partly sunny and 93, wind northwest at 8. At Cartersville, it was 93, wind northwest at 7. At Lawrenceville, it was mostly sunny and 90, wind southwest at 8. At Macon, it was partly sunny and 84, wind calm. At Rome, it was partly sunny and 90, wind west at 3. At Augusta, it was cloudy and 80, wind calm. At Savannah, with thunder, it was 91, wind northeast at 10 gusting to 17. Elsewhere across the region, at Chattanooga, it was partly sunny and 76, wind north at 13. At Asheville, it was cloudy and 81, wind southwest at 6. At Greenville-Spartanburg, with thunder, it was 84, wind northeast at 13 gusting to 21. Here is the hazardous weather outlook. This hazardous weather outlook is for north and central Georgia. For this afternoon and tonight, a heat advisory remains in effect through this evening, with heat index values forecast to reach as high as 106 degrees this afternoon. An isolated damaging wind threat exists with any storms that develop through this evening. And now the extended outlook for the period Monday through Saturday. Hot conditions persist, with heat index values forecast to be in the upper 90s to low 100s over the next 5 to 7 days. Daily rain and thunderstorm chances are possible each afternoon through at least the middle of the week. Spotter information statement: spotter activation is not requested, but spotters are encouraged to submit reports of severe weather through the web by going to weather.gov/Atlanta. Please relay any information about observed severe weather to the National Weather Service. Here is the official forecast from your National Weather Service for the Athens listening area.
This afternoon, mostly sunny with a slight chance of showers and thunderstorms. Highs in the mid-90s. West winds around 10 miles an hour. Chance of rain 20%. Tonight, partly cloudy. A chance of showers and thunderstorms in the evening. Lows in the mid-70s. Light west winds in the evening, becoming light and variable. Chance of rain 30%. Monday, showers and thunderstorms likely in the afternoon. Highs in the mid-90s. Southwest winds 5 to 15 miles an hour. Chance of rain 60%. Monday night, partly cloudy. A slight chance of showers and thunderstorms in the evening. Lows in the lower 70s. Light southwest winds. Chance of rain 20%. And now the extended forecast. Tuesday and Tuesday night, mostly clear. A chance of showers and thunderstorms. Highs in the lower 90s. Lows in the lower 70s. Wednesday through Friday night, mostly clear. Highs in the lower 90s. Lows in the mid 70s. Saturday and Saturday night, partly cloudy. A chance of showers and thunderstorms. Highs in the lower 90s. Lows in the lower 70s. For more detailed weather, water, and climate information, please visit our website at weather.gov/Atlanta. This advisory is for the following counties in Georgia: Clark, Greene, Morgan, Oconee, Oglethorpe, Tolliver, Walton, and Wilkes. What? Heat index values up to 106. Where? Portions of central, east central, north central, northeast, southeast, and west central Georgia. When? Until 8 p.m. Eastern Daylight Time this evening. Impacts: hot temperatures and high humidity may cause heat illnesses. Drink plenty of fluids, stay in an air-conditioned room, stay out of the sun, and check up on relatives and neighbors. The current time is 4:52 p.m. Eastern Daylight Time. Here are the 4 p.m. weather observations from around the area. At Athens, it was mostly sunny. The temperature was 94 degrees, dew point 69 degrees, relative humidity 44%, with a heat index of 99, wind northwest at 5 miles an hour, pressure was 29.94 inches and steady. At Gainesville, it was mostly sunny and 92, wind west at 9 gusting to 16. At Winder, it was cloudy, the temperature was 86. At Greensboro, it was partly cloudy and 91, wind west at 7 gusting to 15. At Jefferson, it was mostly sunny and 93, wind west at 5. At Monroe, it was partly sunny. At Albertton, it was sunny and 96, wind southwest at 9. At Canyon, it was mostly sunny and 94, wind northwest at 6. Elsewhere across Georgia, at Atlanta it was partly sunny and 93, wind northwest at 8. At Cartersville, it was 93, wind northwest at 7. At Lawrenceville, it was mostly sunny and 90, wind southwest at 8. At Macon, it was partly sunny and 84, wind calm. At Rome, it was partly sunny and 90, wind west at 3. At Augusta, it was cloudy and 80, wind calm. At Savannah, with thunder, it was 91, wind northeast at 10 gusting to 17. Elsewhere across the region, at Chattanooga, it was partly sunny and 76, wind north at 13. At Asheville, it was cloudy and 81, wind southwest at 6. At Greenville-Spartanburg, with thunder, it was 84, wind northeast at 13 gusting to 21. Here is the hazardous weather outlook. This hazardous weather outlook is for north and central Georgia. For this afternoon and tonight, a heat advisory remains in effect through this evening, with heat index values forecast to reach as high as 106 degrees this afternoon. An isolated damaging wind threat exists with any storms that develop through this evening.
And now the extended outlook for the period Monday through Saturday. Hot conditions persist, with heat index values forecast to be in the upper 90s to low 100s over the next 5 to 7 days.

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Here is the official forecast from your National Weather Service for the Athens listening area. This afternoon, mostly sunny with a slight chance of showers and thunderstorms. Highs in the mid-90s. West winds around 10 miles an hour. Chance of rain 20%. Tonight, partly cloudy. A chance of showers and thunderstorms in the evening. Lows in the mid-70s. Light west winds in the evening, becoming light and variable. Chance of rain 30%. Monday, showers and thunderstorms likely in the afternoon. Highs in the mid-90s. Southwest winds 5 to 15 miles an hour. Chance of rain 60%. Monday night, partly cloudy. A slight chance of showers and thunderstorms in the evening. Lows in the lower 70s. Light southwest winds. Chance of rain 20%. And now the extended forecast. Tuesday and Tuesday night, mostly clear. A chance of showers and thunderstorms. Highs in the lower 90s. Lows in the lower 70s. Wednesday through Friday night, mostly clear. Highs in the lower 90s. Lows in the mid-70s. Saturday and Saturday night, partly cloudy. A chance of showers and thunderstorms. Highs in the lower 90s. Lows in the lower 70s. For more detailed weather, water, and climate information, please visit our website at weather.gov/Atlanta. This advisory is for the following counties in Georgia: Clark, Greene, Morgan, Oconee, Oglethorpe, Tolliver, Walton, and Wilkes. What? Heat index values up to 106. Where? Portions of central, east central, north central, northeast, southeast, and west central Georgia. When? Until 8 p.m. Eastern Daylight Time this evening. Impacts: hot temperatures and high humidity may cause heat illnesses. Drink plenty of fluids, stay in an air-conditioned room, stay out of the sun, and check up on relatives and neighbors. The current time is 4:57 p.m. Eastern Daylight Time. Here are the 4 p.m. weather observations from around the area. At Athens, it was mostly sunny. The temperature was 94 degrees, dew point 69 degrees, relative humidity 44%, with a heat index of 99, wind northwest at 5 miles an hour. Pressure was 29.94 inches and steady. At Gainesville, it was mostly sunny and 92, wind west at 9 gusting to 16. At Winder, it was cloudy, the temperature was 86. At Greensboro, it was partly cloudy and 91, wind west at 7 gusting to 15. At Jefferson, it was mostly sunny and 93, wind west at 5. At Monroe, it was partly sunny. At Albertton, it was sunny and 96, wind southwest at 9. At Canyon, it was mostly sunny and 94, wind northwest at 6. Elsewhere across Georgia, at Atlanta it was partly sunny and 93, wind northwest at 8. At Cartersville, it was a 93, wind northwest at 7. At Lawrenceville, it was mostly sunny and 90, wind southwest at 8. At Macon, it was partly sunny and 84, wind calm. At Rome, it was partly sunny and 90, wind west at 3. At Augusta, it was cloudy and 80, wind calm. At Savannah, with thunder, it was 91, wind northeast at 10 gusting to 17. Elsewhere across the region, at Chattanooga, it was partly sunny and 76, wind north at 13. At Asheville, it was cloudy and 81, wind southwest at 6. At Greenville-Spartanburg, with thunder, it was 84, wind northeast at 13 gusting to 21.

Here's the hazardous weather outlook. This hazardous weather outlook is for North and Central Georgia. For this afternoon and tonight, a heat advisory remains in effect through this evening, with heat index values forecast to reach as high as 106 degrees this afternoon. An isolated damaging wind threat exists with any storms that develop through this evening. And now the extended outlook for the period Monday through Saturday. Hot conditions persist, with heat index values forecast to be in the upper 90s to low 100s over the next 5 to 7 days. Daily rain and thunderstorm chances are possible each afternoon through at least the middle of the week. Spotter information statement. 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Please relay any information about observed severe weather to the National Weather Service. The Athens climate summary for this evening, as of 4 p.m., July 5, 2026. Today's high temperature of 96 degrees occurred at 2:22 p.m. This high was 4 degrees above the normal high of 92. The record high is 101 degrees, which was set in 1954. Today's low temperature of 73 degrees occurred at 5:28 a.m. This low was 3 degrees above the normal low of 70. The record low is 58 degrees, which was set in 1933. A trace of precipitation fell today, which brings the monthly total to a trace. This is 0.74 inches below the normal amount of 0.74 inches for July. The total precipitation for the year now stands at 22.89 inches, which is 2.62 inches below normal. There were no heating degree days today. This leaves the monthly total at zero. The yearly total since July 1st is zero. There were 20 cooling degree days today. This brings the monthly total to 104. The yearly total since January 1st is 867. Sunset tonight is at 8:48 p.m. Sunrise tomorrow is at 6:28 a.m. Here is the official forecast from your National Weather Service for the Athens listening area. This afternoon, mostly sunny with a slight chance of showers and thunderstorms. Highs in the mid-90s. West winds around 10 miles an hour. Chance of rain 20%. Tonight, partly cloudy. A chance of showers and thunderstorms in the evening. Lows in the mid-70s. Light west winds in the evening, becoming light and variable. Chance of rain 30%. Monday, showers and thunderstorms likely in the afternoon. Highs in the mid-90s. Southwest winds 5 to 15 miles an hour. Chance of rain 60%. Monday night, partly cloudy. A slight chance of showers and thunderstorms in the evening. Lows in the lower 70s. Light southwest winds. Chance of rain 20%. And now the extended forecast. Tuesday and Tuesday night, mostly clear. A chance of showers and thunderstorms. Highs in the lower 90s. Lows in the lower 70s. Wednesday through Friday night, mostly clear. Highs in the lower 90s. Lows in the mid-70s. Saturday and Saturday night, partly cloudy. A chance of showers and thunderstorms. Highs in the lower 90s. Lows in the lower 70s. For more detailed weather, water, and climate information, please visit our website at weather.gov/Atlanta. Here is the official forecast from your National Weather Service for the Athens listening area. Tonight, partly cloudy. A chance of showers and thunderstorms early, then a slight chance of showers and thunderstorms late this evening. Lows in the mid-70s. Light west winds this evening, becoming light and variable. Chance of rain 30%. Monday, a slight chance of showers and thunderstorms in the morning, then thunderstorms likely and a chance of showers in the afternoon. Highs in the lower 90s. Southwest winds 5 to 15 miles an hour. Chance of rain 60%. Monday night, partly cloudy.
a slight chance of showers and thunderstorms in the evening. Lows in the lower 70s. Light southwest winds. Chance of rain 20%. Tuesday, mostly sunny. A slight chance of showers in the morning, then a chance of showers and thunderstorms in the afternoon. Highs in the lower 90s. West winds 5 to 15 miles an hour. Chance of rain 30%. Tuesday night, mostly clear. Lows in the lower 70s. Light west winds. And now the extended forecast. Wednesday and Wednesday night, clear. Highs in the lower 90s. Lows in the lower 70s. Thursday through Friday night, mostly clear. Highs in the mid-90s. Lows in the mid-70s. Saturday and Saturday night, partly cloudy. A chance of showers and thunderstorms. Highs in the lower 90s. Lows in the lower 70s. Sunday and Sunday night, partly cloudy. A chance of showers and thunderstorms. Highs in the lower 90s. Lows in the lower 70s. For more detailed weather, water, and climate information, please visit our website at weather.gov/Atlanta. This advisory is for the following counties in Georgia: Clark, Greene, Morgan, Oconee, Oglethorpe, Tolliver, Walton, and Wilkes. What? Heat index values up to 106. Where? Portions of central, east central, north central, northeast, southeast, and west central Georgia. When? Until 8 p.m. Eastern Daylight Time this evening. Impacts: hot temperatures and high humidity may cause heat illnesses. Drink plenty of fluids, stay in an air-conditioned room, stay out of the sun, and check up on relatives and neighbors. The current time is 5:06 p.m. Eastern Daylight Time. Here are the 5 p.m. weather observations from around the area. At Athens, it was mostly sunny. The temperature was 93 degrees, dew point 72 degrees, relative humidity 50%, with a heat index of 101, wind west at 7 miles an hour, pressure was 29.91 inches and falling. At Gainesville, it was mostly sunny and 92, wind southwest at 8. At Winder, it was mostly sunny, the temperature was 90. At Greensboro, it was partly cloudy and 95, wind variable at 6 gusting to 15. At Jefferson, it was mostly sunny and 93, wind calm. At Monroe, it was partly sunny. At Albertton, it was mostly sunny and 94, wind west at 3. At Canyon, it was mostly sunny and 95, wind northwest at 7. Elsewhere across Georgia, at Atlanta it was partly sunny and 93, wind variable at 6. At Cartersville, the temperature was 91, wind north at 7. At Lawrenceville, it was mostly sunny and 91, wind southwest at 6. At Macon, the temperature was 90, wind variable at 3. At Rome, with a thunderstorm, it was 74, wind north at 9. At Augusta, it was cloudy and 86, wind south at 8. At Savannah, with thunder, it was 85, wind south at 15. Elsewhere across the region, at Chattanooga, it was partly sunny and 75, wind southwest at 6. At Asheville, it was partly sunny and 84, wind northwest at 8. At Greenville-Spartanburg, with thunder, it was 74, wind north at 7. Here is the hazardous weather outlook. This hazardous weather outlook is for north and central Georgia. For this afternoon and tonight, a heat advisory remains in effect through this evening, with heat index values forecast to reach as high as 106 degrees this afternoon. An isolated damaging wind threat exists with any storms that develop through this evening. And now the extended outlook for the period Monday through Saturday. Hot conditions persist, with heat index values forecast to be in the upper 90s to low 100s over the next 5 to 7 days. Daily rain and thunderstorm chances are possible each afternoon through at least the middle of the week.
Spotter information statement. 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

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Please relay any information about observed severe weather to the National Weather Service. Here is the official forecast from your National Weather Service for the Athens listening area. Tonight, partly cloudy. A chance of showers and thunderstorms early, then a slight chance of showers and thunderstorms late this evening. Lows in the mid-70s. Light west winds this evening, becoming light and variable. Chance of rain 30%. Monday, a slight chance of showers and thunderstorms in the morning, then thunderstorms likely and a chance of showers in the afternoon. Highs in the lower 90s. Southwest winds 5 to 15 miles an hour. Chance of rain 60%. Monday night, partly cloudy. A slight chance of showers and thunderstorms in the evening. Lows in the lower 70s. Light southwest winds. Chance of rain 20%. Tuesday, mostly sunny. A slight chance of showers in the morning, then a chance of showers and thunderstorms in the afternoon. Highs in the lower 90s. West winds 5 to 15 miles an hour. Chance of rain 30%. Tuesday night, mostly clear. Lows in the lower 70s. Light west winds. And now the extended forecast. Wednesday and Wednesday night, clear. Highs in the lower 90s. Lows in the lower 70s. Thursday through Friday night, mostly clear. Highs in the mid-90s. Lows in the mid-70s. Saturday and Saturday night, partly cloudy. A chance of showers and thunderstorms. Highs in the lower 90s. Lows in the lower 70s. Sunday and Sunday night, partly cloudy. A chance of showers and thunderstorms. Highs in the lower 90s. Lows in the lower 70s. For more detailed weather, water, and climate information, please visit our website at weather.gov/Atlanta. The Athens climate summary for this evening, as of 4 p.m., July 5, 2026. Today's high temperature of 96 degrees occurred at 2:22 p.m. This high was 4 degrees above the normal high of 92. The record high is 101 degrees, which was set in 1954. Today's low temperature of 73 degrees occurred at 5:28 a.m. This low was 3 degrees above the normal low of 70. The record low is 58 degrees, which was set in 1933. A trace of precipitation fell today, which brings the monthly total to a trace. This is 0.74 inches below the normal amount of 0.74 inches for July. The total precipitation for the year now stands at 22.89 inches, which is 2.62 inches below normal. There were no heating degree days today. This leaves the monthly total at zero. The yearly total since July 1st is zero. There were 20 cooling degree days today. This brings the monthly total to 104. The yearly total since January 1st is 867. Sunset tonight is at 8:48 p.m. Sunrise tomorrow is at 6:28 a.m. This advisory is for the following counties in Georgia: Clark, Greene, Morgan, Oconee, Oglethorpe, Tolliver, Walton, and Wilkes. What? Heat index values up to 106. Where? Portions of central, east central, north central, northeast, southeast, and west central Georgia. When? Until 8 p.m. Eastern Daylight Time this evening. Impacts: hot temperatures and high humidity may cause heat illnesses. Drink plenty of fluids, stay in an air-conditioned room, stay out of the sun, and check up on relatives and neighbors. The current time is 5:14 p.m. Eastern Daylight Time. Here are the 5 p.m. weather observations from around the area. At Athens, it was mostly sunny, the temperature was 93 degrees, dew point 72 degrees, relative humidity 50%, with a heat index of 101, wind west at 7 miles an hour, pressure was 29.91 inches and falling. At Gainesville,
It was mostly sunny and 92, wind southwest at 8. At Winder, it was mostly sunny, the temperature was 90. At Greensboro, it was mostly cloudy and 95, wind variable at 6 gusting to 15. At Jefferson, it was mostly sunny and 93, wind calm. At Monroe, it was mostly sunny. At Alberton, it was mostly sunny and 94, wind west at 3. At Canyon, it was mostly sunny and 95, wind northwest at 7. Elsewhere across Georgia, at Atlanta it was partly sunny and 93, wind variable at 6. At Cartersville, the temperature was 91, wind north at 7. At Lawrenceville, it was mostly sunny and 91, wind southwest at 6. At Macon, it was partly sunny and 90, wind variable at 3. At Rome, with a thunderstorm, it was 74, wind north at 9. At Augusta, it was partly sunny and 86, wind south at 8. At Savannah, with thunder, it was 85, wind south at 15. Elsewhere across the region, at Chattanooga, it was partly sunny and 75, wind southwest at 6. At Asheville, it was partly sunny and 84, wind northwest at 8. At Greenville-Spartanburg, with thunder, it was 74, wind north at 7. Here is the hazardous weather outlook. This hazardous weather outlook is for North and Central Georgia. For this afternoon and tonight, a heat advisory remains in effect through this evening, with heat index values forecast to reach as high as 106 degrees this afternoon. An isolated damaging wind threat exists with any storms that develop through this evening. And now the extended outlook for the period Monday through Saturday. Hot conditions persist, with heat index values forecast to be in the upper 90s to low 100s over the next 5 to 7 days. Daily rain and thunderstorm chances are possible each afternoon through at least the middle of the week. Spotter information statement. 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Please relay any information about observed severe weather to the National Weather Service. Here is the official forecast from your National Weather Service for the Athens listening area. Tonight, partly cloudy. A chance of showers and thunderstorms early, then a slight chance of showers and thunderstorms late this evening. Lows in the mid-70s. Light west winds this evening, becoming light and variable. Chance of rain 30%. Monday, a slight chance of showers and thunderstorms in the morning, then thunderstorms likely and a chance of showers in the afternoon. Highs in the lower 90s. Southwest winds 5 to 15 miles an hour. Chance of rain 60%. Monday night, partly cloudy. A slight chance of showers and thunderstorms in the evening. Lows in the lower 70s. Light southwest winds. Chance of rain 20%. Tuesday, mostly sunny. A slight chance of showers in the morning, then a chance of showers and thunderstorms in the afternoon. Highs in the lower 90s. West winds 5 to 15 miles an hour. Chance of rain 30%. Tuesday night, mostly clear. Lows in the lower 70s. Light west winds. And now the extended forecast. Wednesday and Wednesday night, clear. Highs in the lower 90s. Lows in the lower 70s. Thursday through Friday night, mostly clear. Highs in the mid-90s. Lows in the mid-70s. Saturday and Saturday night, partly cloudy. A chance of showers and thunderstorms. Highs in the lower 90s. Lows in the lower 70s. Sunday and Sunday night, partly cloudy. A chance of showers and thunderstorms. Highs in the lower 90s. Lows in the lower 70s. For more detailed weather, water, and climate information, please visit our website at weather.gov/Atlanta. This advisory is for the following counties in Georgia: Clark, Greene, Morgan, Oconee, Oglethorpe,
Tolliver,

Walton and Wilkes. What? Heat index values up to 106. Where? Portions of central, east central, north central, northeast, southeast, and west central Georgia. When? Until 8 p.m. Eastern Daylight Time this evening. Impacts. Hot temperatures and high humidity may cause heat illnesses. Drink plenty of fluids, stay in an air-conditioned room, stay out of the sun, and check up on relatives and neighbors. The Athens climate summary for this evening, as of 4 p.m., July 5, 2026. Today's high temperature of 96 degrees occurred at 2:22 p.m. This high was 4 degrees above the normal high of 92. The record high is 101 degrees, which was set in 1954. Today's low temperature of 73 degrees occurred at 5:28 a.m. This low was 3 degrees above the normal low of 70. The record low is 58 degrees, which was set in 1933. A trace of precipitation fell today, which brings the monthly total to a trace. This is 0.74 inches below the normal amount of 0.74 inches for July. The total precipitation for the year now stands at 22.89 inches, which is 2.62 inches below normal. There were no heating degree days today. This leaves the monthly total at zero. The yearly total since July 1st is zero. There were 20 cooling degree days today. This brings the monthly total to 104. The yearly total since January 1st is 867. Sunset tonight is at 8:48 p.m. Sunrise tomorrow is at 6:28 a.m. The current time is 5:21 p.m. Eastern Daylight Time. Here are the 5 p.m. weather observations from around the area. At Athens, it was mostly sunny. The temperature was 93 degrees, dew point 72 degrees, relative humidity 50%, with a heat index of 101, wind west at 7 miles an hour, pressure was 29.91 inches and falling. At Gainesville, it was mostly sunny and 92, wind southwest at 8. At Winder, it was mostly sunny, the temperature was 90. At Greensboro, it was mostly cloudy and 95, wind variable at 6 gusting to 15. At Jefferson, it was mostly sunny and 93, wind calm. At Monroe, it was mostly sunny. At Albertton, it was mostly sunny and 94, wind west at 3. At Canyon, it was mostly sunny and 95, wind northwest at 7. Elsewhere across Georgia, at Atlanta it was partly sunny and 93, wind variable at 6. At Cartersville, the temperature was 91, wind north at 7. At Lawrenceville, it was mostly sunny and 91, wind southwest at 6. At Macon, it was partly sunny and 90, wind variable at 3. At Rome, with a thunderstorm, it was 74, wind north at 9. At Augusta, it was partly sunny and 86, wind south at 8. At Savannah, with thunder, it was 85, wind south at 15. Elsewhere across the region, at Chattanooga, it was partly sunny and 75, wind southwest at 6. At Asheville, it was partly sunny and 84, wind northwest at 8. At Greenville-Spartanburg, with thunder, it was 74, wind north at 7. Here is the hazardous weather outlook. This hazardous weather outlook is for North and Central Georgia. For this afternoon and tonight, a heat advisory remains in effect through this evening, with heat index values forecast to reach as high as 106 degrees this afternoon. An isolated damaging wind threat exists with any storms that develop through this evening. And now the extended outlook for the period Monday through Saturday. Hot conditions persist, with heat index values forecast to be in the upper 90s to low 100s over the next 5 to 7 days. Daily rain and thunderstorm chances are possible each afternoon through at least the middle of the week. Spotter information statement. 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Please relay any

information about observed severe weather to the National Weather Service. Here is the official forecast from your National Weather Service for the Athens listening area. Tonight, partly cloudy. A chance of showers and thunderstorms early, then a slight chance of showers and thunderstorms late this evening. Lows in the mid-70s. Light west winds this evening, becoming light and variable. Chance of rain 30%. Monday, a slight chance of showers and thunderstorms in the morning, then thunderstorms likely and a chance of showers in the afternoon. Highs in the lower 90s. Southwest winds 5 to 15 miles an hour. Chance of rain 60%. Monday night, partly cloudy. A slight chance of showers and thunderstorms in the evening. Lows in the lower 70s. Light southwest winds. Chance of rain 20%. Tuesday, mostly sunny. A slight chance of showers in the morning, then a chance of showers and thunderstorms in the afternoon. Highs in the lower 90s. West winds 5 to 15 miles an hour. Chance of rain 30%. Tuesday night, mostly clear. Lows in the lower 70s. Light west winds. And now the extended forecast. Wednesday and Wednesday night, clear. Highs in the lower 90s. Lows in the lower 70s. Thursday through Friday night, mostly clear. Highs in the mid-90s. Lows in the mid-70s. Saturday and Saturday night, partly cloudy. A chance of showers and thunderstorms. Highs in the lower 90s. Lows in the lower 70s. Sunday and Sunday night, partly cloudy. A chance of showers and thunderstorms. Highs in the lower 90s. Lows in the lower 70s. For more detailed weather, water, and climate information, please visit our website at weather.gov/Atlanta. This advisory is for the following counties in Georgia: Clark, Greene, Morgan, Oconee, Oglethorpe, Tolliver, Walton, and Wilkes. What? Heat index values up to 106. Where? Portions of central, east central, north central, northeast, southeast, and west central Georgia. When? Until 8 p.m. Eastern Daylight Time this evening. Impacts: hot temperatures and high humidity may cause heat illnesses. Drink plenty of fluids, stay in an air-conditioned room, stay out of the sun, and check up on relatives and neighbors. The current time is 5:27 p.m. Eastern Daylight Time. Here are the 5 p.m. weather observations from around the area. At Athens, it was mostly sunny. The temperature was 93 degrees, dew point 72 degrees, relative humidity 50%, with a heat index of 101, wind west at 7 miles an hour, pressure was 29.91 inches and falling. At Gainesville, it was mostly sunny and 92, wind southwest at 8. At Winder, it was mostly sunny, the temperature was 90. At Greensboro, it was mostly cloudy and 95, wind variable at 6 gusting to 15. At Jefferson, it was mostly sunny and 93, wind calm. At Monroe, it was mostly sunny. At Albertton, it was mostly sunny and 94, wind west at 3. At Canyon, it was mostly sunny and 95, wind northwest at 7. Elsewhere across Georgia, at Atlanta it was partly sunny and 93, wind variable at 6. At Cartersville, the temperature was 91, wind north at 7. At Lawrenceville, it was mostly sunny and 91, wind southwest at 6. At Macon, it was partly sunny and 90, wind variable at 3. At Rome, with a thunderstorm, it was 74, wind north at 9. At Augusta, it was partly sunny and 86, wind south at 8. At Savannah, with thunder, it was 85, wind south at 15. Elsewhere across the region, at Chattanooga, it was partly sunny and 75, wind southwest at 6. At Asheville, it was partly sunny and 84, wind northwest at 8. At Greenville-Spartanburg,

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Please relay any information about observed severe weather to the National Weather Service. The Athens Climate Summary for this evening, as of 4 p.m., July 5, 2026. Today's high temperature of 96 degrees occurred at 2:22 p.m. This high was 4 degrees above the normal high of 92. The record high is 101 degrees, which was set in 1954. Today's low temperature of 73 degrees occurred at 5:28 a.m. This low was 3 degrees above the normal low of 70. The record low is 58 degrees, which was set in 1933. A trace of precipitation fell today, which brings the monthly total to a trace. This is 0.74 inches below the normal amount of 0.74 inches for July. The total precipitation for the year now stands at 22.89 inches, which is 2.62 inches below normal. There were no heating degree days today. This leaves the monthly total at zero. The yearly total since July 1st is zero. There were 20 cooling degree days today. This brings the monthly total to 104. The yearly total since January 1st is 867. Sunset tonight is at 8:48 p.m. Sunrise tomorrow is at 6:28 a.m. Here is the official forecast from your National Weather Service for the Athens listening area. Tonight, partly cloudy. A chance of showers and thunderstorms early, then a slight chance of showers and thunderstorms late this evening. Lows in the mid-70s. Light west winds this evening, becoming light and variable. Chance of rain 30%. Monday, a slight chance of showers and thunderstorms in the morning, then thunderstorms likely and a chance of showers in the afternoon. Highs in the lower 90s. Southwest winds 5 to 15 miles an hour. Chance of rain 60%. Monday night, partly cloudy. A slight chance of showers and thunderstorms in the evening. Lows in the lower 70s. Light southwest winds. Chance of rain 20%. Tuesday, mostly a lower 70s. Light southwest winds. Chance of rain 20%. Tuesday, mostly sunny. A slight chance of showers in the morning, then a chance of showers and thunderstorms in the afternoon. Highs in the lower 90s. West winds 5 to 15 miles an hour. Chance of rain 30%. Tuesday night, mostly clear. Lows in the lower 70s. Light west winds. And now the extended forecast. Wednesday and Wednesday night, clear. Highs in the lower 90s. Lows in the lower 70s. Thursday through Friday night, mostly clear. Highs in the mid-90s. Lows in the mid-70s. Saturday and Saturday night, partly cloudy. A chance of showers and thunderstorms. Highs in the lower 90s. Lows in the lower 70s. Sunday and Sunday night, partly cloudy. A chance of showers and thunderstorms. Highs in the lower 90s. Lows in the lower 70s. For more detailed weather, water, and climate information, please visit our website at weather.gov/Atlanta. This advisory is for the following counties in Georgia: Clark, Greene, Morgan, Oconee, Oglethorpe, Tolliver, Walton, and Wilkes. What? Heat index values up to 106. Where? Portions of central, east central, north central, northeast, southeast, and west central Georgia. When? Until 8 p.m. Eastern Daylight Time this evening. Impacts: hot temperatures and high humidity may cause heat illnesses. Drink plenty of fluids, stay in an air-conditioned room, stay out of the sun, and check up on relatives and neighbors. The current time is 5:35 p.m. Eastern Daylight Time. Here are the 5 p.m. weather observations from around the area. At Athens, it was mostly sunny. The temperature was 93 degrees, dew point 72 degrees,

Relative humidity 50% with a heat index of 101. Wind west at 7 miles an hour. Pressure was 29.91 inches and falling. At Gainesville, it was mostly sunny and 92, wind southwest at 8. At Winder, it was mostly sunny, the temperature was 90. At Greensboro, it was mostly cloudy and 95, wind variable at 6 gusting to 15. At Jefferson, it was mostly sunny and 93, wind calm. At Monroe, it was mostly sunny. At Albertton, it was mostly sunny and 94, wind west at 3. At Canyon, it was mostly sunny and 95, wind northwest at 7. Elsewhere across Georgia, at Atlanta it was partly sunny and 93, wind variable at 6. At Cartersville, the temperature was 91, wind north at 7. At Lawrenceville, it was mostly sunny and 91, wind southwest at 6. At Macon, it was partly sunny and 90, wind variable at 3. At Rome, with a thunderstorm, it was 74, wind north at 9. At Augusta, it was partly sunny and 86, wind south at 8. At Savannah, with thunder, it was 85, wind south at 15. Elsewhere across the region, at Chattanooga, it was partly sunny and 75, wind southwest at 6. At Asheville, it was partly sunny and 84, wind northwest at 8. At Greenville-Spartanburg, with thunder, it was 74, wind north at 7. Here is the hazardous weather outlook. This hazardous weather outlook is for North and Central Georgia. For this afternoon and tonight, a heat advisory remains in effect through this evening, with heat index values forecast to reach as high as 106 degrees this afternoon. An isolated damaging wind threat exists with any storms that develop through this evening. And now the extended outlook for the period Monday through Saturday. Hot conditions persist, with heat index values forecast to be in the upper 90s to low 100s over the next 5 to 7 days. Daily rain and thunderstorm chances are possible each afternoon through at least the middle of the week. Spotter information statement. 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Please relay any information about observed severe weather to the National Weather Service. Here is the official forecast from your National Weather Service for the Athens listening area. Tonight, partly cloudy. A chance of showers and thunderstorms early, then a slight chance of showers and thunderstorms late this evening. Lows in the mid-70s. Light west winds this evening, becoming light and variable. Chance of rain 30%. Monday, a slight chance of showers and thunderstorms in the morning, then thunderstorms likely and a chance of showers in the afternoon. Highs in the lower 90s. Southwest winds 5 to 15 miles an hour. Chance of rain 60%. Monday night, partly cloudy. A slight chance of showers and thunderstorms in the evening. Lows in the lower 70s. Light southwest winds. Chance of rain 20%. Tuesday, mostly sunny. A slight chance of showers in the morning, then a chance of showers and thunderstorms in the afternoon. Highs in the lower 90s. West winds 5 to 15 miles an hour. Chance of rain 30%. Tuesday night, mostly clear. Lows in the lower 70s. Light west winds. And now the extended forecast. Wednesday and Wednesday night, clear. Highs in the lower 90s. Lows in the lower 70s. Thursday through Friday night, mostly clear. Highs in the mid-90s. Lows in the mid-70s. Saturday and Saturday night, partly cloudy. A chance of showers and thunderstorms. Highs in the lower 90s. Lows in the lower 70s. Sunday and Sunday night, partly cloudy. A chance of showers and thunderstorms. Highs in the lower 90s. Lows in the lower 70s. For more detailed weather, water,
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The Athens climate summary for this evening, as of 4 p.m., July 5, 2026. Today's high temperature of 96 degrees occurred at 2:22 p.m. This high was 4 degrees above the normal high of 92. The record high is 101 degrees, which was set in 1954. Today's low temperature of 73 degrees occurred at 5:28 a.m. This low was 3 degrees above the normal low of 70. The record low is 58 degrees, which was set in 1933. A trace of precipitation fell today, which brings the monthly total to a trace. This is 0.74 inches below the normal amount of 0.74 inches for July. The total precipitation for the year now stands at 22.89 inches, which is 2.62 inches below normal. There were no heating degree days today. This leaves the monthly total at zero. The yearly total since July 1st is zero. There were 20 cooling degree days today. This brings the monthly total to 104. The yearly total since January 1st is 867. Sunset tonight is at 8:48 p.m. Sunrise tomorrow is at 6:28 a.m. You are listening to NOAA Weather Radio Station, WXK56, originating from the National Weather Service office in Peachtree City, and transmitting from Athens on a frequency of 162.4 MHz. 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You can also like your Peachtree City National Weather Service on Facebook or follow NWS Atlanta on Twitter. This advisory is for the following counties in Georgia: Clark, Greene, Morgan, Oconee, Oglethorpe, Tolliver, Walton, and Wilkes. What? Heat index values up to 106. Where? Portions of central, east central, north central, northeast, southeast, and west central Georgia. When? Until 8 p.m. Eastern Daylight Time this evening. Impacts: hot temperatures and high humidity may cause heat illnesses. Drink plenty of fluids, stay in an air-conditioned room, stay out of the sun, and check up on relatives and neighbors. The current time is 5:43 p.m. Eastern Daylight Time. Here are the 5 p.m. weather observations from around the area. At Athens, it was mostly sunny. The temperature was 93 degrees, dew point 72 degrees, relative humidity 50%, with a heat index of 101, wind west at 7 miles an hour. Pressure was 29.91 inches and falling. At Gainesville, it was mostly sunny and 92, wind southwest at 8. At Winder, it was mostly sunny, the temperature was 90. At Greensboro, it was mostly cloudy and 95, wind variable at 6 gusting to 15. At Jefferson, it was mostly sunny and 93, wind calm. At Monroe, it was mostly sunny. At Albertton, it was mostly sunny and 94, wind west at 3. At Canyon, it was mostly sunny and 95, wind northwest at 7. Elsewhere across Georgia, at Atlanta it was partly sunny and 93, wind variable at 6. At Cartersville, the temperature was 91, wind north at 7. At Lawrenceville, it was mostly sunny and 91, wind southwest at 6. At Macon, it was partly sunny and 90, wind variable at 3. At Rome, with a thunderstorm, it was 74, wind north at 9. At Augusta, it was partly sunny and 86, wind south at 8. At Savannah, with thunder, it was 85, wind south at 15. Elsewhere across the region, at Chattanooga, it was partly sunny and 75, wind southwest at 6.
At Asheville, it was partly sunny and 84, wind northwest at 8. At Green.

Spartanburg with thunder. It was 74, wind north at 7. Here is the hazardous weather outlook. This hazardous weather outlook is for north and central Georgia. For this afternoon and tonight, a heat advisory remains in effect through this evening, with heat index values forecast to reach as high as 106 degrees this afternoon. An isolated damaging wind threat exists with any storms that develop through this evening. And now the extended outlook for the period Monday through Saturday. Hot conditions persist, with heat index values forecast to be in the upper 90s to low 100s over the next 5 to 7 days. Daily rain and thunderstorm chances are possible each afternoon through at least the middle of the week. Spotter information statement. Spotter activation is not requested, but spotters are encouraged to submit reports of severe weather through the web by going to weather.gov/Atlanta. Please relay any information about observed severe weather to the National Weather Service. A strong thunderstorm will impact portions of northeastern Forsyth, north central Gwinnett, and southwestern Hall counties through 6:15 p.m. Eastern Daylight Time. At 5:39 p.m. Eastern Daylight Time, a strong thunderstorm was over Lake Lanier Islands, or near Cumming. This storm was nearly stationary. Hazard, 40 to 50 miles per hour wind, pea-sized hail and frequent cloud-to-ground lightning. Source, radar indicated. Impact, expect minor damage to tree limbs and blowing around of light, unsecured objects. Locations impacted include Gainesville, Cumming, Sugar Hill, Buford, Flowery Branch, Oakwood, Rest Haven, Kendler, Buford Dam Lake Lanier Parks, Coal Mountain, Aquiline Park, Chesity, Chestnut Mountain, Oscarville, and Lake Lanier Islands. People outdoors should seek shelter immediately. If you can hear thunder, you are close enough to be struck by lightning. Here is the official forecast from your National Weather Service for the Athens listening area. Tonight, partly cloudy. A chance of showers and thunderstorms early. Then a slight chance of showers and thunderstorms late this evening. Lows in the mid-70s. Light west winds this evening, becoming light and variable. Chance of rain 30%. Monday, a slight chance of showers and thunderstorms in the morning, then thunderstorms likely and a chance of showers in the afternoon. Highs in the lower 90s. Southwest winds 5 to 15 miles an hour. Chance of rain 60%. Monday night, partly cloudy. A slight chance of showers and thunderstorms in the evening. Lows in the lower 70s. Light southwest winds. Chance of rain 20%. Tuesday, mostly sunny. A slight chance of showers in the morning, then a chance of showers and thunderstorms in the afternoon. Highs in the lower 90s. West winds 5 to 15 miles an hour. Chance of rain 30%. Tuesday night, mostly clear. Lows in the lower 70s. Light west winds. And now the extended forecast. Wednesday and Wednesday night, clear. Highs in the lower 90s. Lows in the lower 70s. Thursday through Friday night, mostly clear. Highs in the mid-90s. Lows in the mid-70s. Saturday and Saturday night, partly cloudy. A chance of showers and thunderstorms. Highs in the lower 90s. Lows in the lower 70s. Sunday and Sunday night, partly cloudy. A chance of showers and thunderstorms. Highs in the lower 90s. Lows in the lower 70s. For more detailed weather, water, and climate information, please visit our website at weather.gov/Atlanta. This advisory is for the following counties in Georgia: Clark, Greene, Morgan, Oconee, Oglethorpe, Tolliver, Walton, and Wilkes. What? Heat index values up to 106. Where? Portions of central, east central, north central, northeast, southeast, and west central Georgia. When? Until 8 p.m. Eastern Daylight Time this evening. Impacts. Hot temperatures and high humidity may cause heat illnesses. Drink plenty of fluids,
Stay in an air-conditioned room. Stay out of the sun. And check up on relatives and neighbors. The Athens climate summary for this evening, as of 4 p.m., July 5th, 2026. Today's high temperature of 96 degrees occurred at 2:22 p.m. This high was 4 degrees above the normal high of 92. The record high is 101 degrees, which was set in 1954. Today's low temperature of 73 degrees occurred at 5:28 a.m. This low was 3 degrees above the normal low of 70. The record low is 58 degrees, which was set in 1933. A trace of precipitation fell today, which brings the monthly total to a trace. This is 0.74 inches below the normal amount of 0.74 inches for July. The total precipitation for the year now stands at 22.89 inches, which is 2.62 inches below normal. There were no heating degree days today. This leaves the monthly total at zero. The yearly total since July 1st is zero. There were 20 cooling degree days today. This brings the monthly total to 104. The yearly total since January 1st is 867. Sunset tonight is at 8:48 p.m. Sunrise tomorrow is at 6:28 a.m. The current time is 5:52 p.m. Eastern Daylight Time. Here are the 5 p.m. weather observations from around the area. At Athens, it was mostly sunny. The temperature was 93 degrees, dew point 72 degrees, relative humidity 50%, with a heat index of 101, wind west at 7 miles an hour, pressure was 29.91 inches and falling. At Gainesville, it was mostly sunny and 92, wind southwest at 8. At Winder, it was mostly sunny, the temperature was 90. At Greensboro, it was mostly cloudy and 95, wind variable at 6 gusting to 15. At Jefferson, it was mostly sunny and 93, wind calm. At Monroe, it was mostly sunny. At Albertton, it was mostly sunny and 94, wind west at 3. At Canyon, it was mostly sunny and 95, wind northwest at 7. Elsewhere across Georgia, at Atlanta it was partly sunny and 93, wind variable at 6. At Cartersville, the temperature was 91, wind north at 7. At Lawrenceville, it was mostly sunny and 91, wind southwest at 6. At Macon, it was partly sunny and 90, wind variable at 3. At Rome, with a thunderstorm, it was 74, wind north at 9. At Augusta, it was partly sunny and 86, wind south at 8. At Savannah, with thunder, it was 85, wind south at 15. Elsewhere across the region, at Chattanooga, it was partly sunny and 75, wind southwest at 6. At Asheville, it was partly sunny and 84, wind northwest at 8. At Greenville-Spartanburg, with thunder, it was 74, wind north at 7. Here is the hazardous weather outlook. This hazardous weather outlook is for North and Central Georgia. For this afternoon and tonight, a heat advisory remains in effect through this evening, with heat index values forecast to reach as high as 106 degrees this afternoon. An isolated damaging wind threat exists with any storms that develop through this evening. And now the extended outlook for the period Monday through Saturday. Hot conditions persist, with heat index values forecast to be in the upper 90s to low 100s over the next 5 to 7 days. Daily rain and thunderstorm chances are possible each afternoon through at least the middle of the week. Spotter information statement. Spotter activation is not requested, but spotters are encouraged to submit reports of severe weather through the web by going to weather.gov/Atlanta. Please relay any information about observed severe weather to the National Weather Service. A strong thunderstorm will impact portions of northeastern Forsyth, north central Gwinnett and southwestern Hall counties through 6:15 p.m. Eastern Daylight Time. At 5:39 p.m. Eastern Daylight Time, a strong thunderstorm was over Lake Lanier Islands, or near Cumming. This storm was nearly stationary,

hazard, 40 to 50 miles per hour wind, pea-sized hail and frequent cloud-to-ground lightning. Source, radar indicated. Impact, expect minor damage to tree limbs and blowing around of light, unsecured objects. Locations impacted include Gainesville, Cumming, Sugar Hill, Buford, Flowery Branch, Oakwood, Rest Haven, Kendler, Buford Dam Lake Lanier Parks, Coal Mountain, Aquilin Park, Chesity, Chestnut Mountain, Oscarville, and Lake Lanier Islands. People outdoors should seek shelter immediately. If you can hear thunder, you are close enough to be struck by lightning. Here is the official forecast from your National Weather Service for the Athens listening area. Tonight, partly cloudy. A chance of showers and thunderstorms early, then a slight chance of showers and thunderstorms late this evening. Lows in the mid-70s. Light west winds this evening, becoming light and variable. Chance of rain 30%. Monday, a slight chance of showers and thunderstorms in the morning, then thunderstorms likely and a chance of showers in the afternoon. Highs in the lower 90s. Southwest winds 5 to 15 miles an hour. Chance of rain 60%. Monday night, partly cloudy. A slight chance of showers and thunderstorms in the evening. Lows in the lower 70s. Light southwest winds. Chance of rain 20%. Tuesday, mostly sunny. A slight chance of showers in the morning, then a chance of showers and thunderstorms in the afternoon. Highs in the lower 90s. West winds 5 to 15 miles an hour. Chance of rain 30%. Tuesday night, mostly clear. Lows in the lower 70s. Light west winds. And now the extended forecast. Wednesday and Wednesday night, clear. Highs in the lower 90s. Lows in the lower 70s. Thursday through Friday night, mostly clear. Highs in the mid-90s. Lows in the mid-70s. Saturday and Saturday night, partly cloudy. A chance of showers and thunderstorms. Highs in the lower 90s. Lows in the lower 70s. Sunday and Sunday night, partly cloudy. A chance of showers and thunderstorms. Highs in the lower 90s. Lows in the lower 70s. For more detailed weather, water, and climate information, please visit our website at weather.gov/Atlanta. This advisory is for the following counties in Georgia: Clark, Greene, Morgan, Oconee, Oglethorpe, Tolliver, Walton, and Wilkes. What? Heat index values up to 106. Where? Portions of central, east central, north central, northeast, southeast, and west central Georgia. When? Until 8 p.m. Eastern Daylight Time this evening. Impacts: hot temperatures and high humidity may cause heat illnesses. Drink plenty of fluids, stay in an air-conditioned room, stay out of the sun, and check up on relatives and neighbors. The current time is 5:59 p.m. Eastern Daylight Time. Here are the 5 p.m. weather observations from around the area. At Athens, it was mostly sunny. The temperature was 93 degrees, dew point 72 degrees, relative humidity 50%, with a heat index of 101, wind west at 7 miles an hour, pressure was 29.91 inches and falling. At Gainesville, it was mostly sunny and 92, wind southwest at 8. At Winder, it was mostly sunny. The temperature was 90. At Greensboro, it was mostly cloudy and 95, wind variable at 6 gusting to 15. At Jefferson, it was mostly sunny and 93, wind calm. At Monroe, it was mostly sunny. At Albertton, it was mostly sunny and 94, wind west at 3. At Canyon, it was mostly sunny and 95, wind northwest at 7. Elsewhere across Georgia, at Atlanta it was partly sunny and 93, wind variable at 6. At Cartersville, the temperature was 91, wind north at 7. At Lawrenceville, it was mostly sunny and

21, wind southwest at 6. At Macon, it was partly sunny and 90, wind variable at 3. At Rome, with a thunderstorm, it was 74, wind north at 9. At Augusta, it was partly sunny and 86, wind south at 8. At Savannah, with thunder, it was 85, wind south at 15. Elsewhere across the region, at Chattanooga, it was partly sunny and 75, wind southwest at 6. At Asheville, it was partly sunny and 84, wind northwest at 8. At Greenville-Spartanburg, with thunder, it was 74, wind north at 7. The Athens climate summary for this evening, as of 4 p.m., July 5, 2026. Today's high temperature of 96 degrees occurred at 2:22 p.m. This high was 4 degrees above the normal high of 92. The record high is 101 degrees, which was set in 1954. Today's low temperature of 73 degrees occurred at 5:28 a.m. This low was 3 degrees above the normal low of 70. The record low is 58 degrees, which was set in 1933. A trace of precipitation fell today, which brings the monthly total to a trace. This is 0.74 inches below the normal amount of 0.74 inches for July. The total precipitation for the year now stands at 22.89 inches, which is 2.62 inches below normal. There were no heating degree days today. This leaves the monthly total at zero. The yearly total since July 1st is zero. There were 20 cooling degree days today. This brings the monthly total to 104. The yearly total since January 1st is 867. Sunset tonight is at 8:48 p.m. Sunrise tomorrow is at 6:28 a.m. Here is the hazardous weather outlook. This hazardous weather outlook is for North and Central Georgia. For this afternoon and tonight, a heat advisory remains in effect through this evening, with heat index values forecast to reach as high as 106 degrees this afternoon. An isolated damaging wind threat exists with any storms that develop through this evening. And now the extended outlook for the period Monday through Saturday. Hot conditions persist, with heat index values forecast to be in the upper 90s to low 100s over the next 5 to 7 days. Daily rain and thunderstorm chances are possible each afternoon through at least the middle of the week. Spotter information statement. 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Please relay any information about observed severe weather to the National Weather Service. A strong thunderstorm will impact portions of northeastern Forsyth, north central Gwinnett and southwestern Hall counties through 6:15 p.m. Eastern Daylight Time. At 5:39 p.m. Eastern Daylight Time, a strong thunderstorm was over Lake Lanier Islands, or near Cumming. This storm was nearly stationary. Hazard, 40 to 50 miles per hour wind, pea-sized hail and frequent cloud-to-ground lightning. Source, radar indicated. Impact, expect minor damage to tree limbs and blowing around of light, unsecured objects. Locations impacted include Gainesville, Cumming, Sugar Hill, Buford, Flowery Branch, Oakwood, Rest Haven, Kendler, Buford Dam Lake Lanier Parks, Coal Mountain, Aquilin Park, Chesity, Chestnut Mountain, Oscarville, and Lake Lanier Islands. People outdoors should seek shelter immediately. If you can hear thunder, you are close enough to be struck by lightning. Here is the official forecast from your National Weather Service for the Athens listening area. Tonight, partly cloudy. A chance of showers and thunderstorms early, then a slight chance of showers and thunderstorms late this evening. Lows in the mid-70s. Light west winds this evening, becoming light and variable. Chance of rain 30%. Monday, a slight chance of showers and thunderstorms in the morning, then thunderstorms likely and a chance of showers in the afternoon. Highs in the lower 90s. Southwest winds 5 to 15 miles an hour. Chance of rain 60%.
Monday night, partly cloudy. A slight chance of showers and thunderstorms in the evening. Lows in the lower 70s. Light southwest winds. Chance of rain 20%. Tuesday, mostly sunny. A slight chance of showers in the morning, then a chance of showers and thunderstorms in the afternoon. Highs in the lower 90s. West winds 5 to 15 miles an hour. Chance of rain 30%. Tuesday night, mostly clear. Lows in the lower 70s. Light west winds. And now the extended forecast. Wednesday and Wednesday night, clear. Highs in the lower 90s. Lows in the lower 70s. Thursday through Friday night, mostly clear. Highs in the mid-90s. Lows in the mid-70s. Saturday and Saturday night, partly cloudy. A chance of showers and thunderstorms. Highs in the lower 90s. Lows in the lower 70s. Sunday and Sunday night, partly cloudy. A chance of showers and thunderstorms. Highs in the lower 90s. Lows in the lower 70s. For more detailed weather, water, and climate information, please visit our website at weather.gov/Atlanta. This advisory is for the following counties in Georgia: Clark, Greene, Morgan, Oconee, Oglethorpe, Tolliver, Walton, and Wilkes. What? Heat index values up to 106. Where? Portions of central, east central, north central, northeast, southeast, and west central Georgia. When? Until 8 p.m. Eastern Daylight Time this evening. Impacts: hot temperatures and high humidity may cause heat illnesses. Drink plenty of fluids, stay in an air-conditioned room, stay out of the sun, and check up on relatives and neighbors. The current time is 6:07 p.m. Eastern Daylight Time. Here are the 6 p.m. weather observations from around the area. At Athens, it was mostly sunny. The temperature was 91 degrees, dew point 72 degrees, relative humidity 53%, with a heat index of 98, wind variable at 3 miles an hour, pressure was 29.90 inches and falling. At Gainesville, it was mostly sunny and 87, wind west at 17 gusting to 25. At Winder, it was mostly sunny, the temperature was 90. At Greensboro, it was mostly cloudy and 95, wind variable at 7. At Jefferson, it was mostly sunny and 92, wind west at 3. At Monroe, it was mostly sunny. At Alberton, it was mostly sunny and 94, wind west at 6. At Canyon, it was mostly sunny and 94, wind north at 3. Elsewhere across Georgia, at Atlanta it was partly sunny and 93, wind calm. At Cartersville, the temperature was 79, wind variable at 5, gusting to 13. At Lawrenceville, it was mostly sunny and 91, wind west at 7. At Macon, it was partly sunny and 91, wind southwest at 6. At Rome, with light rain and fog, it was 73, wind calm. At Augusta, it was partly sunny and 88, wind south at 6. At Savannah, with light rain, it was 83, wind south at 3. Elsewhere across the region, at Chattanooga, with light rain, it was 75, wind calm. At Asheville, with light rain, it was 76, wind north at 10 gusting to 26. At Greenville-Spartanburg, with light rain, it was 80, wind east at 7. Here is the hazardous weather outlook. This hazardous weather outlook is for north and central Georgia. For this afternoon and tonight, a heat advisory remains in effect through this evening, with heat index values forecast to reach as high as 106 degrees this afternoon. An isolated damaging wind threat exists with any storms that develop through this evening. And now the extended outlook for the period Monday through Saturday. Hot conditions persist, with heat index values forecast to be in the upper 90s to low 100s over the next 5 to 7 days. Daily rain and thunderstorm chances are possible each afternoon through at least the middle of the week.

spotter information statement. 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Please relay any information about observed severe weather to the National Weather Service. The Athens climate summary for this evening, as of 4 p.m., July 5, 2026. Today's high temperature of 96 degrees occurred at 2:22 p.m. This high was 4 degrees above the normal high of 92. The record high is 101 degrees, which was set in 1954. Today's low temperature of 73 degrees occurred at 5:28 a.m. This low was 3 degrees above the normal low of 70. The record low is 58 degrees, which was set in 1933. A trace of precipitation fell today, which brings the monthly total to a trace. This is 0.74 inches below the normal amount of 0.74 inches for July. The total precipitation for the year now stands at 22.89 inches, which is 2.62 inches below normal. There were no heating degree days today. This leaves the monthly total at zero. The yearly total since July 1st is zero. There were 20 cooling degree days today. This brings the monthly total to 104. The yearly total since January 1st is 867. Sunset tonight is at 8:48 p.m. Sunrise tomorrow is at 6:28 a.m. A strong thunderstorm will impact portions of northeastern Forsyth, north central Gwinnett, and southwestern Hall counties through 6:15 p.m. Eastern Daylight Time. At 5:39 p.m. Eastern Daylight Time, a strong thunderstorm was over Lake Lanier Islands, or near Cumming. This storm was nearly stationary. Hazard, 40 to 50 miles per hour wind, pea-sized hail and frequent cloud-to-ground lightning. Source, radar indicated. Impact, expect minor damage to tree limbs and blowing around of light, unsecured objects. Locations impacted include Gainesville, Cumming, Sugar Hill, Buford, Flowery Branch, Oakwood, Rest Haven, Kendler, Buford Dam Lake Lanier Parks, Coal Mountain, Aquiline Park, Chesity, Chestnut Mountain, Oscarville, and Lake Lanier Islands. People outdoors should seek shelter immediately. If you can hear thunder, you are close enough to be struck by lightning. Here is the official forecast from your National Weather Service for the Athens listening area. Tonight, partly cloudy. A chance of showers and thunderstorms early, then a slight chance of showers and thunderstorms late this evening. Lows in the mid-70s. Light west winds this evening, becoming light and variable. Chance of rain 30%. Monday, a slight chance of showers and thunderstorms in the morning, then thunderstorms likely and a chance of showers in the afternoon. Highs in the lower 90s. Southwest winds 5 to 15 miles an hour. Chance of rain 60%. Monday night, partly cloudy. A slight chance of showers and thunderstorms in the evening. Lows in the lower 70s. Light southwest winds. Chance of rain 20%. Tuesday, mostly sunny. A slight chance of showers in the morning, then a chance of showers and thunderstorms in the afternoon. Highs in the lower 90s. West winds 5 to 15 miles an hour. Chance of rain 30%. Tuesday night, mostly clear. Lows in the lower 70s. Light west winds. And now the extended forecast. Wednesday and Wednesday night, clear. Highs in the lower 90s. Lows in the lower 70s. Thursday through Friday night, mostly clear. Highs in the mid-90s. Lows in the mid-70s. Saturday and Saturday night, partly cloudy. A chance of showers and thunderstorms. Highs in the lower 90s. Lows in the lower 70s. Sunday and Sunday night, partly cloudy. A chance of showers and thunderstorms. Highs in the lower 90s. Lows in the lower 70s. For more detailed weather, water, and climate information, please visit our website at weather.gov.
Atlanta. This advisory is for the following counties in Georgia: Clark, Greene, Morgan, Oconee, Oglethorpe, Tolliver, Walton, and Wilkes. What? Heat index values up to 106. Where? Portions of central, east central, north central, northeast, southeast, and west central Georgia. When? Until 8 p.m. Eastern Daylight Time this evening. Impacts: hot temperatures and high humidity may cause heat illnesses. Drink plenty of fluids, stay in an air-conditioned room, stay out of the sun, and check up on relatives and neighbors. The current time is 6:16 p.m. Eastern Daylight Time. Here are the 6 p.m. weather observations from around the area. At Athens, it was mostly sunny. The temperature was 91 degrees, dew point 72 degrees, relative humidity 53%, with a heat index of 98, wind variable at 3 miles an hour, pressure was 29.90 inches and falling. At Gainesville, it was mostly sunny and 87, wind west at 17 gusting to 25. At Winder, it was mostly sunny, the temperature was 90. At Greensboro, it was mostly cloudy and 95, wind variable at 7. At Jefferson, it was mostly sunny and 92, wind west at 3. At Monroe, it was mostly sunny. At Albertton, it was mostly sunny and 94, wind west at 6. At Canyon, it was mostly sunny and 94, wind north at 3. Elsewhere across Georgia, at Atlanta it was partly sunny and 93, wind calm. At Cartersville, the temperature was 79, wind variable at 5, gusting to 13. At Lawrenceville, it was mostly sunny and 91, wind west at 7. At Macon, it was cloudy and 91, wind southwest at 6. At Rome, with light rain and fog, it was 73, wind west at 5. At Augusta, it was partly sunny and 88, wind south at 6. At Savannah, with light rain, it was 83, wind south at 3. Elsewhere across the region, at Chattanooga, with light rain, it was 75, wind calm. At Asheville, with light rain, it was 76, wind north at 10 gusting to 26. At Greenville-Spartanburg, with light rain, it was 80, wind east at 7. Here is the hazardous weather outlook. This hazardous weather outlook is for north and central Georgia. For this afternoon and tonight, a heat advisory remains in effect through this evening, with heat index values forecast to reach as high as 106 degrees this afternoon. An isolated damaging wind threat exists with any storms that develop through this evening. And now the extended outlook for the period Monday through Saturday. Hot conditions persist, with heat index values forecast to be in the upper 90s to low 100s over the next 5 to 7 days. Daily rain and thunderstorm chances are possible each afternoon through at least the middle of the week. Spotter information statement: spotter activation is not requested, but spotters are encouraged to submit reports of severe weather through the web by going to weather.gov/Atlanta. Please relay any information about observed severe weather to the National Weather Service. Here is the official forecast from your National Weather Service for the Athens listening area. Tonight, partly cloudy. A chance of showers and thunderstorms early, then a slight chance of showers and thunderstorms late this evening. Lows in the mid-70s. Light west winds this evening, becoming light and variable. Chance of rain 30%. Monday, a slight chance of showers and thunderstorms in the morning, then thunderstorms likely and a chance of showers in the afternoon. Highs in the lower 90s. Southwest winds 5 to 15 miles an hour. Chance of rain 60%. Monday night, partly cloudy. A slight chance of showers and thunderstorms in the evening. Lows in the lower 70s. Light southwest winds. Chance of rain 20%. Tuesday, mostly sunny. A slight chance of showers in the morning, then a chance of showers and thunderstorms in the afternoon. Highs in the lower 90s.
west winds 5 to 15.

15 miles an hour. Chance of rain 30%. Tuesday night, mostly clear. Lows in the lower 70s. Light west winds. And now the extended forecast. Wednesday and Wednesday night, clear. Highs in the lower 90s. Lows in the lower 70s. Thursday through Friday night, mostly clear. Highs in the mid-90s. Lows in the mid-70s. Saturday and Saturday night, partly cloudy. A chance of showers and thunderstorms. Highs in the lower 90s. Lows in the lower 70s. Sunday and Sunday night, partly cloudy. A chance of showers and thunderstorms. Highs in the lower 90s. Lows in the lower 70s. For more detailed weather, water, and climate information, please visit our website at weather.gov/Atlanta. The Athens climate summary for this evening, as of 4 p.m., July 5, 2026. Today's high temperature of 96 degrees occurred at 2:22 p.m. This high was 4 degrees above the normal high of 92. The record high is 101 degrees, which was set in 1954. Today's low temperature of 73 degrees occurred at 5:28 a.m. This low was 3 degrees above the normal low of 70. The record low is 58 degrees, which was set in 1933. A trace of precipitation fell today, which brings the monthly total to a trace. This is 0.74 inches below the normal amount of 0.74 inches for July. The total precipitation for the year now stands at 22.89 inches, which is 2.62 inches below normal. There were no heating degree days today. This leaves the monthly total at zero. The yearly total since July 1st is zero. There were 20 cooling degree days today. This brings the monthly total to 104. The yearly total since January 1st is 867. Sunset tonight is at 8:48 p.m. Sunrise tomorrow is at 6:28 a.m. This advisory is for the following counties in Georgia: Clark, Greene, Morgan, Oconee, Oglethorpe, Tolliver, Walton, and Wilkes. What? Heat index values up to 106. Where? Portions of central, east central, north central, northeast, southeast, and west central Georgia. When? Until 8 p.m. Eastern Daylight Time this evening. Impacts: hot temperatures and high humidity may cause heat illnesses. Drink plenty of fluids, stay in an air-conditioned room, stay out of the sun, and check up on relatives and neighbors. The current time is 6:23 p.m. Eastern Daylight Time. Here are the 6 p.m. weather observations from around the area. At Athens, it was mostly sunny. The temperature was 91 degrees, dew point 72 degrees, relative humidity 53%, with a heat index of 98, wind variable at 3 miles an hour, pressure was 29.90 inches and falling. At Gainesville, it was mostly sunny and 87, wind west at 17 gusting to 25. At Winder, it was mostly sunny, the temperature was 90. At Greensboro, it was mostly cloudy and 95, wind variable at 7. At Jefferson, it was mostly sunny and 92, wind west at 3. At Monroe, it was mostly sunny. At Albertton, it was mostly sunny and 94, wind west at 6. At Canyon, it was mostly sunny and 94, wind north at 3. Elsewhere across Georgia, at Atlanta it was partly sunny and 93, wind calm. At Cartersville, the temperature was 79, wind variable at 5, gusting to 13. At Lawrenceville, it was mostly sunny and 91, wind west at 7. At Macon, it was cloudy and 91, wind southwest at 6. At Rome, with light rain and fog, it was 73, wind west at 5. At Augusta, it was partly sunny and 88, wind south at 6. At Savannah, with light rain, it was 83, wind south at 3. Elsewhere across the region, at Chattanooga,

light rain that was 75, wind calm. At Asheville, with light rain that was 76, wind north at 10 gusting to 26. At Greenville-Spartanburg, with light rain that was 80, wind east at 7. Here is the hazardous weather outlook. This hazardous weather outlook is for north and central Georgia. For this afternoon and tonight, a heat advisory remains in effect through this evening, with heat index values forecast to reach as high as 106 degrees this afternoon. An isolated damaging wind threat exists with any storms that develop through this evening. And now the extended outlook for the period Monday through Saturday. Hot conditions persist, with heat index values forecast to be in the upper 90s to low 100s over the next 5 to 7 days. Daily rain and thunderstorm chances are possible each afternoon through at least the middle of the week. Spotter information statement. 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Please relay any information about observed severe weather to the National Weather Service. Here is the official forecast from your National Weather Service for the Athens listening area. Tonight, partly cloudy. A chance of showers and thunderstorms early, then a slight chance of showers and thunderstorms late this evening. Lows in the mid-70s. Light west winds this evening, becoming light and variable. Chance of rain 30%. Monday, a slight chance of showers and thunderstorms in the morning, then thunderstorms likely and a chance of showers in the afternoon. Highs in the lower 90s. Southwest winds 5 to 15 miles an hour. Chance of rain 60%. Monday night, partly cloudy. A slight chance of showers and thunderstorms in the evening. Lows in the lower 70s. Light southwest winds. Chance of rain 20%. Tuesday, mostly sunny. A slight chance of showers in the morning, then a chance of showers and thunderstorms in the afternoon. Highs in the lower 90s. West winds 5 to 15 miles an hour. Chance of rain 30%. Tuesday night, mostly clear. Lows in the lower 70s. Light west winds. And now the extended forecast. Wednesday and Wednesday night, clear. Highs in the lower 90s. Lows in the lower 70s. Thursday through Friday night, mostly clear. Highs in the mid-90s. Lows in the mid-70s. Saturday and Saturday night, partly cloudy. A chance of showers and thunderstorms. Highs in the lower 90s. Lows in the lower 70s. Sunday and Sunday night, partly cloudy. A chance of showers and thunderstorms. Highs in the lower 90s. Lows in the lower 70s. For more detailed weather, water, and climate information, please visit our website at weather.gov/Atlanta. This advisory is for the following counties in Georgia: Clark, Greene, Morgan, Oconee, Oglethorpe, Tolliver, Walton, and Wilkes. What? Heat index values up to 106. Where? Portions of central, east central, north central, northeast, southeast, and west central Georgia. When? Until 8 p.m. Eastern Daylight Time this evening. Impacts: hot temperatures and high humidity may cause heat illnesses. Drink plenty of fluids, stay in an air-conditioned room, stay out of the sun, and check up on relatives and neighbors. The current time is 6:29 p.m. Eastern Daylight Time. Here are the 6 p.m. weather observations from around the area. At Athens, it was mostly sunny. The temperature was 91 degrees, dew point 72 degrees, relative humidity 53%, with a heat index of 98, wind variable at 3 miles an hour. Pressure was 29.90 inches and falling. At Gainesville, it was mostly sunny and 87, wind west at 17 gusting to 25. At Winder, it was mostly sunny, the temperature was 90. At Greensboro, it was mostly cloudy and 95, wind variable at 7. At Jefferson, it was mostly sunny and 92.

at Rome, with light rain and fog, it was 73, wind west at 5. At Augusta, it was partly sunny and 88, wind south at 6. At Savannah, with light rain, it was 83, wind south at 3. Elsewhere across the region, at Chattanooga, with light rain, it was 75, wind calm. At Asheville, with light rain, it was 76, wind north at 10, gusting to 26. At Greenville, Spartanburg, with light rain, it was 80, wind east at 7. The Athens climate summary for this evening, as of 4 p.m., July 5, 2026. Today's high temperature of 96 degrees occurred at 2:22 p.m. This high was 4 degrees above the normal high of 92. The record high is 101 degrees, which was set in 1954. Today's low temperature of 73 degrees occurred at 5:28 a.m. This low was 3 degrees above the normal low of 70. The record low is 58 degrees, which was set in 1933. A trace of precipitation fell today, which brings the monthly total to a trace. This is 0.74 inches below the normal amount of 0.74 inches for July. The total precipitation for the year now stands at 22.89 inches, which is 2.62 inches below normal. There were no heating degree days today. This leaves the monthly total at zero. The yearly total since July 1st is zero. There were 20 cooling degree days today. This brings the monthly total to 104. The yearly total since January 1st is 867. Sunset tonight is at 8:48 p.m. Sunrise tomorrow is at 6:28 a.m. Here is the hazardous weather outlook. This hazardous weather outlook is for sunrise tomorrow is at 6:28 a.m. Here is the hazardous weather outlook. This hazardous weather outlook is for North and Central Georgia. For this afternoon and tonight, a heat advisory remains in effect through this evening, with heat index values forecast to reach as high as 106 degrees this afternoon. An isolated damaging wind threat exists with any storms that develop through this evening. And now the extended outlook for the period Monday through Saturday. Hot conditions persist, with heat index values forecast to be in the upper 90s to low 100s over the next 5 to 7 days. Daily rain and thunderstorm chances are possible each afternoon through at least the middle of the week. Spotter information statement. 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Please relay any information about observed severe weather to the National Weather Service. Here is the official forecast from your National Weather Service for the Athens listening area. Tonight, partly cloudy. A chance of showers and thunderstorms early, then a slight chance of showers and thunderstorms late this evening. Lows in the mid-70s. Light west winds this evening, becoming light and variable. Chance of rain 30%. Monday, a slight chance of showers and thunderstorms in the morning, then thunderstorms likely and a chance of showers in the afternoon. Highs in the lower 90s. Southwest winds 5 to 15 miles an hour. Chance of rain 60%. Monday night, partly cloudy. A slight chance of showers and thunderstorms in the evening. Lows in the lower 70s. Light southwest winds. Chance of rain 20%. Tuesday, mostly sunny. A slight chance of showers in the morning, then a chance of showers and thunderstorms in the afternoon. Highs in the lower 90s. West winds 5 to 15 miles an hour. Chance of rain 30%. Tuesday night, mostly clear. Lows in the lower 70s. Light west winds. And now the extended forecast. Wednesday and Wednesday night, clear. Highs in the lower 90s. Lows in the lower 70s. Thursday through Friday night, mostly clear. Highs in the mid-90s. Lows in the mid-70s. Saturday and Saturday night, partly cloudy. A chance of showers and thunderstorms. Highs in the lower 70s.

90s. Lows in the lower 70s. Sunday and Sunday night, partly cloudy. A chance of showers and thunderstorms. Highs in the lower 90s. Lows in the lower 70s. For more detailed weather, water, and climate information, please visit our website at weather.gov/Atlanta. This advisory is for the following counties in Georgia: Clark, Greene, Morgan, Oconee, Oglethorpe, Tolliver, Walton, and Wilkes. What? Heat index values up to 106. Where? Portions of central, east central, north central, northeast, southeast, and west central Georgia. When? Until 8 p.m. Eastern Daylight Time this evening. Impacts: hot temperatures and high humidity may cause heat illnesses. Drink plenty of fluids, stay in an air-conditioned room, stay out of the sun, and check up on relatives and neighbors. The current time is 6:37 p.m. Eastern Daylight Time. Here are the 6 p.m. weather observations from around the area. At Athens, it was mostly sunny. The temperature was 91 degrees, dew point 72 degrees, relative humidity 53%, with a heat index of 98, wind variable at 3 miles an hour, pressure was 29.90 inches and falling. At Gainesville, it was mostly sunny and 87, wind west at 17 gusting to 25. At Winder, it was mostly sunny, the temperature was 90. At Greensboro, it was mostly cloudy and 95, wind variable at 7. At Jefferson, it was mostly sunny and 92, wind west at 3. At Monroe, it was mostly sunny. At Alberton, it was mostly sunny and 94, wind west at 6. At Canyon, it was mostly sunny and 94, wind north at 3. Elsewhere across Georgia, at Atlanta it was partly sunny and 93, wind calm. At Cartersville, the temperature was 79, wind variable at 5, gusting to 13. At Lawrenceville, it was mostly sunny and 91, wind west at 7. At Macon, it was cloudy and 91, wind southwest at 6. At Rome, with light rain and fog, it was 73, wind west at 5. At Augusta, it was partly sunny and 88, wind south at 6. At Savannah, with light rain, it was 83, wind south at 3. Elsewhere across the region, at Chattanooga, with light rain, it was 75, wind calm. At Asheville, with light rain, it was 76, wind north at 10 gusting to 26. At Greenville-Spartanburg, with light rain, it was 80, wind east at 7. Here is the hazardous weather outlook. This hazardous weather outlook is for north and central Georgia. For this afternoon and tonight, a heat advisory remains in effect through this evening, with heat index values forecast to reach as high as 106 degrees this afternoon. An isolated damaging wind threat exists with any storms that develop through this evening. And now the extended outlook for the period Monday through Saturday. Hot conditions persist, with heat index values forecast to be in the upper 90s to low 100s over the next 5 to 7 days. Daily rain and thunderstorm chances are possible each afternoon through at least the middle of the week. Spotter information statement: spotter activation is not requested, but spotters are encouraged to submit reports of severe weather through the web by going to weather.gov/Atlanta. Please relay any information about observed severe weather to the National Weather Service. The Athens climate summary for this evening, as of 4 p.m., July 5, 2026. Today's high temperature of 96 degrees occurred at 2:22 p.m. This high was 4 degrees above the normal high of 92. The record high is 101 degrees, which was set in 1954. Today's low temperature of 73 degrees occurred at 5:28 a.m. This low was 3 degrees above the normal low of 70. The record low is 58 degrees, which was set in 1933. A trace of precipitation fell today, which brings the monthly total to a trace.
This is 0.74 inches below the normal amount of 0.74 inches for July. The total precipitation for the year now stands at 22.89 inches, which is 2.62 inches below normal. There were no heating degree days today. This leaves the monthly total at zero. The yearly total since July 1st is zero. There were 20 cooling degree days today. This brings the monthly total to 104. The yearly total since January 1st is 867. Sunset tonight is at 8:48 p.m. Sunrise tomorrow is at 6:28 a.m. You are listening to NOAA Weather Radio Station, WXK 56, originating from the National Weather Service office in Peachtree City, and transmitting from Athens on a frequency of 162.4 MHz. 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Here is the official forecast from your National Weather Service for the Athens listening area. Tonight, partly cloudy. A chance of showers and thunderstorms early, then a slight chance of showers and thunderstorms late this evening. Lows in the mid-70s. Light west winds this evening, becoming light and variable. Chance of rain 30%. Monday, a slight chance of showers and thunderstorms in the morning, then thunderstorms likely and a chance of showers in the afternoon. Highs in the lower 90s. Southwest winds 5 to 15 miles an hour. Chance of rain 60%. Monday night, partly cloudy. A slight chance of showers and thunderstorms in the evening. Lows in the lower 70s. Light southwest winds. Chance of rain 20%. Tuesday, mostly sunny. A slight chance of showers in the morning, then a chance of showers and thunderstorms in the afternoon. Highs in the lower 90s. West winds 5 to 15 miles an hour. Chance of rain 30%. Tuesday night, mostly clear. Lows in the lower 70s. Light west winds. And now the extended forecast. Wednesday and Wednesday night, clear. Highs in the lower 90s. Lows in the lower 70s. Thursday through Friday night, mostly clear. Highs in the mid-90s. Lows in the mid-70s. Saturday and Saturday night, partly cloudy. A chance of showers and thunderstorms. Highs in the lower 90s. Lows in the lower 70s. Sunday and Sunday night, partly cloudy. A chance of showers and thunderstorms. Highs in the lower 90s. Lows in the lower 70s. For more detailed weather, water, and climate information, please visit our website at weather.gov/Atlanta. This advisory is for the following counties in Georgia: Clark, Greene, Morgan, Oconee, Oglethorpe, Tolliver, Walton, and Wilkes. What? Heat index values up to 106. Where? Portions of central, east central, north central, northeast, southeast, and west central Georgia. When? Until 8 p.m. Eastern Daylight Time this evening. Impacts: hot temperatures and high humidity may cause heat illnesses. Drink plenty of fluids, stay in an air-conditioned room, stay out of the sun, and check up on relatives and neighbors. The current time is 6:45 p.m. Eastern Daylight Time. Here are the 6 p.m. weather observations from around the area. At Athens, it was mostly sunny, the temperature was 91 degrees, dew point 72 degrees, relative humidity 53%, with a heat index of 98, wind variable at 3 miles an hour, pressure was 29.90 inches and falling.
At Gainesville, it was mostly sunny and 87, wind west at 17 gusting to 25. At Winder, it was mostly sunny,

temperature was 90. At Greensboro, it was mostly cloudy and 95, wind variable at 7. At Jefferson, it was mostly sunny and 92, wind west at 3. At Monroe, it was mostly sunny. At Albertton, it was mostly sunny and 94, wind west at 6. At Canyon, it was mostly sunny and 94, wind north at 3. Elsewhere across Georgia, at Atlanta it was partly sunny and 93, wind calm. At Cartersville, the temperature was 79, wind variable at 5, gusting to 13. At Lawrenceville, it was mostly sunny and 91, wind west at 7. At Macon, it was cloudy and 91, wind southwest at 6. At Rome, with light rain and fog, it was 73, wind west at 5. At Augusta, it was partly sunny and 88, wind south at 6. At Savannah, with light rain, it was 83, wind south at 3. Elsewhere across the region, at Chattanooga, with light rain, it was 75, wind calm. At Asheville, with light rain, it was 76, wind north at 10, gusting to 26. At Greenville-Spartanburg, with light rain, it was 80, wind east at 7. Here is the hazardous weather outlook. This hazardous weather outlook is for North and Central Georgia. For this afternoon and tonight, a heat advisory remains in effect through this evening, with heat index values forecast to reach as high as 106 degrees this afternoon. An isolated damaging wind threat exists with any storms that develop through this evening. And now the extended outlook for the period Monday through Saturday. Hot conditions persist, with heat index values forecast to be in the upper 90s to low 100s over the next 5 to 7 days. Daily rain and thunderstorm chances are possible each afternoon through at least the middle of the week. Spotter information statement. Spotter activation is not requested, but spotters are encouraged to submit reports of severe weather through the web by going to weather.gov/Atlanta. Please relay any information about observed severe weather to the National Weather Service. Here is the official forecast from your National Weather Service for the Athens listening area. Tonight, partly cloudy. A chance of showers and thunderstorms early, then a slight chance of showers and thunderstorms late this evening. Lows in the mid-70s. Light west winds this evening, becoming light and variable. Chance of rain 30%. Monday, a slight chance of showers and thunderstorms in the morning, then thunderstorms likely and a chance of showers in the afternoon. Highs in the lower 90s. Southwest winds 5 to 15 miles an hour. Chance of rain 60%. Monday night, partly cloudy. A slight chance of showers and thunderstorms in the evening. Lows in the lower 70s. Light southwest winds. Chance of rain 20%. Tuesday, mostly sunny. A slight chance of showers in the morning, then a chance of showers and thunderstorms in the afternoon. Highs in the lower 90s. West winds 5 to 15 miles an hour. Chance of rain 30%. Tuesday night, mostly clear. Lows in the lower 70s. Light west winds. And now the extended forecast. Wednesday and Wednesday night, clear. Highs in the lower 90s. Lows in the lower 70s. Thursday through Friday night, mostly clear. Highs in the mid-90s. Lows in the mid-70s. Saturday and Saturday night, partly cloudy. A chance of showers and thunderstorms. Highs in the lower 90s. Lows in the lower 70s. Sunday and Sunday night, partly cloudy. A chance of showers and thunderstorms. Highs in the lower 90s. Lows in the lower 70s. For more detailed weather, water, and climate information, please visit our website at weather.gov/Atlanta. The Athens climate summary for this evening, as of 4 p.m., July 5, 2026. Today's high temperature of 96 degrees occurred at 2:22 p.m. This high was 4 degrees above the normal high of 92. The record high

is 101 degrees, which was set in 1954. Today's low temperature of 73 degrees occurred at 5:28 a.m. This low was 3 degrees above the normal low of 70. The record low is 58 degrees, which was set in 1933. A trace of precipitation fell today, which brings the monthly total to a trace. This is 0.74 inches below the normal amount of 0.74 inches for July. The total precipitation for the year now stands at 22.89 inches, which is 2.62 inches below normal. There were no heating degree days today. This leaves the monthly total at zero. The yearly total since July 1st is zero. There were 20 cooling degree days today. This brings the monthly total to 104. The yearly total since January 1st is 867. Sunset tonight is at 8:48 p.m. Sunrise tomorrow is at 6:28 a.m. This advisory is for the following counties in Georgia: Clark, Greene, Morgan, Oconee, Oglethorpe, Tolliver, Walton, and Wilkes. What? Heat index values up to 106. Where? Portions of central, east central, north central, northeast, southeast, and west central Georgia. When? Until 8 p.m. Eastern Daylight Time this evening. Impacts: hot temperatures and high humidity may cause heat illnesses. Drink plenty of fluids, stay in an air-conditioned room, stay out of the sun, and check up on relatives and neighbors. The current time is 6:52 p.m. Eastern Daylight Time. Here are the 6 p.m. weather observations from around the area. At Athens, it was mostly sunny. The temperature was 91 degrees, dew point 72 degrees, relative humidity 53%, with a heat index of 98, wind variable at 3 miles an hour, pressure was 29.90 inches and falling. At Gainesville, it was mostly sunny and 87, wind west at 17 gusting to 25. At Winder, it was mostly sunny, the temperature was 90. At Greensboro, it was mostly cloudy and 95, wind variable at 7. At Jefferson, it was mostly sunny and 92, wind west at 3. At Monroe, it was mostly sunny. At Albertton, it was mostly sunny and 94, wind west at 6. At Canyon, it was mostly sunny and 94, wind north at 3. Elsewhere across Georgia, at Atlanta it was partly sunny and 93, wind calm. At Cartersville, the temperature was 79, wind variable at 5, gusting to 13. At Lawrenceville, it was mostly sunny and 91, wind west at 7. At Macon, it was cloudy and 91, wind southwest at 6. At Rome, with light rain and fog, it was 73, wind west at 5. At Augusta, it was partly sunny and 88, wind south at 6. At Savannah, with light rain, it was 83, wind south at 3. Elsewhere across the region, at Chattanooga, with light rain, it was 75, wind calm. At Asheville, with light rain, it was 76, wind north at 10 gusting to 26. At Greenville-Spartanburg, with light rain, it was 80, wind east at 7. Here is the hazardous weather outlook. This hazardous weather outlook is for north and central Georgia. For this afternoon and tonight, a heat advisory remains in effect through this evening, with heat index values forecast to reach as high as 106 degrees this afternoon. An isolated damaging wind threat exists with any storms that develop through this evening. And now the extended outlook for the period Monday through Saturday. Hot conditions persist, with heat index values forecast to be in the upper 90s to low 100s over the next 5 to 7 days. Daily rain and thunderstorm chances are possible each afternoon through at least the middle of the week. Spotter information statement: spotter activation is not requested, but spotters are encouraged to submit reports of severe weather through the web by going to weather.gov/Atlanta. Please relay any information about observed severe weather to the National Weather Service. Here is the official forecast from your National

local weather service for the Athens listening area. Tonight, partly cloudy. A chance of showers and thunderstorms early, then a slight chance of showers and thunderstorms late this evening. Lows in the mid-70s. Light west winds this evening, becoming light and variable. Chance of rain 30%. Monday, a slight chance of showers and thunderstorms in the morning, then thunderstorms likely and a chance of showers in the afternoon. Highs in the lower 90s. Southwest winds 5 to 15 miles an hour. Chance of rain 60%. Monday night, partly cloudy. A slight chance of showers and thunderstorms in the evening. Lows in the lower 70s. Light southwest winds. Chance of rain 20%. Tuesday, mostly sunny. A slight chance of showers in the morning, then a chance of showers and thunderstorms in the afternoon. Highs in the lower 90s. West winds 5 to 15 miles an hour. Chance of rain 30%. Tuesday night, mostly clear. Lows in the lower 70s. Light west winds. And now the extended forecast. Wednesday and Wednesday night, clear. Highs in the lower 90s. Lows in the lower 70s. Thursday through Friday night, mostly clear. Highs in the mid-90s. Lows in the mid-70s. Saturday and Saturday night, partly cloudy. A chance of showers and thunderstorms. Highs in the lower 90s. Lows in the lower 70s. Sunday and Sunday night, partly cloudy. A chance of showers and thunderstorms. Highs in the lower 90s. Lows in the lower 70s. For more detailed weather, water, and climate information, please visit our website at weather.gov/Atlanta. This advisory is for the following counties in Georgia: Clark, Greene, Morgan, Oconee, Oglethorpe, Tolliver, Walton, and Wilkes. What? Heat index values up to 106. Where? Portions of central, east central, north central, northeast, southeast, and west central Georgia. When? Until 8 p.m. Eastern Daylight Time this evening. Impacts: hot temperatures and high humidity may cause heat illnesses. Drink plenty of fluids, stay in an air-conditioned room, stay out of the sun, and check up on relatives and neighbors. The current time is 6:58 p.m. Eastern Daylight Time. Here are the 6 p.m. weather observations from around the area. At Athens, it was mostly sunny. The temperature was 91 degrees, dew point 72 degrees, relative humidity 53%, with a heat index of 98, wind variable at 3 miles an hour, pressure was 29.90 inches and falling. At Gainesville, it was mostly sunny and 87, wind west at 17 gusting to 25. At Winder, it was mostly sunny, the temperature was 90. At Greensboro, it was mostly cloudy and 95, wind variable at 7. At Jefferson, it was mostly sunny and 92, wind west at 3. At Monroe, it was mostly sunny. At Albertton, it was mostly sunny and 94, wind west at 6. At Canyon, it was mostly sunny and 94, wind north at 3. Elsewhere across Georgia, at Atlanta it was partly sunny and 93, wind calm. At Cartersville, the temperature was 79, wind variable at 5, gusting to 13. At Lawrenceville, it was mostly sunny and 91, wind west at 7. At Macon, it was cloudy and 91, wind southwest at 6. At Rome, with light rain and fog, it was 73, wind west at 5. At Augusta, it was partly sunny and 88, wind south at 6. At Savannah, with light rain, it was 83, wind south at 3. Elsewhere across the region, at Chattanooga, with light rain, it was 75, wind calm. At Asheville, with light rain, it was 76, wind north at 10 gusting to 26. At Greenville-Spartanburg, with light rain, it was 80, wind east at 7. The Athens climate summary for this evening.

as of 4 p.m., July 5th, 2026. Today's high temperature of 96 degrees occurred at 2:22 p.m. This high was 4 degrees above the normal high of 92. The record high is 101 degrees, which was set in 1954. Today's low temperature of 73 degrees occurred at 5:28 a.m. This low was 3 degrees above the normal low of 70. The record low is 58 degrees, which was set in 1933. A trace of precipitation fell today, which brings the monthly total to a trace. This is 0.74 inches below the normal amount of 0.74 inches for July. The total precipitation for the year now stands at 22.89 inches, which is 2.62 inches below normal. There were no heating degree days today. This leaves the monthly total at zero. The yearly total since July 1st is zero. There were 20 cooling degree days today. This brings the monthly total to 104. The yearly total since January 1st is 867. Sunset tonight is at 8:48 p.m. Sunrise tomorrow is at 6:28 a.m. Here is the hazardous weather outlook. This hazardous weather outlook is for North and Central Georgia. For this afternoon and tonight, a heat advisory remains in effect through this evening, with heat index values forecast to reach as high as 106 degrees this afternoon. An isolated damaging wind threat exists with any storms that develop through this evening. And now the extended outlook for the period Monday through Saturday. Hot conditions persist, with heat index values forecast to be in the upper 90s to low 100s over the next 5 to 7 days. Daily rain and thunderstorm chances are possible each afternoon through at least the middle of the week. Spotter information statement. 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Please relay any information about observed severe weather to the National Weather Service. Here is the official forecast from your National Weather Service for the Athens listening area. Tonight, partly cloudy. A chance of showers and thunderstorms early, then a slight chance of showers and thunderstorms late this evening. Lows in the mid-70s. Light west winds this evening, becoming light and variable. Chance of rain 30%. Monday, a slight chance of showers and thunderstorms in the morning, then thunderstorms likely and a chance of showers in the afternoon. Highs in the lower 90s. Southwest winds 5 to 15 miles an hour. Chance of rain 60%. Monday night, partly cloudy. A slight chance of showers and thunderstorms in the evening. Lows in the lower 70s. Light southwest winds. Chance of rain 20%. Tuesday, mostly sunny. A slight chance of showers in the morning, then a chance of showers and thunderstorms in the afternoon. Highs in the lower 90s. West winds 5 to 15 miles an hour. Chance of rain 30%. Tuesday night, mostly clear. Lows in the lower 70s. Light west winds. And now the extended forecast. Wednesday and Wednesday night, clear. Highs in the lower 90s. Lows in the lower 70s. Thursday through Friday night, mostly clear. Highs in the mid-90s. Lows in the mid-70s. Saturday and Saturday night, partly cloudy. A chance of showers and thunderstorms. Highs in the lower 90s. Lows in the lower 70s. Sunday and Sunday night, partly cloudy. A chance of showers and thunderstorms. Highs in the lower 90s. Lows in the lower 70s. For more detailed weather, water, and climate information, please visit our website at weather.gov/Atlanta. This advisory is for the following counties in Georgia: Clark, Greene, Morgan, Oconee, Oglethorpe, Tolliver, Walton and Wilkes. What? Heat index values up to 106. Where? Portions of central, east central, north central, northeast, southeast, and west central Georgia.
when, until 8 p.m. Eastern Daylight Time this evening. Impacts, hot temperatures and high humidity may cause heat illnesses. Drink plenty of fluids, stay in an air-conditioned room, stay out of the sun, and check up on relatives and neighbors. The current time is 7:06 p.m. Eastern Daylight Time. Here are the 7 p.m. weather observations from around the area. At Athens, it was mostly sunny. The temperature was 93 degrees, dew point 70 degrees, relative humidity 46%, with a heat index of 99, wind variable at 3 miles an hour, pressure was 29.89 inches and falling. At Gainesville, it was mostly sunny and 82, wind variable at 7. At Canyon, it was mostly sunny and 91, wind north at 5. Elsewhere across Georgia, at Atlanta with a thunderstorm, it was 77, wind south at 10. At Lawrenceville, it was mostly sunny and 86, wind variable at 3. At Macon, the temperature was 91. At Rome, it was cloudy and 73, wind calm. At Augusta, the temperature was 89, wind southeast at 3. At Savannah, it was partly sunny and 82, wind south at 8. Elsewhere across the region, at Chattanooga, it was partly sunny and 76, wind west at 3. At Asheville, it was partly sunny and 76, wind northwest at 12. At Greenville-Spartanburg, it was mostly sunny and 83, wind west at 5. Here is the hazardous weather outlook. This hazardous weather outlook is for North and Central Georgia. For this afternoon and tonight, a heat advisory remains in effect through this evening, with heat index values forecast to reach as high as 106 degrees this afternoon. An isolated damaging wind threat exists with any storms that develop through this evening. And now the extended outlook for the period Monday through Saturday. Hot conditions persist, with heat index values forecast to be in the upper 90s to low 100s over the next 5 to 7 days. Daily rain and thunderstorm chances are possible each afternoon through at least the middle of the week. Spotter information statement. 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Please relay any information about observed severe weather to the National Weather Service. Here is the official forecast from your National Weather Service for the Athens listening area. Tonight, partly cloudy. A chance of showers and thunderstorms early, then a slight chance of showers and thunderstorms late this evening. Lows in the mid-70s. Light west winds this evening, becoming light and variable. Chance of rain 30%. Monday, a slight chance of showers and thunderstorms in the morning, then thunderstorms likely and a chance of showers in the afternoon. Highs in the lower 90s. Southwest winds 5 to 15 miles an hour. Chance of rain 60%. Monday night, partly cloudy. A slight chance of showers and thunderstorms in the evening. Lows in the lower 70s. Light southwest winds. Chance of rain 20%. Tuesday, mostly sunny. A slight chance of showers in the morning, then a chance of showers and thunderstorms in the afternoon. Highs in the lower 90s. West winds 5 to 15 miles an hour. Chance of rain 30%. Tuesday night, mostly clear. Lows in the lower 70s. Light west winds. And now the extended forecast. Wednesday and Wednesday night, clear. Highs in the lower 90s. Lows in the lower 70s. Thursday through Friday night, mostly clear. Highs in the mid-90s. Lows in the mid-70s. Saturday and Saturday night, partly cloudy. A chance of showers and thunderstorms. Highs in the lower 90s. Lows in the lower 70s. Sunday and Sunday night, partly cloudy. A chance of showers and thunderstorms. Highs in the lower 90s. Lows in the lower 70s. For more detailed weather, water, and climate information, please visit our website at weather.com.

Atlanta. The Athens climate summary for this evening, as of 4 p.m., July 5, 2026. Today's high temperature of 96 degrees occurred at 2:22 p.m. This high was 4 degrees above the normal high of 92. The record high is 101 degrees, which was set in 1954. Today's low temperature of 73 degrees occurred at 5:28 a.m. This low was 3 degrees above the normal low of 70. The record low is 58 degrees, which was set in 1933. A trace of precipitation fell today, which brings the monthly total to a trace. This is 0.74 inches below the normal amount of 0.74 inches for July. The total precipitation for the year now stands at 22.89 inches, which is 2.62 inches below normal. There were no heating degree days today. This leaves the monthly total at zero. The yearly total since July 1st is zero. There were 20 cooling degree days today. This brings the monthly total to 104. The yearly total since January 1st is 867. Sunset tonight is at 8:48 p.m. Sunrise tomorrow is at 6:28 a.m. This advisory is, for the following counties, in Georgia, Clark, Greene, Morgan, Oconee, Oglethorpe, Tolliver, Walton and Wilkes. What, heat index values up to 106. Where, portions of central, east central, north central, northeast, southeast, and west central Georgia. When, until 8 p.m. Eastern Daylight Time this evening. Impacts, hot temperatures and high humidity may cause heat illnesses. Drink plenty of fluids, stay in an air-conditioned room, stay out of the sun, and check up on relatives and neighbors. The current time is 7:13 p.m. Eastern Daylight Time. Here are the 7 p.m. weather observations from around the area. At Athens, it was partly sunny, the temperature was 93 degrees, dew point 70 degrees, relative humidity 46%, with a heat index of 99, wind variable at 3 miles an hour, pressure was 29.89 inches and falling. At Gainesville, it was partly sunny and 82, wind variable at 7. At Winder, it was partly sunny, the temperature was 91. At Greensboro, it was mostly cloudy and 93, wind southwest at 7 gusting to 13. At Jefferson, it was partly sunny and 88, wind north at 13 gusting to 20. At Canyon, it was mostly sunny and 91, wind north at 5. Elsewhere across Georgia, at Atlanta with a thunderstorm, it was 77, wind south at 10. At Cartersville, it was and 77, wind variable at 6. At Lawrenceville, it was partly sunny and 86, wind variable at 3. At Macon, the temperature was 91. At Rome, it was cloudy and 73, wind calm. At Augusta, the temperature was 89, wind southeast at 3. At Savannah, it was cloudy and 82, wind south at 8. Elsewhere across the region, at Chattanooga, it was partly sunny and 76, wind west at 3. At Asheville, it was partly sunny and 76, wind northwest at 12. At Greenville-Spartanburg, it was mostly sunny and 83, wind west at 5. Here is the hazardous weather outlook. This hazardous weather outlook is for North and Central Georgia. For this afternoon and tonight, a heat advisory remains in effect through this evening, with heat index values forecast to reach as high as 106 degrees this afternoon. An isolated damaging wind threat exists with any storms that develop through this evening. And now the extended outlook for the period Monday through Saturday. Hot conditions persist, with heat index values forecast to be in the upper 90s to low 100s over the next 5 to 7 days. Daily rain and thunderstorm chances are possible each afternoon through at least the middle of the week. Spotter information statement, spotter activation is not requested but spotters are encouraged to submit reports of severe weather through the web by going to weather.gov/Atlanta.
Please relay any information about observed severe weather to the National Weather Service. Here is the official forecast from your National Weather Service for the Athens listening area. Tonight, partly cloudy. A chance of showers and thunderstorms early, then a slight chance of showers and thunderstorms late this evening. Lows in the mid-70s. Light west winds this evening, becoming light and variable. Chance of rain 30%. Monday, a slight chance of showers and thunderstorms in the morning, then thunderstorms likely and a chance of showers in the afternoon. Highs in the lower 90s. Southwest winds 5 to 15 miles an hour. Chance of rain 60%. Monday night, partly cloudy. A slight chance of showers and thunderstorms in the evening. Lows in the lower 70s. Light southwest winds. Chance of rain 20%. Tuesday, mostly sunny. A slight chance of showers in the morning, then a chance of showers and thunderstorms in the afternoon. Highs in the lower 90s. West winds 5 to 15 miles an hour. Chance of rain 30%. Tuesday night, mostly clear. Lows in the lower 70s. Light west winds. And now the extended forecast. Wednesday and Wednesday night, clear. Highs in the lower 90s. Lows in the lower 70s. Thursday through Friday night, mostly clear. Highs in the mid-90s. Lows in the mid-70s. Saturday and Saturday night, partly cloudy. A chance of showers and thunderstorms. Highs in the lower 90s. Lows in the lower 70s. Sunday and Sunday night, partly cloudy. A chance of showers and thunderstorms. Highs in the lower 90s. Lows in the lower 70s. For more detailed weather, water, and climate information, please visit our website at weather.gov/Atlanta. This advisory is for the following counties in Georgia: Clark, Greene, Morgan, Oconee, Oglethorpe, Tolliver, Walton, and Wilkes. What? Heat index values up to 106. Where? Portions of central, east central, north central, northeast, southeast, and west central Georgia. When? Until 8 p.m. Eastern Daylight Time this evening. Impacts: hot temperatures and high humidity may cause heat illnesses. Drink plenty of fluids, stay in an air-conditioned room, stay out of the sun, and check up on relatives and neighbors. The current time is 7:19 p.m. Eastern Daylight Time. Here are the 7 p.m. weather observations from around the area. At Athens, it was partly sunny, the temperature was 93 degrees, dew point 70 degrees, relative humidity 46%, with a heat index of 99, wind variable at 3 miles an hour, pressure was 29.89 inches and falling. At Gainesville, it was partly sunny and 82, wind variable at 7. At Winder, it was partly sunny, the temperature was 91. At Greensboro, it was mostly cloudy and 93, wind southwest at 7 gusting to 13. At Jefferson, it was partly sunny and 88, wind north at 13 gusting to 20. At Canyon, it was mostly sunny and 91, wind north at 5. Elsewhere across Georgia, at Atlanta with a thunderstorm, it was 77, wind south at 10. At Cartersville, it was and 77, wind variable at 6. At Lawrenceville, it was partly sunny and 86, wind variable at 3. At Macon, the temperature was 91. At Rome, it was cloudy and 73, wind calm. At Augusta, the temperature was 89, wind southeast at 3. At Savannah, it was cloudy and 82, wind south at 8. Elsewhere across the region, at Chattanooga, it was partly sunny and 76, wind west at 3. At Asheville, it was partly sunny and 76, wind northwest at 12. At Greenville-Spartanburg, it was mostly sunny and 83, wind west at 5. The Athens climate summary for this evening, as of 4 p.m., July 5th, 2026.
Today's

high temperature of 96 degrees occurred at 2:22 p.m. This high was 4 degrees above the normal high of 92. The record high is 101 degrees, which was set in 1954. Today's low temperature of 73 degrees occurred at 5:28 a.m. This low was 3 degrees above the normal low of 70. The record low is 58 degrees, which was set in 1933. A trace of precipitation fell today, which brings the monthly total to a trace. This is 0.74 inches below the normal amount of 0.74 inches for July. The total precipitation for the year now stands at 22.89 inches, which is 2.62 inches below normal. There were no heating degree days today. This leaves the monthly total at zero. The yearly total since July 1st is zero. There were 20 cooling degree days today. This brings the monthly total to 104. The yearly total since January 1st is 867. Sunset tonight is at 8:48 p.m. Sunrise tomorrow is at 6:28 a.m. Here is the hazardous weather outlook. This hazardous weather outlook is for North and Central Georgia. For this afternoon and tonight, a heat advisory remains in effect through this evening, with heat index values forecast to reach as high as 106 degrees this afternoon. An isolated damaging wind threat exists with any storms that develop through this evening. And now the extended outlook for the period Monday through Saturday. Hot conditions persist, with heat index values forecast to be in the upper 90s to low 100s over the next 5 to 7 days. Daily rain and thunderstorm chances are possible each afternoon through at least the middle of the week. Spotter information statement. 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Please relay any information about observed severe weather to the National Weather Service. Here is the official forecast from your National Weather Service for the Athens listening area. Tonight, partly cloudy. A chance of showers and thunderstorms early, then a slight chance of showers and thunderstorms late this evening. Lows in the mid-70s. Light west winds this evening, becoming light and variable. Chance of rain 30%. Monday, a slight chance of showers and thunderstorms in the morning, then thunderstorms likely and a chance of showers in the afternoon. Highs in the lower 90s. Southwest winds 5 to 15 miles an hour. Chance of rain 60%. Monday night, partly cloudy. A slight chance of showers and thunderstorms in the evening. Lows in the lower 70s. Light southwest winds. Chance of rain 20%. Tuesday, mostly sunny. A slight chance of showers in the morning, then a chance of showers and thunderstorms in the afternoon. Highs in the lower 90s. West winds 5 to 15 miles an hour. Chance of rain 30%. Tuesday night, mostly clear. Lows in the lower 70s. Light west winds. And now the extended forecast. Wednesday and Wednesday night, clear. Highs in the lower 90s. Lows in the lower 70s. Thursday through Friday night, mostly clear. Highs in the mid-90s. Lows in the mid-70s. Saturday and Saturday night, partly cloudy. A chance of showers and thunderstorms. Highs in the lower 90s. Lows in the lower 70s. Sunday and Sunday night, partly cloudy. A chance of showers and thunderstorms. Highs in the lower 90s. Lows in the lower 70s. For more detailed weather, water, and climate information, please visit our website at weather.gov/Atlanta. This advisory is for the following counties in Georgia: Clark, Greene, Morgan, Oconee, Oglethorpe, Tolliver, Walton and Wilkes. What? Heat index values up to 106. Where? Portions of central, east central, north central, northeast, southeast, and west central Georgia. When? Until 8 p.m. Eastern Daylight Time this evening.

Thanks. Hot temperatures and high humidity may cause heat illnesses. Drink plenty of fluids. Stay in an air-conditioned room. Stay out of the sun. And check up on relatives and neighbors. The current time is 7:26 p.m. Eastern Daylight Time. Here are the 7 p.m. weather observations from around the area. At Athens, it was partly sunny. The temperature was 93 degrees, dew point 70 degrees, relative humidity 46%, with a heat index of 99, wind variable at 3 miles an hour, pressure was 29.89 inches and falling. At Gainesville, it was partly sunny and 82, wind variable at 7. At Winder, it was partly sunny, the temperature was 91. At Greensboro, it was mostly cloudy and 93. Wind southwest at 7 gusting to 13. At Jefferson, it was partly sunny and 88, wind north at 13 gusting to 20. At Canyon, it was mostly sunny and 91, wind north at 5. Elsewhere across Georgia, at Atlanta with a thunderstorm, it was 77, wind south at 10. At Cartersville, it was and 77, wind variable at 6. At Lawrenceville, it was partly sunny and 86, wind variable at 3. At Macon, the temperature was 91. At Rome, it was cloudy and 73, wind calm. At Augusta, the temperature was 89, wind southeast at 3. At Savannah, it was cloudy and 82, wind south at 8. Elsewhere across the region, at Chattanooga, it was partly sunny and 76, wind west at 3. At Asheville, it was partly sunny and 76, wind northwest at 12. At Greenville-Spartanburg, it was mostly sunny and 83, wind west at 5. Here is the hazardous weather outlook. This hazardous weather outlook is for north and central Georgia. For this afternoon and tonight, a heat advisory remains in effect through this evening, with heat index values forecast to reach as high as 106 degrees this afternoon. An isolated damaging wind threat exists with any storms that develop through this evening. And now the extended outlook for the period Monday through Saturday. Hot conditions persist, with heat index values forecast to be in the upper 90s to low 100s over the next 5 to 7 days. Daily rain and thunderstorm chances are possible each afternoon through at least the middle of the week. Spotter information statement. 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Please relay any information about observed severe weather to the National Weather Service. Here is the official forecast from your National Weather Service for the Athens listening area. Tonight, partly cloudy. A chance of showers and thunderstorms early, then a slight chance of showers and thunderstorms late this evening. Lows in the mid-70s. Light west winds this evening, becoming light and variable. Chance of rain 30%. Monday, a slight chance of showers and thunderstorms in the morning, then thunderstorms likely and a chance of showers in the afternoon. Highs in the lower 90s. Southwest winds 5 to 15 miles an hour. Chance of rain 60%. Monday night, partly cloudy. A slight chance of showers and thunderstorms in the evening. Lows in the lower 70s. Light southwest winds. Chance of rain 20%. Tuesday, mostly sunny. A slight chance of showers in the morning, then a chance of showers and thunderstorms in the afternoon. Highs in the lower 90s. West winds 5 to 15 miles an hour. Chance of rain 30%. Tuesday night, mostly clear. Lows in the lower 70s. Light west winds. And now the extended forecast. Wednesday and Wednesday night, clear. Highs in the lower 90s. Lows in the lower 70s. Thursday through Friday night, mostly clear. Highs in the mid-90s. Lows in the mid-70s. Saturday and Saturday night, partly cloudy. A chance of showers and thunderstorms. Highs in the lower 90s. Lows in the lower 70s.

This low was 3 degrees above the normal low of 70. The record low is 58 degrees, which was set in 1933. A trace of precipitation fell today, which brings the monthly total to a trace. This is 0.74 inches below the normal amount of 0.74 inches for July. The total precipitation for the year now stands at 22.89 inches, which is 2.62 inches below normal. There were no heating degree days today. This leaves the monthly total at zero. The yearly total since July 1st is zero. There were 20 cooling degree days today. This brings the monthly total to 104. The yearly total since January 1st is 867. Sunset tonight is at 8:48 p.m. Sunrise tomorrow is at 6:28 a.m. This advisory is for the following counties in Georgia: Clark, Greene, Morgan, Oconee, Oglethorpe, Tolliver, Walton, and Wilkes. What? Heat index values up to 106. Where? Portions of central, east central, north central, northeast, southeast, and west central Georgia. When? Until 8 p.m. Eastern Daylight Time. Where? Portions of central, east central, north central, northeast, southeast, and west central Georgia. When? Until 8 p.m. Eastern Daylight Time this evening. Impacts: hot temperatures and high humidity may cause heat illnesses. Drink plenty of fluids, stay in an air-conditioned room, stay out of the sun, and check up on relatives and neighbors. The current time is 7:33 p.m. Eastern Daylight Time. Here are the 7 p.m. weather observations from around the area. At Athens, it was partly sunny, the temperature was 93 degrees, dew point 70 degrees, relative humidity 46%, with a heat index of 99, wind variable at 3 miles an hour, pressure was 29.89 inches and falling. At Gainesville, it was partly sunny and 82, wind variable at 7. At Winder, it was partly sunny, the temperature was 91. At Greensboro, it was mostly cloudy and 93, wind southwest at 7 gusting to 13. At Jefferson, it was partly sunny and 88, wind north at 13 gusting to 20. At Canyon, it was mostly sunny and 91, wind north at 5. Elsewhere across Georgia, at Atlanta with a thunderstorm, it was 77, wind south at 10. At Cartersville, it was and 77, wind variable at 6. At Lawrenceville, it was partly sunny and 86, wind variable at 3. At Macon, the temperature was 91. At Rome, it was cloudy and 73, wind calm. At Augusta, the temperature was 89, wind southeast at 3. At Savannah, it was cloudy and 82, wind south at 8. Elsewhere across the region, at Chattanooga, it was partly sunny and 76, wind west at 3. At Asheville, it was partly sunny and 76, wind northwest at 12. At Greenville-Spartanburg, it was mostly sunny and 83, wind west at 5. Here is the hazardous weather outlook. This hazardous weather outlook is for north and central Georgia. For this afternoon and tonight, a heat advisory remains in effect through this evening, with heat index values forecast to reach as high as 106 degrees this afternoon. An isolated damaging wind threat exists with any storms that develop through this evening. And now the extended outlook for the period Monday through Saturday. Hot conditions persist, with heat index values forecast to be in the upper 90s to low 100s over the next 5 to 7 days. Daily rain and thunderstorm chances are possible each afternoon through at least the middle of the week. Spotter information statement: spotter activation is not requested, but spotters are encouraged to submit reports of severe weather through the web by going to weather.gov/Atlanta. Please relay any information about observed severe weather to the National Weather Service. Here is the official forecast from your National Weather Service for the Athens listening area. Tonight, partly cloudy. A chance of showers and thunderstorms early, then a slight

chance of showers and thunderstorms late this evening. Lows in the mid-70s. Light west winds this evening, becoming light and variable. Chance of rain 30%. Monday, a slight chance of showers and thunderstorms in the morning, then thunderstorms likely and a chance of showers in the afternoon. Highs in the lower 90s. Southwest winds 5 to 15 miles an hour. Chance of rain 60%. Monday night, partly cloudy. A slight chance of showers and thunderstorms in the evening. Lows in the lower 70s. Light southwest winds. Chance of rain 20%. Tuesday, mostly sunny. A slight chance of showers in the morning, then a chance of showers and thunderstorms in the afternoon. Highs in the lower 90s. West winds 5 to 15 miles an hour. Chance of rain 30%. Tuesday night, mostly clear. Lows in the lower 70s. Light west winds. And now the extended forecast. Wednesday and Wednesday night, clear. Highs in the lower 90s. Lows in the lower 70s. Thursday through Friday night, mostly clear. Highs in the mid-90s. Lows in the mid-70s. Saturday and Saturday night, partly cloudy. A chance of showers and thunderstorms. Highs in the lower 90s. Lows in the lower 70s. Sunday and Sunday night, partly cloudy. A chance of showers and thunderstorms. Highs in the lower 90s. Lows in the lower 70s. For more detailed weather, water, and climate information, please visit our website at weather.gov/Atlanta. This advisory is for the following counties in Georgia: Clark, Greene, Morgan, Oconee, Oglethorpe, Tolliver, Walton, and Wilkes. What? Heat index values up to 106. Where? Portions of central, east central, north central, northeast, southeast, and west central Georgia. When? Until 8 p.m. Eastern Daylight Time this evening. Impacts: hot temperatures and high humidity may cause heat illnesses. Drink plenty of fluids, stay in an air-conditioned room, stay out of the sun, and check up on relatives and neighbors. The current time is 7:39 p.m. Eastern Daylight Time. Here are the 7 p.m. weather observations from around the area. At Athens, it was partly sunny, the temperature was 93 degrees, dew point 70 degrees, relative humidity 46%, with a heat index of 99, wind variable at 3 miles an hour, pressure was 29.89 inches and falling. At Gainesville, it was partly sunny and 82, wind variable at 7. At Winder, it was partly sunny, the temperature was 91. At Greensboro, it was mostly cloudy and 93, wind southwest at 7 gusting to 13. At Jefferson, it was partly sunny and 88, wind north at 13 gusting to 20. At Canyon, it was mostly sunny and 91, wind north at 5. Elsewhere across Georgia, at Atlanta with a thunderstorm, it was 77, wind south at 10. At Cartersville, it was and 77, wind variable at 6. At Lawrenceville, it was partly sunny and 86, wind variable at 3. At Macon, the temperature was 91. At Rome, it was cloudy and 73, wind calm. At Augusta, the temperature was 89, wind southeast at 3. At Savannah, it was cloudy and 82, wind south at 8. Elsewhere across the region, at Chattanooga, it was partly sunny and 76, wind west at 3. At Asheville, it was partly sunny and 76, wind northwest at 12. At Greenville-Spartanburg, it was mostly sunny and 83, wind west at 5. The Athens climate summary for this evening, as of 4 p.m., July 5, 2026. Today's high temperature of 96 degrees occurred at 2:22 p.m. This high was 4 degrees above the normal high of 92. The record high is 101 degrees, which was set in 1954. Today's low temperature of 73 degrees occurred at
specified 28 a.m. This low was 3 degrees above the normal low of 70. The record low is 58 degrees, which was set in 1933. A trace of precipitation fell today, which brings the monthly total to a trace. This is 0.74 inches below the normal amount of 0.74 inches for July. The total precipitation for the year now stands at 22.89 inches, which is 2.62 inches below normal. There were no heating degree days today. This leaves the monthly total at zero. The yearly total since July 1st is zero. There were 20 cooling degree days today. This brings the monthly total to 104. The yearly total since January 1st is 867. Sunset tonight is at 8:48 p.m. Sunrise tomorrow is at 6:28 a.m. You're listening to NOAA Weather Radio Station, WXK 56, originating from the National Weather Service office in Peachtree City, and transmitting from Athens on a frequency of 162.4 MHz. The WXK 56 listening area include the following counties: Banks, Barrow, Clark, Elbert, Franklin, Greene, Hall, Hart, Jackson, Madison, Morgan, Oconee, Oglethorpe, Tolliver, Walton, and Wilkes. 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You can also like your Peachtree City National Weather Service on Facebook or follow NWS Atlanta on Twitter. Here is the hazardous weather outlook. This hazardous weather outlook is for North and Central Georgia. For this afternoon and tonight, a heat advisory remains in effect through this evening, with heat index values forecast to reach as high as 106 degrees this afternoon. An isolated damaging wind threat exists with any storms that develop through this evening. And now the extended outlook for the period Monday through Saturday. Hot conditions persist, with heat index values forecast to be in the upper 90s to low 100s over the next 5 to 7 days. Daily rain and thunderstorm chances are possible each afternoon through at least the middle of the week. Spotter information statement. 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Please relay any information about observed severe weather to the National Weather Service. Here is the official forecast from your National Weather Service for the Athens listening area. Tonight, partly cloudy. A chance of showers and thunderstorms early, then a slight chance of showers and thunderstorms late this evening. Lows in the mid-70s. Light west winds this evening, becoming light and variable. Chance of rain 30%. Monday, a slight chance of showers and thunderstorms in the morning, then thunderstorms likely and a chance of showers in the afternoon. Highs in the lower 90s. Southwest winds 5 to 15 miles an hour. Chance of rain 60%. Monday night, partly cloudy. A slight chance of showers and thunderstorms in the evening. Lows in the lower 70s. Light southwest winds. Chance of rain 20%. Tuesday, mostly sunny. A slight chance of showers in the morning, then a chance of showers and thunderstorms in the afternoon. Highs in the lower 90s. West winds 5 to 15 miles an hour. Chance of rain 30%. Tuesday night, mostly clear. Lows in the lower 70s. Light west winds. And now the extended forecast. Wednesday and Wednesday night, clear. Highs in the lower 90s. Lows in the lower 70s. Thursday through Friday night, mostly clear. Highs in the mid-90s. Lows in the mid-70s. Saturday and Saturday night, partly cloudy. A chance of showers and thunderstorms. Highs in the lower 90s. Lows in the lower 70s. Sunday and Sunday night, partly cloudy. A chance of showers and thunderstorms. Highs in the lower 90s. Lows in the lower 70s. For more detailed weather, water, and climate information, please

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This advisory is for the following counties in Georgia: Clark, Greene, Morgan, Oconee, Oglethorpe, Tolliver, Walton, and Wilkes. What? Heat index values up to 106. Where? Portions of central, east central, north central, northeast, southeast, and west central Georgia. When? Until 8 p.m. Eastern Daylight Time this evening. Impacts: hot temperatures and high humidity may cause heat illnesses. Drink plenty of fluids, stay in an air-conditioned room, stay out of the sun, and check up on relatives and neighbors. The current time is 7:47 p.m. Eastern Daylight Time. Here are the 7 p.m. weather observations from around the area. At Athens, it was partly sunny. The temperature was 93 degrees, dew point 70 degrees, relative humidity 46%, with a heat index of 99, wind variable at 3 miles an hour, pressure was 29.89 inches and falling. At Gainesville, it was partly sunny and 82, wind variable at 7. At Winder, it was partly sunny, the temperature was 91. At Greensboro, it was mostly cloudy and 93, wind southwest at 7 gusting to 13. At Jefferson, it was partly sunny and 88, wind north at 13 gusting to 20. At Canyon, it was mostly sunny and 91, wind north at 5. Elsewhere across Georgia, at Atlanta with a thunderstorm, it was 77, wind south at 10. At Cartersville, it was and 77, wind variable at 6. At Lawrenceville, it was partly sunny and 86, wind variable at 3. At Macon, the temperature was 91. At Rome, it was cloudy and 73, wind calm. At Augusta, the temperature was 89, wind southeast at 3. At Savannah, it was cloudy and 82, wind south at 8. Elsewhere across the region, at Chattanooga, it was partly sunny and 76, wind west at 3. At Asheville, it was partly sunny and 76, wind northwest at 12. At Greenville-Spartanburg, it was mostly sunny and 83, wind west at 5. Here is the hazardous weather outlook. This hazardous weather outlook is for north and central Georgia. For this afternoon and tonight, a heat advisory remains in effect through this evening, with heat index values forecast to reach as high as 106 degrees this afternoon. An isolated damaging wind threat exists with any storms that develop through this evening. And now the extended outlook for the period Monday through Saturday. Hot conditions persist, with heat index values forecast to be in the upper 90s to low 100s over the next 5 to 7 days. Daily rain and thunderstorm chances are possible each afternoon through at least the middle of the week. Spotter information statement. 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Please relay any information about observed severe weather to the National Weather Service. The Athens climate summary for this evening, as of 4 p.m., July 5, 2026. Today's high temperature of 96 degrees occurred at 2:22 p.m. This high was 4 degrees above the normal high of 92. The record high is 101 degrees, which was set in 1954. Today's low temperature of 73 degrees occurred at 5:28 a.m. This low was 3 degrees above the normal low of 70. The record low is 58 degrees, which was set in 1933. A trace of precipitation fell today, which brings the monthly total to a trace. This is 0.74 inches below the normal amount of 0.74 inches for July. The total precipitation for the year now stands at 22.89 inches, which is 2.62 inches below normal. There were no heating degree days today. This leaves the monthly total at zero. The yearly total since July 1st is zero. There were 20 cooling degree days today. This brings the monthly total to 104. The yearly total since January 1st is 867.

Set tonight is at 8:48 p.m. Sunrise tomorrow is at 6:28 a.m. Here is the official forecast from your National Weather Service for the Athens listening area. Tonight, partly cloudy. A chance of showers and thunderstorms early, then a slight chance of showers and thunderstorms late this evening. Lows in the mid-70s. Light west winds this evening, becoming light and variable. Chance of rain 30%. Monday, a slight chance of showers and thunderstorms in the morning, then thunderstorms likely and a chance of showers in the afternoon. Highs in the lower 90s. Southwest winds 5 to 15 miles an hour. Chance of rain 60%. Monday night, partly cloudy. A slight chance of showers and thunderstorms in the evening. Lows in the lower 70s. Light southwest winds. Chance of rain 20%. Tuesday, mostly sunny. A slight chance of showers in the morning, then a chance of showers and thunderstorms in the afternoon. Highs in the lower 90s. West winds 5 to 15 miles an hour. Chance of rain 30%. Tuesday night, mostly clear. Lows in the lower 70s. Light west winds. And now the extended forecast. Wednesday and Wednesday night, clear. Highs in the lower 90s. Lows in the lower 70s. Thursday through Friday night, mostly clear. Highs in the mid-90s. Lows in the mid-70s. Saturday and Saturday night, partly cloudy. A chance of showers and thunderstorms. Highs in the lower 90s. Lows in the lower 70s. Sunday and Sunday night, partly cloudy. A chance of showers and thunderstorms. Highs in the lower 90s. Lows in the lower 70s. For more detailed weather, water, and climate information, please visit our website at weather.gov/Atlanta. This advisory is for the following counties in Georgia: Clark, Greene, Morgan, Oconee, Oglethorpe, Tolliver, Walton, and Wilkes. What? Heat index values up to 106. Where? Portions of central, east central, north central, northeast, southeast, and west central Georgia. When? Until 8 p.m. Eastern Daylight Time this evening. Impacts: hot temperatures and high humidity may cause heat illnesses. Drink plenty of fluids, stay in an air-conditioned room, stay out of the sun, and check up on relatives and neighbors. The current time is 7:54 p.m. Eastern Daylight Time. Here are the 7 p.m. weather observations from around the area. At Athens, it was partly sunny, the temperature was 93 degrees, dew point 70 degrees, relative humidity 46%, with a heat index of 99, wind variable at 3 miles an hour, pressure was 29.89 inches and falling. At Gainesville, it was partly sunny and 82, wind variable at 7. At Winder, it was partly sunny, the temperature was 91. At Greensboro, it was mostly cloudy and 93, wind southwest at 7 gusting to 13. At Jefferson, it was partly sunny and 88, wind north at 13 gusting to 20. At Canyon, it was mostly sunny and 91, wind north at 5. Elsewhere across Georgia, at Atlanta with a thunderstorm, it was 77, wind south at 10. At Cartersville, it was and 77, wind variable at 6. At Lawrenceville, it was partly sunny and 86, wind variable at 3. At Macon, the temperature was 91. At Rome, it was cloudy and 73, wind calm. At Augusta, the temperature was 89, wind southeast at 3. At Savannah, it was cloudy and 82, wind south at 8. Elsewhere across the region, at Chattanooga, it was partly sunny and 76, wind west at 3. At Asheville, it was partly sunny and 76, wind northwest at 12. At Greenville-Spartanburg, it was mostly sunny and 83, wind west at 5. Here is the hazardous weather outlook. This hazardous weather outlook is

for north and central Georgia. For this afternoon and tonight, a heat advisory remains in effect through this evening, with heat index values forecast to reach as high as 106 degrees this afternoon. An isolated damaging wind threat exists with any storms that develop through this evening. And now the extended outlook for the period Monday through Saturday. Hot conditions persist, with heat index values forecast to be in the upper 90s to low 100s over the next 5 to 7 days. Daily rain and thunderstorm chances are possible each afternoon through at least the middle of the week. Spotter information statement. 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Please relay any information about observed severe weather to the National Weather Service. Here is the official forecast from your National Weather Service for the Athens listening area. Tonight, partly cloudy. A chance of showers and thunderstorms early, then a slight chance of showers and thunderstorms late this evening. Lows in the mid-70s. Light west winds this evening, becoming light and variable. Chance of rain 30%. Monday, a slight chance of showers and thunderstorms in the morning, then thunderstorms likely and a chance of showers in the afternoon. Highs in the lower 90s. Southwest winds 5 to 15 miles an hour. Chance of rain 60%. Monday night, partly cloudy. A slight chance of showers and thunderstorms in the evening. Lows in the lower 70s. Light southwest winds. Chance of rain 20%. Tuesday, mostly sunny. A slight chance of showers in the morning, then a chance of showers and thunderstorms in the afternoon. Highs in the lower 90s. West winds 5 to 15 miles an hour. Chance of rain 30%. Tuesday night, mostly clear. Lows in the lower 70s. Light west winds. And now the extended forecast. Wednesday and Wednesday night, clear. Highs in the lower 90s. Lows in the lower 70s. Thursday through Friday night, mostly clear. Highs in the mid-90s. Lows in the mid-70s. Saturday and Saturday night, partly cloudy. A chance of showers and thunderstorms. Highs in the lower 90s. Lows in the lower 70s. Sunday and Sunday night, partly cloudy. A chance of showers and thunderstorms. Highs in the lower 90s. Lows in the lower 70s. For more detailed weather, water, and climate information, please visit our website at weather.gov/Atlanta. This advisory is for the following counties in Georgia: Clark, Greene, Morgan, Oconee, Oglethorpe, Tolliver, Walton, and Wilkes. What? Heat index values up to 106. Where? Portions of central, east central, north central, northeast, southeast, and west central Georgia. When? Until 8 p.m. Eastern Daylight Time this evening. Impacts: hot temperatures and high humidity may cause heat illnesses. Drink plenty of fluids, stay in an air-conditioned room, stay out of the sun, and check up on relatives and neighbors. The current time is 8 p.m. Eastern Daylight Time. Here are the 7 p.m. weather observations from around the area. At Athens, it was partly sunny, the temperature was 93 degrees, dew point 70 degrees, relative humidity 46%, with a heat index of 99, wind variable at 3 miles an hour, pressure was 29.89 inches and falling. At Gainesville, it was partly sunny and 82, wind variable at 7. At Winder, it was partly sunny, the temperature was 91. At Greensboro, it was mostly cloudy and 93, wind southwest at 7 gusting to 13. At Jefferson, it was partly sunny and 88, wind north at 13 gusting to 20. At Canyon, it was mostly sunny and 91, wind north at 5. Elsewhere across Georgia, at Atlanta with a thunderstorm, it was 77, wind south at 10. At Cartersville, it was and 77, wind variable at 6.